which occurred at 4:52 a.m. The normal low is 71. The record low is 57 degrees, which was set in 1976. A trace of precipitation has fallen, which brings the monthly total to 4.66 inches. The total precipitation for the season since June 1st now stands at 11.14 inches, and the total precipitation for the year is now 29.81 inches. The normal high temperature for tomorrow is 90 degrees, and the normal low is 71. The record high for tomorrow is 112, which occurred in 1954, and the record low is 57, which occurred in 1976. Sunset tonight is at 8:25 p.m. Sunrise tomorrow is at 5:51 a.m. This is a special weather statement for the following counties in Missouri: Franklin, Jefferson, St. Charles, St. Louis City, St. Louis, and Warren, and the following counties in Illinois: Madison, Monroe, and St. Clair. Heat advisory in effect from noon Saturday to 7 p.m. Tuesday. Heat index values 100 to 105 expected. For portions of south central and southwest Illinois and central, east central, and southeast Missouri. From noon Saturday to 7 p.m. Tuesday. Hot temperatures and high humidity may cause heat illnesses. The current time is 7:05 p.m. Central Daylight Time. 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This program originates from the National Weather Service Forecast Office in St. Louis, Missouri, and serves parts of east central Missouri and southwest Illinois, including the St. Louis metro area and surrounding counties. Heat advisory in effect from noon Saturday to 7 p.m. Tuesday. Tonight, mostly clear. A slight chance of showers and thunderstorms this evening. Lows in the mid-70s. Southwest winds 5 to 10 miles per hour. Chance of rain 20%. Saturday, sunny with highs in the lower 90s. West winds 5 to 10 miles per hour. Heat index values up to 105. Saturday night, mostly clear in the evening, then becoming partly cloudy. A slight chance of showers and thunderstorms. Humid with lows in the mid-70s. West winds 5 to 10 miles per hour. Chance of rain 20%. Heat index values up to 103 early in the evening. Sunday, mostly sunny. A chance of showers and thunderstorms in the afternoon. Humid with highs in the lower 90s. North winds around 5 miles per hour. Chance of rain 50%. Heat index values up to 103. Sunday night, mostly clear. Humid with lows in the lower 70s. East winds around 5 miles per hour in the evening, becoming light and variable. Heat index values up to 100 early in the evening. Monday through Tuesday, mostly clear. Hot. Highs in the mid-90s. Lows in the upper 70s. Heat index values up to 105. Tuesday night and Wednesday, mostly clear. Lows around 70. Highs in the mid-80s. Heat index values up to 100. Wednesday night and Thursday, partly cloudy. Lows in the mid-60s. Highs in the mid-80s. Thursday night, partly cloudy. A slight chance of showers and thunderstorms after midnight. Lows in the upper 60s. Chance of rain 20%. Friday, mostly sunny. A slight chance of showers in the morning. Highs in the mid-80s. Chance of rain 20%. At 6 p.m. at Lambert Field in St. Louis, it was partly sunny with a temperature of 90 degrees. The dew point was 71, giving us a relative humidity of 53%, producing a heat index of 96. The wind was west at 14 miles an hour, and the pressure was 30.02 inches and falling. Elsewhere in the metro area, in Chesterfield, it was sunny and the temperature was 90. In Belleville, it was 91 degrees. In Cahokia, it was mostly sunny and 90 degrees. In St. Charles, it was sunny and 91. Across the region,
It was sunny in Columbia, Missouri, with a temperature of 88. In Quincy, it was sunny and 91 degrees. In Kansas City, it was mostly sunny and the temperature was 84. It was partly sunny in Springfield, Missouri, with a temperature of 83. In Rolla, it was sunny and the temperature was 87. In Farmington, it was 89 degrees. It was partly sunny in Cape Girardeau, with 84 degrees. It was mostly sunny in Springfield, Illinois, with a temperature of 88. Once again in St. Louis, it was partly sunny, the temperature was 19 degrees, and the wind was west at 14 miles an hour. The St. Louis climate summary is at 5 p.m., July 17, 2026. So far today, the high temperature has been 92 degrees, which occurred at 2:58 p.m. The normal high is 90. The record high is 103 degrees, which was set in 2012. So far today, the low temperature has been 74 degrees, which occurred at 4:52 a.m. The normal low is 71. The record low is 57 degrees, which was set in 1976. A trace of precipitation has fallen, which brings the monthly total to 4.66 inches. The total precipitation for the season since June 1st now stands at 11.14 inches, and the total precipitation for the year is now 29.81 inches. The normal high temperature for tomorrow is 90 degrees, and the normal low is 71. The record high for tomorrow is 112, which occurred in 1954, and the record low is 57, which occurred in 1976. Sunset tonight is at 8:25 p.m. Sunrise tomorrow is at 5:51 a.m. This is a special weather statement for the following counties in Missouri: Franklin, Jefferson, St. Charles, St. Louis City, St. Louis, and Warren, and the following counties in Illinois: Madison, Monroe, and St. Clair. Heat advisory in effect from noon Saturday to 7 p.m. Tuesday. Heat index values 100 to 105 expected for portions of south central and southwest Illinois and central, east central, and southeast Missouri from noon Saturday to 7 p.m. Tuesday. Hot temperatures and high humidity may cause heat illnesses. The current time is 7:11 p.m. Central Daylight Time. 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This program originates from the National Weather Service Forecast Office in St. Louis, Missouri, and serves parts of east central Missouri and southwest Illinois, including the St. Louis metro area and surrounding counties. Heat advisory in effect from noon Saturday to 7 p.m. Tuesday. Tonight, mostly clear. A slight chance of showers and thunderstorms this evening. Lows in the mid-70s. Southwest winds 5 to 10 miles per hour. Chance of rain 20%. Saturday, sunny with highs in the lower 90s. West winds 5 to 10 miles per hour. Heat index values up to 105. Saturday night, mostly clear in the evening, then becoming partly cloudy. A slight chance of showers and thunderstorms. Humid with lows in the mid-70s. West winds 5 to 10 miles per hour. Chance of rain 20%. Heat index values up to 103 early in the evening. Sunday, mostly sunny. A chance of showers and thunderstorms in the afternoon. Humid with highs in the lower 90s. North winds around 5 miles per hour. Chance of rain 50%. Heat index values up to 103. Sunday night, mostly clear. Humid with lows in the lower 70s. East winds around 5 miles per hour in the evening, becoming light and variable. Heat index values up to 100 early in the evening. Monday through Tuesday, mostly clear. Hot. Highs in the mid-90s. Lows in the upper 70s. Heat index values up to 105. Tuesday night and Wednesday, mostly clear. Lows around 70. Highs in the mid-80s. Heat index values up to 100. Wednesday night and Thursday,
partly cloudy. Lows in the mid-60s. Highs in the mid-80s. Thursday night, partly cloudy. A slight chance of showers and thunderstorms after midnight. Lows in the upper 60s. Chance of rain 20%. Friday, mostly sunny. A slight chance of showers in the morning. Highs in the mid-80s. Chance of rain 20%. At 7 p.m. at Lambert Field in St. Louis, it was mostly sunny with a temperature of 89 degrees. The dew point was 69, giving us a relative humidity of 51%, producing a heat index of 93. The wind was west at 14 miles an hour, and the pressure was 30.01 inches and falling. Elsewhere in the metro area, in Chesterfield, it was sunny and the temperature was 89. In Belleville, it was 90 degrees. In Cahokia, it was mostly sunny and 89 degrees. In St. Charles, it was sunny and 90. Across the region, it was sunny in Columbia, Missouri, with a temperature of 87. In Quincy, it was sunny and 89 degrees. In Kansas City, it was mostly sunny and the temperature was 83. It was mostly sunny in Springfield, Missouri, with a temperature of 81. In Rolla, it was sunny and the temperature was 86. In Farmington, it was 88 degrees. It was mostly sunny in Cape Girardeau, with 84 degrees. It was sunny in Springfield, Illinois, with a temperature of 87. Once again in St. Louis, it was mostly sunny. The temperature was 89 degrees and the wind was west at 14 miles an hour. The St. Louis climate summary is of 5 p.m., July 17, 2026. So far today, the high temperature has been 92 degrees, which occurred at 2:58 p.m. The normal high is 90. The record high is 103 degrees, which was set in 2012. So far today, the low temperature has been 74 degrees, which occurred at 4:52 a.m. The normal low is 71. The record low is 57 degrees, which was set in 1976. A trace of precipitation has fallen, which brings the monthly total to 4.66 inches. The total precipitation for the season since June 1st now stands at 11.14 inches, and the total precipitation for the year is now 29.81 inches. The normal high temperature for tomorrow is 90 degrees, and the normal low is 71. The record high for tomorrow is 112, which occurred in 1954, and the record low is 57, which occurred in 1976. Sunset tonight is at 8:25 p.m. Sunrise tomorrow is at 5:51 a.m. This is a special weather statement for the following counties in Missouri: Franklin, Jefferson, St. Charles, St. Louis City, St. Louis, and Warren, and the following counties in Illinois: Madison, Monroe, and St. Clair. Heat advisory in effect from noon Saturday to 7 p.m. Tuesday. Heat index values 100 to 105 expected for portions of south central and southwest Illinois and central, east central, and southeast Missouri from noon Saturday to 7 p.m. Tuesday. Hot temperatures and high humidity may cause heat illnesses. The current time is 7:17 p.m. Central Daylight Time. This is NOAA, Weather Radio KDO 89 St. Louis, Missouri, broadcasting on 162.550 MHz. This program originates from the National Weather Service Forecast Office in St. Louis, Missouri, and serves parts of East Central Missouri and Southwest Illinois, including the St. Louis metro area and surrounding counties. Heat advisory in effect from noon Saturday to 7 p.m. Tuesday. Tonight, mostly clear. A slight chance of showers and thunderstorms this evening. Lows in the mid-70s. Southwest winds 5 to 10 miles per hour. Chance of rain 20%. Saturday, sunny with highs in the lower 90s. West winds 5 to 10 miles per hour. Heat index values up to 105. Saturday night, mostly clear in the evening, then becoming partly cloudy. A slight chance of showers and thunderstorms. Humid with lows in the mid-70s.
West winds 5 to 10 miles per hour. Chance of rain 20%. Heat index values up to 103 early in the evening. Sunday, mostly sunny. A chance of showers and thunderstorms in the afternoon. Humid with highs in the lower 90s. North winds around 5 miles per hour. Chance of rain 50%. Heat index values up to 103. Sunday night, mostly clear. Humid with lows in the lower 70s. East winds around 5 miles per hour in the evening, becoming light and variable. Heat index values up to 100 early in the evening. Monday through Tuesday, mostly clear. Hot. Highs in the mid-90s. Lows in the upper 70s. Heat index values up to 105. Tuesday night and Wednesday, mostly clear. Lows around 70. Highs in the mid-80s. Heat index values up to 100. Wednesday night and Thursday, partly cloudy. Lows in the mid-60s. Highs in the mid-80s. Thursday night, partly cloudy. A slight chance of showers and thunderstorms after midnight. Lows in the upper 60s. Chance of rain 20%. Friday, mostly sunny. A slight chance of showers in the morning. Highs in the mid-80s. Chance of rain 20%. At 7 p.m. at Lambert Field in St. Louis, it was mostly sunny with a temperature of 89 degrees. The dew point was 69, giving us a relative humidity of 51%, producing a heat index of 93. The wind was west at 14 miles an hour, and the pressure was 30.01 inches and falling. Elsewhere in the metro area, in Chesterfield, it was sunny and the temperature was 89. In Belleville, it was 90 degrees. In Cahokia, it was mostly sunny and 89 degrees. In St. Charles, it was sunny and 90. Across the region, it was sunny in Columbia, Missouri, with a temperature of 87. In Quincy, it was sunny and 89 degrees. In Kansas City, it was mostly sunny and the temperature was 83. It was mostly sunny in Springfield, Missouri, with a temperature of 81. In Rolla, it was sunny and the temperature was 86. In Farmington, it was 88 degrees. It was mostly sunny in Cape Girardeau, with 84 degrees. It was sunny in Springfield, Illinois, with a temperature of 87. Once again in St. Louis, it was mostly sunny. The temperature was 89 degrees and the wind was west at 14 miles an hour. The St. Louis climate summary is at 5 p.m., July 17, 2026. So far today, the high temperature has been 92 degrees, which occurred at 2:58 p.m. The normal high is 90. The record high is 103 degrees, which was set in 2012. So far today, the low temperature has been 74 degrees, which occurred at 4:52 a.m. The normal low is 71. The record low is 57 degrees, which was set in 1976. A trace of precipitation has fallen, which brings the monthly total to 4.66 inches. The total precipitation for the season since June 1st now stands at 11.14 inches, and the total precipitation for the year is now 29.81 inches. The normal high temperature for tomorrow is 90 degrees, and the normal low is 71. The record high for tomorrow is 112, which occurred in 1954, and the record low is 57, which occurred in 1976. Sunset tonight is at 8:25 p.m. Sunrise tomorrow is at 5:51 a.m. This is a special weather statement for the following counties in Missouri: Franklin, Jefferson, St. Charles, St. Louis City, St. Louis, and Warren, and the following counties in Illinois: Madison, Monroe, and St. Clair. Heat advisory in effect from noon Saturday to 7 p.m. Tuesday. Heat index values 100 to 105 expected. For portions of south central and southwest Illinois and central, east central, and southeast Missouri. From noon Saturday to 7 p.m. Tuesday. Hot temperatures and high humidity may cause heat illnesses. The current time is 7.
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This program originates from the National Weather Service Forecast Office in St. Louis, Missouri, and serves parts of East Central Missouri and Southwest Illinois, including the St. Louis metro area and surrounding counties. Heat advisory in effect from noon Saturday to 7 p.m. Tuesday. Tonight, mostly clear. A slight chance of showers and thunderstorms this evening. Lows in the mid-70s. Southwest winds 5 to 10 miles per hour. Chance of rain 20%. Saturday, sunny with highs in the lower 90s. West winds 5 to 10 miles per hour. Heat index values up to 105. Saturday night, mostly clear in the evening, then becoming partly cloudy. A slight chance of showers and thunderstorms. Humid with lows in the mid-70s. West winds 5 to 10 miles per hour. Chance of rain 20%. Heat index values up to 103 early in the evening. Sunday, mostly sunny. A chance of showers and thunderstorms in the afternoon. Humid with highs in the lower 90s. North winds around 5 miles per hour. Chance of rain 50%. Heat index values up to 103. Sunday night, mostly clear. Humid with lows in the lower 70s. East winds around 5 miles per hour in the evening, becoming light and variable. Heat index values up to 100 early in the evening. Monday through Tuesday, mostly clear. Hot. Highs in the mid-90s. Lows in the upper 70s. Heat index values up to 105. Tuesday night and Wednesday, mostly clear. Lows around 70. Highs in the mid-80s. Heat index values up to 100. Wednesday night and Thursday, partly cloudy. Lows in the mid-60s. Highs in the mid-80s. Thursday night, partly cloudy. A slight chance of showers and thunderstorms after midnight. Lows in the upper 60s. Chance of rain 20%. Friday, mostly sunny. A slight chance of showers in the morning. Highs in the mid-80s. Chance of rain 20%. At 7 p.m. at Lambert Field in St. Louis, it was mostly sunny with a temperature of 89 degrees. The dew point was 69, giving us a relative humidity of 51%, producing a heat index of 93. The wind was west at 14 miles an hour, and the pressure was 30.01 inches and falling. Elsewhere in the metro area, in Chesterfield it was sunny and the temperature was 89. In Belleville it was 90 degrees. In Cahokia, it was mostly sunny and 89 degrees. In St. Charles, it was sunny and 90. Across the region, it was sunny in Columbia, Missouri, with a temperature of 87. In Quincy, it was sunny and 89 degrees. In Kansas City, it was mostly sunny and the temperature was 83. It was mostly sunny in Springfield, Missouri, with a temperature of 81. In Rolla, it was sunny and the temperature was 86. In Farmington, it was 88 degrees. It was mostly sunny in Cape Girardeau, with 84 degrees. It was sunny in Springfield, Illinois, with a temperature of 87. Once again in St. Louis, it was mostly sunny. The temperature was 89 degrees and the wind was west at 14 miles an hour. The St. Louis climate summary is at 5 p.m., July 17, 2026. So far today, the high temperature has been 92 degrees, which occurred at 2:58 p.m. The normal high is 90. The record high is 103 degrees, which was set in 2012. So far today, the low temperature has been 74 degrees, which occurred at 4:52 a.m. The normal low is 71. The record low is 57 degrees, which was set in 1976. A trace of precipitation has fallen, which brings the monthly total to 4.66 inches. The total precipitation for the season since June 1st now stands at 11.14 inches and a total.
Actual precipitation for the year is now 29.81 inches. The normal high temperature for tomorrow is 90 degrees, and the normal low is 71. The record high for tomorrow is 112, which occurred in 1954, and the record low is 57, which occurred in 1976. Sunset tonight is at 8:25 p.m. Sunrise tomorrow is at 5:51 a.m. This is a special weather statement for the following counties in Missouri: Franklin, Jefferson, St. Charles, St. Louis City, St. Louis, and Warren, and the following counties in Illinois: Madison, Monroe, and St. Clair. Heat advisory in effect from noon Saturday to 7 p.m. Tuesday. Heat index values 100 to 105 expected for portions of south central and southwest Illinois and central, east central, and southeast Missouri from noon Saturday to 7 p.m. Tuesday. Hot temperatures and high humidity may cause heat illnesses. The current time is 7:30 p.m. Central Daylight Time. This is NOAA, Weather Radio KDO 89 St. Louis, Missouri, broadcasting on 162.550 MHz. This program originates from the National Weather Service Forecast Office in St. Louis, Missouri, and serves parts of east central Missouri and southwest Illinois, including the St. Louis metro area and surrounding counties. Heat advisory in effect from noon Saturday to 7 p.m. Tuesday. Tonight, mostly clear. A slight chance of showers and thunderstorms this evening. Lows in the mid-70s. Southwest winds 5 to 10 miles per hour. Chance of rain 20%. Saturday, sunny with highs in the lower 90s. West winds 5 to 10 miles per hour. Heat index values up to 105. Saturday night, mostly clear in the evening, then becoming partly cloudy. A slight chance of showers and thunderstorms. Humid with lows in the mid-70s. West winds 5 to 10 miles per hour. Chance of rain 20%. Heat index values up to 103 early in the evening. Sunday, mostly sunny. A chance of showers and thunderstorms in the afternoon. Humid with highs in the lower 90s. North winds around 5 miles per hour. Chance of rain 50%. Heat index values up to 103. Sunday night, mostly clear. Humid with lows in the lower 70s. East winds around 5 miles per hour in the evening, becoming light and variable. Heat index values up to 100 early in the evening. Monday through Tuesday, mostly clear. Hot. Highs in the mid-90s. Lows in the upper 70s. Heat index values up to 105. Tuesday night and Wednesday, mostly clear. Lows around 70. Highs in the mid-80s. Heat index values up to 100. Wednesday night and Thursday, partly cloudy. Lows in the mid-60s. Highs in the mid-80s. Thursday night, partly cloudy. A slight chance of showers and thunderstorms after midnight. Lows in the upper 60s. Chance of rain 20%. Friday, mostly sunny. A slight chance of showers in the morning. Highs in the mid-80s. Chance of rain 20%. At 7 p.m. at Lambert Field in St. Louis, it was mostly sunny with a temperature of 89 degrees. The dew point was 69, giving us a relative humidity of 51%, producing a heat index of 93. The wind was west at 14 miles an hour, and the pressure was 30.01 inches and falling. Elsewhere in the metro area, in Chesterfield it was sunny and the temperature was 89. In Belleville it was 90 degrees. In Cahokia, it was mostly sunny and 89 degrees. In St. Charles, it was sunny and 90. Across the region, it was sunny in Columbia, Missouri, with a temperature of 87. In Quincy, it was sunny and 89 degrees. In Kansas City, it was mostly sunny and the temperature was 83. It was mostly sunny in Springfield, Missouri, with a temperature of 81. In Rolla, it was sunny and the temperature was 86. In
Wilmington, it was 88 degrees. It was mostly sunny in Cape Girardeau with 84 degrees. It was sunny in Springfield, Illinois with a temperature of 87. Once again in St. Louis, it was mostly sunny. The temperature was 89 degrees and the wind was west at 14 miles an hour. The St. Louis climate summary is at 5 p.m., July 17, 2026. So far today, the high temperature has been 92 degrees, which occurred at 2:58 p.m. The normal high is 90. The record high is 103 degrees, which was set in 2012. So far today, the low temperature has been 74 degrees, which occurred at 4:52 a.m. The normal low is 71. The record low is 57 degrees, which was set in 1976. A trace of precipitation has fallen, which brings the monthly total to 4.66 inches. The total precipitation for the season since June was 88 degrees.

The record high is 103 degrees, which was set in 2012. So far today, the low temperature has been 74 degrees, which occurred at 4:52 a.m. The normal low is 71. The record low is 57 degrees, which was set in 1976. A trace of precipitation has fallen, which brings the monthly total to 4.66 inches. The total precipitation for the season since June 1st now stands at 11.14 inches, and the total precipitation for the year is now 29.81 inches. The normal high temperature for tomorrow is 90 degrees, and the normal low is 71. The record high for tomorrow is 112, which occurred in 1954, and the record low is 57, which occurred in 1976. Sunset tonight is at 8:25 p.m. Sunrise tomorrow is at 5:51 a.m. This is a special weather statement for the following counties in Missouri: Franklin, Jefferson, St. Charles, St. Louis City, St. Louis, and Warren, and the following counties in Illinois: Madison, Monroe, and St. Clair. Heat advisory in effect from noon Saturday to 7 p.m. Tuesday. Heat index values 100 to 105 expected for portions of south central and southwest Illinois and central, east central, and southeast Missouri from noon Saturday to 7 p.m. Tuesday. Hot temperatures and high humidity may cause heat illnesses. The current time is 7:36 p.m. Central Daylight Time. 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This program originates from the National Weather Service Forecast Office in St. Louis, Missouri, and serves parts of east central Missouri and southwest Illinois, including the St. Louis metro area and surrounding counties. Heat advisory in effect from noon Saturday to 7 p.m. Tuesday. Tonight, mostly clear. A slight chance of showers and thunderstorms this evening. Lows in the mid-70s. Southwest winds 5 to 10 miles per hour. Chance of rain 20%. Saturday, sunny with highs in the lower 90s. West winds 5 to 10 miles per hour. Heat index values up to 105. Saturday night, mostly clear in the evening, then becoming partly cloudy. A slight chance of showers and thunderstorms. Humid with lows in the mid-70s. West winds 5 to 10 miles per hour. Chance of rain 20%. Heat index values up to 103 early in the evening. Sunday, mostly sunny. A chance of showers and thunderstorms in the afternoon. Humid with highs in the lower 90s. North winds around 5 miles per hour. Chance of rain 50%. Heat index values up to 103. Sunday night, mostly clear. Humid with lows in the lower 70s. East winds around 5 miles per hour in the evening, becoming light and variable. Heat index values up to 100 early in the evening. Monday through Tuesday, mostly clear. Hot. Highs in the mid-90s. Lows in the upper 70s. Heat index values up to 105. Tuesday night and Wednesday, mostly clear. Lows around 70. Highs in the mid-80s. Heat index values up to 100. Wednesday night and Thursday, partly cloudy. Lows in the mid-60s. Highs in the mid-80s. Thursday night, partly cloudy. A slight chance of showers and thunderstorms after midnight. Lows in the upper 60s. Chance of rain 20%. Friday, mostly sunny. A slight chance of showers in the morning. Highs in the mid-80s. Chance of rain 20%. Heat advisory in effect from noon Saturday to 7 p.m. Tuesday. Tonight, mostly clear. A slight chance of showers and thunderstorms this evening. Lows in the mid-70s. Southwest winds 5 to 10 miles per hour. Chance of rain 20%. Saturday, sunny with highs in the lower 90s. West winds 5 to 10 miles per hour. Heat index values up to 105. Saturday.

night, mostly clear in the evening, then becoming partly cloudy. A slight chance of showers and thunderstorms. Humid with lows in the mid-70s. West winds 5 to 10 miles per hour. Chance of rain 20%. Heat index values up to 103 early in the evening. Sunday, mostly sunny. A chance of showers and thunderstorms in the afternoon. Humid with highs in the lower 90s. North winds around 5 miles per hour. Chance of rain 50%. Heat index values up to 103. Sunday night, mostly clear. Humid with lows in the lower 70s. East winds around 5 miles per hour in the evening, becoming light and variable. Heat index values up to 100 early in the evening. Monday through Tuesday, mostly clear. Hot. Highs in the mid-90s. Lows in the upper 70s. Heat index values up to 105. Tuesday night and Wednesday, mostly clear. Lows around 70. Highs in the mid-80s. Heat index values up to 100. Wednesday night and Thursday, partly cloudy. Lows in the mid-60s. Highs in the mid-80s. Thursday night, partly cloudy. A slight chance of showers and thunderstorms after midnight. Lows in the upper 60s. Chance of rain 20%. Friday, mostly sunny. A slight chance of showers in the morning. Highs in the mid-80s. Chance of rain 20%. At 7 p.m. at Lambert Field in St. Louis, it was mostly sunny with a temperature of 89 degrees. The dew point was 69, giving us a relative humidity of 51%, producing a heat index of 93. The wind was west at 14 miles an hour, and the pressure was 30.01 inches and falling. Elsewhere in the metro area, in Chesterfield, it was sunny and the temperature was 89. In Belleville, it was 90 degrees. In Cahokia, it was mostly sunny and 89 degrees. In St. Charles, it was sunny and 90. Across the region, it was sunny in Columbia, Missouri, with a temperature of 87. In Quincy, it was sunny and 89 degrees. In Kansas City, it was mostly sunny and the temperature was 83. It was mostly sunny in Springfield, Missouri, with a temperature of 81. In Rolla, it was sunny and the temperature was 86. In Farmington, it was 88 degrees. It was mostly sunny in Cape Girardeau, with 84 degrees. It was sunny in Springfield, Illinois, with a temperature of 87. Once again in St. Louis, it was mostly sunny, the temperature was 89 degrees, and the wind was west at 14 miles an hour. The St. Louis climate summary is at 5 p.m., July 17, 2026. So far today, the high temperature has been 92 degrees, which occurred at 2:58 p.m. The normal high is 90. The record high is 103 degrees, which was set in 2012. So far today, the low temperature has been 74 degrees, which occurred at 4:52 a.m. The normal low is 71. The record low is 57 degrees, which was set in 1976. A trace of precipitation has fallen, which brings the monthly total to 4.66 inches. The total precipitation for the season since June 1st now stands at 11.14 inches, and the total precipitation for the year is now 29.81 inches. The normal high temperature for tomorrow is 90 degrees, and the normal low is 71. The record high for tomorrow is 112, which occurred in 1954, and the record low is 57, which occurred in 1976. Sunset tonight is at 8:25 p.m. Sunrise tomorrow is at 5:51 a.m. This is a special weather statement for the following counties in Missouri: Franklin, Jefferson, St. Charles, St. Louis City, St. Louis, and Warren, and the following counties in Illinois: Madison, Monroe, and St. Clair. Heat advisory in effect from noon Saturday to 7 p.m. Tuesday. Heat index values 100 to 105 expected for portions of south central and southwest Illinois and central, east central, and southeast Missouri.
from noon Saturday to 7 p.m. Tuesday. Hot temperatures and high humidity may cause heat illnesses. The current time is 7:44 p.m. Central Daylight Time. This is NOAA, Weather Radio KDO 89 St. Louis, Missouri, broadcasting on 162.550 MHz. This program originates from the National Weather Service Forecast Office in St. Louis, Missouri, and serves parts of East Central Missouri and Southwest Illinois, including the St. Louis metro area and surrounding counties. Heat advisory in effect from noon Saturday to 7 p.m. Tuesday. Tonight, mostly clear. A slight chance of showers and thunderstorms this evening. Lows in the mid-70s. Southwest winds 5 to 10 miles per hour. Chance of rain 20%. Saturday, sunny with highs in the lower 90s. West winds 5 to 10 miles per hour. Heat index values up to 105. Saturday night, mostly clear in the evening, then becoming partly cloudy. A slight chance of showers and thunderstorms. Humid with lows in the mid-70s. West winds 5 to 10 miles per hour. Chance of rain 20%. Heat index values up to 103 early in the evening. Sunday, mostly sunny. A chance of showers and thunderstorms in the afternoon. Humid with highs in the lower 90s. North winds around 5 miles per hour. Chance of rain 50%. Heat index values up to 103. Sunday night, mostly clear. Humid with lows in the lower 70s. East winds around 5 miles per hour in the evening, becoming light and variable. Heat index values up to 100 early in the evening. Monday through Tuesday, mostly clear. Hot. Highs in the mid-90s. Lows in the upper 70s. Heat index values up to 105. Tuesday night and Wednesday, mostly clear. Lows around 70. Highs in the mid-80s. Heat index values up to 100. Wednesday night and Thursday, partly cloudy. Lows in the mid-60s. Highs in the mid-80s. Thursday night, partly cloudy. A slight chance of showers and thunderstorms after midnight. Lows in the upper 60s. Chance of rain 20%. Friday, mostly sunny. A slight chance of showers in the morning. Highs in the mid-80s. Chance of rain 20%. At 7 p.m. at Lambert Field in St. Louis, it was mostly sunny with a temperature of 89 degrees. The dew point was 69, giving us a relative humidity of 51%, producing a heat index of 93. The wind was west at 14 miles an hour, and the pressure was 30.01 inches and falling. Elsewhere in the metro area, in Chesterfield it was sunny and the temperature was 89. In Belleville it was 90 degrees. In Cahokia, it was mostly sunny and 89 degrees. In St. Charles, it was sunny and 90. Across the region, it was sunny in Columbia, Missouri, with a temperature of 87. In Quincy, it was sunny and 89 degrees. In Kansas City, it was mostly sunny and the temperature was 83. It was mostly sunny in Springfield, Missouri, with a temperature of 81. In Rolla, it was sunny and the temperature was 86. In Farmington, it was 88 degrees. It was mostly sunny in Cape Girardeau, with 84 degrees. It was sunny in Springfield, Illinois, with a temperature of 87. Once again in St. Louis, it was mostly sunny. The temperature was 89 degrees and the wind was west at 14 miles an hour. The St. Louis Climate Summary is at 5 p.m., July 17, 2026. So far today, the high temperature has been 92 degrees, which occurred at 2:58 p.m. The normal high is 90. The record high is 103 degrees, which was set in 2012. So far today, the low temperature has been 74 degrees, which occurred at 4:52 a.m. The normal low is 71. The record low is 57 degrees, which was set in 1976. A trace of precipitation has fallen.
which brings the monthly total to 4.66 inches. The total precipitation for the season since June 1st now stands at 11.14 inches, and the total precipitation for the year is now 29.81 inches. The normal high temperature for tomorrow is 90 degrees, and the normal low is 71. The record high for tomorrow is 112, which occurred in 1954, and the record low is 57, which occurred in 1976. Sunset tonight is at 8:25 p.m. Sunrise tomorrow is at 5:51 a.m. This is a special weather statement for the following counties in Missouri: Franklin, Jefferson, St. Charles, St. Louis City, St. Louis, and Warren, and the following counties in Illinois: Madison, Monroe, and St. Clair. Heat advisory in effect from noon Saturday to 7 p.m. Tuesday. Heat index values 100 to 105 expected for portions of south central and southwest Illinois and central, east central, and southeast Missouri from noon Saturday to 7 p.m. Tuesday. Hot temperatures and high humidity may cause heat illnesses. The current time is 7:51 p.m. Central Daylight Time. This is NOAA, Weather Radio KDO 89 St. Louis, Missouri, broadcasting on 162.550 MHz. This program originates from the National Weather Service Forecast Office in St. Louis, Missouri, and serves parts of east central Missouri and southwest Illinois, including the St. Louis metro area and surrounding counties. Heat advisory in effect from noon Saturday to 7 p.m. Tuesday. Tonight, mostly clear. A slight chance of showers and thunderstorms this evening. Lows in the mid-70s. Southwest winds 5 to 10 miles per hour. Chance of rain 20%. Saturday, sunny with highs in the lower 90s. West winds 5 to 10 miles per hour. Heat index values up to 105. Saturday night, mostly clear in the evening, then becoming partly cloudy. A slight chance of showers and thunderstorms. Humid with lows in the mid-70s. West winds 5 to 10 miles per hour. Chance of rain 20%. Heat index values up to 103 early in the evening. Sunday, mostly sunny. A chance of showers and thunderstorms in the afternoon. Humid with highs in the lower 90s. North winds around 5 miles per hour. Chance of rain 50%. Heat index values up to 103. Sunday night, mostly clear. Humid with lows in the lower 70s. East winds around 5 miles per hour in the evening, becoming light and variable. Heat index values up to 100 early in the evening. Monday through Tuesday, mostly clear. Hot. Highs in the mid-90s. Lows in the upper 70s. Heat index values up to 105. Tuesday night and Wednesday, mostly clear. Lows around 70. Highs in the mid-80s. Heat index values up to 100. Wednesday night and Thursday, partly cloudy. Lows in the mid-60s. Highs in the mid-80s. Thursday night, partly cloudy. A slight chance of showers and thunderstorms after midnight. Lows in the upper 60s. Chance of rain 20%. Friday, mostly sunny. A slight chance of showers in the morning. Highs in the mid-80s. Chance of rain 20%. At 7 p.m. at Lambert Field in St. Louis, it was mostly sunny with a temperature of 89 degrees. The dew point was 69, giving us a relative humidity of 51%, producing a heat index of 93. The wind was west at 14 miles an hour, and the pressure was 30.01 inches and falling. Elsewhere in the metro area, in Chesterfield it was sunny and the temperature was 89. In Belleville it was 90 degrees. In Cahokia, it was mostly sunny and 89 degrees. In St. Charles it was sunny and 90. Across the region, it was sunny in Columbia, Missouri, with a temperature of 87. In Quincy, it was sunny and 89 degrees. In Kansas City, it was mostly sunny and the temperature was 83.
it was mostly sunny in Springfield, Missouri, with a temperature of 81. In Rolla, it was sunny and the temperature was 86. In Farmington, it was 88 degrees. It was mostly sunny in Cape Girardeau, with 84 degrees. It was sunny in Springfield, Illinois, with a temperature of 87. Once again in St. Louis, it was mostly sunny. The temperature was 89 degrees and the wind was west at 14 miles an hour. The St. Louis climate summary is at 5 p.m., July 17, 2026. So far today, the high temperature has been 92 degrees, which occurred at 2:58 p.m. The normal high is 90. The record high is 130 degrees, which was set in 2012. So far today, the low temperature has been 74 degrees, which occurred at 4:52 a.m. The normal low is 71. The record low is 57 degrees, which was set in 1976. A trace of precipitation has fallen, which brings the monthly total to 4.66 inches. The total precipitation for the season since June 1st now stands at 11.14 inches, and the total precipitation for the year is now 29.81 inches. The normal high temperature for tomorrow is 90 degrees, and the normal low is 71. The record high for tomorrow is 112, which occurred in 1954, and the record low is 57, which occurred in 1976. Sunset tonight is at 8:25 p.m. Sunrise tomorrow is at 5:51 a.m. This is a special weather statement for the following counties in Missouri: Franklin, Jefferson, St. Charles, St. Louis City, St. Louis, and Warren, and the following counties in Illinois: Madison, Monroe, and St. Clair. Heat advisory in effect from noon Saturday to 7 p.m. Tuesday. Heat index values 100 to 105 expected. Proportions of south central and southwest Illinois and central, east central, and southeast Missouri. From noon Saturday to 7 p.m. Tuesday. Hot temperatures and high humidity may cause heat illnesses. The current time is 7:57 p.m. Central Daylight Time. This is NOAA, Weather Radio KDO 89 St. Louis, Missouri, broadcasting on 162.550 MHz. This program originates from the National Weather Service Forecast Office in St. Louis, Missouri, and serves parts of east central Missouri and southwest Illinois, including the St. Louis metro area and surrounding counties. Heat advisory in effect from noon Saturday to 7 p.m. Tuesday. Tonight, mostly clear. A slight chance of showers and thunderstorms this evening. Lows in the mid-70s. Southwest winds 5 to 10 miles per hour. Chance of rain 20%. Saturday, sunny with highs in the lower 90s. West winds 5 to 10 miles per hour. Heat index values up to 105. Saturday night, mostly clear in the evening, then becoming partly cloudy. A slight chance of showers and thunderstorms. Humid with lows in the mid-70s. West winds 5 to 10 miles per hour. Chance of rain 20%. Heat index values up to 103 early in the evening. Sunday, mostly sunny. A chance of showers and thunderstorms in the afternoon. Humid with highs in the lower 90s. North winds around 5 miles per hour. Chance of rain 50%. Heat index values up to 103. Sunday night, mostly clear. Humid with lows in the lower 70s. East winds around 5 miles per hour in the evening, becoming light and variable. Heat index values up to 100 early in the evening. Monday through Tuesday, mostly clear. Hot. Highs in the mid-90s. Lows in the upper 70s. Heat index values up to 105. Tuesday night and Wednesday, mostly clear. Lows around 70. Highs in the mid-80s. Heat index values up to 100. Wednesday night and Thursday, partly cloudy. Lows in the mid-60s. Highs in the mid-80s. Thursday night, partly cloudy. A slight chance of showers and thunderstorms.
after midnight. Lows in the upper 60s. Chance of rain 20%. Friday, mostly sunny. A slight chance of showers in the morning. Highs in the mid-80s. Chance of rain 20%. At 7 p.m. at Lambert Field in St. Louis, it was mostly sunny with a temperature of 89 degrees. The dew point was 69, giving us a relative humidity of 51%, producing a heat index of 93. The wind was west at 14 miles an hour, and the pressure was 30.01 inches and falling. Elsewhere in the metro area, in Chesterfield, it was sunny and the temperature was 89. In Belleville, it was 90 degrees. In Cahokia, it was mostly sunny and 89 degrees. In St. Charles, it was sunny and 90. Across the region, it was sunny in Columbia, Missouri, with a temperature of 87. In Quincy, it was sunny and 89 degrees. In Kansas City, it was mostly sunny and the temperature was 83. It was mostly sunny in Springfield, Missouri, with a temperature of 81. In Rolla, it was sunny and the temperature was 86. In Farmington, it was 88 degrees. It was mostly sunny in Cape Girardeau, with 84 degrees. It was sunny in Springfield, Illinois, with a temperature of 87. Once again in St. Louis, it was mostly sunny. The temperature was 89 degrees and the wind was west at 14 miles an hour. The St. Louis climate summary is at 5 p.m., July 17, 2026. So far today, the high temperature has been 92 degrees, which occurred at 2:58 p.m. The normal high is 90. The record high is 103 degrees, which was set in 2012. So far today, the low temperature has been 74 degrees, which occurred at 4:52 a.m. The normal low is 71. The record low is 57 degrees, which was set in 1976. A trace of precipitation has fallen, which brings the monthly total to 4.66 inches. The total precipitation for the season since June 1st now stands at 11.14 inches, and the total precipitation for the year is now 29.81 inches. The normal high temperature for tomorrow is 90 degrees, and the normal low is 71. The record high for tomorrow is 112, which occurred in 1954, and the record low is 57, which occurred in 1976. Sunset tonight is at 8:25 p.m. Sunrise tomorrow is at 5:51 a.m. This is a special weather statement for the following counties in Missouri: Franklin, Jefferson, St. Charles, St. Louis City, St. Louis, and Warren, and the following counties in Illinois: Madison, Monroe, and St. Clair. Heat advisory in effect from noon Saturday to 7 p.m. Tuesday. Heat index values 100 to 105 expected. Proportions of south central and southwest Illinois and central, east central, and southeast Missouri. From noon Saturday to 7 p.m. Tuesday. Hot temperatures and high humidity may cause heat illnesses. The current time is 8:03 p.m. Central Daylight Time. This is NOAA, Weather Radio KDO 89 St. Louis, Missouri, broadcasting on 162.550 MHz. This program originates from the National Weather Service Forecast Office in St. Louis, Missouri, and serves parts of east central Missouri and southwest Illinois, including the St. Louis metro area and surrounding counties. Heat advisory in effect from noon Saturday to 7 p.m. Tuesday. Tonight, mostly clear. A slight chance of showers and thunderstorms this evening. Lows in the mid-70s. Southwest winds 5 to 10 miles per hour. Chance of rain 20%. Saturday, sunny with highs in the lower 90s. West winds 5 to 10 miles per hour. Heat index values up to 105. Saturday night, mostly clear in the evening, then becoming partly cloudy. A slight chance of showers and thunderstorms. Humid with lows in the mid-70s. West winds 5 to 10 miles per hour. Chance of rain 20%. Heat index values up to 103 early in the evening. Sunday, mostly sunny.
a chance of showers and thunderstorms in the afternoon. Humid with highs in the lower 90s. North winds around 5 miles per hour. Chance of rain 50%. Heat index values up to 103. Sunday night, mostly clear. Humid with lows in the lower 70s. East winds around 5 miles per hour in the evening, becoming light and variable. Heat index values up to 100 early in the evening. Monday through Tuesday, mostly clear. Hot. Highs in the mid-90s. Lows in the upper 70s. Heat index values up to 105. Tuesday night and Wednesday, mostly clear. Lows around 70. Highs in the mid-80s. Heat index values up to 100. Wednesday night and Thursday, partly cloudy. Lows in the mid-60s. Highs in the mid-80s. Thursday night, partly cloudy. A slight chance of showers and thunderstorms after midnight. Lows in the upper 60s. Chance of rain 20%. Friday, mostly sunny. A slight chance of showers in the morning. Highs in the mid-80s. Chance of rain 20%. At 7 p.m. at Lambert Field in St. Louis, it was mostly sunny with a temperature of 89 degrees. The dew point was 69, giving us a relative humidity of 51%, producing a heat index of 93. The wind was west at 14 miles an hour, and the pressure was 30.01 inches and falling. Elsewhere in the metro area, in Chesterfield, it was sunny and the temperature was 89. In Belleville, it was 90 degrees. In Cahokia, it was mostly sunny and 89 degrees. In St. Charles, it was sunny and 90. Across the region, it was sunny in Columbia, Missouri, with a temperature of 87. In Quincy, it was sunny and 89 degrees. In Kansas City, it was mostly sunny and the temperature was 83. It was mostly sunny in Springfield, Missouri, with a temperature of 81. In Rolla, it was sunny and the temperature was 86. In Farmington, it was 88 degrees. It was mostly sunny in Cape Girardeau, with 84 degrees. It was sunny in Springfield, Illinois, with a temperature of 87. Once again in St. Louis, it was mostly sunny. The temperature was 89 degrees and the wind was west at 14 miles an hour. The St. Louis climate summary is at 5 p.m., July 17, 2026. So far today, the high temperature has been 92 degrees, which occurred at 2:58 p.m. The normal high is 90. The record high is 103 degrees, which was set in 2012. So far today, the low temperature has been 74 degrees, which occurred at 4:52 a.m. The normal low is 71. The record low is 57 degrees, which was set in 1976. A trace of precipitation has fallen, which brings the monthly total to 4.66 inches. The total precipitation for the season since June 1st now stands at 11.14 inches, and the total precipitation for the year is now 29.81 inches. The normal high temperature for tomorrow is 90 degrees, and the normal low is 71. The record high for tomorrow is 112, which occurred in 1954, and the record low is 57, which occurred in 1976. Sunset tonight is at 8:25 p.m. Sunrise tomorrow is at 5:51 a.m. This is a special weather statement for the following counties in Missouri: Franklin, Jefferson, St. Charles, St. Louis City, St. Louis, and Warren, and the following counties in Illinois: Madison, Monroe, and St. Clair. Heat advisory in effect from noon Saturday to 7 p.m. Tuesday. Heat index values 100 to 105 expected. For portions of south central and southwest Illinois and central, east central, and southeast Missouri. From noon Saturday to 7 p.m. Tuesday. Hot temperatures and high humidity may cause heat illnesses. The current time is 8:09 p.m. Central Daylight Time. This is NOAA, Weather Radio KDO 89 St. Louis, Missouri, broadcasting on 162.550 megahertz.
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Heat advisory in effect from noon Saturday to 7 p.m. Tuesday. Tonight, mostly clear. A slight chance of showers and thunderstorms this evening. Lows in the mid-70s. Southwest winds 5 to 10 miles per hour. Chance of rain 20%. Saturday, sunny with highs in the lower 90s. West winds 5 to 10 miles per hour. Heat index values up to 105. Saturday night, mostly clear in the evening, then becoming partly cloudy. A slight chance of showers and thunderstorms. Humid with lows in the mid-70s. West winds 5 to 10 miles per hour. Chance of rain 20%. Heat index values up to 103 early in the evening. Sunday, mostly sunny. A chance of showers and thunderstorms in the afternoon. Humid with highs in the lower 90s. North winds around 5 miles per hour. Chance of rain 50%. Heat index values up to 103. Sunday night, mostly clear. Humid with lows in the lower 70s. East winds around 5 miles per hour in the evening, becoming light and variable. Heat index values up to 100 early in the evening. Monday through Tuesday, mostly clear. Hot. Highs in the mid-90s. Lows in the upper 70s. Heat index values up to 105. Tuesday night and Wednesday, mostly clear. Lows around 70. Highs in the mid-80s. Heat index values up to 100. Wednesday night and Thursday, partly cloudy. Lows in the mid-60s. Highs in the mid-80s. Thursday night, partly cloudy. A slight chance of showers and thunderstorms after midnight. Lows in the upper 60s. Chance of rain 20%. Friday, mostly sunny. A slight chance of showers in the morning. Highs in the mid-80s. Chance of rain 20%. At 8 p.m. at Lambert Field in St. Louis, it was partly cloudy with a temperature of 87 degrees. The dew point was 70, giving us a relative humidity of 56%, producing a heat index of 92. The wind was west at 10 miles an hour, and the pressure was 30.02 inches and rising. Elsewhere in the metro area, in Chesterfield, it was clear and the temperature was 85. In Cahokia, it was clear and 86 degrees. In St. Charles, it was clear and 87. Across the region, it was clear in Columbia, Missouri, with a temperature of 84. In Quincy, it was clear and 85 degrees. In Kansas City, it was partly cloudy and the temperature was 81. It was partly cloudy in Springfield, Missouri, with a temperature of 80. In Rolla, it was clear and the temperature was 83. In Farmington, it was 86 degrees. It was partly cloudy in Cape Girardeau, with 82 degrees. It was clear in Springfield, Illinois, with a temperature of 84. Once again in St. Louis, it was partly cloudy. The temperature was 87 degrees and the wind was west at 10 miles an hour. The St. Louis climate summary is at 5 p.m., July 17, 2026. So far today, the high temperature has been 92 degrees, which occurred at 2:58 p.m. The normal high is 90. The record high is 103 degrees, which was set in 2012. So far today, the low temperature has been 74 degrees, which occurred at 4:52 a.m. The normal low is 71. The record low is 57 degrees, which was set in 1976. A trace of precipitation has fallen, which brings the monthly total to 4.66 inches. The total precipitation for the season since June 1st now stands at 11.14 inches, and the total precipitation for the year is now 29.81 inches. The normal high temperature for tomorrow is 90 degrees, and the normal low is 71. The record high for tomorrow is 112, which occurred in 1954, and the record low is 57.
which occurred in 1976. Sunset tonight is at 8:25 p.m. Sunrise tomorrow is at 5:51 a.m. This is a special weather statement for the following counties in Missouri: Franklin, Jefferson, St. Charles, St. Louis City, St. Louis, and Warren, and the following counties in Illinois: Madison, Monroe, and St. Clair. Heat advisory in effect from noon Saturday to 7 p.m. Tuesday. Heat index values 100 to 105 expected. Proportions of south central and southwest Illinois and central, east central, and southeast Missouri. From noon Saturday to 7 p.m. Tuesday. Hot temperatures and high humidity may cause heat illnesses. The current time is 8:15 p.m. Central Daylight Time. This is NOAA, Weather Radio KDO 89 St. Louis, Missouri, broadcasting on 162.550 MHz. This program originates from the National Weather Service Forecast Office in St. Louis, Missouri, and serves parts of east central Missouri and southwest Illinois, including the St. Louis metro area and surrounding counties. Heat advisory in effect from noon Saturday to 7 p.m. Tuesday. Tonight, mostly clear. A slight chance of showers and thunderstorms this evening. Lows in the mid-70s. Southwest winds 5 to 10 miles per hour. Chance of rain 20%. Saturday, sunny with highs in the lower 90s. West winds 5 to 10 miles per hour. Heat index values up to 105. Saturday night, mostly clear in the evening, then becoming partly cloudy. A slight chance of showers and thunderstorms. Humid with lows in the mid-70s. West winds 5 to 10 miles per hour. Chance of rain 20%. Heat index values up to 103 early in the evening. Sunday, mostly sunny. A chance of showers and thunderstorms in the afternoon. Humid with highs in the lower 90s. North winds around 5 miles per hour. Chance of rain 50%. Heat index values up to 103. Sunday night, mostly clear. Humid with lows in the lower 70s. East winds around 5 miles per hour in the evening, becoming light and variable. Heat index values up to 100 early in the evening. Monday through Tuesday, mostly clear. Hot. Highs in the mid-90s. Lows in the upper 70s. Heat index values up to 105. Tuesday night and Wednesday, mostly clear. Lows around 70. Highs in the mid-80s. Heat index values up to 100. Wednesday night and Thursday, partly cloudy. Lows in the mid-60s. Highs in the mid-80s. Thursday night, partly cloudy. A slight chance of showers and thunderstorms after midnight. Lows in the upper 60s. Chance of rain 20%. Friday, mostly sunny. A slight chance of showers in the morning. Highs in the mid-80s. Chance of rain 20%. At 8 p.m. at Lambert Field in St. Louis, it was partly cloudy with a temperature of 87 degrees. The dew point was 70, giving us a relative humidity of 56%, producing a heat index of 92. The wind was west at 10 miles an hour, and the pressure was 30.02 inches and rising. Elsewhere in the metro area, in Chesterfield, it was clear and the temperature was 85. In Cahokia, it was clear and 86 degrees. In St. Charles, it was clear and 87. Across the region, it was clear in Columbia, Missouri, with a temperature of 84. In Quincy, it was clear and 85 degrees. In Kansas City, it was partly cloudy and the temperature was 81. It was partly cloudy in Springfield, Missouri, with a temperature of 80. In Rolla, it was clear and the temperature was 83. In Farmington, it was 86 degrees. It was partly cloudy in Cape Girardeau, with 82 degrees. It was clear in Springfield, Illinois, with a temperature of 84. Once again in St. Louis, it was partly cloudy, the temperature was 87 degrees and the wind was west at 10 miles an hour. The St. Louis
climate summary is at 5 p.m., July 17th, 2026. So far today, the high temperature has been 92 degrees, which occurred at 2:58 p.m. The normal high is 90. The record high is 103 degrees, which was set in 2012. So far today, the low temperature has been 74 degrees, which occurred at 4:52 a.m. The normal low is 71. The record low is 57 degrees, which was set in 1976. A trace of precipitation has fallen, which brings the monthly total to 4.66 inches. The total precipitation for the season since June 1st now stands at 11.14 inches, and the total precipitation for the year is now 29.81 inches. The normal high temperature for tomorrow is 90 degrees, and the normal low is 71. The record high for tomorrow is 112, which occurred in 1954, and the record low is 57, which occurred in 1976. Sunset tonight is at 8:25 p.m. Sunrise tomorrow is at 5:51 a.m. This is a special weather statement for the following counties in Missouri: Franklin, Jefferson, St. Charles, St. Louis City, St. Louis, and Warren, and the following counties in Illinois: Madison, Monroe, and St. Clair. Heat advisory in effect from noon Saturday to 7 p.m. Tuesday. Heat index values 100 to 105 expected. For portions of south central and southwest Illinois and central, east central, and southeast Missouri. From noon Saturday to 7 p.m. Tuesday. Hot temperatures and high humidity may cause heat illnesses. The current time is 8:21 p.m. Central Daylight Time. This is NOAA, Weather Radio KDO 89 St. Louis, Missouri, broadcasting on 162.550 MHz. This program originates from the National Weather Service Forecast Office in St. Louis, Missouri, and serves parts of east central Missouri and southwest Illinois, including the St. Louis metro area and surrounding counties. Heat advisory in effect from noon Saturday to 7 p.m. Tuesday. Tonight, mostly clear. A slight chance of showers and thunderstorms this evening. Lows in the mid-70s. Southwest winds 5 to 10 miles per hour. Chance of rain 20%. Saturday, sunny with highs in the lower 90s. West winds 5 to 10 miles per hour. Heat index values up to 105. Saturday night, mostly clear in the evening, then becoming partly cloudy. A slight chance of showers and thunderstorms. Humid with lows in the mid-70s. West winds 5 to 10 miles per hour. Chance of rain 20%. Heat index values up to 103 early in the evening. Sunday, mostly sunny. A chance of showers and thunderstorms in the afternoon. Humid with highs in the lower 90s. North winds around 5 miles per hour. Chance of rain 50%. Heat index values up to 103. Sunday night, mostly clear. Humid with lows in the lower 70s. East winds around 5 miles per hour in the evening, becoming light and variable. Heat index values up to 100 early in the evening. Monday through Tuesday, mostly clear. Hot. Highs in the mid-90s. Lows in the upper 70s. Heat index values up to 105. Tuesday night and Wednesday, mostly clear. Lows around 70. Highs in the mid-80s. Heat index values up to 100. Wednesday night and Thursday, partly cloudy. Lows in the mid-60s. Highs in the mid-80s. Thursday night, partly cloudy. A slight chance of showers and thunderstorms after midnight. Lows in the upper 60s. Chance of rain 20%. Friday, mostly sunny. A slight chance of showers in the morning. Highs in the mid-80s. Chance of rain 20%. At 8 p.m. at Lambert Field in St. Louis, it was partly cloudy with a temperature of 87 degrees. The dew point was 70, giving us a relative humidity of 56%, producing a heat index of 92. The wind was west at 10 miles.
hour, and the pressure was 30.02 inches and rising. Elsewhere in the metro area, in Chesterfield, it was clear and the temperature was 85. In Cahokia, it was clear and 86 degrees. In St. Charles, it was clear and 87. Across the region, it was clear in Columbia, Missouri, with a temperature of 84. In Quincy, it was clear and 85 degrees. In Kansas City, it was partly cloudy and the temperature was 81. It was partly cloudy in Springfield, Missouri, with a temperature of 80. In Rolla, it was clear and the temperature was 83. In Farmington, it was 86 degrees. It was partly cloudy in Cape Girardeau, with 82 degrees. It was clear in Springfield, Illinois, with a temperature of 84. Once again in St. Louis, it was partly cloudy. The temperature was 87 degrees and the wind was west at 10 miles an hour. The St. Louis climate summary is at 5 p.m., July 17, 2026. So far today, the high temperature has been 92 degrees, which occurred at 2:58 p.m. The normal high is 90. The record high is 103 degrees, which was set in 2012. So far today, the low temperature has been 74 degrees, which occurred at 4:52 a.m. The normal low is 71. The record low is 57 degrees, which was set in 1976. A trace of precipitation has fallen, which brings the monthly total to 4.66 inches. The total precipitation for the season since June 1st now stands at 11.14 inches, and the total precipitation for the year is now 29.81 inches. The normal high temperature for tomorrow is 90 degrees, and the normal low is 71. The record high for tomorrow is 112, which occurred in 1954, and the record low is 57, which occurred in 1976. Sunset tonight is at 8:25 p.m. Sunrise tomorrow is at 5:51 a.m. This is a special weather statement for the following counties in Missouri: Franklin, Jefferson, St. Charles, St. Louis City, St. Louis, and Warren, and the following counties in Illinois: Madison, Monroe, and St. Clair. Heat advisory in effect from noon Saturday to 7 p.m. Tuesday. Heat index values 100 to 105 expected for portions of south central and southwest Illinois and central, east central, and southeast Missouri from noon Saturday to 7 p.m. Tuesday. Hot temperatures and high humidity may cause heat illnesses. The current time is 8:27 p.m. Central Daylight Time. 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This program originates from the National Weather Service Forecast Office in St. Louis, Missouri, and serves parts of East Central Missouri and Southwest Illinois, including the St. Louis metro area and surrounding counties. Heat advisory in effect from noon Saturday to 7 p.m. Tuesday. Tonight, mostly clear. A slight chance of showers and thunderstorms this evening. Lows in the mid-70s. Southwest winds 5 to 10 miles per hour. Chance of rain 20%. Saturday, sunny with highs in the lower 90s. West winds 5 to 10 miles per hour. Heat index values up to 105. Saturday night, mostly clear in the evening, then becoming partly cloudy. A slight chance of showers and thunderstorms. Humid with lows in the mid-70s. West winds 5 to 10 miles per hour. Chance of rain 20%. Heat index values up to 103 early in the evening. Sunday, mostly sunny. A chance of showers and thunderstorms in the afternoon. Humid with highs in the lower 90s. North winds around 5 miles per hour. Chance of rain 50%. Heat index values up to 103. Sunday night, mostly clear. Humid with lows in the lower 70s. East winds around 5 miles per hour in the evening, becoming light and variable. Heat index values up to 100 early in the evening. Monday through Tuesday, mostly clear. Hot. Highs in the mid-90s.
lows in the upper 70s. Heat index values up to 105. Tuesday night and Wednesday, mostly clear. Lows around 70. Highs in the mid-80s. Heat index values up to 100. Wednesday night and Thursday, partly cloudy. Lows in the mid-60s. Highs in the mid-80s. Thursday night, partly cloudy. A slight chance of showers and thunderstorms after midnight. Lows in the upper 60s. Chance of rain 20%. Friday, mostly sunny. A slight chance of showers in the morning. Highs in the mid-80s. Chance of rain 20%. At 8 p.m. at Lambert Field in St. Louis, it was partly cloudy with a temperature of 87 degrees. The dew point was 70, giving us a relative humidity of 56%, producing a heat index of 92. The wind was west at 10 miles an hour, and the pressure was 30.02 inches and rising. Elsewhere in the metro area, in Chesterfield, it was clear and the temperature was 85. In Cahokia, it was clear and 86 degrees. In St. Charles, it was clear and 87. Across the region, it was clear in Columbia, Missouri, with a temperature of 84. In Quincy, it was clear and 85 degrees. In Kansas City, it was partly cloudy and the temperature was 81. It was partly cloudy in Springfield, Missouri, with a temperature of 80. In Rolla, it was clear and the temperature was 83. In Farmington, it was 86 degrees. It was partly cloudy in Cape Girardeau, with 82 degrees. It was clear in Springfield, Illinois, with a temperature of 84. Once again in St. Louis, it was partly cloudy, the temperature was 87 degrees and the wind was west at 10 miles an hour. This is a special weather statement for the following counties in Missouri, Franklin, Jefferson, St. Charles, St. Louis City, St. Louis and Warren, and the following counties in Illinois, Madison, Monroe and St. Clair. Heat advisory in effect from noon Saturday to 7 p.m. Tuesday. Heat index values 100 to 105 expected. For portions of south central and southwest Illinois and central, east central, and southeast Missouri. From noon Saturday to 7 p.m. Tuesday. Hot temperatures and high humidity may cause heat illnesses. The current time is 8:32 p.m. Central Daylight Time. 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This program originates from the National Weather Service Forecast Office in St. Louis, Missouri, and serves parts of East Central Missouri and Southwest Illinois, including the St. Louis metro area and surrounding counties. Heat advisory in effect from noon Saturday to 7 p.m. Tuesday. Tonight, mostly clear. A slight chance of showers and thunderstorms this evening. Lows in the mid-70s. Southwest winds 5 to 10 miles per hour. Chance of rain 20%. Saturday, sunny with highs in the lower 90s. West winds 5 to 10 miles per hour. Heat index values up to 105. Saturday night, mostly clear in the evening, then becoming partly cloudy. A slight chance of showers and thunderstorms. Humid with lows in the mid-70s. West winds 5 to 10 miles per hour. Chance of rain 20%. Heat index values up to 103 early in the evening. Sunday, mostly sunny. A chance of showers and thunderstorms in the afternoon. Humid with highs in the lower 90s. North winds around 5 miles per hour. Chance of rain 50%. Heat index values up to 103. Sunday night, mostly clear. Humid with lows in the lower 70s. East winds around 5 miles per hour in the evening, becoming light and variable. Heat index values up to 100 early in the evening. Monday through Tuesday, mostly clear. Hot. Highs in the mid-90s. Lows in the upper 70s. Heat index values up to 105. Tuesday night and Wednesday, mostly clear. Lows around 70.
highs in the mid-80s. Heat index values up to 100. Wednesday night and Thursday, partly cloudy. Lows in the mid-60s. Highs in the mid-80s. Thursday night, partly cloudy. A slight chance of showers and thunderstorms after midnight. Lows in the upper 60s. Chance of rain 20%. Friday, mostly sunny. A slight chance of showers in the morning. Highs in the mid-80s. Chance of rain 20%. At 8 p.m. at Lambert Field in St. Louis, it was partly cloudy with a temperature of 87 degrees. The dew point was 70, giving us a relative humidity of 56%, producing a heat index of 92. The wind was west at 10 miles an hour, and the pressure was 30.02 inches and rising. Elsewhere in the metro area, in Chesterfield, it was clear and the temperature was 85. In Cahokia, it was clear. Highs in the mid-80s. Heat index.

field in St. Louis. It was partly cloudy with a temperature of 87 degrees. The dew point was 70, giving us a relative humidity of 56%, producing a heat index of 92. The wind was west at 10 miles an hour, and the pressure was 30.02 inches and rising. Elsewhere in the metro area, in Chesterfield, it was clear and the temperature was 85. In Cahokia, it was clear and 86 degrees. In St. Charles, it was clear and 87. Across the region, it was clear in Columbia, Missouri, with a temperature of 84. In Quincy, it was clear and 85 degrees. In Kansas City, it was partly cloudy and the temperature was 81. It was partly cloudy in Springfield, Missouri, with a temperature of 80. In Rolla, it was clear and the temperature was 83. In Farmington, it was 86 degrees. It was partly cloudy in Cape Girardeau, with 82 degrees. It was clear in Springfield, Illinois, with a temperature of 84. Once again in St. Louis, it was partly cloudy. The temperature was 87 degrees and the wind was west at 10 miles an hour. This is a special weather statement for the following counties in Missouri, Franklin, Jefferson, St. Charles, St. Louis City, St. Louis, and Warren, and the following counties in Illinois, Madison, Monroe, and St. Clair. Heat advisory in effect from noon Saturday to 7 p.m. Tuesday. Heat index values 100 to 105 expected. For portions of south central and southwest Illinois and central, east central, and southeast Missouri. From noon Saturday to 7 p.m. Tuesday. Hot temperatures and high humidity may cause heat illnesses. The current time is 8:37 p.m. Central Daylight Time. 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This program originates from the National Weather Service Forecast Office in St. Louis, Missouri, and serves parts of East Central Missouri and Southwest Illinois, including the St. Louis metro area and surrounding counties. Heat advisory in effect from noon Saturday to 7 p.m. Tuesday. Tonight, mostly clear. A slight chance of showers and thunderstorms this evening. Lows in the mid-70s. Southwest winds 5 to 10 miles per hour. Chance of rain 20%. Saturday, sunny with highs in the lower 90s. West winds 5 to 10 miles per hour. Heat index values up to 105. Saturday night, mostly clear in the evening, then becoming partly cloudy. A slight chance of showers and thunderstorms. Humid with lows in the mid-70s. West winds 5 to 10 miles per hour. Chance of rain 20%. Heat index values up to 103 early in the evening. Sunday, mostly sunny. A chance of showers and thunderstorms in the afternoon. Humid with highs in the lower 90s. North winds around 5 miles per hour. Chance of rain 50%. Heat index values up to 103. Sunday night, mostly clear. Humid with lows in the lower 70s. East winds around 5 miles per hour in the evening, becoming light and variable. Heat index values up to 100 early in the evening. Monday through Tuesday, mostly clear. Hot. Highs in the mid-90s. Lows in the upper 70s. Heat index values up to 105. Tuesday night and Wednesday, mostly clear. Lows around 70. Highs in the mid-80s. Heat index values up to 100. Wednesday night and Thursday, partly cloudy. Lows in the mid-60s. Highs in the mid-80s. Thursday night, partly cloudy. A slight chance of showers and thunderstorms after midnight. Lows in the upper 60s. Chance of rain 20%. Friday, mostly sunny. A slight chance of showers in the morning. Highs in the mid-80s. Chance of rain 20%. At 8 p.m. at Lambert Field in St. Louis, it was partly cloudy with a temperature of 87 degrees. The dew point was 70, giving us a relative humidity of 56%, producing a heat index of

Me too. The wind was west at 10 miles an hour, and the pressure was 30.02 inches and rising. Elsewhere in the metro area, in Chesterfield, it was clear and the temperature was 85. In Cahokia, it was clear and 86 degrees. In St. Charles, it was clear and 87. Across the region, it was clear in Columbia, Missouri, with a temperature of 84. In Quincy, it was clear and 85 degrees. In Kansas City, it was partly cloudy and the temperature was 81. It was partly cloudy in Springfield, Missouri, with a temperature of 80. In Rolla, it was clear and the temperature was 83. In Farmington, it was 86 degrees. It was partly cloudy in Cape Girardeau, with 82 degrees. It was clear in Springfield, Illinois, with a temperature of 84. Once again in St. Louis, it was partly cloudy. The temperature was 87 degrees and the wind was west at 10 miles an hour. This is a special weather statement for the following counties in Missouri, Franklin, Jefferson, St. Charles, St. Louis City, St. Louis, and Warren, and the following counties in Illinois, Madison, Monroe, and St. Clair. Heat advisory in effect from noon Saturday to 7 p.m. Tuesday. Heat index values 100 to 105 expected. Proportions of south central and southwest Illinois and central, east central, and southeast Missouri. From noon Saturday to 7 p.m. Tuesday. Hot temperatures and high humidity may cause heat illnesses. The current time is 8:42 p.m. Central Daylight Time. 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Heat advisory in effect from noon Saturday to 7 p.m. Tuesday. Tonight, mostly clear. A slight chance of showers and thunderstorms this evening. Lows in the mid-70s. Southwest winds 5 to 10 miles per hour. Chance of rain 20%. Saturday, sunny with highs in the lower 90s. West winds 5 to 10 miles per hour. Heat index values up to 105. Saturday night, mostly clear in the evening, then becoming partly cloudy. A slight chance of showers and thunderstorms. Humid with lows in the mid-70s. West winds 5 to 10 miles per hour. Chance of rain 20%. Heat index values up to 103 early in the evening. Sunday, mostly sunny. A chance of showers and thunderstorms in the afternoon. Humid with highs in the lower 90s. North winds around 5 miles per hour. Chance of rain 50%. Heat index values up to 103. Sunday night, mostly clear. Humid with lows in the lower 70s. East winds around 5 miles per hour in the evening, becoming light and variable. Heat index values up to 100 early in the evening. Monday through Tuesday, mostly clear. Hot. Highs in the mid-90s. Lows in the upper 70s. Heat index values up to 105. Tuesday night and Wednesday, mostly clear. Lows around 70. Highs in the mid-80s. Heat index values up to 100. Wednesday night and Thursday, partly cloudy. Lows in the mid-60s. Highs in the mid-80s. Thursday night, partly cloudy. A slight chance of showers and thunderstorms after midnight. Lows in the upper 60s. Chance of rain 20%. Friday, mostly sunny. A slight chance of showers in the morning. Highs in the mid-80s. Chance of rain 20%. At 8 p.m. at Lambert Field in St. Louis, it was partly cloudy with a temperature of 87 degrees. The dew point was 70, giving us a relative humidity of 56%, producing a heat index of 92. The wind was west at 10 miles an hour, and the pressure was 30.02 inches and rising. Elsewhere in the metro area, in Chesterfield, it was clear and the temperature
was 85. In Cahokia, it was clear and 86 degrees. In St. Charles, it was clear and 87. Across the region, it was clear in Columbia, Missouri, with a temperature of 84. In Quincy, it was clear and 85 degrees. In Kansas City, it was partly cloudy and the temperature was 81. It was partly cloudy in Springfield, Missouri, with a temperature of 80. In Rolla, it was clear and the temperature was 83. In Farmington, it was 86 degrees. It was partly cloudy in Cape Girardeau, with 82 degrees. It was clear in Springfield, Illinois, with a temperature of 84. Once again in St. Louis, it was partly cloudy. The temperature was 87 degrees and the wind was west at 10 miles an hour. This is a special weather statement for the following counties in Missouri, Franklin, Jefferson, St. Charles, St. Louis City, St. Louis and Warren, and the following counties in Illinois, Madison, Monroe and St. Clair. Heat advisory in effect from noon Saturday to 7 p.m. Tuesday. Heat index values 100 to 105 expected. For portions of south central and southwest Illinois and central, east central, and southeast Missouri. From noon Saturday to 7 p.m. Tuesday. Hot temperatures and high humidity may cause heat illnesses. The current time is 8:46 p.m. Central Daylight Time. This is NOAA, Weather Radio KDO 89 St. Louis, Missouri, broadcasting on 162.550 MHz. This program originates from the National Weather Service Forecast Office in St. Louis, Missouri, and serves parts of East Central Missouri and Southwest Illinois, including the St. Louis metro area and surrounding counties. Heat advisory in effect from noon Saturday to 7 p.m. Tuesday. Tonight, mostly clear. A slight chance of showers and thunderstorms this evening. Lows in the mid-70s. Southwest winds 5 to 10 miles per hour. Chance of rain 20%. Saturday, sunny with highs in the lower 90s. West winds 5 to 10 miles per hour. Heat index values up to 105. Saturday night, mostly clear in the evening, then becoming partly cloudy. A slight chance of showers and thunderstorms. Humid with lows in the mid-70s. West winds 5 to 10 miles per hour. Chance of rain 20%. Heat index values up to 103 early in the evening. Sunday, mostly sunny. A chance of showers and thunderstorms in the afternoon. Humid with highs in the lower 90s. North winds around 5 miles per hour. Chance of rain 50%. Heat index values up to 103. Sunday night, mostly clear. Humid with lows in the lower 70s. East winds around 5 miles per hour in the evening, becoming light and variable. Heat index values up to 100 early in the evening. Monday through Tuesday, mostly clear. Hot. Highs in the mid-90s. Lows in the upper 70s. Heat index values up to 105. Tuesday night and Wednesday, mostly clear. Lows around 70. Highs in the mid-80s. Heat index values up to 100. Wednesday night and Thursday, partly cloudy. Lows in the mid-60s. Highs in the mid-80s. Thursday night, partly cloudy. A slight chance of showers and thunderstorms after midnight. Lows in the upper 60s. Chance of rain 20%. Friday, mostly sunny. A slight chance of showers in the morning. Highs in the mid-80s. Chance of rain 20%. At 8 p.m. at Lambert Field in St. Louis, it was partly cloudy with a temperature of 87 degrees. The dew point was 70, giving us a relative humidity of 56%, producing a heat index of 92. The wind was west at 10 miles an hour, and the pressure was 30.02 inches and rising. Elsewhere in the metro area, in Chesterfield, it was clear and the temperature was 85. In Cahokia, it was clear and 86 degrees. In St. Charles, it was clear and 87.
Across the region, it was clear in Columbia, Missouri, with a temperature of 84. In Quincy, it was clear and 85 degrees. In Kansas City, it was partly cloudy and the temperature was 81. It was partly cloudy in Springfield, Missouri, with a temperature of 80. In Rolla, it was clear and the temperature was 83. In Farmington, it was 86 degrees. It was partly cloudy in Cape Girardeau, with 82 degrees. It was clear in Springfield, Illinois, with a temperature of 84. Once again in St. Louis, it was partly cloudy. The temperature was 87 degrees and the wind was west at 10 miles an hour. This is a special weather statement for the following counties in Missouri, Franklin, Jefferson, St. Charles, St. Louis City, St. Louis, and Warren, and the following counties in Illinois, Madison, Monroe, and St. Clair. Heat advisory in effect from noon Saturday to 7 p.m. Tuesday. Heat index values 100 to 105 expected. For portions of south central and southwest Illinois and central, east central, and southeast Missouri. From noon Saturday to 7 p.m. Tuesday. Hot temperatures and high humidity may cause heat illnesses. The current time is 8:51 p.m. Central Daylight Time. This is NOAA, Weather Radio KDO 89 St. Louis, Missouri, broadcasting on 162.550 MHz. This program originates from the National Weather Service Forecast Office in St. Louis, Missouri, and serves parts of east central Missouri and southwest Illinois, including the St. Louis metro area and surrounding counties. Heat advisory in effect from noon Saturday to 7 p.m. Tuesday. Tonight, mostly clear. A slight chance of showers and thunderstorms this evening. Lows in the mid-70s. Southwest winds 5 to 10 miles per hour. Chance of rain 20%. Saturday, sunny with highs in the lower 90s. West winds 5 to 10 miles per hour. Heat index values up to 105. Saturday night, mostly clear in the evening, then becoming partly cloudy. A slight chance of showers and thunderstorms. Humid with lows in the mid-70s. West winds 5 to 10 miles per hour. Chance of rain 20%. Heat index values up to 103 early in the evening. Sunday, mostly sunny. A chance of showers and thunderstorms in the afternoon. Humid with highs in the lower 90s. North winds around 5 miles per hour. Chance of rain 50%. Heat index values up to 103. Sunday night, mostly clear. Humid with lows in the lower 70s. East winds around 5 miles per hour in the evening, becoming light and variable. Heat index values up to 100 early in the evening. Monday through Tuesday, mostly clear. Hot. Highs in the mid-90s. Lows in the upper 70s. Heat index values up to 105. Tuesday night and Wednesday, mostly clear. Lows around 70. Highs in the mid-80s. Heat index values up to 100. Wednesday night and Thursday, partly cloudy. Lows in the mid-60s. Highs in the mid-80s. Thursday night, partly cloudy. A slight chance of showers and thunderstorms after midnight. Lows in the upper 60s. Chance of rain 20%. Friday, mostly sunny. A slight chance of showers in the morning. Highs in the mid-80s. Chance of rain 20%. At 8 p.m. at Lambert Field in St. Louis, it was partly cloudy with a temperature of 87 degrees. The dew point was 70, giving us a relative humidity of 56%, producing a heat index of 92. The wind was west at 10 miles an hour, and the pressure was 30.02 inches and rising. Elsewhere in the metro area, in Chesterfield, it was clear and the temperature was 85. In Cahokia, it was clear and 86 degrees. In St. Charles, it was clear and 87. Across the region, it was clear in Columbia, Missouri, with a temperature of 84. In Quincy, it was clear and 85 degrees.
In Kansas City, it was partly cloudy and the temperature was 81. It was partly cloudy in Springfield, Missouri, with a temperature of 80. In Rolla, it was clear and the temperature was 83. In Farmington, it was 86 degrees. It was partly cloudy in Cape Girardeau, with 82 degrees. It was clear in Springfield, Illinois, with a temperature of 84. Once again in St. Louis, it was partly cloudy. The temperature was 87 degrees and the wind was west at 10 miles an hour. This is a special weather statement for the following counties in Missouri, Franklin, Jefferson, St. Charles, St. Louis City, St. Louis and Warren, and the following counties in Illinois, Madison, Monroe and St. Clair. Heat advisory in effect from noon Saturday to 7 p.m. Tuesday. Heat index values 100 to 105 expected for portions of south central and southwest Illinois and central, east central, and southeast Missouri from noon Saturday to 7 p.m. Tuesday. Hot temperatures and high humidity may cause heat illnesses. The current time is 8:56 p.m. Central Daylight Time. This is NOAA, Weather Radio KDO 89 St. Louis, Missouri, broadcasting on 162.550 MHz. This program originates from the National Weather Service Forecast Office in St. Louis, Missouri, and serves parts of east central Missouri and southwest Illinois, including the St. Louis metro area and surrounding counties. Heat advisory in effect from noon Saturday to 7 p.m. Tuesday. Tonight, mostly clear. A slight chance of showers and thunderstorms this evening. Lows in the mid-70s. Southwest winds 5 to 10 miles per hour. Chance of rain 20%. Saturday, sunny with highs in the lower 90s. West winds 5 to 10 miles per hour. Heat index values up to 105. Saturday night, mostly clear in the evening, then becoming partly cloudy. A slight chance of showers and thunderstorms. Humid with lows in the mid-70s. West winds 5 to 10 miles per hour. Chance of rain 20%. Heat index values up to 103 early in the evening. Sunday, mostly sunny. A chance of showers and thunderstorms in the afternoon. Humid with highs in the lower 90s. North winds around 5 miles per hour. Chance of rain 50%. Heat index values up to 103. Sunday night, mostly clear. Humid with lows in the lower 70s. East winds around 5 miles per hour in the evening, becoming light and variable. Heat index values up to 100 early in the evening. Monday through Tuesday, mostly clear. Hot. Highs in the mid-90s. Lows in the upper 70s. Heat index values up to 105. Tuesday night and Wednesday, mostly clear. Lows around 70. Highs in the mid-80s. Heat index values up to 100. Wednesday night and Thursday, partly cloudy. Lows in the mid-60s. Highs in the mid-80s. Thursday night, partly cloudy. A slight chance of showers and thunderstorms after midnight. Lows in the upper 60s. Chance of rain 20%. Friday, mostly sunny. A slight chance of showers in the morning. Highs in the mid-80s. Chance of rain 20%. At 8 p.m. at Lambert Field in St. Louis, it was partly cloudy with a temperature of 87 degrees. The dew point was 70, giving us a relative humidity of 56%, producing a heat index of 92. The wind was west at 10 miles an hour, and the pressure was 30.02 inches and rising. Elsewhere in the metro area, in Chesterfield, it was clear and the temperature was 85. In Cahokia, it was clear and 86 degrees. In St. Charles, it was clear and 87. Across the region, it was clear in Columbia, Missouri, with a temperature of 84. In Quincy, it was clear and 85 degrees. In Kansas City, it was partly cloudy and the temperature was 81. It was partly cloudy in Springfield, Missouri, with a temperature of 80.
In Rolla, it was clear and the temperature was 83. In Farmington, it was 86 degrees. It was partly cloudy in Cape Girardeau, with 82 degrees. It was clear in Springfield, Illinois, with a temperature of 84. Once again in St. Louis, it was partly cloudy, the temperature was 87 degrees and the wind was west at 10 miles an hour. This is a special weather statement for the following counties in Missouri, Franklin, Jefferson, St. Charles, St. Louis City, St. Louis and Warren, and the following counties in Illinois, Madison, Monroe and St. Clair. Heat advisory in effect from noon Saturday to 7 p.m. Tuesday. Heat index values 100 to 105 expected. For portions of south central and southwest Illinois and central, east central, and southeast Missouri. From noon Saturday to 7 p.m. Tuesday. Hot temperatures and high humidity may cause heat illnesses. The current time is 9:01 p.m. Central Daylight Time. This is NOAA, Weather Radio KDO 89 St. Louis, Missouri, broadcasting on 162.550 MHz. This program originates from the National Weather Service Forecast Office in St. Louis, Missouri, and serves parts of east central Missouri and southwest Illinois, including the St. Louis metro area and surrounding counties. Heat advisory in effect from noon Saturday to 7 p.m. Tuesday. Tonight, mostly clear. A slight chance of showers and thunderstorms this evening. Lows in the mid-70s. Southwest winds 5 to 10 miles per hour. Chance of rain 20%. Saturday, sunny with highs in the lower 90s. West winds 5 to 10 miles per hour. Heat index values up to 105. Saturday night, mostly clear in the evening, then becoming partly cloudy. A slight chance of showers and thunderstorms. Humid with lows in the mid-70s. West winds 5 to 10 miles per hour. Chance of rain 20%. Heat index values up to 103 early in the evening. Sunday, mostly sunny. A chance of showers and thunderstorms in the afternoon. Humid with highs in the lower 90s. North winds around 5 miles per hour. Chance of rain 50%. Heat index values up to 103. Sunday night, mostly clear. Humid with lows in the lower 70s. East winds around 5 miles per hour in the evening, becoming light and variable. Heat index values up to 100 early in the evening. Monday through Tuesday, mostly clear. Hot. Highs in the mid-90s. Lows in the upper 70s. Heat index values up to 105. Tuesday night and Wednesday, mostly clear. Lows around 70. Highs in the mid-80s. Heat index values up to 100. Wednesday night and Thursday, partly cloudy. Lows in the mid-60s. Highs in the mid-80s. Thursday night, partly cloudy. A slight chance of showers and thunderstorms after midnight. Lows in the upper 60s. Chance of rain 20%. Friday, mostly sunny. A slight chance of showers in the morning. Highs in the mid-80s. Chance of rain 20%. At 8 p.m. at Lambert Field in St. Louis, it was partly cloudy with a temperature of 87 degrees. The dew point was 70, giving us a relative humidity of 56%, producing a heat index of 92. The wind was west at 10 miles an hour, and the pressure was 30.02 inches and rising. Elsewhere in the metro area, in Chesterfield, it was clear and the temperature was 85. In Cahokia, it was clear and 86 degrees. In St. Charles, it was clear and 87. Across the region, it was clear in Columbia, Missouri, with a temperature of 84. In Quincy, it was clear and 85 degrees. In Kansas City, it was partly cloudy and the temperature was 81. It was partly cloudy in Springfield, Missouri, with a temperature of 80. In Rolla, it was clear and the temperature was 83. In Farmington, it was 86 degrees. It was partly cloudy in Cape Girardeau, with 82 degrees.
It was clear in Springfield, Illinois, with a temperature of 84. Once again in St. Louis, it was partly cloudy. The temperature was 87 degrees and the wind was west at 10 miles an hour. This is a special weather statement for the following counties in Missouri, Franklin, Jefferson, St. Charles, St. Louis City, St. Louis and Warren, and the following counties in Illinois, Madison, Monroe and St. Clair. Heat advisory in effect from noon Saturday to 7 p.m. Tuesday. Heat index values 100 to 105 expected. For portions of south central and southwest Illinois and central, east central, and southeast Missouri. From noon Saturday to 7 p.m. Tuesday. Hot temperatures and high humidity may cause heat illnesses. The current time is 9:06 p.m. Central Daylight Time. 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This program originates from the National Weather Service Forecast Office in St. Louis, Missouri, and serves parts of East Central Missouri and Southwest Illinois, including the St. Louis metro area and surrounding counties. Heat advisory in effect from noon Saturday to 7 p.m. Tuesday. Tonight, mostly clear. A slight chance of showers and thunderstorms this evening. Lows in the mid-70s. Southwest winds 5 to 10 miles per hour. Chance of rain 20%. Saturday, sunny with highs in the lower 90s. West winds 5 to 10 miles per hour. Heat index values up to 105. Saturday night, mostly clear in the evening, then becoming partly cloudy. A slight chance of showers and thunderstorms. Humid with lows in the mid-70s. West winds 5 to 10 miles per hour. Chance of rain 20%. Heat index values up to 103 early in the evening. Sunday, mostly sunny. A chance of showers and thunderstorms in the afternoon. Humid with highs in the lower 90s. North winds around 5 miles per hour. Chance of rain 50%. Heat index values up to 103. Sunday night, mostly clear. Humid with lows in the lower 70s. East winds around 5 miles per hour in the evening, becoming light and variable. Heat index values up to 100 early in the evening. Monday through Tuesday, mostly clear. Hot. Highs in the mid-90s. Lows in the upper 70s. Heat index values up to 105. Tuesday night and Wednesday, mostly clear. Lows around 70. Highs in the mid-80s. Heat index values up to 100. Wednesday night and Thursday, partly cloudy. Lows in the mid-60s. Highs in the mid-80s. Thursday night, partly cloudy. A slight chance of showers and thunderstorms after midnight. Lows in the upper 60s. Chance of rain 20%. Friday, mostly sunny. A slight chance of showers in the morning. Highs in the mid-80s. Chance of rain 20%. At 8 p.m. at Lambert Field in St. Louis, it was partly cloudy with a temperature of 87 degrees. The dew point was 70, giving us a relative humidity of 56%, producing a heat index of 92. The wind was west at 10 miles an hour, and the pressure was 30.02 inches and rising. Elsewhere in the metro area, in Chesterfield, it was clear and the temperature was 85. In Cahokia, it was clear and 86 degrees. In St. Charles, it was clear and 87. Across the region, it was clear in Columbia, Missouri, with a temperature of 84. In Quincy, it was clear and 85 degrees. In Kansas City, it was partly cloudy and the temperature was 81. It was partly cloudy in Springfield, Missouri, with a temperature of 80. In Rolla, it was clear and the temperature was 83. In Farmington, it was 86 degrees. It was partly cloudy in Cape Girardeau, with 82 degrees. It was clear in Springfield, Illinois, with a temperature of 84.
Once again in St. Louis, it was partly cloudy. The temperature was 87 degrees and the wind was west at 10 miles an hour. At 9 p.m. at Lambert Field in St. Louis, it was partly cloudy with a temperature of 86 degrees. The dew point was 71, giving us a relative humidity of 60%, producing a heat index of 91. The wind was southwest at 8 miles an hour, and the pressure was 30.03 inches and rising. Elsewhere in the metro area, in Chesterfield, it was clear and the temperature was 81. In Belleville, it was 83 degrees. In Cahokia, it was clear and 82 degrees. In St. Charles, it was clear and 85. Across the region, it was clear in Columbia, Missouri, with a temperature of 79. In Quincy, it was clear and 81 degrees. In Kansas City, it was partly cloudy and the temperature was 75. It was partly cloudy in Springfield, Missouri, with a temperature of 78. In Rolla, it was clear and the temperature was 77. In Farmington, it was 81 degrees. It was partly cloudy in Cape Girardeau, with 78 degrees. It was clear in Springfield, Illinois, with a temperature of 80. Once again in St. Louis, it was partly cloudy. The temperature was 86 degrees and the wind was southwest at 8 miles an hour. This is a special weather statement for the following counties in Missouri, Franklin, Jefferson, St. Charles, St. Louis City, St. Louis, and Warren, and the following counties in Illinois, Madison, Monroe, and St. Clair. Heat advisory in effect from noon Saturday to 7 p.m. Tuesday. Heat index values 100 to 105 expected. For portions of south central and southwest Illinois and central, east central, and southeast Missouri. From noon Saturday to 7 p.m. Tuesday. Hot temperatures and high humidity may cause heat illnesses. The current time is 9:12 p.m. Central Daylight Time. 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This program originates from the National Weather Service Forecast Office in St. Louis, Missouri, and serves parts of east central Missouri and southwest Illinois, including the St. Louis metro area and surrounding counties. Heat advisory in effect from noon Saturday to 7 p.m. Tuesday. Tonight, mostly clear. A slight chance of showers and thunderstorms this evening. Lows in the mid-70s. Southwest winds 5 to 10 miles per hour. Chance of rain 20%. Saturday, sunny with highs in the lower 90s. West winds 5 to 10 miles per hour. Heat index values up to 105. Saturday night, mostly clear in the evening, then becoming partly cloudy. A slight chance of showers and thunderstorms. Humid with lows in the mid-70s. West winds 5 to 10 miles per hour. Chance of rain 20%. Heat index values up to 103 early in the evening. Sunday, mostly sunny. A chance of showers and thunderstorms in the afternoon. Humid with highs in the lower 90s. North winds around 5 miles per hour. Chance of rain 50%. Heat index values up to 103. Sunday night, mostly clear. Humid with lows in the lower 70s. East winds around 5 miles per hour in the evening, becoming light and variable. Heat index values up to 100 early in the evening. Monday through Tuesday, mostly clear. Hot. Highs in the mid-90s. Lows in the upper 70s. Heat index values up to 105. Tuesday night and Wednesday, mostly clear. Lows around 70. Highs in the mid-80s. Heat index values up to 100. Wednesday night and Thursday, partly cloudy. Lows in the mid-60s. Highs in the mid-80s. Thursday night, partly cloudy. A slight chance of showers and thunderstorms after midnight. Lows in the upper 60s. Chance of rain 20%. Friday, mostly sunny. A slight chance of showers in the morning. Highs in the mid-80s.
chance of rain 20%. At 9 p.m. at Lambert Field in St. Louis, it was partly cloudy with a temperature of 86 degrees. The dew point was 71, giving us a relative humidity of 60%, producing a heat index of 91. The wind was southwest at 8 miles an hour, and the pressure was 30.03 inches and rising. Elsewhere in the metro area, in Chesterfield, it was clear and the temperature was 81. In Belleville, it was 83 degrees. In Cahokia, it was clear and 82 degrees. In St. Charles, it was clear and 85. Across the region, it was clear in Columbia, Missouri, with a temperature of 79. In Quincy, it was clear and 81 degrees. In Kansas City, it was partly cloudy and the temperature was 75. It was partly cloudy in Springfield, Missouri, with a temperature of 78. In Rolla, it was clear and the temperature was 77. In Farmington, it was 81 degrees. It was partly cloudy in Cape Girardeau, with 78 degrees. It was clear in Springfield, Illinois, with a temperature of 80. Once again in St. Louis, it was partly cloudy. The temperature was 86 degrees and the wind was southwest at 8 miles an hour. This is a special weather statement for the following counties in Missouri, Franklin, Jefferson, St. Charles, St. Louis City, St. Louis, and Warren, and the following counties in Illinois, Madison, Monroe, and St. Clair. Heat advisory in effect from noon Saturday to 7 p.m. Tuesday. Heat index values 100 to 105 expected. For portions of south central and southwest Illinois and central, east central, and southeast Missouri. From noon Saturday to 7 p.m. Tuesday. Hot temperatures and high humidity may cause heat illnesses. The current time is 9:17 p.m. Central Daylight Time. 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This program originates from the National Weather Service Forecast Office in St. Louis, Missouri, and serves parts of east central Missouri and southwest Illinois, including the St. Louis metro area and surrounding counties. Heat advisory in effect from noon Saturday to 7 p.m. Tuesday. Tonight, mostly clear. A slight chance of showers and thunderstorms this evening. Lows in the mid-70s. Southwest winds 5 to 10 miles per hour. Chance of rain 20%. Saturday, sunny with highs in the lower 90s. West winds 5 to 10 miles per hour. Heat index values up to 105. Saturday night, mostly clear in the evening, then becoming partly cloudy. A slight chance of showers and thunderstorms. Humid with lows in the mid-70s. West winds 5 to 10 miles per hour. Chance of rain 20%. Heat index values up to 103 early in the evening. Sunday, mostly sunny. A chance of showers and thunderstorms in the afternoon. Humid with highs in the lower 90s. North winds around 5 miles per hour. Chance of rain 50%. Heat index values up to 103. Sunday night, mostly clear. Humid with lows in the lower 70s. East winds around 5 miles per hour in the evening, becoming light and variable. Heat index values up to 100 early in the evening. Monday through Tuesday, mostly clear. Hot. Highs in the mid-90s. Lows in the upper 70s. Heat index values up to 105. Tuesday night and Wednesday, mostly clear. Lows around 70. Highs in the mid-80s. Heat index values up to 100. Wednesday night and Thursday, partly cloudy. Lows in the mid-60s. Highs in the mid-80s. Thursday night, partly cloudy. A slight chance of showers and thunderstorms after midnight. Lows in the upper 60s. Chance of rain 20%. Friday, mostly sunny. A slight chance of showers in the morning. Highs in the mid-80s. Chance of rain 20%.
at 9 p.m. at Lambert Field in St. Louis. It was partly cloudy with a temperature of 86 degrees. The dew point was 71, giving us a relative humidity of 60%, producing a heat index of 91. The wind was southwest at 8 miles an hour, and the pressure was 30.03 inches and rising. Elsewhere in the metro area, in Chesterfield, it was clear and the temperature was 81. In Belleville, it was 83 degrees. In Cahokia, it was clear and 82 degrees. In St. Charles, it was clear and 85. Across the region, it was clear in Columbia, Missouri, with a temperature of 79. In Quincy, it was clear and 81 degrees. In Kansas City, it was partly cloudy and the temperature was 75. It was partly cloudy in Springfield, Missouri, with a temperature of 78. In Rolla, it was clear and the temperature was 77. In Farmington, it was 81 degrees. It was partly cloudy in Cape Girardeau, with 78 degrees. It was clear in Springfield, Illinois, with a temperature of 80. Once again in St. Louis, it was partly cloudy. The temperature was 86 degrees and the wind was southwest at 8 miles an hour. This is a special weather statement for the following counties in Missouri, Franklin, Jefferson, St. Charles, St. Louis City, St. Louis, and Warren, and the following counties in Illinois, Madison, Monroe, and St. Clair. Heat advisory in effect from noon Saturday to 7 p.m. Tuesday. Heat index values 100 to 105 expected for portions of south central and southwest Illinois and central, east central, and southeast Missouri from noon Saturday to 7 p.m. Tuesday. Hot temperatures and high humidity may cause heat illnesses. The current time is 9:22 p.m. Central Daylight Time. 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This program originates from the National Weather Service Forecast Office in St. Louis, Missouri, and serves parts of east central Missouri and southwest Illinois, including the St. Louis metro area and surrounding counties. Heat advisory in effect from noon Saturday to 7 p.m. Tuesday. Tonight, mostly clear. A slight chance of showers and thunderstorms this evening. Lows in the mid-70s. Southwest winds 5 to 10 miles per hour. Chance of rain 20%. Saturday, sunny with highs in the lower 90s. West winds 5 to 10 miles per hour. Heat index values up to 105. Saturday night, mostly clear in the evening, then becoming partly cloudy. A slight chance of showers and thunderstorms. Humid with lows in the mid-70s. West winds 5 to 10 miles per hour. Chance of rain 20%. Heat index values up to 103 early in the evening. Sunday, mostly sunny. A chance of showers and thunderstorms in the afternoon. Humid with highs in the lower 90s. North winds around 5 miles per hour. Chance of rain 50%. Heat index values up to 103. Sunday night, mostly clear. Humid with lows in the lower 70s. East winds around 5 miles per hour in the evening, becoming light and variable. Heat index values up to 100 early in the evening. Monday through Tuesday, mostly clear. Hot. Highs in the mid-90s. Lows in the upper 70s. Heat index values up to 105. Tuesday night and Wednesday, mostly clear. Lows around 70. Highs in the mid-80s. Heat index values up to 100. Wednesday night and Thursday, partly cloudy. Lows in the mid-60s. Highs in the mid-80s. Thursday night, partly cloudy. A slight chance of showers and thunderstorms after midnight. Lows in the upper 60s. Chance of rain 20%. Friday, mostly sunny. A slight chance of showers in the morning. Highs in the mid-80s. Chance of rain 20%. At 9 p.m. at Lambert Field in St. Louis, it was partly cloudy with a temperature of 86 degrees.
The dew point was 71, giving us a relative humidity of 60%, producing a heat index of 91. The wind was southwest at 8 miles an hour, and the pressure was 30.03 inches and rising. Elsewhere in the metro area, in Chesterfield, it was clear and the temperature was 81. In Belleville, it was 83 degrees. In Cahokia, it was clear and 82 degrees. In St. Charles, it was clear and 85. Across the region, it was clear in Columbia, Missouri, with a temperature of 79. In Quincy, it was clear and 81 degrees. In Kansas City, it was partly cloudy and the temperature was 75. It was partly cloudy in Springfield, Missouri, with a temperature of 78. In Rolla, it was clear and the temperature was 77. In Farmington, it was 81 degrees. It was partly cloudy in Cape Girardeau, with 78 degrees. It was clear in Springfield, Illinois, with a temperature of 80. Once again in St. Louis, it was partly cloudy. The temperature was 86 degrees and the wind was southwest at 8 miles an hour. This is a special weather statement for the following counties in Missouri, Franklin, Jefferson, St. Charles, St. Louis City, St. Louis, and Warren, and the following counties in Illinois, Madison, Monroe, and St. Clair. Heat advisory in effect from noon Saturday to 7 p.m. Tuesday. Heat index values 100 to 105 expected for portions of south central and southwest Illinois and central, east central, and southeast Missouri from noon Saturday to 7 p.m. Tuesday. Hot temperatures and high humidity may cause heat illnesses. The current time is 9:27 p.m. Central Daylight Time. This is NOAA, Weather Radio KDO 89 St. Louis, Missouri, broadcasting on 162.550 MHz. This program originates from the National Weather Service Forecast Office in St. Louis, Missouri, and serves parts of East Central Missouri and Southwest Illinois, including the St. Louis metro area and surrounding counties. Heat advisory in effect from noon Saturday to 7 p.m. Tuesday. Tonight, mostly clear. A slight chance of showers and thunderstorms this evening. Lows in the mid-70s. Southwest winds 5 to 10 miles per hour. Chance of rain 20%. Saturday, sunny with highs in the lower 90s. West winds 5 to 10 miles per hour. Heat index values up to 105. Saturday night, mostly clear in the evening, then becoming partly cloudy. A slight chance of showers and thunderstorms. Humid with lows in the mid-70s. West winds 5 to 10 miles per hour. Chance of rain 20%. Heat index values up to 103 early in the evening. Sunday, mostly sunny. A chance of showers and thunderstorms in the afternoon. Humid with highs in the lower 90s. North winds around 5 miles per hour. Chance of rain 50%. Heat index values up to 103. Sunday night, mostly clear. Humid with lows in the lower 70s. East winds around 5 miles per hour in the evening, becoming light and variable. Heat index values up to 100 early in the evening. Monday through Tuesday, mostly clear. Hot. Highs in the mid-90s. Lows in the upper 70s. Heat index values up to 105. Tuesday night and Wednesday, mostly clear. Lows around 70. Highs in the mid-80s. Heat index values up to 100. Wednesday night and Thursday, partly cloudy. Lows in the mid-60s. Highs in the mid-80s. Thursday night, partly cloudy. A slight chance of showers and thunderstorms after midnight. Lows in the upper 60s. Chance of rain 20%. Friday, mostly sunny. A slight chance of showers in the morning. Highs in the mid-80s. Chance of rain 20%. At 9 p.m. at Lambert Field in St. Louis, it was partly cloudy with a temperature of 86 degrees.
The dew point was 71, giving us a relative humidity of 60%, producing a heat index of 91. The wind was southwest at 8 miles an hour, and the pressure was 30.03 inches and rising. Elsewhere in the metro area, in Chesterfield, it was clear and the temperature was 81. In Belleville, it was 83 degrees. In Cahokia, it was clear and 82 degrees. In St. Charles, it was clear and 85. Across the region, it was clear in Columbia, Missouri, with a temperature of 79. In Quincy, it was clear and 81 degrees. In Kansas City, it was partly cloudy and the temperature was 75. It was partly cloudy in Springfield, Missouri, with a temperature of 78. In Rolla, it was clear and the temperature was 77. In Farmington, it was 81 degrees. It was partly cloudy in Cape Girardeau, with 78 degrees. It was clear in Springfield, Illinois, with a temperature of 80. Once again in St. Louis, it was partly cloudy. The temperature was 86 degrees and the wind was southwest at 8 miles an hour. This is a special weather statement for the following counties in Missouri, Franklin, Jefferson, St. Charles, St. Louis City, St. Louis and Warren, and the following counties in Illinois, Madison, Monroe and St. Clair. Heat advisory in effect from noon Saturday to 7 p.m. Tuesday. Heat index values 100 to 105 expected. For portions of south central and southwest Illinois and central, east central, and southeast Missouri. From noon Saturday to 7 p.m. Tuesday. Hot temperatures and high humidity may cause heat illnesses. The current time is 9:31 p.m. Central Daylight Time. This is NOAA, Weather Radio KDO 89 St. Louis, Missouri, broadcasting on 162.550 MHz. This program originates from the National Weather Service Forecast Office in St. Louis, Missouri, and serves parts of East Central Missouri and Southwest Illinois, including the St. Louis metro area and surrounding counties. Heat advisory in effect from noon Saturday to 7 p.m. Tuesday. Tonight, mostly clear. A slight chance of showers and thunderstorms this evening. Lows in the mid-70s. Southwest winds 5 to 10 miles per hour. Chance of rain 20%. Saturday, sunny with highs in the lower 90s. West winds 5 to 10 miles per hour. Heat index values up to 105. Saturday night, mostly clear in the evening, then becoming partly cloudy. A slight chance of showers and thunderstorms. Humid with lows in the mid-70s. West winds 5 to 10 miles per hour. Chance of rain 20%. Heat index values up to 103 early in the evening. Sunday, mostly sunny. A chance of showers and thunderstorms in the afternoon. Humid with highs in the lower 90s. North winds around 5 miles per hour. Chance of rain 50%. Heat index values up to 103. Sunday night, mostly clear. Humid with lows in the lower 70s. East winds around 5 miles per hour in the evening, becoming light and variable. Heat index values up to 100 early in the evening. Monday through Tuesday, mostly clear. Hot. Highs in the mid-90s. Lows in the upper 70s. Heat index values up to 105. Tuesday night and Wednesday, mostly clear. Lows around 70. Highs in the mid-80s. Heat index values up to 100. Wednesday night and Thursday, partly cloudy. Lows in the mid-60s. Highs in the mid-80s. Thursday night, partly cloudy. A slight chance of showers and thunderstorms after midnight. Lows in the upper 60s. Chance of rain 20%. Friday, mostly sunny. A slight chance of showers in the morning. Highs in the mid-80s. Chance of rain 20%. At 9 p.m. at Lambert Field in St. Louis, it was partly cloudy with a temperature of 86 degrees.
The dew point was 71, giving us a relative humidity of 60%, producing a heat index of 91. The wind was southwest at 8 miles an hour, and the pressure was 30.03 inches and rising. Elsewhere in the metro area, in Chesterfield, it was clear and the temperature was 81. In Belleville, it was 83 degrees. In Cahokia, it was clear and 82 degrees. In St. Charles, it was clear and 85. Across the region, it was clear in Columbia, Missouri, with a temperature of 79. In Quincy, it was clear and 81 degrees. In Kansas City, it was partly cloudy and the temperature was 75. It was partly cloudy in Springfield, Missouri, with a temperature of 78. In Rolla, it was clear and the temperature was 77. In Farmington, it was 81 degrees. It was partly cloudy in Cape Girardeau, with 78 degrees. It was clear in Springfield, Illinois, with a temperature of 80. Once again in St. Louis, it was partly cloudy. The temperature was 86 degrees and the wind was southwest at 8 miles an hour. This is a special weather statement for the following counties in Missouri, Franklin, Jefferson, St. Charles, St. Louis City, St. Louis, and Warren, and the following counties in Illinois, Madison, Monroe, and St. Clair. Heat advisory here and 85. Across the region,

degrees and the wind was southwest at 8 miles an hour. This is a special weather statement for the following counties in Missouri, Franklin, Jefferson, St. Charles, St. Louis City, St. Louis and Warren, and the following counties in Illinois, Madison, Monroe and St. Clair. Heat advisory in effect from noon Saturday to 7 p.m. Tuesday. Heat index values 100 to 105 expected for portions of south central and southwest Illinois and central, east central, and southeast Missouri from noon Saturday to 7 p.m. Tuesday. Hot temperatures and high humidity may cause heat illnesses. The current time is 9:36 p.m. Central Daylight Time. This is NOAA, Weather Radio KDO 89 St. Louis, Missouri, broadcasting on 162.550 MHz. This program originates from the National Weather Service Forecast Office in St. Louis, Missouri, and serves parts of east central Missouri and southwest Illinois, including the St. Louis metro area and surrounding counties. Heat advisory in effect from noon Saturday to 7 p.m. Tuesday. Tonight, mostly clear. A slight chance of showers and thunderstorms this evening. Lows in the mid-70s. Southwest winds 5 to 10 miles per hour. Chance of rain 20%. Saturday, sunny with highs in the lower 90s. West winds 5 to 10 miles per hour. Heat index values up to 105. Saturday night, mostly clear in the evening, then becoming partly cloudy. A slight chance of showers and thunderstorms. Humid with lows in the mid-70s. West winds 5 to 10 miles per hour. Chance of rain 20%. Heat index values up to 103 early in the evening. Sunday, mostly sunny. A chance of showers and thunderstorms in the afternoon. Humid with highs in the lower 90s. North winds around 5 miles per hour. Chance of rain 50%. Heat index values up to 103. Sunday night, mostly clear. Humid with lows in the lower 70s. East winds around 5 miles per hour in the evening, becoming light and variable. Heat index values up to 100 early in the evening. Monday through Tuesday, mostly clear. Hot. Highs in the mid-90s. Lows in the upper 70s. Heat index values up to 105. Tuesday night and Wednesday, mostly clear. Lows around 70. Highs in the mid-80s. Heat index values up to 100. Wednesday night and Thursday, partly cloudy. Lows in the mid-60s. Highs in the mid-80s. Thursday night, partly cloudy. A slight chance of showers and thunderstorms after midnight. Lows in the upper 60s. Chance of rain 20%. Friday, mostly sunny. A slight chance of showers in the morning. Highs in the mid-80s. Chance of rain 20%. At 9 p.m. at Lambert Field in St. Louis, it was partly cloudy with a temperature of 86 degrees. The dew point was 71, giving us a relative humidity of 60%, producing a heat index of 91. The wind was southwest at 8 miles an hour, and the pressure was 30.03 inches and rising. Elsewhere in the metro area, in Chesterfield, it was clear and the temperature was 81. In Belleville, it was 83 degrees. In Cahokia, it was clear and 82 degrees. In St. Charles, it was clear and 85. Across the region, it was clear in Columbia, Missouri, with a temperature of 79. In Quincy, it was clear and 81 degrees. In Kansas City, it was partly cloudy and the temperature was 75. It was partly cloudy in Springfield, Missouri, with a temperature of 78. In Rolla, it was clear and the temperature was 77. In Farmington, it was 81 degrees. It was partly cloudy in Cape Girardeau, with 78 degrees. It was clear in Springfield, Illinois, with a temperature of 80. Once again in St. Louis, it was partly cloudy. The temperature was 86 degrees and the wind was southwest at 8 miles an hour. This is a special weather

for the following counties in Missouri: Franklin, Jefferson, St. Charles, St. Louis City, St. Louis, and Warren, and the following counties in Illinois: Madison, Monroe, and St. Clair. Heat advisory in effect from noon Saturday to 7 p.m. Tuesday. Heat index values 100 to 105 expected for portions of south central and southwest Illinois and central, east central, and southeast Missouri from noon Saturday to 7 p.m. Tuesday. Hot temperatures and high humidity may cause heat illnesses. The current time is 9:41 p.m. Central Daylight Time. This is NOAA, Weather Radio KDO 89 St. Louis, Missouri, broadcasting on 162.550 MHz. This program originates from the National Weather Service Forecast Office in St. Louis, Missouri, and serves parts of east central Missouri and southwest Illinois, including the St. Louis metro area and surrounding counties. Heat advisory in effect from noon Saturday to 7 p.m. Tuesday. Tonight, mostly clear. A slight chance of showers and thunderstorms this evening. Lows in the mid-70s. Southwest winds 5 to 10 miles per hour. Chance of rain 20%. Saturday, sunny with highs in the lower 90s. West winds 5 to 10 miles per hour. Heat index values up to 105. Saturday night, mostly clear in the evening, then becoming partly cloudy. A slight chance of showers and thunderstorms. Humid with lows in the mid-70s. West winds 5 to 10 miles per hour. Chance of rain 20%. Heat index values up to 103 early in the evening. Sunday, mostly sunny. A chance of showers and thunderstorms in the afternoon. Humid with highs in the lower 90s. North winds around 5 miles per hour. Chance of rain 50%. Heat index values up to 103. Sunday night, mostly clear. Humid with lows in the lower 70s. East winds around 5 miles per hour in the evening, becoming light and variable. Heat index values up to 100 early in the evening. Monday through Tuesday, mostly clear. Hot. Highs in the mid-90s. Lows in the upper 70s. Heat index values up to 105. Tuesday night and Wednesday, mostly clear. Lows around 70. Highs in the mid-80s. Heat index values up to 100. Wednesday night and Thursday, partly cloudy. Lows in the mid-60s. Highs in the mid-80s. Thursday night, partly cloudy. A slight chance of showers and thunderstorms after midnight. Lows in the upper 60s. Chance of rain 20%. Friday, mostly sunny. A slight chance of showers in the morning. Highs in the mid-80s. Chance of rain 20%. At 9 p.m. at Lambert Field in St. Louis, it was partly cloudy with a temperature of 86 degrees. The dew point was 71, giving us a relative humidity of 60%, producing a heat index of 91. The wind was southwest at 8 miles an hour, and the pressure was 30.03 inches and rising. Elsewhere in the metro area, in Chesterfield, it was clear and the temperature was 81. In Belleville, it was 83 degrees. In Cahokia, it was clear and 82 degrees. In St. Charles, it was clear and 85. Across the region, it was clear in Columbia, Missouri, with a temperature of 79. In Quincy, it was clear and 81 degrees. In Kansas City, it was partly cloudy and the temperature was 75. It was partly cloudy in Springfield, Missouri, with a temperature of 78. In Rolla, it was clear and the temperature was 77. In Farmington, it was 81 degrees. It was partly cloudy in Cape Girardeau, with 78 degrees. It was clear in Springfield, Illinois, with a temperature of 80. Once again in St. Louis, it was partly cloudy. The temperature was 86 degrees and the wind was southwest at 8 miles an hour. This is a special weather statement for the following counties in Missouri: Franklin, Jefferson, St. Charles, St. Louis City,
St. Louis and Warren, and the following counties in Illinois, Madison, Monroe, and St. Clair. Heat advisory in effect from noon Saturday to 7 p.m. Tuesday. Heat index values 100 to 105 expected for portions of south central and southwest Illinois and central, east central, and southeast Missouri from noon Saturday to 7 p.m. Tuesday. Hot temperatures and high humidity may cause heat illnesses. The current time is 9:46 p.m. Central Daylight Time. 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This program originates from the National Weather Service Forecast Office in St. Louis, Missouri, and serves parts of East Central Missouri and Southwest Illinois, including the St. Louis metro area and surrounding counties. Heat advisory in effect from noon Saturday to 7 p.m. Tuesday. Tonight, mostly clear. A slight chance of showers and thunderstorms this evening. Lows in the mid-70s. Southwest winds 5 to 10 miles per hour. Chance of rain 20%. Saturday, sunny with highs in the lower 90s. West winds 5 to 10 miles per hour. Heat index values up to 105. Saturday night, mostly clear in the evening, then becoming partly cloudy. A slight chance of showers and thunderstorms. Humid with lows in the mid-70s. West winds 5 to 10 miles per hour. Chance of rain 20%. Heat index values up to 103 early in the evening. Sunday, mostly sunny. A chance of showers and thunderstorms in the afternoon. Humid with highs in the lower 90s. North winds around 5 miles per hour. Chance of rain 50%. Heat index values up to 103. Sunday night, mostly clear. Humid with lows in the lower 70s. East winds around 5 miles per hour in the evening, becoming light and variable. Heat index values up to 100 early in the evening. Monday through Tuesday, mostly clear. Hot. Highs in the mid-90s. Lows in the upper 70s. Heat index values up to 105. Tuesday night and Wednesday, mostly clear. Lows around 70. Highs in the mid-80s. Heat index values up to 100. Wednesday night and Thursday, partly cloudy. Lows in the mid-60s. Highs in the mid-80s. Thursday night, partly cloudy. A slight chance of showers and thunderstorms after midnight. Lows in the upper 60s. Chance of rain 20%. Friday, mostly sunny. A slight chance of showers in the morning. Highs in the mid-80s. Chance of rain 20%. At 9 p.m. at Lambert Field in St. Louis, it was partly cloudy with a temperature of 86 degrees. The dew point was 71, giving us a relative humidity of 60%, producing a heat index of 91. The wind was southwest at 8 miles an hour, and the pressure was 30.03 inches and rising. Elsewhere in the metro area, in Chesterfield, it was clear and the temperature was 81. In Belleville, it was 83 degrees. In Cahokia, it was clear and 82 degrees. In St. Charles, it was clear and 85. Across the region, it was clear in Columbia, Missouri, with a temperature of 79. In Quincy, it was clear and 81 degrees. In Kansas City, it was partly cloudy and the temperature was 75. It was partly cloudy in Springfield, Missouri, with a temperature of 78. In Rolla, it was clear and the temperature was 77. In Farmington, it was 81 degrees. It was partly cloudy in Cape Girardeau, with 78 degrees. It was clear in Springfield, Illinois, with a temperature of 80. Once again in St. Louis, it was partly cloudy. The temperature was 86 degrees and the wind was southwest at 8 miles an hour. This is a special weather statement for the following counties in Missouri, Franklin, Jefferson, St. Charles, St. Louis City, St. Louis, and Warren, and the following counties in Illinois, Madison, Monroe, and St.
layer. Heat advisory in effect from noon Saturday to 7 p.m. Tuesday. Heat index values 100 to 105 expected for portions of south central and southwest Illinois and central, east central, and southeast Missouri from noon Saturday to 7 p.m. Tuesday. Hot temperatures and high humidity may cause heat illnesses. The current time is 9:51 p.m. Central Daylight Time. This is NOAA, Weather Radio KDO 89 St. Louis, Missouri, broadcasting on 162.550 MHz. This program originates from the National Weather Service Forecast Office in St. Louis, Missouri, and serves parts of East Central Missouri and Southwest Illinois, including the St. Louis metro area and surrounding counties. Heat advisory in effect from noon Saturday to 7 p.m. Tuesday. Tonight, mostly clear. A slight chance of showers and thunderstorms this evening. Lows in the mid-70s. Southwest winds 5 to 10 miles per hour. Chance of rain 20%. Saturday, sunny with highs in the lower 90s. West winds 5 to 10 miles per hour. Heat index values up to 105. Saturday night, mostly clear in the evening, then becoming partly cloudy. A slight chance of showers and thunderstorms. Humid with lows in the mid-70s. West winds 5 to 10 miles per hour. Chance of rain 20%. Heat index values up to 103 early in the evening. Sunday, mostly sunny. A chance of showers and thunderstorms in the afternoon. Humid with highs in the lower 90s. North winds around 5 miles per hour. Chance of rain 50%. Heat index values up to 103. Sunday night, mostly clear. Humid with lows in the lower 70s. East winds around 5 miles per hour in the evening, becoming light and variable. Heat index values up to 100 early in the evening. Monday through Tuesday, mostly clear. Hot. Highs in the mid-90s. Lows in the upper 70s. Heat index values up to 105. Tuesday night and Wednesday, mostly clear. Lows around 70. Highs in the mid-80s. Heat index values up to 100. Wednesday night and Thursday, partly cloudy. Lows in the mid-60s. Highs in the mid-80s. Thursday night, partly cloudy. A slight chance of showers and thunderstorms after midnight. Lows in the upper 60s. Chance of rain 20%. Friday, mostly sunny. A slight chance of showers in the morning. Highs in the mid-80s. Chance of rain 20%. At 9 p.m. at Lambert Field in St. Louis, it was partly cloudy with a temperature of 86 degrees. The dew point was 71, giving us a relative humidity of 60%, producing a heat index of 91. The wind was southwest at 8 miles an hour, and the pressure was 30.03 inches and rising. Elsewhere in the metro area, in Chesterfield, it was clear and the temperature was 81. In Belleville, it was 83 degrees. In Cahokia, it was clear and 82 degrees. In St. Charles, it was clear and 85. Across the region, it was clear in Columbia, Missouri, with a temperature of 79. In Quincy, it was clear and 81 degrees. In Kansas City, it was partly cloudy and the temperature was 75. It was partly cloudy in Springfield, Missouri, with a temperature of 78. In Rolla, it was clear and the temperature was 77. In Farmington, it was 81 degrees. It was partly cloudy in Cape Girardeau, with 78 degrees. It was clear in Springfield, Illinois, with a temperature of 80. Once again in St. Louis, it was partly cloudy. The temperature was 86 degrees and the wind was southwest at 8 miles an hour. This is a special weather statement for the following counties in Missouri, Franklin, Jefferson, St. Charles, St. Louis City, St. Louis, and Warren, and the following counties in Illinois, Madison, Monroe, and St. Clair. Heat advisory in effect from noon Saturday to 7 p.m. Tuesday. Heat
index values 100 to 105 expected for portions of south central and southwest Illinois and central, east central, and southeast Missouri. From noon Saturday to 7 p.m. Tuesday, hot temperatures and high humidity may cause heat illnesses. The current time is 9:56 p.m. Central Daylight Time. 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This program originates from the National Weather Service Forecast Office in St. Louis, Missouri, and serves parts of East Central Missouri and Southwest Illinois, including the St. Louis metro area and surrounding counties. Heat advisory in effect from noon Saturday to 7 p.m. Tuesday. Tonight, mostly clear. A slight chance of showers and thunderstorms this evening. Lows in the mid-70s. Southwest winds 5 to 10 miles per hour. Chance of rain 20%. Saturday, sunny with highs in the lower 90s. West winds 5 to 10 miles per hour. Heat index values up to 105. Saturday night, mostly clear in the evening, then becoming partly cloudy. A slight chance of showers and thunderstorms. Humid with lows in the mid-70s. West winds 5 to 10 miles per hour. Chance of rain 20%. Heat index values up to 103 early in the evening. Sunday, mostly sunny. A chance of showers and thunderstorms in the afternoon. Humid with highs in the lower 90s. North winds around 5 miles per hour. Chance of rain 50%. Heat index values up to 103. Sunday night, mostly clear. Humid with lows in the lower 70s. East winds around 5 miles per hour in the evening, becoming light and variable. Heat index values up to 100 early in the evening. Monday through Tuesday, mostly clear. Hot. Highs in the mid-90s. Lows in the upper 70s. Heat index values up to 105. Tuesday night and Wednesday, mostly clear. Lows around 70. Highs in the mid-80s. Heat index values up to 100. Wednesday night and Thursday, partly cloudy. Lows in the mid-60s. Highs in the mid-80s. Thursday night, partly cloudy. A slight chance of showers and thunderstorms after midnight. Lows in the upper 60s. Chance of rain 20%. Friday, mostly sunny. A slight chance of showers in the morning. Highs in the mid-80s. Chance of rain 20%. At 9 p.m. at Lambert Field in St. Louis, it was partly cloudy with a temperature of 86 degrees. The dew point was 71, giving us a relative humidity of 60%, producing a heat index of 91. The wind was southwest at 8 miles an hour, and the pressure was 30.03 inches and rising. Elsewhere in the metro area, in Chesterfield, it was clear and the temperature was 81. In Belleville, it was 83 degrees. In Cahokia, it was clear and 82 degrees. In St. Charles, it was clear and 85. Across the region, it was clear in Columbia, Missouri, with a temperature of 79. In Quincy, it was clear and 81 degrees. In Kansas City, it was partly cloudy and the temperature was 75. It was partly cloudy in Springfield, Missouri, with a temperature of 78. In Rolla, it was clear and the temperature was 77. In Farmington, it was 81 degrees. It was partly cloudy in Cape Girardeau, with 78 degrees. It was clear in Springfield, Illinois, with a temperature of 80. Once again in St. Louis, it was partly cloudy. The temperature was 86 degrees and the wind was southwest at 8 miles an hour. This is a special weather statement for the following counties in Missouri, Franklin, Jefferson, St. Charles, St. Louis City, St. Louis, and Warren, and the following counties in Illinois, Madison, Monroe, and St. Clair. Heat advisory in effect from noon Saturday to 7 p.m. Tuesday. Heat index values 100 to 105 expected for portions of south central and southwest.
Illinois and Central, East Central, and Southeast Missouri. From noon Saturday to 7 p.m. Tuesday. Hot temperatures and high humidity may cause heat illnesses. The current time is 10:01 p.m. Central Daylight Time. 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Heat advisory in effect from noon Saturday to 7 p.m. Tuesday. Tonight, mostly clear. A slight chance of showers and thunderstorms this evening. Lows in the mid-70s. Southwest winds 5 to 10 miles per hour. Chance of rain 20%. Saturday, sunny with highs in the lower 90s. West winds 5 to 10 miles per hour. Heat index values up to 105. Saturday night, mostly clear in the evening, then becoming partly cloudy. A slight chance of showers and thunderstorms. Humid with lows in the mid-70s. West winds 5 to 10 miles per hour. Chance of rain 20%. Heat index values up to 103 early in the evening. Sunday, mostly sunny. A chance of showers and thunderstorms in the afternoon. Humid with highs in the lower 90s. North winds around 5 miles per hour. Chance of rain 50%. Heat index values up to 103. Sunday night, mostly clear. Humid with lows in the lower 70s. East winds around 5 miles per hour in the evening, becoming light and variable. Heat index values up to 100 early in the evening. Monday through Tuesday, mostly clear. Hot. Highs in the mid-90s. Lows in the upper 70s. Heat index values up to 105. Tuesday night and Wednesday, mostly clear. Lows around 70. Highs in the mid-80s. Heat index values up to 100. Wednesday night and Thursday, partly cloudy. Lows in the mid-60s. Highs in the mid-80s. Thursday night, partly cloudy. A slight chance of showers and thunderstorms after midnight. Lows in the upper 60s. Chance of rain 20%. Friday, mostly sunny. A slight chance of showers in the morning. Highs in the mid-80s. Chance of rain 20%. At 9 p.m. at Lambert Field in St. Louis, it was partly cloudy with a temperature of 86 degrees. The dew point was 71, giving us a relative humidity of 60%, producing a heat index of 91. The wind was southwest at 8 miles an hour, and the pressure was 30.03 inches and rising. Elsewhere in the metro area, in Chesterfield, it was clear and the temperature was 81. In Belleville, it was 83 degrees. In Cahokia, it was clear and 82 degrees. In St. Charles, it was clear and 85. Across the region, it was clear in Columbia, Missouri, with a temperature of 79. In Quincy, it was clear and 81 degrees. In Kansas City, it was partly cloudy and the temperature was 75. It was partly cloudy in Springfield, Missouri, with a temperature of 78. In Rolla, it was clear and the temperature was 77. In Farmington, it was 81 degrees. It was partly cloudy in Cape Girardeau, with 78 degrees. It was clear in Springfield, Illinois, with a temperature of 80. Once again in St. Louis, it was partly cloudy. The temperature was 86 degrees and the wind was southwest at 8 miles an hour. This is a special weather statement for the following counties in Missouri, Franklin, Jefferson, St. Charles, St. Louis City, St. Louis, and Warren, and the following counties in Illinois, Madison, Monroe, and St. Clair. Heat advisory in effect from noon Saturday to 7 p.m. Tuesday. Heat index values 100 to 105 expected. For portions of South Central and Southwest Illinois and Central, East Central, and Southeast Missouri. From noon Saturday to 7 p.m. Tuesday.
hot temperatures and high humidity may cause heat illnesses. The current time is 10:06 p.m. Central Daylight Time. This is NOAA, Weather Radio KDO 89 St. Louis, Missouri, broadcasting on 162.550 MHz. This program originates from the National Weather Service Forecast Office in St. Louis, Missouri, and serves parts of East Central Missouri and Southwest Illinois, including the St. Louis metro area and surrounding counties. Heat advisory in effect from noon Saturday to 7 p.m. Tuesday. Tonight, mostly clear. A slight chance of showers and thunderstorms this evening. Lows in the mid-70s. Southwest winds 5 to 10 miles per hour. Chance of rain 20%. Saturday, sunny with highs in the lower 90s. West winds 5 to 10 miles per hour. Heat index values up to 105. Saturday night, mostly clear in the evening, then becoming partly cloudy. A slight chance of showers and thunderstorms. Humid with lows in the mid-70s. West winds 5 to 10 miles per hour. Chance of rain 20%. Heat index values up to 103 early in the evening. Sunday, mostly sunny. A chance of showers and thunderstorms in the afternoon. Humid with highs in the lower 90s. North winds around 5 miles per hour. Chance of rain 50%. Heat index values up to 103. Sunday night, mostly clear. Humid with lows in the lower 70s. East winds around 5 miles per hour in the evening, becoming light and variable. Heat index values up to 100 early in the evening. Monday through Tuesday, mostly clear. Hot. Highs in the mid-90s. Lows in the upper 70s. Heat index values up to 105. Tuesday night and Wednesday, mostly clear. Lows around 70. Highs in the mid-80s. Heat index values up to 100. Wednesday night and Thursday, partly cloudy. Lows in the mid-60s. Highs in the mid-80s. Thursday night, partly cloudy. A slight chance of showers and thunderstorms after midnight. Lows in the upper 60s. Chance of rain 20%. Friday, mostly sunny. A slight chance of showers in the morning. Highs in the mid-80s. Chance of rain 20%. At 9 p.m. at Lambert Field in St. Louis, it was partly cloudy with a temperature of 86 degrees. The dew point was 71, giving us a relative humidity of 60%, producing a heat index of 91. The wind was southwest at 8 miles an hour, and the pressure was 30.03 inches and rising. Elsewhere in the metro area, in Chesterfield, it was clear and the temperature was 81. In Belleville, it was 83 degrees. In Cahokia, it was clear and 82 degrees. In St. Charles, it was clear and 85. Across the region, it was clear in Columbia, Missouri, with a temperature of 79. In Quincy, it was clear and 81 degrees. In Kansas City, it was partly cloudy and the temperature was 75. It was partly cloudy in Springfield, Missouri, with a temperature of 78. In Rolla, it was clear and the temperature was 77. In Farmington, it was 81 degrees. It was partly cloudy in Cape Girardeau, with 78 degrees. It was clear in Springfield, Illinois, with a temperature of 80. Once again in St. Louis, it was partly cloudy. The temperature was 86 degrees and the wind was southwest at 8 miles an hour. At 10 p.m. at Lambert Field in St. Louis, it was partly cloudy with a temperature of 84 degrees. The dew point was 72, giving us a relative humidity of 67%. The wind was southwest at 6 miles an hour, and the pressure was 30.03 inches and steady. Elsewhere in the metro area, in Chesterfield, it was clear and the temperature was 78. In Belleville, it was 82 degrees. In Cahokia, it was clear and 80 degrees. In St. Charles, it was clear and 80. Across the region, it was clear in Columbia, Missouri, with a temperature of 78.
In Quincy, it was clear and 79 degrees. In Kansas City, it was partly cloudy and the temperature was 74. In Rolla, it was clear and the temperature was 76. In Farmington, it was 80 degrees. It was partly cloudy in Cape Girardeau with 76 degrees. It was clear in Springfield, Illinois, with a temperature of 78. Once again in St. Louis, it was partly cloudy. The temperature was 84 degrees and the wind was southwest at 6 miles an hour. This is a special weather statement for the following counties in Missouri, Franklin, Jefferson, St. Charles, St. Louis City, St. Louis, and Warren, and the following counties in Illinois, Madison, Monroe, and St. Clair. Heat advisory in effect from noon Saturday to 7 p.m. Tuesday. Heat index values 100 to 105 expected for portions of south central and southwest Illinois and central, east central, and southeast Missouri from noon Saturday to 7 p.m. Tuesday. Hot temperatures and high humidity may cause heat illnesses. The current time is 10:12 p.m. Central Daylight Time. This is NOAA, Weather Radio KDO 89 St. Louis, Missouri, broadcasting on 162.550 MHz. This program originates from the National Weather Service Forecast Office in St. Louis, Missouri, and serves parts of east central Missouri and southwest Illinois, including the St. Louis metro area and surrounding counties. Heat advisory in effect from noon Saturday to 7 p.m. Tuesday. Tonight, mostly clear. A slight chance of showers and thunderstorms this evening. Lows in the mid-70s. Southwest winds 5 to 10 miles per hour. Chance of rain 20%. Saturday, sunny with highs in the lower 90s. West winds 5 to 10 miles per hour. Heat index values up to 105. Saturday night, mostly clear in the evening, then becoming partly cloudy. A slight chance of showers and thunderstorms. Humid with lows in the mid-70s. West winds 5 to 10 miles per hour. Chance of rain 20%. Heat index values up to 103 early in the evening. Sunday, mostly sunny. A chance of showers and thunderstorms in the afternoon. Humid with highs in the lower 90s. North winds around 5 miles per hour. Chance of rain 50%. Heat index values up to 103. Sunday night, mostly clear. Humid with lows in the lower 70s. East winds around 5 miles per hour in the evening, becoming light and variable. Heat index values up to 100 early in the evening. Monday through Tuesday, mostly clear. Hot. Highs in the mid-90s. Lows in the upper 70s. Heat index values up to 105. Tuesday night and Wednesday, mostly clear. Lows around 70. Highs in the mid-80s. Heat index values up to 100. Wednesday night and Thursday, partly cloudy. Lows in the mid-60s. Highs in the mid-80s. Thursday night, partly cloudy. A slight chance of showers and thunderstorms after midnight. Lows in the upper 60s. Chance of rain 20%. Friday, mostly sunny. A slight chance of showers in the morning. Highs in the mid-80s. Chance of rain 20%. At 10 p.m. at Lambert Field in St. Louis, it was partly cloudy with a temperature of 84 degrees. The dew point was 72, giving us a relative humidity of 67%. The wind was southwest at 6 miles an hour, and the pressure was 30.03 inches and steady. Elsewhere in the metro area, in Chesterfield, it was clear and the temperature was 78. In Belleville, it was 82 degrees. In Cahokia, it was clear and 80 degrees. In St. Charles, it was clear and 80. Across the region, it was clear in Columbia, Missouri, with a temperature of 78. In Quincy, it was clear and 79 degrees. In Kansas City, it was partly cloudy and the temperature was 74. In Rolla, it was clear and the temperature was 76.
Farmington, it was 80 degrees. It was partly cloudy in Cape Girardeau with 76 degrees. It was clear in Springfield, Illinois, with a temperature of 78. Once again in St. Louis, it was partly cloudy. The temperature was 84 degrees and the wind was southwest at 6 miles an hour. This is a special weather statement for the following counties in Missouri: Franklin, Jefferson, St. Charles, St. Louis City, St. Louis, and Warren, and the following counties in Illinois: Madison, Monroe, and St. Clair. Heat advisory in effect from noon Saturday to 7 p.m. Tuesday. Heat index values 100 to 105 expected for portions of south central and southwest Illinois and central, east central, and southeast Missouri from noon Saturday to 7 p.m. Tuesday. Hot temperatures and high humidity may cause heat illnesses. The current time is 10:17 p.m. Central Daylight Time. This is NOAA, Weather Radio KDO 89 St. Louis, Missouri, broadcasting on 162.550 MHz. This program originates from the National Weather Service Forecast Office in St. Louis, Missouri, and serves parts of east central Missouri and southwest Illinois, including the St. Louis metro area and surrounding counties. Heat advisory in effect from noon Saturday to 7 p.m. Tuesday. Tonight, mostly clear. A slight chance of showers and thunderstorms this evening. Lows in the mid-70s. Southwest winds 5 to 10 miles per hour. Chance of rain 20%. Saturday, sunny with highs in the lower 90s. West winds 5 to 10 miles per hour. Heat index values up to 105. Saturday night, mostly clear in the evening, then becoming partly cloudy. A slight chance of showers and thunderstorms. Humid with lows in the mid-70s. West winds 5 to 10 miles per hour. Chance of rain 20%. Heat index values up to 103 early in the evening. Sunday, mostly sunny. A chance of showers and thunderstorms in the afternoon. Humid with highs in the lower 90s. North winds around 5 miles per hour. Chance of rain 50%. Heat index values up to 103. Sunday night, mostly clear. Humid with lows in the lower 70s. East winds around 5 miles per hour in the evening, becoming light and variable. Heat index values up to 100 early in the evening. Monday through Tuesday, mostly clear. Hot. Highs in the mid-90s. Lows in the upper 70s. Heat index values up to 105. Tuesday night and Wednesday, mostly clear. Lows around 70. Highs in the mid-80s. Heat index values up to 100. Wednesday night and Thursday, partly cloudy. Lows in the mid-60s. Highs in the mid-80s. Thursday night, partly cloudy. A slight chance of showers and thunderstorms after midnight. Lows in the upper 60s. Chance of rain 20%. Friday, mostly sunny. A slight chance of showers in the morning. Highs in the mid-80s. Chance of rain 20%. At 10 p.m. at Lambert Field in St. Louis, it was partly cloudy with a temperature of 84 degrees. The dew point was 72, giving us a relative humidity of 67%. The wind was southwest at 6 miles an hour, and the pressure was 30.03 inches and steady. Elsewhere in the metro area, in Chesterfield, it was clear and the temperature was 78. In Belleville, it was 82 degrees. In Cahokia, it was clear and 80 degrees. In St. Charles, it was clear and 80. Across the region, it was clear in Columbia, Missouri, with a temperature of 78. In Quincy, it was clear and 79 degrees. In Kansas City, it was partly cloudy and the temperature was 74. In Rolla, it was clear and the temperature was 76. In Farmington, it was 80 degrees. It was partly cloudy in Cape Girardeau with 76 degrees. It was clear in Springfield, Illinois, with a temperature of 78. Once again in St. Louis, it was
partly cloudy. The temperature was 84 degrees and the wind was southwest at 6 miles an hour. This is a special weather statement for the following counties in Missouri: Franklin, Jefferson, St. Charles, St. Louis City, St. Louis, and Warren, and the following counties in Illinois: Madison, Monroe, and St. Clair. Heat advisory in effect from noon Saturday to 7 p.m. Tuesday. Heat index values 100 to 105 expected for portions of south central and southwest Illinois and central, east central, and southeast Missouri from noon Saturday to 7 p.m. Tuesday. Hot temperatures and high humidity may cause heat illnesses. The current time is 10:21 p.m. Central Daylight Time. This is NOAA, Weather Radio KDO 89 St. Louis, Missouri, broadcasting on 162.550 MHz. This program originates from the National Weather Service Forecast Office in St. Louis, Missouri, and serves parts of east central Missouri and southwest Illinois, including the St. Louis metro area and surrounding counties. Heat advisory in effect from noon Saturday to 7 p.m. Tuesday. Tonight, mostly clear. A slight chance of showers and thunderstorms this evening. Lows in the mid-70s. Southwest winds 5 to 10 miles per hour. Chance of rain 20%. Saturday, sunny with highs in the lower 90s. West winds 5 to 10 miles per hour. Heat index values up to 105. Saturday night, mostly clear in the evening, then becoming partly cloudy. A slight chance of showers and thunderstorms. Humid with lows in the mid-70s. West winds 5 to 10 miles per hour. Chance of rain 20%. Heat index values up to 103 early in the evening. Sunday, mostly sunny. A chance of showers and thunderstorms in the afternoon. Humid with highs in the lower 90s. North winds around 5 miles per hour. Chance of rain 50%. Heat index values up to 103. Sunday night, mostly clear. Humid with lows in the lower 70s. East winds around 5 miles per hour in the evening, becoming light and variable. Heat index values up to 100 early in the evening. Monday through Tuesday, mostly clear. Hot. Highs in the mid-90s. Lows in the upper 70s. Heat index values up to 105. Tuesday night and Wednesday, mostly clear. Lows around 70. Highs in the mid-80s. Heat index values up to 100. Wednesday night and Thursday, partly cloudy. Lows in the mid-60s. Highs in the mid-80s. Thursday night, partly cloudy. A slight chance of showers and thunderstorms after midnight. Lows in the upper 60s. Chance of rain 20%. Friday, mostly sunny. A slight chance of showers in the morning. Highs in the mid-80s. Chance of rain 20%. At 10 p.m. at Lambert Field in St. Louis, it was partly cloudy with a temperature of 84 degrees. The dew point was 72, giving us a relative humidity of 67%. The wind was southwest at 6 miles an hour, and the pressure was 30.03 inches and steady. Elsewhere in the metro area, in Chesterfield, it was clear and the temperature was 78. In Belleville, it was 82 degrees. In Cahokia, it was clear and 80 degrees. In St. Charles, it was clear and 80. Across the region, it was clear in Columbia, Missouri, with a temperature of 78. In Quincy, it was clear and 79 degrees. In Kansas City, it was partly cloudy and the temperature was 74. In Rolla, it was clear and the temperature was 76. In Farmington, it was 80 degrees. It was partly cloudy in Cape Girardeau with 76 degrees. It was clear in Springfield, Illinois, with a temperature of 78. Once again in St. Louis, it was partly cloudy. The temperature was 84 degrees and the wind was southwest at 6 miles an hour. This is a special weather statement for the following counties in Missouri: Franklin, Jefferson, St. Charles,
St. Louis City, St. Louis and Warren, and the following counties, in Illinois, Madison, Monroe, and St. Clair. Heat advisory in effect from noon Saturday to 7 p.m. Tuesday. Heat index values 100 to 105 expected for portions of south central and southwest Illinois and central, east central, and southeast Missouri from noon Saturday to 7 p.m. Tuesday. Hot temperatures and high humidity may cause heat illnesses. The current time is 10:26 p.m. Central Daylight Time. 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This program originates from the National Weather Service Forecast Office in St. Louis, Missouri, and serves parts of east central Missouri and southwest Illinois, including the St. Louis metro area and surrounding counties. Heat advisory in effect from noon Saturday to 7 p.m. Tuesday. Tonight, mostly clear. A slight chance of showers and thunderstorms this evening. Lows in the mid-70s. Southwest winds 5 to 10 miles per hour. Chance of rain 20%. Saturday, sunny with highs in the lower 90s. West winds 5 to 10 miles per hour. Heat index values up to 105. Saturday night, mostly clear in the evening, then becoming partly cloudy. A slight chance of showers and thunderstorms. Humid with lows in the mid-70s. West winds 5 to 10 miles per hour. Chance of rain 20%. Heat index values up to 103 early in the evening. Sunday, mostly sunny. A chance of showers and thunderstorms in the afternoon. Humid with highs in the lower 90s. North winds around 5 miles per hour. Chance of rain 50%. Heat index values up to 103. Sunday night, mostly clear. Humid with lows in the lower 70s. East winds around 5 miles per hour in the evening, becoming light and variable. Heat index values up to 100 early in the evening. Monday through Tuesday, mostly clear. Hot. Highs in the mid-90s. Lows in the upper 70s. Heat index values up to 105. Tuesday night and Wednesday, mostly clear. Lows around 70. Highs in the mid-80s. Heat index values up to 100. Wednesday night and Thursday, partly cloudy. Lows in the mid-60s. Highs in the mid-80s. Thursday night, partly cloudy. A slight chance of showers and thunderstorms after midnight. Lows in the upper 60s. Chance of rain 20%. Friday, mostly sunny. A slight chance of showers in the morning. Highs in the mid-80s. Chance of rain 20%. At 10 p.m. at Lambert Field in St. Louis, it was partly cloudy with a temperature of 84 degrees. The dew point was 72, giving us a relative humidity of 67%. The wind was southwest at 6 miles an hour, and the pressure was 30.03 inches and steady. Elsewhere in the metro area, in Chesterfield, it was clear and the temperature was 78. In Belleville, it was 82 degrees. In Cahokia, it was clear and 80 degrees. In St. Charles, it was clear and 80. Across the region, it was clear in Columbia, Missouri, with a temperature of 78. In Quincy, it was clear and 79 degrees. In Kansas City, it was partly cloudy and the temperature was 74. In Rolla, it was clear and the temperature was 76. In Farmington, it was 80 degrees. It was partly cloudy in Cape Girardeau, with 76 degrees. It was clear in Springfield, Illinois, with a temperature of 78. Once again in St. Louis, it was partly cloudy. The temperature was 84 degrees and the wind was southwest at 6 miles an hour. This is a special weather statement for the following counties in Missouri, Franklin, Jefferson, St. Charles, St. Louis City, St. Louis and Warren, and the following counties in Illinois, Madison, Monroe and St. Clair. Heat advisory in effect from noon Saturday to 7 p.m. Tuesday. Heat index value.
is 100 to 105 expected. For portions of south central and southwest Illinois and central, east central, and southeast Missouri. From noon Saturday to 7 p.m. Tuesday. Hot temperatures and high humidity may cause heat illnesses. The current time is 10:31 p.m. Central Daylight Time. 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This program originates from the National Weather Service Forecast Office in St. Louis, Missouri, and serves parts of East Central Missouri and Southwest Illinois, including the St. Louis metro area and surrounding counties. Heat advisory in effect from noon Saturday to 7 p.m. Tuesday. Tonight, mostly clear. A slight chance of showers and thunderstorms this evening. Lows in the mid-70s. Southwest winds 5 to 10 miles per hour. Chance of rain 20%. Saturday, sunny with highs in the lower 90s. West winds 5 to 10 miles per hour. Heat index values up to 105. Saturday night, mostly clear in the evening, then becoming partly cloudy. A slight chance of showers and thunderstorms. Humid with lows in the mid-70s. West winds 5 to 10 miles per hour. Chance of rain 20%. Heat index values up to 103 early in the evening. Sunday, mostly sunny. A chance of showers and thunderstorms in the afternoon. Humid with highs in the lower 90s. North winds around 5 miles per hour. Chance of rain 50%. Heat index values up to 103. Sunday night, mostly clear. Humid with lows in the lower 70s. East winds around 5 miles per hour in the evening, becoming light and variable. Heat index values up to 100 early in the evening. Monday through Tuesday, mostly clear. Hot. Highs in the mid-90s. Lows in the upper 70s. Heat index values up to 105. Tuesday night and Wednesday, mostly clear. Lows around 70. Highs in the mid-80s. Heat index values up to 100. Wednesday night and Thursday, partly cloudy. Lows in the mid-60s. Highs in the mid-80s. Thursday night, partly cloudy. A slight chance of showers and thunderstorms after midnight. Lows in the upper 60s. Chance of rain 20%. Friday, mostly sunny. A slight chance of showers in the morning. Highs in the mid-80s. Chance of rain 20%. At 10 p.m. at Lambert Field in St. Louis, it was partly cloudy with a temperature of 84 degrees. The dew point was 72, giving us a relative humidity of 67%. The wind was southwest at 6 miles an hour, and the pressure was 30.03 inches and steady. Elsewhere in the metro area, in Chesterfield, it was clear and the temperature was 78. In Belleville, it was 82 degrees. In Cahokia, it was clear and 80 degrees. In St. Charles, it was clear and 80. Across the region, it was clear in Columbia, Missouri, with a temperature of 78. In Quincy, it was clear and 79 degrees. In Kansas City, it was partly cloudy and the temperature was 74. In Rolla, it was clear and the temperature was 76. In Farmington, it was 80 degrees. It was partly cloudy in Cape Girardeau with 76 degrees. It was clear in Springfield, Illinois, with a temperature of 78. Once again in St. Louis, it was partly cloudy. The temperature was 84 degrees and the wind was southwest at 6 miles an hour. This is a special weather statement for the following counties in Missouri, Franklin, Jefferson, St. Charles, St. Louis City, St. Louis, and Warren, and the following counties in Illinois, Madison, Monroe, and St. Clair. Heat advisory in effect from noon Saturday to 7 p.m. Tuesday. Heat index values 100 to 105 expected. For portions of south central and southwest Illinois and central, east central, and southeast Missouri. From noon Saturday to 7 p.m. Tuesday. Hot temperatures and high.
Humidity may cause heat illnesses. The current time is 10:36 p.m. Central Daylight Time. This is NOAA, Weather Radio KDO 89 St. Louis, Missouri, broadcasting on 162.550 MHz. This program originates from the National Weather Service Forecast Office in St. Louis, Missouri, and serves parts of East Central Missouri and Southwest Illinois, including the St. Louis metro area and surrounding counties. Heat advisory in effect from noon Saturday to 7 p.m. Tuesday. Tonight, mostly clear. A slight chance of showers and thunderstorms this evening. Lows in the mid-70s. Southwest winds 5 to 10 miles per hour. Chance of rain 20%. Saturday, sunny with highs in the lower 90s. West winds 5 to 10 miles per hour. Heat index values up to 105. Saturday night, mostly clear and may cause heat illnesses.

tonight, mostly clear. A slight chance of showers and thunderstorms this evening. Lows in the mid-70s. Southwest winds 5 to 10 miles per hour. Chance of rain 20%. Saturday, sunny with highs in the lower 90s. West winds 5 to 10 miles per hour. Heat index values up to 105. Saturday night, mostly clear in the evening, then becoming partly cloudy. A slight chance of showers and thunderstorms. Humid with lows in the mid-70s. West winds 5 to 10 miles per hour. Chance of rain 20%. Heat index values up to 103 early in the evening. Sunday, mostly sunny. A chance of showers and thunderstorms in the afternoon. Humid with highs in the lower 90s. North winds around 5 miles per hour. Chance of rain 50%. Heat index values up to 103. Sunday night, mostly clear. Humid with lows in the lower 70s. East winds around 5 miles per hour in the evening, becoming light and variable. Heat index values up to 100 early in the evening. Monday through Tuesday, mostly clear. Hot. Highs in the mid-90s. Lows in the upper 70s. Heat index values up to 105. Tuesday night and Wednesday, mostly clear. Lows around 70. Highs in the mid-80s. Heat index values up to 100. Wednesday night and Thursday, partly cloudy. Lows in the mid-60s. Highs in the mid-80s. Thursday night, partly cloudy. A slight chance of showers and thunderstorms after midnight. Lows in the upper 60s. Chance of rain 20%. Friday, mostly sunny. A slight chance of showers in the morning. Highs in the mid-80s. Chance of rain 20%. At 10 p.m. at Lambert Field in St. Louis, it was partly cloudy with a temperature of 84 degrees. The dew point was 72, giving us a relative humidity of 67%. The wind was southwest at 6 miles an hour, and the pressure was 30.03 inches and steady. Elsewhere in the metro area, in Chesterfield, it was clear and the temperature was 78. In Belleville, it was 82 degrees. In Cahokia, it was clear and 80 degrees. In St. Charles, it was clear and 80. Across the region, it was clear in Columbia, Missouri, with a temperature of 78. In Quincy, it was clear and 79 degrees. In Kansas City, it was partly cloudy and the temperature was 74. In Rolla, it was clear and the temperature was 76. In Farmington, it was 80 degrees. It was partly cloudy in Cape Girardeau with 76 degrees. It was clear in Springfield, Illinois, with a temperature of 78. Once again in St. Louis, it was partly cloudy. The temperature was 84 degrees and the wind was southwest at 6 miles an hour. This is a special weather statement for the following counties in Missouri, Franklin, Jefferson, St. Charles, St. Louis City, St. Louis, and Warren, and the following counties in Illinois, Madison, Monroe, and St. Clair. Heat advisory in effect from noon Saturday to 7 p.m. Tuesday. Heat index values 100 to 105 expected. Proportions of south central and southwest Illinois and central, east central, and southeast Missouri. From noon Saturday to 7 p.m. Tuesday. Hot temperatures and high humidity may cause heat illnesses. The current time is 10:40 p.m. Central Daylight Time. 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This program originates from the National Weather Service Forecast Office in St. Louis, Missouri, and serves parts of East Central Missouri and Southwest Illinois, including the St. Louis metro area and surrounding counties. Heat advisory in effect from noon Saturday to 7 p.m. Tuesday. Tonight, mostly clear. A slight chance of showers and thunderstorms this evening. Lows in the mid-70s. Southwest winds 5 to 10 miles per hour. Chance of rain 20%.

Saturday, sunny with highs in the lower 90s. West winds 5 to 10 miles per hour. Heat index values up to 105. Saturday night, mostly clear in the evening, then becoming partly cloudy. A slight chance of showers and thunderstorms. Humid with lows in the mid-70s. West winds 5 to 10 miles per hour. Chance of rain 20%. Heat index values up to 103 early in the evening. Sunday, mostly sunny. A chance of showers and thunderstorms in the afternoon. Humid with highs in the lower 90s. North winds around 5 miles per hour. Chance of rain 50%. Heat index values up to 103. Sunday night, mostly clear. Humid with lows in the lower 70s. East winds around 5 miles per hour in the evening, becoming light and variable. Heat index values up to 100 early in the evening. Monday through Tuesday, mostly clear. Hot. Highs in the mid-90s. Lows in the upper 70s. Heat index values up to 105. Tuesday night and Wednesday, mostly clear. Lows around 70. Highs in the mid-80s. Heat index values up to 100. Wednesday night and Thursday, partly cloudy. Lows in the mid-60s. Highs in the mid-80s. Thursday night, partly cloudy. A slight chance of showers and thunderstorms after midnight. Lows in the upper 60s. Chance of rain 20%. Friday, mostly sunny. A slight chance of showers in the morning. Highs in the mid-80s. Chance of rain 20%. Heat advisory in effect from noon Saturday to 7 p.m. Tuesday. Overnight, mostly clear. Lows in the mid-70s. Southwest winds around 5 miles per hour. Saturday, sunny with highs in the lower 90s. West winds 5 to 10 miles per hour. Heat index values up to 104. Saturday night, mostly clear in the evening, then becoming partly cloudy. A slight chance of showers and thunderstorms. Humid with lows in the mid-70s. West winds 5 to 10 miles per hour. Chance of rain 20%. Heat index values up to 102 early in the evening. Sunday, mostly sunny. A chance of showers and thunderstorms in the afternoon. Humid with highs around 90. Northeast winds around 5 miles per hour. Chance of rain 50%. Heat index values up to 103. Sunday night, mostly clear. Humid with lows in the lower 70s. East winds around 5 miles per hour in the evening, becoming light and variable. Heat index values up to 100 early in the evening. Monday through Tuesday, mostly clear. Hot. Highs in the mid-90s. Lows in the upper 70s. Heat index values up to 105. Tuesday night and Wednesday, mostly clear. Lows around 70. Highs in the mid-80s. Heat index values up to 100. Wednesday night and Thursday, partly cloudy. Lows in the mid-60s. Highs in the mid-80s. Thursday night, partly cloudy. A slight chance of showers and thunderstorms after midnight. Lows in the upper 60s. Chance of rain 20%. Friday, mostly sunny. A slight chance of showers in the morning. Highs in the mid-80s. Chance of rain 20%. At 10 p.m. at Lambert Field in St. Louis, it was partly cloudy with a temperature of 84 degrees. The dew point was 72, giving us a relative humidity of 67%. The wind was southwest at 6 miles an hour, and the pressure was 30.03 inches and steady. Elsewhere in the metro area, in Chesterfield, it was clear and the temperature was 78. In Belleville, it was 82 degrees. In Cahokia, it was clear and 80 degrees. In St. Charles, it was clear and 80. Across the region, it was clear in Columbia, Missouri, with a temperature of 78. In Quincy, it was clear and 79 degrees.
Kansas City, it was partly cloudy and the temperature was 74. In Rolla, it was clear and the temperature was 76. In Farmington, it was 80 degrees. It was partly cloudy in Cape Girardeau, with 76 degrees. It was clear in Springfield, Illinois, with a temperature of 78. Once again in St. Louis, it was partly cloudy. The temperature was 84 degrees and the wind was southwest at 6 miles an hour. This is a special weather statement for the following counties in Missouri, Franklin, Jefferson, St. Charles, St. Louis City, St. Louis, and Warren, and the following counties in Illinois, Madison, Monroe, and St. Clair. Heat advisory in effect from noon Saturday to 7 p.m. Tuesday. Heat index values 100 to 105 expected for portions of south central and southwest Illinois and central, east central, and southeast Missouri from noon Saturday to 7 p.m. Tuesday. Hot temperatures and high humidity may cause heat illnesses. The current time is 10:47 p.m. Central Daylight Time. This is NOAA, Weather Radio KDO 89 St. Louis, Missouri, broadcasting on 162.550 MHz. This program originates from the National Weather Service Forecast Office in St. Louis, Missouri, and serves parts of east central Missouri and southwest Illinois, including the St. Louis metro area and surrounding counties. Heat advisory in effect from noon Saturday to 7 p.m. Tuesday. Overnight, mostly clear. Lows in the mid-70s. Southwest winds around 5 miles per hour. Saturday, sunny with highs in the lower 90s. West winds 5 to 10 miles per hour. Heat index values up to 104. Saturday night, mostly clear in the evening, then becoming partly cloudy. A slight chance of showers and thunderstorms. Humid with lows in the mid-70s. West winds 5 to 10 miles per hour. Chance of rain 20%. Heat index values up to 102 early in the evening. Sunday, mostly sunny. A chance of showers and thunderstorms in the afternoon. Humid with highs around 90. Northeast winds around 5 miles per hour. Chance of rain 50%. Heat index values up to 103. Sunday night, mostly clear. Humid with lows in the lower 70s. East winds around 5 miles per hour in the evening, becoming light and variable. Heat index values up to 100 early in the evening. Monday through Tuesday, mostly clear. Hot. Highs in the mid-90s. Lows in the upper 70s. Heat index values up to 105. Tuesday night and Wednesday, mostly clear. Lows around 70. Highs in the mid-80s. Heat index values up to 100. Wednesday night and Thursday, partly cloudy. Lows in the mid-60s. Highs in the mid-80s. Thursday night, partly cloudy. A slight chance of showers and thunderstorms after midnight. Lows in the upper 60s. Chance of rain 20%. Friday, mostly sunny. A slight chance of showers in the morning. Highs in the mid-80s. Chance of rain 20%. At 10 p.m. at Lambert Field in St. Louis, it was partly cloudy with a temperature of 84 degrees. The dew point was 72, giving us a relative humidity of 67%. The wind was southwest at 6 miles an hour, and the pressure was 30.03 inches and steady. Elsewhere in the metro area, in Chesterfield, it was clear and the temperature was 78. In Belleville, it was 82 degrees. In Cahokia, it was clear and 80 degrees. In St. Charles, it was clear and 80. Across the region, it was clear in Columbia, Missouri, with a temperature of 78. In Quincy, it was clear and 79 degrees. In Kansas City, it was partly cloudy and the temperature was 74. In Rolla, it was clear and the temperature was 76. In Farmington, it was 80 degrees. It was partly cloudy in Cape Girardeau with 76 degrees. It was clear in Springfield, Illinois, with a temperature of 78.
Once again in St. Louis, it was partly cloudy. The temperature was 84 degrees and the wind was southwest at 6 miles an hour. This is a special weather statement for the following counties in Missouri: Franklin, Jefferson, St. Charles, St. Louis City, St. Louis, and Warren, and the following counties in Illinois: Madison, Monroe, and St. Clair. Heat advisory in effect from noon Saturday to 7 p.m. Tuesday. Heat index values 100 to 105 expected. For portions of south central and southwest Illinois and central, east central, and southeast Missouri. From noon Saturday to 7 p.m. Tuesday. Hot temperatures and high humidity may cause heat illnesses. The current time is 10:52 p.m. Central Daylight Time. This is NOAA, Weather Radio KDO 89 St. Louis, Missouri, broadcasting on 162.550 MHz. This program originates from the National Weather Service Forecast Office in St. Louis, Missouri, and serves parts of east central Missouri and southwest Illinois, including the St. Louis metro area and surrounding counties. Heat advisory in effect from noon Saturday to 7 p.m. Tuesday. Overnight, mostly clear. Lows in the mid-70s. Southwest winds around 5 miles per hour. Saturday, sunny with highs in the lower 90s. West winds 5 to 10 miles per hour. Heat index values up to 104. Saturday night, mostly clear in the evening, then becoming partly cloudy. A slight chance of showers and thunderstorms. Humid with lows in the mid-70s. West winds 5 to 10 miles per hour. Chance of rain 20%. Heat index values up to 102 early in the evening. Sunday, mostly sunny. A chance of showers and thunderstorms in the afternoon. Humid with highs around 90. Northeast winds around 5 miles per hour. Chance of rain 50%. Heat index values up to 103. Sunday night, mostly clear. Humid with lows in the lower 70s. East winds around 5 miles per hour in the evening, becoming light and variable. Heat index values up to 100 early in the evening. Monday through Tuesday, mostly clear. Hot. Highs in the mid-90s. Lows in the upper 70s. Heat index values up to 105. Tuesday night and Wednesday, mostly clear. Lows around 70. Highs in the mid-80s. Heat index values up to 100. Wednesday night and Thursday, partly cloudy. Lows in the mid-60s. Highs in the mid-80s. Thursday night, partly cloudy. A slight chance of showers and thunderstorms after midnight. Lows in the upper 60s. Chance of rain 20%. Friday, mostly sunny. A slight chance of showers in the morning. Highs in the mid-80s. Chance of rain 20%. At 10 p.m. at Lambert Field in St. Louis, it was partly cloudy with a temperature of 84 degrees. The dew point was 72, giving us a relative humidity of 67%. The wind was southwest at 6 miles an hour, and the pressure was 30.03 inches and steady. Elsewhere in the metro area, in Chesterfield, it was clear and the temperature was 78. In Belleville, it was 82 degrees. In Cahokia, it was clear and 80 degrees. In St. Charles, it was clear and 80. Across the region, it was clear in Columbia, Missouri, with a temperature of 78. In Quincy, it was clear and 79 degrees. In Kansas City, it was partly cloudy and the temperature was 74. In Rolla, it was clear and the temperature was 76. In Farmington, it was 80 degrees. It was partly cloudy in Cape Girardeau with 76 degrees. It was clear in Springfield, Illinois, with a temperature of 78. Once again in St. Louis, it was partly cloudy. The temperature was 84 degrees and the wind was southwest at 6 miles an hour. This is a special weather statement for the following counties in Missouri: Franklin, Jefferson, St. Charles, St. Louis City, St. Louis, and Warren, and the following
seven counties in Illinois, Madison, Monroe, and St. Clair. Heat advisory in effect from noon Saturday to 7 p.m. Tuesday. Heat index values 100 to 105 expected. For portions of south central and southwest Illinois and central, east central, and southeast Missouri. From noon Saturday to 7 p.m. Tuesday. Hot temperatures and high humidity may cause heat illnesses. The current time is 10:57 p.m. Central Daylight Time. 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This program originates from the National Weather Service Forecast Office in St. Louis, Missouri, and serves parts of East Central Missouri and Southwest Illinois, including the St. Louis metro area and surrounding counties. Heat advisory in effect from noon Saturday to 7 p.m. Tuesday. Overnight, mostly clear. Lows in the mid-70s. Southwest winds around 5 miles per hour. Saturday, sunny with highs in the lower 90s. West winds 5 to 10 miles per hour. Heat index values up to 104. Saturday night, mostly clear in the evening, then becoming partly cloudy. A slight chance of showers and thunderstorms. Humid with lows in the mid-70s. West winds 5 to 10 miles per hour. Chance of rain 20%. Heat index values up to 102 early in the evening. Sunday, mostly sunny. A chance of showers and thunderstorms in the afternoon. Humid with highs around 90. Northeast winds around 5 miles per hour. Chance of rain 50%. Heat index values up to 103. Sunday night, mostly clear. Humid with lows in the lower 70s. East winds around 5 miles per hour in the evening, becoming light and variable. Heat index values up to 100 early in the evening. Monday through Tuesday, mostly clear. Hot. Highs in the mid-90s. Lows in the upper 70s. Heat index values up to 105. Tuesday night and Wednesday, mostly clear. Lows around 70. Highs in the mid-80s. Heat index values up to 100. Wednesday night and Thursday, partly cloudy. Lows in the mid-60s. Highs in the mid-80s. Thursday night, partly cloudy. A slight chance of showers and thunderstorms after midnight. Lows in the upper 60s. Chance of rain 20%. Friday, mostly sunny. A slight chance of showers in the morning. Highs in the mid-80s. Chance of rain 20%. At 10 p.m. at Lambert Field in St. Louis, it was partly cloudy with a temperature of 84 degrees. The dew point was 72, giving us a relative humidity of 67%. The wind was southwest at 6 miles an hour, and the pressure was 30.03 inches and steady. Elsewhere in the metro area, in Chesterfield, it was clear and the temperature was 78. In Belleville, it was 82 degrees. In Cahokia, it was clear and 80 degrees. In St. Charles, it was clear and 80. Across the region, it was clear in Columbia, Missouri, with a temperature of 78. In Quincy, it was clear and 79 degrees. In Kansas City, it was partly cloudy and the temperature was 74. In Rolla, it was clear and the temperature was 76. In Farmington, it was 80 degrees. It was partly cloudy in Cape Girardeau with 76 degrees. It was clear in Springfield, Illinois, with a temperature of 78. Once again in St. Louis, it was partly cloudy. The temperature was 84 degrees and the wind was southwest at 6 miles an hour. This is a special weather statement for the following counties in Missouri, Franklin, Jefferson, St. Charles, St. Louis City, St. Louis, and Warren, and the following counties in Illinois, Madison, Monroe, and St. Clair. Heat advisory in effect from noon Saturday to 7 p.m. Tuesday. Heat index values 100 to 105 expected. For portions of south central and southwest Illinois and central, east central, and southeast Missouri.
from noon Saturday to 7 p.m. Tuesday. Hot temperatures and high humidity may cause heat illnesses. The current time is 11:01 p.m. Central Daylight Time. 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Heat advisory in effect from noon Saturday to 7 p.m. Tuesday. Overnight, mostly clear. Lows in the mid-70s. Southwest winds around 5 miles per hour. Saturday, sunny with highs in the lower 90s. West winds 5 to 10 miles per hour. Heat index values up to 104. Saturday night, mostly clear in the evening, then becoming partly cloudy. A slight chance of showers and thunderstorms. Humid with lows in the mid-70s. West winds 5 to 10 miles per hour. Chance of rain 20%. Heat index values up to 102 early in the evening. Sunday, mostly sunny. A chance of showers and thunderstorms in the afternoon. Humid with highs around 90. Northeast winds around 5 miles per hour. Chance of rain 50%. Heat index values up to 103. Sunday night, mostly clear. Humid with lows in the lower 70s. East winds around 5 miles per hour in the evening, becoming light and variable. Heat index values up to 100 early in the evening. Monday through Tuesday, mostly clear. Hot. Highs in the mid-90s. Lows in the upper 70s. Heat index values up to 105. Tuesday night and Wednesday, mostly clear. Lows around 70. Highs in the mid-80s. Heat index values up to 100. Wednesday night and Thursday, partly cloudy. Lows in the mid-60s. Highs in the mid-80s. Thursday night, partly cloudy. A slight chance of showers and thunderstorms after midnight. Lows in the upper 60s. Chance of rain 20%. Friday, mostly sunny. A slight chance of showers in the morning. Highs in the mid-80s. Chance of rain 20%. At 10 p.m. at Lambert Field in St. Louis, it was partly cloudy with a temperature of 84 degrees. The dew point was 72, giving us a relative humidity of 67%. The wind was southwest at 6 miles an hour, and the pressure was 30.03 inches and steady. Elsewhere in the metro area, in Chesterfield, it was clear and the temperature was 78. In Belleville, it was 82 degrees. In Cahokia, it was clear and 80 degrees. In St. Charles, it was clear and 80. Across the region, it was clear in Columbia, Missouri, with a temperature of 78. In Quincy, it was clear and 79 degrees. In Kansas City, it was partly cloudy and the temperature was 74. In Rolla, it was clear and the temperature was 76. In Farmington, it was 80 degrees. It was partly cloudy in Cape Girardeau with 76 degrees. It was clear in Springfield, Illinois, with a temperature of 78. Once again in St. Louis, it was partly cloudy. The temperature was 84 degrees and the wind was southwest at 6 miles an hour. This is a special weather statement for the following counties in Missouri, Franklin, Jefferson, St. Charles, St. Louis City, St. Louis, and Warren, and the following counties in Illinois, Madison, Monroe, and St. Clair. Heat advisory in effect from noon Saturday to 7 p.m. Tuesday. Heat index values 100 to 105 expected. For portions of south central and southwest Illinois and central, east central, and southeast Missouri. From noon Saturday to 7 p.m. Tuesday. Hot temperatures and high humidity may cause heat illnesses. The current time is 11:06 p.m. Central Daylight Time. 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
550 megahertz. This program originates from the National Weather Service Forecast Office in St. Louis, Missouri, and serves parts of East Central Missouri and Southwest Illinois, including the St. Louis metro area and surrounding counties. Heat advisory in effect from noon Saturday to 7 p.m. Tuesday. Overnight, mostly clear. Lows in the mid-70s. Southwest winds around 5 miles per hour. Saturday, sunny with highs in the lower 90s. West winds 5 to 10 miles per hour. Heat index values up to 104. Saturday night, mostly clear in the evening, then becoming partly cloudy. A slight chance of showers and thunderstorms. Humid with lows in the mid-70s. West winds 5 to 10 miles per hour. Chance of rain 20%. Heat index values up to 102 early in the evening. Sunday, mostly sunny. A chance of showers and thunderstorms in the afternoon. Humid with highs around 90. Northeast winds around 5 miles per hour. Chance of rain 50%. Heat index values up to 103. Sunday night, mostly clear. Humid with lows in the lower 70s. East winds around 5 miles per hour in the evening, becoming light and variable. Heat index values up to 100 early in the evening. Monday through Tuesday, mostly clear. Hot. Highs in the mid-90s. Lows in the upper 70s. Heat index values up to 105. Tuesday night and Wednesday, mostly clear. Lows around 70. Highs in the mid-80s. Heat index values up to 100. Wednesday night and Thursday, partly cloudy. Lows in the mid-60s. Highs in the mid-80s. Thursday night, partly cloudy. A slight chance of showers and thunderstorms after midnight. Lows in the upper 60s. Chance of rain 20%. Friday, mostly sunny. A slight chance of showers in the morning. Highs in the mid-80s. Chance of rain 20%. At 10 p.m. at Lambert Field in St. Louis, it was partly cloudy with a temperature of 84 degrees. The dew point was 72, giving us a relative humidity of 67%. The wind was southwest at 6 miles an hour, and the pressure was 30.03 inches and steady. Elsewhere in the metro area, in Chesterfield, it was clear and the temperature was 78. In Belleville, it was 82 degrees. In Cahokia, it was clear and 80 degrees. In St. Charles, it was clear and 80. Across the region, it was clear in Columbia, Missouri, with a temperature of 78. In Quincy, it was clear and 79 degrees. In Kansas City, it was partly cloudy and the temperature was 74. In Rolla, it was clear and the temperature was 76. In Farmington, it was 80 degrees. It was partly cloudy in Cape Girardeau with 76 degrees. It was clear in Springfield, Illinois, with a temperature of 78. Once again in St. Louis, it was partly cloudy. The temperature was 84 degrees and the wind was southwest at 6 miles an hour. At 11 p.m. at Lambert Field in St. Louis, it was partly cloudy with a temperature of 83 degrees. The dew point was 71, giving us a relative humidity of 67%. The wind was southwest at 7 miles an hour and the pressure was 30.03 inches and steady. Elsewhere in the metro area, in Chesterfield, it was clear and the temperature was 77. In Belleville, it was 80 degrees. In Cahokia, it was clear and 78 degrees. In St. Charles, it was clear and 77. Across the region, it was clear in Columbia, Missouri, with a temperature of 78. In Quincy, it was clear and 77 degrees. In Kansas City, it was partly cloudy and the temperature was 75. At Springfield, Missouri, the temperature was 76 degrees. In Rolla, it was clear and the temperature was 74. In Farmington, it was 78 degrees. It was partly cloudy in Cape Girardeau with 76 degrees. It was clear in Springfield, Illinois, with a temperature of 78.
Once again in St. Louis, it was partly cloudy. The temperature was 83 degrees and the wind was southwest at 7 miles an hour. This is a special weather statement for the following counties in Missouri, Franklin, Jefferson, St. Charles, St. Louis City, St. Louis, and Warren, and the following counties in Illinois, Madison, Monroe, and St. Clair. Heat advisory in effect from noon Saturday to 7 p.m. Tuesday. Heat index values 100 to 105 expected. For portions of south central and southwest Illinois and central, east central, and southeast Missouri. From noon Saturday to 7 p.m. Tuesday. Hot temperatures and high humidity may cause heat illnesses. The current time is 11:12 p.m. Central Daylight Time. 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This program originates from the National Weather Service Forecast Office in St. Louis, Missouri, and serves parts of east central Missouri and southwest Illinois, including the St. Louis metro area and surrounding counties. Heat advisory in effect from noon Saturday to 7 p.m. Tuesday. Overnight, mostly clear. Lows in the mid-70s. Southwest winds around 5 miles per hour. Saturday, sunny with highs in the lower 90s. West winds 5 to 10 miles per hour. Heat index values up to 104. Saturday night, mostly clear in the evening, then becoming partly cloudy. A slight chance of showers and thunderstorms. Humid with lows in the mid-70s. West winds 5 to 10 miles per hour. Chance of rain 20%. Heat index values up to 102 early in the evening. Sunday, mostly sunny. A chance of showers and thunderstorms in the afternoon. Humid with highs around 90. Northeast winds around 5 miles per hour. Chance of rain 50%. Heat index values up to 103. Sunday night, mostly clear. Humid with lows in the lower 70s. East winds around 5 miles per hour in the evening, becoming light and variable. Heat index values up to 100 early in the evening. Monday through Tuesday, mostly clear. Hot. Highs in the mid-90s. Lows in the upper 70s. Heat index values up to 105. Tuesday night and Wednesday, mostly clear. Lows around 70. Highs in the mid-80s. Heat index values up to 100. Wednesday night and Thursday, partly cloudy. Lows in the mid-60s. Highs in the mid-80s. Thursday night, partly cloudy. A slight chance of showers and thunderstorms after midnight. Lows in the upper 60s. Chance of rain 20%. Friday, mostly sunny. A slight chance of showers in the morning. Highs in the mid-80s. Chance of rain 20%. At 11 p.m. at Lambert Field in St. Louis, it was partly cloudy with a temperature of 83 degrees. The dew point was 71, giving us a relative humidity of 67%. The wind was southwest at 7 miles an hour, and the pressure was 30.03 inches and steady. Elsewhere in the metro area, in Chesterfield it was clear and the temperature was 77. In Belleville it was 80 degrees. In Cahokia, it was clear and 78 degrees. In St. Charles it was clear and 77. Across the region, it was clear in Columbia, Missouri, with a temperature of 78. In Quincy it was clear and 77 degrees. In Kansas City, it was partly cloudy and the temperature was 75. At Springfield, Missouri, the temperature was 76 degrees. In Rolla, it was clear and the temperature was 74. In Farmington, it was 78 degrees. It was partly cloudy in Cape Girardeau with 76 degrees. It was clear in Springfield, Illinois, with a temperature of 78. Once again in St. Louis, it was partly cloudy. The temperature was 83 degrees and the wind was southwest at 7 miles an hour. This is a special weather statement for the following counties in Missouri, Franklin.
Jefferson, St. Charles, St. Louis City, St. Louis and Warren, and the following counties in Illinois, Madison, Monroe, and St. Clair. Heat advisory in effect from noon Saturday to 7 p.m. Tuesday. Heat index values 100 to 105 expected for portions of south central and southwest Illinois and central, east central, and southeast Missouri from noon Saturday to 7 p.m. Tuesday. Hot temperatures and high humidity may cause heat illnesses. The current time is 11:17 p.m. Central Daylight Time. This is NOAA, Weather Radio KDO 89 St. Louis, Missouri, broadcasting on 162.550 MHz. This program originates from the National Weather Service Forecast Office in St. Louis, Missouri, and serves parts of east central Missouri and southwest Illinois, including the St. Louis metro area and surrounding counties. Heat advisory in effect from noon Saturday to 7 p.m. Tuesday. Overnight, mostly clear. Lows in the mid-70s. Southwest winds around 5 miles per hour. Saturday, sunny with highs in the lower 90s. West winds 5 to 10 miles per hour. Heat index values up to 104. Saturday night, mostly clear in the evening, then becoming partly cloudy. A slight chance of showers and thunderstorms. Humid with lows in the mid-70s. West winds 5 to 10 miles per hour. Chance of rain 20%. Heat index values up to 100 too early in the evening. Sunday, mostly sunny. A chance of showers and thunderstorms in the afternoon. Humid with highs around 90. Northeast winds around 5 miles per hour. Chance of rain 50%. Heat index values up to 103. Sunday night, mostly clear. Humid with lows in the lower 70s. East winds around 5 miles per hour in the evening, becoming light and variable. Heat index values up to 100 early in the evening. Monday through Tuesday, mostly clear. Hot. Highs in the mid-90s. Lows in the upper 70s. Heat index values up to 105. Tuesday night and Wednesday, mostly clear. Lows around 70. Highs in the mid-80s. Heat index values up to 100. Wednesday night and Thursday, partly cloudy. Lows in the mid-60s. Highs in the mid-80s. Thursday night, partly cloudy. A slight chance of showers and thunderstorms after midnight. Lows in the upper 60s. Chance of rain 20%. Friday, mostly sunny. A slight chance of showers in the morning. Highs in the mid-80s. Chance of rain 20%. At 11 p.m. at Lambert Field in St. Louis, it was partly cloudy with a temperature of 83 degrees. The dew point was 71, giving us a relative humidity of 67%. The wind was southwest at 7 miles an hour, and the pressure was 30.03 inches and steady. Elsewhere in the metro area, in Chesterfield, it was clear and the temperature was 77. In Belleville, it was 80 degrees. In Cahokia, it was clear and 78 degrees. In St. Charles, it was clear and 77. Across the region, it was clear in Columbia, Missouri, with a temperature of 78. In Quincy, it was clear and 77 degrees. In Kansas City, it was partly cloudy and the temperature was 75. At Springfield, Missouri, the temperature was 76 degrees. In Rolla, it was clear and the temperature was 74. In Farmington, it was 78 degrees. It was partly cloudy in Cape Girardeau with 76 degrees. It was clear in Springfield, Illinois, with a temperature of 78. Once again in St. Louis, it was partly cloudy. The temperature was 83 degrees and the wind was southwest at 7 miles an hour. This is a special weather statement for the following counties in Missouri, Franklin, Jefferson, St. Charles, St. Louis City, St. Louis and Warren, and the following counties in Illinois, Madison, Monroe and St. Clair. Heat advisory in effect from noon Saturday to 7 p.m. Tuesday.
heat index values 100 to 105 expected for portions of south central and southwest Illinois and central, east central, and southeast Missouri from noon Saturday to 7 p.m. Tuesday. Hot temperatures and high humidity may cause heat illnesses. The current time is 11:22 p.m. Central Daylight Time. 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This program originates from the National Weather Service Forecast Office in St. Louis, Missouri, and serves parts of East Central Missouri and Southwest Illinois, including the St. Louis metro area and surrounding counties. Heat advisory in effect from noon Saturday to 7 p.m. Tuesday. Overnight, mostly clear. Lows in the mid-70s. Southwest winds around 5 miles per hour. Saturday, sunny with highs in the lower 90s. West winds 5 to 10 miles per hour. Heat index values up to 104. Saturday night, mostly clear in the evening, then becoming partly cloudy. A slight chance of showers and thunderstorms. Humid with lows in the mid-70s. West winds 5 to 10 miles per hour. Chance of rain 20%. Heat index values up to 102 early in the evening. Sunday, mostly sunny. A chance of showers and thunderstorms in the afternoon. Humid with highs around 90. Northeast winds around 5 miles per hour. Chance of rain 50%. Heat index values up to 103. Sunday night, mostly clear. Humid with lows in the lower 70s. East winds around 5 miles per hour in the evening, becoming light and variable. Heat index values up to 100 early in the evening. Monday through Tuesday, mostly clear. Hot. Highs in the mid-90s. Lows in the upper 70s. Heat index values up to 105. Tuesday night and Wednesday, mostly clear. Lows around 70. Highs in the mid-80s. Heat index values up to 100. Wednesday night and Thursday, partly cloudy. Lows in the mid-60s. Highs in the mid-80s. Thursday night, partly cloudy. A slight chance of showers and thunderstorms after midnight. Lows in the upper 60s. Chance of rain 20%. Friday, mostly sunny. A slight chance of showers in the morning. Highs in the mid-80s. Chance of rain 20%. At 11 p.m. at Lambert Field in St. Louis, it was partly cloudy with a temperature of 83 degrees. The dew point was 71, giving us a relative humidity of 67%. The wind was southwest at 7 miles an hour, and the pressure was 30.03 inches and steady. Elsewhere in the metro area, in Chesterfield, it was clear and the temperature was 77. In Belleville, it was 80 degrees. In Cahokia, it was clear and 78 degrees. In St. Charles, it was clear and 77. Across the region, it was clear in Columbia, Missouri, with a temperature of 78. In Quincy, it was clear and 77 degrees. In Kansas City, it was partly cloudy and the temperature was 75. At Springfield, Missouri, the temperature was 76 degrees. In Rolla, it was clear and the temperature was 74. In Farmington, it was 78 degrees. It was partly cloudy in Cape Girardeau with 76 degrees. It was clear in Springfield, Illinois, with a temperature of 78. Once again in St. Louis, it was partly cloudy. The temperature was 83 degrees and the wind was southwest at 7 miles an hour. This is a special weather statement for the following counties in Missouri, Franklin, Jefferson, St. Charles, St. Louis City, St. Louis, and Warren, and the following counties in Illinois, Madison, Monroe, and St. Clair. Heat advisory in effect from noon Saturday to 7 p.m. Tuesday. Heat index values 100 to 105 expected for portions of south central and southwest Illinois and central, east central, and southeast Missouri from noon Saturday to 7 p.m. Tuesday.
temperatures and high humidity may cause heat illnesses. The current time is 11:26 p.m. Central Daylight Time. This is NOAA, Weather Radio KDO 89 St. Louis, Missouri, broadcasting on 162.550 MHz. This program originates from the National Weather Service Forecast Office in St. Louis, Missouri, and serves parts of East Central Missouri and Southwest Illinois, including the St. Louis metro area and surrounding counties. Heat advisory in effect from noon Saturday to 7 p.m. Tuesday. Overnight, mostly clear. Lows in the mid-70s. Southwest winds around 5 miles per hour. Saturday, sunny with highs in the lower 90s. West winds 5 to 10 miles per hour. Heat index values up to 104. Saturday night, mostly clear in the evening, then becoming partly cloudy. A slight chance of showers and thunderstorms. Humid with lows in the mid-70s. West winds 5 to 10 miles per hour. Chance of rain 20%. Heat index values up to 102 early in the evening. Sunday, mostly sunny. A chance of showers and thunderstorms in the afternoon. Humid with highs around 90. Northeast winds around 5 miles per hour. Chance of rain 50%. Heat index values up to 103. Sunday night, mostly clear. Humid with lows in the lower 70s. East winds around 5 miles per hour in the evening, becoming light and variable. Heat index values up to 100 early in the evening. Monday through Tuesday, mostly clear. Hot. Highs in the mid-90s. Lows in the upper 70s. Heat index values up to 105. Tuesday night and Wednesday, mostly clear. Lows around 70. Highs in the mid-80s. Heat index values up to 100. Wednesday night and Thursday, partly cloudy. Lows in the mid-60s. Highs in the mid-80s. Thursday night, partly cloudy. A slight chance of showers and thunderstorms after midnight. Lows in the upper 60s. Chance of rain 20%. Friday, mostly sunny. A slight chance of showers in the morning. Highs in the mid-80s. Chance of rain 20%. At 11 p.m. at Lambert Field in St. Louis, it was partly cloudy with a temperature of 83 degrees. The dew point was 71, giving us a relative humidity of 67%. The wind was southwest at 7 miles an hour, and the pressure was 30.03 inches and steady. Elsewhere in the metro area, in Chesterfield, it was clear and the temperature was 77. In Belleville, it was 80 degrees. In Cahokia, it was clear and 78 degrees. In St. Charles, it was clear and 77. Across the region, it was clear in Columbia, Missouri, with a temperature of 78. In Quincy, it was clear and 77 degrees. In Kansas City, it was partly cloudy and the temperature was 75. At Springfield, Missouri, the temperature was 76 degrees. In Rolla, it was clear and the temperature was 74. In Farmington, it was 78 degrees. It was partly cloudy in Cape Girardeau with 76 degrees. It was clear in Springfield, Illinois, with a temperature of 78. Once again in St. Louis, it was partly cloudy. The temperature was 83 degrees and the wind was southwest at 7 miles an hour. This is a special weather statement for the following counties in Missouri, Franklin, Jefferson, St. Charles, St. Louis City, St. Louis, and Warren, and the following counties in Illinois, Madison, Monroe, and St. Clair. Heat advisory in effect from noon Saturday to 7 p.m. Tuesday. Heat index values 100 to 105 expected. For portions of south central and southwest Illinois and central, east central, and southeast Missouri. From noon Saturday to 7 p.m. Tuesday. Hot temperatures and high humidity may cause heat illnesses. The current time is 11:31 p.m. Central Daylight Time. This is NOAA, Weather Radio KDO 89 St. Louis, Missouri.
broadcasting on 162.550 MHz. This program originates from the National Weather Service Forecast Office in St. Louis, Missouri, and serves parts of East Central Missouri and Southwest Illinois, including the St. Louis metro area and surrounding counties. Heat advisory in effect from noon Saturday to 7 p.m. Tuesday. Overnight, mostly clear. Lows in the mid-70s. Southwest winds around 5 miles per hour. Saturday, sunny with highs in the lower 90s. West winds 5 to 10 miles per hour. Heat index values up to 104. Saturday night, mostly clear in the evening, then becoming partly cloudy. A slight chance of showers and thunderstorms. Humid with lows in the mid-70s. West winds 5 to 10 miles per hour. Chance of rain 20%. Heat index values up to 102 early in the evening. Sunday, mostly sunny. A chance of showers and thunderstorms in the afternoon. Humid with highs around 90. Northeast winds around 5 miles per hour. Chance of rain 50%. Heat index values up to 103. Sunday night, mostly clear. Humid with lows in the lower 70s. East winds around 5 miles per hour in the evening, becoming light and variable. Heat index values up to 100 early in the evening. Monday through Tuesday, mostly clear. Hot. Highs in the mid-90s. Lows in the upper 70s. Heat index values up to 105. Tuesday night and Wednesday, mostly clear. Lows around 70. Highs in the mid-80s. Heat index values up to 100. Wednesday night and Thursday, partly cloudy. Lows in the mid-60s. Highs in the mid-80s. Thursday night, partly cloudy. A slight chance of showers and thunderstorms after midnight. Lows in the upper 60s. Chance of rain 20%. Friday, mostly sunny. A slight chance of showers in the morning. Highs in the mid-80s. Chance of rain 20%. At 11 p.m. at Lambert Field in St. Louis, it was partly cloudy with a temperature of 83 degrees. The dew point was 71, giving us a relative humidity of 67%. The wind was southwest at 7 miles an hour, and the pressure was 30.03 inches and steady. Elsewhere in the metro area, in Chesterfield, it was clear and the temperature was 77. In Belleville, it was 80 degrees. In Cahokia, it was clear and 78 degrees. In St. Charles, it was clear and 77. Across the region, it was clear in Columbia, Missouri, with a temperature of 78. In Quincy, it was clear and 77 degrees. In Kansas City, it was partly cloudy and the temperature was 75. At Springfield, Missouri, the temperature was 76 degrees. In Rolla, it was clear and the temperature was 74. In Farmington, it was 78 degrees. It was partly cloudy in Cape Girardeau with 76 degrees. It was clear in Springfield, Illinois, with a temperature of 78. Once again in St. Louis, it was partly cloudy. The temperature was 83 degrees and the wind was southwest at 7 miles an hour. This is a special weather statement for the following counties in Missouri, Franklin, Jefferson, St. Charles, St. Louis City, St. Louis, and Warren, and the following counties in Illinois, Madison, Monroe, and St. Clair. Heat advisory in effect from noon Saturday to 7 p.m. Tuesday. Heat index values 100 to 105 expected. Proportions of south central and southwest Illinois and central, east central, and southeast Missouri. From noon Saturday to 7 p.m. Tuesday. Hot temperatures and high humidity may cause heat illnesses. The current time is 11:36 p.m. Central Daylight Time. 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
Lewis metro area and surrounding counties. Heat advisory in effect from noon Saturday to 7 p.m. Tuesday. Overnight, mostly clear. Lows in the mid-70s. Southwest winds around 5 miles per hour. Saturday, sunny with highs in the lower 90s. West winds 5 to 10 miles per hour. Heat index values up to 104. Saturday night, mostly clear in the evening, then becoming partly cloudy. A slight chance of showers and thunderstorms. Humid with lows in the mid-70s. West winds 5 to 10 miles per hour. Chance of rain 20%. Heat index values up to 102 early in the evening. Sunday, mostly sunny. A chance of showers and thunderstorms in the afternoon. Humid with highs around 90. Northeast winds around 5 miles per hour. Chance of rain 50%. Lewis metro area and surrounding counties.

chance of rain 20%. Heat index values up to 100 too early in the evening. Sunday, mostly sunny. A chance of showers and thunderstorms in the afternoon. Humid with highs around 90. Northeast winds around 5 miles per hour. Chance of rain 50%. Heat index values up to 103. Sunday night, mostly clear. Humid with lows in the lower 70s. East winds around 5 miles per hour in the evening, becoming light and variable. Heat index values up to 100 early in the evening. Monday through Tuesday, mostly clear. Hot. Highs in the mid-90s. Lows in the upper 70s. Heat index values up to 105. Tuesday night and Wednesday, mostly clear. Lows around 70. Highs in the mid-80s. Heat index values up to 100. Wednesday night and Thursday, partly cloudy. Lows in the mid-60s. Highs in the mid-80s. Thursday night, partly cloudy. A slight chance of showers and thunderstorms after midnight. Lows in the upper 60s. Chance of rain 20%. Friday, mostly sunny. A slight chance of showers in the morning. Highs in the mid-80s. Chance of rain 20%. At 11 p.m. at Lambert Field in St. Louis, it was partly cloudy with a temperature of 83 degrees. The dew point was 71, giving us a relative humidity of 67%. The wind was southwest at 7 miles an hour, and the pressure was 30.03 inches and steady. Elsewhere in the metro area, in Chesterfield, it was clear and the temperature was 77. In Belleville, it was 80 degrees. In Cahokia, it was clear and 78 degrees. In St. Charles, it was clear and 77. Across the region, it was clear in Columbia, Missouri, with a temperature of 78. In Quincy, it was clear and 77 degrees. In Kansas City, it was partly cloudy and the temperature was 75. At Springfield, Missouri, the temperature was 76 degrees. In Rolla, it was clear and the temperature was 74. In Farmington, it was 78 degrees. It was partly cloudy in Cape Girardeau, with 76 degrees. It was clear in Springfield, Illinois, with a temperature of 78. Once again in St. Louis, it was partly cloudy, the temperature was 83 degrees and the wind was southwest at 7 miles an hour. This is a special weather statement for the following counties in Missouri, Franklin, Jefferson, St. Charles, St. Louis City, St. Louis, and Warren, and the following counties in Illinois, Madison, Monroe, and St. Clair. Heat advisory in effect from noon Saturday to 7 p.m. Tuesday. Heat index values 100 to 105 expected. For portions of south central and southwest Illinois and central, east central, and southeast Missouri. From noon Saturday to 7 p.m. Tuesday. Hot temperatures and high humidity may cause heat illnesses. The current time is 11:41 p.m. Central Daylight Time. 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This program originates from the National Weather Service Forecast Office in St. Louis, Missouri, and serves parts of east central Missouri and southwest Illinois, including the St. Louis metro area and surrounding counties. Heat advisory in effect from noon Saturday to 7 p.m. Tuesday. Overnight, mostly clear. Lows in the mid-70s. Southwest winds around 5 miles per hour. Saturday, sunny with highs in the lower 90s. West winds 5 to 10 miles per hour. Heat index values up to 104. Saturday night, mostly clear in the evening, then becoming partly cloudy. A slight chance of showers and thunderstorms. Humid with lows in the mid-70s. West winds 5 to 10 miles per hour. Chance of rain 20%. Heat index values up to 100 too early in the evening. Sunday, mostly sunny. A chance of showers and thunderstorms in the afternoon. Humid with highs around 90.

Northeast winds around 5 miles per hour. Chance of rain 50%. Heat index values up to 103. Sunday night, mostly clear. Humid with lows in the lower 70s. East winds around 5 miles per hour in the evening, becoming light and variable. Heat index values up to 100 early in the evening. Monday through Tuesday, mostly clear. Hot. Highs in the mid-90s. Lows in the upper 70s. Heat index values up to 105. Tuesday night and Wednesday, mostly clear. Lows around 70. Highs in the mid-80s. Heat index values up to 100. Wednesday night and Thursday, partly cloudy. Lows in the mid-60s. Highs in the mid-80s. Thursday night, partly cloudy. A slight chance of showers and thunderstorms after midnight. Lows in the upper 60s. Chance of rain 20%. Friday, mostly sunny. A slight chance of showers in the morning. Highs in the mid-80s. Chance of rain 20%. At 11 p.m. at Lambert Field in St. Louis, it was partly cloudy with a temperature of 83 degrees. The dew point was 71, giving us a relative humidity of 67%. The wind was southwest at 7 miles an hour, and the pressure was 30.03 inches and steady. Elsewhere in the metro area, in Chesterfield, it was clear and the temperature was 77. In Belleville, it was 80 degrees. In Cahokia, it was clear and 78 degrees. In St. Charles, it was clear and 77. Across the region, it was clear in Columbia, Missouri, with a temperature of 78. In Quincy, it was clear and 77 degrees. In Kansas City, it was partly cloudy and the temperature was 75. At Springfield, Missouri, the temperature was 76 degrees. In Rolla, it was clear and the temperature was 74. In Farmington, it was 78 degrees. It was partly cloudy in Cape Girardeau, with 76 degrees. It was clear in Springfield, Illinois, with a temperature of 78. Once again in St. Louis, it was partly cloudy, the temperature was 83 degrees and the wind was southwest at 7 miles an hour. This is a special weather statement for the following counties in Missouri, Franklin, Jefferson, St. Charles, St. Louis City, St. Louis, and Warren, and the following counties in Illinois, Madison, Monroe, and St. Clair. Heat advisory in effect from noon Saturday to 7 p.m. Tuesday. Heat index values 100 to 105 expected. For portions of south central and southwest Illinois and central, east central, and southeast Missouri. From noon Saturday to 7 p.m. Tuesday. Hot temperatures and high humidity may cause heat illnesses. The current time is 11:45 p.m. Central Daylight Time. This is NOAA, Weather Radio KDO 89 St. Louis, Missouri, broadcasting on 162.550 MHz. This program originates from the National Weather Service Forecast Office in St. Louis, Missouri, and serves parts of East Central Missouri and Southwest Illinois, including the St. Louis metro area and surrounding counties. Heat advisory in effect from noon Saturday to 7 p.m. Tuesday. Overnight, mostly clear. Lows in the mid-70s. Southwest winds around 5 miles per hour. Saturday, sunny with highs in the lower 90s. West winds 5 to 10 miles per hour. Heat index values up to 104. Saturday night, mostly clear in the evening, then becoming partly cloudy. A slight chance of showers and thunderstorms. Humid with lows in the mid-70s. West winds 5 to 10 miles per hour. Chance of rain 20%. Heat index values up to 102 early in the evening. Sunday, mostly sunny. A chance of showers and thunderstorms in the afternoon. Humid with highs around 90. Northeast winds around 5 miles per hour. Chance of rain 50%. Heat index values up to 103. Sunday night, mostly clear. Humid with lows in the lower 70s.
east winds around 5 miles per hour in the evening, becoming light and variable. Heat index values up to 100 early in the evening. Monday through Tuesday, mostly clear. Hot. Highs in the mid-90s. Lows in the upper 70s. Heat index values up to 105. Tuesday night and Wednesday, mostly clear. Lows around 70. Highs in the mid-80s. Heat index values up to 100. Wednesday night and Thursday, partly cloudy. Lows in the mid-60s. Highs in the mid-80s. Thursday night, partly cloudy. A slight chance of showers and thunderstorms after midnight. Lows in the upper 60s. Chance of rain 20%. Friday, mostly sunny. A slight chance of showers in the morning. Highs in the mid-80s. Chance of rain 20%. At 11 p.m. at Lambert Field in St. Louis, it was partly cloudy with a temperature of 83 degrees. The dew point was 71, giving us a relative humidity of 67%. The wind was southwest at 7 miles an hour, and the pressure was 30.03 inches and steady. Elsewhere in the metro area, in Chesterfield, it was clear and the temperature was 77. In Belleville, it was 80 degrees. In Cahokia, it was clear and 78 degrees. In St. Charles, it was clear and 77. Across the region, it was clear in Columbia, Missouri, with a temperature of 78. In Quincy, it was clear and 77 degrees. In Kansas City, it was partly cloudy and the temperature was 75. At Springfield, Missouri, the temperature was 76 degrees. In Rolla, it was clear and the temperature was 74. In Farmington, it was 78 degrees. It was partly cloudy in Cape Girardeau, with 76 degrees. It was clear in Springfield, Illinois, with a temperature of 78. Once again in St. Louis, it was partly cloudy, the temperature was 83 degrees and the wind was southwest at 7 miles an hour. This is a special weather statement for the following counties in Missouri, Franklin, Jefferson, St. Charles, St. Louis City, St. Louis, and Warren, and the following counties in Illinois, Madison, Monroe, and St. Clair. Heat advisory in effect from noon Saturday to 7 p.m. Tuesday. Heat index values 100 to 105 expected. For portions of south central and southwest Illinois and central, east central, and southeast Missouri. From noon Saturday to 7 p.m. Tuesday. Hot temperatures and high humidity may cause heat illnesses. The current time is 11:50 p.m. Central Daylight Time. 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This program originates from the National Weather Service Forecast Office in St. Louis, Missouri, and serves parts of East Central Missouri and Southwest Illinois, including the St. Louis metro area and surrounding counties. Heat advisory in effect from noon Saturday to 7 p.m. Tuesday. Overnight, mostly clear. Lows in the mid-70s. Southwest winds around 5 miles per hour. Saturday, sunny with highs in the lower 90s. West winds 5 to 10 miles per hour. Heat index values up to 104. Saturday night, mostly clear in the evening, then becoming partly cloudy. A slight chance of showers and thunderstorms. Humid with lows in the mid-70s. West winds 5 to 10 miles per hour. Chance of rain 20%. Heat index values up to 102 early in the evening. Sunday, mostly sunny. A chance of showers and thunderstorms in the afternoon. Humid with highs around 90. Northeast winds around 5 miles per hour. Chance of rain 50%. Heat index values up to 103. Sunday night, mostly clear. Humid with lows in the lower 70s. East winds around 5 miles per hour in the evening, becoming light and variable. Heat index values up to 100 early in the evening. Monday through Tuesday, mostly clear. Hot.
Highs in the mid-90s. Lows in the upper 70s. Heat index values up to 105. Tuesday night and Wednesday, mostly clear. Lows around 70. Highs in the mid-80s. Heat index values up to 100. Wednesday night and Thursday, partly cloudy. Lows in the mid-60s. Highs in the mid-80s. Thursday night, partly cloudy. A slight chance of showers and thunderstorms after midnight. Lows in the upper 60s. Chance of rain 20%. Friday, mostly sunny. A slight chance of showers in the morning. Highs in the mid-80s. Chance of rain 20%. At 11 p.m. at Lambert Field in St. Louis, it was partly cloudy with a temperature of 83 degrees. The dew point was 71, giving us a relative humidity of 67%. The wind was southwest at 7 miles an hour, and the pressure was 30.03 inches and steady. Elsewhere in the metro area, in Chesterfield, it was clear and the temperature was 77. In Belleville, it was 80 degrees. In Cahokia, it was clear and 78 degrees. In St. Charles, it was clear and 77. Across the region, it was clear in Columbia, Missouri, with a temperature of 78. In Quincy, it was clear and 77 degrees. In Kansas City, it was partly cloudy and the temperature was 75. At Springfield, Missouri, the temperature was 76 degrees. In Rolla, it was clear and the temperature was 74. In Farmington, it was 78 degrees. It was partly cloudy in Cape Girardeau, with 76 degrees. It was clear in Springfield, Illinois, with a temperature of 78. Once again in St. Louis, it was partly cloudy, the temperature was 83 degrees and the wind was southwest at 7 miles an hour. This is a special weather statement for the following counties in Missouri, Franklin, Jefferson, St. Charles, St. Louis City, St. Louis, and Warren, and the following counties in Illinois, Madison, Monroe, and St. Clair. Heat advisory in effect from noon Saturday to 7 p.m. Tuesday. Heat index values 100 to 105 expected. For portions of south central and southwest Illinois and central, east central, and southeast Missouri. From noon Saturday to 7 p.m. Tuesday. Hot temperatures and high humidity may cause heat illnesses. The current time is 11:55 p.m. Central Daylight Time. 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This program originates from the National Weather Service Forecast Office in St. Louis, Missouri, and serves parts of East Central Missouri and Southwest Illinois, including the St. Louis metro area and surrounding counties. Heat advisory in effect from noon Saturday to 7 p.m. Tuesday. Overnight, mostly clear. Lows in the mid-70s. Southwest winds around 5 miles per hour. Saturday, sunny with highs in the lower 90s. West winds 5 to 10 miles per hour. Heat index values up to 104. Saturday night, mostly clear in the evening, then becoming partly cloudy. A slight chance of showers and thunderstorms. Humid with lows in the mid-70s. West winds 5 to 10 miles per hour. Chance of rain 20%. Heat index values up to 100 too early in the evening. Sunday, mostly sunny. A chance of showers and thunderstorms in the afternoon. Humid with highs around 90. Northeast winds around 5 miles per hour. Chance of rain 50%. Heat index values up to 103. Sunday night, mostly clear. Humid with lows in the lower 70s. East winds around 5 miles per hour in the evening, becoming light and variable. Heat index values up to 100 early in the evening. Monday through Tuesday, mostly clear. Hot. Highs in the mid-90s. Lows in the upper 70s. Heat index values up to 105. Tuesday night and Wednesday, mostly clear. Lows around 70. Highs in the mid-90s.
to 80s. Heat index values up to 100. Wednesday night and Thursday, partly cloudy. Lows in the mid-60s. Highs in the mid-80s. Thursday night, partly cloudy. A slight chance of showers and thunderstorms after midnight. Lows in the upper 60s. Chance of rain 20%. Friday, mostly sunny. A slight chance of showers in the morning. Highs in the mid-80s. Chance of rain 20%. At 11 p.m. at Lambert Field in St. Louis, it was partly cloudy with a temperature of 83 degrees. The dew point was 71, giving us a relative humidity of 67%. The wind was southwest at 7 miles an hour, and the pressure was 30.03 inches and steady. Elsewhere in the metro area, in Chesterfield, it was clear and the temperature was 77. In Belleville, it was 80 degrees. In Cahokia, it was clear and 78 degrees. In St. Charles, it was clear and 77. Across the region, it was clear in Columbia, Missouri, with a temperature of 78. In Quincy, it was clear and 77 degrees. In Kansas City, it was partly cloudy and the temperature was 75. At Springfield, Missouri, the temperature was 76 degrees. In Rolla, it was clear and the temperature was 74. In Farmington, it was 78 degrees. It was partly cloudy in Cape Girardeau with 76 degrees. It was clear in Springfield, Illinois, with a temperature of 78. Once again in St. Louis, it was partly cloudy. The temperature was 83 degrees and the wind was southwest at 7 miles an hour. This is a special weather statement for the following counties in Missouri, Franklin, Jefferson, St. Charles, St. Louis City, St. Louis, and Warren, and the following counties in Illinois, Madison, Monroe, and St. Clair. Heat advisory in effect from noon Saturday to 7 p.m. Tuesday. Heat index values 100 to 105 expected for portions of south central and southwest Illinois and central, east central, and southeast Missouri from noon Saturday to 7 p.m. Tuesday. Hot temperatures and high humidity may cause heat illnesses. The current time is 12 a.m. Central Daylight Time. This is NOAA, Weather Radio KDO 89 St. Louis, Missouri, broadcasting on 162.550 MHz. This program originates from the National Weather Service Forecast Office in St. Louis, Missouri, and serves parts of east central Missouri and southwest Illinois, including the St. Louis metro area and surrounding counties. Heat advisory in effect from noon Saturday to 7 p.m. Tuesday. Overnight, mostly clear. Lows in the mid-70s. Southwest winds around 5 miles per hour. Saturday, sunny with highs in the lower 90s. West winds 5 to 10 miles per hour. Heat index values up to 104. Saturday night, mostly clear in the evening, then becoming partly cloudy. A slight chance of showers and thunderstorms. Humid with lows in the mid-70s. West winds 5 to 10 miles per hour. Chance of rain 20%. Heat index values up to 100 too early in the evening. Sunday, mostly sunny. A chance of showers and thunderstorms in the afternoon. Humid with highs around 90. Northeast winds around 5 miles per hour. Chance of rain 50%. Heat index values up to 103. Sunday night, mostly clear. Humid with lows in the lower 70s. East winds around 5 miles per hour in the evening, becoming light and variable. Heat index values up to 100 early in the evening. Monday through Tuesday, mostly clear. Hot. Highs in the mid-90s. Lows in the upper 70s. Heat index values up to 105. Tuesday night and Wednesday, mostly clear. Lows around 70. Highs in the mid-80s. Heat index values up to 100. Wednesday night and Thursday, partly cloudy. Lows in the mid-60s. Highs in the mid-80s. Thursday night, partly cloudy.
slight chance of showers and thunderstorms after midnight. Lows in the upper 60s. Chance of rain 20%. Friday, mostly sunny. A slight chance of showers in the morning. Highs in the mid-80s. Chance of rain 20%. At 11 p.m. at Lambert Field in St. Louis, it was partly cloudy with a temperature of 83 degrees. The dew point was 71, giving us a relative humidity of 67%. The wind was southwest at 7 miles an hour, and the pressure was 30.03 inches and steady. Elsewhere in the metro area, in Chesterfield, it was clear and the temperature was 77. In Belleville, it was 80 degrees. In Cahokia, it was clear and 78 degrees. In St. Charles, it was clear and 77. Across the region, it was clear in Columbia, Missouri, with a temperature of 78. In Quincy, it was clear and 77 degrees. In Kansas City, it was partly cloudy and the temperature was 75. At Springfield, Missouri, the temperature was 76 degrees. In Rolla, it was clear and the temperature was 74. In Farmington, it was 78 degrees. It was partly cloudy in Cape Girardeau, with 76 degrees. It was clear in Springfield, Illinois, with a temperature of 78. Once again in St. Louis, it was partly cloudy. The temperature was 83 degrees and the wind was southwest at 7 miles an hour. This is a special weather statement for the following counties in Missouri, Franklin, Jefferson, St. Charles, St. Louis City, St. Louis, and Warren, and the following counties in Illinois, Madison, Monroe, and St. Clair. Heat advisory in effect from noon Saturday to 7 p.m. Tuesday. Heat index values 100 to 105 expected. For portions of south central and southwest Illinois and central, east central, and southeast Missouri. From noon Saturday to 7 p.m. Tuesday. Hot temperatures and high humidity may cause heat illnesses. The current time is 12:04 a.m. Central Daylight Time. 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This program originates from the National Weather Service Forecast Office in St. Louis, Missouri, and serves parts of east central Missouri and southwest Illinois, including the St. Louis metro area and surrounding counties. Heat advisory in effect from noon Saturday to 7 p.m. Tuesday. Overnight, mostly clear. Lows in the mid-70s. Southwest winds around 5 miles per hour. Saturday, sunny with highs in the lower 90s. West winds 5 to 10 miles per hour. Heat index values up to 104. Saturday night, mostly clear in the evening, then becoming partly cloudy. A slight chance of showers and thunderstorms. Humid with lows in the mid-70s. West winds 5 to 10 miles per hour. Chance of rain 20%. Heat index values up to 100 too early in the evening. Sunday, mostly sunny. A chance of showers and thunderstorms in the afternoon. Humid with highs around 90. Northeast winds around 5 miles per hour. Chance of rain 50%. Heat index values up to 103. Sunday night, mostly clear. Humid with lows in the lower 70s. East winds around 5 miles per hour in the evening, becoming light and variable. Heat index values up to 100 early in the evening. Monday through Tuesday, mostly clear. Hot. Highs in the mid-90s. Lows in the upper 70s. Heat index values up to 105. Tuesday night and Wednesday, mostly clear. Lows around 70. Highs in the mid-80s. Heat index values up to 100. Wednesday night and Thursday, partly cloudy. Lows in the mid-60s. Highs in the mid-80s. Thursday night, partly cloudy. A slight chance of showers and thunderstorms after midnight. Lows in the upper 60s. Chance of rain 20%. Friday, mostly sunny. A slight chance of showers in the morning. Highs in the
to 80s. Chance of rain 20%. At 11 p.m. at Lambert Field in St. Louis, it was partly cloudy with a temperature of 83 degrees. The dew point was 71, giving us a relative humidity of 67%. The wind was southwest at 7 miles an hour, and the pressure was 30.03 inches and steady. Elsewhere in the metro area, in Chesterfield, it was clear and the temperature was 77. In Belleville, it was 80 degrees. In Cahokia, it was clear and 78 degrees. In St. Charles, it was clear and 77. Across the region, it was clear in Columbia, Missouri, with a temperature of 78. In Quincy, it was clear and 77 degrees. In Kansas City, it was partly cloudy and the temperature was 75. At Springfield, Missouri, the temperature was 76 degrees. In Rolla, it was clear and the temperature was 74. In Farmington, it was 78 degrees. It was partly cloudy in Cape Girardeau with 76 degrees. It was clear in Springfield, Illinois, with a temperature of 78. Once again in St. Louis, it was partly cloudy. The temperature was 83 degrees and the wind was southwest at 7 miles an hour. This is a special weather statement for the following counties in Missouri, Franklin, Jefferson, St. Charles, St. Louis City, St. Louis, and Warren, and the following counties in Illinois, Madison, Monroe, and St. Clair. Heat advisory in effect from noon Saturday to 7 p.m. Tuesday. Heat index values 100 to 105 expected. For portions of south central and southwest Illinois and central, east central, and southeast Missouri. From noon Saturday to 7 p.m. Tuesday. Hot temperatures and high humidity may cause heat illnesses. The current time is 12:09 a.m. Central Daylight Time. 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This program originates from the National Weather Service Forecast Office in St. Louis, Missouri, and serves parts of east central Missouri and southwest Illinois, including the St. Louis metro area and surrounding counties. Heat advisory in effect from noon Saturday to 7 p.m. Tuesday. Overnight, mostly clear. Lows in the mid-70s. Southwest winds around 5 miles per hour. Saturday, sunny with highs in the lower 90s. West winds 5 to 10 miles per hour. Heat index values up to 104. Saturday night, mostly clear in the evening, then becoming partly cloudy. A slight chance of showers and thunderstorms. Humid with lows in the mid-70s. West winds 5 to 10 miles per hour. Chance of rain 20%. Heat index values up to 102 early in the evening. Sunday, mostly sunny. A chance of showers and thunderstorms in the afternoon. Humid with highs around 90. Northeast winds around 5 miles per hour. Chance of rain 50%. Heat index values up to 103. Sunday night, mostly clear. Humid with lows in the lower 70s. East winds around 5 miles per hour in the evening, becoming light and variable. Heat index values up to 100 early in the evening. Monday through Tuesday, mostly clear. Hot. Highs in the mid-90s. Lows in the upper 70s. Heat index values up to 105. Tuesday night and Wednesday, mostly clear. Lows around 70. Highs in the mid-80s. Heat index values up to 100. Wednesday night and Thursday, partly cloudy. Lows in the mid-60s. Highs in the mid-80s. Thursday night, partly cloudy. A slight chance of showers and thunderstorms after midnight. Lows in the upper 60s. Chance of rain 20%. Friday, mostly sunny. A slight chance of showers in the morning. Highs in the mid-80s. Chance of rain 20%. At midnight at Lambert Field in St. Louis, it was partly cloudy with a temperature of 82 degrees. The dew point was 71, giving us a relative humidity of 60.
9%. The wind was southwest at 7 miles an hour, and the pressure was 30.03 inches and steady. Elsewhere in the metro area, in Chesterfield, it was clear and the temperature was 75. In Cahokia, it was clear and 79 degrees. In St. Charles, it was clear and 77. Across the region, it was clear in Columbia, Missouri, with a temperature of 76. In Quincy, it was clear and 77 degrees. In Kansas City, it was clear and the temperature was 74. It was clear in Springfield, Missouri, with a temperature of 74. In Rolla, it was clear and the temperature was 74. In Farmington, it was 77 degrees. It was partly cloudy in Cape Girardeau, with 75 degrees. It was clear in Springfield, Illinois, with a temperature of 77. Once again in St. Louis, it was partly cloudy. The temperature was 82 degrees and the wind was southwest at 7 miles an hour. This is a special weather statement for the following counties in Missouri, Franklin, Jefferson, St. Charles, St. Louis City, St. Louis, and Warren, and the following counties in Illinois, Madison, Monroe, and St. Clair. Heat advisory in effect from noon Saturday to 7 p.m. Tuesday. Heat index values 100 to 105 expected. For portions of south central and southwest Illinois and central, east central, and southeast Missouri. From noon Saturday to 7 p.m. Tuesday. Hot temperatures and high humidity may cause heat illnesses. The current time is 12:14 a.m. Central Daylight Time. 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This program originates from the National Weather Service Forecast Office in St. Louis, Missouri, and serves parts of East Central Missouri and Southwest Illinois, including the St. Louis metro area and surrounding counties. Heat advisory in effect from noon Saturday to 7 p.m. Tuesday. Overnight, mostly clear. Lows in the mid-70s. Southwest winds around 5 miles per hour. Saturday, sunny with highs in the lower 90s. West winds 5 to 10 miles per hour. Heat index values up to 104. Saturday night, mostly clear in the evening, then becoming partly cloudy. A slight chance of showers and thunderstorms. Humid with lows in the mid-70s. West winds 5 to 10 miles per hour. Chance of rain 20%. Heat index values up to 100 too early in the evening. Sunday, mostly sunny. A chance of showers and thunderstorms in the afternoon. Humid with highs around 90. Northeast winds around 5 miles per hour. Chance of rain 50%. Heat index values up to 103. Sunday night, mostly clear. Humid with lows in the lower 70s. East winds around 5 miles per hour in the evening, becoming light and variable. Heat index values up to 100 early in the evening. Monday through Tuesday, mostly clear. Hot. Highs in the mid-90s. Lows in the upper 70s. Heat index values up to 105. Tuesday night and Wednesday, mostly clear. Lows around 70. Highs in the mid-80s. Heat index values up to 100. Wednesday night and Thursday, partly cloudy. Lows in the mid-60s. Highs in the mid-80s. Thursday night, partly cloudy. A slight chance of showers and thunderstorms after midnight. Lows in the upper 60s. Chance of rain 20%. Friday, mostly sunny. A slight chance of showers in the morning. Highs in the mid-80s. Chance of rain 20%. At midnight at Lambert Field in St. Louis, it was partly cloudy with a temperature of 82 degrees. The dew point was 71, giving us a relative humidity of 69%. The wind was southwest at 7 miles an hour, and the pressure was 30.03 inches and steady. Elsewhere in the metro area, in Chesterfield, it was clear and the temperature was 75. In Cahokia, it was clear and 79 degrees.
In St. Charles, it was clear and 77. Across the region, it was clear in Columbia, Missouri, with a temperature of 76. In Quincy, it was clear and 77 degrees. In Kansas City, it was clear and the temperature was 74. It was clear in Springfield, Missouri, with a temperature of 74. In Rolla, it was clear and the temperature was 74. In Farmington, it was 77 degrees. It was partly cloudy in Cape Girardeau, with 75 degrees. It was clear in Springfield, Illinois, with a temperature of 77. Once again in St. Louis, it was partly cloudy. The temperature was 82 degrees and the wind was southwest at 7 miles an hour. This is a special weather statement for the following counties in Missouri, Franklin, Jefferson, St. Charles, St. Louis City, St. Louis, and Warren, and the following counties in Illinois, Madison, Monroe, and St. Clair. Heat advisory in effect from noon Saturday to 7 p.m. Tuesday. Heat index values 100 to 105 expected. For portions of south central and southwest Illinois and central, east central, and southeast Missouri. From noon Saturday to 7 p.m. Tuesday. Hot temperatures and high humidity may cause heat illnesses. The current time is 12:18 a.m. Central Daylight Time. 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This program originates from the National Weather Service Forecast Office in St. Louis, Missouri, and serves parts of east central Missouri and southwest Illinois, including the St. Louis metro area and surrounding counties. Heat advisory in effect from noon Saturday to 7 p.m. Tuesday. Overnight, mostly clear. Lows in the mid-70s. Southwest winds around 5 miles per hour. Saturday, sunny with highs in the lower 90s. West winds 5 to 10 miles per hour. Heat index values up to 104. Saturday night, mostly clear in the evening, then becoming partly cloudy. A slight chance of showers and thunderstorms. Humid with lows in the mid-70s. West winds 5 to 10 miles per hour. Chance of rain 20%. Heat index values up to 100 too early in the evening. Sunday, mostly sunny. A chance of showers and thunderstorms in the afternoon. Humid with highs around 90. Northeast winds around 5 miles per hour. Chance of rain 50%. Heat index values up to 103. Sunday night, mostly clear. Humid with lows in the lower 70s. East winds around 5 miles per hour in the evening, becoming light and variable. Heat index values up to 100 early in the evening. Monday through Tuesday, mostly clear. Hot. Highs in the mid-90s. Lows in the upper 70s. Heat index values up to 105. Tuesday night and Wednesday, mostly clear. Lows around 70. Highs in the mid-80s. Heat index values up to 100. Wednesday night and Thursday, partly cloudy. Lows in the mid-60s. Highs in the mid-80s. Thursday night, partly cloudy. A slight chance of showers and thunderstorms after midnight. Lows in the upper 60s. Chance of rain 20%. Friday, mostly sunny. A slight chance of showers in the morning. Highs in the mid-80s. Chance of rain 20%. At midnight at Lambert Field in St. Louis, it was partly cloudy with a temperature of 82 degrees. The dew point was 71, giving us a relative humidity of 69%. The wind was southwest at 7 miles an hour, and the pressure was 30.03 inches and steady. Elsewhere in the metro area, in Chesterfield, it was clear and the temperature was 75. In Cahokia, it was clear and 79 degrees. In St. Charles, it was clear and 77. Across the region, it was clear in Columbia, Missouri, with a temperature of 76. In Quincy, it was clear and 77 degrees. In Kansas City, it was clear and the temperature was 74.
was clear in Springfield, Missouri, with a temperature of 74. In Rolla, it was clear and the temperature was 74. In Farmington, it was 77 degrees. It was partly cloudy in Cape Girardeau, with 75 degrees. It was clear in Springfield, Illinois, with a temperature of 77. Once again in St. Louis, it was partly cloudy. The temperature was 82 degrees and the wind was southwest at 7 miles an hour. This is a special weather statement for the following counties in Missouri: Franklin, Jefferson, St. Charles, St. Louis City, St. Louis and Warren, and the following counties in Illinois: Madison, Monroe and St. Clair. Heat advisory in effect from noon Saturday to 7 p.m. Tuesday. Heat index values 100 to 105 expected. For portions of south central and southwest Illinois and central, east central, and southeast Missouri. From noon Saturday to 7 p.m. Tuesday. Hot temperatures and high humidity may cause heat illnesses. The current time is 12:23 a.m. Central Daylight Time. 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This program originates from the National Weather Service Forecast Office in St. Louis, Missouri, and serves parts of east central Missouri and southwest Illinois, including the St. Louis metro area and surrounding counties. Heat advisory in effect from noon Saturday to 7 p.m. Tuesday. Overnight, mostly clear. Lows in the mid-70s. Southwest winds around 5 miles per hour. Saturday, sunny with highs in the lower 90s. West winds 5 to 10 miles per hour. Heat index values up to 104. Saturday night, mostly clear in the evening, then becoming partly cloudy. A slight chance of showers and thunderstorms. Humid with lows in the mid-70s. West winds 5 to 10 miles per hour. Chance of rain 20%. Heat index values up to 102 early in the evening. Sunday, mostly sunny. A chance of showers and thunderstorms in the afternoon. Humid with highs around 90. Northeast winds around 5 miles per hour. Chance of rain 50%. Heat index values up to 103. Sunday night, mostly clear. Humid with lows in the lower 70s. East winds around 5 miles per hour in the evening, becoming light and variable. Heat index values up to 100 early in the evening. Monday through Tuesday, mostly clear. Hot. Highs in the mid-90s. Lows in the upper 70s. Heat index values up to 105. Tuesday night and Wednesday, mostly clear. Lows around 70. Highs in the mid-80s. Heat index values up to 100. Wednesday night and Thursday, partly cloudy. Lows in the mid-60s. Highs in the mid-80s. Thursday night, partly cloudy. A slight chance of showers and thunderstorms after midnight. Lows in the upper 60s. Chance of rain 20%. Friday, mostly sunny. A slight chance of showers in the morning. Highs in the mid-80s. Chance of rain 20%. At midnight at Lambert Field in St. Louis, it was partly cloudy with a temperature of 82 degrees. The dew point was 71, giving us a relative humidity of 69%. The wind was southwest at 7 miles an hour, and the pressure was 30.03 inches and steady. Elsewhere in the metro area, in Chesterfield, it was clear and the temperature was 75. In Cahokia, it was clear and 79 degrees. In St. Charles, it was clear and 77. Across the region, it was clear in Columbia, Missouri, with a temperature of 76. In Quincy, it was clear and 77 degrees. In Kansas City, it was clear and the temperature was 74. It was clear in Springfield, Missouri, with a temperature of 74. In Rolla, it was clear and the temperature was 74. In Farmington, it was 77 degrees. It was partly cloudy in Cape Girardeau, with 75 degrees. It was clear.
in Springfield, Illinois, with a temperature of 77. Once again in St. Louis, it was partly cloudy. The temperature was 82 degrees and the wind was southwest at 7 miles an hour. This is a special weather statement for the following counties in Missouri: Franklin, Jefferson, St. Charles, St. Louis City, St. Louis, and Warren, and the following counties in Illinois: Madison, Monroe, and St. Clair. Heat advisory in effect from noon Saturday to 7 p.m. Tuesday. Heat index values 100 to 105 expected for portions of south central and southwest Illinois and central, east central, and southeast Missouri from noon Saturday to 7 p.m. Tuesday. Hot temperatures and high humidity may cause heat illnesses. The current time is 12:28 a.m. Central Daylight Time. 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This program originates from the National Weather Service Forecast Office in St. Louis, Missouri, and serves parts of east central Missouri and southwest Illinois, including the St. Louis metro area and surrounding counties. Heat advisory in effect from noon Saturday to 7 p.m. Tuesday. Overnight, mostly clear. Lows in the mid-70s. Southwest winds around 5 miles per hour. Saturday, sunny with highs in the lower 90s. West winds 5 to 10 miles per hour. Heat index values up to 104. Saturday night, mostly clear in the evening, then becoming partly cloudy. A slight chance of showers and thunderstorms. Humid with lows in the mid-70s. West winds 5 to 10 miles per hour. Chance of rain 20%. Heat index values up to 102 early in the evening. Sunday, mostly sunny. A chance of showers and thunderstorms in the afternoon. Humid with highs around 90. Northeast winds around 5 miles per hour. Chance of rain 50%. Heat index values up to 103. Sunday night, mostly clear. Humid with lows in the lower 70s. East winds around 5 miles per hour in the evening, becoming light and variable. Heat index values up to 100 early in the evening. Monday through Tuesday, mostly clear. Hot. Highs in the mid-90s. Lows in the upper 70s. Heat index values up to 105. Tuesday night and Wednesday, mostly clear. Lows around 70. Highs in the mid-80s. Heat index values up to 100. Wednesday night and Thursday, partly cloudy. Lows in the mid-60s. Highs in the mid-80s. Thursday night, partly cloudy. A slight chance of showers and thunderstorms after midnight. Lows in the upper 60s. Chance of rain 20%. Friday, mostly sunny. A slight chance of showers in the morning. Highs in the mid-80s. Chance of rain 20%. At midnight at Lambert Field in St. Louis, it was partly cloudy with a temperature of 82 degrees. The dew point was 71, giving us a relative humidity of 69%. The wind was southwest at 7 miles an hour, and the pressure was 30.03 inches and steady. Elsewhere in the metro area, in Chesterfield, it was clear and the temperature was 75. In Cahokia, it was clear and 79 degrees. In St. Charles, it was clear and 77. Across the region, it was clear in Columbia, Missouri, with a temperature of 76. In Quincy, it was clear and 77 degrees. In Kansas City, it was clear and the temperature was 74. It was clear in Springfield, Missouri, with a temperature of 74. In Rolla, it was clear and the temperature was 74. In Farmington, it was 77 degrees. It was partly cloudy in Cape Girardeau, with 75 degrees. It was clear in Springfield, Illinois, with a temperature of 77. Once again in St. Louis, it was partly cloudy. The temperature was 82 degrees and the wind was southwest at 7 miles an hour. This is a special weather statement for the following counties in Missouri.
Franklin, Jefferson, St. Charles, St. Louis City, St. Louis, and Warren, and the following counties in Illinois, Madison, Monroe, and St. Clair. Heat advisory in effect from noon Saturday to 7 p.m. Tuesday. Heat index values 100 to 105 expected. Proportions of south central and southwest Illinois and central, east central, and southeast Missouri. From noon Saturday to 7 p.m. Tuesday. Hot temperatures and high humidity may cause heat illnesses. The current time is 12:33 a.m. Central Daylight Time. 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This program originates from the National Weather Service Forecast Office in St. Louis, Missouri, and serves parts of East Central Missouri and Southwest Illinois, including the St. Louis metro area and surrounding counties. Heat advisory in effect from noon Saturday to 7 p.m. Tuesday. Overnight, mostly clear. Lows in the mid-70s. Southwest winds around 5 miles per hour. Saturday, sunny with highs in the lower 90s. West winds 5 to 10 miles per hour. Heat index values up to 104. Saturday night, mostly clear in the evening, then becoming partly cloudy. A slight chance of showers and thunderstorms. Humid with lows in the mid-70s. West winds 5 to 10 miles per hour. Chance of rain 20%. Heat index values up to 102 early in the evening. Sunday, mostly sunny. A chance of showers and thunderstorms in the afternoon. Humid with highs around 90. Northeast winds around 5 miles per hour. Chance of rain 50%. Heat index values up to 103. Sunday night, mostly clear. Humid with lows in the lower 70s. East winds around 5 miles per hour in the evening, becoming light and variable. Heat index values up to 100 early in the evening. Monday through Tuesday, mostly clear. Hot. Highs in the mid-90s. Lows in the upper 70s. Heat index values up to 105. Tuesday night and Wednesday, mostly clear. Lows around 70. Highs in the mid-80s. Heat index values up to 100. Wednesday night and Thursday, partly cloudy. Lows in the mid-60s. Highs in the mid-80s. Thursday night, partly cloudy. A slight chance of showers and thunderstorms after midnight. Lows in the upper 60s. Chance of rain 20%. Friday, mostly sunny. A slight chance of showers in the morning. Highs in the mid-80s. Chance of rain 20%. At midnight at Lambert Field in St. Louis, it was partly cloudy with a temperature of 82 degrees. The dew point was 71, giving us a relative humidity of 69%. The wind was southwest at 7 miles an hour, and the pressure was 30.03 inches and steady. Elsewhere in the metro area, in Chesterfield, it was clear and the temperature was 75. In Cahokia, it was clear and 79 degrees. In St. Charles, it was clear and 77. Across the region, it was clear in Columbia, Missouri, with a temperature of 76. In Quincy, it was clear and 77 degrees. In Kansas City, it was clear and the temperature was 74. It was clear in Springfield, Missouri, with a temperature of 74. In Rolla, it was clear and the temperature was 74. In Farmington, it was 77 degrees. It was partly cloudy in Cape Girardeau, with 75 degrees. It was clear in Springfield, Illinois, with a temperature of 77. Once again in St. Louis, it was partly cloudy. The temperature was 82 degrees and the wind was southwest at 7 miles an hour. This is a special weather statement for the following counties in Missouri, Franklin, Jefferson, St. Charles, St. Louis City, St. Louis, and Warren, and the following counties in Illinois, Madison, Monroe, and St. Clair. Heat advisory in effect from noon Saturday to 7 p.m. Tuesday. Heat index values 100 to 100.
105 expected. For portions of south central and southwest Illinois and central, east central, and southeast Missouri. From noon Saturday to 7 p.m. Tuesday. Hot temperatures and high humidity may cause heat illnesses. The current time is 12:37 a.m. Central Daylight Time. 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This program originates from the National Weather Service Forecast Office in St. Louis, Missouri, and serves parts of East Central Missouri and Southwest Illinois, including the St. Louis metro area and surrounding counties. Heat advisory in effect from noon Saturday to 7 p.m. Tuesday. Overnight, mostly clear. Lows in the mid-70s. Southwest winds around 5 miles per hour. Saturday, sunny with highs in the lower 90s. West winds 5 to 10 miles per 105 expected. Proportions

Missouri, and serves parts of East Central Missouri and Southwest Illinois, including the St. Louis metro area and surrounding counties. Heat advisory in effect from noon Saturday to 7 p.m. Tuesday. Overnight, mostly clear. Lows in the mid-70s. Southwest winds around 5 miles per hour. Saturday, sunny with highs in the lower 90s. West winds 5 to 10 miles per hour. Heat index values up to 104. Saturday night, mostly clear in the evening, then becoming partly cloudy. A slight chance of showers and thunderstorms. Humid with lows in the mid-70s. West winds 5 to 10 miles per hour. Chance of rain 20%. Heat index values up to 102 early in the evening. Sunday, mostly sunny. A chance of showers and thunderstorms in the afternoon. Humid with highs around 90. Northeast winds around 5 miles per hour. Chance of rain 50%. Heat index values up to 103. Sunday night, mostly clear. Humid with lows in the lower 70s. East winds around 5 miles per hour in the evening, becoming light and variable. Heat index values up to 100 early in the evening. Monday through Tuesday, mostly clear. Hot. Highs in the mid-90s. Lows in the upper 70s. Heat index values up to 105. Tuesday night and Wednesday, mostly clear. Lows around 70. Highs in the mid-80s. Heat index values up to 100. Wednesday night and Thursday, partly cloudy. Lows in the mid-60s. Highs in the mid-80s. Thursday night, partly cloudy. A slight chance of showers and thunderstorms after midnight. Lows in the upper 60s. Chance of rain 20%. Friday, mostly sunny. A slight chance of showers in the morning. Highs in the mid-80s. Chance of rain 20%. At midnight at Lambert Field in St. Louis, it was partly cloudy with a temperature of 82 degrees. The dew point was 71, giving us a relative humidity of 69%. The wind was southwest at 7 miles an hour, and the pressure was 30.03 inches and steady. Elsewhere in the metro area, in Chesterfield, it was clear and the temperature was 75. In Cahokia, it was clear and 79 degrees. In St. Charles, it was clear and 77. Across the region, it was clear in Columbia, Missouri, with a temperature of 76. In Quincy, it was clear and 77 degrees. In Kansas City, it was clear and the temperature was 74. It was clear in Springfield, Missouri, with a temperature of 74. In Rolla, it was clear and the temperature was 74. In Farmington, it was 77 degrees. It was partly cloudy in Cape Girardeau, with 75 degrees. It was clear in Springfield, Illinois, with a temperature of 77. Once again in St. Louis, it was partly cloudy. The temperature was 82 degrees and the wind was southwest at 7 miles an hour. This is a special weather statement for the following counties in Missouri, Franklin, Jefferson, St. Charles, St. Louis City, St. Louis and Warren, and the following counties in Illinois, Madison, Monroe and St. Clair. Heat advisory in effect from noon Saturday to 7 p.m. Tuesday. Heat index values 100 to 105 expected. For portions of south central and southwest Illinois and central, east central, and southeast Missouri. From noon Saturday to 7 p.m. Tuesday. Hot temperatures and high humidity may cause heat illnesses. The current time is 12:42 a.m. Central Daylight Time. 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This program originates from the National Weather Service Forecast Office in St. Louis, Missouri, and serves parts of East Central Missouri and Southwest Illinois, including the St. Louis metro area and surrounding counties. Heat advisory in effect from noon Saturday to 7 p.m. Tuesday. Overnight, mostly clear. Lows in the mid-70s.

southwest winds around 5 miles per hour. Saturday, sunny with highs in the lower 90s. West winds 5 to 10 miles per hour. Heat index values up to 104. Saturday night, mostly clear in the evening, then becoming partly cloudy. A slight chance of showers and thunderstorms. Humid with lows in the mid-70s. West winds 5 to 10 miles per hour. Chance of rain 20%. Heat index values up to 102 early in the evening. Sunday, mostly sunny. A chance of showers and thunderstorms in the afternoon. Humid with highs around 90. Northeast winds around 5 miles per hour. Chance of rain 50%. Heat index values up to 103. Sunday night, mostly clear. Humid with lows in the lower 70s. East winds around 5 miles per hour in the evening, becoming light and variable. Heat index values up to 100 early in the evening. Monday through Tuesday, mostly clear. Hot. Highs in the mid-90s. Lows in the upper 70s. Heat index values up to 105. Tuesday night and Wednesday, mostly clear. Lows around 70. Highs in the mid-80s. Heat index values up to 100. Wednesday night and Thursday, partly cloudy. Lows in the mid-60s. Highs in the mid-80s. Thursday night, partly cloudy. A slight chance of showers and thunderstorms after midnight. Lows in the upper 60s. Chance of rain 20%. Friday, mostly sunny. A slight chance of showers in the morning. Highs in the mid-80s. Chance of rain 20%. At midnight at Lambert Field in St. Louis, it was partly cloudy with a temperature of 82 degrees. The dew point was 71, giving us a relative humidity of 69%. The wind was southwest at 7 miles an hour, and the pressure was 30.03 inches and steady. Elsewhere in the metro area, in Chesterfield, it was clear and the temperature was 75. In Cahokia, it was clear and 79 degrees. In St. Charles, it was clear and 77. Across the region, it was clear in Columbia, Missouri, with a temperature of 76. In Quincy, it was clear and 77 degrees. In Kansas City, it was clear and the temperature was 74. It was clear in Springfield, Missouri, with a temperature of 74. In Rolla, it was clear and the temperature was 74. In Farmington, it was 77 degrees. It was partly cloudy in Cape Girardeau, with 75 degrees. It was clear in Springfield, Illinois, with a temperature of 77. Once again in St. Louis, it was partly cloudy. The temperature was 82 degrees and the wind was southwest at 7 miles an hour. This is a special weather statement for the following counties in Missouri, Franklin, Jefferson, St. Charles, St. Louis City, St. Louis, and Warren, and the following counties in Illinois, Madison, Monroe, and St. Clair. Heat advisory in effect from noon Saturday to 7 p.m. Tuesday. Heat index values 100 to 105 expected. For portions of south central and southwest Illinois and central, east central, and southeast Missouri. From noon Saturday to 7 p.m. Tuesday. Hot temperatures and high humidity may cause heat illnesses. The current time is 12:47 a.m. Central Daylight Time. This is NOAA, Weather Radio KDO 89 St. Louis, Missouri, broadcasting on 162.550 MHz. This program originates from the National Weather Service Forecast Office in St. Louis, Missouri, and serves parts of east central Missouri and southwest Illinois, including the St. Louis metro area and surrounding counties. Heat advisory in effect from noon Saturday to 7 p.m. Tuesday. Overnight, mostly clear. Lows in the mid-70s. Southwest winds around 5 miles per hour. Saturday, sunny with highs in the lower 90s. West winds 5 to 10 miles per hour. Heat index values up to 104. Saturday night, mostly clear in the evening, then becoming
and partly cloudy. A slight chance of showers and thunderstorms. Humid with lows in the mid-70s. West winds 5 to 10 miles per hour. Chance of rain 20%. Heat index values up to 102 early in the evening. Sunday, mostly sunny. A chance of showers and thunderstorms in the afternoon. Humid with highs around 90. Northeast winds around 5 miles per hour. Chance of rain 50%. Heat index values up to 103. Sunday night, mostly clear. Humid with lows in the lower 70s. East winds around 5 miles per hour in the evening, becoming light and variable. Heat index values up to 100 early in the evening. Monday through Tuesday, mostly clear. Hot. Highs in the mid-90s. Lows in the upper 70s. Heat index values up to 105. Tuesday night and Wednesday, mostly clear. Lows around 70. Highs in the mid-80s. Heat index values up to 100. Wednesday night and Thursday, partly cloudy. Lows in the mid-60s. Highs in the mid-80s. Thursday night, partly cloudy. A slight chance of showers and thunderstorms after midnight. Lows in the upper 60s. Chance of rain 20%. Friday, mostly sunny. A slight chance of showers in the morning. Highs in the mid-80s. Chance of rain 20%. At midnight at Lambert Field in St. Louis, it was partly cloudy with a temperature of 82 degrees. The dew point was 71, giving us a relative humidity of 69%. The wind was southwest at 7 miles an hour, and the pressure was 30.03 inches and steady. Elsewhere in the metro area, in Chesterfield, it was clear and the temperature was 75. In Cahokia, it was clear and 79 degrees. In St. Charles, it was clear and 77. Across the region, it was clear in Columbia, Missouri, with a temperature of 76. In Quincy, it was clear and 77 degrees. In Kansas City, it was clear and the temperature was 74. It was clear in Springfield, Missouri, with a temperature of 74. In Rolla, it was clear and the temperature was 74. In Farmington, it was 77 degrees. It was partly cloudy in Cape Girardeau, with 75 degrees. It was clear in Springfield, Illinois, with a temperature of 77. Once again in St. Louis, it was partly cloudy. The temperature was 82 degrees and the wind was southwest at 7 miles an hour. This is a special weather statement for the following counties in Missouri, Franklin, Jefferson, St. Charles, St. Louis City, St. Louis, and Warren, and the following counties in Illinois, Madison, Monroe, and St. Clair. Heat advisory in effect from noon Saturday to 7 p.m. Tuesday. Heat index values 100 to 105 expected. For portions of south central and southwest Illinois and central, east central, and southeast Missouri. From noon Saturday to 7 p.m. Tuesday. Hot temperatures and high humidity may cause heat illnesses. The current time is 12:51 a.m. Central Daylight Time. This is NOAA, Weather Radio KDO 89 St. Louis, Missouri, broadcasting on 162.550 MHz. This program originates from the National Weather Service Forecast Office in St. Louis, Missouri, and serves parts of east central Missouri and southwest Illinois, including the St. Louis metro area and surrounding counties. Heat advisory in effect from noon Saturday to 7 p.m. Tuesday. Overnight, mostly clear. Lows in the mid-70s. Southwest winds around 5 miles per hour. Saturday, sunny with highs in the lower 90s. West winds 5 to 10 miles per hour. Heat index values up to 104. Saturday night, mostly clear in the evening, then becoming partly cloudy. A slight chance of showers and thunderstorms. Humid with lows in the mid-70s. West winds 5 to 10 miles per hour. Chance of rain 20%. Heat index values up to 102 early in the evening.
Sunday, mostly sunny. A chance of showers and thunderstorms in the afternoon. Humid with highs around 90. Northeast winds around 5 miles per hour. Chance of rain 50%. Heat index values up to 103. Sunday night, mostly clear. Humid with lows in the lower 70s. East winds around 5 miles per hour in the evening, becoming light and variable. Heat index values up to 100 early in the evening. Monday through Tuesday, mostly clear. Hot. Highs in the mid-90s. Lows in the upper 70s. Heat index values up to 105. Tuesday night and Wednesday, mostly clear. Lows around 70. Highs in the mid-80s. Heat index values up to 100. Wednesday night and Thursday, partly cloudy. Lows in the mid-60s. Highs in the mid-80s. Thursday night, partly cloudy. A slight chance of showers and thunderstorms after midnight. Lows in the upper 60s. Chance of rain 20%. Friday, mostly sunny. A slight chance of showers in the morning. Highs in the mid-80s. Chance of rain 20%. At midnight at Lambert Field in St. Louis, it was partly cloudy with a temperature of 82 degrees. The dew point was 71, giving us a relative humidity of 69%. The wind was southwest at 7 miles an hour, and the pressure was 30.03 inches and steady. Elsewhere in the metro area, in Chesterfield, it was clear and the temperature was 75. In Cahokia, it was clear and 79 degrees. In St. Charles, it was clear and 77. Across the region, it was clear in Columbia, Missouri, with a temperature of 76. In Quincy, it was clear and 77 degrees. In Kansas City, it was clear and the temperature was 74. It was clear in Springfield, Missouri, with a temperature of 74. In Rolla, it was clear and the temperature was 74. In Farmington, it was 77 degrees. It was partly cloudy in Cape Girardeau, with 75 degrees. It was clear in Springfield, Illinois, with a temperature of 77. Once again in St. Louis, it was partly cloudy. The temperature was 82 degrees and the wind was southwest at 7 miles an hour. This is a special weather statement for the following counties in Missouri, Franklin, Jefferson, St. Charles, St. Louis City, St. Louis and Warren, and the following counties in Illinois, Madison, Monroe and St. Clair. Heat advisory in effect from noon Saturday to 7 p.m. Tuesday. Heat index values 100 to 105 expected. For portions of south central and southwest Illinois and central, east central, and southeast Missouri. From noon Saturday to 7 p.m. Tuesday. Hot temperatures and high humidity may cause heat illnesses. The current time is 12:56 a.m. Central Daylight Time. 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This program originates from the National Weather Service Forecast Office in St. Louis, Missouri, and serves parts of east central Missouri and southwest Illinois, including the St. Louis metro area and surrounding counties. Heat advisory in effect from noon Saturday to 7 p.m. Tuesday. Overnight, mostly clear. Lows in the mid-70s. Southwest winds around 5 miles per hour. Saturday, sunny with highs in the lower 90s. West winds 5 to 10 miles per hour. Heat index values up to 104. Saturday night, mostly clear in the evening, then becoming partly cloudy. A slight chance of showers and thunderstorms. Humid with lows in the mid-70s. West winds 5 to 10 miles per hour. Chance of rain 20%. Heat index values up to 102 early in the evening. Sunday, mostly sunny. A chance of showers and thunderstorms in the afternoon. Humid with highs around 90. Northeast winds around 5 miles per hour. Chance of rain 50%. Heat index values up to 103.
Sunday night, mostly clear. Humid with lows in the lower 70s. East winds around 5 miles per hour in the evening, becoming light and variable. Heat index values up to 100 early in the evening. Monday through Tuesday, mostly clear. Hot. Highs in the mid-90s. Lows in the upper 70s. Heat index values up to 105. Tuesday night and Wednesday, mostly clear. Lows around 70. Highs in the mid-80s. Heat index values up to 100. Wednesday night and Thursday, partly cloudy. Lows in the mid-60s. Highs in the mid-80s. Thursday night, partly cloudy. A slight chance of showers and thunderstorms after midnight. Lows in the upper 60s. Chance of rain 20%. Friday, mostly sunny. A slight chance of showers in the morning. Highs in the mid-80s. Chance of rain 20%. At midnight at Lambert Field in St. Louis, it was partly cloudy with a temperature of 82 degrees. The dew point was 71, giving us a relative humidity of 69%. The wind was southwest at 7 miles an hour, and the pressure was 30.03 inches and steady. Elsewhere in the metro area, in Chesterfield, it was clear and the temperature was 75. In Cahokia, it was clear and 79 degrees. In St. Charles, it was clear and 77. Across the region, it was clear in Columbia, Missouri, with a temperature of 76. In Quincy, it was clear and 77 degrees. In Kansas City, it was clear and the temperature was 74. It was clear in Springfield, Missouri, with a temperature of 74. In Rolla, it was clear and the temperature was 74. In Farmington, it was 77 degrees. It was partly cloudy in Cape Girardeau, with 75 degrees. It was clear in Springfield, Illinois, with a temperature of 77. Once again in St. Louis, it was partly cloudy. The temperature was 82 degrees and the wind was southwest at 7 miles an hour. This is a special weather statement for the following counties in Missouri, Franklin, Jefferson, St. Charles, St. Louis City, St. Louis and Warren, and the following counties in Illinois, Madison, Monroe and St. Clair. Heat advisory in effect from noon Saturday to 7 p.m. Tuesday. Heat index values 100 to 105 expected. For portions of south central and southwest Illinois and central, east central, and southeast Missouri. From noon Saturday to 7 p.m. Tuesday. Hot temperatures and high humidity may cause heat illnesses. The current time is 1:01 a.m. Central Daylight Time. 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This program originates from the National Weather Service Forecast Office in St. Louis, Missouri, and serves parts of East Central Missouri and Southwest Illinois, including the St. Louis metro area and surrounding counties. Heat advisory in effect from noon Saturday to 7 p.m. Tuesday. Overnight, mostly clear. Lows in the mid-70s. Southwest winds around 5 miles per hour. Saturday, sunny with highs in the lower 90s. West winds 5 to 10 miles per hour. Heat index values up to 104. Saturday night, mostly clear in the evening, then becoming partly cloudy. A slight chance of showers and thunderstorms. Humid with lows in the mid-70s. West winds 5 to 10 miles per hour. Chance of rain 20%. Heat index values up to 100 too early in the evening. Sunday, mostly sunny. A chance of showers and thunderstorms in the afternoon. Humid with highs around 90. Northeast winds around 5 miles per hour. Chance of rain 50%. Heat index values up to 103. Sunday night, mostly clear. Humid with lows in the lower 70s. East winds around 5 miles per hour in the evening, becoming light and variable. Heat index values up to 100 early in the evening. Monday through Tuesday, mostly clear.
hot. Highs in the mid-90s. Lows in the upper 70s. Heat index values up to 105. Tuesday night and Wednesday, mostly clear. Lows around 70. Highs in the mid-80s. Heat index values up to 100. Wednesday night and Thursday, partly cloudy. Lows in the mid-60s. Highs in the mid-80s. Thursday night, partly cloudy. A slight chance of showers and thunderstorms after midnight. Lows in the upper 60s. Chance of rain 20%. Friday, mostly sunny. A slight chance of showers in the morning. Highs in the mid-80s. Chance of rain 20%. At midnight at Lambert Field in St. Louis, it was partly cloudy with a temperature of 82 degrees. The dew point was 71, giving us a relative humidity of 69%. The wind was southwest at 7 miles an hour, and the pressure was 30.03 inches and steady. Elsewhere in the metro area, in Chesterfield, it was clear and the temperature was 75. In Cahokia, it was clear and 79 degrees. In St. Charles, it was clear and 77. Across the region, it was clear in Columbia, Missouri, with a temperature of 76. In Quincy, it was clear and 77 degrees. In Kansas City, it was clear and the temperature was 74. It was clear in Springfield, Missouri, with a temperature of 74. In Rolla, it was clear and the temperature was 74. In Farmington, it was 77 degrees. It was partly cloudy in Cape Girardeau, with 75 degrees. It was clear in Springfield, Illinois, with a temperature of 77. Once again in St. Louis, it was partly cloudy. The temperature was 82 degrees and the wind was southwest at 7 miles an hour. This is a special weather statement for the following counties in Missouri, Franklin, Jefferson, St. Charles, St. Louis City, St. Louis, and Warren, and the following counties in Illinois, Madison, Monroe, and St. Clair. Heat advisory in effect from noon Saturday to 7 p.m. Tuesday. Heat index values 100 to 105 expected. For portions of south central and southwest Illinois and central, east central, and southeast Missouri. From noon Saturday to 7 p.m. Tuesday. Hot temperatures and high humidity may cause heat illnesses. The current time is 1:05 a.m. Central Daylight Time. This is NOAA, Weather Radio KDO 89 St. Louis, Missouri, broadcasting on 162.550 MHz. 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Heat advisory in effect from noon Saturday to 7 p.m. Tuesday. Overnight, mostly clear. Lows in the mid-70s. Southwest winds around 5 miles per hour. Saturday, sunny with highs in the lower 90s. West winds 5 to 10 miles per hour. Heat index values up to 104. Saturday night, mostly clear in the evening, then becoming partly cloudy. A slight chance of showers and thunderstorms. Humid with lows in the mid-70s. West winds 5 to 10 miles per hour. Chance of rain 20%. Heat index values up to 100 too early in the evening. Sunday, mostly sunny. A chance of showers and thunderstorms in the afternoon. Humid with highs around 90. Northeast winds around 5 miles per hour. Chance of rain 50%. Heat index values up to 103. Sunday night, mostly clear. Humid with lows in the lower 70s. East winds around 5 miles per hour in the evening, becoming light and variable. Heat index values up to 100 early in the evening. Monday through Tuesday, mostly clear. Hot. Highs in the mid-90s. Lows in the upper 70s. Heat index values up to 105. Tuesday night and Wednesday, mostly clear. Lows around 70. Highs in the mid-80s. Heat index.
index values up to 100. Wednesday night and Thursday, partly cloudy. Lows in the mid-60s. Highs in the mid-80s. Thursday night, partly cloudy. A slight chance of showers and thunderstorms after midnight. Lows in the upper 60s. Chance of rain 20%. Friday, mostly sunny. A slight chance of showers in the morning. Highs in the mid-80s. Chance of rain 20%. At midnight at Lambert Field in St. Louis, it was partly cloudy with a temperature of 82 degrees. The dew point was 71, giving us a relative humidity of 69%. The wind was southwest at 7 miles an hour, and the pressure was 30.03 inches and steady. Elsewhere in the metro area, in Chesterfield, it was clear and the temperature was 75. In Cahokia, it was clear and 79 degrees. In St. Charles, it was clear and 77. Across the region, it was clear in Columbia, Missouri, with a temperature of 76. In Quincy, it was clear and 77 degrees. In Kansas City, it was clear and the temperature was 74. It was clear in Springfield, Missouri, with a temperature of 74. In Rolla, it was clear and the temperature was 74. In Farmington, it was 77 degrees. It was partly cloudy in Cape Girardeau, with 75 degrees. It was clear in Springfield, Illinois, with a temperature of 77. Once again in St. Louis, it was partly cloudy. The temperature was 82 degrees and the wind was southwest at 7 miles an hour. This is a special weather statement for the following counties in Missouri, Franklin, Jefferson, St. Charles, St. Louis City, St. Louis, and Warren, and the following counties in Illinois, Madison, Monroe, and St. Clair. Heat advisory in effect from noon Saturday to 7 p.m. Tuesday. Heat index values 100 to 105 expected. Proportions of south central and southwest Illinois and central, east central, and southeast Missouri. From noon Saturday to 7 p.m. Tuesday. Hot temperatures and high humidity may cause heat illnesses. The current time is 1:10 a.m. Central Daylight Time. 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This program originates from the National Weather Service Forecast Office in St. Louis, Missouri, and serves parts of east central Missouri and southwest Illinois, including the St. Louis metro area and surrounding counties. Heat advisory in effect from noon Saturday to 7 p.m. Tuesday. Overnight, mostly clear. Lows in the mid-70s. Southwest winds around 5 miles per hour. Saturday, sunny with highs in the lower 90s. West winds 5 to 10 miles per hour. Heat index values up to 104. Saturday night, mostly clear in the evening, then becoming partly cloudy. A slight chance of showers and thunderstorms. Humid with lows in the mid-70s. West winds 5 to 10 miles per hour. Chance of rain 20%. Heat index values up to 100 too early in the evening. Sunday, mostly sunny. A chance of showers and thunderstorms in the afternoon. Humid with highs around 90. Northeast winds around 5 miles per hour. Chance of rain 50%. Heat index values up to 103. Sunday night, mostly clear. Humid with lows in the lower 70s. East winds around 5 miles per hour in the evening, becoming light and variable. Heat index values up to 100 early in the evening. Monday through Tuesday, mostly clear. Hot. Highs in the mid-90s. Lows in the upper 70s. Heat index values up to 105. Tuesday night and Wednesday, mostly clear. Lows around 70. Highs in the mid-80s. Heat index values up to 100. Wednesday night and Thursday, partly cloudy. Lows in the mid-60s. Highs in the mid-80s. Thursday night, partly cloudy. A slight chance of showers and thunderstorms after midnight. Lows
in the upper 60s. Chance of rain 20%. Friday, mostly sunny. A slight chance of showers in the morning. Highs in the mid-80s. Chance of rain 20%. At 1 a.m. at Lambert Field in St. Louis, it was partly cloudy with a temperature of 80 degrees. The dew point was 71, giving us a relative humidity of 74%. The wind was southwest at 6 miles an hour, and the pressure was 30.03 inches and steady. Elsewhere in the metro area, in Chesterfield, it was clear and the temperature was 76. In Belleville, it was 79 degrees. In Cahokia, it was clear and 79 degrees. In St. Charles, it was clear and 77. Across the region, it was clear in Columbia, Missouri, with a temperature of 75. In Quincy, it was clear and 75 degrees. In Kansas City, it was clear and the temperature was 76. It was clear in Springfield, Missouri, with a temperature of 75. In Rolla, it was clear and the temperature was 73. In Farmington, it was 74 degrees. It was clear in Cape Girardeau, with 73 degrees. It was clear in Springfield, Illinois, with a temperature of 77. Once again in St. Louis, it was partly cloudy. The temperature was 80 degrees and the wind was southwest at 6 miles an hour. This is a special weather statement for the following counties in Missouri, Franklin, Jefferson, St. Charles, St. Louis City, St. Louis and Warren, and the following counties in Illinois, Madison, Monroe and St. Clair. Heat advisory in effect from noon Saturday to 7 p.m. Tuesday. Heat index values 100 to 105 expected. For portions of south central and southwest Illinois and central, east central, and southeast Missouri. From noon Saturday to 7 p.m. Tuesday. Hot temperatures and high humidity may cause heat illnesses. The current time is 1:15 a.m. Central Daylight Time. 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This program originates from the National Weather Service Forecast Office in St. Louis, Missouri, and serves parts of east central Missouri and southwest Illinois, including the St. Louis metro area and surrounding counties. Heat advisory in effect from noon Saturday to 7 p.m. Tuesday. Overnight, mostly clear. Lows in the mid-70s. Southwest winds around 5 miles per hour. Saturday, sunny with highs in the lower 90s. West winds 5 to 10 miles per hour. Heat index values up to 104. Saturday night, mostly clear in the evening, then becoming partly cloudy. A slight chance of showers and thunderstorms. Humid with lows in the mid-70s. West winds 5 to 10 miles per hour. Chance of rain 20%. Heat index values up to 100 too early in the evening. Sunday, mostly sunny. A chance of showers and thunderstorms in the afternoon. Humid with highs around 90. Northeast winds around 5 miles per hour. Chance of rain 50%. Heat index values up to 103. Sunday night, mostly clear. Humid with lows in the lower 70s. East winds around 5 miles per hour in the evening, becoming light and variable. Heat index values up to 100 early in the evening. Monday through Tuesday, mostly clear. Hot. Highs in the mid-90s. Lows in the upper 70s. Heat index values up to 105. Tuesday night and Wednesday, mostly clear. Lows around 70. Highs in the mid-80s. Heat index values up to 100. Wednesday night and Thursday, partly cloudy. Lows in the mid-60s. Highs in the mid-80s. Thursday night, partly cloudy. A slight chance of showers and thunderstorms after midnight. Lows in the upper 60s. Chance of rain 20%. Friday, mostly sunny. A slight chance of showers in the morning. Highs in the mid-80s. Chance of rain 20%. At 1 a.m. at Lambert.
Field in St. Louis, it was partly cloudy with a temperature of 80 degrees. The dew point was 71, giving us a relative humidity of 74%. The wind was southwest at 6 miles an hour, and the pressure was 30.03 inches and steady. Elsewhere in the metro area, in Chesterfield, it was clear and the temperature was 76. In Belleville, it was 79 degrees. In Cahokia, it was clear and 79 degrees. In St. Charles, it was clear and 77. Across the region, it was clear in Columbia, Missouri, with a temperature of 75. In Quincy, it was clear and 75 degrees. In Kansas City, it was clear and the temperature was 76. It was clear in Springfield, Missouri, with a temperature of 75. In Rolla, it was clear and the temperature was 73. In Farmington, it was 74 degrees. It was clear in Cape Girardeau, with 73 degrees. It was clear in Springfield, Illinois, with a temperature of 77. Once again in St. Louis, it was partly cloudy. The temperature was 80 degrees and the wind was southwest at 6 miles an hour. This is a special weather statement for the following counties in Missouri, Franklin, Jefferson, St. Charles, St. Louis City, St. Louis, and Warren, and the following counties in Illinois, Madison, Monroe, and St. Clair. Heat advisory in effect from noon Saturday to 7 p.m. Tuesday. Heat index values 100 to 105 expected. For portions of south central and southwest Illinois and central, east central, and southeast Missouri. From noon Saturday to 7 p.m. Tuesday. Hot temperatures and high humidity may cause heat illnesses. The current time is 1:20 a.m. Central Daylight Time. 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This program originates from the National Weather Service Forecast Office in St. Louis, Missouri, and serves parts of east central Missouri and southwest Illinois, including the St. Louis metro area and surrounding counties. Heat advisory in effect from noon Saturday to 7 p.m. Tuesday. Overnight, mostly clear. Lows in the mid-70s. Southwest winds around 5 miles per hour. Saturday, sunny with highs in the lower 90s. West winds 5 to 10 miles per hour. Heat index values up to 104. Saturday night, mostly clear in the evening, then becoming partly cloudy. A slight chance of showers and thunderstorms. Humid with lows in the mid-70s. West winds 5 to 10 miles per hour. Chance of rain 20%. Heat index values up to 102 early in the evening. Sunday, mostly sunny. A chance of showers and thunderstorms in the afternoon. Humid with highs around 90. Northeast winds around 5 miles per hour. Chance of rain 50%. Heat index values up to 103. Sunday night, mostly clear. Humid with lows in the lower 70s. East winds around 5 miles per hour in the evening, becoming light and variable. Heat index values up to 100 early in the evening. Monday through Tuesday, mostly clear. Hot. Highs in the mid-90s. Lows in the upper 70s. Heat index values up to 105. Tuesday night and Wednesday, mostly clear. Lows around 70. Highs in the mid-80s. Heat index values up to 100. Wednesday night and Thursday, partly cloudy. Lows in the mid-60s. Highs in the mid-80s. Thursday night, partly cloudy. A slight chance of showers and thunderstorms after midnight. Lows in the upper 60s. Chance of rain 20%. Friday, mostly sunny. A slight chance of showers in the morning. Highs in the mid-80s. Chance of rain 20%. At 1 a.m. at Lambert Field in St. Louis, it was partly cloudy with a temperature of 80 degrees. The dew point was 71, giving us a relative humidity of 74%. The wind was southwest at 6 miles an hour, and the pressure was 30.03 inches and steady.
elsewhere in the metro area. In Chesterfield, it was clear and the temperature was 76. In Belleville, it was 79 degrees. In Cahokia, it was clear and 79 degrees. In St. Charles, it was clear and 77. Across the region, it was clear in Columbia, Missouri, with a temperature of 75. In Quincy, it was clear and 75 degrees. In Kansas City, it was clear and the temperature was 76. It was clear in Springfield, Missouri, with a temperature of 75. In Rolla, it was clear and the temperature was 73. In Farmington, it was 74 degrees. It was clear in Cape Girardeau with 73 degrees. It was clear in Springfield, Illinois, with a temperature of 77. Once again in St. Louis, it was partly cloudy. The temperature was 80 degrees and the wind was southwest at 6 miles an hour. This is a special weather statement for the following counties in Missouri: Franklin, Jefferson, St. Charles, St. Louis City, St. Louis, and Warren, and the following counties in Illinois: Madison, Monroe, and St. Clair. Heat advisory in effect from noon Saturday to 7 p.m. Tuesday. Heat index values 100 to 105 expected. Proportions of south-central and southwest Illinois and central, east-central, and southeast Missouri from noon Saturday to 7 p.m. Tuesday. Hot temperatures and high humidity may cause heat illnesses. The current time is 1:24 a.m. Central Daylight Time. 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This program originates from the National Weather Service Forecast Office in St. Louis, Missouri, and serves parts of east central Missouri and southwest Illinois, including the St. Louis metro area and surrounding counties. Heat advisory in effect from noon Saturday to 7 p.m. Tuesday. Overnight, mostly clear. Lows in the mid-70s. Southwest winds around 5 miles per hour. Saturday, sunny with highs in the lower 90s. West winds 5 to 10 miles per hour. Heat index values up to 104. Saturday night, mostly clear in the evening, then becoming partly cloudy. A slight chance of showers and thunderstorms. Humid with lows in the mid-70s. West winds 5 to 10 miles per hour. Chance of rain 20%. Heat index values up to 102 early in the evening. Sunday, mostly sunny. A chance of showers and thunderstorms in the afternoon. Humid with highs around 90. Northeast winds around 5 miles per hour. Chance of rain 50%. Heat index values up to 103. Sunday night, mostly clear. Humid with lows in the lower 70s. East winds around 5 miles per hour in the evening, becoming light and variable. Heat index values up to 100 early in the evening. Monday through Tuesday, mostly clear. Hot. Highs in the mid-90s. Lows in the upper 70s. Heat index values up to 105. Tuesday night and Wednesday, mostly clear. Lows around 70. Highs in the mid-80s. Heat index values up to 100. Wednesday night and Thursday, partly cloudy. Lows in the mid-60s. Highs in the mid-80s. Thursday night, partly cloudy. A slight chance of showers and thunderstorms after midnight. Lows in the upper 60s. Chance of rain 20%. Friday, mostly sunny. A slight chance of showers in the morning. Highs in the mid-80s. Chance of rain 20%. At 1 a.m. at Lambert Field in St. Louis, it was partly cloudy with a temperature of 80 degrees. The dew point was 71, giving us a relative humidity of 74%. The wind was southwest at 6 miles an hour, and the pressure was 30.03 inches and steady. Elsewhere in the metro area, in Chesterfield, it was clear and the temperature was 76. In Belleville, it was 79 degrees. In Cahokia, it was clear and 79 degrees. In St. Charles, it was clear and 77.
Across the region, it was clear in Columbia, Missouri, with a temperature of 75. In Quincy, it was clear and 75 degrees. In Kansas City, it was clear and the temperature was 76. It was clear in Springfield, Missouri, with a temperature of 75. In Rolla, it was clear and the temperature was 73. In Farmington, it was 74 degrees. It was clear in Cape Girardeau, with 73 degrees. It was clear in Springfield, Illinois, with a temperature of 77. Once again in St. Louis, it was partly cloudy. The temperature was 80 degrees and the wind was southwest at 6 miles an hour. This is a special weather statement for the following counties in Missouri, Franklin, Jefferson, St. Charles, St. Louis City, St. Louis, and Warren, and the following counties in Illinois, Madison, Monroe, and St. Clair. Heat advisory in effect from noon Saturday to 7 p.m. Tuesday. Heat index values 100 to 105 expected for portions of south central and southwest Illinois and central, east central, and southeast Missouri from noon Saturday to 7 p.m. Tuesday. Hot temperatures and high humidity may cause heat illnesses. The current time is 1:29 a.m. Central Daylight Time. This is NOAA, Weather Radio KDO 89 St. Louis, Missouri, broadcasting on 162.550 MHz. This program originates from the National Weather Service Forecast Office in St. Louis, Missouri, and serves parts of east central Missouri and southwest Illinois, including the St. Louis metro area and surrounding counties. Heat advisory in effect from noon today to 7 p.m. Tuesday. Rest of tonight, clear. Near steady temperature in the mid-70s. West winds around 5 miles per hour. Saturday, mostly sunny. A slight chance of showers and thunderstorms in the afternoon. Humid with highs in the lower 90s. West winds 5 to 10 miles per hour. Chance of rain 20%. Heat index values up to 103. Saturday night, partly cloudy with a slight chance of showers and thunderstorms. Humid with lows in the mid-70s. West winds 5 to 10 miles per hour. Chance of rain 20%. Heat index values up to 102 early in the evening. Sunday, mostly sunny. A chance of showers and thunderstorms in the afternoon. Humid with highs around 90. Northeast winds around 5 miles per hour. Chance of rain 50%. Heat index values up to 103. Sunday night, partly cloudy. A chance of showers and thunderstorms in the evening. Humid with lows in the lower 70s. East winds around 5 miles per hour in the evening, becoming light and variable. Chance of rain 40%. Heat index values up to 100 early in the evening. Monday through Tuesday, mostly clear. Highs in the mid-90s. Lows in the upper 70s. Heat index values up to 105. Tuesday night and Wednesday, mostly clear. Lows in the upper 60s. Highs in the mid-80s. Heat index values up to 100. Wednesday night, mostly clear. Lows in the mid-60s. Thursday, mostly sunny. Highs in the lower 80s. Thursday night and Friday, partly cloudy. A 20% chance of showers. Lows in the mid-60s. Highs in the mid-80s. At 1 a.m. at Lambert Field in St. Louis, it was partly cloudy with a temperature of 80 degrees. The dew point was 71, giving us a relative humidity of 74%. The wind was southwest at 6 miles an hour, and the pressure was 30.03 inches and steady. Elsewhere in the metro area, in Chesterfield, it was clear and the temperature was 76. In Belleville, it was 79 degrees. In Cahokia, it was clear and 79 degrees. In St. Charles, it was clear and 77. Across the region, it was clear in Columbia, Missouri, with a temperature of 75. In Quincy, it was clear and 75 degrees. In Kansas City, it was clear and the temperature was 76.
It was clear in Springfield, Missouri, with a temperature of 75. In Rolla, it was clear and the temperature was 73. In Farmington, it was 74 degrees. It was clear in Cape Girardeau, with 73 degrees. It was clear in Springfield, Illinois, with a temperature of 77. Once again in St. Louis, it was partly cloudy. The temperature was 80 degrees and the wind was southwest at 6 miles an hour. This is a special weather statement for the following counties in Missouri, Franklin, Jefferson, St. Charles, St. Louis City, St. Louis and Warren, and the following counties in Illinois, Madison, Monroe and St. Clair. Heat advisory in effect from noon Saturday to 7 p.m. Tuesday. Heat index values 100 to 105 expected. Proportions of south central and southwest Illinois and central, east central, and southeast Missouri. From noon Saturday to 7 p.m. Tuesday. Hot temperatures and high humidity may cause heat illnesses. The current time is 1:34 a.m. Central Daylight Time. This is NOAA, Weather Radio KDO 89 St. Louis, Missouri, broadcasting on 162.550 MHz. This program originates from the National Weather Service Forecast Office in St. Louis, Missouri, and serves parts of east central Missouri and southwest Illinois, including the St. Louis metro area and surrounding counties. Heat advisory in effect from noon today to 7 p.m. Tuesday. Rest of tonight, clear. Near steady temperature in the mid-70s. West winds around 5 miles per hour. Saturday, mostly sunny. A slight chance of showers and thunderstorms in the afternoon. Humid with highs in the lower 90s. West winds 5 to 10 miles per hour. Chance of rain 20%. Heat index values up to 103. Saturday night, partly cloudy with a slight chance of showers and thunderstorms. Humid with lows in the mid-70s. West winds 5 to 10 miles per hour. Chance of rain 20%. Heat index values up to 100 too early in the evening. Sunday, mostly sunny. A chance of showers and thunderstorms in the afternoon. Humid with highs around 90. Northeast winds around 5 miles per hour. Chance of rain 50%. Heat index values up to 103. Sunday night, partly cloudy. A chance of showers and thunderstorms in the evening. Humid with lows in the lower 70s. East winds around 5 miles per hour in the evening, becoming light and variable. Chance of rain 40%. Heat index values up to 100 early in the evening. Monday through Tuesday, mostly clear. Highs in the mid-90s. Lows in the upper 70s. Heat index values up to 105. Tuesday night and Wednesday, mostly clear. Lows in the upper 60s. Highs in the mid-80s. Heat index values up to 100. Wednesday night, mostly clear. Lows in the mid-60s. Thursday, mostly sunny. Highs in the lower 80s. Thursday night and Friday, partly cloudy. A 20% chance of showers. Lows in the mid-60s. Highs in the mid-80s. At 1 a.m. at Lambert Field in St. Louis, it was partly cloudy with a temperature of 80 degrees. The dew point was 71, giving us a relative humidity of 74%. The wind was southwest at 6 miles an hour, and the pressure was 30.03 inches and steady. Elsewhere in the metro area, in Chesterfield, it was clear and the temperature was 76. In Belleville, it was 79 degrees. In Cahokia, it was clear and 79 degrees. In St. Charles, it was clear and 77. Across the region, it was clear in Columbia, Missouri, with a temperature of 75. In Quincy, it was clear and 75 degrees. In Kansas City, it was clear and the temperature was 76. It was clear in Springfield, Missouri, with a temperature of 75. In Rolla, it was clear and the temperature was 73. In Farmington, it was 74 degrees. It was clear in Cape Girardeau,
with 73 degrees. It was clear in Springfield, Illinois, with a temperature of 77. Once again in St. Louis, it was partly cloudy. The temperature was 80 degrees and the wind was southwest at 6 miles an hour. This is a special weather statement for the following counties in Missouri, Franklin, Jefferson, St. Charles, St. Louis City, St. Louis and Warren, and the following counties in Illinois, Madison, Monroe and St. Clair. Heat advisory in effect from noon Saturday to 7 p.m. Tuesday. Heat index values 100 to 105 expected for portions of south central and southwest Illinois and central, east central, and southeast Missouri from noon Saturday to 7 p.m. Tuesday. Hot temperatures and high humidity may cause heat illnesses. The current time is 1:38 a.m. Central Daylight Time. 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It was clear in Springfield.

8 to 7 p.m. Tuesday. Heat index values 100 to 105 expected for portions of south central and southwest Illinois and central, east central, and southeast Missouri. From noon Saturday to 7 p.m. Tuesday. Hot temperatures and high humidity may cause heat illnesses. The current time is 1:38 a.m. Central Daylight Time. 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Heat advisory in effect from noon today to 7 p.m. Tuesday. Rest of tonight, clear. Near steady temperature in the mid-70s. West winds around 5 miles per hour. Saturday, mostly sunny. A slight chance of showers and thunderstorms in the afternoon. Humid with highs in the lower 90s. West winds 5 to 10 miles per hour. Chance of rain 20%. Heat index values up to 103. Saturday night, partly cloudy with a slight chance of showers and thunderstorms. Humid with lows in the mid-70s. West winds 5 to 10 miles per hour. Chance of rain 20%. Heat index values up to 102 early in the evening. Sunday, mostly sunny. A chance of showers and thunderstorms in the afternoon. Humid with highs around 90. Northeast winds around 5 miles per hour. Chance of rain 50%. Heat index values up to 103. Sunday night, partly cloudy. A chance of showers and thunderstorms in the evening. Humid with lows in the lower 70s. East winds around 5 miles per hour in the evening, becoming light and variable. Chance of rain 40%. Heat index values up to 100 early in the evening. Monday through Tuesday, mostly clear. Highs in the mid-90s. Lows in the upper 70s. Heat index values up to 105. Tuesday night and Wednesday, mostly clear. Lows in the upper 60s. Highs in the mid-80s. Heat index values up to 100. Wednesday night, mostly clear. Lows in the mid-60s. Thursday, mostly sunny. Highs in the lower 80s. Thursday night and Friday, partly cloudy. A 20% chance of showers. Lows in the mid-60s. Highs in the mid-80s. At 1 a.m. at Lambert Field in St. Louis, it was partly cloudy with a temperature of 80 degrees. The dew point was 71, giving us a relative humidity of 74%. The wind was southwest at 6 miles an hour, and the pressure was 30.03 inches and steady. Elsewhere in the metro area, in Chesterfield, it was clear and the temperature was 76. In Belleville, it was 79 degrees. In Cahokia, it was clear and 79 degrees. In St. Charles, it was clear and 77. Across the region, it was clear in Columbia, Missouri, with a temperature of 75. In Quincy, it was clear and 75 degrees. In Kansas City, it was clear and the temperature was 76. It was clear in Springfield, Missouri, with a temperature of 75. In Rolla, it was clear and the temperature was 73. In Farmington, it was 74 degrees. It was clear in Cape Girardeau, with 73 degrees. It was clear in Springfield, Illinois, with a temperature of 77. Once again in St. Louis, it was partly cloudy. The temperature was 80 degrees and the wind was southwest at 6 miles an hour. This is a special weather statement for the following counties in Missouri, Franklin, Jefferson, St. Charles, St. Louis City, St. Louis, and Warren, and the following counties in Illinois, Madison, Monroe, and St. Clair. Heat advisory in effect from noon Saturday to 7 p.m. Tuesday. Heat index values 100 to 105 expected for portions of south central and southwest Illinois and central, east central, and southeast Missouri from noon Saturday to 7 p.m.

Tuesday. Hot temperatures and high humidity may cause heat illnesses. The current time is 1:43 a.m. Central Daylight Time. This is NOAA, Weather Radio KDO 89 St. Louis, Missouri, broadcasting on 162.550 MHz. This program originates from the National Weather Service Forecast Office in St. Louis, Missouri, and serves parts of East Central Missouri and Southwest Illinois, including the St. Louis metro area and surrounding counties. Heat advisory in effect from noon today to 7 p.m. Tuesday. Rest of tonight, clear. Near steady temperature in the mid-70s. West winds around 5 miles per hour. Saturday, mostly sunny. A slight chance of showers and thunderstorms in the afternoon. Humid with highs in the lower 90s. West winds 5 to 10 miles per hour. Chance of rain 20%. Heat index values up to 103. Saturday night, partly cloudy with a slight chance of showers and thunderstorms. Humid with lows in the mid-70s. West winds 5 to 10 miles per hour. Chance of rain 20%. Heat index values up to 102 early in the evening. Sunday, mostly sunny. A chance of showers and thunderstorms in the afternoon. Humid with highs around 90. Northeast winds around 5 miles per hour. Chance of rain 50%. Heat index values up to 103. Sunday night, partly cloudy. A chance of showers and thunderstorms in the evening. Humid with lows in the lower 70s. East winds around 5 miles per hour in the evening, becoming light and variable. Chance of rain 40%. Heat index values up to 100 early in the evening. Monday through Tuesday, mostly clear. Highs in the mid-90s. Lows in the upper 70s. Heat index values up to 105. Tuesday night and Wednesday, mostly clear. Lows in the upper 60s. Highs in the mid-80s. Heat index values up to 100. Wednesday night, mostly clear. Lows in the mid-60s. Thursday, mostly sunny. Highs in the lower 80s. Thursday night and Friday, partly cloudy. A 20% chance of showers. Lows in the mid-60s. Highs in the mid-80s. At 1 a.m. at Lambert Field in St. Louis, it was partly cloudy with a temperature of 80 degrees. The dew point was 71, giving us a relative humidity of 74%. The wind was southwest at 6 miles an hour, and the pressure was 30.03 inches and steady. Elsewhere in the metro area, in Chesterfield, it was clear and the temperature was 76. In Belleville, it was 79 degrees. In Cahokia, it was clear and 79 degrees. In St. Charles, it was clear and 77. Across the region, it was clear in Columbia, Missouri, with a temperature of 75. In Quincy, it was clear and 75 degrees. In Kansas City, it was clear and the temperature was 76. It was clear in Springfield, Missouri, with a temperature of 75. In Rolla, it was clear and the temperature was 73. In Farmington, it was 74 degrees. It was clear in Cape Girardeau, with 73 degrees. It was clear in Springfield, Illinois, with a temperature of 77. Once again in St. Louis, it was partly cloudy. The temperature was 80 degrees and the wind was southwest at 6 miles an hour. This is a special weather statement for the following counties in Missouri, Franklin, Jefferson, St. Charles, St. Louis City, St. Louis, and Warren, and the following counties in Illinois, Madison, Monroe, and St. Clair. Heat advisory in effect from noon Saturday to 7 p.m. Tuesday. Heat index values 100 to 105 expected. For portions of south central and southwest Illinois and central, east central, and southeast Missouri. From noon Saturday to 7 p.m. Tuesday. Hot temperatures and high humidity may cause heat illnesses. The current time is 1:48 a.m. Central Daylight Time. 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
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Heat advisory in effect from noon today to 7 p.m. Tuesday. Rest of tonight, clear. Near steady temperature in the mid-70s. West winds around 5 miles per hour. Saturday, mostly sunny. A slight chance of showers and thunderstorms in the afternoon. Humid with highs in the lower 90s. West winds 5 to 10 miles per hour. Chance of rain 20%. Heat index values up to 103. Saturday night, partly cloudy with a slight chance of showers and thunderstorms. Humid with lows in the mid-70s. West winds 5 to 10 miles per hour. Chance of rain 20%. Heat index values up to 102 early in the evening. Sunday, mostly sunny. A chance of showers and thunderstorms in the afternoon. Humid with highs around 90. Northeast winds around 5 miles per hour. Chance of rain 50%. Heat index values up to 103. Sunday night, partly cloudy. A chance of showers and thunderstorms in the evening. Humid with lows in the lower 70s. East winds around 5 miles per hour in the evening, becoming light and variable. Chance of rain 40%. Heat index values up to 100 early in the evening. Monday through Tuesday, mostly clear. Highs in the mid-90s. Lows in the upper 70s. Heat index values up to 105. Tuesday night and Wednesday, mostly clear. Lows in the upper 60s. Highs in the mid-80s. Heat index values up to 100. Wednesday night, mostly clear. Lows in the mid-60s. Thursday, mostly sunny. Highs in the lower 80s. Thursday night and Friday, partly cloudy. A 20% chance of showers. Lows in the mid-60s. Highs in the mid-80s. At 1 a.m. at Lambert Field in St. Louis, it was partly cloudy with a temperature of 80 degrees. The dew point was 71, giving us a relative humidity of 74%. The wind was southwest at 6 miles an hour, and the pressure was 30.03 inches and steady. Elsewhere in the metro area, in Chesterfield, it was clear and the temperature was 76. In Belleville, it was 79 degrees. In Cahokia, it was clear and 79 degrees. In St. Charles, it was clear and 77. Across the region, it was clear in Columbia, Missouri, with a temperature of 75. In Quincy, it was clear and 75 degrees. In Kansas City, it was clear and the temperature was 76. It was clear in Springfield, Missouri, with a temperature of 75. In Rolla, it was clear and the temperature was 73. In Farmington, it was 74 degrees. It was clear in Cape Girardeau, with 73 degrees. It was clear in Springfield, Illinois, with a temperature of 77. Once again in St. Louis, it was partly cloudy. The temperature was 80 degrees and the wind was southwest at 6 miles an hour. This is a special weather statement for the following counties in Missouri, Franklin, Jefferson, St. Charles, St. Louis City, St. Louis, and Warren, and the following counties in Illinois, Madison, Monroe, and St. Clair. Heat advisory in effect from noon Saturday to 7 p.m. Tuesday. Heat index values 100 to 105 expected. Proportions of South Central and Southwest Illinois and Central, East Central, and Southeast Missouri. From noon Saturday to 7 p.m. Tuesday. Hot temperatures and high humidity may cause heat illnesses. The current time is 1:53 a.m. Central Daylight Time. 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
California, including the St. Louis metro area and surrounding counties. Heat advisory in effect from noon today to 7 p.m. Tuesday. Rest of tonight, clear. Near steady temperature in the mid-70s. West winds around 5 miles per hour. Saturday, mostly sunny. A slight chance of showers and thunderstorms in the afternoon. Humid with highs in the lower 90s. West winds 5 to 10 miles per hour. Chance of rain 20%. Heat index values up to 103. Saturday night, partly cloudy with a slight chance of showers and thunderstorms. Humid with lows in the mid-70s. West winds 5 to 10 miles per hour. Chance of rain 20%. Heat index values up to 102 early in the evening. Sunday, mostly sunny. A chance of showers and thunderstorms in the afternoon. Humid with highs around 90. Northeast winds around 5 miles per hour. Chance of rain 50%. Heat index values up to 103. Sunday night, partly cloudy. A chance of showers and thunderstorms in the evening. Humid with lows in the lower 70s. East winds around 5 miles per hour in the evening, becoming light and variable. Chance of rain 40%. Heat index values up to 100 early in the evening. Monday through Tuesday, mostly clear. Highs in the mid-90s. Lows in the upper 70s. Heat index values up to 105. Tuesday night and Wednesday, mostly clear. Lows in the upper 60s. Highs in the mid-80s. Heat index values up to 100. Wednesday night, mostly clear. Lows in the mid-60s. Thursday, mostly sunny. Highs in the lower 80s. Thursday night and Friday, partly cloudy. A 20% chance of showers. Lows in the mid-60s. Highs in the mid-80s. At 1 a.m. at Lambert Field in St. Louis, it was partly cloudy with a temperature of 80 degrees. The dew point was 71, giving us a relative humidity of 74%. The wind was southwest at 6 miles an hour, and the pressure was 30.03 inches and steady. Elsewhere in the metro area, in Chesterfield, it was clear and the temperature was 76. In Belleville, it was 79 degrees. In Cahokia, it was clear and 79 degrees. In St. Charles, it was clear and 77. Across the region, it was clear in Columbia, Missouri, with a temperature of 75. In Quincy, it was clear and 75 degrees. In Kansas City, it was clear and the temperature was 76. It was clear in Springfield, Missouri, with a temperature of 75. In Rolla, it was clear and the temperature was 73. In Farmington, it was 74 degrees. It was clear in Cape Girardeau, with 73 degrees. It was clear in Springfield, Illinois, with a temperature of 77. Once again in St. Louis, it was partly cloudy. The temperature was 80 degrees and the wind was southwest at 6 miles an hour. This is a special weather statement for the following counties in Missouri, Franklin, Jefferson, St. Charles, St. Louis City, St. Louis and Warren, and the following counties in Illinois, Madison, Monroe and St. Clair. Heat advisory in effect from noon Saturday to 7 p.m. Tuesday. Heat index values 100 to 105 expected. For portions of south central and southwest Illinois and central, east central, and southeast Missouri. From noon Saturday to 7 p.m. Tuesday. Hot temperatures and high humidity may cause heat illnesses. The current time is 1:57 a.m. Central Daylight Time. 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This program originates from the National Weather Service Forecast Office in St. Louis, Missouri, and serves parts of East Central Missouri and Southwest Illinois, including the St. Louis metro area and surrounding counties. Heat advisory in effect from noon today to 7 p.m. Tuesday. Rest of tonight, clear. Near steady temperature in the mid-70s.
West winds around 5 miles per hour. Saturday, mostly sunny. A slight chance of showers and thunderstorms in the afternoon. Humid with highs in the lower 90s. West winds 5 to 10 miles per hour. Chance of rain 20%. Heat index values up to 103. Saturday night, partly cloudy with a slight chance of showers and thunderstorms. Humid with lows in the mid-70s. West winds 5 to 10 miles per hour. Chance of rain 20%. Heat index values up to 102 early in the evening. Sunday, mostly sunny. A chance of showers and thunderstorms in the afternoon. Humid with highs around 90. Northeast winds around 5 miles per hour. Chance of rain 50%. Heat index values up to 103. Sunday night, partly cloudy. A chance of showers and thunderstorms in the evening. Humid with lows in the lower 70s. East winds around 5 miles per hour in the evening, becoming light and variable. Chance of rain 40%. Heat index values up to 100 early in the evening. Monday through Tuesday, mostly clear. Highs in the mid-90s. Lows in the upper 70s. Heat index values up to 105. Tuesday night and Wednesday, mostly clear. Lows in the upper 60s. Highs in the mid-80s. Heat index values up to 100. Wednesday night, mostly clear. Lows in the mid-60s. Thursday, mostly sunny. Highs in the lower 80s. Thursday night and Friday, partly cloudy. A 20% chance of showers. Lows in the mid-60s. Highs in the mid-80s. At 1 a.m. at Lambert Field in St. Louis, it was partly cloudy with a temperature of 80 degrees. The dew point was 71, giving us a relative humidity of 74%. The wind was southwest at 6 miles an hour, and the pressure was 30.03 inches and steady. Elsewhere in the metro area, in Chesterfield, it was clear and the temperature was 76. In Belleville, it was 79 degrees. In Cahokia, it was clear and 79 degrees. In St. Charles, it was clear and 77. Across the region, it was clear in Columbia, Missouri, with a temperature of 75. In Quincy, it was clear and 75 degrees. In Kansas City, it was clear and the temperature was 76. It was clear in Springfield, Missouri, with a temperature of 75. In Rolla, it was clear and the temperature was 73. In Farmington, it was 74 degrees. It was clear in Cape Girardeau, with 73 degrees. It was clear in Springfield, Illinois, with a temperature of 77. Once again in St. Louis, it was partly cloudy. The temperature was 80 degrees and the wind was southwest at 6 miles an hour. This is a special weather statement for the following counties in Missouri, Franklin, Jefferson, St. Charles, St. Louis City, St. Louis, and Warren, and the following counties in Illinois, Madison, Monroe, and St. Clair. Heat advisory in effect from noon Saturday to 7 p.m. Tuesday. Heat index values 100 to 105 expected. For portions of south central and southwest Illinois and central, east central, and southeast Missouri. From noon Saturday to 7 p.m. Tuesday. Hot temperatures and high humidity may cause heat illnesses. The current time is 2:02 a.m. Central Daylight Time. 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This program originates from the National Weather Service Forecast Office in St. Louis, Missouri, and serves parts of East Central Missouri and Southwest Illinois, including the St. Louis metro area and surrounding counties. Heat advisory in effect from noon today to 7 p.m. Tuesday. Rest of tonight, clear. Near steady temperature in the mid-70s. West winds around 5 miles per hour. Saturday, mostly sunny. A slight chance of showers and thunderstorms in the afternoon. Humid with highs in the lower 90s. West winds 5 to 10 miles per hour.
chance of rain 20%. Heat index values up to 103. Saturday night, partly cloudy with a slight chance of showers and thunderstorms. Humid with lows in the mid-70s. West winds 5 to 10 miles per hour. Chance of rain 20%. Heat index values up to 102 early in the evening. Sunday, mostly sunny. A chance of showers and thunderstorms in the afternoon. Humid with highs around 90. Northeast winds around 5 miles per hour. Chance of rain 50%. Heat index values up to 103. Sunday night, partly cloudy. A chance of showers and thunderstorms in the evening. Humid with lows in the lower 70s. East winds around 5 miles per hour in the evening, becoming light and variable. Chance of rain 40%. Heat index values up to 100 early in the evening. Monday through Tuesday, mostly clear. Highs in the mid-90s. Lows in the upper 70s. Heat index values up to 105. Tuesday night and Wednesday, mostly clear. Lows in the upper 60s. Highs in the mid-80s. Heat index values up to 100. Wednesday night, mostly clear. Lows in the mid-60s. Thursday, mostly sunny. Highs in the lower 80s. Thursday night and Friday, partly cloudy. A 20% chance of showers. Lows in the mid-60s. Highs in the mid-80s. At 1 a.m. at Lambert Field in St. Louis, it was partly cloudy with a temperature of 80 degrees. The dew point was 71, giving us a relative humidity of 74%. The wind was southwest at 6 miles an hour, and the pressure was 30.03 inches and steady. Elsewhere in the metro area, in Chesterfield, it was clear and the temperature was 76. In Belleville, it was 79 degrees. In Cahokia, it was clear and 79 degrees. In St. Charles, it was clear and 77. Across the region, it was clear in Columbia, Missouri, with a temperature of 75. In Quincy, it was clear and 75 degrees. In Kansas City, it was clear and the temperature was 76. It was clear in Springfield, Missouri, with a temperature of 75. In Rolla, it was clear and the temperature was 73. In Farmington, it was 74 degrees. It was clear in Cape Girardeau, with 73 degrees. It was clear in Springfield, Illinois, with a temperature of 77. Once again in St. Louis, it was partly cloudy, the temperature was 80 degrees, and the wind was southwest at 6 miles an hour. This is a special weather statement for the following counties in Missouri, Franklin, Jefferson, St. Charles, St. Louis City, St. Louis, and Warren, and the following counties in Illinois, Madison, Monroe, and St. Clair. Heat advisory in effect from noon Saturday to 7 p.m. Tuesday. Heat index values 100 to 105 expected. For portions of south central and southwest Illinois and central, east central, and southeast Missouri. From noon Saturday to 7 p.m. Tuesday. Hot temperatures and high humidity may cause heat illnesses. The current time is 2:07 a.m. Central Daylight Time. This is NOAA, Weather Radio KDO 89 St. Louis, Missouri, broadcasting on 162.550 MHz. This program originates from the National Weather Service Forecast Office in St. Louis, Missouri, and serves parts of East Central Missouri and Southwest Illinois, including the St. Louis metro area and surrounding counties. Heat advisory in effect from noon today to 7 p.m. Tuesday. Rest of tonight, clear. Near steady temperature in the mid-70s. West winds around 5 miles per hour. Saturday, mostly sunny. A slight chance of showers and thunderstorms in the afternoon. Humid with highs in the lower 90s. West winds 5 to 10 miles per hour. Chance of rain 20%. Heat index values up to 103. Saturday night, partly cloudy with a slight chance of showers and thunderstorms. Humid with lows in the mid-70s. West
forecast, winds 5 to 10 miles per hour. Chance of rain 20%. Heat index values up to 100 too early in the evening. Sunday, mostly sunny. A chance of showers and thunderstorms in the afternoon. Humid with highs around 90. Northeast winds around 5 miles per hour. Chance of rain 50%. Heat index values up to 103. Sunday night, partly cloudy. A chance of showers and thunderstorms in the evening. Humid with lows in the lower 70s. East winds around 5 miles per hour in the evening, becoming light and variable. Chance of rain 40%. Heat index values up to 100 early in the evening. Monday through Tuesday, mostly clear. Highs in the mid-90s. Lows in the upper 70s. Heat index values up to 105. Tuesday night and Wednesday, mostly clear. Lows in the upper 60s. Highs in the mid-80s. Heat index values up to 100. Wednesday night, mostly clear. Lows in the mid-60s. Thursday, mostly sunny. Highs in the lower 80s. Thursday night and Friday, partly cloudy. A 20% chance of showers. Lows in the mid-60s. Highs in the mid-80s. At 1 a.m. at Lambert Field in St. Louis, it was partly cloudy with a temperature of 80 degrees. The dew point was 71, giving us a relative humidity of 74%. The wind was southwest at 6 miles an hour, and the pressure was 30.03 inches and steady. Elsewhere in the metro area, in Chesterfield, it was clear and the temperature was 76. In Belleville, it was 79 degrees. In Cahokia, it was clear and 79 degrees. In St. Charles, it was clear and 77. Across the region, it was clear in Columbia, Missouri, with a temperature of 75. In Quincy, it was clear and 75 degrees. In Kansas City, it was clear and the temperature was 76. It was clear in Springfield, Missouri, with a temperature of 75. In Rolla, it was clear and the temperature was 73. In Farmington, it was 74 degrees. It was clear in Cape Girardeau, with 73 degrees. It was clear in Springfield, Illinois, with a temperature of 77. Once again in St. Louis, it was partly cloudy. The temperature was 80 degrees and the wind was southwest at 6 miles an hour. At 2 a.m. at Lambert Field in St. Louis, it was clear with a temperature of 80 degrees. The dew point was 72, giving us a relative humidity of 76%. The wind was southwest at 8 miles an hour, and the pressure was 30.02 inches and falling. Elsewhere in the metro area, in Chesterfield, it was clear and the temperature was 75. In Belleville, it was 77 degrees. In Cahokia, it was clear and 78 degrees. In St. Charles, it was clear and 75. Across the region, it was clear in Columbia, Missouri, with a temperature of 75. In Quincy, it was clear and 76 degrees. In Kansas City, it was partly cloudy and the temperature was 77. It was clear in Springfield, Missouri, with a temperature of 73. In Rolla, it was clear and the temperature was 73. In Farmington, it was 74 degrees. Fog was reported in Cape Girardeau with 73 degrees. It was clear in Springfield, Illinois, with a temperature of 76. Once again in St. Louis, it was clear. The temperature was 80 degrees and the wind was southwest at 8 miles an hour. This is a special weather statement for the following counties in Missouri, Franklin, Jefferson, St. Charles, St. Louis City, St. Louis, and Warren, and the following counties in Illinois, Madison, Monroe, and St. Clair. Heat advisory in effect from noon Saturday to 7 p.m. Tuesday. Heat index values 100 to 105 expected. For portions of south central and southwest Illinois and central, east central, and southeast Missouri. From noon Saturday to 7 p.m. Tuesday. Hot temperatures and high humidity may cause heat illnesses. The current time is 2:13 a.m.
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This is NOAA, Weather Radio KDO 89 St. Louis, Missouri, broadcasting on 162.550 MHz. 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Heat advisory in effect from noon today to 7 p.m. Tuesday. Rest of tonight, clear. Near steady temperature in the mid-70s. West winds around 5 miles per hour. Saturday, mostly sunny. A slight chance of showers and thunderstorms in the afternoon. Humid with highs in the lower 90s. West winds 5 to 10 miles per hour. Chance of rain 20%. Heat index values up to 103. Saturday night, partly cloudy with a slight chance of showers and thunderstorms. Humid with lows in the mid-70s. West winds 5 to 10 miles per hour. Chance of rain 20%. Heat index values up to 102 early in the evening. Sunday, mostly sunny. A chance of showers and thunderstorms in the afternoon. Humid with highs around 90. Northeast winds around 5 miles per hour. Chance of rain 50%. Heat index values up to 103. Sunday night, partly cloudy. A chance of showers and thunderstorms in the evening. Humid with lows in the lower 70s. East winds around 5 miles per hour in the evening, becoming light and variable. Chance of rain 40%. Heat index values up to 100 early in the evening. Monday through Tuesday, mostly clear. Highs in the mid-90s. Lows in the upper 70s. Heat index values up to 105. Tuesday night and Wednesday, mostly clear. Lows in the upper 60s. Highs in the mid-80s. Heat index values up to 100. Wednesday night, mostly clear. Lows in the mid-60s. Thursday, mostly sunny. Highs in the lower 80s. Thursday night and Friday, partly cloudy. A 20% chance of showers. Lows in the mid-60s. Highs in the mid-80s. At 2 a.m. at Lambert Field in St. Louis, it was clear with a temperature of 80 degrees. The dew point was 72, giving us a relative humidity of 76%. The wind was southwest at 8 miles an hour, and the pressure was 30.02 inches and falling. Elsewhere in the metro area, in Chesterfield, it was clear and the temperature was 75. In Belleville, it was 77 degrees. In Cahokia, it was clear and 78 degrees. In St. Charles, it was clear and 75. Across the region, it was clear in Columbia, Missouri, with a temperature of 75. In Quincy, it was clear and 76 degrees. In Kansas City, it was partly cloudy and the temperature was 77. It was clear in Springfield, Missouri, with a temperature of 73. In Rolla, it was clear and the temperature was 73. In Farmington, it was 74 degrees. Fog was reported in Cape Girardeau with 73 degrees. It was clear in Springfield, Illinois, with a temperature of 76. Once again in St. Louis, it was clear, the temperature was 80 degrees, and the wind was southwest at 8 miles an hour. The current time is 2:17 a.m. Central Daylight Time. 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Heat advisory in effect from noon today to 7 p.m. Tuesday. Rest of tonight, clear. Near steady temperature in the mid-70s. West winds around 5 miles per hour. Saturday, mostly sunny. A slight chance of showers and thunderstorms in the afternoon. Humid with highs in the lower 90s. West winds 5 to 10 miles per hour.
chance of rain 20%. Heat index values up to 103. Saturday night, partly cloudy with a slight chance of showers and thunderstorms. Humid with lows in the mid-70s. West winds 5 to 10 miles per hour. Chance of rain 20%. Heat index values up to 102 early in the evening. Sunday, mostly sunny. A chance of showers and thunderstorms in the afternoon. Humid with highs around 90. Northeast winds around 5 miles per hour. Chance of rain 50%. Heat index values up to 103. Sunday night, partly cloudy. A chance of showers and thunderstorms in the evening. Humid with lows in the lower 70s. East winds around 5 miles per hour in the evening, becoming light and variable. Chance of rain 40%. Heat index values up to 100 early in the evening. Monday through Tuesday, mostly clear. Highs in the mid-90s. Lows in the upper 70s. Heat index values up to 105. Tuesday night and Wednesday, mostly clear. Lows in the upper 60s. Highs in the mid-80s. Heat index values up to 100. Wednesday night, mostly clear. Lows in the mid-60s. Thursday, mostly sunny. Highs in the lower 80s. Thursday night and Friday, partly cloudy. A 20% chance of showers. Lows in the mid-60s. Highs in the mid-80s. At 2 a.m. at Lambert Field in St. Louis, it was clear with a temperature of 80 degrees. The dew point was 72, giving us a relative humidity of 76%. The wind was southwest at 8 miles an hour, and the pressure was 30.02 inches and falling. Elsewhere in the metro area, in Chesterfield, it was clear and the temperature was 75. In Belleville, it was 77 degrees. In Cahokia, it was clear and 78 degrees. In St. Charles, it was clear and 75. Across the region, it was clear in Columbia, Missouri, with a temperature of 75. In Quincy, it was clear and 76 degrees. In Kansas City, it was partly cloudy and the temperature was 77. It was clear in Springfield, Missouri, with a temperature of 73. In Rolla, it was clear and the temperature was 73. In Farmington, it was 74 degrees. Fog was reported in Cape Girardeau with 73 degrees. It was clear in Springfield, Illinois, with a temperature of 76. Once again in St. Louis, it was clear, the temperature was 80 degrees, and the wind was southwest at 8 miles an hour. The current time is 2:21 a.m. Central Daylight Time. 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Heat advisory in effect from noon today to 7 p.m. Tuesday. Rest of tonight, clear. Near steady temperature in the mid-70s. West winds around 5 miles per hour. Saturday, mostly sunny. A slight chance of showers and thunderstorms in the afternoon. Humid with highs in the lower 90s. West winds 5 to 10 miles per hour. Chance of rain 20%. Heat index values up to 103. Saturday night, partly cloudy with a slight chance of showers and thunderstorms. Humid with lows in the mid-70s. West winds 5 to 10 miles per hour. Chance of rain 20%. Heat index values up to 102 early in the evening. Sunday, mostly sunny. A chance of showers and thunderstorms in the afternoon. Humid with highs around 90. Northeast winds around 5 miles per hour. Chance of rain 50%. Heat index values up to 103. Sunday night, partly cloudy. A chance of showers and thunderstorms in the evening. Humid with lows in the lower 70s.
northeast winds around 5 miles per hour in the evening, becoming light and variable. Chance of rain 40%. Heat index values up to 100 early in the evening. Monday through Tuesday, mostly clear. Highs in the mid-90s. Lows in the upper 70s. Heat index values up to 105. Tuesday night and Wednesday, mostly clear. Lows in the upper 60s. Highs in the mid-80s. Heat index values up to 100. Wednesday night, mostly clear. Lows in the mid-60s. Thursday, mostly sunny. Highs in the lower 80s. Thursday night and Friday, partly cloudy. A 20% chance of showers. Lows in the mid-60s. Highs in the mid-80s. At 2 a.m. at Lambert Field in St. Louis, it was clear with a temperature of 80 degrees. The dew point was 72, giving us a relative humidity of 76%. The wind was southwest at 8 miles an hour, and the pressure was 30.02 inches and falling. Elsewhere in the metro area, in Chesterfield, it was clear and the temperature was 75. In Belleville, it was 77 degrees. In Cahokia, it was clear and 78 degrees. In St. Charles, it was clear and 75. Across the region, it was clear in Columbia, Missouri, with a temperature of 75. In Quincy, it was clear and 76 degrees. In Kansas City, it was partly cloudy and the temperature was 77. It was clear in Springfield, Missouri, with a temperature of 73. In Rolla, it was clear and the temperature was 73. In Farmington, it was 74 degrees. Fog was reported in Cape Girardeau with 73 degrees. It was clear in Springfield, Illinois, with a temperature of 76. Once again in St. Louis, it was clear, the temperature was 80 degrees, and the wind was southwest at 8 miles an hour. The current time is 2:25 a.m. Central Daylight Time. 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Heat advisory in effect from noon today to 7 p.m. Tuesday. Rest of tonight, clear. Near steady temperature in the mid-70s. West winds around 5 miles per hour. Saturday, mostly sunny. A slight chance of showers and thunderstorms in the afternoon. Humid with highs in the lower 90s. West winds 5 to 10 miles per hour. Chance of rain 20%. Heat index values up to 103. Saturday night, partly cloudy with a slight chance of showers and thunderstorms. Humid with lows in the mid-70s. West winds 5 to 10 miles per hour. Chance of rain 20%. Heat index values up to 102 early in the evening. Sunday, mostly sunny. A chance of showers and thunderstorms in the afternoon. Humid with highs around 90. Northeast winds around 5 miles per hour. Chance of rain 50%. Heat index values up to 103. Sunday night, partly cloudy. A chance of showers and thunderstorms in the evening. Humid with lows in the lower 70s. East winds around 5 miles per hour in the evening, becoming light and variable. Chance of rain 40%. Heat index values up to 100 early in the evening. Monday through Tuesday, mostly clear. Highs in the mid-90s. Lows in the upper 70s. Heat index values up to 105. Tuesday night and Wednesday, mostly clear. Lows in the upper 60s. Highs in the mid-80s. Heat index values up to 100. Wednesday night, mostly clear. Lows in the mid-60s. Thursday, mostly sunny. Highs in the lower 80s. Thursday night and Friday, partly cloudy. A 20% chance of showers. Lows in the mid-60s.
highs in the mid-80s. At 2 a.m. at Lambert Field in St. Louis, it was clear with a temperature of 80 degrees. The dew point was 72, giving us a relative humidity of 76%. The wind was southwest at 8 miles an hour, and the pressure was 30.02 inches and falling. Elsewhere in the metro area, in Chesterfield, it was clear and the temperature was 75. In Belleville, it was 77 degrees. In Cahokia, it was clear and 78 degrees. In St. Charles, it was clear and 75. Across the region, it was clear in Columbia, Missouri, with a temperature of 75. In Quincy, it was clear and 76 degrees. In Kansas City, it was partly cloudy and the temperature was 77. It was clear in Springfield, Missouri, with a temperature of 73. In Rolla, it was clear and the temperature was 73. In Farmington, it was 74 degrees. Fog was reported in Cape Girardeau with 73 degrees. It was clear in Springfield, Illinois, with a temperature of 76. Once again in St. Louis, it was clear, the temperature was 80 degrees and the wind was southwest at 8 miles an hour. The current time is 2:29 a.m. Central Daylight Time. 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Heat advisory in effect from noon today to 7 p.m. Tuesday. Rest of tonight, clear. Near steady temperature in the mid-70s. West winds around 5 miles per hour. Saturday, mostly sunny. A slight chance of showers and thunderstorms in the afternoon. Humid with highs in the lower 90s. West winds 5 to 10 miles per hour. Chance of rain 20%. Heat index values up to 103. Saturday night, partly cloudy with a slight chance of showers and thunderstorms. Humid with lows in the mid-70s. West winds 5 to 10 miles per hour. Chance of rain 20%. Heat index values up to 102 early in the evening. Sunday, mostly sunny. A chance of showers and thunderstorms in the afternoon. Humid with highs around 90. Northeast winds around 5 miles per hour. Chance of rain 50%. Heat index values up to 103. Sunday night, partly cloudy. A chance of showers and thunderstorms in the evening. Humid with lows in the lower 70s. East winds around 5 miles per hour in the evening, becoming light and variable. Chance of rain 40%. Heat index values up to 100 early in the evening. Monday through Tuesday, mostly clear. Highs in the mid-90s. Lows in the upper 70s. Heat index values up to 105. Tuesday night and Wednesday, mostly clear. Lows in the upper 60s. Highs in the mid-80s. Heat index values up to 100. Wednesday night, mostly clear. Lows in the mid-60s. Thursday, mostly sunny. Highs in the lower 80s. Thursday night and Friday, partly cloudy. A 20% chance of showers. Lows in the mid-60s. Highs in the mid-80s. At 2 a.m. at Lambert Field in St. Louis, it was clear with a temperature of 80 degrees. The dew point was 72, giving us a relative humidity of 76%. The wind was southwest at 8 miles an hour, and the pressure was 30.02 inches and falling. Elsewhere in the metro area, in Chesterfield, it was clear and the temperature was 75. In Belleville, it was 77 degrees. In Cahokia, it was clear and 78 degrees. In St. Charles, it was clear and 75. Across the region, it was clear in Columbia, Missouri, with a temperature of 75. In Quincy, it was clear and 76 degrees. In Kansas City, it was partly cloudy and the temperature was 77.
It was clear in Springfield, Missouri, with a temperature of 73. In Rolla, it was clear and the temperature was 73. In Farmington, it was 74 degrees. Fog was reported in Cape Girardeau with 73 degrees. It was clear in Springfield, Illinois, with a temperature of 76. Once again in St. Louis, it was clear, the temperature was 80 degrees, and the wind was southwest at 8 miles an hour. The current time is 2:34 a.m. Central Daylight Time. 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Heat advisory in effect from noon today to 7 p.m. Tuesday. Rest of tonight, clear. Near steady temperature in the mid-70s. West winds around 5 miles per hour. Saturday, mostly sunny. A slight chance of showers and thunderstorms in the afternoon. Humid with highs in the lower 90s. West winds 5 to 10 miles per hour. Chance of rain 20%. Heat index values up to 103. Saturday night, partly cloudy with a slight chance of showers and thunderstorms. Humid with lows in the mid-70s. West winds 5 to 10 miles per hour. Chance of rain 20%. Heat index values up to 102 early in the evening. Sunday, mostly sunny. A chance of showers and thunderstorms in the afternoon. Humid with highs around 90. Northeast winds around 5 miles per hour. Chance of rain 50%. Heat index values up to 103. Sunday night, partly cloudy. A chance of showers and thunderstorms in the evening. Humid with lows in the lower 70s. East winds around 5 miles per hour in the evening, becoming light and variable. Chance of rain 40%. Heat index values up to 100 early in the evening. Monday through Tuesday, mostly clear. Highs in the mid-90s. Lows in the upper 70s. Heat index values up to 105. Tuesday night and Wednesday, mostly clear. Lows in the upper 60s. Highs in the mid-80s. Heat index values up to 100. Wednesday night, mostly clear. Lows in the mid-60s. Thursday, mostly sunny. Highs in the lower 80s. Thursday night and Friday, partly cloudy. A 20% chance of showers. Lows in the mid-60s. Highs in the mid-80s. At 2 a.m. at Lambert Field in St. Louis, it was clear with a temperature of 80 degrees. The dew point was 72, giving us a relative humidity of 76%. The wind was southwest at 8 miles an hour, and the pressure was 30.02 inches and falling. Elsewhere in the metro area, in Chesterfield, it was clear and the temperature was 75. In Belleville, it was 77 degrees. In Cahokia, it was clear and 78 degrees. In St. Charles, it was clear and 75. Across the region, it was clear in Columbia, Missouri, with a temperature of 75. In Quincy, it was clear and 76 degrees. In Kansas City, it was partly cloudy and the temperature was 77. It was clear in Springfield, Missouri, with a temperature of 73. In Rolla, it was clear and the temperature was 73. In Farmington, it was 74 degrees. Fog was reported in Cape Girardeau with 73 degrees. It was clear in Springfield, Illinois, with a temperature of 76. Once again in St. Louis, it was clear, the temperature was 80 degrees, and the wind was southwest at 8 miles an hour. The current time is 2:38 a.m. Central Daylight Time. 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
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Heat advisory in effect from noon today to 7 p.m. Tuesday. Rest of tonight, clear. Near steady temperature in the mid-70s. West winds around 5 miles per hour. Saturday, mostly sunny. A slight chance of showers and thunderstorms in the afternoon. Humid with highs in the lower 90s. West winds 5 to 10 miles per hour. Chance of rain 20%. Heat index values up to 103. Saturday night, partly cloudy with a slight chance of showers and thunderstorms. Humid with lows in the mid-70s. West winds 5 to 10 miles per hour. Chance of rain 20%. Heat index values up to 102 early in the evening. Sunday, mostly sunny. A chance of showers and thunderstorms in the afternoon. Humid with highs around 90. Northeast winds around 5 miles. Heat advisory in effect from noon.

and thunderstorms. Humid with lows in the mid-70s. West winds 5 to 10 miles per hour. Chance of rain 20%. Heat index values up to 102 early in the evening. Sunday, mostly sunny. A chance of showers and thunderstorms in the afternoon. Humid with highs around 90. Northeast winds around 5 miles per hour. Chance of rain 50%. Heat index values up to 103. Sunday night, partly cloudy. A chance of showers and thunderstorms in the evening. Humid with lows in the lower 70s. East winds around 5 miles per hour in the evening, becoming light and variable. Chance of rain 40%. Heat index values up to 100 early in the evening. Monday through Tuesday, mostly clear. Highs in the mid-90s. Lows in the upper 70s. Heat index values up to 105. Tuesday night and Wednesday, mostly clear. Lows in the upper 60s. Highs in the mid-80s. Heat index values up to 100. Wednesday night, mostly clear. Lows in the mid-60s. Thursday, mostly sunny. Highs in the lower 80s. Thursday night and Friday, partly cloudy. A 20% chance of showers. Lows in the mid-60s. Highs in the mid-80s. At 2 a.m. at Lambert Field in St. Louis, it was clear with a temperature of 80 degrees. The dew point was 72, giving us a relative humidity of 76%. The wind was southwest at 8 miles an hour, and the pressure was 30.02 inches and falling. Elsewhere in the metro area, in Chesterfield, it was clear and the temperature was 75. In Belleville, it was 77 degrees. In Cahokia, it was clear and 78 degrees. In St. Charles, it was clear and 75. Across the region, it was clear in Columbia, Missouri, with a temperature of 75. In Quincy, it was clear and 76 degrees. In Kansas City, it was partly cloudy and the temperature was 77. It was clear in Springfield, Missouri, with a temperature of 73. In Rolla, it was clear and the temperature was 73. In Farmington, it was 74 degrees. Fog was reported in Cape Girardeau with 73 degrees. It was clear in Springfield, Illinois, with a temperature of 76. Once again in St. Louis, it was clear, the temperature was 80 degrees, and the wind was southwest at 8 miles an hour. The current time is 2:42 a.m. Central Daylight Time. 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Heat advisory in effect from noon today to 7 p.m. Tuesday. Rest of tonight, clear. Near steady temperature in the mid-70s. West winds around 5 miles per hour. Saturday, mostly sunny. A slight chance of showers and thunderstorms in the afternoon. Humid with highs in the lower 90s. West winds 5 to 10 miles per hour. Chance of rain 20%. Heat index values up to 103. Saturday night, partly cloudy with a slight chance of showers and thunderstorms. Humid with lows in the mid-70s. West winds 5 to 10 miles per hour. Chance of rain 20%. Heat index values up to 102 early in the evening. Sunday, mostly sunny. A chance of showers and thunderstorms in the afternoon. Humid with highs around 90. Northeast winds around 5 miles per hour. Chance of rain 50%. Heat index values up to 103. Sunday night, partly cloudy. A chance of showers and thunderstorms in the evening. Humid with lows in the lower 70s. East winds around 5 miles per hour in the evening, becoming light and variable. Chance of rain 40%. Heat index values up to 100 early in the evening.

Monday through Tuesday, mostly clear. Highs in the mid-90s. Lows in the upper 70s. Heat index values up to 105. Tuesday night and Wednesday, mostly clear. Lows in the upper 60s. Highs in the mid-80s. Heat index values up to 100. Wednesday night, mostly clear. Lows in the mid-60s. Thursday, mostly sunny. Highs in the lower 80s. Thursday night and Friday, partly cloudy. A 20% chance of showers. Lows in the mid-60s. Highs in the mid-80s. At 2 a.m. at Lambert Field in St. Louis, it was clear with a temperature of 80 degrees. The dew point was 72, giving us a relative humidity of 76%. The wind was southwest at 8 miles an hour, and the pressure was 30.02 inches and falling. Elsewhere in the metro area, in Chesterfield, it was clear and the temperature was 75. In Belleville, it was 77 degrees. In Cahokia, it was clear and 78 degrees. In St. Charles, it was clear and 75. Across the region, it was clear in Columbia, Missouri, with a temperature of 75. In Quincy, it was clear and 76 degrees. In Kansas City, it was partly cloudy and the temperature was 77. It was clear in Springfield, Missouri, with a temperature of 73. In Rolla, it was clear and the temperature was 73. In Farmington, it was 74 degrees. Fog was reported in Cape Girardeau with 73 degrees. It was clear in Springfield, Illinois, with a temperature of 76. Once again in St. Louis, it was clear, the temperature was 80 degrees, and the wind was southwest at 8 miles an hour. The current time is 2:46 a.m. Central Daylight Time. 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Heat advisory in effect from noon today to 7 p.m. Tuesday. Rest of tonight, clear. Near steady temperature in the mid-70s. West winds around 5 miles per hour. Saturday, mostly sunny. A slight chance of showers and thunderstorms in the afternoon. Humid with highs in the lower 90s. West winds 5 to 10 miles per hour. Chance of rain 20%. Heat index values up to 103. Saturday night, partly cloudy with a slight chance of showers and thunderstorms. Humid with lows in the mid-70s. West winds 5 to 10 miles per hour. Chance of rain 20%. Heat index values up to 102 early in the evening. Sunday, mostly sunny. A chance of showers and thunderstorms in the afternoon. Humid with highs around 90. Northeast winds around 5 miles per hour. Chance of rain 50%. Heat index values up to 103. Sunday night, partly cloudy. A chance of showers and thunderstorms in the evening. Humid with lows in the lower 70s. East winds around 5 miles per hour in the evening, becoming light and variable. Chance of rain 40%. Heat index values up to 100 early in the evening. Monday through Tuesday, mostly clear. Highs in the mid-90s. Lows in the upper 70s. Heat index values up to 105. Tuesday night and Wednesday, mostly clear. Lows in the upper 60s. Highs in the mid-80s. Heat index values up to 100. Wednesday night, mostly clear. Lows in the mid-60s. Thursday, mostly sunny. Highs in the lower 80s. Thursday night and Friday, partly cloudy. A 20% chance of showers. Lows in the mid-60s. Highs in the mid-80s. At 2 a.m. at Lambert Field in St. Louis, it was clear with a temperature of 80 degrees. The dew point was 72.
has a relative humidity of 76%. The wind was southwest at 8 miles an hour, and the pressure was 30.02 inches and falling. Elsewhere in the metro area, in Chesterfield, it was clear and the temperature was 75. In Belleville, it was 77 degrees. In Cahokia, it was clear and 78 degrees. In St. Charles, it was clear and 75. Across the region, it was clear in Columbia, Missouri, with a temperature of 75. In Quincy, it was clear and 76 degrees. In Kansas City, it was partly cloudy and the temperature was 77. It was clear in Springfield, Missouri, with a temperature of 73. In Rolla, it was clear and the temperature was 73. In Farmington, it was 74 degrees. Fog was reported in Cape Girardeau with 73 degrees. It was clear in Springfield, Illinois, with a temperature of 76. Once again in St. Louis, it was clear, the temperature was 80 degrees, and the wind was southwest at 8 miles an hour. The current time is 2:50 a.m. Central Daylight Time. 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Heat advisory in effect from noon today to 7 p.m. Tuesday. Rest of tonight, clear. Near steady temperature in the mid-70s. West winds around 5 miles per hour. Saturday, mostly sunny. A slight chance of showers and thunderstorms in the afternoon. Humid with highs in the lower 90s. West winds 5 to 10 miles per hour. Chance of rain 20%. Heat index values up to 103. Saturday night, partly cloudy with a slight chance of showers and thunderstorms. Humid with lows in the mid-70s. West winds 5 to 10 miles per hour. Chance of rain 20%. Heat index values up to 102 early in the evening. Sunday, mostly sunny. A chance of showers and thunderstorms in the afternoon. Humid with highs around 90. Northeast winds around 5 miles per hour. Chance of rain 50%. Heat index values up to 103. Sunday night, partly cloudy. A chance of showers and thunderstorms in the evening. Humid with lows in the lower 70s. East winds around 5 miles per hour in the evening, becoming light and variable. Chance of rain 40%. Heat index values up to 100 early in the evening. Monday through Tuesday, mostly clear. Highs in the mid-90s. Lows in the upper 70s. Heat index values up to 105. Tuesday night and Wednesday, mostly clear. Lows in the upper 60s. Highs in the mid-80s. Heat index values up to 100. Wednesday night, mostly clear. Lows in the mid-60s. Thursday, mostly sunny. Highs in the lower 80s. Thursday night and Friday, partly cloudy. A 20% chance of showers. Lows in the mid-60s. Highs in the mid-80s. At 2 a.m. at Lambert Field in St. Louis, it was clear with a temperature of 80 degrees. The dew point was 72, giving us a relative humidity of 76%. The wind was southwest at 8 miles an hour, and the pressure was 30.02 inches and falling. Elsewhere in the metro area, in Chesterfield, it was clear and the temperature was 75. In Belleville, it was 77 degrees. In Cahokia, it was clear and 78 degrees. In St. Charles, it was clear and 75. Across the region, it was clear in Columbia, Missouri, with a temperature of 75. In Quincy, it was clear and 76 degrees. In Kansas City, it was partly cloudy and the temperature was 77. It was clear in Springfield, Missouri, with a temperature of 73. In Rolla, it was clear and the temperature was 73.
In Farmington, it was 74 degrees. Fog was reported in Cape Girardeau with 73 degrees. It was clear in Springfield, Illinois, with a temperature of 76. Once again in St. Louis, it was clear, the temperature was 80 degrees, and the wind was southwest at 8 miles an hour. The current time is 2:54 a.m. Central Daylight Time. 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Heat advisory in effect from noon today to 7 p.m. Tuesday. Rest of tonight, clear. Near steady temperature in the mid-70s. West winds around 5 miles per hour. Saturday, mostly sunny. A slight chance of showers and thunderstorms in the afternoon. Humid with highs in the lower 90s. West winds 5 to 10 miles per hour. Chance of rain 20%. Heat index values up to 103. Saturday night, partly cloudy with a slight chance of showers and thunderstorms. Humid with lows in the mid-70s. West winds 5 to 10 miles per hour. Chance of rain 20%. Heat index values up to 102 early in the evening. Sunday, mostly sunny. A chance of showers and thunderstorms in the afternoon. Humid with highs around 90. Northeast winds around 5 miles per hour. Chance of rain 50%. Heat index values up to 103. Sunday night, partly cloudy. A chance of showers and thunderstorms in the evening. Humid with lows in the lower 70s. East winds around 5 miles per hour in the evening, becoming light and variable. Chance of rain 40%. Heat index values up to 100 early in the evening. Monday through Tuesday, mostly clear. Highs in the mid-90s. Lows in the upper 70s. Heat index values up to 105. Tuesday night and Wednesday, mostly clear. Lows in the upper 60s. Highs in the mid-80s. Heat index values up to 100. Wednesday night, mostly clear. Lows in the mid-60s. Thursday, mostly sunny. Highs in the lower 80s. Thursday night and Friday, partly cloudy. A 20% chance of showers. Lows in the mid-60s. Highs in the mid-80s. At 2 a.m. at Lambert Field in St. Louis, it was clear with a temperature of 80 degrees. The dew point was 72, giving us a relative humidity of 76%. The wind was southwest at 8 miles an hour, and the pressure was 30.02 inches and falling. Elsewhere in the metro area, in Chesterfield, it was clear and the temperature was 75. In Belleville, it was 77 degrees. In Cahokia, it was clear and 78 degrees. In St. Charles, it was clear and 75. Across the region, it was clear in Columbia, Missouri, with a temperature of 75. In Quincy, it was clear and 76 degrees. In Kansas City, it was partly cloudy and the temperature was 77. It was clear in Springfield, Missouri, with a temperature of 73. In Rolla, it was clear and the temperature was 73. In Farmington, it was 74 degrees. Fog was reported in Cape Girardeau with 73 degrees. It was clear in Springfield, Illinois, with a temperature of 76. Once again in St. Louis, it was clear, the temperature was 80 degrees, and the wind was southwest at 8 miles an hour. The current time is 2:58 a.m. Central Daylight Time. 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
heat advisory in effect from noon today to 7 p.m. Tuesday. West of tonight, clear. Near steady temperature in the mid-70s. West winds around 5 miles per hour. Saturday, mostly sunny. A slight chance of showers and thunderstorms in the afternoon. Humid with highs in the lower 90s. West winds 5 to 10 miles per hour. Chance of rain 20%. Heat index values up to 103. Saturday night, partly cloudy with a slight chance of showers and thunderstorms. Humid with lows in the mid-70s. West winds 5 to 10 miles per hour. Chance of rain 20%. Heat index values up to 102 early in the evening. Sunday, mostly sunny. A chance of showers and thunderstorms in the afternoon. Humid with highs around 90. Northeast winds around 5 miles per hour. Chance of rain 50%. Heat index values up to 103. Sunday night, partly cloudy. A chance of showers and thunderstorms in the evening. Humid with lows in the lower 70s. East winds around 5 miles per hour in the evening, becoming light and variable. Chance of rain 40%. Heat index values up to 100 early in the evening. Monday through Tuesday, mostly clear. Highs in the mid-90s. Lows in the upper 70s. Heat index values up to 105. Tuesday night and Wednesday, mostly clear. Lows in the upper 60s. Highs in the mid-80s. Heat index values up to 100. Wednesday night, mostly clear. Lows in the mid-60s. Thursday, mostly sunny. Highs in the lower 80s. Thursday night and Friday, partly cloudy. A 20% chance of showers. Lows in the mid-60s. Highs in the mid-80s. At 2 a.m. at Lambert Field in St. Louis, it was clear with a temperature of 80 degrees. The dew point was 72, giving us a relative humidity of 76%. The wind was southwest at 8 miles an hour, and the pressure was 30.02 inches and falling. Elsewhere in the metro area, in Chesterfield, it was clear and the temperature was 75. In Belleville, it was 77 degrees. In Cahokia, it was clear and 78 degrees. In St. Charles, it was clear and 75. Across the region, it was clear in Columbia, Missouri, with a temperature of 75. In Quincy, it was clear and 76 degrees. In Kansas City, it was partly cloudy and the temperature was 77. It was clear in Springfield, Missouri, with a temperature of 73. In Rolla, it was clear and the temperature was 73. In Farmington, it was 74 degrees. Fog was reported in Cape Girardeau with 73 degrees. It was clear in Springfield, Illinois, with a temperature of 76. Once again in St. Louis, it was clear, the temperature was 80 degrees, and the wind was southwest at 8 miles an hour. The current time is 3:02 a.m. Central Daylight Time. 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Heat advisory in effect from noon today to 7 p.m. Tuesday. Rest of tonight, clear. Near steady temperature in the mid-70s. West winds around 5 miles per hour. Saturday, mostly sunny. A slight chance of showers and thunderstorms in the afternoon. Humid with highs in the lower 90s. West winds 5 to 10 miles per hour. Chance of rain 20%. Heat index values up to 103. Saturday night, partly cloudy with a slight chance of showers and thunderstorms. Humid with lows in the mid-70s. West winds 5 to 10 miles per hour. Chance of rain 20%. Heat index values up to 102 early in the evening. Sunday, mostly sunny.
a chance of showers and thunderstorms in the afternoon. Humid with highs around 90. Northeast winds around 5 miles per hour. Chance of rain 50%. Heat index values up to 103. Sunday night, partly cloudy. A chance of showers and thunderstorms in the evening. Humid with lows in the lower 70s. East winds around 5 miles per hour in the evening, becoming light and variable. Chance of rain 40%. Heat index values up to 100 early in the evening. Monday through Tuesday, mostly clear. Highs in the mid-90s. Lows in the upper 70s. Heat index values up to 105. Tuesday night and Wednesday, mostly clear. Lows in the upper 60s. Highs in the mid-80s. Heat index values up to 100. Wednesday night, mostly clear. Lows in the mid-60s. Thursday, mostly sunny. Highs in the lower 80s. Thursday night and Friday, partly cloudy. A 20% chance of showers. Lows in the mid-60s. Highs in the mid-80s. At 2 a.m. at Lambert Field in St. Louis, it was clear with a temperature of 80 degrees. The dew point was 72, giving us a relative humidity of 76%. The wind was southwest at 8 miles an hour, and the pressure was 30.02 inches and falling. Elsewhere in the metro area, in Chesterfield, it was clear and the temperature was 75. In Belleville, it was 77 degrees. In Cahokia, it was clear and 78 degrees. In St. Charles, it was clear and 75. Across the region, it was clear in Columbia, Missouri, with a temperature of 75. In Quincy, it was clear and 76 degrees. In Kansas City, it was partly cloudy and the temperature was 77. It was clear in Springfield, Missouri, with a temperature of 73. In Rolla, it was clear and the temperature was 73. In Farmington, it was 74 degrees. Fog was reported in Cape Girardeau with 73 degrees. It was clear in Springfield, Illinois, with a temperature of 76. Once again in St. Louis, it was clear, the temperature was 80 degrees, and the wind was southwest at 8 miles an hour. The current time is 3:06 a.m. Central Daylight Time. 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Heat advisory in effect from noon today to 7 p.m. Tuesday. Rest of tonight, clear. Near steady temperature in the mid-70s. West winds around 5 miles per hour. Saturday, mostly sunny. A slight chance of showers and thunderstorms in the afternoon. Humid with highs in the lower 90s. West winds 5 to 10 miles per hour. Chance of rain 20%. Heat index values up to 103. Saturday night, partly cloudy with a slight chance of showers and thunderstorms. Humid with lows in the mid-70s. West winds 5 to 10 miles per hour. Chance of rain 20%. Heat index values up to 102 early in the evening. Sunday, mostly sunny. A chance of showers and thunderstorms in the afternoon. Humid with highs around 90. Northeast winds around 5 miles per hour. Chance of rain 50%. Heat index values up to 103. Sunday night, partly cloudy. A chance of showers and thunderstorms in the evening. Humid with lows in the lower 70s. East winds around 5 miles per hour in the evening, becoming light and variable. Chance of rain 40%. Heat index values up to 100 early in the evening. Monday through Tuesday, mostly clear. Highs in the mid-90s. Lows in the upper 70s. Heat index values up to 105. Tuesday night and Wednesday, mostly clear.
lows in the upper 60s, highs in the mid 80s, heat index values up to 100. Wednesday night, mostly clear, lows in the mid 60s. Thursday, mostly sunny, highs in the lower 80s. Thursday night and Friday, partly cloudy, a 20% chance of showers, lows in the mid 60s, highs in the mid 80s. At 2 a.m. at Lambert Field in St. Louis, it was clear with a temperature of 80 degrees. The dew point was 72, giving us a relative humidity of 76%. The wind was southwest at 8 miles an hour, and the pressure was 30.02 inches and falling. Elsewhere in the metro area, in Chesterfield, it was clear and the temperature was 75. In Belleville, it was 77 degrees. In Cahokia, it was clear and 78 degrees. In St. Charles, it was clear and 75. Across the region, it was clear in Columbia, Missouri, with a temperature of 75. In Quincy, it was clear and 76 degrees. In Kansas City, it was partly cloudy and the temperature was 77. It was clear in Springfield, Missouri, with a temperature of 73. In Rolla, it was clear and the temperature was 73. In Farmington, it was 74 degrees. Fog was reported in Cape Girardeau with 73 degrees. It was clear in Springfield, Illinois, with a temperature of 76. Once again in St. Louis, it was clear, the temperature was 80 degrees, and the wind was southwest at 8 miles an hour. At 3 a.m. at Lambert Field in St. Louis, it was clear with a temperature of 79 degrees. The dew point was 73, giving us a relative humidity of 82%. The wind was west at 6 miles an hour, and the pressure was 30.02 inches and steady. Elsewhere in the metro area, in Chesterfield, it was clear and the temperature was 76. In Belleville, it was 77 degrees. In Cahokia, it was clear and 77 degrees. In St. Charles, it was clear and 74. Across the region, it was clear in Columbia, Missouri, with a temperature of 76. In Quincy, it was clear and 76 degrees. In Kansas City, it was partly cloudy and the temperature was 77. It was clear in Springfield, Missouri, with a temperature of 74. In Rolla, it was clear and the temperature was 73. In Farmington, it was 74 degrees. It was clear in Cape Girardeau with 72 degrees. It was clear in Springfield, Illinois, with a temperature of 74. Once again in St. Louis, it was clear, the temperature was 79 degrees and the wind was west at 6 miles an hour. The current time is 3:12 a.m. Central Daylight Time. 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Heat advisory in effect from noon today to 7 p.m. Tuesday. Rest of tonight, clear. Near steady temperature in the mid-70s. West winds around 5 miles per hour. Saturday, mostly sunny. A slight chance of showers and thunderstorms in the afternoon. Humid with highs in the lower 90s. West winds 5 to 10 miles per hour. Chance of rain 20%. Heat index values up to 103. Saturday night, partly cloudy with a slight chance of showers and thunderstorms. Humid with lows in the mid-70s. West winds 5 to 10 miles per hour. Chance of rain 20%. Heat index values up to 102 early in the evening. Sunday, mostly sunny. A chance of showers and thunderstorms in the afternoon. Humid with highs around 90. Northeast winds around 5 miles per hour. Chance of rain 50%. Heat index values up to 103. Sunday night, partly cloudy. A chance of showers and thunderstorms in the evening.
humid with lows in the lower 70s. East winds around 5 miles per hour in the evening, becoming light and variable. Chance of rain 40%. Heat index values up to 100 early in the evening. Monday through Tuesday, mostly clear. Highs in the mid-90s. Lows in the upper 70s. Heat index values up to 105. Tuesday night and Wednesday, mostly clear. Lows in the upper 60s. Highs in the mid-80s. Heat index values up to 100. Wednesday night, mostly clear. Lows in the mid-60s. Thursday, mostly sunny. Highs in the lower 80s. Thursday night and Friday, partly cloudy. A 20% chance of showers. Lows in the mid-60s. Highs in the mid-80s. Heat advisory in effect from noon today to 7 p.m. Tuesday. Today, mostly sunny. A slight chance of showers and thunderstorms this afternoon. Highs in the lower 90s. West winds 5 to 10 miles per hour. Chance of rain 20%. Heat index values up to 103. Tonight, partly cloudy with a slight chance of showers and thunderstorms. Humid with lows in the mid-70s. West winds 5 to 10 miles per hour. Chance of rain 20%. Heat index values up to 102 early in the evening. Sunday, mostly sunny. A chance of showers and thunderstorms in the afternoon. Humid with highs around 90. Northeast winds around 5 miles per hour. Chance of rain 50%. Heat index values up to 103. Sunday night, partly cloudy. A chance of showers and thunderstorms in the evening. Humid with lows in the lower 70s. East winds around 5 miles per hour in the evening, becoming light and variable. Chance of rain 40%. Heat index values up to 100 early in the evening. Monday, sunny with highs in the lower 90s. South winds around 5 miles per hour. Heat index values up to 106. Monday night and Tuesday, mostly clear. Lows in the upper 70s. Highs in the mid-90s. Heat index values up to 105. Tuesday night and Wednesday, mostly clear. Lows in the upper 60s. Highs in the mid-80s. Heat index values up to 100. Wednesday night, mostly clear. Lows in the mid-60s. Thursday, mostly sunny. Highs in the lower 80s. Thursday night and Friday, partly cloudy. A 20% chance of showers. Lows in the mid-60s. Highs in the mid-80s. At 3 a.m. at Lambert Field in St. Louis, it was clear with a temperature of 79 degrees. The dew point was 73, giving us a relative humidity of 82%. The wind was west at 6 miles an hour, and the pressure was 30.02 inches and steady. Elsewhere in the metro area, in Chesterfield, it was clear and the temperature was 76. In Belleville, it was 77 degrees. In Cahokia, it was clear and 77 degrees. In St. Charles, it was clear and 74. Across the region, it was clear in Columbia, Missouri, with a temperature of 76. In Quincy, it was clear and 76 degrees. In Kansas City, it was partly cloudy and the temperature was 77. It was clear in Springfield, Missouri, with a temperature of 74. In Rolla, it was clear and the temperature was 73. In Farmington, it was 74 degrees. It was clear in Cape Girardeau, with 72 degrees. It was clear in Springfield, Illinois, with a temperature of 74. Once again in St. Louis, it was clear, the temperature was 79 degrees, and the wind was west at 6 miles an hour. The current time is 3:18 a.m. Central Daylight Time. 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
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Heat advisory in effect from noon today to 7 p.m. Tuesday. Today, mostly sunny. A slight chance of showers and thunderstorms this afternoon. Highs in the lower 90s. West winds 5 to 10 miles per hour. Chance of rain 20%. Heat index values up to 103. Tonight, partly cloudy with a slight chance of showers and thunderstorms. Humid with lows in the mid-70s. West winds 5 to 10 miles per hour. Chance of rain 20%. Heat index values up to 102 early in the evening. Sunday, mostly sunny. A chance of showers and thunderstorms in the afternoon. Humid with highs around 90. Northeast winds around 5 miles per hour. Chance of rain 50%. Heat index values up to 103. Sunday night, partly cloudy. A chance of showers and thunderstorms in the evening. Humid with lows in the lower 70s. East winds around 5 miles per hour in the evening, becoming light and variable. Chance of rain 40%. Heat index values up to 100 early in the evening. Monday, sunny with highs in the lower 90s. South winds around 5 miles per hour. Heat index values up to 106. Monday night and Tuesday, mostly clear. Lows in the upper 70s. Highs in the mid-90s. Heat index values up to 105. Tuesday night and Wednesday, mostly clear. Lows in the upper 60s. Highs in the mid-80s. Heat index values up to 100. Wednesday night, mostly clear. Lows in the mid-60s. Thursday, mostly sunny. Highs in the lower 80s. Thursday night and Friday, partly cloudy. A 20% chance of showers. Lows in the mid-60s. Highs in the mid-80s. At 3 a.m. at Lambert Field in St. Louis, it was clear with a temperature of 79 degrees. The dew point was 73, giving us a relative humidity of 82%. The wind was west at 6 miles an hour, and the pressure was 30.02 inches and steady. Elsewhere in the metro area, in Chesterfield, it was clear and the temperature was 76. In Belleville, it was 77 degrees. Yeah, it was clear and 77 degrees. In St. Charles, it was clear and 74. Across the region, it was clear in Columbia, Missouri, with a temperature of 76. In Quincy, it was clear and 76 degrees. In Kansas City, it was partly cloudy and the temperature was 77. It was clear in Springfield, Missouri, with a temperature of 74. In Rolla, it was clear and the temperature was 73. In Farmington, it was 74 degrees. It was clear in Cape Girardeau, with 72 degrees. It was clear in Springfield, Illinois, with a temperature of 74. Once again in St. Louis, it was clear, the temperature was 79 degrees, and the wind was west at 6 miles an hour. The current time is 3:22 a.m. Central Daylight Time. 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Heat advisory in effect from noon today to 7 p.m. Tuesday. Today, mostly sunny. A slight chance of showers and thunderstorms this afternoon. Highs in the lower 90s. West winds 5 to 10 miles per hour. Chance of rain 20%. Heat index values up to 103. Tonight, partly cloudy with a slight chance of showers and thunderstorms. Humid with lows in the mid-70s. West winds 5 to 10 miles per hour. Chance of rain 20%.
heat index values up to 100 too early in the evening. Sunday, mostly sunny. A chance of showers and thunderstorms in the afternoon. Humid with highs around 90. Northeast winds around 5 miles per hour. Chance of rain 50%. Heat index values up to 103. Sunday night, partly cloudy. A chance of showers and thunderstorms in the evening. Humid with lows in the lower 70s. East winds around 5 miles per hour in the evening, becoming light and variable. Chance of rain 40%. Heat index values up to 100 early in the evening. Monday, sunny with highs in the lower 90s. South winds around 5 miles per hour. Heat index values up to 106. Monday night and Tuesday, mostly clear. Lows in the upper 70s. Highs in the mid-90s. Heat index values up to 105. Tuesday night and Wednesday, mostly clear. Lows in the upper 60s. Highs in the mid-80s. Heat index values up to 100. Wednesday night, mostly clear. Lows in the mid-60s. Thursday, mostly sunny. Highs in the lower 80s. Thursday night and Friday, partly cloudy. A 20% chance of showers. Lows in the mid-60s. Highs in the mid-80s. At 3 a.m. at Lambert Field in St. Louis, it was clear with a temperature of 79 degrees. The dew point was 73, giving us a relative humidity of 82%. The wind was west at 6 miles an hour, and the pressure was 30.02 inches and steady. Elsewhere in the metro area, in Chesterfield, it was clear and the temperature was 76. In Belleville, it was 77 degrees. In Cahokia, it was clear and 77 degrees. In St. Charles, it was clear and 74. Across the region, it was clear in Columbia, Missouri, with a temperature of 76. In Quincy, it was clear and 76 degrees. In Kansas City, it was partly cloudy and the temperature was 77. It was clear in Springfield, Missouri, with a temperature of 74. In Rolla, it was clear and the temperature was 73. In Farmington, it was 74 degrees. It was clear in Cape Girardeau, with 72 degrees. It was clear in Springfield, Illinois, with a temperature of 74. Once again in St. Louis, it was clear, the temperature was 79 degrees, and the wind was west at 6 miles an hour. The current time is 3:26 a.m. Central Daylight Time. 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Heat advisory in effect from noon today to 7 p.m. Tuesday. Today, mostly sunny. A slight chance of showers and thunderstorms this afternoon. Highs in the lower 90s. West winds 5 to 10 miles per hour. Chance of rain 20%. Heat index values up to 103. Tonight, partly cloudy with a slight chance of showers and thunderstorms. Humid with lows in the mid-70s. West winds 5 to 10 miles per hour. Chance of rain 20%. Heat index values up to 100 too early in the evening. Sunday, mostly sunny. A chance of showers and thunderstorms in the afternoon. Humid with highs around 90. Northeast winds around 5 miles per hour. Chance of rain 50%. Heat index values up to 103. Sunday night, partly cloudy. A chance of showers and thunderstorms in the evening. Humid with lows in the lower 70s. East winds around 5 miles per hour in the evening, becoming light and variable. Chance of rain 40%. Heat index values up to 100 early in the evening. Monday, sunny with highs in the lower 90s. South winds around 5 miles per hour.
heat index values up to 106. Monday night and Tuesday, mostly clear. Lows in the upper 70s. Highs in the mid-90s. Heat index values up to 105. Tuesday night and Wednesday, mostly clear. Lows in the upper 60s. Highs in the mid-80s. Heat index values up to 100. Wednesday night, mostly clear. Lows in the mid-60s. Thursday, mostly sunny. Highs in the lower 80s. Thursday night and Friday, partly cloudy. A 20% chance of showers. Lows in the mid-60s. Highs in the mid-80s. At 3 a.m. at Lambert Field in St. Louis, it was clear with a temperature of 79 degrees. The dew point was 73, giving us a relative humidity of 82%. The wind was west at 6 miles an hour, and the pressure was 30.02 inches and steady. Elsewhere in the metro area, in Chesterfield, it was clear and the temperature was 76. In Belleville, it was 77 degrees. In Cahokia, it was clear and 77 degrees. In St. Charles, it was clear and 74. Across the region, it was clear in Columbia, Missouri, with a temperature of 76. In Quincy, it was clear and 76 degrees. In Kansas City, it was partly cloudy and the temperature was 77. It was clear in Springfield, Missouri, with a temperature of 74. In Rolla, it was clear and the temperature was 73. In Farmington, it was 74 degrees. It was clear in Cape Girardeau, with 72 degrees. It was clear in Springfield, Illinois, with a temperature of 74. Once again in St. Louis, it was clear, the temperature was 79 degrees, and the wind was west at 6 miles an hour. The current time is 3:31 a.m. Central Daylight Time. 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Heat advisory in effect from noon today to 7 p.m. Tuesday. Today, mostly sunny. A slight chance of showers and thunderstorms this afternoon. Highs in the lower 90s. West winds 5 to 10 miles per hour. Chance of rain 20%. Heat index values up to 103. Tonight, partly cloudy with a slight chance of showers and thunderstorms. Humid with lows in the mid-70s. West winds 5 to 10 miles per hour. Chance of rain 20%. Heat index values up to 102 early in the evening. Sunday, mostly sunny. A chance of showers and thunderstorms in the afternoon. Humid with highs around 90. Northeast winds around 5 miles per hour. Chance of rain 50%. Heat index values up to 103. Sunday night, partly cloudy. A chance of showers and thunderstorms in the evening. Humid with lows in the lower 70s. East winds around 5 miles per hour in the evening, becoming light and variable. Chance of rain 40%. Heat index values up to 100 early in the evening. Monday, sunny with highs in the lower 90s. South winds around 5 miles per hour. Heat index values up to 106. Monday night and Tuesday, mostly clear. Lows in the upper 70s. Highs in the mid-90s. Heat index values up to 105. Tuesday night and Wednesday, mostly clear. Lows in the upper 60s. Highs in the mid-80s. Heat index values up to 100. Wednesday night, mostly clear. Lows in the mid-60s. Thursday, mostly sunny. Highs in the lower 80s. Thursday night and Friday, partly cloudy. A 20% chance of showers. Lows in the mid-60s. Highs in the mid-80s.
at 3 a.m. at Lambert Field in St. Louis. It was clear with a temperature of 79 degrees. The dew point was 73, giving us a relative humidity of 82%. The wind was west at 6 miles an hour, and the pressure was 30.02 inches and steady. Elsewhere in the metro area, in Chesterfield, it was clear and the temperature was 76. In Belleville, it was 77 degrees. In Kostya, it was clear and 77 degrees. In St. Charles, it was clear and 74. Across the region, it was clear in Columbia, Missouri, with a temperature of 76. In Quincy, it was clear and 76 degrees. In Kansas City, it was partly cloudy and the temperature was 77. It was clear in Springfield, Missouri, with a temperature of 74. In Rolla, it was clear and the temperature was 73. In Farmington, it was 74 degrees. It was clear in Cape Girardeau, with 72 degrees. It was clear in Springfield, Illinois, with a temperature of 74. Once again in St. Louis, it was clear, the temperature was 79 degrees, and the wind was west at 6 miles an hour. The current time is 3:35 a.m. Central Daylight Time. 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Heat advisory in effect from noon today to 7 p.m. Tuesday. Today, mostly sunny. A slight chance of showers and thunderstorms this afternoon. Highs in the lower 90s. West winds 5 to 10 miles per hour. Chance of rain 20%. Heat index values up to 103. Tonight, partly cloudy with a slight chance of showers and thunderstorms. Humid with lows in the mid-70s. West winds 5 to 10 miles per hour. Chance of rain 20%. Heat index values up to 102 early in the evening. Sunday, mostly sunny. A chance of showers and thunderstorms in the afternoon. Humid with highs around 90. Northeast winds around 5 miles per hour. Chance of rain 50%. Heat index values up to 103. Sunday night, partly cloudy. A chance of showers and thunderstorms in the evening. Humid with lows in the lower 70s. East winds around 5 miles per hour in the evening, becoming light and variable. Chance of rain 40%. Heat index values up to 100 early in the evening. Monday, sunny with highs in the lower 90s. South winds around 5 miles per hour. Heat index values up to 106. Monday night and Tuesday, mostly clear. Lows in the upper 70s. Highs in the mid-90s. Heat index values up to 105. Tuesday night and Wednesday, mostly clear. Lows in the upper 60s. Highs in the mid-80s. Heat index values up to 100. Wednesday night, mostly clear. Lows in the mid-60s. Thursday, mostly sunny. Highs in the lower 80s. Thursday night and Friday, partly cloudy. A 20% chance of showers. Lows in the mid-60s. Highs in the mid-80s. At 3 a.m. at Lambert Field in St. Louis, it was clear with a temperature of 79 degrees. The dew point was 73, giving us a relative humidity of 82%. The wind was west at 6 miles an hour, and the pressure was 30.02 inches and steady. Elsewhere in the metro area, in Chesterfield, it was clear and the temperature was 76. In Belleville, it was 77 degrees. In Cahokia, it was clear and 77 degrees. In St. Charles, it was clear and 74. Across the region, it was clear in Columbia, Missouri, with a temperature of 76. In Quincy, it was clear and 76 degrees. In Kansas City, it was partly cloudy and the temperature was 77.
it was clear in Springfield, Missouri, with a temperature of 74. In Rolla, it was clear and the temperature was 73. In Farmington, it was 74 degrees. It was clear in Cape Girardeau with 72 degrees. It was clear in Springfield, Illinois, with a temperature of 74. Once again in St. Louis, it was clear, the temperature was 79 degrees, and the wind was west at 6 miles an hour. This is a special weather statement for the following counties in Missouri, Franklin, Jefferson, St. Charles, St. Louis City, St. Louis, and Warren, and the following counties in Illinois, Madison, Monroe, and St. Clair. Heat advisory remains in effect from noon today to 7 p.m. Tuesday. Heat index values up to 105 expected for portions of south central and southwest Illinois and central, east central, and southeast Missouri from noon today to 7 p.m. Tuesday. Hot temperatures and high humidity may cause heat illnesses. The current time is 3:39 a.m. Central Daylight Time. 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

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The current time is 3:39 a.m. Central Daylight Time. 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Heat advisory in effect from noon today to 7 p.m. Tuesday. Today, mostly sunny. A slight chance of showers and thunderstorms this afternoon. Highs in the lower 90s. West winds 5 to 10 miles per hour. Chance of rain 20%. Heat index values up to 103. Tonight, partly cloudy with a slight chance of showers and thunderstorms. Humid with lows in the mid-70s. West winds 5 to 10 miles per hour. Chance of rain 20%. Heat index values up to 102 early in the evening. Sunday, mostly sunny. A chance of showers and thunderstorms in the afternoon. Humid with highs around 90. Northeast winds around 5 miles per hour. Chance of rain 50%. Heat index values up to 103. Sunday night, partly cloudy. A chance of showers and thunderstorms in the evening. Humid with lows in the lower 70s. East winds around 5 miles per hour in the evening, becoming light and variable. Chance of rain 40%. Heat index values up to 100 early in the evening. Monday, sunny with highs in the lower 90s. South winds around 5 miles per hour. Heat index values up to 106. Monday night and Tuesday, mostly clear. Lows in the upper 70s. Highs in the mid-90s. Heat index values up to 105. Tuesday night and Wednesday, mostly clear. Lows in the upper 60s. Highs in the mid-80s. Heat index values up to 100. Wednesday night, mostly clear. Lows in the mid-60s. Thursday, mostly sunny. Highs in the lower 80s. Thursday night and Friday, partly cloudy. A 20% chance of showers. Lows in the mid-60s. Highs in the mid-80s. At 3 a.m. at Lambert Field in St. Louis, it was clear with a temperature of 79 degrees. The dew point was 73, giving us a relative humidity of 82%. The wind was west at 6 miles an hour, and the pressure was 30.02 inches and steady. Elsewhere in the metro area, in Chesterfield, it was clear and the temperature was 76. In Belleville, it was 77 degrees. In Cahokia, it was clear and 77 degrees. In St. Charles, it was clear and 74. Across the region, it was clear in Columbia, Missouri, with a temperature of 76. In Quincy, it was clear and 76 degrees. In Kansas City, it was partly cloudy and the temperature was 77. It was clear in Springfield, Missouri, with a temperature of 74. In Rolla, it was clear and the temperature was 73. In Farmington, it was 74 degrees. It was clear in Cape Girardeau, with 72 degrees. It was clear in Springfield, Illinois, with a temperature of 74. Once again in St. Louis, it was clear, the temperature was 79 degrees, and the wind was west at 6 miles an hour. This is a special weather statement for the following counties in Missouri, Franklin, Jefferson, St. Charles, St. Louis City, St. Louis, and Warren, and the following counties in Illinois, Madison, Monroe, and St. Clair. Heat advisory remains in effect from noon today to 7 p.m. Tuesday. Heat index values up to 105 expected for portions of south central and southwest Illinois and central, east central, and southeast Missouri from noon today to 7 p.m. Tuesday. Hot temperatures and high humidity may cause heat illnesses. The current time is 3:44 a.m. Central Daylight Time. 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

52.550 megahertz. 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Heat advisory in effect from noon today to 7 p.m. Tuesday. Today, mostly sunny. A slight chance of showers and thunderstorms this afternoon. Highs in the lower 90s. West winds 5 to 10 miles per hour. Chance of rain 20%. Heat index values up to 103. Tonight, partly cloudy with a slight chance of showers and thunderstorms. Humid with lows in the mid-70s. West winds 5 to 10 miles per hour. Chance of rain 20%. Heat index values up to 102 early in the evening. Sunday, mostly sunny. A chance of showers and thunderstorms in the afternoon. Humid with highs around 90. Northeast winds around 5 miles per hour. Chance of rain 50%. Heat index values up to 103. Sunday night, partly cloudy. A chance of showers and thunderstorms in the evening. Humid with lows in the lower 70s. East winds around 5 miles per hour in the evening, becoming light and variable. Chance of rain 40%. Heat index values up to 100 early in the evening. Monday, sunny with highs in the lower 90s. South winds around 5 miles per hour. Heat index values up to 106. Monday night and Tuesday, mostly clear. Lows in the upper 70s. Highs in the mid-90s. Heat index values up to 105. Tuesday night and Wednesday, mostly clear. Lows in the upper 60s. Highs in the mid-80s. Heat index values up to 100. Wednesday night, mostly clear. Lows in the mid-60s. Thursday, mostly sunny. Highs in the lower 80s. Thursday night and Friday, partly cloudy. A 20% chance of showers. Lows in the mid-60s. Highs in the mid-80s. At 3 a.m. at Lambert Field in St. Louis, it was clear with a temperature of 79 degrees. The dew point was 73, giving us a relative humidity of 82%. The wind was west at 6 miles an hour, and the pressure was 30.02 inches and steady. Elsewhere in the metro area, in Chesterfield, it was clear and the temperature was 76. In Belleville, it was 77 degrees. In Cahokia, it was clear and 77 degrees. In St. Charles, it was clear and 74. Across the region, it was clear in Columbia, Missouri, with a temperature of 76. In Quincy, it was clear and 76 degrees. In Kansas City, it was partly cloudy and the temperature was 77. It was clear in Springfield, Missouri, with a temperature of 74. In Rolla, it was clear and the temperature was 73. In Farmington, it was 74 degrees. It was clear in Cape Girardeau, with 72 degrees. It was clear in Springfield, Illinois, with a temperature of 74. Once again in St. Louis, it was clear, the temperature was 79 degrees, and the wind was west at 6 miles an hour. This is a special weather statement for the following counties in Missouri, Franklin, Jefferson, St. Charles, St. Louis City, St. Louis, and Warren, and the following counties in Illinois, Madison, Monroe, and St. Clair. Heat advisory remains in effect from noon today to 7 p.m. Tuesday. Heat index values up to 105 expected. For portions of south central and southwest Illinois and central, east central, and southeast Missouri. From noon today to 7 p.m. Tuesday. Hot temperatures and high humidity may cause heat illnesses. The current time is 3:49 a.m. Central Daylight Time. This is NOAA, Weather Radio KDO 89 St. Louis, Missouri, broadcasting on 162.550 megahertz. 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
area and surrounding counties. Heat advisory in effect from noon today to 7 p.m. Tuesday. Today, mostly sunny. A slight chance of showers and thunderstorms this afternoon. Highs in the lower 90s. West winds 5 to 10 miles per hour. Chance of rain 20%. Heat index values up to 103. Tonight, partly cloudy with a slight chance of showers and thunderstorms. Humid with lows in the mid-70s. West winds 5 to 10 miles per hour. Chance of rain 20%. Heat index values up to 102 early in the evening. Sunday, mostly sunny. A chance of showers and thunderstorms in the afternoon. Humid with highs around 90. Northeast winds around 5 miles per hour. Chance of rain 50%. Heat index values up to 103. Sunday night, partly cloudy. A chance of showers and thunderstorms in the evening. Humid with lows in the lower 70s. East winds around 5 miles per hour in the evening, becoming light and variable. Chance of rain 40%. Heat index values up to 100 early in the evening. Monday, sunny with highs in the lower 90s. South winds around 5 miles per hour. Heat index values up to 106. Monday night and Tuesday, mostly clear. Lows in the upper 70s. Highs in the mid-90s. Heat index values up to 105. Tuesday night and Wednesday, mostly clear. Lows in the upper 60s. Highs in the mid-80s. Heat index values up to 100. Wednesday night, mostly clear. Lows in the mid-60s. Thursday, mostly sunny. Highs in the lower 80s. Thursday night and Friday, partly cloudy. A 20% chance of showers. Lows in the mid-60s. Highs in the mid-80s. At 3 a.m. at Lambert Field in St. Louis, it was clear with a temperature of 79 degrees. The dew point was 73, giving us a relative humidity of 82%. The wind was west at 6 miles an hour, and the pressure was 30.02 inches and steady. Elsewhere in the metro area, in Chesterfield, it was clear and the temperature was 76. In Belleville, it was 77 degrees. In Cahokia, it was clear and 77 degrees. In St. Charles, it was clear and 74. Across the region, it was clear in Columbia, Missouri, with a temperature of 76. In Quincy, it was clear and 76 degrees. In Kansas City, it was partly cloudy and the temperature was 77. It was clear in Springfield, Missouri, with a temperature of 74. In Rolla, it was clear and the temperature was 73. In Farmington, it was 74 degrees. It was clear in Cape Girardeau, with 72 degrees. It was clear in Springfield, Illinois, with a temperature of 74. Once again in St. Louis, it was clear, the temperature was 79 degrees, and the wind was west at 6 miles an hour. This is a special weather statement for the following counties in Missouri, Franklin, Jefferson, St. Charles, St. Louis City, St. Louis, and Warren, and the following counties in Illinois, Madison, Monroe, and St. Clair. Heat advisory remains in effect from noon today to 7 p.m. Tuesday. Heat index values up to 105 expected. For portions of south central and southwest Illinois and central, east central, and southeast Missouri. From noon today to 7 p.m. Tuesday. Hot temperatures and high humidity may cause heat illnesses. The current time is 3:54 a.m. Central Daylight Time. 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Heat advisory in effect from noon today to 7 p.m. Tuesday. Today, mostly sunny. A slight chance of showers and thunderstorms this afternoon.
is in the lower 90s. West winds 5 to 10 miles per hour. Chance of rain 20%. Heat index values up to 103. Tonight, partly cloudy with a slight chance of showers and thunderstorms. Humid with lows in the mid-70s. West winds 5 to 10 miles per hour. Chance of rain 20%. Heat index values up to 102 early in the evening. Sunday, mostly sunny. A chance of showers and thunderstorms in the afternoon. Humid with highs around 90. Northeast winds around 5 miles per hour. Chance of rain 50%. Heat index values up to 103. Sunday night, partly cloudy. A chance of showers and thunderstorms in the evening. Humid with lows in the lower 70s. East winds around 5 miles per hour in the evening, becoming light and variable. Chance of rain 40%. Heat index values up to 100 early in the evening. Monday, sunny with highs in the lower 90s. South winds around 5 miles per hour. Heat index values up to 106. Monday night and Tuesday, mostly clear. Lows in the upper 70s. Highs in the mid-90s. Heat index values up to 105. Tuesday night and Wednesday, mostly clear. Lows in the upper 60s. Highs in the mid-80s. Heat index values up to 100. Wednesday night, mostly clear. Lows in the mid-60s. Thursday, mostly sunny. Highs in the lower 80s. Thursday night and Friday, partly cloudy. A 20% chance of showers. Lows in the mid-60s. Highs in the mid-80s. At 3 a.m. at Lambert Field in St. Louis, it was clear with a temperature of 79 degrees. The dew point was 73, giving us a relative humidity of 82%. The wind was west at 6 miles an hour, and the pressure was 30.02 inches and steady. Elsewhere in the metro area, in Chesterfield, it was clear and the temperature was 76. In Belleville, it was 77 degrees. In Cahokia, it was clear and 77 degrees. In St. Charles, it was clear and 74. Across the region, it was clear in Columbia, Missouri, with a temperature of 76. In Quincy, it was clear and 76 degrees. In Kansas City, it was partly cloudy and the temperature was 77. It was clear in Springfield, Missouri, with a temperature of 74. In Rolla, it was clear and the temperature was 73. In Farmington, it was 74 degrees. It was clear in Cape Girardeau, with 72 degrees. It was clear in Springfield, Illinois, with a temperature of 74. Once again in St. Louis, it was clear, the temperature was 79 degrees, and the wind was west at 6 miles an hour. This is a special weather statement for the following counties in Missouri, Franklin, Jefferson, St. Charles, St. Louis City, St. Louis, and Warren, and the following counties in Illinois, Madison, Monroe, and St. Clair. Heat advisory remains in effect from noon today to 7 p.m. Tuesday. Heat index values up to 105 expected. For portions of south central and southwest Illinois and central, east central, and southeast Missouri. From noon today to 7 p.m. Tuesday. Hot temperatures and high humidity may cause heat illnesses. The current time is 3:58 a.m. Central Daylight Time. 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Heat advisory in effect from noon today to 7 p.m. Tuesday. Today, mostly sunny. A slight chance of showers and thunderstorms this afternoon. Highs in the lower 90s. West winds 5 to 10 miles per hour. Chance of rain 20%. Heat index values up to 103. Tonight, partly cloudy with a slight chance of showers.
and thunderstorms. Humid with lows in the mid-70s. West winds 5 to 10 miles per hour. Chance of rain 20%. Heat index values up to 100 too early in the evening. Sunday, mostly sunny. A chance of showers and thunderstorms in the afternoon. Humid with highs around 90. Northeast winds around 5 miles per hour. Chance of rain 50%. Heat index values up to 103. Sunday night, partly cloudy. A chance of showers and thunderstorms in the evening. Humid with lows in the lower 70s. East winds around 5 miles per hour in the evening, becoming light and variable. Chance of rain 40%. Heat index values up to 100 early in the evening. Monday, sunny with highs in the lower 90s. South winds around 5 miles per hour. Heat index values up to 106. Monday night and Tuesday, mostly clear. Lows in the upper 70s. Highs in the mid-90s. Heat index values up to 105. Tuesday night and Wednesday, mostly clear. Lows in the upper 60s. Highs in the mid-80s. Heat index values up to 100. Wednesday night, mostly clear. Lows in the mid-60s. Thursday, mostly sunny. Highs in the lower 80s. Thursday night and Friday, partly cloudy. A 20% chance of showers. Lows in the mid-60s. Highs in the mid-80s. At 3 a.m. at Lambert Field in St. Louis, it was clear with a temperature of 79 degrees. The dew point was 73, giving us a relative humidity of 82%. The wind was west at 6 miles an hour, and the pressure was 30.02 inches and steady. Elsewhere in the metro area, in Chesterfield, it was clear and the temperature was 76. In Belleville, it was 77 degrees. In Cahokia, it was clear and 77 degrees. In St. Charles, it was clear and 74. Across the region, it was clear in Columbia, Missouri, with a temperature of 76. In Quincy, it was clear and 76 degrees. In Kansas City, it was partly cloudy and the temperature was 77. It was clear in Springfield, Missouri, with a temperature of 74. In Rolla, it was clear and the temperature was 73. In Farmington, it was 74 degrees. It was clear in Cape Girardeau, with 72 degrees. It was clear in Springfield, Illinois, with a temperature of 74. Once again in St. Louis, it was clear, the temperature was 79 degrees, and the wind was west at 6 miles an hour. This is a special weather statement for the following counties in Missouri, Franklin, Jefferson, St. Charles, St. Louis City, St. Louis, and Warren, and the following counties in Illinois, Madison, Monroe, and St. Clair. Heat advisory remains in effect from noon today to 7 p.m. Tuesday. Heat index values up to 105 expected for portions of south central and southwest Illinois and central, east central, and southeast Missouri from noon today to 7 p.m. Tuesday. Hot temperatures and high humidity may cause heat illnesses. The current time is 4:03 a.m. Central Daylight Time. 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This program originates from the National Weather Service Forecast Office in St. Louis, Missouri, and serves parts of East Central Missouri and Southwest Illinois, including the St. Louis metro area and surrounding counties. Heat advisory in effect from noon today to 7 p.m. Tuesday. Today, mostly sunny. A slight chance of showers and thunderstorms this afternoon. Highs in the lower 90s. West winds 5 to 10 miles per hour. Chance of rain 20%. Heat index values up to 103. Tonight, partly cloudy with a slight chance of showers and thunderstorms. Humid with lows in the mid-70s. West winds 5 to 10 miles per hour. Chance of rain 20%. Heat index values up to 100 too early in the evening.
Sunday, mostly sunny. A chance of showers and thunderstorms in the afternoon. Humid with highs around 90. Northeast winds around 5 miles per hour. Chance of rain 50%. Heat index values up to 103. Sunday night, partly cloudy. A chance of showers and thunderstorms in the evening. Humid with lows in the lower 70s. East winds around 5 miles per hour in the evening, becoming light and variable. Chance of rain 40%. Heat index values up to 100 early in the evening. Monday, sunny with highs in the lower 90s. South winds around 5 miles per hour. Heat index values up to 106. Monday night and Tuesday, mostly clear. Lows in the upper 70s. Highs in the mid-90s. Heat index values up to 105. Tuesday night and Wednesday, mostly clear. Lows in the upper 60s. Highs in the mid-80s. Heat index values up to 100. Wednesday night, mostly clear. Lows in the mid-60s. Thursday, mostly sunny. Highs in the lower 80s. Thursday night and Friday, partly cloudy. A 20% chance of showers. Lows in the mid-60s. Highs in the mid-80s. At 3 a.m. at Lambert Field in St. Louis, it was clear with a temperature of 79 degrees. The dew point was 73, giving us a relative humidity of 82%. The wind was west at 6 miles an hour, and the pressure was 30.02 inches and steady. Elsewhere in the metro area, in Chesterfield, it was clear and the temperature was 76. In Belleville, it was 77 degrees. In Cahokia, it was clear and 77 degrees. In St. Charles, it was clear and 74. Across the region, it was clear in Columbia, Missouri, with a temperature of 76. In Quincy, it was clear and 76 degrees. In Kansas City, it was partly cloudy and the temperature was 77. It was clear in Springfield, Missouri, with a temperature of 74. In Rolla, it was clear and the temperature was 73. In Farmington, it was 74 degrees. It was clear in Cape Girardeau, with 72 degrees. It was clear in Springfield, Illinois, with a temperature of 74. Once again in St. Louis, it was clear, the temperature was 79 degrees, and the wind was west at 6 miles an hour. This is a special weather statement for the following counties in Missouri, Franklin, Jefferson, St. Charles, St. Louis City, St. Louis, and Warren, and the following counties in Illinois, Madison, Monroe, and St. Clair. Heat advisory remains in effect from noon today to 7 p.m. Tuesday. Heat index values up to 105 expected. For portions of south central and southwest Illinois and central, east central, and southeast Missouri. From noon today to 7 p.m. Tuesday. Hot temperatures and high humidity may cause heat illnesses. The current time is 4:08 a.m. Central Daylight Time. This is NOAA, Weather Radio KDO 89 St. Louis, Missouri, broadcasting on 162.550 MHz. This program originates from the National Weather Service Forecast Office in St. Louis, Missouri, and serves parts of East Central Missouri and Southwest Illinois, including the St. Louis metro area and surrounding counties. Heat advisory in effect from noon today to 7 p.m. Tuesday. Today, mostly sunny. A slight chance of showers and thunderstorms this afternoon. Highs in the lower 90s. West winds 5 to 10 miles per hour. Chance of rain 20%. Heat index values up to 103. Tonight, partly cloudy with a slight chance of showers and thunderstorms. Humid with lows in the mid-70s. West winds 5 to 10 miles per hour. Chance of rain 20%. Heat index values up to 102 early in the evening. Sunday, mostly sunny. A chance of showers and thunderstorms in the afternoon. Humid with highs around 90. Northeast winds around 5 miles per hour. Chance of rain 50%.
heat index values up to 103. Sunday night, partly cloudy. A chance of showers and thunderstorms in the evening. Humid with lows in the lower 70s. East winds around 5 miles per hour in the evening, becoming light and variable. Chance of rain 40%. Heat index values up to 100 early in the evening. Monday, sunny with highs in the lower 90s. South winds around 5 miles per hour. Heat index values up to 106. Monday night and Tuesday, mostly clear. Lows in the upper 70s. Highs in the mid-90s. Heat index values up to 105. Tuesday night and Wednesday, mostly clear. Lows in the upper 60s. Highs in the mid-80s. Heat index values up to 100. Wednesday night, mostly clear. Lows in the mid-60s. Thursday, mostly sunny. Highs in the lower 80s. Thursday night and Friday, partly cloudy. A 20% chance of showers. Lows in the mid-60s. Highs in the mid-80s. At 4 a.m. at Lambert Field in St. Louis, it was clear with a temperature of 78 degrees. The dew point was 73, giving us a relative humidity of 84%. The wind was southwest at 7 miles an hour, and the pressure was 30.03 inches and rising. Elsewhere in the metro area, in Chesterfield, it was clear and the temperature was 76. In Belleville, it was 76 degrees. In Cahokia, it was clear and 77 degrees. In St. Charles, it was clear and 75. Across the region, it was clear in Columbia, Missouri, with a temperature of 74. In Quincy, it was clear and 75 degrees. In Kansas City, it was mostly cloudy and the temperature was 77. It was clear in Springfield, Missouri, with a temperature of 74. In Rolla, it was partly cloudy and the temperature was 72. In Farmington, it was 73 degrees. It was clear in Cape Girardeau, with 74 degrees. It was clear in Springfield, Illinois, with a temperature of 75. Once again in St. Louis, it was clear, the temperature was 78 degrees and the wind was southwest at 7 miles an hour. This is a special weather statement for the following counties in Missouri, Franklin, Jefferson, St. Charles, St. Louis City, St. Louis, and Warren, and the following counties in Illinois, Madison, Monroe, and St. Clair. Heat advisory remains in effect from noon today to 7 p.m. Tuesday. Heat index values up to 105 expected for portions of south central and southwest Illinois and central, east central, and southeast Missouri from noon today to 7 p.m. Tuesday. Hot temperatures and high humidity may cause heat illnesses. The current time is 4:13 a.m. Central Daylight Time. This is NOAA, Weather Radio KDO 89 St. Louis, Missouri, broadcasting on 162.550 MHz. This program originates from the National Weather Service Forecast Office in St. Louis, Missouri, and serves parts of East Central Missouri and Southwest Illinois, including the St. Louis metro area and surrounding counties. Heat advisory in effect from noon today to 7 p.m. Tuesday. Today, mostly sunny. A slight chance of showers and thunderstorms this afternoon. Highs in the lower 90s. West winds 5 to 10 miles per hour. Chance of rain 20%. Heat index values up to 103. Tonight, partly cloudy with a slight chance of showers and thunderstorms. Humid with lows in the mid-70s. West winds 5 to 10 miles per hour. Chance of rain 20%. Heat index values up to 102 early in the evening. Sunday, mostly sunny. A chance of showers and thunderstorms in the afternoon. Humid with highs around 90. Northeast winds around 5 miles per hour. Chance of rain 50%. Heat index values up to 103. Sunday night, partly cloudy. A chance of showers and thunderstorms in the evening. Humid with lows in the lower 70s.
northeast winds around 5 miles per hour in the evening, becoming light and variable. Chance of rain 40%. Heat index values up to 100 early in the evening. Monday, sunny with highs in the lower 90s. South winds around 5 miles per hour. Heat index values up to 106. Monday night and Tuesday, mostly clear. Lows in the upper 70s. Highs in the mid-90s. Heat index values up to 105. Tuesday night and Wednesday, mostly clear. Lows in the upper 60s. Highs in the mid-80s. Heat index values up to 100. Wednesday night, mostly clear. Lows in the mid-60s. Thursday, mostly sunny. Highs in the lower 80s. Thursday night and Friday, partly cloudy. A 20% chance of showers. Lows in the mid-60s. Highs in the mid-80s. At 4 a.m. at Lambert Field in St. Louis, it was clear with a temperature of 78 degrees. The dew point was 73, giving us a relative humidity of 84%. The wind was southwest at 7 miles an hour, and the pressure was 30.03 inches and rising. Elsewhere in the metro area, in Chesterfield, it was clear and the temperature was 76. In Belleville, it was 76 degrees. In Cahokia, it was clear and 77 degrees. In St. Charles, it was clear and 75. Across the region, it was clear in Columbia, Missouri, with a temperature of 74. In Quincy, it was clear and 75 degrees. In Kansas City, it was mostly cloudy and the temperature was 77. It was clear in Springfield, Missouri, with a temperature of 74. In Rolla, it was partly cloudy and the temperature was 72. In Farmington, it was 73 degrees. It was clear in Cape Girardeau, with 74 degrees. It was clear in Springfield, Illinois, with a temperature of 75. Once again in St. Louis, it was clear, the temperature was 78 degrees and the wind was southwest at 7 miles an hour. This is a special weather statement for the following counties in Missouri, Franklin, Jefferson, St. Charles, St. Louis City, St. Louis and Warren, and the following counties in Illinois, Madison, Monroe and St. Clair. Heat advisory remains in effect from noon today to 7 p.m. Tuesday. Heat index values up to 105 expected for portions of south central and southwest Illinois and central, east central, and southeast Missouri from noon today to 7 p.m. Tuesday. Hot temperatures and high humidity may cause heat illnesses. The current time is 4:18 a.m. Central Daylight Time. 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Heat advisory in effect from noon today to 7 p.m. Tuesday. Today, mostly sunny. A slight chance of showers and thunderstorms this afternoon. Highs in the lower 90s. West winds 5 to 10 miles per hour. Chance of rain 20%. Heat index values up to 103. Tonight, partly cloudy with a slight chance of showers and thunderstorms. Humid with lows in the mid-70s. West winds 5 to 10 miles per hour. Chance of rain 20%. Heat index values up to 102 early in the evening. Sunday, mostly sunny. A chance of showers and thunderstorms in the afternoon. Humid with highs around 90. Northeast winds around 5 miles per hour. Chance of rain 50%. Heat index values up to 103. Sunday night, partly cloudy. A chance of showers and thunderstorms in the evening. Humid with lows in the lower 70s. East winds around 5 miles per hour in the evening, becoming light and variable. Chance of rain 40%. Heat index values up to 100 early in the evening. Monday, sunny with
is in the lower 90s. South winds around 5 miles per hour. Heat index values up to 106. Monday night and Tuesday, mostly clear. Lows in the upper 70s. Highs in the mid-90s. Heat index values up to 105. Tuesday night and Wednesday, mostly clear. Lows in the upper 60s. Highs in the mid-80s. Heat index values up to 100. Wednesday night, mostly clear. Lows in the mid-60s. Thursday, mostly sunny. Highs in the lower 80s. Thursday night and Friday, partly cloudy. A 20% chance of showers. Lows in the mid-60s. Highs in the mid-80s. At 4 a.m. at Lambert Field in St. Louis, it was clear with a temperature of 78 degrees. The dew point was 73, giving us a relative humidity of 84%. The wind was southwest at 7 miles an hour, and the pressure was 30.03 inches and rising. Elsewhere in the metro area, in Chesterfield, it was clear and the temperature was 76. In Belleville, it was 76 degrees. In Cahokia, it was clear and 77 degrees. In St. Charles, it was clear and 75. Across the region, it was clear in Columbia, Missouri, with a temperature of 74. In Quincy, it was clear and 75 degrees. In Kansas City, it was mostly cloudy and the temperature was 77. It was clear in Springfield, Missouri, with a temperature of 74. In Rolla, it was partly cloudy and the temperature was 72. In Farmington, it was 73 degrees. It was clear in Cape Girardeau, with 74 degrees. It was clear in Springfield, Illinois, with a temperature of 75. Once again in St. Louis, it was clear, the temperature was 78 degrees and the wind was southwest at 7 miles an hour. This is a special weather statement for the following counties in Missouri, Franklin, Jefferson, St. Charles, St. Louis City, St. Louis, and Warren, and the following counties in Illinois, Madison, Monroe, and St. Clair. Heat advisory remains in effect from noon today to 7 p.m. Tuesday. Heat index values up to 105 expected for portions of south central and southwest Illinois and central, east central, and southeast Missouri. From noon today to 7 p.m. Tuesday, hot temperatures and high humidity may cause heat illnesses. The current time is 4:22 a.m. Central Daylight Time. 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Heat advisory in effect from noon today to 7 p.m. Tuesday. Today, mostly sunny. A slight chance of showers and thunderstorms this afternoon. Highs in the lower 90s. West winds 5 to 10 miles per hour. Chance of rain 20%. Heat index values up to 103. Tonight, partly cloudy with a slight chance of showers and thunderstorms. Humid with lows in the mid-70s. West winds 5 to 10 miles per hour. Chance of rain 20%. Heat index values up to 102 early in the evening. Sunday, mostly sunny. A chance of showers and thunderstorms in the afternoon. Humid with highs around 90. Northeast winds around 5 miles per hour. Chance of rain 50%. Heat index values up to 103. Sunday night, partly cloudy. A chance of showers and thunderstorms in the evening. Humid with lows in the lower 70s. East winds around 5 miles per hour in the evening, becoming light and variable. Chance of rain 40%. Heat index values up to 100 early in the evening. Monday, sunny with highs in the lower 90s. South winds around 5 miles per hour. Heat index values up to 106. Monday night and Tuesday, mostly clear. Lows in the upper
70s. Highs in the mid-90s. Heat index values up to 105. Tuesday night and Wednesday, mostly clear. Lows in the upper 60s. Highs in the mid-80s. Heat index values up to 100. Wednesday night, mostly clear. Lows in the mid-60s. Thursday, mostly sunny. Highs in the lower 80s. Thursday night and Friday, partly cloudy. A 20% chance of showers. Lows in the mid-60s. Highs in the mid-80s. At 4 a.m. at Lambert Field in St. Louis, it was clear with a temperature of 78 degrees. The dew point was 73, giving us a relative humidity of 84%. The wind was southwest at 7 miles an hour, and the pressure was 30.03 inches and rising. Elsewhere in the metro area, in Chesterfield, it was clear and the temperature was 76. In Belleville, it was 76 degrees. In Cahokia, it was clear and 77 degrees. In St. Charles, it was clear and 75. Across the region, it was clear in Columbia, Missouri, with a temperature of 74. In Quincy, it was clear and 75 degrees. In Kansas City, it was mostly cloudy and the temperature was 77. It was clear in Springfield, Missouri, with a temperature of 74. In Rolla, it was partly cloudy and the temperature was 72. In Farmington, it was 73 degrees. It was clear in Cape Girardeau, with 74 degrees. It was clear in Springfield, Illinois, with a temperature of 75. Once again in St. Louis, it was clear, the temperature was 78 degrees and the wind was southwest at 7 miles an hour. This is a special weather statement for the following counties in Missouri, Franklin, Jefferson, St. Charles, St. Louis City, St. Louis, and Warren, and the following counties in Illinois, Madison, Monroe, and St. Clair. Heat advisory remains in effect from noon today to 7 p.m. Tuesday. Heat index values up to 105 expected for portions of south central and southwest Illinois and central, east central, and southeast Missouri from noon today to 7 p.m. Tuesday. Hot temperatures and high humidity may cause heat illnesses. The current time is 4:27 a.m. Central Daylight Time. 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This program originates from the National Weather Service Forecast Office in St. Louis, Missouri, and serves parts of East Central Missouri and Southwest Illinois, including the St. Louis metro area and surrounding counties. Heat advisory in effect from noon today to 7 p.m. Tuesday. Today, mostly sunny. A slight chance of showers and thunderstorms this afternoon. Highs in the lower 90s. West winds 5 to 10 miles per hour. Chance of rain 20%. Heat index values up to 103. Tonight, partly cloudy with a slight chance of showers and thunderstorms. Humid with lows in the mid-70s. West winds 5 to 10 miles per hour. Chance of rain 20%. Heat index values up to 102 early in the evening. Sunday, mostly sunny. A chance of showers and thunderstorms in the afternoon. Humid with highs around 90. Northeast winds around 5 miles per hour. Chance of rain 50%. Heat index values up to 103. Sunday night, partly cloudy. A chance of showers and thunderstorms in the evening. Humid with lows in the lower 70s. East winds around 5 miles per hour in the evening, becoming light and variable. Chance of rain 40%. Heat index values up to 100 early in the evening. Monday, sunny with highs in the lower 90s. South winds around 5 miles per hour. Heat index values up to 106. Monday night and Tuesday, mostly clear. Lows in the upper 70s. Highs in the mid-90s. Heat index values up to 105. Tuesday night and Wednesday, mostly clear. Lows in the upper 60s.
highs in the mid-80s. Heat index values up to 100. Wednesday night, mostly clear. Lows in the mid-60s. Thursday, mostly sunny. Highs in the lower 80s. Thursday night and Friday, partly cloudy. A 20% chance of showers. Lows in the mid-60s. Highs in the mid-80s. At 4 a.m. at Lambert Field in St. Louis, it was clear with a temperature of 78 degrees. The dew point was 73, giving us a relative humidity of 84%. The wind was southwest at 7 miles an hour, and the pressure was 30.03 inches and rising. Elsewhere in the metro area, in Chesterfield, it was clear and the temperature was 76. In Belleville, it was 76 degrees. In Cahokia, it was clear and 77 degrees. In St. Charles, it was clear and 75. Across the region, it was clear in Columbia, Missouri, with a temperature of 74. In Quincy, it was clear and 75 degrees. In Kansas City, it was mostly cloudy and the temperature was 77. It was clear in Springfield, Missouri, with a temperature of 74. In Rolla, it was partly cloudy and the temperature was 72. In Farmington, it was 73 degrees. It was clear in Cape Girardeau, with 74 degrees. It was clear in Springfield, Illinois, with a temperature of 75. Once again in St. Louis, it was clear, the temperature was 78 degrees and the wind was southwest at 7 miles an hour. This is a special weather statement for the following counties in Missouri, Franklin, Jefferson, St. Charles, St. Louis City, St. Louis, and Warren, and the following counties in Illinois, Madison, Monroe, and St. Clair. Heat advisory remains in effect from noon today to 7 p.m. Tuesday. Heat index values up to 105 expected. For portions of south central and southwest Illinois and central, east central, and southeast Missouri. From noon today to 7 p.m. Tuesday. Hot temperatures and high humidity may cause heat illnesses. The current time is 4:32 a.m. Central Daylight Time. 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This program originates from the National Weather Service Forecast Office in St. Louis, Missouri, and serves parts of East Central Missouri and Southwest Illinois, including the St. Louis metro area and surrounding counties. Heat advisory in effect from noon today to 7 p.m. Tuesday. Today, mostly sunny. A slight chance of showers and thunderstorms this afternoon. Highs in the lower 90s. West winds 5 to 10 miles per hour. Chance of rain 20%. Heat index values up to 103. Tonight, partly cloudy with a slight chance of showers and thunderstorms. Humid with lows in the mid-70s. West winds 5 to 10 miles per hour. Chance of rain 20%. Heat index values up to 102 early in the evening. Sunday, mostly sunny. A chance of showers and thunderstorms in the afternoon. Humid with highs around 90. Northeast winds around 5 miles per hour. Chance of rain 50%. Heat index values up to 103. Sunday night, partly cloudy. A chance of showers and thunderstorms in the evening. Humid with lows in the lower 70s. East winds around 5 miles per hour in the evening, becoming light and variable. Chance of rain 40%. Heat index values up to 100 early in the evening. Monday, sunny with highs in the lower 90s. South winds around 5 miles per hour. Heat index values up to 106. Monday night and Tuesday, mostly clear. Lows in the upper 70s. Highs in the mid-90s. Heat index values up to 105. Tuesday night and Wednesday, mostly clear. Lows in the upper 60s. Highs in the mid-80s. Heat index values up to 100. Wednesday night, mostly clear. Lows in the mid-60s. Thursday, mostly sunny.
Highs in the lower 80s. Thursday night and Friday, partly cloudy. A 20% chance of showers. Lows in the mid-60s. Highs in the mid-80s. At 4 a.m. at Lambert Field in St. Louis, it was clear with a temperature of 78 degrees. The dew point was 73, giving us a relative humidity of 84%. The wind was southwest at 7 miles an hour, and the pressure was 30.03 inches and rising. Elsewhere in the metro area, in Chesterfield, it was clear and the temperature was 76. In Belleville, it was 76 degrees. In Cahokia, it was clear and 77 degrees. In St. Charles, it was clear and 75. Across the region, it was clear in Columbia, Missouri, with a temperature of 74. In Quincy, it was clear and 75 degrees. In Kansas City, it was mostly cloudy and the temperature was 77. It was clear in Springfield, Missouri, with a temperature of 74. In Rolla, it was partly cloudy and the temperature was 72. In Farmington, it was 73 degrees. It was clear in Cape Girardeau, with 74 degrees. It was clear in Springfield, Illinois, with a temperature of 75. Once again in St. Louis, it was clear, the temperature was 78 degrees and the wind was southwest at 7 miles an hour. This is a special weather statement for the following counties in Missouri, Franklin, Jefferson, St. Charles, St. Louis City, St. Louis, and Warren, and the following counties in Illinois, Madison, Monroe, and St. Clair. Heat advisory remains in effect from noon today to 7 p.m. Tuesday. Heat index values up to 105 expected for portions of south central and southwest Illinois and central, east central, and southeast Missouri from noon today to 7 p.m. Tuesday. Hot temperatures and high humidity may cause heat illnesses. The current time is 4:37 a.m. Central Daylight Time. 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This program originates from the National Weather Service Forecast Office in St. Louis, Missouri, and serves parts of East Central Missouri and Southwest Illinois, including the St. Louis metro area and surrounding counties. Heat advisory in effect from noon today to 7 p.m. Tuesday. Today, mostly sunny. A slight chance of showers and thunderstorms this afternoon. Highs in the lower 90s. West winds 5 to 10 miles per hour. Chance of rain 20%. Heat index values up to 103. Tonight, partly cloudy with a slight chance of showers and thunderstorms. Humid with lows in the mid-70s. West winds 5 to 10 miles per hour. Chance of rain 20%. Heat index values up to 102 early in the evening. Sunday, mostly sunny. A chance of showers and thunderstorms in the afternoon. Humid with highs around 90. Northeast winds around 5 miles per hour. Chance of rain 50%. Heat index values up to 103. Sunday night, partly cloudy. A chance of showers and thunderstorms in the evening. Humid with lows in the lower 70s. East winds around 5 miles per hour in the evening, becoming light and variable. Chance of rain 40%. Heat index values up to 100 early in the evening. Monday, sunny with highs in the lower 90s. South winds around 5 miles per hour. Heat index values up to 106. Monday night and Tuesday, mostly clear. Lows in the upper 70s. Highs in the mid-90s. Heat index values up to 105. Tuesday night and Wednesday, mostly clear. Lows in the upper 60s. Highs in the mid-80s. Heat index values up to 100. Wednesday night, mostly clear. Lows in the mid-60s. Thursday, mostly sunny. Highs in the lower 80s. Thursday night and Friday, partly cloudy. A 20% chance of showers. Lows in the mid-60s. Highs in the mid-80s.
4 a.m. at Lambert Field in St. Louis, it was clear with a temperature of 78 degrees. The dew point was 73, giving us a relative humidity of 84%. The wind was southwest at 7 miles an hour, and the pressure was 30.03 inches and rising. Elsewhere in the metro area, in Chesterfield, it was clear and the temperature was 76. In Belleville, it was 76 degrees. In Cahokia, it was clear and 77 degrees. In St. Charles, it was clear and 75. Across the region, it was clear in Columbia, Missouri, with a temperature of 74. In Quincy, it was clear and 75 degrees. In Kansas City, it was mostly cloudy and the temperature was 77. It was clear in Springfield, Missouri, with a temperature of 74. In Rolla, it was partly cloudy and the temperature was 72. In Farmington, it was 73 degrees. It was clear at 4 a.m. at Lambert Field in St. Louis.

Here in Columbia, Missouri, with a temperature of 74. In Quincy, it was clear and 75 degrees. In Kansas City, it was mostly cloudy and the temperature was 77. It was clear in Springfield, Missouri, with a temperature of 74. In Rolla, it was partly cloudy and the temperature was 72. In Farmington, it was 73 degrees. It was clear in Cape Girardeau, with 74 degrees. It was clear in Springfield, Illinois, with a temperature of 75. Once again in St. Louis, it was clear, the temperature was 78 degrees and the wind was southwest at 7 miles an hour. This is a special weather statement for the following counties in Missouri, Franklin, Jefferson, St. Charles, St. Louis City, St. Louis, and Warren, and the following counties in Illinois, Madison, Monroe, and St. Clair. Heat advisory remains in effect from noon today to 7 p.m. Tuesday. Heat index values up to 105 expected for portions of south central and southwest Illinois and central, east central, and southeast Missouri from noon today to 7 p.m. Tuesday. Hot temperatures and high humidity may cause heat illnesses. The current time is 4:41 a.m. Central Daylight Time. 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This program originates from the National Weather Service Forecast Office in St. Louis, Missouri, and serves parts of east central Missouri and southwest Illinois, including the St. Louis metro area and surrounding counties. Heat advisory in effect from noon today to 7 p.m. Tuesday. Today, mostly sunny. A slight chance of showers and thunderstorms this afternoon. Highs in the lower 90s. West winds 5 to 10 miles per hour. Chance of rain 20%. Heat index values up to 103. Tonight, partly cloudy with a slight chance of showers and thunderstorms. Humid with lows in the mid-70s. West winds 5 to 10 miles per hour. Chance of rain 20%. Heat index values up to 102 early in the evening. Sunday, mostly sunny. A chance of showers and thunderstorms in the afternoon. Humid with highs around 90. Northeast winds around 5 miles per hour. Chance of rain 50%. Heat index values up to 103. Sunday night, partly cloudy. A chance of showers and thunderstorms in the evening. Humid with lows in the lower 70s. East winds around 5 miles per hour in the evening, becoming light and variable. Chance of rain 40%. Heat index values up to 100 early in the evening. Monday, sunny with highs in the lower 90s. South winds around 5 miles per hour. Heat index values up to 106. Monday night and Tuesday, mostly clear. Lows in the upper 70s. Highs in the mid-90s. Heat index values up to 105. Tuesday night and Wednesday, mostly clear. Lows in the upper 60s. Highs in the mid-80s. Heat index values up to 100. Wednesday night, mostly clear. Lows in the mid-60s. Thursday, mostly sunny. Highs in the lower 80s. Thursday night and Friday, partly cloudy. A 20% chance of showers. Lows in the mid-60s. Highs in the mid-80s. At 4 a.m. at Lambert Field in St. Louis, it was clear with a temperature of 78 degrees. The dew point was 73, giving us a relative humidity of 84%. The wind was southwest at 7 miles an hour, and the pressure was 30.03 inches and rising. Elsewhere in the metro area, in Chesterfield, it was clear and the temperature was 76. In Belleville, it was 76 degrees. In Cahokia, it was clear and 77 degrees. In St. Charles, it was clear and 75. Across the region, it was clear in Columbia, Missouri, with a temperature of 74. In Quincy, it was clear and 75 degrees. In Kansas City, it was mostly cloudy and the temperature was 77.

was clear in Springfield, Missouri, with a temperature of 74. In Rolla, it was partly cloudy and the temperature was 72. In Farmington, it was 73 degrees. It was clear in Cape Girardeau, with 74 degrees. It was clear in Springfield, Illinois, with a temperature of 75. Once again in St. Louis, it was clear, the temperature was 78 degrees and the wind was southwest at 7 miles an hour. This is a special weather statement for the following counties in Missouri, Franklin, Jefferson, St. Charles, St. Louis City, St. Louis, and Warren, and the following counties in Illinois, Madison, Monroe, and St. Clair. Heat advisory remains in effect from noon today to 7 p.m. Tuesday. Heat index values up to 105 expected for portions of south central and southwest Illinois and central, east central, and southeast Missouri from noon today to 7 p.m. Tuesday. Hot temperatures and high humidity may cause heat illnesses. The current time is 4:46 a.m. Central Daylight Time. This is NOAA, Weather Radio KDO 89 St. Louis, Missouri, broadcasting on 162.550 MHz. This program originates from the National Weather Service Forecast Office in St. Louis, Missouri, and serves parts of east central Missouri and southwest Illinois, including the St. Louis metro area and surrounding counties. Heat advisory in effect from noon today to 7 p.m. Tuesday. Today, mostly sunny. A slight chance of showers and thunderstorms this afternoon. Highs in the lower 90s. West winds 5 to 10 miles per hour. Chance of rain 20%. Heat index values up to 103. Tonight, partly cloudy with a slight chance of showers and thunderstorms. Humid with lows in the mid-70s. West winds 5 to 10 miles per hour. Chance of rain 20%. Heat index values up to 102 early in the evening. Sunday, mostly sunny. A chance of showers and thunderstorms in the afternoon. Humid with highs around 90. Northeast winds around 5 miles per hour. Chance of rain 50%. Heat index values up to 103. Sunday night, partly cloudy. A chance of showers and thunderstorms in the evening. Humid with lows in the lower 70s. East winds around 5 miles per hour in the evening, becoming light and variable. Chance of rain 40%. Heat index values up to 100 early in the evening. Monday, sunny with highs in the lower 90s. South winds around 5 miles per hour. Heat index values up to 106. Monday night and Tuesday, mostly clear. Lows in the upper 70s. Highs in the mid-90s. Heat index values up to 105. Tuesday night and Wednesday, mostly clear. Lows in the upper 60s. Highs in the mid-80s. Heat index values up to 100. Wednesday night, mostly clear. Lows in the mid-60s. Thursday, mostly sunny. Highs in the lower 80s. Thursday night and Friday, partly cloudy. A 20% chance of showers. Lows in the mid-60s. Highs in the mid-80s. At 4 a.m. at Lambert Field in St. Louis, it was clear with a temperature of 78 degrees. The dew point was 73, giving us a relative humidity of 84%. The wind was southwest at 7 miles an hour, and the pressure was 30.03 inches and rising. Elsewhere in the metro area, in Chesterfield, it was clear and the temperature was 76. In Belleville, it was 76 degrees. In Cahokia, it was clear and 77 degrees. In St. Charles, it was clear and 75. Across the region, it was clear in Columbia, Missouri, with a temperature of 74. In Quincy, it was clear and 75 degrees. In Kansas City, it was mostly cloudy and the temperature was 77. It was clear in Springfield, Missouri, with a temperature of 74. In Rolla, it was partly cloudy and the temperature was 72. In Farmington, it was 73 degrees.
clear in Cape Girardeau with 74 degrees. It was clear in Springfield, Illinois, with a temperature of 75. Once again in St. Louis, it was clear. The temperature was 78 degrees and the wind was southwest at 7 miles an hour. This is a special weather statement for the following counties in Missouri, Franklin, Jefferson, St. Charles, St. Louis City, St. Louis, and Warren, and the following counties in Illinois, Madison, Monroe, and St. Clair. Heat advisory remains in effect from noon today to 7 p.m. Tuesday. Heat index values up to 105 expected for portions of south central and southwest Illinois and central, east central, and southeast Missouri from noon today to 7 p.m. Tuesday. Hot temperatures and high humidity may cause heat illnesses. The current time is 4:51 a.m. Central Daylight Time. This is NOAA, Weather Radio KDO 89 St. Louis, Missouri, broadcasting on 162.550 MHz. This program originates from the National Weather Service Forecast Office in St. Louis, Missouri, and serves parts of East Central Missouri and Southwest Illinois, including the St. Louis metro area and surrounding counties. Heat advisory in effect from noon today to 7 p.m. Tuesday. Today, mostly sunny. A slight chance of showers and thunderstorms this afternoon. Highs in the lower 90s. West winds 5 to 10 miles per hour. Chance of rain 20%. Heat index values up to 103. Tonight, partly cloudy with a slight chance of showers and thunderstorms. Humid with lows in the mid-70s. West winds 5 to 10 miles per hour. Chance of rain 20%. Heat index values up to 102 early in the evening. Sunday, mostly sunny. A chance of showers and thunderstorms in the afternoon. Humid with highs around 90. Northeast winds around 5 miles per hour. Chance of rain 50%. Heat index values up to 103. Sunday night, partly cloudy. A chance of showers and thunderstorms in the evening. Humid with lows in the lower 70s. East winds around 5 miles per hour in the evening, becoming light and variable. Chance of rain 40%. Heat index values up to 100 early in the evening. Monday, sunny with highs in the lower 90s. South winds around 5 miles per hour. Heat index values up to 106. Monday night and Tuesday, mostly clear. Lows in the upper 70s. Highs in the mid-90s. Heat index values up to 105. Tuesday night and Wednesday, mostly clear. Lows in the upper 60s. Highs in the mid-80s. Heat index values up to 100. Wednesday night, mostly clear. Lows in the mid-60s. Thursday, mostly sunny. Highs in the lower 80s. Thursday night and Friday, partly cloudy. A 20% chance of showers. Lows in the mid-60s. Highs in the mid-80s. At 4 a.m. at Lambert Field in St. Louis, it was clear with a temperature of 78 degrees. The dew point was 73, giving us a relative humidity of 84%. The wind was southwest at 7 miles an hour, and the pressure was 30.03 inches and rising. Elsewhere in the metro area, in Chesterfield, it was clear and the temperature was 76. In Belleville, it was 76 degrees. In Cahokia, it was clear and 77 degrees. In St. Charles, it was clear and 75. Across the region, it was clear in Columbia, Missouri, with a temperature of 74. In Quincy, it was clear and 75 degrees. In Kansas City, it was mostly cloudy and the temperature was 77. It was clear in Springfield, Missouri, with a temperature of 74. In Rolla, it was partly cloudy and the temperature was 72. In Farmington, it was 73 degrees. It was clear in Cape Girardeau, with 74 degrees. It was clear in Springfield, Illinois, with a temperature of 75.
Once again in St. Louis, it was clear. The temperature was 78 degrees and the wind was southwest at 7 miles an hour. This is a special weather statement for the following counties in Missouri, Franklin, Jefferson, St. Charles, St. Louis City, St. Louis and Warren, and the following counties in Illinois, Madison, Monroe and St. Clair. Heat advisory remains in effect from noon today to 7 p.m. Tuesday. Heat index values up to 105 expected for portions of south central and southwest Illinois and central, east central, and southeast Missouri from noon today to 7 p.m. Tuesday. Hot temperatures and high humidity may cause heat illnesses. The current time is 4:56 a.m. Central Daylight Time. This is NOAA, Weather Radio KDO 89 St. Louis, Missouri, broadcasting on 162.550 MHz. This program originates from the National Weather Service Forecast Office in St. Louis, Missouri, and serves parts of East Central Missouri and Southwest Illinois, including the St. Louis metro area and surrounding counties. Heat advisory in effect from noon today to 7 p.m. Tuesday. Today, mostly sunny. A slight chance of showers and thunderstorms this afternoon. Highs in the lower 90s. West winds 5 to 10 miles per hour. Chance of rain 20%. Heat index values up to 103. Tonight, partly cloudy with a slight chance of showers and thunderstorms. Humid with lows in the mid-70s. West winds 5 to 10 miles per hour. Chance of rain 20%. Heat index values up to 102 early in the evening. Sunday, mostly sunny. A chance of showers and thunderstorms in the afternoon. Humid with highs around 90. Northeast winds around 5 miles per hour. Chance of rain 50%. Heat index values up to 103. Sunday night, partly cloudy. A chance of showers and thunderstorms in the evening. Humid with lows in the lower 70s. East winds around 5 miles per hour in the evening, becoming light and variable. Chance of rain 40%. Heat index values up to 100 early in the evening. Monday, sunny with highs in the lower 90s. South winds around 5 miles per hour. Heat index values up to 106. Monday night and Tuesday, mostly clear. Lows in the upper 70s. Highs in the mid-90s. Heat index values up to 105. Tuesday night and Wednesday, mostly clear. Lows in the upper 60s. Highs in the mid-80s. Heat index values up to 100. Wednesday night, mostly clear. Lows in the mid-60s. Thursday, mostly sunny. Highs in the lower 80s. Thursday night and Friday, partly cloudy. A 20% chance of showers. Lows in the mid-60s. Highs in the mid-80s. At 4 a.m. at Lambert Field in St. Louis, it was clear with a temperature of 78 degrees. The dew point was 73, giving us a relative humidity of 84%. The wind was southwest at 7 miles an hour, and the pressure was 30.03 inches and rising. Elsewhere in the metro area, in Chesterfield, it was clear and the temperature was 76. In Belleville, it was 76 degrees. In Cahokia, it was clear and 77 degrees. In St. Charles, it was clear and 75. Across the region, it was clear in Columbia, Missouri, with a temperature of 74. In Quincy, it was clear and 75 degrees. In Kansas City, it was mostly cloudy and the temperature was 77. It was clear in Springfield, Missouri, with a temperature of 74. In Rolla, it was partly cloudy and the temperature was 72. In Farmington, it was 73 degrees. It was clear in Cape Girardeau, with 74 degrees. It was clear in Springfield, Illinois, with a temperature of 75. Once again in St. Louis, it was clear, the temperature was 78 degrees and the wind was southwest at 7 miles an hour. This is a special weather statement for the following counties.
in Missouri, Franklin, Jefferson, St. Charles, St. Louis City, St. Louis and Warren, and the following counties, in Illinois, Madison, Monroe, and St. Clair. Heat advisory remains in effect from noon today to 7 p.m. Tuesday. Heat index values up to 105 expected. Proportions of south central and southwest Illinois and central, east central, and southeast Missouri. From noon today to 7 p.m. Tuesday. Hot temperatures and high humidity may cause heat illnesses. The current time is 5 a.m. Central Daylight Time. This is NOAA, Weather Radio KDO 89 St. Louis, Missouri, broadcasting on 162.550 MHz. 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Heat advisory in effect from noon today to 7 p.m. Tuesday. Today, mostly sunny. A slight chance of showers and thunderstorms this afternoon. Highs in the lower 90s. West winds 5 to 10 miles per hour. Chance of rain 20%. Heat index values up to 103. Tonight, partly cloudy with a slight chance of showers and thunderstorms. Humid with lows in the mid-70s. West winds 5 to 10 miles per hour. Chance of rain 20%. Heat index values up to 102 early in the evening. Sunday, mostly sunny. A chance of showers and thunderstorms in the afternoon. Humid with highs around 90. Northeast winds around 5 miles per hour. Chance of rain 50%. Heat index values up to 103. Sunday night, partly cloudy. A chance of showers and thunderstorms in the evening. Humid with lows in the lower 70s. East winds around 5 miles per hour in the evening, becoming light and variable. Chance of rain 40%. Heat index values up to 100 early in the evening. Monday, sunny with highs in the lower 90s. South winds around 5 miles per hour. Heat index values up to 106. Monday night and Tuesday, mostly clear. Lows in the upper 70s. Highs in the mid-90s. Heat index values up to 105. Tuesday night and Wednesday, mostly clear. Lows in the upper 60s. Highs in the mid-80s. Heat index values up to 100. Wednesday night, mostly clear. Lows in the mid-60s. Thursday, mostly sunny. Highs in the lower 80s. Thursday night and Friday, partly cloudy. A 20% chance of showers. Lows in the mid-60s. Highs in the mid-80s. At 4 a.m. at Lambert Field in St. Louis, it was clear with a temperature of 78 degrees. The dew point was 73, giving us a relative humidity of 84%. The wind was southwest at 7 miles an hour, and the pressure was 30.03 inches and rising. Elsewhere in the metro area, in Chesterfield, it was clear and the temperature was 76. In Belleville, it was 76 degrees. In Cahokia, it was clear and 77 degrees. In St. Charles, it was clear and 75. Across the region, it was clear in Columbia, Missouri, with a temperature of 74. In Quincy, it was clear and 75 degrees. In Kansas City, it was mostly cloudy and the temperature was 77. It was clear in Springfield, Missouri, with a temperature of 74. In Rolla, it was partly cloudy and the temperature was 72. In Farmington, it was 73 degrees. It was clear in Cape Girardeau, with 74 degrees. It was clear in Springfield, Illinois, with a temperature of 75. Once again in St. Louis, it was clear, the temperature was 78 degrees and the wind was southwest at 7 miles an hour. This is a special weather statement for the following counties in Missouri, Franklin, Jefferson, St. Charles, St. Louis City, St. Louis and Warren, and the following counties in Illinois, Madison, Monroe and St. Clair.
Heat advisory remains in effect from noon today to 7 p.m. Tuesday. Heat index values up to 100 expected for portions of south central and southwest Illinois and central, east central, and southeast Missouri. From noon today to 7 p.m. Tuesday. Hot temperatures and high humidity may cause heat illnesses. The current time is 5:05 a.m. Central Daylight Time. 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Heat advisory in effect from noon today to 7 p.m. Tuesday. Today, mostly sunny. A slight chance of showers and thunderstorms this afternoon. Highs in the lower 90s. West winds 5 to 10 miles per hour. Chance of rain 20%. Heat index values up to 103. Tonight, partly cloudy with a slight chance of showers and thunderstorms. Humid with lows in the mid-70s. West winds 5 to 10 miles per hour. Chance of rain 20%. Heat index values up to 102 early in the evening. Sunday, mostly sunny. A chance of showers and thunderstorms in the afternoon. Humid with highs around 90. Northeast winds around 5 miles per hour. Chance of rain 50%. Heat index values up to 103. Sunday night, partly cloudy. A chance of showers and thunderstorms in the evening. Humid with lows in the lower 70s. East winds around 5 miles per hour in the evening, becoming light and variable. Chance of rain 40%. Heat index values up to 100 early in the evening. Monday, sunny with highs in the lower 90s. South winds around 5 miles per hour. Heat index values up to 106. Monday night and Tuesday, mostly clear. Lows in the upper 70s. Highs in the mid-90s. Heat index values up to 105. Tuesday night and Wednesday, mostly clear. Lows in the upper 60s. Highs in the mid-80s. Heat index values up to 100. Wednesday night, mostly clear. Lows in the mid-60s. Thursday, mostly sunny. Highs in the lower 80s. Thursday night and Friday, partly cloudy. A 20% chance of showers. Lows in the mid-60s. Highs in the mid-80s. At 4 a.m. at Lambert Field in St. Louis, it was clear with a temperature of 78 degrees. The dew point was 73, giving us a relative humidity of 84%. The wind was southwest at 7 miles an hour, and the pressure was 30.03 inches and rising. Elsewhere in the metro area, in Chesterfield, it was clear and the temperature was 76. In Belleville, it was 76 degrees. In Cahokia, it was clear and 77 degrees. In St. Charles, it was clear and 75. Across the region, it was clear in Columbia, Missouri, with a temperature of 74. In Quincy, it was clear and 75 degrees. In Kansas City, it was mostly cloudy and the temperature was 77. It was clear in Springfield, Missouri, with a temperature of 74. In Rolla, it was partly cloudy and the temperature was 72. In Farmington, it was 73 degrees. It was clear in Cape Girardeau, with 74 degrees. It was clear in Springfield, Illinois, with a temperature of 75. Once again in St. Louis, it was clear, the temperature was 78 degrees and the wind was southwest at 7 miles an hour. This is a special weather statement for the following counties in Missouri, Franklin, Jefferson, St. Charles, St. Louis City, St. Louis and Warren, and the following counties in Illinois, Madison, Monroe and St. Clair. Heat advisory remains in effect from noon today to 7 p.m. Tuesday. Heat index values up to 105 expected
for portions of south central and southwest Illinois and central, east central, and southeast Missouri. From noon today to 7 p.m. Tuesday. Hot temperatures and high humidity may cause heat illnesses. The current time is 5:10 a.m. Central Daylight Time. 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Heat advisory in effect from noon today to 7 p.m. Tuesday. Today, mostly sunny. A slight chance of showers and thunderstorms this afternoon. Highs in the lower 90s. West winds 5 to 10 miles per hour. Chance of rain 20%. Heat index values up to 103. Tonight, partly cloudy with a slight chance of showers and thunderstorms. Humid with lows in the mid-70s. West winds 5 to 10 miles per hour. Chance of rain 20%. Heat index values up to 102 early in the evening. Sunday, mostly sunny. A chance of showers and thunderstorms in the afternoon. Humid with highs around 90. Northeast winds around 5 miles per hour. Chance of rain 50%. Heat index values up to 103. Sunday night, partly cloudy. A chance of showers and thunderstorms in the evening. Humid with lows in the lower 70s. East winds around 5 miles per hour in the evening, becoming light and variable. Chance of rain 40%. Heat index values up to 100 early in the evening. Monday, sunny with highs in the lower 90s. South winds around 5 miles per hour. Heat index values up to 106. Monday night and Tuesday, mostly clear. Lows in the upper 70s. Highs in the mid-90s. Heat index values up to 105. Tuesday night and Wednesday, mostly clear. Lows in the upper 60s. Highs in the mid-80s. Heat index values up to 100. Wednesday night, mostly clear. Lows in the mid-60s. Thursday, mostly sunny. Highs in the lower 80s. Thursday night and Friday, partly cloudy. A 20% chance of showers. Lows in the mid-60s. Highs in the mid-80s. At 5 a.m. at Lambert Field in St. Louis, it was clear with a temperature of 77 degrees. The dew point was 72, giving us a relative humidity of 84%. The wind was west at 7 miles an hour, and the pressure was 30.02 inches and falling. Elsewhere in the metro area, in Chesterfield, it was clear and the temperature was 74. In Belleville, it was 77 degrees. In Cahokia, it was clear and 76 degrees. In St. Charles, it was clear and 73. Across the region, it was clear in Columbia, Missouri, with a temperature of 75. In Quincy, it was clear and 75 degrees. In Kansas City, it was mostly cloudy and the temperature was 76. It was clear in Springfield, Missouri, with a temperature of 74. In Rolla, it was clear and the temperature was 72. In Farmington, it was 73 degrees. It was clear in Cape Girardeau, with 73 degrees. It was clear in Springfield, Illinois, with a temperature of 74. Once again in St. Louis, it was clear, the temperature was 77 degrees and the wind was west at 7 miles an hour. This is a special weather statement for the following counties in Missouri, Franklin, Jefferson, St. Charles, St. Louis City, St. Louis, and Warren, and the following counties in Illinois, Madison, Monroe, and St. Clair. Heat advisory remains in effect from noon today to 7 p.m. Tuesday. Heat index values up to 105 expected. For portions of south central and southwest Illinois and central, east central, and southeast Missouri. From noon today to 7 p.m. Tuesday. Hot temperatures and high humidity may cause heat illnesses.
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Heat advisory in effect from noon today to 7 p.m. Tuesday. Today, mostly sunny. A slight chance of showers and thunderstorms this afternoon. Highs in the lower 90s. West winds 5 to 10 miles per hour. Chance of rain 20%. Heat index values up to 103. Tonight, partly cloudy with a slight chance of showers and thunderstorms. Humid with lows in the mid-70s. West winds 5 to 10 miles per hour. Chance of rain 20%. Heat index values up to 102 early in the evening. Sunday, mostly sunny. A chance of showers and thunderstorms in the afternoon. Humid with highs around 90. Northeast winds around 5 miles per hour. Chance of rain 50%. Heat index values up to 103. Sunday night, partly cloudy. A chance of showers and thunderstorms in the evening. Humid with lows in the lower 70s. East winds around 5 miles per hour in the evening, becoming light and variable. Chance of rain 40%. Heat index values up to 100 early in the evening. Monday, sunny with highs in the lower 90s. South winds around 5 miles per hour. Heat index values up to 106. Monday night and Tuesday, mostly clear. Lows in the upper 70s. Highs in the mid-90s. Heat index values up to 105. Tuesday night and Wednesday, mostly clear. Lows in the upper 60s. Highs in the mid-80s. Heat index values up to 100. Wednesday night, mostly clear. Lows in the mid-60s. Thursday, mostly sunny. Highs in the lower 80s. Thursday night and Friday, partly cloudy. A 20% chance of showers. Lows in the mid-60s. Highs in the mid-80s. At 5 a.m. at Lambert Field in St. Louis, it was clear with a temperature of 77 degrees. The dew point was 72, giving us a relative humidity of 84%. The wind was west at 7 miles an hour, and the pressure was 30.02 inches and falling. Elsewhere in the metro area, in Chesterfield, it was clear and the temperature was 74. In Belleville, it was 77 degrees. In Cahokia, it was clear and 76 degrees. In St. Charles, it was clear and 73. Across the region, it was clear in Columbia, Missouri, with a temperature of 75. In Quincy, it was clear and 75 degrees. In Kansas City, it was mostly cloudy and the temperature was 76. It was clear in Springfield, Missouri, with a temperature of 74. In Rolla, it was clear and the temperature was 72. In Farmington, it was 73 degrees. It was clear in Cape Girardeau, with 73 degrees. It was clear in Springfield, Illinois, with a temperature of 74. Once again in St. Louis, it was clear, the temperature was 77 degrees and the wind was west at 7 miles an hour. This is a special weather statement for the following counties in Missouri, Franklin, Jefferson, St. Charles, St. Louis City, St. Louis and Warren, and the following counties in Illinois, Madison, Monroe and St. Clair. Heat advisory remains in effect from noon today to 7 p.m. Tuesday. Heat index values up to 105 expected. For portions of south central and southwest Illinois and central, east central, and southeast Missouri. From noon today to 7 p.m. Tuesday. Hot temperatures and high humidity may cause heat illnesses. The current time is 5:20 a.m. Central Daylight Time.
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Heat advisory in effect from noon today to 7 p.m. Tuesday. Today, mostly sunny. A slight chance of showers and thunderstorms this afternoon. Highs in the lower 90s. West winds 5 to 10 miles per hour. Chance of rain 20%. Heat index values up to 103. Tonight, partly cloudy with a slight chance of showers and thunderstorms. Humid with lows in the mid-70s. West winds 5 to 10 miles per hour. Chance of rain 20%. Heat index values up to 102 early in the evening. Sunday, mostly sunny. A chance of showers and thunderstorms in the afternoon. Humid with highs around 90. Northeast winds around 5 miles per hour. Chance of rain 50%. Heat index values up to 103. Sunday night, partly cloudy. A chance of showers and thunderstorms in the evening. Humid with lows in the lower 70s. East winds around 5 miles per hour in the evening, becoming light and variable. Chance of rain 40%. Heat index values up to 100 early in the evening. Monday, sunny with highs in the lower 90s. South winds around 5 miles per hour. Heat index values up to 106. Monday night and Tuesday, mostly clear. Lows in the upper 70s. Highs in the mid-90s. Heat index values up to 105. Tuesday night and Wednesday, mostly clear. Lows in the upper 60s. Highs in the mid-80s. Heat index values up to 100. Wednesday night, mostly clear. Lows in the mid-60s. Thursday, mostly sunny. Highs in the lower 80s. Thursday night and Friday, partly cloudy. A 20% chance of showers. Lows in the mid-60s. Highs in the mid-80s. At 5 a.m. at Lambert Field in St. Louis, it was clear with a temperature of 77 degrees. The dew point was 72, giving us a relative humidity of 84%. The wind was west at 7 miles an hour, and the pressure was 30.02 inches and falling. Elsewhere in the metro area, in Chesterfield, it was clear and the temperature was 74. In Belleville, it was 77 degrees. In Cahokia, it was clear and 76 degrees. In St. Charles, it was clear and 73. Across the region, it was clear in Columbia, Missouri, with a temperature of 75. In Quincy, it was clear and 75 degrees. In Kansas City, it was mostly cloudy and the temperature was 76. It was clear in Springfield, Missouri, with a temperature of 74. In Rolla, it was clear and the temperature was 72. In Farmington, it was 73 degrees. It was clear in Cape Girardeau, with 73 degrees. It was clear in Springfield, Illinois, with a temperature of 74. Once again in St. Louis, it was clear, the temperature was 77 degrees and the wind was west at 7 miles an hour. This is a special weather statement for the following counties in Missouri, Franklin, Jefferson, St. Charles, St. Louis City, St. Louis and Warren, and the following counties in Illinois, Madison, Monroe and St. Clair. Heat advisory remains in effect from noon today to 7 p.m. Tuesday. Heat index values up to 105 expected. For portions of south central and southwest Illinois and central, east central, and southeast Missouri. From noon today to 7 p.m. Tuesday. Hot temperatures and high humidity may cause heat illnesses. The current time is 5:24 a.m. Central Daylight Time. 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
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Heat advisory in effect from noon today to 7 p.m. Tuesday. Today, mostly sunny. A slight chance of showers and thunderstorms this afternoon. Highs in the lower 90s. West winds 5 to 10 miles per hour. Chance of rain 20%. Heat index values up to 103. Tonight, partly cloudy with a slight chance of showers and thunderstorms. Humid with lows in the mid-70s. West winds 5 to 10 miles per hour. Chance of rain 20%. Heat index values up to 102 early in the evening. Sunday, mostly sunny. A chance of showers and thunderstorms in the afternoon. Humid with highs around 90. Northeast winds around 5 miles per hour. Chance of rain 50%. Heat index values up to 103. Sunday night, partly cloudy. A chance of showers and thunderstorms in the evening. Humid with lows in the lower 70s. East winds around 5 miles per hour in the evening, becoming light and variable. Chance of rain 40%. Heat index values up to 100 early in the evening. Monday, sunny with highs in the lower 90s. South winds around 5 miles per hour. Heat index values up to 106. Monday night and Tuesday, mostly clear. Lows in the upper 70s. Highs in the mid-90s. Heat index values up to 105. Tuesday night and Wednesday, mostly clear. Lows in the upper 60s. Highs in the mid-80s. Heat index values up to 100. Wednesday night, mostly clear. Lows in the mid-60s. Thursday, mostly sunny. Highs in the lower 80s. Thursday night and Friday, partly cloudy. A 20% chance of showers. Lows in the mid-60s. Highs in the mid-80s. At 5 a.m. at Lambert Field in St. Louis, it was clear with a temperature of 77 degrees. The dew point was 72, giving us a relative humidity of 84%. The wind was west at 7 miles an hour, and the pressure was 30.02 inches and falling. Elsewhere in the metro area, in Chesterfield, it was clear and the temperature was 74. In Belleville, it was 77 degrees. In Cahokia, it was clear and 76 degrees. In St. Charles, it was clear and 73. Across the region, it was clear in Columbia, Missouri, with a temperature of 75. In Quincy, it was clear and 75 degrees. In Kansas City, it was mostly cloudy and the temperature was 76. It was clear in Springfield, Missouri, with a temperature of 74. In Rolla, it was clear and the temperature was 72. In Farmington, it was 73 degrees. It was clear in Cape Girardeau, with 73 degrees. It was clear in Springfield, Illinois, with a temperature of 74. Once again in St. Louis, it was clear, the temperature was 77 degrees and the wind was west at 7 miles an hour. This is a special weather statement for the following counties in Missouri, Franklin, Jefferson, St. Charles, St. Louis City, St. Louis, and Warren, and the following counties in Illinois, Madison, Monroe, and St. Clair. Heat advisory remains in effect from noon today to 7 p.m. Tuesday. Heat index values up to 105 expected. For portions of South Central and Southwest Illinois and Central, East Central, and Southeast Missouri. From noon today to 7 p.m. Tuesday. Hot temperatures and high humidity may cause heat illnesses. The current time is 5:29 a.m. Central Daylight Time. This is NOAA, Weather Radio KDO 89 St. Louis, Missouri, broadcasting on 162.550 MHz. 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
heat advisory in effect from noon today to 7 p.m. Tuesday. Today, mostly sunny. A slight chance of showers and thunderstorms this afternoon. Highs in the lower 90s. West winds 5 to 10 miles per hour. Chance of rain 20%. Heat index values up to 103. Tonight, partly cloudy with a slight chance of showers and thunderstorms. Humid with lows in the mid-70s. West winds 5 to 10 miles per hour. Chance of rain 20%. Heat index values up to 102 early in the evening. Sunday, mostly sunny. A chance of showers and thunderstorms in the afternoon. Humid with highs around 90. Northeast winds around 5 miles per hour. Chance of rain 50%. Heat index values up to 103. Sunday night, partly cloudy. A chance of showers and thunderstorms in the evening. Humid with lows in the lower 70s. East winds around 5 miles per hour in the evening, becoming light and variable. Chance of rain 40%. Heat index values up to 100 early in the evening. Monday, sunny with highs in the lower 90s. South winds around 5 miles per hour. Heat index values up to 106. Monday night and Tuesday, mostly clear. Lows in the upper 70s. Highs in the mid-90s. Heat index values up to 105. Tuesday night and Wednesday, mostly clear. Lows in the upper 60s. Highs in the mid-80s. Heat index values up to 100. Wednesday night, mostly clear. Lows in the mid-60s. Thursday, mostly sunny. Highs in the lower 80s. Thursday night and Friday, partly cloudy. A 20% chance of showers. Lows in the mid-60s. Highs in the mid-80s. At 5 a.m. at Lambert Field in St. Louis, it was clear with a temperature of 77 degrees. The dew point was 72, giving us a relative humidity of 84%. The wind was west at 7 miles an hour, and the pressure was 30.02 inches and falling. Elsewhere in the metro area, in Chesterfield, it was clear and the temperature was 74. In Belleville, it was 77 degrees. In Cahokia, it was clear and 76 degrees. In St. Charles, it was clear and 73. Across the region, it was clear in Columbia, Missouri, with a temperature of 75. In Quincy, it was clear and 75 degrees. In Kansas City, it was mostly cloudy and the temperature was 76. It was clear in Springfield, Missouri, with a temperature of 74. In Rolla, it was clear and the temperature was 72. In Farmington, it was 73 degrees. It was clear in Cape Girardeau, with 73 degrees. It was clear in Springfield, Illinois, with a temperature of 74. Once again in St. Louis, it was clear, the temperature was 77 degrees and the wind was west at 7 miles an hour. This is a special weather statement for the following counties in Missouri, Franklin, Jefferson, St. Charles, St. Louis City, St. Louis, and Warren, and the following counties in Illinois, Madison, Monroe, and St. Clair. Heat advisory remains in effect from noon today to 7 p.m. Tuesday. Heat index values up to 105 expected. For portions of south central and southwest Illinois and central, east central, and southeast Missouri. From noon today to 7 p.m. Tuesday. Hot temperatures and high humidity may cause heat illnesses. The current time is 5:34 a.m. Central Daylight Time. This is NOAA, Weather Radio KDO 89 St. Louis, Missouri, broadcasting on 162.550 MHz. 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Heat advisory in effect from noon today to 7 p.m. Tuesday. Today, mostly sunny. A slight chance of showers and thunderstorms this afternoon. Highs in the lower 90s.
West winds 5 to 10 miles per hour. Chance of rain 20%. Heat index values up to 103. Tonight, partly cloudy with a slight chance of showers and thunderstorms. Humid with lows in the mid-70s. West winds 5 to 10 miles per hour. Chance of rain 20%. Heat index values up to 102 early evening. Sunday, mostly sunny. A chance of showers and thunderstorms in the afternoon. Humid with highs around 90. Northeast winds around 5 miles per hour. Chance of rain 50%. Heat index values up to 103. Sunday night, partly cloudy. A chance of showers and thunderstorms in the evening. Humid with lows in the lower 70s. East winds around 5 miles per hour in the evening, becoming light and variable. Chance of rain 40%. Heat index values up to 100 early in the evening. Monday, sunny with highs in the lower 90s. South winds around 5 miles per hour. Heat index values up to 106. Monday night and Tuesday, mostly clear. Lows in the upper 70s. Highs in the mid-90s. Heat index values up to 105. Tuesday night and Wednesday, mostly clear. Lows in the upper 60s. Highs in the mid-80s. Heat index values up to 100. Wednesday night, mostly clear. Lows in the mid-60s. Thursday, mostly sunny. Highs in the lower 80s. Thursday night and Friday, partly cloudy. A 20% chance of showers. Lows in the mid-60s. Highs in the mid-80s. At 5 a.m. at Lambert Field in St. Louis, it was clear with a temperature of 77 degrees. The dew point was 72, giving us a relative humidity of 84%. The wind was west at 7 miles an hour, and the pressure was 30.02 inches and falling. Elsewhere in the metro area, in Chesterfield, it was clear and the temperature was 74. In Belleville, it was 77 degrees. In Cahokia, it was clear and 76 degrees. In St. Charles, it was clear and 73. Across the region, it was clear in Columbia, Missouri, with a temperature of 75. In Quincy, it was clear and 75 degrees. In Kansas City, it was mostly cloudy and the temperature was 76. It was clear in Springfield, Missouri, with a temperature of 74. In Rolla, it was clear and the temperature was 72. In Farmington, it was 73 degrees. It was clear in Cape Girardeau, with 73 degrees. It was clear in Springfield, Illinois, with a temperature of 74. Once again in St. Louis, it was clear, the temperature was 77 degrees and the wind was west at 7 miles an hour. This is a special weather statement for the following counties in Missouri, Franklin, Jefferson, St. Charles, St. Louis City, St. Louis and Warren, and the following counties in Illinois, Madison, Monroe and St. Clair. Heat advisory remains in effect from noon today to 7 p.m. Tuesday. Heat index values up to 105 expected for portions of south central and southwest Illinois and central, east central, and southeast Missouri. From noon today to 7 p.m. Tuesday, hot temperatures and high humidity may cause heat illnesses. The current time is 5:39 a.m. Central Daylight Time. 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Heat advisory in effect from noon today to 7 p.m. Tuesday. Today, mostly sunny. A slight chance of showers and thunderstorms this afternoon. Highs in the lower 90s. West winds 5 to 10 miles per hour. Chance of rain 20%. Heat index values up to 103. Tonight, partly cloudy with a slight chance of showers and thunderstorms.
humid with lows in the mid-70s. West winds 5 to 10 miles per hour. Chance of rain 20%. Heat index values up to 102 early in the evening. Sunday, mostly sunny. A chance of showers and thunderstorms in the afternoon. Humid with highs around 90. Northeast winds around 5 miles per hour. Chance of rain 50%. Heat index values up to 103. Sunday night, partly cloudy. A chance of showers and thunderstorms in the evening. Humid with lows in the lower 70s. East winds around 5 miles per hour in the evening, becoming light and variable. Chance of rain 40%. Heat index values up to 100 early in the evening. Monday, sunny with highs in the lower 90s. South winds around 5 miles per hour. Heat index values up to 106. Monday night and Tuesday, mostly clear. Lows in the upper 70s. Highs in the mid-90s. Heat index values up to 105. Tuesday night and Wednesday, mostly clear. Lows in the upper 60s. Highs in the mid-80s. Heat index values up to 100. Wednesday night, mostly clear. Lows, chance of rain 50%. Heat index values.

Tuesday, mostly clear. Lows in the upper 70s. Highs in the mid-90s. Heat index values up to 105. Tuesday night and Wednesday, mostly clear. Lows in the upper 60s. Highs in the mid-80s. Heat index values up to 100. Wednesday night, mostly clear. Lows in the mid-60s. Thursday, mostly sunny. Highs in the lower 80s. Thursday night and Friday, partly cloudy. A 20% chance of showers. Lows in the mid-60s. Highs in the mid-80s. At 5 a.m. at Lambert Field in St. Louis, it was clear with a temperature of 77 degrees. The dew point was 72, giving us a relative humidity of 84%. The wind was west at 7 miles an hour, and the pressure was 30.02 inches and falling. Elsewhere in the metro area, in Chesterfield, it was clear and the temperature was 74. In Belleville, it was 77 degrees. In Cahokia, it was clear and 76 degrees. In St. Charles, it was clear and 73. Across the region, it was clear in Columbia, Missouri, with a temperature of 75. In Quincy, it was clear and 75 degrees. In Kansas City, it was mostly cloudy and the temperature was 76. It was clear in Springfield, Missouri, with a temperature of 74. In Rolla, it was clear and the temperature was 72. In Farmington, it was 73 degrees. It was clear in Cape Girardeau, with 73 degrees. It was clear in Springfield, Illinois, with a temperature of 74. Once again in St. Louis, it was clear, the temperature was 77 degrees and the wind was west at 7 miles an hour. This is a special weather statement for the following counties in Missouri, Franklin, Jefferson, St. Charles, St. Louis City, St. Louis and Warren, and the following counties in Illinois, Madison, Monroe and St. Clair. Heat advisory remains in effect from noon today to 7 p.m. Tuesday. Heat index values up to 105 expected. For portions of south central and southwest Illinois and central, east central, and southeast Missouri. From noon today to 7 p.m. Tuesday. Hot temperatures and high humidity may cause heat illnesses. The current time is 5:43 a.m. Central Daylight Time. 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Heat advisory in effect from noon today to 7 p.m. Tuesday. Today, mostly sunny. A slight chance of showers and thunderstorms this afternoon. Highs in the lower 90s. West winds 5 to 10 miles per hour. Chance of rain 20%. Heat index values up to 103. Tonight, partly cloudy with a slight chance of showers and thunderstorms. Humid with lows in the mid-70s. West winds 5 to 10 miles per hour. Chance of rain 20%. Heat index values up to 102 early in the evening. Sunday, mostly sunny. A chance of showers and thunderstorms in the afternoon. Humid with highs around 90. Northeast winds around 5 miles per hour. Chance of rain 50%. Heat index values up to 103. Sunday night, partly cloudy. A chance of showers and thunderstorms in the evening. Humid with lows in the lower 70s. East winds around 5 miles per hour in the evening, becoming light and variable. Chance of rain 40%. Heat index values up to 100 early in the evening. Monday, sunny with highs in the lower 90s. South winds around 5 miles per hour. Heat index values up to 106. Monday night and Tuesday, mostly clear. Lows in the upper 70s. Highs in the mid-90s. Heat index values up to 105. Tuesday night and Wednesday, mostly clear.

lows in the upper 60s, highs in the mid-80s, heat index values up to 100. Wednesday night, mostly clear, lows in the mid-60s. Thursday, mostly sunny, highs in the lower 80s. Thursday night and Friday, partly cloudy, a 20% chance of showers, lows in the mid-60s, highs in the mid-80s. At 5 a.m. at Lambert Field in St. Louis, it was clear with a temperature of 77 degrees. The dew point was 72, giving us a relative humidity of 84%. The wind was west at 7 miles an hour, and the pressure was 30.02 inches and falling. Elsewhere in the metro area, in Chesterfield, it was clear and the temperature was 74. In Belleville, it was 77 degrees. In Cahokia, it was clear and 76 degrees. In St. Charles, it was clear and 73. Across the region, it was clear in Columbia, Missouri, with a temperature of 75. In Quincy, it was clear and 75 degrees. In Kansas City, it was mostly cloudy and the temperature was 76. It was clear in Springfield, Missouri, with a temperature of 74. In Rolla, it was clear and the temperature was 72. In Farmington, it was 73 degrees. It was clear in Cape Girardeau, with 73 degrees. It was clear in Springfield, Illinois, with a temperature of 74. Once again in St. Louis, it was clear, the temperature was 77 degrees and the wind was west at 7 miles an hour. This is a special weather statement for the following counties in Missouri, Franklin, Jefferson, St. Charles, St. Louis City, St. Louis, and Warren, and the following counties in Illinois, Madison, Monroe, and St. Clair. Heat advisory remains in effect from noon today to 7 p.m. Tuesday. Heat index values up to 105 expected for portions of south central and southwest Illinois and central, east central, and southeast Missouri from noon today to 7 p.m. Tuesday. Hot temperatures and high humidity may cause heat illnesses. The current time is 5:48 a.m. Central Daylight Time. 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Heat advisory in effect from noon today to 7 p.m. Tuesday. Today, mostly sunny. A slight chance of showers and thunderstorms this afternoon. Highs in the lower 90s. West winds 5 to 10 miles per hour. Chance of rain 20%. Heat index values up to 103. Tonight, partly cloudy with a slight chance of showers and thunderstorms. Humid with lows in the mid-70s. West winds 5 to 10 miles per hour. Chance of rain 20%. Heat index values up to 102 early in the evening. Sunday, mostly sunny. A chance of showers and thunderstorms in the afternoon. Humid with highs around 90. Northeast winds around 5 miles per hour. Chance of rain 50%. Heat index values up to 103. Sunday night, partly cloudy. A chance of showers and thunderstorms in the evening. Humid with lows in the lower 70s. East winds around 5 miles per hour in the evening, becoming light and variable. Chance of rain 40%. Heat index values up to 100 early in the evening. Monday, sunny with highs in the lower 90s. South winds around 5 miles per hour. Heat index values up to 106. Monday night and Tuesday, mostly clear. Lows in the upper 70s. Highs in the mid-90s. Heat index values up to 105. Tuesday night and Wednesday, mostly clear. Lows in the upper 60s. Highs in the mid-80s. Heat index values up to 100. Wednesday night, mostly clear. Lows in the mid-60s. Thursday.
mostly sunny. Highs in the lower 80s. Thursday night and Friday, partly cloudy. A 20% chance of showers. Lows in the mid-60s. Highs in the mid-80s. At 5 a.m. at Lambert Field in St. Louis, it was clear with a temperature of 77 degrees. The dew point was 72, giving us a relative humidity of 84%. The wind was west at 7 miles an hour, and the pressure was 30.02 inches and falling. Elsewhere in the metro area, in Chesterfield, it was clear and the temperature was 74. In Belleville, it was 77 degrees. In Cahokia, it was clear and 76 degrees. In St. Charles, it was clear and 73. Across the region, it was clear in Columbia, Missouri, with a temperature of 75. In Quincy, it was clear and 75 degrees. In Kansas City, it was mostly cloudy and the temperature was 76. It was clear in Springfield, Missouri, with a temperature of 74. In Rolla, it was clear and the temperature was 72. In Farmington, it was 73 degrees. It was clear in Cape Girardeau, with 73 degrees. It was clear in Springfield, Illinois, with a temperature of 74. Once again in St. Louis, it was clear, the temperature was 77 degrees and the wind was west at 7 miles an hour. This is a special weather statement for the following counties in Missouri, Franklin, Jefferson, St. Charles, St. Louis City, St. Louis and Warren, and the following counties in Illinois, Madison, Monroe and St. Clair. Heat advisory remains in effect from noon today to 7 p.m. Tuesday. Heat index values up to 105 expected for portions of south central and southwest Illinois and central, east central, and southeast Missouri. From noon today to 7 p.m. Tuesday, hot temperatures and high humidity may cause heat illnesses. The current time is 5:53 a.m. Central Daylight Time. 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This program originates from the National Weather Service Forecast Office in St. Louis, Missouri, and serves parts of east central Missouri and southwest Illinois, including the St. Louis metro area and surrounding counties. Heat advisory in effect from noon today to 7 p.m. Tuesday. Today, mostly sunny. A slight chance of showers and thunderstorms this afternoon. Highs in the lower 90s. West winds 5 to 10 miles per hour. Chance of rain 20%. Heat index values up to 103. Tonight, partly cloudy with a slight chance of showers and thunderstorms. Humid with lows in the mid-70s. West winds 5 to 10 miles per hour. Chance of rain 20%. Heat index values up to 102 early in the evening. Sunday, mostly sunny. A chance of showers and thunderstorms in the afternoon. Humid with highs around 90. Northeast winds around 5 miles per hour. Chance of rain 50%. Heat index values up to 103. Sunday night, partly cloudy. A chance of showers and thunderstorms in the evening. Humid with lows in the lower 70s. East winds around 5 miles per hour in the evening, becoming light and variable. Chance of rain 40%. Heat index values up to 100 early in the evening. Monday, sunny with highs in the lower 90s. South winds around 5 miles per hour. Heat index values up to 106. Monday night and Tuesday, mostly clear. Lows in the upper 70s. Highs in the mid-90s. Heat index values up to 105. Tuesday night and Wednesday, mostly clear. Lows in the upper 60s. Highs in the mid-80s. Heat index values up to 100. Wednesday night, mostly clear. Lows in the mid-60s. Thursday, mostly sunny. Highs in the lower 80s. Thursday night and Friday, partly cloudy. A 20% chance of showers. Lows in the mid-60s.
Highs in the mid-80s. At 5 a.m. at Lambert Field in St. Louis, it was clear with a temperature of 77 degrees. The dew point was 72, giving us a relative humidity of 84%. The wind was west at 7 miles an hour, and the pressure was 30.02 inches and falling. Elsewhere in the metro area, in Chesterfield, it was clear and the temperature was 74. In Belleville, it was 77 degrees. In Cahokia, it was clear and 76 degrees. In St. Charles, it was clear and 73. Across the region, it was clear in Columbia, Missouri, with a temperature of 75. In Quincy, it was clear and 75 degrees. In Kansas City, it was mostly cloudy and the temperature was 76. It was clear in Springfield, Missouri, with a temperature of 74. In Rolla, it was clear and the temperature was 72. In Farmington, it was 73 degrees. It was clear in Cape Girardeau, with 73 degrees. It was clear in Springfield, Illinois, with a temperature of 74. Once again in St. Louis, it was clear, the temperature was 77 degrees and the wind was west at 7 miles an hour. This is a special weather statement for the following counties in Missouri, Franklin, Jefferson, St. Charles, St. Louis City, St. Louis and Warren, and the following counties in Illinois, Madison, Monroe and St. Clair. Heat advisory remains in effect from noon today to 7 p.m. Tuesday. Heat index values up to 105 expected for portions of south central and southwest Illinois and central, east central, and southeast Missouri. From noon today to 7 p.m. Tuesday, hot temperatures and high humidity may cause heat illnesses. The current time is 5:58 a.m. Central Daylight Time. 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This program originates from the National Weather Service Forecast Office in St. Louis, Missouri, and serves parts of east central Missouri and southwest Illinois, including the St. Louis metro area and surrounding counties. Heat advisory in effect from noon today to 7 p.m. Tuesday. Today, mostly sunny. A slight chance of showers and thunderstorms this afternoon. Highs in the lower 90s. West winds 5 to 10 miles per hour. Chance of rain 20%. Heat index values up to 103. Tonight, partly cloudy with a slight chance of showers and thunderstorms. Humid with lows in the mid-70s. West winds 5 to 10 miles per hour. Chance of rain 20%. Heat index values up to 102 early in the evening. Sunday, mostly sunny. A chance of showers and thunderstorms in the afternoon. Humid with highs around 90. Northeast winds around 5 miles per hour. Chance of rain 50%. Heat index values up to 103. Sunday night, partly cloudy. A chance of showers and thunderstorms in the evening. Humid with lows in the lower 70s. East winds around 5 miles per hour in the evening, becoming light and variable. Chance of rain 40%. Heat index values up to 100 early in the evening. Monday, sunny with highs in the lower 90s. South winds around 5 miles per hour. Heat index values up to 106. Monday night and Tuesday, mostly clear. Lows in the upper 70s. Highs in the mid-90s. Heat index values up to 105. Tuesday night and Wednesday, mostly clear. Lows in the upper 60s. Highs in the mid-80s. Heat index values up to 100. Wednesday night, mostly clear. Lows in the mid-60s. Thursday, mostly sunny. Highs in the lower 80s. Thursday night and Friday, partly cloudy. A 20% chance of showers. Lows in the mid-60s. Highs in the mid-80s. Heat advisory in effect from noon today to 7 p.m. Tuesday. Today, mostly sunny. A slight chance of showers and thunderstorms this afternoon.
Highs in the lower 90s. West winds 5 to 10 miles per hour. Chance of rain 20%. Heat index values up to 103. Tonight, partly cloudy with a slight chance of showers and thunderstorms. Humid with lows in the mid-70s. West winds 5 to 10 miles per hour. Chance of rain 20%. Heat index values up to 102 early in the evening. Sunday, mostly sunny. A chance of showers and thunderstorms in the afternoon. Humid with highs around 90. Northeast winds around 5 miles per hour. Chance of rain 50%. Heat index values up to 103. Sunday night, partly cloudy. A chance of showers and thunderstorms in the evening. Humid with lows in the lower 70s. East winds around 5 miles per hour in the evening, becoming light and variable. Chance of rain 40%. Heat index values up to 100 early in the evening. Monday, sunny with highs in the lower 90s. South winds around 5 miles per hour. Heat index values up to 106. Monday night and Tuesday, mostly clear. Lows in the upper 70s. Highs in the mid-90s. Heat index values up to 105. Tuesday night and Wednesday, mostly clear. Lows in the upper 60s. Highs in the mid-80s. Heat index values up to 100. Wednesday night, mostly clear. Lows in the mid-60s. Thursday, mostly sunny. Highs in the lower 80s. Thursday night and Friday, partly cloudy. A 20% chance of showers. Lows in the mid-60s. Highs in the mid-80s. At 5 a.m. at Lambert Field in St. Louis, it was clear with a temperature of 77 degrees. The dew point was 72, giving us a relative humidity of 84%. The wind was west at 7 miles an hour, and the pressure was 30.02 inches and falling. Elsewhere in the metro area, in Chesterfield, it was clear and the temperature was 74. In Belleville, it was 77 degrees. In Cahokia, it was clear and 76 degrees. In St. Charles, it was clear and 73. Across the region, it was clear in Columbia, Missouri, with a temperature of 75. In Quincy, it was clear and 75 degrees. In Kansas City, it was mostly cloudy and the temperature was 76. It was clear in Springfield, Missouri, with a temperature of 74. In Rolla, it was clear and the temperature was 72. In Farmington, it was 73 degrees. It was clear in Cape Girardeau, with 73 degrees. It was clear in Springfield, Illinois, with a temperature of 74. Once again in St. Louis, it was clear, the temperature was 77 degrees and the wind was west at 7 miles an hour. This is a special weather statement for the following counties in Missouri, Franklin, Jefferson, St. Charles, St. Louis City, St. Louis and Warren, and the following counties in Illinois, Madison, Monroe and St. Clair. Heat advisory remains in effect from noon today to 7 p.m. Tuesday. Heat index values up to 105 expected. For portions of south central and southwest Illinois and central, east central, and southeast Missouri. From noon today to 7 p.m. Tuesday. Hot temperatures and high humidity may cause heat illnesses. The current time is 6:05 a.m. Central Daylight Time. 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Heat advisory in effect from noon today to 7 p.m. Tuesday. Today, mostly sunny. A slight chance of showers and thunderstorms this afternoon. Highs in the lower 90s. West winds 5 to 10 miles per hour. Chance of rain 20%. Heat index values up to 103.
Tonight, partly cloudy with a slight chance of showers and thunderstorms. Humid with lows in the mid-70s. West winds 5 to 10 miles per hour. Chance of rain 20%. Heat index values up to 100 too early in the evening. Sunday, mostly sunny. A chance of showers and thunderstorms in the afternoon. Humid with highs around 90. Northeast winds around 5 miles per hour. Chance of rain 50%. Heat index values up to 103. Sunday night, partly cloudy. A chance of showers and thunderstorms in the evening. Humid with lows in the lower 70s. East winds around 5 miles per hour in the evening, becoming light and variable. Chance of rain 40%. Heat index values up to 100 early in the evening. Monday, sunny with highs in the lower 90s. South winds around 5 miles per hour. Heat index values up to 106. Monday night and Tuesday, mostly clear. Lows in the upper 70s. Highs in the mid-90s. Heat index values up to 105. Tuesday night and Wednesday, mostly clear. Lows in the upper 60s. Highs in the mid-80s. Heat index values up to 100. Wednesday night, mostly clear. Lows in the mid-60s. Thursday, mostly sunny. Highs in the lower 80s. Thursday night and Friday, partly cloudy. A 20% chance of showers. Lows in the mid-60s. Highs in the mid-80s. At 5 a.m. at Lambert Field in St. Louis, it was clear with a temperature of 77 degrees. The dew point was 72, giving us a relative humidity of 84%. The wind was west at 7 miles an hour, and the pressure was 30.02 inches and falling. Elsewhere in the metro area, in Chesterfield, it was clear and the temperature was 74. In Belleville, it was 77 degrees. In Cahokia, it was clear and 76 degrees. In St. Charles, it was clear and 73. Across the region, it was clear in Columbia, Missouri, with a temperature of 75. In Quincy, it was clear and 75 degrees. In Kansas City, it was mostly cloudy and the temperature was 76. It was clear in Springfield, Missouri, with a temperature of 74. In Rolla, it was clear and the temperature was 72. In Farmington, it was 73 degrees. It was clear in Cape Girardeau, with 73 degrees. It was clear in Springfield, Illinois, with a temperature of 74. Once again in St. Louis, it was clear, the temperature was 77 degrees and the wind was west at 7 miles an hour. This is a special weather statement for the following counties in Missouri, Franklin, Jefferson, St. Charles, St. Louis City, St. Louis and Warren, and the following counties in Illinois, Madison, Monroe and St. Clair. Heat advisory remains in effect from noon today to 7 p.m. Tuesday. Heat index values up to 105 expected. For portions of south central and southwest Illinois and central, east central, and southeast Missouri. From noon today to 7 p.m. Tuesday. Hot temperatures and high humidity may cause heat illnesses. The current time is 6:09 a.m. Central Daylight Time. 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This program originates from the National Weather Service Forecast Office in St. Louis, Missouri, and serves parts of East Central Missouri and Southwest Illinois, including the St. Louis metro area and surrounding counties. Heat advisory in effect from noon today to 7 p.m. Tuesday. Today, mostly sunny. A slight chance of showers and thunderstorms this afternoon. Highs in the lower 90s. West winds 5 to 10 miles per hour. Chance of rain 20%. Heat index values up to 103. Tonight, partly cloudy with a slight chance of showers and thunderstorms. Humid with lows in the mid-70s. West winds 5 to 10 miles per hour. Chance of rain 20%.
heat index values up to 100 too early in the evening. Sunday, mostly sunny. A chance of showers and thunderstorms in the afternoon. Humid with highs around 90. Northeast winds around 5 miles per hour. Chance of rain 50%. Heat index values up to 103. Sunday night, partly cloudy. A chance of showers and thunderstorms in the evening. Humid with lows in the lower 70s. East winds around 5 miles per hour in the evening, becoming light and variable. Chance of rain 40%. Heat index values up to 100 early in the evening. Monday, sunny with highs in the lower 90s. South winds around 5 miles per hour. Heat index values up to 106. Monday night and Tuesday, mostly clear. Lows in the upper 70s. Highs in the mid-90s. Heat index values up to 105. Tuesday night and Wednesday, mostly clear. Lows in the upper 60s. Highs in the mid-80s. Heat index values up to 100. Wednesday night, mostly clear. Lows in the mid-60s. Thursday, mostly sunny. Highs in the lower 80s. Thursday night and Friday, partly cloudy. A 20% chance of showers. Lows in the mid-60s. Highs in the mid-80s. At 6 a.m. at Lambert Field in St. Louis, it was clear with a temperature of 77 degrees. The dew point was 72, giving us a relative humidity of 84%. The wind was west at 7 miles an hour, and the pressure was 30.03 inches and rising. Elsewhere in the metro area, in Chesterfield, fog was reported and the temperature was 75. In Belleville, it was 76 degrees. In Cahokia, it was clear and 76 degrees. In St. Charles, it was clear and 72. Across the region, it was clear in Columbia, Missouri, with a temperature of 75. In Quincy, it was clear and 74 degrees. In Kansas City, it was mostly cloudy and the temperature was 76. It was clear in Springfield, Missouri, with a temperature of 73. In Rolla, it was clear and the temperature was 72. In Farmington, it was 73 degrees. It was partly cloudy in Cape Girardeau, with 73 degrees. It was clear in Springfield, Illinois, with a temperature of 73. Once again in St. Louis, it was clear, the temperature was 77 degrees and the wind was west at 7 miles an hour. This is a special weather statement for the following counties in Missouri, Franklin, Jefferson, St. Charles, St. Louis City, St. Louis and Warren, and the following counties in Illinois, Madison, Monroe and St. Clair. Heat advisory remains in effect from noon today to 7 p.m. Tuesday. Heat index values up to 105 expected for portions of south central and southwest Illinois and central, east central, and southeast Missouri from noon today to 7 p.m. Tuesday. Hot temperatures and high humidity may cause heat illnesses. The current time is 6:14 a.m. Central Daylight Time. This is NOAA, Weather Radio KDO 89 St. Louis, Missouri, broadcasting on 162.550 MHz. This program originates from the National Weather Service Forecast Office in St. Louis, Missouri, and serves parts of east central Missouri and southwest Illinois, including the St. Louis metro area and surrounding counties. Heat advisory in effect from noon today to 7 p.m. Tuesday. Today, mostly sunny. A slight chance of showers and thunderstorms this afternoon. Highs in the lower 90s. West winds 5 to 10 miles per hour. Chance of rain 20%. Heat index values up to 103. Tonight, partly cloudy with a slight chance of showers and thunderstorms. Humid with lows in the mid-70s. West winds 5 to 10 miles per hour. Chance of rain 20%. Heat index values up to 100 too early in the evening. Sunday, mostly sunny. A chance of showers and thunderstorms in the afternoon. Humid with highs around 90.
Northeast winds around 5 miles per hour. Chance of rain 50%. Heat index values up to 103. Sunday night, partly cloudy. A chance of showers and thunderstorms in the evening. Humid with lows in the lower 70s. East winds around 5 miles per hour in the evening, becoming light and variable. Chance of rain 40%. Heat index values up to 100 early in the evening. Monday, sunny with highs in the lower 90s. South winds around 5 miles per hour. Heat index values up to 106. Monday night and Tuesday, mostly clear. Lows in the upper 70s. Highs in the mid-90s. Heat index values up to 105. Tuesday night and Wednesday, mostly clear. Lows in the upper 60s. Highs in the mid-80s. Heat index values up to 100. Wednesday night, mostly clear. Lows in the mid-60s. Thursday, mostly sunny. Highs in the lower 80s. Thursday night and Friday, partly cloudy. A 20% chance of showers. Lows in the mid-60s. Highs in the mid-80s. At 6 a.m. at Lambert Field in St. Louis, it was clear with a temperature of 77 degrees. The dew point was 72, giving us a relative humidity of 84%. The wind was west at 7 miles an hour, and the pressure was 30.03 inches and rising. Elsewhere in the metro area, in Chesterfield, fog was reported and the temperature was 75. In Belleville, it was 76 degrees. In Cahokia, it was clear and 76 degrees. In St. Charles, it was clear and 72. Across the region, it was clear in Columbia, Missouri, with a temperature of 75. In Quincy, it was clear and 74 degrees. In Kansas City, it was mostly cloudy and the temperature was 76. It was clear in Springfield, Missouri, with a temperature of 73. In Rolla, it was clear and the temperature was 72. In Farmington, it was 73 degrees. It was partly cloudy in Cape Girardeau, with 73 degrees. It was clear in Springfield, Illinois, with a temperature of 73. Once again in St. Louis, it was clear, the temperature was 77 degrees and the wind was west at 7 miles an hour. This is a special weather statement for the following counties in Missouri, Franklin, Jefferson, St. Charles, St. Louis City, St. Louis and Warren, and the following counties in Illinois, Madison, Monroe and St. Clair. Heat advisory remains in effect from noon today to 7 p.m. Tuesday. Heat index values up to 105 expected. For portions of south central and southwest Illinois and central, east central, and southeast Missouri. From noon today to 7 p.m. Tuesday. Hot temperatures and high humidity may cause heat illnesses. The current time is 6:19 a.m. Central Daylight Time. 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Heat advisory in effect from noon today to 7 p.m. Tuesday. Today, mostly sunny. A slight chance of showers and thunderstorms this afternoon. Highs in the lower 90s. West winds 5 to 10 miles per hour. Chance of rain 20%. Heat index values up to 103. Tonight, partly cloudy with a slight chance of showers and thunderstorms. Humid with lows in the mid-70s. West winds 5 to 10 miles per hour. Chance of rain 20%. Heat index values up to 102 early in the evening. Sunday, mostly sunny. A chance of showers and thunderstorms in the afternoon. Humid with highs around 90. Northeast winds around 5 miles per hour. Chance of rain 50%. Heat index values up to 103. Sunday night, partly cloudy.
a chance of showers and thunderstorms in the evening. Humid with lows in the lower 70s. East winds around 5 miles per hour in the evening, becoming light and variable. Chance of rain 40%. Heat index values up to 100 early in the evening. Monday, sunny with highs in the lower 90s. South winds around 5 miles per hour. Heat index values up to 106. Monday night and Tuesday, mostly clear. Lows in the upper 70s. Highs in the mid-90s. Heat index values up to 105. Tuesday night and Wednesday, mostly clear. Lows in the upper 60s. Highs in the mid-80s. Heat index values up to 100. Wednesday night, mostly clear. Lows in the mid-60s. Thursday, mostly sunny. Highs in the lower 80s. Thursday night and Friday, partly cloudy. A 20% chance of showers. Lows in the mid-60s. Highs in the mid-80s. At 6 a.m. at Lambert Field in St. Louis, it was clear with a temperature of 77 degrees. The dew point was 72, giving us a relative humidity of 84%. The wind was west at 7 miles an hour, and the pressure was 30.03 inches and rising. Elsewhere in the metro area, in Chesterfield, fog was reported and the temperature was 75. In Belleville, it was 76 degrees. In Cahokia, it was clear and 76 degrees. In St. Charles, it was clear and 72. Across the region, it was clear in Columbia, Missouri, with a temperature of 75. In Quincy, it was clear and 74 degrees. In Kansas City, it was mostly cloudy and the temperature was 76. It was clear in Springfield, Missouri, with a temperature of 73. In Rolla, it was clear and the temperature was 72. In Farmington, it was 73 degrees. It was partly cloudy in Cape Girardeau, with 73 degrees. It was clear in Springfield, Illinois, with a temperature of 73. Once again in St. Louis, it was clear, the temperature was 77 degrees and the wind was west at 7 miles an hour. This is a special weather statement for the following counties in Missouri, Franklin, Jefferson, St. Charles, St. Louis City, St. Louis and Warren, and the following counties in Illinois, Madison, Monroe and St. Clair. Heat advisory remains in effect from noon today to 7 p.m. Tuesday. Heat index values up to 105 expected. For portions of south central and southwest Illinois and central, east central, and southeast Missouri. From noon today to 7 p.m. Tuesday. Hot temperatures and high humidity may cause heat illnesses. The current time is 6:24 a.m. Central Daylight Time. This is NOAA, Weather Radio KDO 89 St. Louis, Missouri, broadcasting on 162.550 megahertz. 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Heat advisory in effect from noon today to 7 p.m. Tuesday. Today, mostly sunny. A slight chance of showers and thunderstorms this afternoon. Highs in the lower 90s. West winds 5 to 10 miles per hour. Chance of rain 20%. Heat index values up to 103. Tonight, partly cloudy with a slight chance of showers and thunderstorms. Humid with lows in the mid-70s. West winds 5 to 10 miles per hour. Chance of rain 20%. Heat index values up to 102 early in the evening. Sunday, mostly sunny. A chance of showers and thunderstorms in the afternoon. Humid with highs around 90. Northeast winds around 5 miles per hour. Chance of rain 50%. Heat index values up to 103. Sunday night, partly cloudy. A chance of showers and thunderstorms in the evening. Humid with lows in the lower 70s. East winds around 5 miles per hour in the evening, becoming light and variable.
chance of rain 40%. Heat index values up to 100 early in the evening. Monday, sunny with highs in the lower 90s. South winds around 5 miles per hour. Heat index values up to 106. Monday night and Tuesday, mostly clear. Lows in the upper 70s. Highs in the mid-90s. Heat index values up to 105. Tuesday night and Wednesday, mostly clear. Lows in the upper 60s. Highs in the mid-80s. Heat index values up to 100. Wednesday night, mostly clear. Lows in the mid-60s. Thursday, mostly sunny. Highs in the lower 80s. Thursday night and Friday, partly cloudy. A 20% chance of showers. Lows in the mid-60s. Highs in the mid-80s. At 6 a.m. at Lambert Field in St. Louis, it was clear with a temperature of 77 degrees. The dew point was 72, giving us a relative humidity of 84%. The wind was west at 7 miles an hour, and the pressure was 30.03 inches and rising. Elsewhere in the metro area, in Chesterfield, fog was reported and the temperature was 75. In Belleville, it was 76 degrees. In Cahokia, it was clear and 76 degrees. In St. Charles, it was clear and 72. Across the region, it was clear in Columbia, Missouri, with a temperature of 75. In Quincy, it was clear and 74 degrees. In Kansas City, it was mostly cloudy and the temperature was 76. It was clear in Springfield, Missouri, with a temperature of 73. In Rolla, it was clear and the temperature was 72. In Farmington, it was 73 degrees. It was partly cloudy in Cape Girardeau, with 73 degrees. It was clear in Springfield, Illinois, with a temperature of 73. Once again in St. Louis, it was clear, the temperature was 77 degrees and the wind was west at 7 miles an hour. This is a special weather statement for the following counties in Missouri, Franklin, Jefferson, St. Charles, St. Louis City, St. Louis, and Warren, and the following counties in Illinois, Madison, Monroe, and St. Clair. Heat advisory remains in effect from noon today to 7 p.m. Tuesday. Heat index values up to 105 expected for portions of south central and southwest Illinois and central, east central, and southeast Missouri from noon today to 7 p.m. Tuesday. Hot temperatures and high humidity may cause heat illnesses. The current time is 6:29 a.m. Central Daylight Time. 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This program originates from the National Weather Service Forecast Office in St. Louis, Missouri, and serves parts of East Central Missouri and Southwest Illinois, including the St. Louis metro area and surrounding counties. Heat advisory in effect from noon today to 7 p.m. Tuesday. Today, mostly sunny. A slight chance of showers and thunderstorms this afternoon. Highs in the lower 90s. West winds 5 to 10 miles per hour. Chance of rain 20%. Heat index values up to 103. Tonight, partly cloudy with a slight chance of showers and thunderstorms. Humid with lows in the mid-70s. West winds 5 to 10 miles per hour. Chance of rain 20%. Heat index values up to 102 early in the evening. Sunday, mostly sunny. A chance of showers and thunderstorms in the afternoon. Humid with highs around 90. Northeast winds around 5 miles per hour. Chance of rain 50%. Heat index values up to 103. Sunday night, partly cloudy. A chance of showers and thunderstorms in the evening. Humid with lows in the lower 70s. East winds around 5 miles per hour in the evening, becoming light and variable. Chance of rain 40%. Heat index values up to 100 early in the evening. Monday, sunny with highs in the lower 90s. South winds around 5 miles per hour.
heat index values up to 106. Monday night and Tuesday, mostly clear. Lows in the upper 70s. Highs in the mid-90s. Heat index values up to 105. Tuesday night and Wednesday, mostly clear. Lows in the upper 60s. Highs in the mid-80s. Heat index values up to 100. Wednesday night, mostly clear. Lows in the mid-60s. Thursday, mostly sunny. Highs in the lower 80s. Thursday night and Friday, partly cloudy. A 20% chance of showers. Lows in the mid-60s. Highs in the mid-80s. At 6 a.m. at Lambert Field in St. Louis, it was clear with a temperature of 77 degrees. The dew point was 72, giving us a relative humidity of 84%. The wind was west at 7 miles an hour, and the pressure was 30.03 inches and rising. Elsewhere in the metro area, in Chesterfield, fog was reported and the temperature was 75. In Belleville, it was 76 degrees. In Cahokia, it was clear and 76 degrees. In St. Charles, it was clear and 72. Across the region, it was clear in Columbia, Missouri, with a temperature of 75. In Quincy, it was clear and 74 degrees. In Kansas City, it was mostly cloudy and the temperature was 76. It was clear in Springfield, Missouri, with a temperature of 73. In Rolla, it was clear and the temperature was 72. In Farmington, it was 73 degrees. It was partly cloudy in Cape Girardeau, with 73 degrees. It was clear in Springfield, Illinois, with a temperature of 73. Once again in St. Louis, it was clear, the temperature was 77 degrees and the wind was west at 7 miles an hour. The St. Louis climate summary for yesterday, July 17, 2026. Yesterday's high temperature of 92 degrees occurred at 2:58 p.m. The normal high is 90. The record high is 103 degrees, which was set in 2012. Yesterday's low temperature of 74 degrees occurred at 4:52 a.m. The normal low is 71. The record low is 57 degrees, which was set in 1976. A trace of precipitation fell yesterday, which brings the monthly total to 4.66 inches. This is 2.47 inches above the normal amount of 2.19 inches for July. The total precipitation for the season since June 1st now stands at 11.14 inches, which is 4.46 inches above normal. The total precipitation for the year is now 29.81 inches, which is 5.26 inches above normal. There were no heating degree days yesterday, which is normal. This leaves the monthly total at zero, which is normal. The yearly total since July 1st is zero, which is normal. There were 18 cooling degree days yesterday, which is 2 above normal. This brings the monthly total to 278, which is 18 above normal. The yearly total since January 1st is 895, which is 89 above normal. The normal high temperature for today is 90 degrees, and the normal low is 71. The record high for today is 112, which occurred in 1954, and the record low is 57, which occurred in 1976. Sunrise today is at 5:51 a.m. and sunset is at 8:24 p.m. This is a special weather statement for the following counties in Missouri, Franklin, Jefferson, St. Charles, St. Louis City, St. Louis, and Warren, and the following counties in Illinois, Madison, Monroe, and St. Clair. Heat advisory remains in effect from noon today to 7 p.m. Tuesday. Heat index values up to 105 expected for portions of south central and southwest Illinois and central, east central, and southeast Missouri from noon today to 7 p.m. Tuesday. Hot temperatures and high humidity may cause heat illnesses. The current time is 6:35 a.m. Central Daylight Time. This is NOAA, Weather Radio KDO 89 St. Louis, Missouri, broadcasting on 162.550 MHz.
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Heat advisory in effect from noon today to 7 p.m. Tuesday. Today, mostly sunny. A slight chance of showers and thunderstorms this afternoon. Highs in the lower 90s. West winds 5 to 10 miles per hour. Chance of rain 20%. Heat index values up to 103. Tonight, partly cloudy with a slight chance of showers and thunderstorms. Humid with lows in the mid-70s. West winds 5 to 10 miles per hour. Chance of rain 20%. Heat index values up to 102 early in the evening. Sunday, mostly sunny. A chance of showers and thunderstorms in the afternoon. Humid with highs around 90. Northeast winds around 5 miles per hour. Chance of rain 50%. Heat index values up to 103. Sunday night, partly cloudy. A chance of showers and thunderstorms in the evening. Humid with lows in the lower 70s. East winds around 5 miles per hour in the evening, becoming light and variable. Chance of rain 40%. Heat index values up to 100 early in the evening. Monday, sunny with highs in the lower 90s. South winds around 5 miles per hour. Heat index values up to 106. Monday night and Tuesday, mostly clear. Lows in the upper 70s. Highs in the mid-90s. Heat index values up to 105. Tuesday night and Wednesday, mostly clear. Lows in the upper 60s. Highs in the mid-80s. Heat index values up to 100. Wednesday night, mostly clear. Lows in the mid-60s. Thursday, mostly sunny. Highs in the lower 80s. Thursday night and Friday, partly cloudy. A 20% chance of showers. Lows in the mid-60s. Highs in the mid-80s. At 6 a.m. at Lambert Field in St. Louis, it was clear with a temperature of 77 degrees. The dew point was 72, giving us a relative humidity of 84%. The wind was west at 7 miles an hour, and the pressure was 30.03 inches and rising. Elsewhere in the metro area, in Chesterfield, fog was reported and the temperature was 75. In Belleville, it was 76 degrees. In Cahokia, it was clear and 76 degrees. In St. Charles, it was clear and 72. Across the region, it was clear in Columbia, Missouri, with a temperature of 75. In Quincy, it was clear and 74 degrees. In Kansas City, it was mostly cloudy and the temperature was 76. It was clear in Springfield, Missouri, with a temperature of 73. In Rolla, it was clear and the temperature was 72. In Farmington, it was 73 degrees. It was partly cloudy in Cape Girardeau, with 73 degrees. It was clear in Springfield, Illinois, with a temperature of 73. Once again in St. Louis, it was clear, the temperature was 77 degrees and the wind was west at 7 miles an hour. The St. Louis climate summary for yesterday, July 17, 2026. Yesterday's high temperature of 92 degrees occurred at 2:58 p.m. The normal high is 90. The record high is 103 degrees, which was set in 2012. Yesterday's low temperature of 74 degrees occurred at 4:52 a.m. The normal low is 71. The record low is 57 degrees, which was set in 1976. A trace of precipitation fell yesterday, which brings the monthly total to 4.66 inches. This is 2.47 inches above the normal amount of 2.19 inches for July. The total precipitation for the season since June 1st now stands at 11.14 inches, which is 4.46 inches above normal. The total precipitation for the year is now 29.81 inches, which is 5.26 inches above normal. There were no heating degree days yesterday, which is normal.
This leaves the monthly total at zero, which is normal. The yearly total since July 1st is zero, which is normal. There were 18 cooling degree days yesterday, which is 2 above normal. This brings the monthly total to 278, which is 18 above normal. The yearly total since January 1st is 895, which is 89 above normal. The normal high temperature for today is 90 degrees, and the normal low is 71. The record high for today is 112, which occurred in 1954, and the record low is 57, which occurred in 1976. Sunrise today is at 5:51 a.m. and sunset is at 8:24 p.m. This is a special weather statement for the following counties in Missouri, Franklin, Jefferson, St. Charles, St. Louis City, St. Louis, and Warren, and the following counties in Illinois, Madison, Monroe, and St. Clair. Heat advisory remains in effect from noon today to 7 p.m. Tuesday. Heat index values up to 105 expected for portions of South Florida. 18 cooling degree days yesterday, which is 2 above normal.

This is a special weather statement for the following counties in Missouri: Franklin, Jefferson, St. Charles, St. Louis City, St. Louis, and Warren, and the following counties in Illinois: Madison, Monroe, and St. Clair. Heat advisory remains in effect from noon today to 7 p.m. Tuesday. Heat index values up to 105 expected for portions of south central and southwest Illinois and central, east central, and southeast Missouri from noon today to 7 p.m. Tuesday. Hot temperatures and high humidity may cause heat illnesses. The current time is 6:42 a.m. Central Daylight Time. This is NOAA, Weather Radio KDO 89 St. Louis, Missouri, broadcasting on 162.550 MHz. This program originates from the National Weather Service Forecast Office in St. Louis, Missouri, and serves parts of east central Missouri and southwest Illinois, including the St. Louis metro area and surrounding counties. Heat advisory in effect from noon today to 7 p.m. Tuesday. Today, mostly sunny. A slight chance of showers and thunderstorms this afternoon. Highs in the lower 90s. West winds 5 to 10 miles per hour. Chance of rain 20%. Heat index values up to 103. Tonight, partly cloudy with a slight chance of showers and thunderstorms. Humid with lows in the mid-70s. West winds 5 to 10 miles per hour. Chance of rain 20%. Heat index values up to 102 early in the evening. Sunday, mostly sunny. A chance of showers and thunderstorms in the afternoon. Humid with highs around 90. Northeast winds around 5 miles per hour. Chance of rain 50%. Heat index values up to 103. Sunday night, partly cloudy. A chance of showers and thunderstorms in the evening. Humid with lows in the lower 70s. East winds around 5 miles per hour in the evening, becoming light and variable. Chance of rain 40%. Heat index values up to 100 early in the evening. Monday, sunny with highs in the lower 90s. South winds around 5 miles per hour. Heat index values up to 106. Monday night and Tuesday, mostly clear. Lows in the upper 70s. Highs in the mid-90s. Heat index values up to 105. Tuesday night and Wednesday, mostly clear. Lows in the upper 60s. Highs in the mid-80s. Heat index values up to 100. Wednesday night, mostly clear. Lows in the mid-60s. Thursday, mostly sunny. Highs in the lower 80s. Thursday night and Friday, partly cloudy. A 20% chance of showers. Lows in the mid-60s. Highs in the mid-80s. At 6 a.m. at Lambert Field in St. Louis, it was clear with a temperature of 77 degrees. The dew point was 72, giving us a relative humidity of 84%. The wind was west at 7 miles an hour, and the pressure was 30.03 inches and rising. Elsewhere in the metro area, in Chesterfield, fog was reported and the temperature was 75. In Belleville, it was 76 degrees. In Cahokia, it was clear and 76 degrees. In St. Charles, it was clear and 72. Across the region, it was clear in Columbia, Missouri, with a temperature of 75. In Quincy, it was clear and 74 degrees. In Kansas City, it was mostly cloudy and the temperature was 76. It was clear in Springfield, Missouri, with a temperature of 73. In Rolla, it was clear and the temperature was 72. In Farmington, it was 73 degrees. It was partly cloudy in Cape Girardeau, with 73 degrees. It was clear in Springfield, Illinois, with a temperature of 73. Once again in St. Louis, it was clear, the temperature was 77 degrees and the wind was west at 7 miles an hour. The St. Louis climate summary for yesterday, July 17, 2026. Yesterday's high temperature of 92 degrees occurred at 2:58 p.m.

The normal high is 90. The record high is 130 degrees, which was set in 2012. Yesterday's low temperature of 74 degrees occurred at 4:52 a.m. The normal low is 71. The record low is 57 degrees, which was set in 1976. A trace of precipitation fell yesterday, which brings the monthly total to 4.66 inches. This is 2.47 inches above the normal amount of 2.19 inches for July. The total precipitation for the season since June 1st now stands at 11.14 inches, which is 4.46 inches above normal. The total precipitation for the year is now 29.81 inches, which is 5.26 inches above normal. There were no heating degree days yesterday, which is normal. This leaves the monthly total at zero, which is normal. The yearly total since July 1st is zero, which is normal. There were 18 cooling degree days yesterday, which is 2 above normal. This brings the monthly total to 278, which is 18 above normal. The yearly total since January 1st is 895, which is 89 above normal. The normal high temperature for today is 90 degrees, and the normal low is 71. The record high for today is 112, which occurred in 1954, and the record low is 57, which occurred in 1976. Sunrise today is at 5:51 a.m. and sunset is at 8:24 p.m. This is a special weather statement for the following counties in Missouri, Franklin, Jefferson, St. Charles, St. Louis City, St. Louis, and Warren, and the following counties in Illinois, Madison, Monroe, and St. Clair. Heat advisory remains in effect from noon today to 7 p.m. Tuesday. Heat index values up to 105 expected. For portions of south central and southwest Illinois and central, east central, and southeast Missouri. From noon today to 7 p.m. Tuesday. Hot temperatures and high humidity may cause heat illnesses. The current time is 6:49 a.m. Central Daylight Time. This is NOAA, Weather Radio KDO 89 St. Louis, Missouri, broadcasting on 162.550 MHz. This program originates from the National Weather Service Forecast Office in St. Louis, Missouri, and serves parts of East Central Missouri and Southwest Illinois, including the St. Louis metro area and surrounding counties. Heat advisory in effect from noon today to 7 p.m. Tuesday. Today, mostly sunny. A slight chance of showers and thunderstorms this afternoon. Highs in the lower 90s. West winds 5 to 10 miles per hour. Chance of rain 20%. Heat index values up to 103. Tonight, partly cloudy with a slight chance of showers and thunderstorms. Humid with lows in the mid-70s. West winds 5 to 10 miles per hour. Chance of rain 20%. Heat index values up to 102 early in the evening. Sunday, mostly sunny. A chance of showers and thunderstorms in the afternoon. Humid with highs around 90. Northeast winds around 5 miles per hour. Chance of rain 50%. Heat index values up to 103. Sunday night, partly cloudy. A chance of showers and thunderstorms in the evening. Humid with lows in the lower 70s. East winds around 5 miles per hour in the evening, becoming light and variable. Chance of rain 40%. Heat index values up to 100 early in the evening. Monday, sunny with highs in the lower 90s. South winds around 5 miles per hour. Heat index values up to 106. Monday night and Tuesday, mostly clear. Lows in the upper 70s. Highs in the mid-90s. Heat index values up to 105. Tuesday night and Wednesday, mostly clear. Lows in the upper 60s. Highs in the mid-80s. Heat index values up to 100. Wednesday night, mostly clear. Lows in the mid-60s. Thursday, mostly sunny. Highs in the lower 80s. Thursday night and Friday, partly cloudy. A 20%
chance of showers. Lows in the mid-60s. Highs in the mid-80s. At 6 a.m. at Lambert Field in St. Louis, it was clear with a temperature of 77 degrees. The dew point was 72, giving us a relative humidity of 84%. The wind was west at 7 miles an hour, and the pressure was 30.03 inches and rising. Elsewhere in the metro area, in Chesterfield, fog was reported and the temperature was 75. In Belleville, it was 76 degrees. In Cahokia, it was clear and 76 degrees. In St. Charles, it was clear and 72. Across the region, it was clear in Columbia, Missouri, with a temperature of 75. In Quincy, it was clear and 74 degrees. In Kansas City, it was mostly cloudy and the temperature was 76. It was clear in Springfield, Missouri, with a temperature of 73. In Rolla, it was clear and the temperature was 72. In Farmington, it was 73 degrees. It was partly cloudy in Cape Girardeau, with 73 degrees. It was clear in Springfield, Illinois, with a temperature of 73. Once again in St. Louis, it was clear, the temperature was 77 degrees and the wind was west at 7 miles an hour. The St. Louis climate summary for yesterday, July 17, 2026. Yesterday's high temperature of 92 degrees occurred at 2:58 p.m. The normal high is 90. The record high is 103 degrees, which was set in 2012. Yesterday's low temperature of 74 degrees occurred at 4:52 a.m. The normal low is 71. The record low is 57 degrees, which was set in 1976. A trace of precipitation fell yesterday, which brings the monthly total to 4.66 inches. This is 2.47 inches above the normal amount of 2.19 inches for July. The total precipitation for the season since June 1st now stands at 11.14 inches, which is 4.46 inches above normal. The total precipitation for the year is now 29.81 inches, which is 5.26 inches above normal. There were no heating degree days yesterday, which is normal. This leaves the monthly total at zero, which is normal. The yearly total since July 1st is zero, which is normal. There were 18 cooling degree days yesterday, which is 2 above normal. This brings the monthly total to 278, which is 18 above normal. The yearly total since January 1st is 895, which is 89 above normal. The normal high temperature for today is 90 degrees, and the normal low is 71. The record high for today is 112, which occurred in 1954, and the record low is 57, which occurred in 1976. Sunrise today is at 5:51 a.m. and sunset is at 8:24 p.m. This is a special weather statement for the following counties in Missouri, Franklin, Jefferson, St. Charles, St. Louis City, St. Louis, and Warren, and the following counties in Illinois, Madison, Monroe, and St. Clair. Heat advisory remains in effect from noon today to 7 p.m. Tuesday. Heat index values up to 105 expected. For portions of south central and southwest Illinois and central, east central, and southeast Missouri. From noon today to 7 p.m. Tuesday. Hot temperatures and high humidity may cause heat illnesses. The current time is 6:55 a.m. Central Daylight Time. This is NOAA, Weather Radio KDO 89 St. Louis, Missouri, broadcasting on 162.550 megahertz. This program originates from the National Weather Service Forecast Office in St. Louis, Missouri, and serves parts of east central Missouri and southwest Illinois, including the St. Louis metro area and surrounding counties. Heat advisory in effect from noon today to 7 p.m. Tuesday. Today, mostly sunny. A slight chance of showers and thunderstorms this afternoon. Highs in the lower 90s. West winds 5 to 10 miles per hour. Chance of rain 20%. Heat index values up to 103. Tonight, partly cloudy with a slight chance of showers and thunderstorms.
humid with lows in the mid-70s. West winds 5 to 10 miles per hour. Chance of rain 20%. Heat index values up to 102 early in the evening. Sunday, mostly sunny. A chance of showers and thunderstorms in the afternoon. Humid with highs around 90. Northeast winds around 5 miles per hour. Chance of rain 50%. Heat index values up to 103. Sunday night, partly cloudy. A chance of showers and thunderstorms in the evening. Humid with lows in the lower 70s. East winds around 5 miles per hour in the evening, becoming light and variable. Chance of rain 40%. Heat index values up to 100 early in the evening. Monday, sunny with highs in the lower 90s. South winds around 5 miles per hour. Heat index values up to 106. Monday night and Tuesday, mostly clear. Lows in the upper 70s. Highs in the mid-90s. Heat index values up to 105. Tuesday night and Wednesday, mostly clear. Lows in the upper 60s. Highs in the mid-80s. Heat index values up to 100. Wednesday night, mostly clear. Lows in the mid-60s. Thursday, mostly sunny. Highs in the lower 80s. Thursday night and Friday, partly cloudy. A 20% chance of showers. Lows in the mid-60s. Highs in the mid-80s. At 6 a.m. at Lambert Field in St. Louis, it was clear with a temperature of 77 degrees. The dew point was 72, giving us a relative humidity of 84%. The wind was west at 7 miles an hour, and the pressure was 30.03 inches and rising. Elsewhere in the metro area, in Chesterfield, fog was reported and the temperature was 75. In Belleville, it was 76 degrees. In Cahokia, it was clear and 76 degrees. In St. Charles, it was clear and 72. Across the region, it was clear in Columbia, Missouri, with a temperature of 75. In Quincy, it was clear and 74 degrees. In Kansas City, it was mostly cloudy and the temperature was 76. It was clear in Springfield, Missouri, with a temperature of 73. In Rolla, it was clear and the temperature was 72. In Farmington, it was 73 degrees. It was partly cloudy in Cape Girardeau, with 73 degrees. It was clear in Springfield, Illinois, with a temperature of 73. Once again in St. Louis, it was clear, the temperature was 77 degrees and the wind was west at 7 miles an hour. The St. Louis climate summary for yesterday, July 17, 2026. Yesterday's high temperature of 92 degrees occurred at 2:58 p.m. The normal high is 90. The record high is 103 degrees, which was set in 2012. Yesterday's low temperature of 74 degrees occurred at 4:52 a.m. The normal low is 71. The record low is 57 degrees, which was set in 1976. A trace of precipitation fell yesterday, which brings the monthly total to 4.66 inches. This is 2.47 inches above the normal amount of 2.19 inches for July. The total precipitation for the season since June 1st now stands at 11.14 inches, which is 4.46 inches above normal. The total precipitation for the year is now 29.81 inches, which is 5.26 inches above normal. There were no heating degree days yesterday, which is normal. This leaves the monthly total at zero, which is normal. The yearly total since July 1st is zero, which is normal. There were 18 cooling degree days yesterday, which is 2 above normal. This brings the monthly total to 278, which is 18 above normal. The yearly total since January 1st is 895, which is 89 above normal. The normal high temperature for today is 90 degrees, and the normal low is 71. The record high for today is 112, which occurred in 1954, and the record low is 57, which occurred in 1976. Sunrise today is at 5.
8:51 a.m. and sunset is at 8:24 p.m. This is a special weather statement for the following counties in Missouri, Franklin, Jefferson, St. Charles, St. Louis City, St. Louis, and Warren, and the following counties in Illinois, Madison, Monroe, and St. Clair. Heat advisory remains in effect from noon today to 7 p.m. Tuesday. Heat index values up to 105 expected for portions of south central and southwest Illinois and central, east central, and southeast Missouri from noon today to 7 p.m. Tuesday. Hot temperatures and high humidity may cause heat illnesses. The current time is 7:02 a.m. Central Daylight Time. This is NOAA, Weather Radio KDO 89 St. Louis, Missouri, broadcasting on 162.550 MHz. This program originates from the National Weather Service Forecast Office in St. Louis, Missouri, and serves parts of East Central Missouri and Southwest Illinois, including the St. Louis metro area and surrounding counties. Heat advisory in effect from noon today to 7 p.m. Tuesday. Today, mostly sunny. A slight chance of showers and thunderstorms this afternoon. Highs in the lower 90s. West winds 5 to 10 miles per hour. Chance of rain 20%. Heat index values up to 103. Tonight, partly cloudy with a slight chance of showers and thunderstorms. Humid with lows in the mid-70s. West winds 5 to 10 miles per hour. Chance of rain 20%. Heat index values up to 102 early in the evening. Sunday, mostly sunny. A chance of showers and thunderstorms in the afternoon. Humid with highs around 90. Northeast winds around 5 miles per hour. Chance of rain 50%. Heat index values up to 103. Sunday night, partly cloudy. A chance of showers and thunderstorms in the evening. Humid with lows in the lower 70s. East winds around 5 miles per hour in the evening, becoming light and variable. Chance of rain 40%. Heat index values up to 100 early in the evening. Monday, sunny with highs in the lower 90s. South winds around 5 miles per hour. Heat index values up to 106. Monday night and Tuesday, mostly clear. Lows in the upper 70s. Highs in the mid-90s. Heat index values up to 105. Tuesday night and Wednesday, mostly clear. Lows in the upper 60s. Highs in the mid-80s. Heat index values up to 100. Wednesday night, mostly clear. Lows in the mid-60s. Thursday, mostly sunny. Highs in the lower 80s. Thursday night and Friday, partly cloudy. A 20% chance of showers. Lows in the mid-60s. Highs in the mid-80s. At 6 a.m. at Lambert Field in St. Louis, it was clear with a temperature of 77 degrees. The dew point was 72, giving us a relative humidity of 84%. The wind was west at 7 miles an hour, and the pressure was 30.03 inches and rising. Elsewhere in the metro area, in Chesterfield, fog was reported and the temperature was 75. In Belleville, it was 76 degrees. In Cahokia, it was clear and 76 degrees. In St. Charles, it was clear and 72. Across the region, it was clear in Columbia, Missouri, with a temperature of 75. In Quincy, it was clear and 74 degrees. In Kansas City, it was mostly cloudy and the temperature was 76. It was clear in Springfield, Missouri, with a temperature of 73. In Rolla, it was clear and the temperature was 72. In Farmington, it was 73 degrees. It was partly cloudy in Cape Girardeau, with 73 degrees. It was clear in Springfield, Illinois, with a temperature of 73. Once again in St. Louis, it was clear, the temperature was 77 degrees and the wind was west at 7 miles an hour. The St. Louis climate summary for yesterday, July 17, 2026. Yesterday's high temperature of 90.
degrees occurred at 2:58 p.m. The normal high is 90. The record high is 103 degrees, which was set in 2012. Yesterday's low temperature of 74 degrees occurred at 4:52 a.m. The normal low is 71. The record low is 57 degrees, which was set in 1976. A trace of precipitation fell yesterday, which brings the monthly total to 4.66 inches. This is 2.47 inches above the normal amount of 2.19 inches for July. The total precipitation for the season since June 1st now stands at 11.14 inches, which is 4.46 inches above normal. The total precipitation for the year is now 29.81 inches, which is 5.26 inches above normal. There were no heating degree days yesterday, which is normal. This leaves the monthly total at zero, which is normal. The yearly total since July 1st is zero, which is normal. There were 18 cooling degree days yesterday, which is two above normal. This brings the monthly total to 278, which is 18 above normal. The yearly total since January 1st is 895, which is 89 above normal. The normal high temperature for today is 90 degrees, and the normal low is 71. The record high for today is 112, which occurred in 1954, and the record low is 57, which occurred in 1976. Sunrise today is at 5:51 a.m., and sunset is at 8:24 p.m. This is a special weather statement for the following counties in Missouri: Franklin, Jefferson, St. Charles, St. Louis City, St. Louis, and Warren, and the following counties in Illinois: Madison, Monroe, and St. Clair. Heat advisory remains in effect from noon today to 7 p.m. Tuesday. Heat index values up to 105 expected for portions of south central and southwest Illinois and central, east central, and southeast Missouri from noon today to 7 p.m. Tuesday. Hot temperatures and high humidity may cause heat illnesses. The current time is 7:09 a.m. Central Daylight Time. This is NOAA, Weather Radio KDO 89 St. Louis, Missouri, broadcasting on 162.550 MHz. This program originates from the National Weather Service Forecast Office in St. Louis, Missouri, and serves parts of east central Missouri and southwest Illinois, including the St. Louis metro area and surrounding counties. Heat advisory in effect from noon today to 7 p.m. Tuesday. Today, mostly sunny. A slight chance of showers and thunderstorms this afternoon. Highs in the lower 90s. West winds 5 to 10 miles per hour. Chance of rain 20%. Heat index values up to 103. Tonight, partly cloudy with a slight chance of showers and thunderstorms. Humid with lows in the mid-70s. West winds 5 to 10 miles per hour. Chance of rain 20%. Heat index values up to 102 early in the evening. Sunday, mostly sunny. A chance of showers and thunderstorms in the afternoon. Humid with highs around 90. Northeast winds around 5 miles per hour. Chance of rain 50%. Heat index values up to 103. Sunday night, partly cloudy. A chance of showers and thunderstorms in the evening. Humid with lows in the lower 70s. East winds around 5 miles per hour in the evening, becoming light and variable. Chance of rain 40%. Heat index values up to 100 early in the evening. Monday, sunny with highs in the lower 90s. South winds around 5 miles per hour. Heat index values up to 106. Monday night and Tuesday, mostly clear. Lows in the upper 70s. Highs in the mid-90s. Heat index values up to 105. Tuesday night and Wednesday, mostly clear. Lows in the upper 60s. Highs in the mid-80s. Heat index values up to 100. Wednesday night, mostly clear. Lows in the mid-60s. Thursday, mostly sunny. Highs in the lower 80s. Thursday night and Friday, partly
cloudy. A 20% chance of showers. Lows in the mid-60s. Highs in the mid-80s. At 7 a.m. at Lambert Field in St. Louis, it was mostly sunny with a temperature of 78 degrees. The dew point was 72, giving us a relative humidity of 81%. The wind was west at 8 miles an hour, and the pressure was 30.04 inches and rising. Elsewhere in the metro area, in Chesterfield, fog was reported and the temperature was 76. In Belleville, it was 78 degrees. In Cahokia, it was sunny and 78 degrees. In St. Charles, it was mostly sunny and 75. Across the region, it was sunny in Columbia, Missouri, with a temperature of 76. In Quincy, it was sunny and 76 degrees. In Kansas City, it was mostly cloudy and the temperature was 76. It was clear in Springfield, Missouri, with a temperature of 74. In Rolla, it was sunny and the temperature was 73. In Farmington, it was 76 degrees. It was sunny in Cape Girardeau, with 74 degrees. It was sunny in Springfield, Illinois, with a temperature of 75. Once again in St. Louis, it was mostly sunny. The temperature was 78 degrees and the wind was west at 8 miles an hour. The St. Louis climate summary for yesterday, July 17, 2026. Yesterday's high temperature of 92 degrees occurred at 2:58 p.m. The normal high is 90. The record high is 103 degrees, which was set in 2012. Yesterday's low temperature of 74 degrees occurred at 4:52 a.m. The normal low is 71. The record low is 57 degrees, which was set in 1976. A trace of precipitation fell yesterday, which brings the monthly total to 4.66 inches. This is 2.47 inches above the normal amount of 2.19 inches for July. The total precipitation for the season since June 1st now stands at 11.14 inches, which is 4.46 inches above normal. The total precipitation for the year is now 29.81 inches, which is 5.26 inches above normal. There were no heating degree days yesterday, which is normal. This leaves the monthly total at zero, which is normal. The yearly total since July 1st is zero, which is normal. There were 18 cooling degree days yesterday, which is 2 above normal. This brings the monthly total to 278, which is 18 above normal. The yearly total since January 1st is 895, which is 89 above normal. The normal high temperature for today is 90 degrees, and the normal low is 71. The record high for today is 112, which occurred in 1954, and the record low is 57, which occurred in 1976. Sunrise today is at 5:51 a.m. and sunset is at 8:24 p.m. This is a special weather statement for the following counties in Missouri, Franklin, Jefferson, St. Charles, St. Louis City, St. Louis, and Warren, and the following counties in Illinois, Madison, Monroe, and St. Clair. Heat advisory remains in effect from noon today to 7 p.m. Tuesday. Heat index values up to 105 expected. For portions of south central and southwest Illinois and central, east central, and southeast Missouri. From noon today to 7 p.m. Tuesday. Hot temperatures and high humidity may cause heat illnesses. The current time is 7:15 a.m. Central Daylight Time. 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This program originates from the National Weather Service Forecast Office in St. Louis, Missouri, and serves parts of east central Missouri and southwest Illinois, including the St. Louis metro area and surrounding counties. Heat advisory in effect from noon today to 7 p.m. Tuesday. Today, mostly sunny. A slight chance of showers and thunderstorms this afternoon. Highs in the lower 90s. West winds 5 to 10 miles per hour. Chance of rain 20%. Heat index values up to 103. Tonight, partly cloudy.
with a slight chance of showers and thunderstorms. Humid with lows in the mid-70s. West winds 5 to 10 miles per hour. Chance of rain 20%. Heat index values up to 100 too early in the evening. Sunday, mostly sunny. A chance of showers and thunderstorms in the afternoon. Humid with highs around 90. Northeast winds around 5 miles per hour. Chance of rain 50%. Heat index values up to 103. Sunday night, partly cloudy. A chance of showers and thunderstorms in the evening. Humid with lows in the lower 70s. East winds around 5 miles per hour in the evening, becoming light and variable. Chance of rain 40%. Heat index values up to 100 early in the evening. Monday, sunny with highs in the lower 90s. South winds around 5 miles per hour. Heat index values up to 106. Monday night and Tuesday, mostly clear. Lows in the upper 70s. Highs in the mid-90s. Heat index values up to 105. Tuesday night and Wednesday, mostly clear. Lows in the upper 60s. Highs in the mid-80s. Heat index values up to 100. Wednesday night, mostly clear. Lows in the mid-60s. Thursday, mostly sunny. Highs in the lower 80s. Thursday night and Friday, partly cloudy. A 20% chance of showers. Lows in the mid-60s. Highs in the mid-80s. At 7 a.m. at Lambert Field in St. Louis, it was mostly sunny with a temperature of 78 degrees. The dew point was 72, giving us a relative humidity of 81%. The wind was west at 8 miles an hour, and the pressure was 30.04 inches and rising. Elsewhere in the metro area, in Chesterfield, fog was reported and the temperature was 76. In Belleville, it was 78 degrees. In Cahokia, it was sunny and 78 degrees. In St. Charles, it was mostly sunny and 75. Across the region, it was sunny in Columbia, Missouri, with a temperature of 76. In Quincy, it was sunny and 76 degrees. In Kansas City, it was mostly cloudy and the temperature was 76. It was clear in Springfield, Missouri, with a temperature of 74. In Rolla, it was sunny and the temperature was 73. In Farmington, it was 76 degrees. It was sunny in Cape Girardeau, with 74 degrees. It was sunny in Springfield, Illinois, with a temperature of 75. Once again in St. Louis, it was mostly sunny. The temperature was 78 degrees and the wind was west at 8 miles an hour. The St. Louis climate summary for yesterday, July 17, 2026. Yesterday's high temperature of 92 degrees occurred at 2:58 p.m. The normal high is 90. The record high is 103 degrees, which was set in 2012. Yesterday's low temperature of 74 degrees occurred at 4:52 a.m. The normal low is 71. The record low is 57 degrees, which was set in 1976. A trace of precipitation fell yesterday, which brings the monthly total to 4.66 inches. This is 2.47 inches above the normal amount of 2.19 inches for July. The total precipitation for the season since June 1st now stands at 11.14 inches, which is 4.46 inches above normal. The total precipitation for the year is now 29.81 inches, which is 5.26 inches above normal. There were no heating degree days yesterday, which is normal. This leaves the monthly total at zero, which is normal. The yearly total since July 1st is zero, which is normal. There were 18 cooling degree days yesterday, which is 2 above normal. This brings the monthly total to 278, which is 18 above normal. The yearly total since January 1st is 895, which is 89 above normal. The normal high temperature for today is 90 degrees, and the normal low is 71. The record high for today is 112, which occurred in 1954, and the record low is 57.
which occurred in 1976. Sunrise today is at 5:51 a.m. and sunset is at 8:24 p.m. This is a special weather statement for the following counties in Missouri: Franklin, Jefferson, St. Charles, St. Louis City, St. Louis, and Warren, and the following counties in Illinois: Madison, Monroe, and St. Clair. Heat advisory remains in effect from noon today to 7 p.m. Tuesday. Heat index values up to 105 expected for portions of south central and southwest Illinois and central, east central, and southeast Missouri from noon today to 7 p.m. Tuesday. Hot temperatures and high humidity may cause heat illnesses. The current time is 7:22 a.m. Central Daylight Time. 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This program originates from the National Weather Service Forecast Office in St. Louis, Missouri, and serves parts of east central Missouri and southwest Illinois, including the St. Louis metro area and surrounding counties. Heat advisory in effect from noon today to 7 p.m. Tuesday. Today, mostly sunny. A slight chance of showers and thunderstorms this afternoon. Highs in the lower 90s. West winds 5 to 10 miles per hour. Chance of rain 20%. Heat index values up to 103. Tonight, partly cloudy with a slight chance of showers and thunderstorms. Humid with lows in the mid-70s. West winds 5 to 10 miles per hour. Chance of rain 20%. Heat index values up to 102 early in the evening. Sunday, mostly sunny. A chance of showers and thunderstorms in the afternoon. Humid with highs around 90. Northeast winds around 5 miles per hour. Chance of rain 50%. Heat index values up to 103. Sunday night, partly cloudy. A chance of showers and thunderstorms in the evening. Humid with lows in the lower 70s. East winds around 5 miles per hour in the evening, becoming light and variable. Chance of rain 40%. Heat index values up to 100 early in the evening. Monday, sunny with highs in the lower 90s. South winds around 5 miles per hour. Heat index values up to 106. Monday night and Tuesday, mostly clear. Lows in the upper 70s. Highs in the mid-90s. Heat index values up to 105. Tuesday night and Wednesday, mostly clear. Lows in the upper 60s. Highs in the mid-80s. Heat index values up to 100. Wednesday night, mostly clear. Lows in the mid-60s. Thursday, mostly sunny. Highs in the lower 80s. Thursday night and Friday, partly cloudy. A 20% chance of showers. Lows in the mid-60s. Highs in the mid-80s. At 7 a.m. at Lambert Field in St. Louis, it was mostly sunny with a temperature of 78 degrees. The dew point was 72, giving us a relative humidity of 81%. The wind was west at 8 miles an hour, and the pressure was 30.04 inches and rising. Elsewhere in the metro area, in Chesterfield, fog was reported and the temperature was 76. In Belleville, it was 78 degrees. In Cahokia, it was sunny and 78 degrees. In St. Charles, it was mostly sunny and 75. Across the region, it was sunny in Columbia, Missouri, with a temperature of 76. In Quincy, it was sunny and 76 degrees. In Kansas City, it was mostly cloudy and the temperature was 76. It was clear in Springfield, Missouri, with a temperature of 74. In Rolla, it was sunny and the temperature was 73. In Farmington, it was 76 degrees. It was sunny in Cape Girardeau with 74 degrees. It was sunny in Springfield, Illinois, with a temperature of 75. Once again in St. Louis, it was mostly sunny. The temperature was 78 degrees and the wind was west at 8 miles an hour. The St. Louis Climate Summary.
yesterday, July 17th, 2026. Yesterday's high temperature of 92 degrees occurred at 2:58 p.m. The normal high is 90. The record high is 103 degrees, which was set in 2012. Yesterday's low temperature of 74 degrees occurred at 4:52 a.m. The normal low is 71. The record low is 57 degrees, which was set in 1976. A trace of precipitation fell yesterday, which brings the monthly total to 4.66 inches. This is 2.47 inches above the normal amount of 2.19 inches for July. The total precipitation for the season since June 1st now stands at 11.14 inches, which is 4.46 inches above normal. The total precipitation for the year is now 29.81 inches, which is 5.26 inches above normal. There were no heating degree days yesterday, which is normal. This leaves the monthly total at zero, which is normal. The yearly total since July 1st is zero, which is normal. There were 18 cooling degree days yesterday, which is two above normal. This brings the monthly total to 278, which is 18 above normal. The yearly total since January 1st is 895, which is 89 above normal. The normal high temperature for today is 90 degrees, and the normal low is 71. The record high for today is 112, which occurred in 1954, and the record low is 57, which occurred in 1976. Sunrise today is at 5:51 a.m., and sunset is at 8:24 p.m. This is a special weather statement for the following counties in Missouri, Franklin, Jefferson, St. Charles, St. Louis City, St. Louis, and Warren, and the following counties in Illinois, Madison, Monroe, and St. Clair. Heat advisory remains in effect from noon today to 7 p.m. Tuesday. Heat index values up to 105 expected. For portions of south central and southwest Illinois and central, east central, and southeast Missouri. From noon today to 7 p.m. Tuesday. Hot temperatures and high humidity may cause heat illnesses. The current time is 7:29 a.m. Central Daylight Time. This is NOAA, Weather Radio KDO 89 St. Louis, Missouri, broadcasting on 162.550 megahertz. This program originates from the National Weather Service Forecast Office in St. Louis, Missouri, and serves parts of east central Missouri and southwest Illinois, including the St. Louis metro area and surrounding counties. Heat advisory in effect from noon today to 7 p.m. Tuesday. Today, mostly sunny. A slight chance of showers and thunderstorms this afternoon. Highs in the lower 90s. West winds 5 to 10 miles per hour. Chance of rain 20%. Heat index values up to 103. Tonight, partly cloudy with a slight chance of showers and thunderstorms. Humid with lows in the mid-70s. West winds 5 to 10 miles per hour. Chance of rain 20%. Heat index values up to 102 early in the evening. Sunday, mostly sunny. A chance of showers and thunderstorms in the afternoon. Humid with highs around 90. Northeast winds around 5 miles per hour. Chance of rain 50%. Heat index values up to 103. Sunday night, partly cloudy. A chance of showers and thunderstorms in the evening. Humid with lows in the lower 70s. East winds around 5 miles per hour in the evening, becoming light and variable. Chance of rain 40%. Heat index values up to 100 early in the evening. Monday, sunny with highs in the lower 90s. South winds around 5 miles per hour. Heat index values up to 106. Monday night and Tuesday, mostly clear. Lows in the upper 70s. Highs in the mid-90s. Heat index values up to 105. Tuesday night and Wednesday, mostly clear. Lows in the upper 60s. Highs in the mid-80s. Heat index values up to 100. Wednesday night, mostly clear. Lows in the mid-60s. Thursday.
mostly sunny. Highs in the lower 80s. Thursday night and Friday, partly cloudy. A 20% chance of showers. Lows in the mid-60s. Highs in the mid-80s. At 7 a.m. at Lambert Field in St. Louis, it was mostly sunny with a temperature of 78 degrees. The dew point was 72, giving us a relative humidity of 81%. The wind was west at 8 miles an hour, and the pressure was 30.04 inches and rising. Elsewhere in the metro area, in Chesterfield, fog was reported and the temperature was 76. In Belleville, it was 78 degrees. In Cahokia, it was sunny and 78 degrees. In St. Charles, it was mostly sunny and 75. Across the region, it was sunny in Columbia, Missouri, with a temperature of 76. In Quincy, it was sunny and 76 degrees. In Kansas City, it was mostly cloudy and the temperature was 76. It was clear in Springfield, Missouri, with a temperature of 74. In Rolla, it was sunny and the temperature was 73. In Farmington, it was 76 degrees. It was sunny in Cape Girardeau, with 74 degrees. It was sunny in Springfield, Illinois, with a temperature of 75. Once again in St. Louis, it was mostly sunny. The temperature was 78 degrees and the wind was west at 8 miles an hour. The St. Louis climate summary for yesterday, July 17, 2026. Yesterday's high temperature of 92 degrees occurred at 2:58 p.m. The normal high is 90. The record high is 103 degrees, which was set in 2012. Yesterday's low temperature of 74 degrees occurred at 4:52 a.m. The normal low is 71. The record low is 57 degrees, which was set in 1976. A trace of precipitation fell yesterday, which brings the monthly total to 4.66 inches. This is 2.47 inches above the normal amount of 2.19 inches for July. The total precipitation for the season since June 1st now stands at 11.14 inches, which is 4.46 inches above normal. The total precipitation for the year is now 29.81 inches, which is 5.26 inches above normal. There were no heating degree days yesterday, which is normal. This leaves the monthly total at zero, which is normal. The yearly total since July 1st is zero, which is normal. There were 18 cooling degree days yesterday, which is 2 above normal. This brings the monthly total to 278, which is 18 above normal. The yearly total since January 1st is 895, which is 89 above normal. The normal high temperature for today is 90 degrees, and the normal low is 71. The record high for today is 112, which occurred in 1954, and the record low is 57, which occurred in 1976. Sunrise today is at 5:51 a.m. and sunset is at 8:24 p.m. This is a special weather statement for the following counties in Missouri, Franklin, Jefferson, St. Charles, St. Louis City, St. Louis, and Warren, and the following counties in Illinois, Madison, Monroe, and St. Clair. Heat advisory remains in effect from noon today to 7 p.m. Tuesday. Heat index values up to 105 expected. For portions of south central and southwest Illinois and central, east central, and southeast Missouri. From noon today to 7 p.m. Tuesday. Hot temperatures and high humidity may cause heat illnesses. The current time is 7:35 a.m. Central Daylight Time. This is NOAA, Weather Radio KDO 89 St. Louis, Missouri, broadcasting on 162.550 megahertz. This program originates from the National Weather Service Forecast Office in St. Louis, Missouri, and serves parts of East Central Missouri and Southwest Illinois, including the St. Louis metro area and surrounding counties. Heat advisory in effect from noon today to 7 p.m. Tuesday. Today, mostly sunny. A slight chance of showers and thunderstorms this afternoon. Highs in the lower 90s. West winds 5 to 10 miles per hour. Chance of rain 20%.
set. Heat index values up to 103. Tonight, partly cloudy with a slight chance of showers and thunderstorms. Humid with lows in the mid-70s. West winds 5 to 10 miles per hour. Chance of rain 20%. Heat index values up to 102 early in the evening. Sunday, mostly sunny. A chance of showers and thunderstorms in the afternoon. Humid with highs around 90. Northeast winds around 5 miles per hour. Chance of rain 50%. Heat index values up to 103. Sunday night, partly cloudy. A chance of showers and thunderstorms in the evening. Humid with lows in the lower 70s. East winds around 5 miles per hour in the evening, becoming light and variable. Chance of rain 40%. Heat index values up to 100 early in the evening. Monday, sunny with highs in the lower 90s. South winds around 5 miles per hour. Heat index values up to 106. Monday night and Tuesday, mostly clear. Lows in the upper 70s. Highs in the mid-90s. Heat index values up to 105. Tuesday night and Wednesday, mostly clear. Lows in the upper 60s. Highs in the mid-80s. Heat index values up to 100. Wednesday night, mostly clear. Lows in the mid-60s. Thursday, mostly sunny. Highs in the lower 80s. Thursday night and Friday, partly cloudy. A 20% chance of showers. Lows in the mid-60s. Highs in the mid-80s. At 7 a.m. at Lambert Field in St. Louis, it was mostly sunny with a temperature of 78 degrees. The dew point was 72, giving us a relative humidity of 81%. The wind was west at 8 miles an hour, and the pressure was 30.04 inches and rising. Elsewhere in the metro area, in Chesterfield, fog was reported and the temperature was 76. In Belleville, it was 78 degrees. In Cahokia, it was sunny and 78 degrees. In St. Charles, it was mostly sunny and 75. Across the region, it was sunny in Columbia, Missouri, with a temperature of 76. In Quincy, it was sunny and 76 degrees. In Kansas City, it was mostly cloudy and the temperature was 76. It was clear in Springfield, Missouri, with a temperature of 74. In Rolla, it was sunny and the temperature was 73. In Farmington, it was 76 degrees. It was sunny in Cape Girardeau, with 74 degrees. It was sunny in Springfield, Illinois, with a temperature of 75. Once again in St. Louis, it was mostly sunny. The temperature was 78 degrees and the wind was west at 8 miles an hour. The St. Louis climate summary for yesterday, July 17, 2026. Yesterday's high temperature of 92 degrees occurred at 2:58 p.m. The normal high is 90. The record high is 103 degrees, which was set in 2012. Yesterday's low temperature of 74 degrees occurred at 4:52 a.m. The normal low is 71. The record low is 57 degrees, which was set in 1976. A trace of precipitation fell yesterday, which brings the monthly total to 4.66 inches. This is 2.47 inches above the normal amount of 2.19 inches for July. The total precipitation for the season since June 1st now stands at 11.14 inches, which is 4.46 inches above normal. The total precipitation for the year is now 29.81 inches, which is 5.26 inches above normal. There were no heating degree days yesterday, which is normal. This leaves the monthly total at zero, which is normal. The yearly total since July 1st is zero, which is normal. There were 18 cooling degree days yesterday, which is 2 above normal. This brings the monthly total to 278, which is 18 above normal. The yearly total since January 1st is 895, which is 89 above normal. The normal high temperature for today is 90 degrees, and the normal low is 71. The record
high for today is 112, which occurred in 1954, and the record low is 57, which occurred in 1976. Sunrise today is at 5:51 a.m. and sunset is at 8:24 p.m. This is a special weather statement for the following counties in Missouri: Franklin, Jefferson, St. Charles, St. Louis City, St. Louis, and Warren, and the following counties in Illinois: Madison, Monroe, and St. Clair. Heat advisory remains in effect from noon today to 7 p.m. Tuesday. Heat index values up to 105 expected for portions of south central and southwest Illinois and central, east central, and southeast Missouri from noon today to 7 p.m. Tuesday. Hot temperatures and high humidity may cause heat illnesses. The current time is 7:42 a.m. Central Daylight Time. This is NOAA, Weather Radio KDO 89 St. Louis, Missouri. Record high for today is 112, which occurred

values up to 105 expected for portions of south central and southwest Illinois and central, east central, and southeast Missouri. From noon today to 7 p.m. Tuesday, hot temperatures and high humidity may cause heat illnesses. The current time is 7:42 a.m. Central Daylight Time. 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Heat advisory in effect from noon today to 7 p.m. Tuesday. Today, mostly sunny. Highs in the lower 90s. West winds 5 to 10 miles per hour. Heat index values up to 103. Tonight, partly cloudy. A slight chance of showers and thunderstorms after midnight. Humid with lows in the mid-70s. West winds 5 to 10 miles per hour. Chance of rain 20%. Heat index values up to 102 early in the evening. Sunday, mostly sunny. A chance of showers and thunderstorms in the afternoon. Humid with highs around 90. Northeast winds around 5 miles per hour. Chance of rain 50%. Heat index values up to 103. Sunday night, partly cloudy. A chance of showers and thunderstorms in the evening. Humid with lows in the lower 70s. East winds around 5 miles per hour in the evening, becoming light and variable. Chance of rain 40%. Heat index values up to 100 early in the evening. Monday, sunny with highs in the lower 90s. South winds around 5 miles per hour. Heat index values up to 106. Monday night and Tuesday, mostly clear. Lows in the upper 70s. Highs in the mid-90s. Heat index values up to 105. Tuesday night and Wednesday, mostly clear. Lows in the upper 60s. Highs in the mid-80s. Heat index values up to 100. Wednesday night, mostly clear. Lows in the mid-60s. Thursday, mostly sunny. Highs in the lower 80s. Thursday night and Friday, partly cloudy. A 20% chance of showers. Lows in the mid-60s. Highs in the mid-80s. At 7 a.m. at Lambert Field in St. Louis, it was mostly sunny with a temperature of 78 degrees. The dew point was 72, giving us a relative humidity of 81%. The wind was west at 8 miles an hour, and the pressure was 30.04 inches and rising. Elsewhere in the metro area, in Chesterfield, fog was reported and the temperature was 76. In Belleville, it was 78 degrees. In Cahokia, it was sunny and 78 degrees. In St. Charles, it was mostly sunny and 75. Across the region, it was sunny in Columbia, Missouri, with a temperature of 76. In Quincy, it was sunny and 76 degrees. In Kansas City, it was mostly cloudy and the temperature was 76. It was clear in Springfield, Missouri, with a temperature of 74. In Rolla, it was sunny and the temperature was 73. In Farmington, it was 76 degrees. It was sunny in Cape Girardeau, with 74 degrees. It was sunny in Springfield, Illinois, with a temperature of 75. Once again in St. Louis, it was mostly sunny. The temperature was 78 degrees and the wind was west at 8 miles an hour. The St. Louis climate summary for yesterday, July 17, 2026. Yesterday's high temperature of 92 degrees occurred at 2:58 p.m. The normal high is 90. The record high is 103 degrees, which was set in 2012. Yesterday's low temperature of 74 degrees occurred at 4:52 a.m. The normal low is 71. The record low is 57 degrees, which was set in 1976. A trace of precipitation fell yesterday, which brings the monthly total to 4.66 inches.

This is 2.47 inches above the normal amount of 2.19 inches for July. The total precipitation for the season since June 1st now stands at 11.14 inches, which is 4.46 inches above normal. The total precipitation for the year is now 29.81 inches, which is 5.26 inches above normal. There were no heating degree days yesterday, which is normal. This leaves the monthly total at zero, which is normal. The yearly total since July 1st is zero, which is normal. There were 18 cooling degree days yesterday, which is 2 above normal. This brings the monthly total to 278, which is 18 above normal. The yearly total since January 1st is 895, which is 89 above normal. The normal high temperature for today is 90 degrees, and the normal low is 71. The record high for today is 112, which occurred in 1954, and the record low is 57, which occurred in 1976. Sunrise today is at 5:51 a.m. and sunset is at 8:24 p.m. This is a special weather statement for the following counties in Missouri, Franklin, Jefferson, St. Charles, St. Louis City, St. Louis, and Warren, and the following counties in Illinois, Madison, Monroe, and St. Clair. Heat advisory remains in effect from noon today to 7 p.m. Tuesday. Heat index values up to 105 expected. For portions of south central and southwest Illinois and central, east central, and southeast Missouri. From noon today to 7 p.m. Tuesday. Hot temperatures and high humidity may cause heat illnesses. The current time is 7:49 a.m. Central Daylight Time. This is NOAA, Weather Radio KDO 89 St. Louis, Missouri, broadcasting on 162.550 megahertz. 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Heat advisory in effect from noon today to 7 p.m. Tuesday. Today, mostly sunny. Highs in the lower 90s. West winds 5 to 10 miles per hour. Heat index values up to 103. Tonight, partly cloudy. A slight chance of showers and thunderstorms after midnight. Humid with lows in the mid-70s. West winds 5 to 10 miles per hour. Chance of rain 20%. Heat index values up to 102 early in the evening. Sunday, mostly sunny. A chance of showers and thunderstorms in the afternoon. Humid with highs around 90. Northeast winds around 5 miles per hour. Chance of rain 50%. Heat index values up to 103. Sunday night, partly cloudy. A chance of showers and thunderstorms in the evening. Humid with lows in the lower 70s. East winds around 5 miles per hour in the evening, becoming light and variable. Chance of rain 40%. Heat index values up to 100 early in the evening. Monday, sunny with highs in the lower 90s. South winds around 5 miles per hour. Heat index values up to 106. Monday night and Tuesday, mostly clear. Lows in the upper 70s. Highs in the mid 90s. Heat index values up to 105. Tuesday night and Wednesday, mostly clear. Lows in the upper 60s. Highs in the mid 80s. Heat index values up to 100. Wednesday night, mostly clear. Lows in the mid 60s. Thursday, mostly sunny. Highs in the lower 80s. Thursday night and Friday, partly cloudy. A 20% chance of showers. Lows in the mid 60s. Highs in the mid 80s. At 7 a.m. at Lambert Field in St. Louis, it was mostly sunny with a temperature of 78 degrees. The dew point was 72, giving us a relative humidity of 81%. The wind was west at 8 miles an hour, and the pressure was 30.04 inches and rising. Elsewhere in the metro area, in Chesterfield, fog was reported and the temperature was 76.
In Belleville, it was 78 degrees. In Cahokia, it was sunny and 78 degrees. In St. Charles, it was mostly sunny and 75. Across the region, it was sunny in Columbia, Missouri, with a temperature of 76. In Quincy, it was sunny and 76 degrees. In Kansas City, it was mostly cloudy and the temperature was 76. It was clear in Springfield, Missouri, with a temperature of 74. In Rolla, it was sunny and the temperature was 73. In Farmington, it was 76 degrees. It was sunny in Cape Girardeau with 74 degrees. It was sunny in Springfield, Illinois, with a temperature of 75. Once again in St. Louis, it was mostly sunny. The temperature was 78 degrees and the wind was west at 8 miles an hour. The St. Louis climate summary for yesterday, July 17, 2026. Yesterday's high temperature of 92 degrees occurred at 2:58 p.m. The normal high is 90. The record high is 103 degrees, which was set in 2012. Yesterday's low temperature of 74 degrees occurred at 4:52 a.m. The normal low is 71. The record low is 57 degrees, which was set in 1976. A trace of precipitation fell yesterday, which brings the monthly total to 4.66 inches. This is 2.47 inches above the normal amount of 2.19 inches for July. The total precipitation for the season since June 1st now stands at 11.14 inches, which is 4.46 inches above normal. The total precipitation for the year is now 29.81 inches, which is 5.26 inches above normal. There were no heating degree days yesterday, which is normal. This leaves the monthly total at zero, which is normal. The yearly total since July 1st is zero, which is normal. There were 18 cooling degree days yesterday, which is two above normal. This brings the monthly total to 278, which is 18 above normal. The yearly total since January 1st is 895, which is 89 above normal. The normal high temperature for today is 90 degrees, and the normal low is 71. The record high for today is 112, which occurred in 1954, and the record low is 57, which occurred in 1976. Sunrise today is at 5:51 a.m. and sunset is at 8:24 p.m. This is a special weather statement for the following counties in Missouri, Franklin, Jefferson, St. Charles, St. Louis City, St. Louis, and Warren, and the following counties in Illinois, Madison, Monroe, and St. Clair. Heat advisory remains in effect from noon today to 7 p.m. Tuesday. Heat index values up to 105 expected for portions of south central and southwest Illinois and central, east central, and southeast Missouri from noon today to 7 p.m. Tuesday. Hot temperatures and high humidity may cause heat illnesses. The current time is 7:55 a.m. Central Daylight Time. 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This program originates from the National Weather Service Forecast Office in St. Louis, Missouri, and serves parts of East Central Missouri and Southwest Illinois, including the St. Louis metro area and surrounding counties. Heat advisory in effect from noon today to 7 p.m. Tuesday. Today, mostly sunny. Highs in the lower 90s. West winds 5 to 10 miles per hour. Heat index values up to 103. Tonight, partly cloudy. A slight chance of showers and thunderstorms after midnight. Humid with lows in the mid-70s. West winds 5 to 10 miles per hour. Chance of rain 20%. Heat index values up to 102 early in the evening. Sunday, mostly sunny. A chance of showers and thunderstorms in the afternoon. Humid with highs around 90. Northeast winds around 5 miles per hour. Chance of rain 50%. Heat index values up to 103. Sunday night, partly cloudy.
a chance of showers and thunderstorms in the evening. Humid with lows in the lower 70s. East winds around 5 miles per hour in the evening, becoming light and variable. Chance of rain 40%. Heat index values up to 100 early in the evening. Monday, sunny with highs in the lower 90s. South winds around 5 miles per hour. Heat index values up to 106. Monday night and Tuesday, mostly clear. Lows in the upper 70s. Highs in the mid-90s. Heat index values up to 105. Tuesday night and Wednesday, mostly clear. Lows in the upper 60s. Highs in the mid-80s. Heat index values up to 100. Wednesday night, mostly clear. Lows in the mid-60s. Thursday, mostly sunny. Highs in the lower 80s. Thursday night and Friday, partly cloudy. A 20% chance of showers. Lows in the mid-60s. Highs in the mid-80s. At 7 a.m. at Lambert Field in St. Louis, it was mostly sunny with a temperature of 78 degrees. The dew point was 72, giving us a relative humidity of 81%. The wind was west at 8 miles an hour, and the pressure was 30.04 inches and rising. Elsewhere in the metro area, in Chesterfield, fog was reported and the temperature was 76. In Belleville, it was 78 degrees. In Cahokia, it was sunny and 78 degrees. In St. Charles, it was mostly sunny and 75. Across the region, it was sunny in Columbia, Missouri, with a temperature of 76. In Quincy, it was sunny and 76 degrees. In Kansas City, it was mostly cloudy and the temperature was 76. It was clear in Springfield, Missouri, with a temperature of 74. In Rolla, it was sunny and the temperature was 73. In Farmington, it was 76 degrees. It was sunny in Cape Girardeau, with 74 degrees. It was sunny in Springfield, Illinois, with a temperature of 75. Once again in St. Louis, it was mostly sunny. The temperature was 78 degrees and the wind was west at 8 miles an hour. The St. Louis climate summary for yesterday, July 17, 2026. Yesterday's high temperature of 92 degrees occurred at 2:58 p.m. The normal high is 90. The record high is 103 degrees, which was set in 2012. Yesterday's low temperature of 74 degrees occurred at 4:52 a.m. The normal low is 71. The record low is 57 degrees, which was set in 1976. A trace of precipitation fell yesterday, which brings the monthly total to 4.66 inches. This is 2.47 inches above the normal amount of 2.19 inches for July. The total precipitation for the season since June 1st now stands at 11.14 inches, which is 4.46 inches above normal. The total precipitation for the year is now 29.81 inches, which is 5.26 inches above normal. There were no heating degree days yesterday, which is normal. This leaves the monthly total at zero, which is normal. The yearly total since July 1st is zero, which is normal. There were 18 cooling degree days yesterday, which is 2 above normal. This brings the monthly total to 278, which is 18 above normal. The yearly total since January 1st is 895, which is 89 above normal. The normal high temperature for today is 90 degrees, and the normal low is 71. The record high for today is 112, which occurred in 1954, and the record low is 57, which occurred in 1976. Sunrise today is at 5:51 a.m. and sunset is at 8:24 p.m. This is a special weather statement for the following counties in Missouri, Franklin, Jefferson, St. Charles, St. Louis City, St. Louis, and Warren, and the following counties in Illinois, Madison, Monroe, and St. Clair. Heat advisory remains in effect from noon today to 7 p.m. Tuesday. Heat index values up to 105 expected.
for portions of south central and southwest Illinois and central, east central, and southeast Missouri. From noon today to 7 p.m. Tuesday. Hot temperatures and high humidity may cause heat illnesses. The current time is 8:02 a.m. Central Daylight Time. This is NOAA, Weather Radio KDO 89 St. Louis, Missouri, broadcasting on 162.550 MHz. This program originates from the National Weather Service Forecast Office in St. Louis, Missouri, and serves parts of east central Missouri and southwest Illinois, including the St. Louis metro area and surrounding counties. Heat advisory in effect from noon today to 7 p.m. Tuesday. Today, mostly sunny. Highs in the lower 90s. West winds 5 to 10 miles per hour. Heat index values up to 103. Tonight, partly cloudy. A slight chance of showers and thunderstorms after midnight. Humid with lows in the mid-70s. West winds 5 to 10 miles per hour. Chance of rain 20%. Heat index values up to 102 early in the evening. Sunday, mostly sunny. A chance of showers and thunderstorms in the afternoon. Humid with highs around 90. Northeast winds around 5 miles per hour. Chance of rain 50%. Heat index values up to 103. Sunday night, partly cloudy. A chance of showers and thunderstorms in the evening. Humid with lows in the lower 70s. East winds around 5 miles per hour in the evening, becoming light and variable. Chance of rain 40%. Heat index values up to 100 early in the evening. Monday, sunny with highs in the lower 90s. South winds around 5 miles per hour. Heat index values up to 106. Monday night and Tuesday, mostly clear. Lows in the upper 70s. Highs in the mid-90s. Heat index values up to 105. Tuesday night and Wednesday, mostly clear. Lows in the upper 60s. Highs in the mid-80s. Heat index values up to 100. Wednesday night, mostly clear. Lows in the mid-60s. Thursday, mostly sunny. Highs in the lower 80s. Thursday night and Friday, partly cloudy. A 20% chance of showers. Lows in the mid-60s. Highs in the mid-80s. At 7 a.m. at Lambert Field in St. Louis, it was mostly sunny with a temperature of 78 degrees. The dew point was 72, giving us a relative humidity of 81%. The wind was west at 8 miles an hour, and the pressure was 30.04 inches and rising. Elsewhere in the metro area, in Chesterfield, fog was reported and the temperature was 76. In Belleville, it was 78 degrees. In Cahokia, it was sunny and 78 degrees. In St. Charles, it was mostly sunny and 75. Across the region, it was sunny in Columbia, Missouri, with a temperature of 76. In Quincy, it was sunny and 76 degrees. In Kansas City, it was mostly cloudy and the temperature was 76. It was clear in Springfield, Missouri, with a temperature of 74. In Rolla, it was sunny and the temperature was 73. In Farmington, it was 76 degrees. It was sunny in Cape Girardeau, with 74 degrees. It was sunny in Springfield, Illinois, with a temperature of 75. Once again in St. Louis, it was mostly sunny. The temperature was 78 degrees and the wind was west at 8 miles an hour. The St. Louis climate summary for yesterday, July 17, 2026. Yesterday's high temperature of 92 degrees occurred at 2:58 p.m. The normal high is 90. The record high is 103 degrees, which was set in 2012. Yesterday's low temperature of 74 degrees occurred at 4:52 a.m. The normal low is 71. The record low is 57 degrees, which was set in 1976. A trace of precipitation fell yesterday, which brings the monthly total to 4.66 inches.
This is 2.47 inches above the normal amount of 2.19 inches for July. The total precipitation for the season since June 1st now stands at 11.14 inches, which is 4.46 inches above normal. The total precipitation for the year is now 29.81 inches, which is 5.26 inches above normal. There were no heating degree days yesterday, which is normal. This leaves the monthly total at zero, which is normal. The yearly total since July 1st is zero, which is normal. There were 18 cooling degree days yesterday, which is two above normal. This brings the monthly total to 278, which is 18 above normal. The yearly total since January 1st is 895, which is 89 above normal. The normal high temperature for today is 90 degrees, and the normal low is 71. The record high for today is 112, which occurred in 1954, and the record low is 57, which occurred in 1976. Sunrise today is at 5:51 a.m. and sunset is at 8:24 p.m. This is a special weather statement for the following counties in Missouri: Franklin, Jefferson, St. Charles, St. Louis City, St. Louis, and Warren, and the following counties in Illinois: Madison, Monroe, and St. Clair. Heat advisory remains in effect from noon today to 7 p.m. Tuesday. Heat index values up to 105 expected for portions of south central and southwest Illinois and central, east central, and southeast Missouri from noon today to 7 p.m. Tuesday. Hot temperatures and high humidity may cause heat illnesses. The current time is 8:09 a.m. Central Daylight Time. 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This program originates from the National Weather Service Forecast Office in St. Louis, Missouri, and serves parts of east central Missouri and southwest Illinois, including the St. Louis metro area and surrounding counties. Heat advisory in effect from noon today to 7 p.m. Tuesday. Today, mostly sunny. Highs in the lower 90s. West winds 5 to 10 miles per hour. Heat index values up to 103. Tonight, partly cloudy. A slight chance of showers and thunderstorms after midnight. Humid with lows in the mid-70s. West winds 5 to 10 miles per hour. Chance of rain 20%. Heat index values up to 102 early in the evening. Sunday, mostly sunny. A chance of showers and thunderstorms in the afternoon. Humid with highs around 90. Northeast winds around 5 miles per hour. Chance of rain 50%. Heat index values up to 103. Sunday night, partly cloudy. A chance of showers and thunderstorms in the evening. Humid with lows in the lower 70s. East winds around 5 miles per hour in the evening, becoming light and variable. Chance of rain 40%. Heat index values up to 100 early in the evening. Monday, sunny with highs in the lower 90s. South winds around 5 miles per hour. Heat index values up to 106. Monday night and Tuesday, mostly clear. Lows in the upper 70s. Highs in the mid 90s. Heat index values up to 105. Tuesday night and Wednesday, mostly clear. Lows in the upper 60s. Highs in the mid 80s. Heat index values up to 100. Wednesday night, mostly clear. Lows in the mid 60s. Thursday, mostly sunny. Highs in the lower 80s. Thursday night and Friday, partly cloudy. A 20% chance of showers. Lows in the mid 60s. Highs in the mid 80s. At 8 a.m. at Lambert Field in St. Louis, it was mostly sunny with a temperature of 80 degrees. The dew point was 72, giving us a relative humidity of 76%. The wind was west at 9 miles an hour, and the pressure was 30.04 inches and steady. Elsewhere in the metro area, in Chesterfield, haze was reported and the temperature was 80.
In Belleville, it was 82 degrees. In Cahokia, it was sunny and 81 degrees. In St. Charles, it was mostly sunny and 80. Across the region, it was sunny in Columbia, Missouri, with a temperature of 79. In Quincy, it was sunny and 80 degrees. In Kansas City, it was partly sunny and the temperature was 78. It was sunny in Springfield, Missouri, with a temperature of 77. In Rolla, it was sunny and the temperature was 76. In Farmington, it was 80 degrees. It was sunny in Cape Girardeau, with 78 degrees. It was sunny in Springfield, Illinois, with a temperature of 79. Once again in St. Louis, it was mostly sunny. The temperature was 80 degrees and the wind was west at 9 miles an hour. The St. Louis climate summary for yesterday, July 17, 2026. Yesterday's high temperature of 92 degrees occurred at 2:58 p.m. The normal high is 90. The record high is 103 degrees, which was set in 2012. Yesterday's low temperature of 74 degrees occurred at 4:52 a.m. The normal low is 71. The record low is 57 degrees, which was set in 1976. A trace of precipitation fell yesterday, which brings the monthly total to 4.66 inches. This is 2.47 inches above the normal amount of 2.19 inches for July. The total precipitation for the season since June 1st now stands at 11.14 inches, which is 4.46 inches above normal. The total precipitation for the year is now 29.81 inches, which is 5.26 inches above normal. There were no heating degree days yesterday, which is normal. This leaves the monthly total at zero, which is normal. The yearly total since July 1st is zero, which is normal. There were 18 cooling degree days yesterday, which is two above normal. This brings the monthly total to 278, which is 18 above normal. The yearly total since January 1st is 895, which is 89 above normal. The normal high temperature for today is 90 degrees, and the normal low is 71. The record high for today is 112, which occurred in 1954, and the record low is 57, which occurred in 1976. Sunrise today is at 5:51 a.m. and sunset is at 8:24 p.m. This is a special weather statement for the following counties in Missouri, Franklin, Jefferson, St. Charles, St. Louis City, St. Louis, and Warren, and the following counties in Illinois, Madison, Monroe, and St. Clair. Heat advisory remains in effect from noon today to 7 p.m. Tuesday. Heat index values up to 105 expected for portions of south central and southwest Illinois and central, east central, and southeast Missouri from noon today to 7 p.m. Tuesday. Hot temperatures and high humidity may cause heat illnesses. The current time is 8:15 a.m. Central Daylight Time. This is NOAA, Weather Radio KDO 89 St. Louis, Missouri, broadcasting on 162.550 MHz. This program originates from the National Weather Service Forecast Office in St. Louis, Missouri, and serves parts of East Central Missouri and Southwest Illinois, including the St. Louis metro area and surrounding counties. Heat advisory in effect from noon today to 7 p.m. Tuesday. Today, mostly sunny. Highs in the lower 90s. West winds 5 to 10 miles per hour. Heat index values up to 103. Tonight, partly cloudy. A slight chance of showers and thunderstorms after midnight. Humid with lows in the mid-70s. West winds 5 to 10 miles per hour. Chance of rain 20%. Heat index values up to 102 early in the evening. Sunday, mostly sunny. A chance of showers and thunderstorms in the afternoon. Humid with highs around 90. Northeast winds around 5 miles per hour. Chance of rain 50%. Heat index values up to 103. Sunday night, partly cloudy. A chance of showers and thunderstorms in the evening.
humid with lows in the lower 70s. East winds around 5 miles per hour in the evening, becoming light and variable. Chance of rain 40%. Heat index values up to 100 early in the evening. Monday, sunny with highs in the lower 90s. South winds around 5 miles per hour. Heat index values up to 106. Monday night and Tuesday, mostly clear. Lows in the upper 70s. Highs in the mid 90s. Heat index values up to 105. Tuesday night and Wednesday, mostly clear. Lows in the upper 60s. Highs in the mid 80s. Heat index values up to 100. Wednesday night, mostly clear. Lows in the mid 60s. Thursday, mostly sunny. Highs in the lower 80s. Thursday night and Friday, partly cloudy. A 20% chance of showers. Lows in the mid 60s. Highs in the mid 80s. At 8 a.m. at Lambert Field in St. Louis, it was mostly sunny with a temperature of 80 degrees. The dew point was 72, giving us a relative humidity of 76%. The wind was west at 9 miles an hour, and the pressure was 30.04 inches and steady. Elsewhere in the metro area, in Chesterfield, haze was reported and the temperature was 80. In Belleville, it was 82 degrees. In Cahokia, it was sunny and 81 degrees. In St. Charles, it was mostly sunny and 80. Across the region, it was sunny in Columbia, Missouri, with a temperature of 79. In Quincy, it was sunny and 80 degrees. In Kansas City, it was partly sunny and the temperature was 78. It was sunny in Springfield, Missouri, with a temperature of 77. In Rolla, it was sunny and the temperature was 76. In Farmington, it was 80 degrees. It was sunny in Cape Girardeau with 78 degrees. It was sunny in Springfield, Illinois, with a temperature of 79. Once again in St. Louis, it was mostly sunny. The temperature was 80 degrees and the wind was west at 9 miles an hour. The St. Louis climate summary for yesterday, July 17, 2026. Yesterday's high temperature of 92 degrees occurred at 2:58 p.m. The normal high is 90. The record high is 103 degrees, which was set in 2012. Yesterday's low temperature of 74 degrees occurred at 4:52 a.m. The normal low is 71. The record low is 57 degrees, which was set in 1976. A trace of precipitation fell yesterday, which brings the monthly total to 4.66 inches. This is 2.47 inches above the normal amount of 2.19 inches for July. The total precipitation for the season since June 1st now stands at 11.14 inches, which is 4.46 inches above normal. The total precipitation for the year is now 29.81 inches, which is 5.26 inches above normal. There were no heating degree days yesterday, which is normal. This leaves the monthly total at zero, which is normal. The yearly total since July 1st is zero, which is normal. There were 18 cooling degree days yesterday, which is 2 above normal. This brings the monthly total to 278, which is 18 above normal. The yearly total since January 1st is 895, which is 89 above normal. The normal high temperature for today is 90 degrees, and the normal low is 71. The record high for today is 112, which occurred in 1954, and the record low is 57, which occurred in 1976. Sunrise today is at 5:51 a.m. and sunset is at 8:24 p.m. This is a special weather statement for the following counties in Missouri, Franklin, Jefferson, St. Charles, St. Louis City, St. Louis, and Warren, and the following counties in Illinois, Madison, Monroe, and St. Clair. Heat advisory remains in effect from noon today to 7 p.m. Tuesday. Heat index values up to 105 expected. For portions of south central and southwest Illinois and central, east central, and southeast Missouri. From noon today to 7 p.m. Tuesday.
Hot temperatures and high humidity may cause heat illnesses. The current time is 8:22 a.m. Central Daylight Time. This is NOAA, Weather Radio KDO 89 St. Louis, Missouri, broadcasting on 162.550 megahertz. This program originates from the National Weather Service Forecast Office in St. Louis, Missouri, and serves parts of East Central Missouri and Southwest Illinois, including the St. Louis metro area and surrounding counties. Heat advisory in effect from noon today to 7 p.m. Tuesday. Today, mostly sunny. Highs in the lower 90s. West winds 5 to 10 miles per hour. Heat index values up to 103. Tonight, partly cloudy. A slight chance of showers and thunderstorms after midnight. Humid with lows in the mid-70s. West winds 5 to 10 miles per hour. Chance of rain 20%. Heat index values up to 102 early in the evening. Sunday, mostly sunny. A chance of showers and thunderstorms in the afternoon. Humid with highs around 90. Northeast winds around 5 miles per hour. Chance of rain 50%. Heat index values up to 103. Sunday night, partly cloudy. A chance of showers and thunderstorms in the evening. Humid with lows in the lower 70s. East winds around 5 miles per hour in the evening, becoming light and variable. Chance of rain 40%. Heat index values up to 100 early in the evening. Monday, sunny with highs in the lower 90s. South winds around 5 miles per hour. Heat index values up to 106. Monday night and Tuesday, mostly clear. Lows in the upper 70s. Highs in the mid-90s. Heat index values up to 105. Tuesday night and Wednesday, mostly clear. Lows in the upper 60s. Highs in the mid-80s. Heat index values up to 100. Wednesday night, mostly clear. Lows in the mid-60s. Thursday, mostly sunny. Highs in the lower 80s. Thursday night and Friday, partly cloudy. A 20% chance of showers. Lows in the mid-60s. Highs in the mid-80s. At 8 a.m. at Lambert Field in St. Louis, it was mostly sunny with a temperature of 80 degrees. The dew point was 72, giving us a relative humidity of 76%. The wind was west at 9 miles an hour, and the pressure was 30.04 inches and steady. Elsewhere in the metro area, in Chesterfield, haze was reported and the temperature was 80. In Belleville, it was 82 degrees. In Cahokia, it was sunny and 81 degrees. In St. Charles, it was mostly sunny and 80. Across the region, it was sunny in Columbia, Missouri, with a temperature of 79. In Quincy, it was sunny and 80 degrees. In Kansas City, it was partly sunny and the temperature was 78. It was sunny in Springfield, Missouri, with a temperature of 77. In Rolla, it was sunny and the temperature was 76. In Farmington, it was 80 degrees. It was sunny in Cape Girardeau, with 78 degrees. It was sunny in Springfield, Illinois, with a temperature of 79. Once again in St. Louis, it was mostly sunny. The temperature was 80 degrees and the wind was west at 9 miles an hour. The St. Louis climate summary for yesterday, July 17, 2026. Yesterday's high temperature of 92 degrees occurred at 2:58 p.m. The normal high is 90. The record high is 103 degrees, which was set in 2012. Yesterday's low temperature of 74 degrees occurred at 4:52 a.m. The normal low is 71. The record low is 57 degrees, which was set in 1976. A trace of precipitation fell yesterday, which brings the monthly total to 4.66 inches. This is 2.47 inches above the normal amount of 2.19 inches for July. The total precipitation for the season since June 1st now stands at 11.14 inches, which is 4.46 inches above normal.
The total precipitation for the year is now 29.81 inches, which is 5.26 inches above normal. There were no heating degree days yesterday, which is normal. This leaves the monthly total at zero, which is normal. The yearly total since July 1st is zero, which is normal. There were 18 cooling degree days yesterday, which is two above normal. This brings the monthly total to 278, which is 18 above normal. The yearly total since January 1st is 895, which is 89 above normal. The normal high temperature for today is 90 degrees, and the normal low is 71. The record high for today is 112, which occurred in 1954, and the record low is 57, which occurred in 1976. Sunrise today is at 5:51 a.m. and sunset is at 8:24 p.m. This is a special weather statement for the following counties in Missouri, Franklin, Jefferson, St. Charles, St. Louis City, St. Louis, and Warren, and the following counties in Illinois, Madison, Monroe, and St. Clair. Heat advisory remains in effect from noon today to 7 p.m. Tuesday. Heat index values up to 105 expected. For portions of south central and southwest Illinois and central, east central, and southeast Missouri. From noon today to 7 p.m. Tuesday. Hot temperatures and high humidity may cause heat illnesses. The current time is 8:28 a.m. Central Daylight Time. This is NOAA, Weather Radio KDO 89 St. Louis, Missouri, broadcasting on 162.550 MHz. This program originates from the National Weather Service Forecast Office in St. Louis, Missouri, and serves parts of East Central Missouri and Southwest Illinois, including the St. Louis metro area and surrounding counties. Heat advisory in effect from noon today to 7 p.m. Tuesday. Today, mostly sunny. Highs in the lower 90s. West winds 5 to 10 miles per hour. Heat index values up to 103. Tonight, partly cloudy. A slight chance of showers and thunderstorms after midnight. Humid with lows in the mid-70s. West winds 5 to 10 miles per hour. Chance of rain 20%. Heat index values up to 102 early in the evening. Sunday, mostly sunny. A chance of showers and thunderstorms in the afternoon. Humid with highs around 90. Northeast winds around 5 miles per hour. Chance of rain 50%. Heat index values up to 103. Sunday night, partly cloudy. A chance of showers and thunderstorms in the evening. Humid with lows in the lower 70s. East winds around 5 miles per hour in the evening, becoming light and variable. Chance of rain 40%. Heat index values up to 100 early in the evening. Monday, sunny with highs in the lower 90s. South winds around 5 miles per hour. Heat index values up to 106. Monday night and Tuesday, mostly clear. Lows in the upper 70s. Highs in the mid-90s. Heat index values up to 105. Tuesday night and Wednesday, mostly clear. Lows in the upper 60s. Highs in the mid-80s. Heat index values up to 100. Wednesday night, mostly clear. Lows in the mid-60s. Thursday, mostly sunny. Highs in the lower 80s. Thursday night and Friday, partly cloudy. A 20% chance of showers. Lows in the mid-60s. Highs in the mid-80s. At 8 a.m. at Lambert Field in St. Louis, it was mostly sunny with a temperature of 80 degrees. The dew point was 72, giving us a relative humidity of 76%. The wind was west at 9 miles an hour, and the pressure was 30.04 inches and steady. Elsewhere in the metro area, in Chesterfield, haze was reported and the temperature was 80. In Belleville, it was 82 degrees. In Cahokia, it was sunny and 81 degrees. In St. Charles, it was mostly sunny and 80. Across the region, it was sunny in Columbia, Missouri, with a temperature of 79.
In Quincy, it was sunny and 80 degrees. In Kansas City, it was partly sunny and the temperature was 78. It was sunny in Springfield, Missouri, with a temperature of 77. In Rolla, it was sunny and the temperature was 76. In Farmington, it was 80 degrees. It was sunny in Cape Girardeau, with 78 degrees. It was sunny in Springfield, Illinois, with a temperature of 79. Once again in St. Louis, it was mostly sunny. The temperature was 80 degrees and the wind was west at 9 miles an hour. The St. Louis climate summary for yesterday, July 17, 2026. Yesterday's high temperature of 92 degrees occurred at 2:58 p.m. The normal high is 90. The record high is 103 degrees, which was set in 2012. Yesterday's low temperature of 74 degrees occurred at 4:52 a.m. The normal low is 71. The record low is 57 degrees, which was set in 1976. A trace of precipitation fell yesterday, which brings the monthly total to 4.66 inches. This is 2.47 inches above the normal amount of 2.19 inches for July. The total precipitation for the season since June 1st now stands at 11.14 inches, which is 4.46 inches above normal. The total precipitation for the year is now 29.81 inches, which is 5.26 inches above normal. There were no heating degree days yesterday, which is normal. This leaves the monthly total at zero, which is normal. The yearly total since July 1st is zero, which is normal. There were 18 cooling degree days yesterday, which is 2 above normal. This brings the monthly total to 278, which is 18 above normal. The yearly total since January 1st is 895, which is 89 above normal. The normal high temperature for today is 90 degrees, and the normal low is 71. The record high for today is 112, which occurred in 1954, and the record low is 57, which occurred in 1976. Sunrise today is at 5:51 a.m. and sunset is at 8:24 p.m. This is a special weather statement for the following counties in Missouri, Franklin, Jefferson, St. Charles, St. Louis City, St. Louis, and Warren, and the following counties in Illinois, Madison, Monroe, and St. Clair. Heat advisory remains in effect from noon today to 7 p.m. Tuesday. Heat index values up to 105 expected. For portions of south central and southwest Illinois and central, east central, and southeast Missouri. From noon today to 7 p.m. Tuesday. Hot temperatures and high humidity may cause heat illnesses. The current time is 8:35 a.m. Central Daylight Time. 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This program originates from the National Weather Service Forecast Office in St. Louis, Missouri, and serves parts of east central Missouri and southwest Illinois, including the St. Louis metro area and surrounding counties. Heat advisory in effect from noon today to 7 p.m. Tuesday. Today, mostly sunny. Highs in the lower 90s. West winds 5 to 10 miles per hour. Heat index values up to 103. Tonight, partly cloudy. A slight chance of showers and thunderstorms after midnight. Humid with lows in the mid-70s. West winds 5 to 10 miles per hour. Chance of rain 20%. Heat index values up to 102 early in the evening. Sunday, mostly sunny. A chance of showers and thunderstorms in the afternoon. Humid with highs around 90. Northeast winds around 5 miles per hour. Chance of rain 50%. Heat index values up to 103. Sunday night, partly cloudy. A chance of showers and thunderstorms in the evening. Humid with lows in the lower 70s. East winds around 5 miles per hour in the evening, becoming light and variable. Chance of rain 40%. Heat index values up to 100 early in the evening. Monday, sunny with highs in the lower 90s.
South winds around 5 miles per hour. Heat index values up to 106. Monday night and Tuesday, mostly clear. Lows in the upper 70s. Highs in the mid-90s. Heat index values up to 105. Tuesday night and Wednesday, mostly clear. Lows in the upper 60s. Highs in the mid-80s. Heat index values up to 100. Wednesday night, mostly clear. Lows in the mid-60s. Thursday, mostly sunny. Highs in the lower 80s. Thursday night and Friday, partly cloudy. A 20% chance of showers. Lows in the mid-60s. Highs in the mid-80s. At 8 a.m. at Lambert Field in St. Louis, it was mostly sunny with a temperature of 80 degrees. The dew point was 72, giving us a relative humidity of 76%. The wind was west at 9 miles an hour, and the pressure was 30.04 inches and steady. Elsewhere in the metro area, in Chesterfield, haze was reported and the temperature was 80. In Belleville, it was 82 degrees. In Cahokia, it was sunny and 81 degrees. In St. Charles, it was mostly sunny and 80. Across the region, it was sunny in Columbia, Missouri, with a temperature of 79. In Quincy, it was sunny and 80 degrees. In Kansas City, it was partly sunny and the temperature was 78. It was sunny in Springfield, Missouri, with a temperature of 77. In Rolla, it was sunny and the temperature was 76. In Farmington, it was 80 degrees. It was sunny in Cape Girardeau, with 78 degrees. It was sunny in Springfield, Illinois, with a temperature of 79. Once again in St. Louis, it was mostly sunny. The temperature was 80 degrees and the wind was west at 9 miles an hour. The St. Louis climate summary for yesterday, July 17, 2026. Yesterday's high temperature of 92 degrees occurred at 2:58 p.m. The normal high is 90. The record high is 103 degrees, which was set in 2012. Yesterday's low temperature of 74 degrees occurred at 4:52 a.m. The normal low is 71. The record low is 57 degrees, which was set in 1976. A trace of precipitation fell yesterday, which brings the monthly total to 4.66 inches. This is 2.47 inches above the normal amount of 2.19 inches for July. The total precipitation for the season since June 1st now stands at 11.14 inches, which is 4.46 inches above normal. The total precipitation for the year is now 29.81 inches, which is 5.26 inches above normal. There were no heating degree days yesterday, which is normal. This leaves the monthly total at zero, which is normal. The yearly total since July 1st is zero, which is normal. There were 18 cooling degree days yesterday, which is 2 above normal. This brings the monthly total to 278, which is 18 above normal. The yearly total since January 1st is 895, which is 89 above normal. The normal high temperature for today is 90 degrees, and the normal low is 71. The record high for today is 112, which occurred in 1954, and the record low is 57, which occurred in 1976. Sunrise today is at 5:51 a.m. and sunset is at 8:24 p.m. This is a special weather statement for the following counties in Missouri, Franklin, Jefferson, St. Charles, St. Louis City, St. Louis, and Warren, and the following counties in Illinois, Madison, Monroe, and St. Clair. Heat advisory remains in effect from noon today to 7 p.m. Tuesday. Heat index values up to 105 expected. For portions of south central and southwest Illinois and central, east central, and southeast Missouri. From noon today to 7 p.m. Tuesday. Hot temperatures and high humidity may cause heat illnesses. The current time is 8:41 a.m. Central Daylight Time.
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This program originates from the National Weather Service Forecast Office in St. Louis, Missouri, and serves parts of East Central Missouri and Southwest Illinois, including the St. Louis metro area and surrounding counties. Heat advisory in effect from noon today to 7 p.m. Tuesday. Today, mostly sunny. Highs in the lower 90s. West winds 5 to 10 miles per hour. Heat index values up to 103. Tonight, partly cloudy. A slight chance of showers and thunderstorms after midnight. Humid with lows in the mid-70s. West winds 5 to 10 miles per hour. Chance of rain 20%. Heat index values up to 102 early in the evening. Sunday, mostly sunny. A chance of showers and thunderstorms in the afternoon. Humid with highs around 90. Northeast winds around 5 miles per hour. Chance of rain 50%. Heat index values up to 103. Sunday night, partly cloudy. A chance of showers and thunderstorms in West Illinois, including the St. Louis metro area.

heat index values up to 100 too early in the evening. Sunday, mostly sunny. A chance of showers and thunderstorms in the afternoon. Humid with highs around 90. Northeast winds around 5 miles per hour. Chance of rain 50%. Heat index values up to 103. Sunday night, partly cloudy. A chance of showers and thunderstorms in the evening. Humid with lows in the lower 70s. East winds around 5 miles per hour in the evening, becoming light and variable. Chance of rain 40%. Heat index values up to 100 early in the evening. Monday, sunny with highs in the lower 90s. South winds around 5 miles per hour. Heat index values up to 106. Monday night and Tuesday, mostly clear. Lows in the upper 70s. Highs in the mid 90s. Heat index values up to 105. Tuesday night and Wednesday, mostly clear. Lows in the upper 60s. Highs in the mid 80s. Heat index values up to 100. Wednesday night, mostly clear. Lows in the mid 60s. Thursday, mostly sunny. Highs in the lower 80s. Thursday night and Friday, partly cloudy. A 20% chance of showers. Lows in the mid 60s. Highs in the mid 80s. At 8 a.m. at Lambert Field in St. Louis, it was mostly sunny with a temperature of 80 degrees. The dew point was 72, giving us a relative humidity of 76%. The wind was west at 9 miles an hour, and the pressure was 30.04 inches and steady. Elsewhere in the metro area, in Chesterfield, haze was reported and the temperature was 80. In Belleville, it was 82 degrees. In Cahokia, it was sunny and 81 degrees. In St. Charles, it was mostly sunny and 80. Across the region, it was sunny in Columbia, Missouri, with a temperature of 79. In Quincy, it was sunny and 80 degrees. In Kansas City, it was partly sunny and the temperature was 78. It was sunny in Springfield, Missouri, with a temperature of 77. In Rolla, it was sunny and the temperature was 76. In Farmington, it was 80 degrees. It was sunny in Cape Girardeau, with 78 degrees. It was sunny in Springfield, Illinois, with a temperature of 79. Once again in St. Louis, it was mostly sunny. The temperature was 80 degrees and the wind was west at 9 miles an hour. The St. Louis climate summary for yesterday, July 17, 2026. Yesterday's high temperature of 92 degrees occurred at 2:58 p.m. The normal high is 90. The record high is 103 degrees, which was set in 2012. Yesterday's low temperature of 74 degrees occurred at 4:52 a.m. The normal low is 71. The record low is 57 degrees, which was set in 1976. A trace of precipitation fell yesterday, which brings the monthly total to 4.66 inches. This is 2.47 inches above the normal amount of 2.19 inches for July. The total precipitation for the season since June 1st now stands at 11.14 inches, which is 4.46 inches above normal. The total precipitation for the year is now 29.81 inches, which is 5.26 inches above normal. There were no heating degree days yesterday, which is normal. This leaves the monthly total at zero, which is normal. The yearly total since July 1st is zero, which is normal. There were 18 cooling degree days yesterday, which is 2 above normal. This brings the monthly total to 278, which is 18 above normal. The yearly total since January 1st is 895, which is 89 above normal. The normal high temperature for today is 90 degrees, and the normal low is 71. The record high for today is 112, which occurred in 1954, and the record low is 57, which occurred in 1976. Sunrise today is at 5:51 a.m. and sunset is at 8:24 p.m. This is a special weather statement for the following counties in Missouri, Franklin.

Jefferson, St. Charles, St. Louis City, St. Louis, and Warren, and the following counties in Illinois, Madison, Monroe, and St. Clair. Heat advisory remains in effect from noon today to 7 p.m. Tuesday. Heat index values up to 105 expected for portions of south central and southwest Illinois and central, east central, and southeast Missouri. From noon today to 7 p.m. Tuesday, hot temperatures and high humidity may cause heat illnesses. The current time is 8:48 a.m. Central Daylight Time. 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This program originates from the National Weather Service Forecast Office in St. Louis, Missouri, and serves parts of east central Missouri and southwest Illinois, including the St. Louis metro area and surrounding counties. Heat advisory in effect from noon today to 7 p.m. Tuesday. Today, mostly sunny. Highs in the lower 90s. West winds 5 to 10 miles per hour. Heat index values up to 103. Tonight, partly cloudy. A slight chance of showers and thunderstorms after midnight. Humid with lows in the mid-70s. West winds 5 to 10 miles per hour. Chance of rain 20%. Heat index values up to 102 early in the evening. Sunday, mostly sunny. A chance of showers and thunderstorms in the afternoon. Humid with highs around 90. Northeast winds around 5 miles per hour. Chance of rain 50%. Heat index values up to 103. Sunday night, partly cloudy. A chance of showers and thunderstorms in the evening. Humid with lows in the lower 70s. East winds around 5 miles per hour in the evening, becoming light and variable. Chance of rain 40%. Heat index values up to 100 early in the evening. Monday, sunny with highs in the lower 90s. South winds around 5 miles per hour. Heat index values up to 106. Monday night and Tuesday, mostly clear. Lows in the upper 70s. Highs in the mid-90s. Heat index values up to 105. Tuesday night and Wednesday, mostly clear. Lows in the upper 60s. Highs in the mid-80s. Heat index values up to 100. Wednesday night, mostly clear. Lows in the mid-60s. Thursday, mostly sunny. Highs in the lower 80s. Thursday night and Friday, partly cloudy. A 20% chance of showers. Lows in the mid-60s. Highs in the mid-80s. At 8 a.m. at Lambert Field in St. Louis, it was mostly sunny with a temperature of 80 degrees. The dew point was 72, giving us a relative humidity of 76%. The wind was west at 9 miles an hour, and the pressure was 30.04 inches and steady. Elsewhere in the metro area, in Chesterfield, haze was reported and the temperature was 80. In Belleville, it was 82 degrees. In Cahokia, it was sunny and 81 degrees. In St. Charles, it was mostly sunny and 80. Across the region, it was sunny in Columbia, Missouri, with a temperature of 79. In Quincy, it was sunny and 80 degrees. In Kansas City, it was partly sunny and the temperature was 78. It was sunny in Springfield, Missouri, with a temperature of 77. In Rolla, it was sunny and the temperature was 76. In Farmington, it was 80 degrees. It was sunny in Cape Girardeau, with 78 degrees. It was sunny in Springfield, Illinois, with a temperature of 79. Once again in St. Louis, it was mostly sunny. The temperature was 80 degrees and the wind was west at 9 miles an hour. The St. Louis climate summary for yesterday, July 17, 2026. Yesterday's high temperature of 92 degrees occurred at 2:58 p.m. The normal high is 90. The record high is 103 degrees, which was set in 2012. Yesterday's low temperature of 74 degrees occurred at 4:52 a.m. The normal low is
71. The record low is 57 degrees, which was set in 1976. A trace of precipitation fell yesterday, which brings the monthly total to 4.66 inches. This is 2.47 inches above the normal amount of 2.19 inches for July. The total precipitation for the season since June 1st now stands at 11.14 inches, which is 4.46 inches above normal. The total precipitation for the year is now 29.81 inches, which is 5.26 inches above normal. There were no heating degree days yesterday, which is normal. This leaves the monthly total at zero, which is normal. The yearly total since July 1st is zero, which is normal. There were 18 cooling degree days yesterday, which is 2 above normal. This brings the monthly total to 278, which is 18 above normal. The yearly total since January 1st is 895, which is 89 above normal. The normal high temperature for today is 90 degrees, and the normal low is 71. The record high for today is 112, which occurred in 1954, and the record low is 57, which occurred in 1976. Sunrise today is at 5:51 a.m. and sunset is at 8:24 p.m. This is a special weather statement for the following counties in Missouri, Franklin, Jefferson, St. Charles, St. Louis City, St. Louis, and Warren, and the following counties in Illinois, Madison, Monroe, and St. Clair. Heat advisory remains in effect from noon today to 7 p.m. Tuesday. Heat index values up to 105 expected. For portions of south central and southwest Illinois and central, east central, and southeast Missouri. From noon today to 7 p.m. Tuesday. Hot temperatures and high humidity may cause heat illnesses. The current time is 8:55 a.m. Central Daylight Time. This is NOAA, Weather Radio KDO 89 St. Louis, Missouri, broadcasting on 162.550 MHz. This program originates from the National Weather Service Forecast Office in St. Louis, Missouri, and serves parts of east central Missouri and southwest Illinois, including the St. Louis metro area and surrounding counties. Heat advisory in effect from noon today to 7 p.m. Tuesday. Today, mostly sunny. Highs in the lower 90s. West winds 5 to 10 miles per hour. Heat index values up to 103. Tonight, partly cloudy. A slight chance of showers and thunderstorms after midnight. Humid with lows in the mid-70s. West winds 5 to 10 miles per hour. Chance of rain 20%. Heat index values up to 102 early in the evening. Sunday, mostly sunny. A chance of showers and thunderstorms in the afternoon. Humid with highs around 90. Northeast winds around 5 miles per hour. Chance of rain 50%. Heat index values up to 103. Sunday night, partly cloudy. A chance of showers and thunderstorms in the evening. Humid with lows in the lower 70s. East winds around 5 miles per hour in the evening, becoming light and variable. Chance of rain 40%. Heat index values up to 100 early in the evening. Monday, sunny with highs in the lower 90s. South winds around 5 miles per hour. Heat index values up to 106. Monday night and Tuesday, mostly clear. Lows in the upper 70s. Highs in the mid-90s. Heat index values up to 105. Tuesday night and Wednesday, mostly clear. Lows in the upper 60s. Highs in the mid-80s. Heat index values up to 100. Wednesday night, mostly clear. Lows in the mid-60s. Thursday, mostly sunny. Highs in the lower 80s. Thursday night and Friday, partly cloudy. A 20% chance of showers. Lows in the mid-60s. Highs in the mid-80s. At 8 a.m. at Lambert Field in St. Louis, it was mostly sunny with a temperature of 80 degrees. The dew point was 72, giving us a relative humidity of 76%.
The wind was west at 9 miles an hour, and the pressure was 30.04 inches and steady. Elsewhere in the metro area, in Chesterfield, haze was reported and the temperature was 80. In Belleville, it was 82 degrees. In Cahokia, it was sunny and 81 degrees. In St. Charles, it was mostly sunny and 80. Across the region, it was sunny in Columbia, Missouri, with a temperature of 79. In Quincy, it was sunny and 80 degrees. In Kansas City, it was partly sunny and the temperature was 78. It was sunny in Springfield, Missouri, with a temperature of 77. In Rolla, it was sunny and the temperature was 76. In Farmington, it was 80 degrees. It was sunny in Cape Girardeau, with 78 degrees. It was sunny in Springfield, Illinois, with a temperature of 79. Once again in St. Louis, it was mostly sunny. The temperature was 80 degrees and the wind was west at 9 miles an hour. The St. Louis climate summary for yesterday, July 17, 2026. Yesterday's high temperature of 92 degrees occurred at 2:58 p.m. The normal high is 90. The record high is 103 degrees, which was set in 2012. Yesterday's low temperature of 74 degrees occurred at 4:52 a.m. The normal low is 71. The record low is 57 degrees, which was set in 1976. A trace of precipitation fell yesterday, which brings the monthly total to 4.66 inches. This is 2.47 inches above the normal amount of 2.19 inches for July. The total precipitation for the season since June 1st now stands at 11.14 inches, which is 4.46 inches above normal. The total precipitation for the year is now 29.81 inches, which is 5.26 inches above normal. There were no heating degree days yesterday, which is normal. This leaves the monthly total at zero, which is normal. The yearly total since July 1st is zero, which is normal. There were 18 cooling degree days yesterday, which is 2 above normal. This brings the monthly total to 278, which is 18 above normal. The yearly total since January 1st is 895, which is 89 above normal. The normal high temperature for today is 90 degrees, and the normal low is 71. The record high for today is 112, which occurred in 1954, and the record low is 57, which occurred in 1976. Sunrise today is at 5:51 a.m. and sunset is at 8:24 p.m. This is a special weather statement for the following counties in Missouri, Franklin, Jefferson, St. Charles, St. Louis City, St. Louis, and Warren, and the following counties in Illinois, Madison, Monroe, and St. Clair. Heat advisory remains in effect from noon today to 7 p.m. Tuesday. Heat index values up to 105 expected for portions of south central and southwest Illinois and central, east central, and southeast Missouri from noon today to 7 p.m. Tuesday. Hot temperatures and high humidity may cause heat illnesses. The current time is 9:01 a.m. Central Daylight Time. This is NOAA, Weather Radio KDO 89 St. Louis, Missouri, broadcasting on 162.550 MHz. This program originates from the National Weather Service Forecast Office in St. Louis, Missouri, and serves parts of East Central Missouri and Southwest Illinois, including the St. Louis metro area and surrounding counties. Heat advisory in effect from noon today to 7 p.m. Tuesday. Today, mostly sunny. Highs in the lower 90s. West winds 5 to 10 miles per hour. Heat index values up to 103. Tonight, partly cloudy. A slight chance of showers and thunderstorms after midnight. Humid with lows in the mid-70s. West winds 5 to 10 miles per hour. Chance of rain 20%. Heat index values up to 102 early in the evening. Sunday, mostly sunny. A chance of showers and thunderstorms in the afternoon. Humid with highs around 90. Northeast winds around 5 miles per hour.
chance of rain 50%. Heat index values up to 103. Sunday night, partly cloudy. A chance of showers and thunderstorms in the evening. Humid with lows in the lower 70s. East winds around 5 miles per hour in the evening, becoming light and variable. Chance of rain 40%. Heat index values up to 100 early in the evening. Monday, sunny with highs in the lower 90s. South winds around 5 miles per hour. Heat index values up to 106. Monday night and Tuesday, mostly clear. Lows in the upper 70s. Highs in the mid-90s. Heat index values up to 105. Tuesday night and Wednesday, mostly clear. Lows in the upper 60s. Highs in the mid-80s. Heat index values up to 100. Wednesday night, mostly clear. Lows in the mid-60s. Thursday, mostly sunny. Highs in the lower 80s. Thursday night and Friday, partly cloudy. A 20% chance of showers. Lows in the mid-60s. Highs in the mid-80s. At 8 a.m. at Lambert Field in St. Louis, it was mostly sunny with a temperature of 80 degrees. The dew point was 72, giving us a relative humidity of 76%. The wind was west at 9 miles an hour, and the pressure was 30.04 inches and steady. Elsewhere in the metro area, in Chesterfield, haze was reported and the temperature was 80. In Belleville, it was 82 degrees. In Cahokia, it was sunny and 81 degrees. In St. Charles, it was mostly sunny and 80. Across the region, it was sunny in Columbia, Missouri, with a temperature of 79. In Quincy, it was sunny and 80 degrees. In Kansas City, it was partly sunny and the temperature was 78. It was sunny in Springfield, Missouri, with a temperature of 77. In Rolla, it was sunny and the temperature was 76. In Farmington, it was 80 degrees. It was sunny in Cape Girardeau, with 78 degrees. It was sunny in Springfield, Illinois, with a temperature of 79. Once again in St. Louis, it was mostly sunny. The temperature was 80 degrees and the wind was west at 9 miles an hour. This is a special weather statement for the following counties in Missouri, Franklin, Jefferson, St. Charles, St. Louis City, St. Louis, and Warren, and the following counties in Illinois, Madison, Monroe, and St. Clair. Heat advisory remains in effect from noon today to 7 p.m. Tuesday. Heat index values up to 105 expected. For portions of south central and southwest Illinois and central, east central, and southeast Missouri. From noon today to 7 p.m. Tuesday. Hot temperatures and high humidity may cause heat illnesses. The current time is 9:06 a.m. Central Daylight Time. 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Heat advisory in effect from noon today to 7 p.m. Tuesday. Today, mostly sunny. Highs in the lower 90s. West winds 5 to 10 miles per hour. Heat index values up to 103. Tonight, partly cloudy. A slight chance of showers and thunderstorms after midnight. Humid with lows in the mid-70s. West winds 5 to 10 miles per hour. Chance of rain 20%. Heat index values up to 102 early in the evening. Sunday, mostly sunny. A chance of showers and thunderstorms in the afternoon. Humid with highs around 90. Northeast winds around 5 miles per hour. Chance of rain 50%. Heat index values up to 103. Sunday night, partly cloudy. A chance of showers and thunderstorms in the evening. Humid with lows in the lower 70s. East winds around 5 miles per hour in the evening, becoming light and variable.
chance of rain 40%. Heat index values up to 100 early in the evening. Monday, sunny with highs in the lower 90s. South winds around 5 miles per hour. Heat index values up to 106. Monday night and Tuesday, mostly clear. Lows in the upper 70s. Highs in the mid-90s. Heat index values up to 105. Tuesday night and Wednesday, mostly clear. Lows in the upper 60s. Highs in the mid-80s. Heat index values up to 100. Wednesday night, mostly clear. Lows in the mid-60s. Thursday, mostly sunny. Highs in the lower 80s. Thursday night and Friday, partly cloudy. A 20% chance of showers. Lows in the mid-60s. Highs in the mid-80s. At 8 a.m. at Lambert Field in St. Louis, it was mostly sunny with a temperature of 80 degrees. The dew point was 72, giving us a relative humidity of 76%. The wind was west at 9 miles an hour, and the pressure was 30.04 inches and steady. Elsewhere in the metro area, in Chesterfield, haze was reported and the temperature was 80. In Belleville, it was 82 degrees. In Cahokia, it was sunny and 81 degrees. In St. Charles, it was mostly sunny and 80. Across the region, it was sunny in Columbia, Missouri, with a temperature of 79. In Quincy, it was sunny and 80 degrees. In Kansas City, it was partly sunny and the temperature was 78. It was sunny in Springfield, Missouri, with a temperature of 77. In Rolla, it was sunny and the temperature was 76. In Farmington, it was 80 degrees. It was sunny in Cape Girardeau, with 78 degrees. It was sunny in Springfield, Illinois, with a temperature of 79. Once again in St. Louis, it was mostly sunny. The temperature was 80 degrees and the wind was west at 9 miles an hour. At 9 a.m. at Lambert Field in St. Louis, it was sunny with a temperature of 83 degrees. The dew point was 73, giving us a relative humidity of 72%. The wind was west at 13 miles an hour, and the pressure was 30.03 inches and falling. Elsewhere in the metro area, in Chesterfield, it was sunny and the temperature was 83. In Belleville, it was 86 degrees. In Cahokia, it was sunny and 84 degrees. In St. Charles, it was sunny and 83. Across the region, it was sunny in Columbia, Missouri, with a temperature of 82. In Quincy, it was sunny and 83 degrees. In Kansas City, it was cloudy and the temperature was 79. It was partly sunny in Springfield, Missouri, with a temperature of 80. In Rolla, it was sunny and the temperature was 80. In Farmington, it was 83 degrees. It was sunny in Cape Girardeau, with 82 degrees. It was sunny in Springfield, Illinois, with a temperature of 82. Once again in St. Louis, it was sunny, the temperature was 83 degrees, and the wind was west at 13 miles an hour. This is a special weather statement for the following counties in Missouri, Franklin, Jefferson, St. Charles, St. Louis City, St. Louis, and Warren, and the following counties in Illinois, Madison, Monroe, and St. Clair. Heat advisory remains in effect from noon today to 7 p.m. Tuesday. Heat index values up to 105 expected. For portions of south central and southwest Illinois and central, east central, and southeast Missouri. From noon today to 7 p.m. Tuesday. Hot temperatures and high humidity may cause heat illnesses. The current time is 9:12 a.m. Central Daylight Time. 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This program originates from the National Weather Service Forecast Office in St. Louis, Missouri, and serves parts of east central Missouri and southwest Illinois, including the St. Louis metro area and surrounding counties. Heat advisory in effect from noon today to 7 p.m. Tuesday. Today, mostly sunny. Highs in the lower 90s. West
winds 5 to 10 miles per hour. Heat index values up to 103. Tonight, partly cloudy. A slight chance of showers and thunderstorms after midnight. Humid with lows in the mid-70s. West winds 5 to 10 miles per hour. Chance of rain 20%. Heat index values up to 102 early in the evening. Sunday, mostly sunny. A chance of showers and thunderstorms in the afternoon. Humid with highs around 90. Northeast winds around 5 miles per hour. Chance of rain 50%. Heat index values up to 103. Sunday night, partly cloudy. A chance of showers and thunderstorms in the evening. Humid with lows in the lower 70s. East winds around 5 miles per hour in the evening, becoming light and variable. Chance of rain 40%. Heat index values up to 100 early in the evening. Monday, sunny with highs in the lower 90s. South winds around 5 miles per hour. Heat index values up to 106. Monday night and Tuesday, mostly clear. Lows in the upper 70s. Highs in the mid-90s. Heat index values up to 105. Tuesday night and Wednesday, mostly clear. Lows in the upper 60s. Highs in the mid-80s. Heat index values up to 100. Wednesday night, mostly clear. Lows in the mid-60s. Thursday, mostly sunny. Highs in the lower 80s. Thursday night and Friday, partly cloudy. A 20% chance of showers. Lows in the mid-60s. Highs in the mid-80s. At 9 a.m. at Lambert Field in St. Louis, it was sunny with a temperature of 83 degrees. The dew point was 73, giving us a relative humidity of 72%. The wind was west at 13 miles an hour, and the pressure was 30.03 inches and falling. Elsewhere in the metro area, in Chesterfield, it was sunny and the temperature was 83. In Belleville, it was 86 degrees. In Cahokia, it was sunny and 84 degrees. In St. Charles, it was sunny and 83. Across the region, it was sunny in Columbia, Missouri, with a temperature of 82. In Quincy, it was sunny and 83 degrees. In Kansas City, it was cloudy and the temperature was 79. It was partly sunny in Springfield, Missouri, with a temperature of 80. In Rolla, it was sunny and the temperature was 80. In Farmington, it was 83 degrees. It was sunny in Cape Girardeau, with 82 degrees. It was sunny in Springfield, Illinois, with a temperature of 82. Once again in St. Louis, it was sunny, the temperature was 83 degrees, and the wind was west at 13 miles an hour. This is a special weather statement for the following counties in Missouri, Franklin, Jefferson, St. Charles, St. Louis City, St. Louis, and Warren, and the following counties in Illinois, Madison, Monroe, and St. Clair. Heat advisory remains in effect from noon today to 7 p.m. Tuesday. Heat index values up to 105 expected for portions of south central and southwest Illinois and central, east central, and southeast Missouri from noon today to 7 p.m. Tuesday. Hot temperatures and high humidity may cause heat illnesses. The current time is 9:16 a.m. Central Daylight Time. 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This program originates from the National Weather Service Forecast Office in St. Louis, Missouri, and serves parts of east central Missouri and southwest Illinois, including the St. Louis metro area and surrounding counties. Heat advisory in effect from noon today to 7 p.m. Tuesday. Today, mostly sunny. Highs in the lower 90s. West winds 5 to 10 miles per hour. Heat index values up to 103. Tonight, partly cloudy. A slight chance of showers and thunderstorms after midnight. Humid with lows in the mid-70s. West winds 5 to 10 miles per hour. Chance of rain 20%.
index values up to 100 too early in the evening. Sunday, mostly sunny. A chance of showers and thunderstorms in the afternoon. Humid with highs around 90. Northeast winds around 5 miles per hour. Chance of rain 50%. Heat index values up to 103. Sunday night, partly cloudy. A chance of showers and thunderstorms in the evening. Humid with lows in the lower 70s. East winds around 5 miles per hour in the evening, becoming light and variable. Chance of rain 40%. Heat index values up to 100 early in the evening. Monday, sunny with highs in the lower 90s. South winds around 5 miles per hour. Heat index values up to 106. Monday night and Tuesday, mostly clear. Lows in the upper 70s. Highs in the mid-90s. Heat index values up to 105. Tuesday night and Wednesday, mostly clear. Lows in the upper 60s. Highs in the mid-80s. Heat index values up to 100. Wednesday night, mostly clear. Lows in the mid-60s. Thursday, mostly sunny. Highs in the lower 80s. Thursday night and Friday, partly cloudy. A 20% chance of showers. Lows in the mid-60s. Highs in the mid-80s. At 9 a.m. at Lambert Field in St. Louis, it was sunny with a temperature of 83 degrees. The dew point was 73, giving us a relative humidity of 72%. The wind was west at 13 miles an hour, and the pressure was 30.03 inches and falling. Elsewhere in the metro area, in Chesterfield, it was sunny and the temperature was 83. In Belleville, it was 86 degrees. In Cahokia, it was sunny and 84 degrees. In St. Charles, it was sunny and 83. Across the region, it was sunny in Columbia, Missouri, with a temperature of 82. In Quincy, it was sunny and 83 degrees. In Kansas City, it was cloudy and the temperature was 79. It was partly sunny in Springfield, Missouri, with a temperature of 80. In Rolla, it was sunny and the temperature was 80. In Farmington, it was 83 degrees. It was sunny in Cape Girardeau, with 82 degrees. It was sunny in Springfield, Illinois, with a temperature of 82. Once again in St. Louis, it was sunny, the temperature was 83 degrees, and the wind was west at 13 miles an hour. This is a special weather statement for the following counties in Missouri, Franklin, Jefferson, St. Charles, St. Louis City, St. Louis, and Warren, and the following counties in Illinois, Madison, Monroe, and St. Clair. Heat advisory remains in effect from noon today to 7 p.m. Tuesday. Heat index values up to 105 expected for portions of south central and southwest Illinois and central, east central, and southeast Missouri from noon today to 7 p.m. Tuesday. Hot temperatures and high humidity may cause heat illnesses. The current time is 9:21 a.m. Central Daylight Time. 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This program originates from the National Weather Service Forecast Office in St. Louis, Missouri, and serves parts of east central Missouri and southwest Illinois, including the St. Louis metro area and surrounding counties. Heat advisory in effect from noon today to 7 p.m. Tuesday. Today, mostly sunny. Highs in the lower 90s. West winds 5 to 10 miles per hour. Heat index values up to 103. Tonight, partly cloudy. A slight chance of showers and thunderstorms after midnight. Humid with lows in the mid-70s. West winds 5 to 10 miles per hour. Chance of rain 20%. Heat index values up to 100 too early in the evening. Sunday, mostly sunny. A chance of showers and thunderstorms in the afternoon. Humid with highs around 90. Northeast winds around 5 miles per hour. Chance of rain 50%. Heat index values up to 103.
Sunday night, partly cloudy. A chance of showers and thunderstorms in the evening. Humid with lows in the lower 70s. East winds around 5 miles per hour in the evening, becoming light and variable. Chance of rain 40%. Heat index values up to 100 early in the evening. Monday, sunny with highs in the lower 90s. South winds around 5 miles per hour. Heat index values up to 106. Monday night and Tuesday, mostly clear. Lows in the upper 70s. Highs in the mid-90s. Heat index values up to 105. Tuesday night and Wednesday, mostly clear. Lows in the upper 60s. Highs in the mid-80s. Heat index values up to 100. Wednesday night, mostly clear. Lows in the mid-60s. Thursday, mostly sunny. Highs in the lower 80s. Thursday night and Friday, partly cloudy. A 20% chance of showers. Lows in the mid-60s. Highs in the mid-80s. At 9 a.m. at Lambert Field in St. Louis, it was sunny with a temperature of 83 degrees. The dew point was 73, giving us a relative humidity of 72%. The wind was west at 13 miles an hour, and the pressure was 30.03 inches and falling. Elsewhere in the metro area, in Chesterfield, it was sunny and the temperature was 83. In Belleville, it was 86 degrees. In Cahokia, it was sunny and 84 degrees. In St. Charles, it was sunny and 83. Across the region, it was sunny in Columbia, Missouri, with a temperature of 82. In Quincy, it was sunny and 83 degrees. In Kansas City, it was cloudy and the temperature was 79. It was partly sunny in Springfield, Missouri, with a temperature of 80. In Rolla, it was sunny and the temperature was 80. In Farmington, it was 83 degrees. It was sunny in Cape Girardeau, with 82 degrees. It was sunny in Springfield, Illinois, with a temperature of 82. Once again in St. Louis, it was sunny, the temperature was 83 degrees, and the wind was west at 13 miles an hour. This is a special weather statement for the following counties in Missouri, Franklin, Jefferson, St. Charles, St. Louis City, St. Louis, and Warren, and the following counties in Illinois, Madison, Monroe, and St. Clair. Heat advisory remains in effect from noon today to 7 p.m. Tuesday. Heat index values up to 105 expected for portions of south central and southwest Illinois and central, east central, and southeast Missouri from noon today to 7 p.m. Tuesday. Hot temperatures and high humidity may cause heat illnesses. The current time is 9:26 a.m. Central Daylight Time. 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This program originates from the National Weather Service Forecast Office in St. Louis, Missouri, and serves parts of east central Missouri and southwest Illinois, including the St. Louis metro area and surrounding counties. Heat advisory in effect from noon today to 7 p.m. Tuesday. Today, mostly sunny. Highs in the lower 90s. West winds 5 to 10 miles per hour. Heat index values up to 103. Tonight, partly cloudy. A slight chance of showers and thunderstorms after midnight. Humid with lows in the mid-70s. West winds 5 to 10 miles per hour. Chance of rain 20%. Heat index values up to 102 early in the evening. Sunday, mostly sunny. A chance of showers and thunderstorms in the afternoon. Humid with highs around 90. Northeast winds around 5 miles per hour. Chance of rain 50%. Heat index values up to 103. Sunday night, partly cloudy. A chance of showers and thunderstorms in the evening. Humid with lows in the lower 70s. East winds around 5 miles per hour in the evening, becoming light and variable. Chance of rain 40%. Heat index values up to 100 early in the evening.
Day, sunny with highs in the lower 90s. South winds around 5 miles per hour. Heat index values up to 106. Monday night and Tuesday, mostly clear. Lows in the upper 70s. Highs in the mid-90s. Heat index values up to 105. Tuesday night and Wednesday, mostly clear. Lows in the upper 60s. Highs in the mid-80s. Heat index values up to 100. Wednesday night, mostly clear. Lows in the mid-60s. Thursday, mostly sunny. Highs in the lower 80s. Thursday night and Friday, partly cloudy. A 20% chance of showers. Lows in the mid-60s. Highs in the mid-80s. At 9 a.m. at Lambert Field in St. Louis, it was sunny with a temperature of 83 degrees. The dew point was 73, giving us a relative humidity of 72%. The wind was west at 13 miles an hour, and the pressure was 30.03 inches and falling. Elsewhere in the metro area, in Chesterfield it was sunny and the temperature was 83. In Belleville it was 86 degrees. In Cahokia, it was sunny and 84 degrees. In St. Charles, it was sunny and 83. Across the region, it was sunny in Columbia, Missouri, with a temperature of 82. In Quincy, it was sunny and 83 degrees. In Kansas City, it was cloudy and the temperature was 79. It was partly sunny in Springfield, Missouri, with a temperature of 80. In Rolla, it was sunny and the temperature was 80. In Farmington, it was 83 degrees. It was sunny in Cape Girardeau, with 82 degrees. It was sunny in Springfield, Illinois, with a temperature of 82. Once again in St. Louis, it was sunny, the temperature was 83 degrees, and the wind was west at 13 miles an hour. This is a special weather statement for the following counties in Missouri, Franklin, Jefferson, St. Charles, St. Louis City, St. Louis, and Warren, and the following counties in Illinois, Madison, Monroe, and St. Clair. Heat advisory remains in effect from noon today to 7 p.m. Tuesday. Heat index values up to 105 expected. For portions of south central and southwest Illinois and central, east central, and southeast Missouri. From noon today to 7 p.m. Tuesday. Hot temperatures and high humidity may cause heat illnesses. The current time is 9:30 a.m. Central Daylight Time. 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This program originates from the National Weather Service Forecast Office in St. Louis, Missouri, and serves parts of East Central Missouri and Southwest Illinois, including the St. Louis metro area and surrounding counties. Heat advisory in effect from noon today to 7 p.m. Tuesday. Today, mostly sunny. Highs in the lower 90s. West winds 5 to 10 miles per hour. Heat index values up to 103. Tonight, partly cloudy. A slight chance of showers and thunderstorms after midnight. Humid with lows in the mid-70s. West winds 5 to 10 miles per hour. Chance of rain 20%. Heat index values up to 102 early in the evening. Sunday, mostly sunny. A chance of showers and thunderstorms in the afternoon. Humid with highs around 90. Northeast winds around 5 miles per hour. Chance of rain 50%. Heat index values up to 103. Sunday night, partly cloudy. A chance of showers and thunderstorms in the evening. Humid with lows in the lower 70s. East winds around 5 miles per hour in the evening, becoming light and variable. Chance of rain 40%. Heat index values up to 100 early in the evening. Monday, sunny with highs in the lower 90s. South winds around 5 miles per hour. Heat index values up to 106. Monday night and Tuesday, mostly clear. Lows in the upper 70s. Highs in the mid-90s. Heat index values up to 105.
night and Wednesday, mostly clear. Lows in the upper 60s. Highs in the mid-80s. Heat index values up to 100. Wednesday night, mostly clear. Lows in the mid-60s. Thursday, mostly sunny. Highs in the lower 80s. Thursday night and Friday, partly cloudy. A 20% chance of showers. Lows in the mid-60s. Highs in the mid-80s. At 9 a.m. at Lambert Field in St. Louis, it was sunny with a temperature of 83 degrees. The dew point was 73, giving us a relative humidity of 72%. The wind was west at 13 miles an hour, and the pressure was 30.03 inches and falling. Elsewhere in the metro area, in Chesterfield, it was sunny and the temperature was 83. In Belleville, it was 86 degrees. In Cahokia, it was sunny and 84 degrees. In St. Charles, it was sunny and 83. Across the region, it was sunny in Columbia, Missouri, with a temperature of 82. In Quincy, it was sunny and 83 degrees. In Kansas City, it was cloudy and the temperature was 79. It was partly sunny in Springfield, Missouri, with a temperature of 80. In Rolla, it was sunny and the temperature was 80. In Farmington, it was 83 degrees. It was sunny in Cape Girardeau, with 82 degrees. It was sunny in Springfield, Illinois, with a temperature of 82. Once again in St. Louis, it was sunny, the temperature was 83 degrees, and the wind was west at 13 miles an hour. This is a special weather statement for the following counties in Missouri, Franklin, Jefferson, St. Charles, St. Louis City, St. Louis, and Warren, and the following counties in Illinois, Madison, Monroe, and St. Clair. Heat advisory remains in effect from noon today to 7 p.m. Tuesday. Heat index values up to 105 expected for portions of south central and southwest Illinois and central, east central, and southeast Missouri from noon today to 7 p.m. Tuesday. Hot temperatures and high humidity may cause heat illnesses. The current time is 9:35 a.m. Central Daylight Time. This is NOAA, Weather Radio KDO 89 St. Louis, Missouri, broadcasting on 162.550 MHz. This program originates from the National Weather Service Forecast Office in St. Louis, Missouri, and serves parts of East Central Missouri and Southwest Illinois, including the St. Louis metro area and surrounding counties. Heat advisory in effect from noon today to 7 p.m. Tuesday. Today, mostly sunny. Highs in the lower 90s. West winds 5 to 10 miles per hour. Heat index values up to 103. Tonight, partly cloudy. A slight chance of showers and thunderstorms after midnight. Humid with lows in the mid-70s. West winds 5 to 10 miles per hour. Chance of rain 20%. Heat index values up to 102 early in the evening. Sunday, mostly sunny. A chance of showers and thunderstorms in the afternoon. Humid with highs around 90. Northeast winds around 5 miles per hour. Chance of rain 50%. Heat index values up to 103. Sunday night, partly cloudy. A chance of showers and thunderstorms in the evening. Humid with lows in the lower 70s. East winds around 5 miles per hour in the evening, becoming light and variable. Chance of rain 40%. Heat index values up to 100 early in the evening. Monday, sunny with highs in the lower 90s. South winds around 5 miles per hour. Heat index values up to 106. Monday night and Tuesday, mostly clear. Lows in the upper 70s. Highs in the mid-90s. Heat index values up to 105. Tuesday night and Wednesday, mostly clear. Lows in the upper 60s. Highs in the mid-80s. Heat index values up to 100. Wednesday night, mostly clear. Lows in the mid-60s. Thursday, mostly sunny. Highs in the lower 80s.
Thursday night and Friday, partly cloudy. A 20% chance of showers. Lows in the mid-60s. Highs in the mid-80s. At 9 a.m. at Lambert Field in St. Louis, it was sunny with a temperature of 83 degrees. The dew point was 73, giving us a relative humidity of 72%. The wind was west at 13 miles an hour, and the pressure was 30.03 inches and falling. Elsewhere in the metro area, in Chesterfield, it was sunny and the temperature was 83. In Belleville, it was 86 degrees. In Cahokia, it was sunny and 84 degrees. In St. Charles, it was sunny and 83. Across the region, it was sunny in Columbia, Missouri, with a temperature of 82. In Quincy, it was sunny and 83 degrees. In Kansas City, it was cloudy and the temperature was 79. It was partly sunny in Springfield, Missouri, with a temperature of 80. In Rolla, it was sunny and the temperature was 80. In Farmington, it was 83 degrees. It was sunny in Cape Girardeau, with 82 degrees. It was sunny in Springfield, Illinois, with a temperature of 82. Once again in St. Louis, it was sunny, the temperature was 83 degrees, and the wind was west at 13 miles an hour. This is a special weather statement for the following counties in Missouri, Franklin, Jefferson, St. Charles, St. Louis City, St. Louis, and Warren, and the following counties in Illinois, Madison, Monroe, and St. Clair. Heat advisory remains in effect from noon today to 7 p.m. Tuesday. Heat index values up to 105 expected. For portions of south central and southwest Illinois and central, east central, and southeast Missouri. From noon today to 7 p.m. Tuesday. Hot temperatures and high humidity may cause heat illnesses. The current time is 9:40 a.m. Central Daylight Time. This is NOAA, Weather Radio KDO 89 St. Louis, Missouri, broadcasting on 162.550 MHz. This program originates from the National Weather Service Forecast Office in St. Louis, Missouri, and serves parts of East Central Missouri and Southwest Illinois, including the St. Louis metro area and surrounding counties. Heat advisory in effect from noon today to 7 p.m. Tuesday. Today, mostly sunny. Highs in the lower 90s. West winds 5 to 10 miles per hour. Heat index values up to 103. Tonight, partly cloudy. A slight chance of showers and thunderstorms after midnight. Humid with lows in the mid-70s. West winds 5 to 10 miles per hour. Chance of rain 20%. Heat index values up to 102 early in the evening. Sunday, mostly sunny. A chance of showers and thunderstorms in the afternoon. Humid with highs around 90. Northeast winds around 5 miles per hour. Chance of rain 50%. Heat index values up to 103. Sunday night, partly cloudy. A chance of showers and thunderstorms in the evening. Humid with lows in the lower 70s. East winds around 5 miles per hour in the evening, becoming light and variable. Chance of rain 40%. Heat index values up to 100 early in the evening. Monday, sunny with highs in the lower 90s. South winds around 5 miles per hour. Heat index values up to 106. Monday night and Tuesday, mostly clear. Lows in the upper 70s. Highs in the mid-90s. Heat index values up to 105. Tuesday night and Wednesday, mostly clear. Lows in the upper 60s. Highs in the mid-80s. Heat index values up to 100. Wednesday night, mostly clear. Lows in the mid-60s. Thursday, mostly sunny. Highs in the lower 80s. Thursday night and Friday, partly cloudy. A 20% chance of showers. Lows in the mid-60s. Highs in the mid-80s. At 9 a.m. at Lambert Field in St. Louis, it was sunny with a temperature of 83 degrees.
The dew point was 73, giving us a relative humidity of 72%. The wind was west at 13 miles an hour, and the pressure was 30.03 inches and falling. Elsewhere in the metro area, in Chesterfield, it was sunny and the temperature was 83. In Belleville, it was 86 degrees. In Cahokia, it was sunny and 84 degrees. In St. Charles, it was sunny and 83. Across the region, it was sunny in Columbia, Missouri, with a temperature of 82. In Quincy, it was sunny and 83 degrees. In Kansas City, it was cloudy and the temperature was 79. It was partly sunny in Springfield, Missouri, with a temperature of 80. In Rolla, it was sunny and the temperature was 80. In Farmington, it was 83 degrees. It was sunny in Cape Girardeau, with 82 degrees. It was sunny in Springfield, Illinois, with a temperature of 82. Once again in St. Louis, it was sunny, the temperature was 83 degrees, and the wind was west at 13 miles an hour.

79. It was partly sunny in Springfield, Missouri, with a temperature of 80. In Rolla, it was sunny and the temperature was 80. In Farmington, it was 83 degrees. It was sunny in Cape Girardeau, with 82 degrees. It was sunny in Springfield, Illinois, with a temperature of 82. Once again in St. Louis, it was sunny, the temperature was 83 degrees, and the wind was west at 13 miles an hour. This is a special weather statement for the following counties in Missouri, Franklin, Jefferson, St. Charles, St. Louis City, St. Louis, and Warren, and the following counties in Illinois, Madison, Monroe, and St. Clair. Heat advisory remains in effect from noon today to 7 p.m. Tuesday. Heat index values up to 105 expected for portions of south central and southwest Illinois and central, east central, and southeast Missouri from noon today to 7 p.m. Tuesday. Hot temperatures and high humidity may cause heat illnesses. The current time is 9:44 a.m. Central Daylight Time. 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This program originates from the National Weather Service Forecast Office in St. Louis, Missouri, and serves parts of east central Missouri and southwest Illinois, including the St. Louis metro area and surrounding counties. Heat advisory in effect from noon today to 7 p.m. Tuesday. Today, mostly sunny. Highs in the lower 90s. West winds 5 to 10 miles per hour. Heat index values up to 103. Tonight, partly cloudy. A slight chance of showers and thunderstorms after midnight. Humid with lows in the mid-70s. West winds 5 to 10 miles per hour. Chance of rain 20%. Heat index values up to 102 early in the evening. Sunday, mostly sunny. A chance of showers and thunderstorms in the afternoon. Humid with highs around 90. Northeast winds around 5 miles per hour. Chance of rain 50%. Heat index values up to 103. Sunday night, partly cloudy. A chance of showers and thunderstorms in the evening. Humid with lows in the lower 70s. East winds around 5 miles per hour in the evening, becoming light and variable. Chance of rain 40%. Heat index values up to 100 early in the evening. Monday, sunny with highs in the lower 90s. South winds around 5 miles per hour. Heat index values up to 106. Monday night and Tuesday, mostly clear. Lows in the upper 70s. Highs in the mid-90s. Heat index values up to 105. Tuesday night and Wednesday, mostly clear. Lows in the upper 60s. Highs in the mid-80s. Heat index values up to 100. Wednesday night, mostly clear. Lows in the mid-60s. Thursday, mostly sunny. Highs in the lower 80s. Thursday night and Friday, partly cloudy. A 20% chance of showers. Lows in the mid-60s. Highs in the mid-80s. At 9 a.m. at Lambert Field in St. Louis, it was sunny with a temperature of 83 degrees. The dew point was 73, giving us a relative humidity of 72%. The wind was west at 13 miles an hour, and the pressure was 30.03 inches and falling. Elsewhere in the metro area, in Chesterfield, it was sunny and the temperature was 83. In Belleville, it was 86 degrees. In Cahokia, it was sunny and 84 degrees. In St. Charles, it was sunny and 83. Across the region, it was sunny in Columbia, Missouri, with a temperature of 82. In Quincy, it was sunny and 83 degrees. In Kansas City, it was cloudy and the temperature was 79. It was partly sunny in Springfield, Missouri, with a temperature of 80. In Rolla, it was sunny and the temperature was 80. In Farmington, it was 83 degrees. It was sunny in Cape Girardeau, with 82 degrees. It was sunny in Springfield, Illinois, with a temperature of 82.

Once again in St. Louis, it was sunny, the temperature was 83 degrees, and the wind was west at 13 miles an hour. This is a special weather statement for the following counties in Missouri, Franklin, Jefferson, St. Charles, St. Louis City, St. Louis, and Warren, and the following counties in Illinois, Madison, Monroe, and St. Clair. Heat advisory remains in effect from noon today to 7 p.m. Tuesday. Heat index values up to 105 expected. For portions of south central and southwest Illinois and central, east central, and southeast Missouri. From noon today to 7 p.m. Tuesday. Hot temperatures and high humidity may cause heat illnesses. The current time is 9:49 a.m. Central Daylight Time. This is NOAA, Weather Radio KDO 89 St. Louis, Missouri, broadcasting on 162.550 MHz. This program originates from the National Weather Service Forecast Office in St. Louis, Missouri, and serves parts of east central Missouri and southwest Illinois, including the St. Louis metro area and surrounding counties. Heat advisory in effect from noon today to 7 p.m. Tuesday. Today, mostly sunny. Highs in the lower 90s. West winds 5 to 10 miles per hour. Heat index values up to 103. Tonight, partly cloudy. A slight chance of showers and thunderstorms after midnight. Humid with lows in the mid-70s. West winds 5 to 10 miles per hour. Chance of rain 20%. Heat index values up to 102 early in the evening. Sunday, mostly sunny. A chance of showers and thunderstorms in the afternoon. Humid with highs around 90. Northeast winds around 5 miles per hour. Chance of rain 50%. Heat index values up to 103. Sunday night, partly cloudy. A chance of showers and thunderstorms in the evening. Humid with lows in the lower 70s. East winds around 5 miles per hour in the evening, becoming light and variable. Chance of rain 40%. Heat index values up to 100 early in the evening. Monday, sunny with highs in the lower 90s. South winds around 5 miles per hour. Heat index values up to 106. Monday night and Tuesday, mostly clear. Lows in the upper 70s. Highs in the mid-90s. Heat index values up to 105. Tuesday night and Wednesday, mostly clear. Lows in the upper 60s. Highs in the mid-80s. Heat index values up to 100. Wednesday night, mostly clear. Lows in the mid-60s. Thursday, mostly sunny. Highs in the lower 80s. Thursday night and Friday, partly cloudy. A 20% chance of showers. Lows in the mid-60s. Highs in the mid-80s. At 9 a.m. at Lambert Field in St. Louis, it was sunny with a temperature of 83 degrees. The dew point was 73, giving us a relative humidity of 72%. The wind was west at 13 miles an hour, and the pressure was 30.03 inches and falling. Elsewhere in the metro area, in Chesterfield, it was sunny and the temperature was 83. In Belleville, it was 86 degrees. In Cahokia, it was sunny and 84 degrees. In St. Charles, it was sunny and 83. Across the region, it was sunny in Columbia, Missouri, with a temperature of 82. In Quincy, it was sunny and 83 degrees. In Kansas City, it was cloudy and the temperature was 79. It was partly sunny in Springfield, Missouri, with a temperature of 80. In Rolla, it was sunny and the temperature was 80. In Farmington, it was 83 degrees. It was sunny in Cape Girardeau, with 82 degrees. It was sunny in Springfield, Illinois, with a temperature of 82. Once again in St. Louis, it was sunny, the temperature was 83 degrees, and the wind was west at 13 miles an hour. This is a special weather statement for the following counties in Missouri, Franklin, Jefferson, St. Charles, St. Louis City, St. Louis, and Warren, and the following counties in Illinois.
Madison, Monroe, and St. Clair. Heat advisory remains in effect from noon today to 7 p.m. Tuesday. Heat index values up to 105 expected for portions of south central and southwest Illinois and central, east central, and southeast Missouri. From noon today to 7 p.m. Tuesday, hot temperatures and high humidity may cause heat illnesses. The current time is 9:53 a.m. Central Daylight Time. 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This program originates from the National Weather Service Forecast Office in St. Louis, Missouri, and serves parts of east central Missouri and southwest Illinois, including the St. Louis metro area and surrounding counties. Heat advisory in effect from noon today to 7 p.m. Tuesday. Today, mostly sunny. Highs in the lower 90s. West winds 5 to 10 miles per hour. Heat index values up to 103. Tonight, partly cloudy. A slight chance of showers and thunderstorms after midnight. Humid with lows in the mid-70s. West winds 5 to 10 miles per hour. Chance of rain 20%. Heat index values up to 102 early in the evening. Sunday, mostly sunny. A chance of showers and thunderstorms in the afternoon. Humid with highs around 90. Northeast winds around 5 miles per hour. Chance of rain 50%. Heat index values up to 103. Sunday night, partly cloudy. A chance of showers and thunderstorms in the evening. Humid with lows in the lower 70s. East winds around 5 miles per hour in the evening, becoming light and variable. Chance of rain 40%. Heat index values up to 100 early in the evening. Monday, sunny with highs in the lower 90s. South winds around 5 miles per hour. Heat index values up to 106. Monday night and Tuesday, mostly clear. Lows in the upper 70s. Highs in the mid-90s. Heat index values up to 105. Tuesday night and Wednesday, mostly clear. Lows in the upper 60s. Highs in the mid-80s. Heat index values up to 100. Wednesday night, mostly clear. Lows in the mid-60s. Thursday, mostly sunny. Highs in the lower 80s. Thursday night and Friday, partly cloudy. A 20% chance of showers. Lows in the mid-60s. Highs in the mid-80s. At 9 a.m. at Lambert Field in St. Louis, it was sunny with a temperature of 83 degrees. The dew point was 73, giving us a relative humidity of 72%. The wind was west at 13 miles an hour, and the pressure was 30.03 inches and falling. Elsewhere in the metro area, in Chesterfield, it was sunny and the temperature was 83. In Belleville, it was 86 degrees. In Cahokia, it was sunny and 84 degrees. In St. Charles, it was sunny and 83. Across the region, it was sunny in Columbia, Missouri, with a temperature of 82. In Quincy, it was sunny and 83 degrees. In Kansas City, it was cloudy and the temperature was 79. It was partly sunny in Springfield, Missouri, with a temperature of 80. In Rolla, it was sunny and the temperature was 80. In Farmington, it was 83 degrees. It was sunny in Cape Girardeau, with 82 degrees. It was sunny in Springfield, Illinois, with a temperature of 82. Once again in St. Louis, it was sunny, the temperature was 83 degrees, and the wind was west at 13 miles an hour. This is a special weather statement for the following counties in Missouri, Franklin, Jefferson, St. Charles, St. Louis City, St. Louis, and Warren, and the following counties in Illinois, Madison, Monroe, and St. Clair. Heat advisory remains in effect from noon today to 7 p.m. Tuesday. Heat index values up to 105 expected for portions of south central and southwest Illinois and central, east central, and southeast Missouri. From noon today to 7 p.m. Tuesday.
temperatures and high humidity may cause heat illnesses. The current time is 9:58 a.m. Central Daylight Time. 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This program originates from the National Weather Service Forecast Office in St. Louis, Missouri, and serves parts of East Central Missouri and Southwest Illinois, including the St. Louis metro area and surrounding counties. Heat advisory in effect from noon today to 7 p.m. Tuesday. Today, mostly sunny. Highs in the lower 90s. West winds 5 to 10 miles per hour. Heat index values up to 103. Tonight, partly cloudy. A slight chance of showers and thunderstorms after midnight. Humid with lows in the mid-70s. West winds 5 to 10 miles per hour. Chance of rain 20%. Heat index values up to 102 early in the evening. Sunday, mostly sunny. A chance of showers and thunderstorms in the afternoon. Humid with highs around 90. Northeast winds around 5 miles per hour. Chance of rain 50%. Heat index values up to 103. Sunday night, partly cloudy. A chance of showers and thunderstorms in the evening. Humid with lows in the lower 70s. East winds around 5 miles per hour in the evening, becoming light and variable. Chance of rain 40%. Heat index values up to 100 early in the evening. Monday, sunny with highs in the lower 90s. South winds around 5 miles per hour. Heat index values up to 106. Monday night and Tuesday, mostly clear. Lows in the upper 70s. Highs in the mid-90s. Heat index values up to 105. Tuesday night and Wednesday, mostly clear. Lows in the upper 60s. Highs in the mid-80s. Heat index values up to 100. Wednesday night, mostly clear. Lows in the mid-60s. Thursday, mostly sunny. Highs in the lower 80s. Thursday night and Friday, partly cloudy. A 20% chance of showers. Lows in the mid-60s. Highs in the mid-80s. At 9 a.m. at Lambert Field in St. Louis, it was sunny with a temperature of 83 degrees. The dew point was 73, giving us a relative humidity of 72%. The wind was west at 13 miles an hour, and the pressure was 30.03 inches and falling. Elsewhere in the metro area, in Chesterfield, it was sunny and the temperature was 83. In Belleville, it was 86 degrees. In Cahokia, it was sunny and 84 degrees. In St. Charles, it was sunny and 83. Across the region, it was sunny in Columbia, Missouri, with a temperature of 82. In Quincy, it was sunny and 83 degrees. In Kansas City, it was cloudy and the temperature was 79. It was partly sunny in Springfield, Missouri, with a temperature of 80. In Rolla, it was sunny and the temperature was 80. In Farmington, it was 83 degrees. It was sunny in Cape Girardeau, with 82 degrees. It was sunny in Springfield, Illinois, with a temperature of 82. Once again in St. Louis, it was sunny, the temperature was 83 degrees, and the wind was west at 13 miles an hour. This is a special weather statement for the following counties in Missouri, Franklin, Jefferson, St. Charles, St. Louis City, St. Louis, and Warren, and the following counties in Illinois, Madison, Monroe, and St. Clair. Heat advisory remains in effect from noon today to 7 p.m. Tuesday. Heat index values up to 105 expected for portions of south central and southwest Illinois and central, east central, and southeast Missouri from noon today to 7 p.m. Tuesday. Hot temperatures and high humidity may cause heat illnesses. The current time is 10:03 a.m. Central Daylight Time. 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This program originates from the National Weather
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Heat advisory in effect from noon today to 7 p.m. Tuesday. Today, mostly sunny. Highs in the lower 90s. West winds 5 to 10 miles per hour. Heat index values up to 103. Tonight, partly cloudy. A slight chance of showers and thunderstorms after midnight. Humid with lows in the mid-70s. West winds 5 to 10 miles per hour. Chance of rain 20%. Heat index values up to 102 early in the evening. Sunday, mostly sunny. A chance of showers and thunderstorms in the afternoon. Humid with highs around 90. Northeast winds around 5 miles per hour. Chance of rain 50%. Heat index values up to 103. Sunday night, partly cloudy. A chance of showers and thunderstorms in the evening. Humid with lows in the lower 70s. East winds around 5 miles per hour in the evening, becoming light and variable. Chance of rain 40%. Heat index values up to 100 early in the evening. Monday, sunny with highs in the lower 90s. South winds around 5 miles per hour. Heat index values up to 106. Monday night and Tuesday, mostly clear. Lows in the upper 70s. Highs in the mid-90s. Heat index values up to 105. Tuesday night and Wednesday, mostly clear. Lows in the upper 60s. Highs in the mid-80s. Heat index values up to 100. Wednesday night, mostly clear. Lows in the mid-60s. Thursday, mostly sunny. Highs in the lower 80s. Thursday night and Friday, partly cloudy. A 20% chance of showers. Lows in the mid-60s. Highs in the mid-80s. At 9 a.m. at Lambert Field in St. Louis, it was sunny with a temperature of 83 degrees. The dew point was 73, giving us a relative humidity of 72%. The wind was west at 13 miles an hour, and the pressure was 30.03 inches and falling. Elsewhere in the metro area, in Chesterfield, it was sunny and the temperature was 83. In Belleville, it was 86 degrees. In Cahokia, it was sunny and 84 degrees. In St. Charles, it was sunny and 83. Across the region, it was sunny in Columbia, Missouri, with a temperature of 82. In Quincy, it was sunny and 83 degrees. In Kansas City, it was cloudy and the temperature was 79. It was partly sunny in Springfield, Missouri, with a temperature of 80. In Rolla, it was sunny and the temperature was 80. In Farmington, it was 83 degrees. It was sunny in Cape Girardeau, with 82 degrees. It was sunny in Springfield, Illinois, with a temperature of 82. Once again in St. Louis, it was sunny, the temperature was 83 degrees, and the wind was west at 13 miles an hour. Daily river and lake stages for Saturday, July 18th, on the Mississippi River at Hannibal, no current stage was available. The forecast, 12.3, 12.1, 11.8, 11.7, 11.6. At Louisiana, the morning stage was 12.0 feet, up 0.1 feet from yesterday. The forecast, 12, 12.1, 12, 12, 12. At Clarksville, 19.9 feet, down 0.1. The forecast, 19.6, 19.3, 18.9, 18.3, 17.8. At Winfield, 19.8 feet, down 0.2. The forecast, 19.5, 19.2, 18.8, 18.1, 17.6. At Grafton, 16.2 feet, down 0.2. The forecast, 16, 15.9, 15.8, 15.6, 15.5. At Mel Price Lock and Dam, 11.4 feet, no change from yesterday. The forecast, 11, 10.6, 10, 9.3, 8.5. At St. Louis, 14.0 feet, no change.
from yesterday. The forecast, 13.6, 12.6, 11.3, 9.9, 8.8, at Chester, 16.9 feet, down 0.6. The forecast, 16.6, 16, 15, 13.9, 13.1, on the Missouri River at Herman, 9.7 feet, down 0.7. The forecast, 8.6, 7.2, 6.9, 7.2, 6.8. At Washington, 7.4 feet, down 0.5. The forecast, 6.4, 5.2, 4.4, 4.8, 4.6. At St. Charles, 14.8 feet, up 0.1. The forecast, 13.9, 13, 11.9, 12, 12. On the Illinois River at Hardin, 22.9 feet, down 0.2. The forecast, 22.7, 22.4, 22.1, 22, 21.8. On the Merrimack River near Steelville, 2.3 feet, down 0.2. Near Sullivan, 5.0 feet, no change from yesterday. At Pacific, 0.8 feet, down 0.3. Near Eureka, 4.4 feet, down 0.3. At Valley Park, minus 0.0 feet, down 0.5. At Fenton, 4.2 feet, down 0.5. Near Arnold, 11.6 feet, down 0.2. On the Quiver River near Troy, 6.2 feet, up 0.6. On the Burbis River at Union, 3.6 feet, down 0.1. On the Big River at Burnsville, 3.1 feet, down 0.4. At Carlisle Lake, the morning stage was 445.9 feet. No change from yesterday. At Carlisle, 11.4 feet, down 0.7. At Mark Twain Lake, the morning stage was 607.9 feet, down 0.3 feet from yesterday. At Lake of the Ozarks, 659.1 feet, no change from yesterday. This is a special weather statement for the following counties in Missouri: Franklin, Jefferson, St. Charles, St. Louis City, St. Louis, and Warren, and the following counties in Illinois: Madison, Monroe, and St. Clair. Heat advisory remains in effect from noon today to 7 p.m. Tuesday. Heat index values up to 105 expected for portions of south central and southwest Illinois and central, east central, and southeast Missouri from noon today to 7 p.m. Tuesday. Hot temperatures and high humidity may cause heat illnesses. The current time is 10:11 a.m. Central Daylight Time. 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This program originates from the National Weather Service Forecast Office in St. Louis, Missouri, and serves parts of east central Missouri and southwest Illinois, including the St. Louis metro area and surrounding counties. Heat advisory in effect from noon today to 7 p.m. Tuesday. Today, mostly sunny. Highs in the lower 90s. West winds 5 to 10 miles per hour. Heat index values up to 103. Tonight, partly cloudy. A slight chance of showers and thunderstorms after midnight. Humid with lows in the mid-70s. West winds 5 to 10 miles per hour. Chance of rain 20%. Heat index values up to 102 early in the evening. Sunday, mostly sunny. A chance of showers and thunderstorms in the afternoon. Humid with highs around 90. Northeast winds around 5 miles per hour. Chance of rain 50%. Heat index values up to 103. Sunday night, partly cloudy. A chance of showers and thunderstorms in the evening. Humid with lows in the lower 70s. East winds around 5 miles per hour in the evening, becoming light and variable. Chance of rain 40%. Heat index values up to 100 early in the evening. Monday, sunny with highs in the lower 90s. South winds around 5 miles per hour. Heat index values up to 106. Monday night and Tuesday, mostly clear. Lows in the upper 70s. Highs in the mid 90s. Heat index values up to 105.
Tuesday night and Wednesday, mostly clear. Lows in the upper 60s. Highs in the mid-80s. Heat index values up to 100. Wednesday night, mostly clear. Lows in the mid-60s. Thursday, mostly sunny. Highs in the lower 80s. Thursday night and Friday, partly cloudy. A 20% chance of showers. Lows in the mid-60s. Highs in the mid-80s. At 10 a.m. at Lambert Field in St. Louis, it was sunny with a temperature of 87 degrees. The dew point was 75, giving us a relative humidity of 67%, producing a heat index of 96. The wind was west at 12 miles an hour, and the pressure was 30.02 inches and falling. Elsewhere in the metro area, in Chesterfield, haze was reported and the temperature was 85. In Belleville, it was 88 degrees. In Cahokia, it was sunny and 86 degrees. In St. Charles, it was sunny and 86. Across the region, it was sunny in Columbia, Missouri, with a temperature of 84. In Quincy, it was sunny and 85 degrees. In Kansas City, it was mostly sunny and the temperature was 83. It was partly sunny in Springfield, Missouri, with a temperature of 81. In Rolla, it was sunny and the temperature was 83. In Farmington, it was 85 degrees. It was sunny in Cape Girardeau, with 86 degrees. It was sunny in Springfield, Illinois, with a temperature of 84. Once again in St. Louis, it was sunny, the temperature was 87 degrees, and the wind was west at 12 miles an hour. This is a special weather statement for the following counties in Missouri, Franklin, Jefferson, St. Charles, St. Louis City, St. Louis, and Warren, and the following counties in Illinois, Madison, Monroe, and St. Clair. Heat advisory remains in effect from noon today to 7 p.m. Tuesday. Heat index values up to 105 expected. For portions of south central and southwest Illinois and central, east central, and southeast Missouri. From noon today to 7 p.m. Tuesday. Hot temperatures and high humidity may cause heat illnesses. The current time is 10:16 a.m. Central Daylight Time. This is NOAA, Weather Radio KDO 89 St. Louis, Missouri, broadcasting on 162.550 MHz. This program originates from the National Weather Service Forecast Office in St. Louis, Missouri, and serves parts of East Central Missouri and Southwest Illinois, including the St. Louis metro area and surrounding counties. Heat advisory in effect from noon today to 7 p.m. Tuesday. Today, mostly sunny. Highs in the lower 90s. West winds 5 to 10 miles per hour. Heat index values up to 103. Tonight, partly cloudy. A slight chance of showers and thunderstorms after midnight. Humid with lows in the mid-70s. West winds 5 to 10 miles per hour. Chance of rain 20%. Heat index values up to 102 early in the evening. Sunday, mostly sunny. A chance of showers and thunderstorms in the afternoon. Humid with highs around 90. Northeast winds around 5 miles per hour. Chance of rain 50%. Heat index values up to 103. Sunday night, partly cloudy. A chance of showers and thunderstorms in the evening. Humid with lows in the lower 70s. East winds around 5 miles per hour in the evening, becoming light and variable. Chance of rain 40%. Heat index values up to 100 early in the evening. Monday, sunny with highs in the lower 90s. South winds around 5 miles per hour. Heat index values up to 106. Monday night and Tuesday, mostly clear. Lows in the upper 70s. Highs in the mid-90s. Heat index values up to 105. Tuesday night and Wednesday, mostly clear. Lows in the upper 60s. Highs in the mid-80s. Heat index values up to 100. Wednesday night, mostly clear. Lows in the mid-60s. Thursday, mostly sunny.
highs in the lower 80s. Thursday night and Friday, partly cloudy. A 20% chance of showers. Lows in the mid-60s. Highs in the mid-80s. Heat advisory in effect until 7 p.m. Tuesday. Rest of today, mostly sunny. Highs in the lower 90s. West winds around 10 miles per hour. Heat index values up to 103. Tonight, partly cloudy. A slight chance of showers and thunderstorms after midnight. Humid with lows in the mid-70s. West winds 5 to 10 miles per hour. Chance of rain 20%. Heat index values up to 102 early in the evening. Sunday, mostly sunny. A chance of showers and thunderstorms in the afternoon. Humid with highs around 90. Northeast winds around 5 miles per hour. Chance of rain 50%. Heat index values up to 102. Sunday night, partly cloudy. A chance of showers and thunderstorms in the evening. Humid with lows in the lower 70s. East winds around 5 miles per hour in the evening, becoming light and variable. Chance of rain 40%. Monday, sunny with highs in the lower 90s. South winds around 5 miles per hour. Heat index values up to 106. Monday night and Tuesday, mostly clear. Lows in the upper 70s. Highs in the mid-90s. Heat index values up to 105. Tuesday night and Wednesday, mostly clear. Lows in the upper 60s. Highs in the mid-80s. Heat index values up to 100. Wednesday night, mostly clear. Lows in the mid-60s. Thursday, mostly sunny. Highs in the lower 80s. Thursday night and Friday, partly cloudy. A 20% chance of showers. Lows in the mid-60s. Highs in the mid-80s. Daily river and lake stages for Saturday, July 18th, on the Mississippi River at Hannibal. No current stage was available. The forecast, 12.3, 12.1, 11.8, 11.7, 11.6. At Louisiana, the morning stage was 12.0 feet, up 0.1 feet from yesterday. The forecast, 12, 12.1, 12, 12, 12. At Clarksville, 19.9 feet, down 0.1. The forecast, 19.6, 19.3, 18.9, 18.3, 17.8. At Winfield, 19.8 feet, down 0.2. The forecast, 19.5, 19.2, 18.8, 18.1, 17.6. At Grafton, 16.2 feet, down 0.2. The forecast, 16, 15.9, 15.8, 15.6, 15.5. At Mel Price Lock and Dam, 11.4 feet, no change from yesterday. The forecast, 11, 10.6, 10, 9.3, 8.5. At St. Louis, 14.0 feet, no change from yesterday. The forecast, 13.6, 12.6, 11.3, 9.9, 8.8, at Chester, 16.9 feet, down 0.6. The forecast, 16.6, 16, 15, 13.9, 13.1, on the Missouri River at Herman, 9.7 feet, down 0.7. The forecast, 8.6, 7.2, 6.9, 7.2, 6.8. At Washington, 7.4 feet, down 0.5. The forecast, 6.4, 5.2, 4.4, 4.8, 4.6. At St. Charles, 14.8 feet, up 0.1. The forecast, 13.9, 13, 11.9, 12, 12. On the Illinois River at Hardin, 22.9 feet, down 0.2. The forecast, 22.7, 22.4, 22.1, 22, 21.8. On the Merrimack River near Steelville, 2.3 feet, down 0.2. Near Sullivan, 5.0 feet, no change from yesterday. At Pacific, 0.8 feet, down 0.2.
3, near Eureka, 4.4 feet, down 0.3, at Valley Park, minus 0.0 feet, down 0.5, at Fenton, 4.2 feet, down 0.5, near Arnold, 11.6 feet, down 0.2, on the Quiver River near Troy, 6.2 feet, up 0.6, on the Burbis River at Union, 3.6 feet, down 0.1, on the Big River at Burnsville, 3.1 feet, down 0.4, at Carlisle Lake, the morning stage was 445.9 feet, no. Change from yesterday. At Carlisle, 11.4 feet, down 0.7. At Mark Twain Lake, the morning stage was 607.9 feet, down 0.3 feet from yesterday. At Lake of the Ozarks, 659.1 feet, no change from yesterday. At 10 a.m. at Lambert Field in St. Louis, it was sunny with a temperature of 87 degrees. The dew point was 75, giving us a relative humidity of 67%, producing a heat index of 96. The wind was west at 12 miles an hour, and the pressure was 30.02 inches and falling. Elsewhere in the metro area, in Chesterfield, haze was reported and the temperature was 85. In Belleville, it was 88 degrees. In Cahokia, it was sunny and 86 degrees. In St. Charles, it was sunny and 86. Across the region, it was sunny in Columbia, Missouri, with a temperature of 84. In Quincy, it was sunny and 85 degrees. In Kansas City, it was mostly sunny and the temperature was 83. It was partly sunny in Springfield, Missouri, with a temperature of 81. In Rolla, it was sunny and the temperature was 83. In Farmington, it was 85 degrees. It was sunny in Cape Girardeau, with 86 degrees. It was sunny in Springfield, Illinois, with a temperature of 84. Once again in St. Louis, it was sunny, the temperature was 87 degrees and the wind was west at 12 miles an hour. This is a special weather statement for the following counties in Missouri, Franklin, Jefferson, St. Charles, St. Louis City, St. Louis and Warren, and the following counties in Illinois, Madison, Monroe and St. Clair. Heat advisory remains in effect from noon today to 7 p.m. Tuesday. Heat index values up to 105 expected. For portions of south central and southwest Illinois and central, east central, and southeast Missouri. From noon today to 7 p.m. Tuesday. Hot temperatures and high humidity may cause heat illnesses. The current time is 10:26 a.m. Central Daylight Time. 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Heat advisory in effect until 7 p.m. Tuesday. Rest of today, mostly sunny. Highs in the lower 90s. West winds around 10 miles per hour. Heat index values up to 103. Tonight, partly cloudy. A slight chance of showers and thunderstorms after midnight. Humid with lows in the mid-70s. West winds 5 to 10 miles per hour. Chance of rain 20%. Heat index values up to 102 early in the evening. Sunday, mostly sunny. A chance of showers and thunderstorms in the afternoon. Humid with highs around 90. Northeast winds around 5 miles per hour. Chance of rain 50%. Heat index values up to 102. Sunday night, partly cloudy. A chance of showers and thunderstorms in the evening. Humid with lows in the lower 70s. East winds around 5 miles per hour in the evening, becoming light and variable. Chance of rain 40%. Monday, sunny with highs in the lower 90s. South winds around 5 miles per hour. Heat index values up to 106. Monday night and Tuesday, mostly clear. Lows in the upper 70s. Highs in the mid-90s. Heat index values up to 105. Tuesday night and Wednesday.
mostly clear. Lows in the upper 60s. Highs in the mid 80s. Heat index values up to 100. Wednesday night, mostly clear. Lows in the mid 60s. Thursday, mostly sunny. Highs in the lower 80s. Thursday night and Friday, partly cloudy. A 20% chance of showers. Lows in the mid 60s. Highs in the mid 80s. At 10 a.m. at Lambert Field in St. Louis, it was sunny with a temperature of 87 degrees. The dew point was 75, giving us a relative humidity of 67%, producing a heat index of 96. The wind was west at 12 miles an hour, and the pressure was 30.02 inches and falling. Elsewhere in the metro area, in Chesterfield, haze was reported and the temperature was 85. In Belleville, it was 88 degrees. In Cahokia, it was sunny and 86 degrees. In St. Charles, it was sunny and 86. Across the region, it was sunny in Columbia, Missouri, with a temperature of 84. In Quincy, it was sunny and 85 degrees. In Kansas City, it was mostly sunny and the temperature was 83. It was partly sunny in Springfield, Missouri, with a temperature of 81. In Rolla, it was sunny and the temperature was 83. In Farmington, it was 85 degrees. It was sunny in Cape Girardeau, with 86 degrees. It was sunny in Springfield, Illinois, with a temperature of 84. Once again in St. Louis, it was sunny, the temperature was 87 degrees, and the wind was west at 12 miles an hour. This is a special weather statement for the following counties in Missouri: Franklin, Jefferson, St. Charles, St. Louis City, St. Louis, and Warren, and the following counties in Illinois: Madison, Monroe, and St. Clair. Heat advisory remains in effect from noon today to 7 p.m. Tuesday. Heat index values up to 105 expected for portions of south central and southwest Illinois and central, east central, and southeast Missouri from noon today to 7 p.m. Tuesday. Hot temperatures and high humidity may cause heat illnesses. The current time is 10:31 a.m. Central Daylight Time. 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Heat advisory in effect until 7 p.m. Tuesday. Rest of today, mostly sunny. Highs in the lower 90s. West winds around 10 miles per hour. Heat index values up to 103. Tonight, partly cloudy. A slight chance of showers and thunderstorms after midnight. Humid with lows in the mid-70s. West winds 5 to 10 miles per hour. Chance of rain 20%. Heat index values up to 102 early in the evening. Sunday, mostly sunny. A chance of showers and thunderstorms in the afternoon. Humid with highs around 90. Northeast winds around 5 miles per hour. Chance of rain 50%. Heat index values up to 102. Sunday night, partly cloudy. A chance of showers and thunderstorms in the evening. Humid with lows in the lower 70s. East winds around 5 miles per hour in the evening, becoming light and variable. Chance of rain 40%. Monday, sunny with highs in the lower 90s. South winds around 5 miles per hour. Heat index values up to 106. Monday night and Tuesday, mostly clear. Lows in the upper 70s. Highs in the mid 90s. Heat index values up to 105. Tuesday night and Wednesday, mostly clear. Lows in the upper 60s. Highs in the mid 80s. Heat index values up to 100. Wednesday night, mostly clear. Lows in the mid 60s. Thursday, mostly sunny. Highs in the lower 80s. Thursday night and Friday, partly cloudy.
a 20% chance of showers. Lows in the mid-60s. Highs in the mid-80s. At 10 a.m. at Lambert Field in St. Louis, it was sunny with a temperature of 87 degrees. The dew point was 75, giving us a relative humidity of 67%, producing a heat index of 96. The wind was west at 12 miles an hour, and the pressure was 30.02 inches and falling. Elsewhere in the metro area, in Chesterfield, haze was reported and the temperature was 85. In Belleville, it was 88 degrees. In Cahokia, it was sunny and 86 degrees. In St. Charles, it was sunny and 86. Across the region, it was sunny in Columbia, Missouri, with a temperature of 84. In Quincy, it was sunny and 85 degrees. In Kansas City, it was mostly sunny and the temperature was 83. It was partly sunny in Springfield, Missouri, with a temperature of 81. In Rolla, it was sunny and the temperature was 83. In Farmington, it was 85 degrees. It was sunny in Cape Girardeau, with 86 degrees. It was sunny in Springfield, Illinois, with a temperature of 84. Once again in St. Louis, it was sunny, the temperature was 87 degrees, and the wind was west at 12 miles an hour. Daily river and lake stages for Saturday, July 18th, on the Mississippi River at Hannibal, no current stage was available. The forecast, 12.3, 12.1, 11.8, 11.7, 11.6. At Louisiana, the morning stage was 12.0 feet, up 0.1 feet from yesterday. The forecast, 12, 12.1, 12, 12, 12. At Clarksville, 19.9 feet, down 0.1. The forecast, 19.6, 19.3, 18.9, 18.3, 17.8. At Winfield, 19.8 feet, down 0.2. The forecast, 19.5, 19.2, 18.8, 18.1, 17.6. At Grafton, 16.2 feet, down 0.2. The forecast, 16, 15.9, 15.8, 15.6, 15.5. At Mel Price Lock and Dam, 11.4 feet, no change from yesterday. The forecast, 11, 10.6, 10, 9.3, 8.5. At St. Louis, 14.0 feet, no change from yesterday. The forecast, 13.6, 12.6, 11.3, 9.9, 8.8. At Chester, 16.9 feet, down 0.6. The forecast, 16.6, 16, 15, 13.9, 13.1. On the Missouri River at Herman, 9.7 feet, down 0.7. The forecast, 8.6, 7.2, 6.9, 7.2, 6.8. At Washington, 7.4 feet, down 0.5. The forecast, 6.4, 5.2, 4.4, 4.8, 4.6. At St. Charles, 14.8 feet, up 0.1. The forecast, 13.9, 13, 11.9, 12, 12. On the Illinois River at Hardin, 22.9 feet, down 0.2. The forecast, 22.7, 22.4, 22.1, 22, 21.8. On the Merrimack River near Steelville, 2.3 feet, down 0.2. Near Sullivan, 5.0 feet, no change from yesterday. At Pacific, 0.8 feet, down 0.3. Near Eureka, 4.4 feet, down 0.3. At Valley Park, minus 0.0 feet, down 0.5. At Fenton, 4.2 feet, down 0.5. Near Arnold, 11.6 feet, down 0.2. On the Quiver River near Troy, 6.2 feet, up 0.6. On the Burbis River at Union, 3.6 feet, down 0.1. On the Big River at Burnsville, 3.1 feet, down 0.4. At Carlisle Lake, the morning stage was 445.9 feet. No change from yesterday. At Carlisle, 11.4 feet, down 0.7. At Mark Twain Lake, the morning stage was 607.9 feet, down 0.3 feet from yesterday. At Lake of the Ozarks, 6.
69.1 feet, no change from yesterday. This is a special weather statement for the following counties in Missouri, Franklin, Jefferson, St. Charles, St. Louis City, St. Louis, and Warren, and the following counties in Illinois, Madison, Monroe, and St. Clair. Heat advisory remains in effect from noon today to 7 p.m. Tuesday. Heat index values up to 105 expected for portions of south central and southwest Illinois and central, east central, and southeast Missouri from noon today to 7 p.m. Tuesday. Hot temperatures and high humidity may cause heat illnesses. The current time is 10:39 a.m. Central Daylight Time. 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This program originates from the National Weather Service Forecast Office in St. Louis, Missouri, and serves parts of East Central Missouri and Southwest Illinois, including the St. Louis metro area and surrounding counties. Heat advisory in effect until 7 p.m. Tuesday. Rest of today, mostly sunny. Highs in the lower 90s. West winds around 10 miles per hour. Heat index values up to 103. Tonight, partly cloudy. A slight chance of showers and thunderstorms after midnight. Humid with lows in the mid-70s. West winds 5 to 10 miles per hour. Chance of rain 20%. Heat index values up to 102 early in the evening. Sunday, mostly sunny. A chance of showers and thunderstorms in the afternoon. Humid with highs around 90. Northeast winds around 5 miles per hour. Chance of rain 50%. Heat index values up to 102. Sunday night, partly cloudy. A chance of showers and thunderstorms in the evening. Humid with lows in the lower 70s. East winds around 5 miles per hour in the evening, becoming light and variable. Chance of rain 40%. Monday, sunny with highs in the lower 90s. South winds around 5 miles per hour. Heat index values up to 106. Monday night and Tuesday, mostly clear. Lows in the upper 70s. Highs in the mid-90s. Heat index values up to 105. Tuesday night and Wednesday, mostly clear. Lows in the upper 60s. Highs in the mid-80s. Heat index values up to 100. Wednesday night, mostly clear. Lows in the mid-60s. Thursday, mostly sunny. Highs in the lower 80s. Thursday night and Friday, partly cloudy. A 20% chance of showers. Lows in the mid-60s. Highs in the mid-80s. At 10 a.m. at Lambert Field in St. Louis, it was sunny with a temperature of 87 degrees. The dew point was 75, giving us a relative humidity of 67%, producing a heat index of 96. The wind was west at 12 miles an hour, and the pressure was 30.02 inches and falling. Elsewhere in the metro area, in Chesterfield, haze was reported and the temperature was 85. In Belleville, it was 88 degrees. In Cahokia, it was sunny and 86 degrees. In St. Charles, it was sunny and 86. Across the region, it was sunny in Columbia, Missouri, with a temperature of 84. In Quincy, it was sunny and 85 degrees. In Kansas City, it was mostly sunny and the temperature was 83. It was partly sunny in Springfield, Missouri, with a temperature of 81. In Rolla, it was sunny and the temperature was 83. In Farmington, it was 85 degrees. It was sunny in Cape Girardeau, with 86 degrees. It was sunny in Springfield, Illinois, with a temperature of 84. Once again in St. Louis, it was sunny, the temperature was 87 degrees, and the wind was west at 12 miles an hour. This is a special weather statement for the following counties in Missouri, Franklin, Jefferson, St. Charles, St. Louis City, St. Louis, and Warren, and the following counties in Illinois, Madison, Monroe, and St. Clair. Heat advisory remains in effect from noon today.
to 7 p.m. Tuesday. Heat index values up to 105 expected for portions of south central and southwest Illinois and central, east central, and southeast Missouri. From noon today to 7 p.m. Tuesday. Hot temperatures and high humidity may cause heat illnesses. The current time is 10:43 a.m. Central Daylight Time. 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This program originates from the National Weather Service Forecast Office in St. Louis, Missouri, and serves parts of East Central Missouri and Southwest Illinois, including the St. Louis metro area and surrounding counties. Heat advisory in effect until 7 p.m. Tuesday. Rest of today, mostly sunny. Highs in the lower 90s. West winds around 10 miles per hour. Heat index values up to 103 to 7 p.m. Tuesday. Heat index

and serves parts of East Central Missouri and Southwest Illinois, including the St. Louis metro area and surrounding counties. Heat advisory in effect until 7 p.m. Tuesday. Rest of today, mostly sunny. Highs in the lower 90s. West winds around 10 miles per hour. Heat index values up to 103. Tonight, partly cloudy. A slight chance of showers and thunderstorms after midnight. Humid with lows in the mid-70s. West winds 5 to 10 miles per hour. Chance of rain 20%. Heat index values up to 102 early in the evening. Sunday, mostly sunny. A chance of showers and thunderstorms in the afternoon. Humid with highs around 90. Northeast winds around 5 miles per hour. Chance of rain 50%. Heat index values up to 102. Sunday night, partly cloudy. A chance of showers and thunderstorms in the evening. Humid with lows in the lower 70s. East winds around 5 miles per hour in the evening, becoming light and variable. Chance of rain 40%. Monday, sunny with highs in the lower 90s. South winds around 5 miles per hour. Heat index values up to 106. Monday night and Tuesday, mostly clear. Lows in the upper 70s. Highs in the mid-90s. Heat index values up to 105. Tuesday night and Wednesday, mostly clear. Lows in the upper 60s. Highs in the mid-80s. Heat index values up to 100. Wednesday night, mostly clear. Lows in the mid-60s. Thursday, mostly sunny. Highs in the lower 80s. Thursday night and Friday, partly cloudy. A 20% chance of showers. Lows in the mid-60s. Highs in the mid-80s. At 10 a.m. at Lambert Field in St. Louis, it was sunny with a temperature of 87 degrees. The dew point was 75, giving us a relative humidity of 67%, producing a heat index of 96. The wind was west at 12 miles an hour, and the pressure was 30.02 inches and falling. Elsewhere in the metro area, in Chesterfield, haze was reported and the temperature was 85. In Belleville, it was 88 degrees. In Cahokia, it was sunny and 86 degrees. In St. Charles, it was sunny and 86. Across the region, it was sunny in Columbia, Missouri, with a temperature of 84. In Quincy, it was sunny and 85 degrees. In Kansas City, it was mostly sunny and the temperature was 83. It was partly sunny in Springfield, Missouri, with a temperature of 81. In Rolla, it was sunny and the temperature was 83. In Farmington, it was 85 degrees. It was sunny in Cape Girardeau with 86 degrees. It was sunny in Springfield, Illinois, with a temperature of 84. Once again in St. Louis, it was sunny, the temperature was 87 degrees, and the wind was west at 12 miles an hour. This is a special weather statement for the following counties in Missouri: Franklin, Jefferson, St. Charles, St. Louis City, St. Louis, and Warren, and the following counties in Illinois: Madison, Monroe, and St. Clair. Heat advisory remains in effect from noon today to 7 p.m. Tuesday. Heat index values up to 105 expected for portions of South Central and Southwest Illinois and Central, East Central, and Southeast Missouri from noon today to 7 p.m. Tuesday. Hot temperatures and high humidity may cause heat illnesses. The current time is 10:48 a.m. Central Daylight Time. 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This program originates from the National Weather Service Forecast Office in St. Louis, Missouri, and serves parts of East Central Missouri and Southwest Illinois, including the St. Louis metro area and surrounding counties. Heat advisory in effect until 7 p.m. Tuesday. Rest of today, mostly sunny. Highs in the lower 90s. West winds around 10 miles per hour. Heat index values up to 100.

3. Tonight, partly cloudy. A slight chance of showers and thunderstorms after midnight. Humid with lows in the mid-70s. West winds 5 to 10 miles per hour. Chance of rain 20%. Heat index values up to 100 too early in the evening. Sunday, mostly sunny. A chance of showers and thunderstorms in the afternoon. Humid with highs around 90. Northeast winds around 5 miles per hour. Chance of rain 50%. Heat index values up to 102. Sunday night, partly cloudy. A chance of showers and thunderstorms in the evening. Humid with lows in the lower 70s. East winds around 5 miles per hour in the evening, becoming light and variable. Chance of rain 40%. Monday, sunny with highs in the lower 90s. South winds around 5 miles per hour. Heat index values up to 106. Monday night and Tuesday, mostly clear. Lows in the upper 70s. Highs in the mid-90s. Heat index values up to 105. Tuesday night and Wednesday, mostly clear. Lows in the upper 60s. Highs in the mid-80s. Heat index values up to 100. Wednesday night, mostly clear. Lows in the mid-60s. Thursday, mostly sunny. Highs in the lower 80s. Thursday night and Friday, partly cloudy. A 20% chance of showers. Lows in the mid-60s. Highs in the mid-80s. Daily river and lake stages for Saturday, July 18th, on the Mississippi River at Hannibal. No current stage was available. The forecast, 12.3, 12.1, 11.8, 11.7, 11.6. At Louisiana, the morning stage was 12.0 feet, up 0.1 feet from yesterday. The forecast, 12, 12.1, 12, 12, 12. At Clarksville, 19.9 feet, down 0.1. The forecast, 19.6, 19.3, 18.9, 18.3, 17.8. At Winfield, 19.8 feet, down 0.2. The forecast, 19.5, 19.2, 18.8, 18.1, 17.6. At Grafton, 16.2 feet, down 0.2. The forecast, 16, 15.9, 15.8, 15.6, 15.5. At Mel Price Lock and Dam, 11.4 feet, no change from yesterday. The forecast, 11, 10.6, 10, 9.3, 8.5. At St. Louis, 14.0 feet, no change from yesterday. The forecast, 13.6, 12.6, 11.3, 9.9, 8.8, at Chester, 16.9 feet, down 0.6. The forecast, 16.6, 16, 15, 13.9, 13.1, on the Missouri River at Herman, 9.7 feet, down 0.7. The forecast, 8.6, 7.2, 6.9, 7.2, 6.8. At Washington, 7.4 feet, down 0.5. The forecast, 6.4, 5.2, 4.4, 4.8, 4.6. At St. Charles, 14.8 feet, up 0.1. The forecast, 13.9, 13, 11.9, 12, 12. On the Illinois River at Hardin, 22.9 feet, down 0.2. The forecast, 22.7, 22.4, 22.1, 22, 21.8. On the Merrimack River near Steelville, 2.3 feet, down 0.2. Near Sullivan, 5.0 feet, no change from yesterday. At Pacific, 0.8 feet, down 0.3. Near Eureka, 4.4 feet, down 0.3. At Valley Park, minus 0.0 feet, down 0.5. At Fenton, 4.2 feet, down 0.5. Near Arnold, 11.6 feet, down 0.2. On the Quiver River near Troy, 6.2 feet, up 0.6. On the Burbage River at Union, 3.6 feet, down 0.1. On the Big River at Burnsville, 3.1 feet, down 0.4.
at Carlisle Lake. The morning stage was 445.9 feet. No. Change from yesterday. At Carlisle, 11.4 feet, down 0.7. At Mark Twain Lake, the morning stage was 607.9 feet, down 0.3 feet from yesterday. At Lake of the Ozarks, 659.1 feet, no change from yesterday. At 10 a.m. at Lambert Field in St. Louis, it was sunny with a temperature of 87 degrees. The dew point was 75, giving us a relative humidity of 67%, producing a heat index of 96. The wind was west at 12 miles an hour, and the pressure was 30.02 inches and falling. Elsewhere in the metro area, in Chesterfield, haze was reported and the temperature was 85. In Belleville, it was 88 degrees. In Cahokia, it was sunny and 86 degrees. In St. Charles, it was sunny and 86. Across the region, it was sunny in Columbia, Missouri, with a temperature of 84. In Quincy, it was sunny and 85 degrees. In Kansas City, it was mostly sunny and the temperature was 83. It was partly sunny in Springfield, Missouri, with a temperature of 81. In Rolla, it was sunny and the temperature was 83. In Farmington, it was 85 degrees. It was sunny in Cape Girardeau with 86 degrees. It was sunny in Springfield, Illinois, with a temperature of 84. Once again in St. Louis, it was sunny, the temperature was 87 degrees, and the wind was west at 12 miles an hour. This is a special weather statement for the following counties in Missouri: Franklin, Jefferson, St. Charles, St. Louis City, St. Louis, and Warren, and the following counties in Illinois: Madison, Monroe, and St. Clair. Heat advisory remains in effect from noon today to 7 p.m. Tuesday. Heat index values up to 105 expected for portions of south central and southwest Illinois and central, east central, and southeast Missouri from noon today to 7 p.m. Tuesday. Hot temperatures and high humidity may cause heat illnesses. The current time is 10:56 a.m. Central Daylight Time. This is NOAA, Weather Radio KDO 89 St. Louis, Missouri, broadcasting on 162.550 MHz. This program originates from the National Weather Service Forecast Office in St. Louis, Missouri, and serves parts of east central Missouri and southwest Illinois, including the St. Louis metro area and surrounding counties. Heat advisory in effect until 7 p.m. Tuesday. Rest of today, mostly sunny. Highs in the lower 90s. West winds around 10 miles per hour. Heat index values up to 103. Tonight, partly cloudy. A slight chance of showers and thunderstorms after midnight. Humid with lows in the mid-70s. West winds 5 to 10 miles per hour. Chance of rain 20%. Heat index values up to 102 early in the evening. Sunday, mostly sunny. A chance of showers and thunderstorms in the afternoon. Humid with highs around 90. Northeast winds around 5 miles per hour. Chance of rain 50%. Heat index values up to 102. Sunday night, partly cloudy. A chance of showers and thunderstorms in the evening. Humid with lows in the lower 70s. East winds around 5 miles per hour in the evening, becoming light and variable. Chance of rain 40%. Monday, sunny with highs in the lower 90s. South winds around 5 miles per hour. Heat index values up to 106. Monday night and Tuesday, mostly clear. Lows in the upper 70s. Highs in the mid-90s. Heat index values up to 105. Tuesday night and Wednesday, mostly clear. Lows in the upper 60s. Highs in the mid-80s. Heat index values up to 100. Wednesday night, mostly clear. Lows in the mid-60s. Thursday, mostly sunny. Highs in the lower 80s. Thursday night and Friday, partly cloudy. A 20% chance of showers. Lows in the mid-60s.
is in the mid-80s. At 10 a.m. at Lambert Field in St. Louis, it was sunny with a temperature of 87 degrees. The dew point was 75, giving us a relative humidity of 67%, producing a heat index of 96. The wind was west at 12 miles an hour, and the pressure was 30.02 inches and falling. Elsewhere in the metro area, in Chesterfield, haze was reported and the temperature was 85. In Belleville, it was 88 degrees. In Cahokia, it was sunny and 86 degrees. In St. Charles, it was sunny and 86. Across the region, it was sunny in Columbia, Missouri, with a temperature of 84. In Quincy, it was sunny and 85 degrees. In Kansas City, it was mostly sunny and the temperature was 83. It was partly sunny in Springfield, Missouri, with a temperature of 81. In Rolla, it was sunny and the temperature was 83. In Farmington, it was 85 degrees. It was sunny in Cape Girardeau, with 86 degrees. It was sunny in Springfield, Illinois, with a temperature of 84. Once again in St. Louis, it was sunny, the temperature was 87 degrees, and the wind was west at 12 miles an hour. This is a special weather statement for the following counties in Missouri, Franklin, Jefferson, St. Charles, St. Louis City, St. Louis, and Warren, and the following counties in Illinois, Madison, Monroe, and St. Clair. Heat advisory remains in effect from noon today to 7 p.m. Tuesday. Heat index values up to 105 expected for portions of south central and southwest Illinois and central, east central, and southeast Missouri from noon today to 7 p.m. Tuesday. Hot temperatures and high humidity may cause heat illnesses. The current time is 11:01 a.m. Central Daylight Time. This is NOAA, Weather Radio KDO 89 St. Louis, Missouri, broadcasting on 162.550 MHz. This program originates from the National Weather Service Forecast Office in St. Louis, Missouri, and serves parts of east central Missouri and southwest Illinois, including the St. Louis metro area and surrounding counties. Heat advisory in effect until 7 p.m. Tuesday. Rest of today, mostly sunny. Highs in the lower 90s. West winds around 10 miles per hour. Heat index values up to 103. Tonight, partly cloudy. A slight chance of showers and thunderstorms after midnight. Humid with lows in the mid-70s. West winds 5 to 10 miles per hour. Chance of rain 20%. Heat index values up to 102 early in the evening. Sunday, mostly sunny. A chance of showers and thunderstorms in the afternoon. Humid with highs around 90. Northeast winds around 5 miles per hour. Chance of rain 50%. Heat index values up to 102. Sunday night, partly cloudy. A chance of showers and thunderstorms in the evening. Humid with lows in the lower 70s. East winds around 5 miles per hour in the evening, becoming light and variable. Chance of rain 40%. Monday, sunny with highs in the lower 90s. South winds around 5 miles per hour. Heat index values up to 106. Monday night and Tuesday, mostly clear. Lows in the upper 70s. Highs in the mid-90s. Heat index values up to 105. Tuesday night and Wednesday, mostly clear. Lows in the upper 60s. Highs in the mid-80s. Heat index values up to 100. Wednesday night, mostly clear. Lows in the mid-60s. Thursday, mostly sunny. Highs in the lower 80s. Thursday night and Friday, partly cloudy. A 20% chance of showers. Lows in the mid-60s. Highs in the mid-80s. At 10 a.m. at Lambert Field in St. Louis, it was sunny with a temperature of 87 degrees. The dew point was 75, giving us a relative humidity of 67%, producing a heat index of 96. The wind was west at 12 miles an hour, and the pressure was 30.02 inches and falling.
elsewhere in the metro area. In Chesterfield, haze was reported and the temperature was 85. In Belleville, it was 88 degrees. In Cahokia, it was sunny and 86 degrees. In St. Charles, it was sunny and 86. Across the region, it was sunny in Columbia, Missouri, with a temperature of 84. In Quincy, it was sunny and 85 degrees. In Kansas City, it was mostly sunny and the temperature was 83. It was partly sunny in Springfield, Missouri, with a temperature of 81. In Rolla, it was sunny and the temperature was 83. In Farmington, it was 85 degrees. It was sunny in Cape Girardeau with 86 degrees. It was sunny in Springfield, Illinois, with a temperature of 84. Once again in St. Louis, it was sunny, the temperature was 87 degrees, and the wind was west at 12 miles an hour. Daily river and lake stages for Saturday, July 18th, on the Mississippi River at Hannibal, no current stage was available. The forecast, 12.3, 12.1, 11.8, 11.7, 11.6. At Louisiana, the morning stage was 12.0 feet, up 0.1 feet from yesterday. The forecast, 12, 12.1, 12, 12, 12. At Clarksville, 19.9 feet, down 0.1. The forecast, 19.6, 19.3, 18.9, 18.3, 17.8. At Winfield, 19.8 feet, down 0.2. The forecast, 19.5, 19.2, 18.8, 18.1, 17.6. At Grafton, 16.2 feet, down 0.2. The forecast, 16, 15.9, 15.8, 15.6, 15.5. At Mel Price Lock and Dam, 11.4 feet, no change from yesterday. The forecast, 11, 10.6, 10, 9.3, 8.5. At St. Louis, 14.0 feet, no change from yesterday. The forecast, 13.6, 12.6, 11.3, 9.9, 8.8. At Chester, 16.9 feet, down 0.6. The forecast, 16.6, 16, 15, 13.9, 13.1. On the Missouri River at Herman, 9.7 feet, down 0.7. The forecast, 8.6, 7.2, 6.9, 7.2, 6.8. At Washington, 7.4 feet, down 0.5. The forecast, 6.4, 5.2, 4.4, 4.8, 4.6. At St. Charles, 14.8 feet, up 0.1. The forecast, 13.9, 13, 11.9, 12, 12. On the Illinois River at Hardin, 22.9 feet, down 0.2. The forecast, 22.7, 22.4, 22.1, 22, 21.8. On the Merrimack River near Steelville, 2.3 feet, down 0.2. Near Sullivan, 5.0 feet, no change from yesterday. At Pacific, 0.8 feet, down 0.3. Near Eureka, 4.4 feet, down 0.3. At Valley Park, minus 0.0 feet, down 0.5. At Fenton, 4.2 feet, down 0.5. Near Arnold, 11.6 feet, down 0.2. On the Quiver River near Troy, 6.2 feet, up 0.6. On the Burbis River at Union, 3.6 feet, down 0.1. On the Big River at Burnsville, 3.1 feet, down 0.4. At Carlisle Lake, the morning stage was 445.9 feet, no change from yesterday. At Carlisle, 11.4 feet, down 0.7. At Mark Twain Lake, the morning stage was 607.9 feet, down 0.3 feet from yesterday. At Lake of the Ozarks, 659.1 feet, no change from yesterday. This is a special weather statement for the following counties in Missouri: Franklin, Jefferson, St. Charles, St. Louis City, St. Louis, and Warren, and the following counties in Illinois: Madison, Monroe, and St. Clair. Heat advisory remains in effect from noon today to 7 p.m. Tuesday. Heat index values up to 105 expected.
for portions of south central and southwest Illinois and central, east central, and southeast Missouri. From noon today to 7 p.m. Tuesday. Hot temperatures and high humidity may cause heat illnesses. The current time is 11:09 a.m. Central Daylight Time. This is NOAA, Weather Radio KDO 89 St. Louis, Missouri, broadcasting on 162.550 MHz. This program originates from the National Weather Service Forecast Office in St. Louis, Missouri, and serves parts of east central Missouri and southwest Illinois, including the St. Louis metro area and surrounding counties. Heat advisory in effect until 7 p.m. Tuesday. Rest of today, mostly sunny. Highs in the lower 90s. West winds around 10 miles per hour. Heat index values up to 103. Tonight, partly cloudy. A slight chance of showers and thunderstorms after midnight. Humid with lows in the mid-70s. West winds 5 to 10 miles per hour. Chance of rain 20%. Heat index values up to 102 early in the evening. Sunday, mostly sunny. A chance of showers and thunderstorms in the afternoon. Humid with highs around 90. Northeast winds around 5 miles per hour. Chance of rain 50%. Heat index values up to 102. Sunday night, partly cloudy. A chance of showers and thunderstorms in the evening. Humid with lows in the lower 70s. East winds around 5 miles per hour in the evening, becoming light and variable. Chance of rain 40%. Monday, sunny with highs in the lower 90s. South winds around 5 miles per hour. Heat index values up to 106. Monday night and Tuesday, mostly clear. Lows in the upper 70s. Highs in the mid-90s. Heat index values up to 105. Tuesday night and Wednesday, mostly clear. Lows in the upper 60s. Highs in the mid-80s. Heat index values up to 100. Wednesday night, mostly clear. Lows in the mid-60s. Thursday, mostly sunny. Highs in the lower 80s. Thursday night and Friday, partly cloudy. A 20% chance of showers. Lows in the mid-60s. Highs in the mid-80s. At 11 a.m. at Lambert Field in St. Louis, it was mostly sunny with a temperature of 89 degrees. The dew point was 74, giving us a relative humidity of 60%, producing a heat index of 98. The wind was west at 13 miles an hour, and the pressure was 30.01 inches and falling. Elsewhere in the metro area, in Chesterfield, haze was reported and the temperature was 89. In Belleville, it was 90 degrees. In Cahokia, it was mostly sunny and 88 degrees. In St. Charles, it was mostly sunny and 88. Across the region, it was sunny in Columbia, Missouri, with a temperature of 87. In Quincy, it was sunny and 88 degrees. In Kansas City, it was sunny and the temperature was 85. It was mostly sunny in Springfield, Missouri, with a temperature of 84. In Rolla, it was sunny and the temperature was 85. In Farmington, it was 87 degrees. It was sunny in Cape Girardeau, with 89 degrees. It was sunny in Springfield, Illinois, with a temperature of 85. Once again in St. Louis, it was mostly sunny. The temperature was 89 degrees and the wind was west at 13 miles an hour. This is a special weather statement for the following counties in Missouri, Franklin, Jefferson, St. Charles, St. Louis City, St. Louis, and Warren, and the following counties in Illinois, Madison, Monroe, and St. Clair. Heat advisory remains in effect from noon today to 7 p.m. Tuesday. Heat index values up to 105 expected. For portions of south central and southwest Illinois and central, east central, and southeast Missouri. From noon today to 7 p.m. Tuesday. Hot temperatures and high humidity may cause heat illnesses. The current time is 11:14 a.m. Central Daylight Time.
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This program originates from the National Weather Service Forecast Office in St. Louis, Missouri, and serves parts of East Central Missouri and Southwest Illinois, including the St. Louis metro area and surrounding counties. Heat advisory in effect until 7 p.m. Tuesday. Rest of today, mostly sunny. Highs in the lower 90s. West winds around 10 miles per hour. Heat index values up to 103. Tonight, partly cloudy. A slight chance of showers and thunderstorms after midnight. Humid with lows in the mid-70s. West winds 5 to 10 miles per hour. Chance of rain 20%. Heat index values up to 102 early in the evening. Sunday, mostly sunny. A chance of showers and thunderstorms in the afternoon. Humid with highs around 90. Northeast winds around 5 miles per hour. Chance of rain 50%. Heat index values up to 102. Sunday night, partly cloudy. A chance of showers and thunderstorms in the evening. Humid with lows in the lower 70s. East winds around 5 miles per hour in the evening, becoming light and variable. Chance of rain 40%. Monday, sunny with highs in the lower 90s. South winds around 5 miles per hour. Heat index values up to 106. Monday night and Tuesday, mostly clear. Lows in the upper 70s. Highs in the mid-90s. Heat index values up to 105. Tuesday night and Wednesday, mostly clear. Lows in the upper 60s. Highs in the mid-80s. Heat index values up to 100. Wednesday night, mostly clear. Lows in the mid-60s. Thursday, mostly sunny. Highs in the lower 80s. Thursday night and Friday, partly cloudy. A 20% chance of showers. Lows in the mid-60s. Highs in the mid-80s. At 11 a.m. at Lambert Field in St. Louis, it was mostly sunny with a temperature of 89 degrees. The dew point was 74, giving us a relative humidity of 60%, producing a heat index of 98. The wind was west at 13 miles an hour, and the pressure was 30.01 inches and falling. Elsewhere in the metro area, in Chesterfield, haze was reported and the temperature was 89. In Belleville, it was 90 degrees. In Cahokia, it was mostly sunny and 88 degrees. In St. Charles, it was mostly sunny and 88. Across the region, it was sunny in Columbia, Missouri, with a temperature of 87. In Quincy, it was sunny and 88 degrees. In Kansas City, it was sunny and the temperature was 85. It was mostly sunny in Springfield, Missouri, with a temperature of 84. In Rolla, it was sunny and the temperature was 85. In Farmington, it was 87 degrees. It was sunny in Cape Girardeau, with 89 degrees. It was sunny in Springfield, Illinois, with a temperature of 85. Once again in St. Louis, it was mostly sunny. The temperature was 89 degrees and the wind was west at 13 miles an hour. This is a special weather statement for the following counties in Missouri, Franklin, Jefferson, St. Charles, St. Louis City, St. Louis, and Warren, and the following counties in Illinois, Madison, Monroe, and St. Clair. Heat advisory remains in effect from noon today to 7 p.m. Tuesday. Heat index values up to 105 expected. For portions of south central and southwest Illinois and central, east central, and southeast Missouri. From noon today to 7 p.m. Tuesday. Hot temperatures and high humidity may cause heat illnesses. The current time is 11:18 a.m. Central Daylight Time. 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
area and surrounding counties. Daily River and Lake stages for Saturday, July 18th on the Mississippi River at Hannibal. No current stage was available. The forecast, 12.3, 12.1, 11.8, 11.7, 11.6. At Louisiana, the morning stage was 12.0 feet, up 0.1 feet from yesterday. The forecast, 12, 12.1, 12, 12, 12. At Clarksville, 19.9 feet, down 0.1. The forecast, 19.6, 19.3, 18.9, 18.3, 17.8. At Winfield, 19.8 feet, down 0.2. The forecast, 19.5, 19.2, 18.8, 18.1, 17.6. At Grafton, 16.2 feet, down 0.2. The forecast, 16, 15.9, 15.8, 15.6, 15.5. At Mel Price Lock and Dam, 11.4 feet, no change from yesterday. The forecast, 11, 10.6, 10, 9.3, 8.5. At St. Louis, 14.0 feet, no change from yesterday. The forecast, 13.6, 12.6, 11.3, 9.9, 8.8. At Chester, 16.9 feet, down 0.6. The forecast, 16.6, 16, 15, 13.9, 13.1. On the Missouri River at Herman, 9.7 feet, down 0.7. The forecast, 8.6, 7.2, 6.9, 7.2, 6.8. At Washington, 7.4 feet, down 0.5. The forecast, 6.4, 5.2, 4.4, 4.8, 4.6. At St. Charles, 14.8 feet, up 0.1. The forecast, 13.9, 13, 11.9, 12, 12. On the Illinois River at Hardin, 22.9 feet, down 0.2. The forecast, 22.7, 22.4, 22.1, 22, 21.8. On the Merrimack River near Steelville, 2.3 feet, down 0.2. Near Sullivan, 5.0 feet, no change from yesterday. At Pacific, 0.8 feet, down 0.3. Near Eureka, 4.4 feet, down 0.3. At Valley Park, minus 0.0 feet, down 0.5. At Fenton, 4.2 feet, down 0.5. Near Arnold, 11.6 feet, down 0.2. On the Quiver River near Troy, 6.2 feet, up 0.6. On the Burbis River at Union, 3.6 feet, down 0.1. On the Big River at Burnsville, 3.1 feet, down 0.4. At Carlisle Lake, the morning stage was 445.9 feet, no change from yesterday. At Carlisle, 11.4 feet, down 0.7. At Mark Twain Lake, the morning stage was 607.9 feet, down 0.3 feet from yesterday. At Lake of the Ozarks, 659.1 feet, no change from yesterday. Heat advisory in effect until 7 p.m. Tuesday. Rest of today, mostly sunny. Highs in the lower 90s. West winds around 10 miles per hour. Heat index values up to 103. Tonight, partly cloudy. A slight chance of showers and thunderstorms after midnight. Humid with lows in the mid-70s. West winds 5 to 10 miles per hour. Chance of rain 20%. Heat index values up to 102 early in the evening. Sunday, mostly sunny. A chance of showers and thunderstorms in the afternoon. Humid with highs around 90. Northeast winds around 5 miles per hour. Chance of rain 50%. Heat index values up to 102. Sunday night, partly cloudy. A chance of showers and thunderstorms in the evening. Humid with lows in the lower 70s. East winds around 5 miles per hour in the evening, becoming light and variable. Chance of rain 40%. Monday, sunny with highs in the lower 90s. South winds around 5 miles per hour. Heat index values up to 106. Monday night and Tuesday.
mostly clear. Lows in the upper 70s. Highs in the mid-90s. Heat index values up to 105. Tuesday night and Wednesday, mostly clear. Lows in the upper 60s. Highs in the mid-80s. Heat index values up to 100. Wednesday night, mostly clear. Lows in the mid-60s. Thursday, mostly sunny. Highs in the lower 80s. Thursday night and Friday, partly cloudy. A 20% chance of showers. Lows in the mid-60s. Highs in the mid-80s. At 11 a.m. at Lambert Field in St. Louis, it was mostly sunny with a temperature of 89 degrees. The dew point was 74, giving us a relative humidity of 60%, producing a heat index of 98. The wind was west at 13 miles an hour, and the pressure was 30.01 inches and falling. Elsewhere in the metro area, in Chesterfield, haze was reported and the temperature was 89. In Belleville, it was 90 degrees. In Cahokia, it was mostly sunny and 88 degrees. In St. Charles, it was mostly sunny and 88. Across the region, it was sunny in Columbia, Missouri, with a temperature of 87. In Quincy, it was sunny and 88 degrees. In Kansas City, it was sunny and the temperature was 85. It was mostly sunny in Springfield, Missouri, with a temperature of 84. In Rolla, it was sunny and the temperature was 85. In Farmington, it was 87 degrees. It was sunny in Cape Girardeau, with 89 degrees. It was sunny in Springfield, Illinois, with a temperature of 85. Once again in St. Louis, it was mostly sunny. The temperature was 89 degrees and the wind was west at 13 miles an hour. This is a special weather statement for the following counties in Missouri, Franklin, Jefferson, St. Charles, St. Louis City, St. Louis, and Warren, and the following counties in Illinois, Madison, Monroe, and St. Clair. Heat advisory remains in effect from noon today to 7 p.m. Tuesday. Heat index values up to 105 expected. For portions of south central and southwest Illinois and central, east central, and southeast Missouri. From noon today to 7 p.m. Tuesday. Hot temperatures and high humidity may cause heat illnesses. The current time is 11:26 a.m. Central Daylight Time. This is NOAA, Weather Radio KDO 89 St. Louis, Missouri, broadcasting on 162.550 megahertz. This program originates from the National Weather Service Forecast Office in St. Louis, Missouri, and serves parts of east central Missouri and southwest Illinois, including the St. Louis metro area and surrounding counties. Heat advisory in effect until 7 p.m. Tuesday. Rest of today, mostly sunny. Highs in the lower 90s. West winds around 10 miles per hour. Heat index values up to 103. Tonight, partly cloudy. A slight chance of showers and thunderstorms after midnight. Humid with lows in the mid-70s. West winds 5 to 10 miles per hour. Chance of rain 20%. Heat index values up to 102 early in the evening. Sunday, mostly sunny. A chance of showers and thunderstorms in the afternoon. Humid with highs around 90. Northeast winds around 5 miles per hour. Chance of rain 50%. Heat index values up to 102. Sunday night, partly cloudy. A chance of showers and thunderstorms in the evening. Humid with lows in the lower 70s. East winds around 5 miles per hour in the evening, becoming light and variable. Chance of rain 40%. Monday, sunny with highs in the lower 90s. South winds around 5 miles per hour. Heat index values up to 106. Monday night and Tuesday, mostly clear. Lows in the upper 70s. Highs in the mid-90s. Heat index values up to 105. Tuesday night and Wednesday, mostly clear. Lows in the upper 60s. Highs in the mid-80s. Heat index values up to 106.
100. Wednesday night, mostly clear. Lows in the mid-60s. Thursday, mostly sunny. Highs in the lower 80s. Thursday night and Friday, partly cloudy. A 20% chance of showers. Lows in the mid-60s. Highs in the mid-80s. At 11 a.m. at Lambert Field in St. Louis, it was mostly sunny with a temperature of 89 degrees. The dew point was 74, giving us a relative humidity of 60%, producing a heat index of 98. The wind was west at 13 miles an hour, and the pressure was 30.01 inches and falling. Elsewhere in the metro area, in Chesterfield, haze was reported and the temperature was 89. In Belleville, it was 90 degrees. In Cahokia, it was mostly sunny and 88 degrees. In St. Charles, it was mostly sunny and 88. Across the region, it was sunny in Columbia, Missouri, with a temperature of 87. In Quincy, it was sunny and 88 degrees. In Kansas City, it was sunny and the temperature was 85. It was mostly sunny in Springfield, Missouri, with a temperature of 84. In Rolla, it was sunny and the temperature was 85. In Farmington, it was 87 degrees. It was sunny in Cape Girardeau, with 89 degrees. It was sunny in Springfield, Illinois, with a temperature of 85. Once again in St. Louis, it was mostly sunny. The temperature was 89 degrees and the wind was west at 13 miles an hour. This is a special weather statement for the following counties in Missouri, Franklin, Jefferson, St. Charles, St. Louis City, St. Louis, and Warren, and the following counties in Illinois, Madison, Monroe, and St. Clair. Heat advisory remains in effect from noon today to 7 p.m. Tuesday. Heat index values up to 105 expected for portions of south central and southwest Illinois and central, east central, and southeast Missouri. From noon today to 7 p.m. Tuesday, hot temperatures and high humidity may cause heat illnesses. The current time is 11:31 a.m. Central Daylight Time. 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This program originates from the National Weather Service Forecast Office in St. Louis, Missouri, and serves parts of east central Missouri and southwest Illinois, including the St. Louis metro area and surrounding counties. Heat advisory in effect until 7 p.m. Tuesday. Rest of today, mostly sunny. Highs in the lower 90s. West winds around 10 miles per hour. Heat index values up to 103. Tonight, partly cloudy. A slight chance of showers and thunderstorms after midnight. Humid with lows in the mid-70s. West winds 5 to 10 miles per hour. Chance of rain 20%. Heat index values up to 102 early in the evening. Sunday, mostly sunny. A chance of showers and thunderstorms in the afternoon. Humid with highs around 90. Northeast winds around 5 miles per hour. Chance of rain 50%. Heat index values up to 102. Sunday night, partly cloudy. A chance of showers and thunderstorms in the evening. Humid with lows in the lower 70s. East winds around 5 miles per hour in the evening, becoming light and variable. Chance of rain 40%. Monday, sunny with highs in the lower 90s. South winds around 5 miles per hour. Heat index values up to 106. Monday night and Tuesday, mostly clear. Lows in the upper 70s. Highs in the mid-90s. Heat index values up to 105. Tuesday night and Wednesday, mostly clear. Lows in the upper 60s. Highs in the mid-80s. Heat index values up to 100. Wednesday night, mostly clear. Lows in the mid-60s. Thursday, mostly sunny. Highs in the lower 80s. Thursday night and Friday, partly cloudy. A 20% chance of showers. Lows in the mid-60s. High
in the mid-80s. Daily river and lake stages for Saturday, July 18th on the Mississippi River at Hannibal. No current stage was available. The forecast, 12.3, 12.1, 11.8, 11.7, 11.6. At Louisiana, the morning stage was 12.0 feet, up 0.1 feet from yesterday. The forecast, 12, 12.1, 12, 12, 12. At Clarksville, 19.9 feet, down 0.1. The forecast, 19.6, 19.3, 18.9, 18.3, 17.8. At Winfield, 19.8 feet, down 0.2. The forecast, 19.5, 19.2, 18.8, 18.1, 17.6. At Grafton, 16.2 feet, down 0.2. The forecast, 16, 15.9, 15.8, 15.6, 15.5. At Mel Price Lock and Dam, 11.4 feet, no change from yesterday. The forecast, 11, 10.6, 10, 9.3, 8.5. At St. Louis, 14.0 feet, no change from yesterday. The forecast, 13.6, 12.6, 11.3, 9.9, 8.8. At Chester, 16.9 feet, down 0.6. The forecast, 16.6, 16, 15, 13.9, 13.1. On the Missouri River at Herman, 9.7 feet, down 0.7. The forecast, 8.6, 7.2, 6.9, 7.2, 6.8. At Washington, 7.4 feet, down 0.5. The forecast, 6.4, 5.2, 4.4, 4.8, 4.6. At St. Charles, 14.8 feet, up 0.1. The forecast, 13.9, 13, 11.9, 12, 12. On the Illinois River at Hardin, 22.9 feet, down 0.2. The forecast, 22.7, 22.4, 22.1, 22, 21.8. On the Merrimack River near Steelville, 2.3 feet, down 0.2. Near Sullivan, 5.0 feet, no change from yesterday. At Pacific, 0.8 feet, down 0.3. Near Eureka, 4.4 feet, down 0.3. At Valley Park, minus 0.0 feet, down 0.5. At Fenton, 4.2 feet, down 0.5. Near Arnold, 11.6 feet, down 0.2. On the Quiver River near Troy, 6.2 feet, up 0.6. On the Burbis River at Union, 3.6 feet, down 0.1. On the Big River at Burnsville, 3.1 feet, down 0.4. At Carlisle Lake, the morning stage was 445.9 feet. No change from yesterday. At Carlisle, 11.4 feet, down 0.7. At Mark Twain Lake, the morning stage was 607.9 feet, down 0.3 feet from yesterday. At Lake of the Ozarks, 659.1 feet, no change from yesterday. Heat advisory in effect until 7 p.m. Tuesday. This afternoon, sunny. Highs in the lower 90s. West winds around 10 miles per hour with gusts up to 20 miles per hour. Heat index values up to 106. Tonight, mostly clear in the evening, then partly cloudy with a slight chance of showers and thunderstorms after midnight. Humid with lows in the mid-70s. West winds 5 to 10 miles per hour. Chance of rain 20%. Heat index values up to 103 early in the evening. Sunday, mostly sunny. A chance of showers and thunderstorms in the afternoon. Humid with highs around 90. Northeast winds around 5 miles per hour. Chance of rain 50%. Sunday night, partly cloudy. A chance of showers and thunderstorms in the evening. Lows in the lower 70s. East winds around 5 miles per hour in the evening, becoming light and variable. Chance of rain 40%. Monday, mostly sunny. Humid with highs in the lower 90s. South winds around 5 miles per hour. Heat index values up to 104.
Monday night and Tuesday, mostly clear. Lows in the upper 70s. Highs in the mid-90s. Heat index values up to 105. Tuesday night and Wednesday, mostly clear. Lows in the upper 60s. Highs in the mid-80s. Heat index values up to 100. Wednesday night, mostly clear. Lows in the mid-60s. Thursday, mostly sunny. Highs in the lower 80s. Thursday night and Friday, partly cloudy. A 20% chance of showers. Lows in the mid-60s. Highs in the mid-80s. At 11 a.m. at Lambert Field in St. Louis, it was mostly sunny with a temperature of 89 degrees. The dew point was 74, giving us a relative humidity of 60%, producing a heat index of 98. The wind was west at 13 miles an hour, and the pressure was 30.01 inches and falling. Elsewhere in the metro area, in Chesterfield, haze was reported and the temperature was 89. In Belleville, it was 90 degrees. In Cahokia, it was mostly sunny and 88 degrees. In St. Charles, it was mostly sunny and 88. Across the region, it was sunny in Columbia, Missouri, with a temperature of 87. In Quincy, it was sunny and 88 degrees. In Kansas City, it was sunny and the temperature was 85. It was mostly sunny in Springfield, Missouri, with a temperature of 84. In Rolla, it was sunny and the temperature was 85. In Farmington, it was 87 degrees. It was sunny in Cape Girardeau, with 89 degrees. It was sunny in Springfield, Illinois, with a temperature of 85. Once again in St. Louis, it was mostly sunny. The temperature was 89 degrees and the wind was west at 13 miles an hour. This is a special weather statement for the following counties in Missouri, Franklin, Jefferson, St. Charles, St. Louis City, St. Louis, and Warren, and the following counties in Illinois, Madison, Monroe, and St. Clair. Heat advisory remains in effect from noon today to 7 p.m. Tuesday. Heat index values up to 105 expected. For portions of south central and southwest Illinois and central, east central, and southeast Missouri. From noon today to 7 p.m. Tuesday. Hot temperatures and high humidity may cause heat illnesses. The current time is 11:41 a.m. Central Daylight Time. 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This program originates from the National Weather Service Forecast Office in St. Louis, Missouri, and serves parts of East Central Missouri and Southwest Illinois, including the St. Louis metro area and surrounding counties. Heat advisory in effect until 7 p.m. Tuesday. This afternoon, sunny. Highs in the lower 90s. West winds around 10 miles per hour with gusts up to 20 miles per hour. Heat index values up to 106. Tonight, mostly clear in the evening, then partly cloudy with a slight chance of showers and thunderstorms after midnight. Humid with lows in the mid-70s. West winds 5 to 10 miles per hour. Chance of rain 20%. Heat index values up to 103 early in the evening. Sunday, mostly sunny. A chance of showers and thunderstorms in the afternoon. Humid with highs around 90. Northeast winds around 5 miles per hour. Chance of rain 50%. Sunday night, partly cloudy. A chance of showers and thunderstorms in the evening. Lows in the lower 70s. East winds around 5 miles per hour in the evening, becoming light and variable. Chance of rain 40%. Monday, mostly sunny. Humid with highs in the lower 90s. South winds around 5 miles per hour. Heat index values up to 104. Monday night and Tuesday, mostly clear. Lows in the upper 70s. Highs in the mid-90s. Heat index values up to 105. Tuesday night and Wednesday, mostly clear. Lows in the upper 60s. Highs in the mid-80s.
heat index values up to 100. Wednesday night, mostly clear. Lows in the mid-60s. Thursday, mostly sunny. Highs in the lower 80s. Thursday night and Friday, partly cloudy. A 20% chance of showers. Lows in the mid-60s. Highs in the mid-80s. At 11 a.m. at Lambert Field in St. Louis, it was mostly sunny with a temperature of 89 degrees. The dew point was 74, giving us a relative humidity of 60%, producing a heat index of 98. The wind was west at 13 miles an hour, and the pressure was 30.01 inches and falling. Elsewhere in the metro area, in Chesterfield, haze was reported and the temperature was 89. In Belleville, it was 90 degrees. In Cahokia, it was mostly sunny and 88 degrees. In St. Charles, it was mostly sunny and 88. Across the region, it was sunny and up to 100. Wednesday night,

1998. The wind was west at 13 miles an hour, and the pressure was 30.01 inches and falling. Elsewhere in the metro area, in Chesterfield, haze was reported and the temperature was 89. In Belleville, it was 90 degrees. In Cahokia, it was mostly sunny and 88 degrees. In St. Charles, it was mostly sunny and 88. Across the region, it was sunny in Columbia, Missouri, with a temperature of 87. In Quincy, it was sunny and 88 degrees. In Kansas City, it was sunny and the temperature was 85. It was mostly sunny in Springfield, Missouri, with a temperature of 84. In Rolla, it was sunny and the temperature was 85. In Farmington, it was 87 degrees. It was sunny in Cape Girardeau, with 89 degrees. It was sunny in Springfield, Illinois, with a temperature of 85. Once again in St. Louis, it was mostly sunny. The temperature was 89 degrees and the wind was west at 13 miles an hour. This is a special weather statement for the following counties in Missouri, Franklin, Jefferson, St. Charles, St. Louis City, St. Louis and Warren, and the following counties in Illinois, Madison, Monroe and St. Clair. Heat advisory remains in effect from noon today to 7 p.m. Tuesday. Heat index values up to 105 expected. For portions of south central and southwest Illinois and central, east central, and southeast Missouri. From noon today to 7 p.m. Tuesday. Hot temperatures and high humidity may cause heat illnesses. The current time is 11:46 a.m. Central Daylight Time. 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This program originates from the National Weather Service Forecast Office in St. Louis, Missouri, and serves parts of east central Missouri and southwest Illinois, including the St. Louis metro area and surrounding counties. Heat advisory in effect until 7 p.m. Tuesday. This afternoon, sunny. Highs in the lower 90s. West winds around 10 miles per hour with gusts up to 20 miles per hour. Heat index values up to 106. Tonight, mostly clear in the evening, then partly cloudy with a slight chance of showers and thunderstorms after midnight. Humid with lows in the mid-70s. West winds 5 to 10 miles per hour. Chance of rain 20%. Heat index values up to 103 early in the evening. Sunday, mostly sunny. A chance of showers and thunderstorms in the afternoon. Humid with highs around 90. Northeast winds around 5 miles per hour. Chance of rain 50%. Sunday night, partly cloudy. A chance of showers and thunderstorms in the evening. Lows in the lower 70s. East winds around 5 miles per hour in the evening, becoming light and variable. Chance of rain 40%. Monday, mostly sunny. Humid with highs in the lower 90s. South winds around 5 miles per hour. Heat index values up to 104. Monday night and Tuesday, mostly clear. Lows in the upper 70s. Highs in the mid-90s. Heat index values up to 105. Tuesday night and Wednesday, mostly clear. Lows in the upper 60s. Highs in the mid-80s. Heat index values up to 100. Wednesday night, mostly clear. Lows in the mid-60s. Thursday, mostly sunny. Highs in the lower 80s. Thursday night and Friday, partly cloudy. A 20% chance of showers. Lows in the mid-60s. Highs in the mid-80s. Daily river and lake stages for Saturday, July 18th, on the Mississippi River at Hannibal, no current stage was available. The forecast, 12.3, 12.1, 11.8, 11.7, 11.6. At Louisiana, the morning stage was 12.0 feet, up 0.1 feet from yesterday. The forecast, 12, 12.1, 12, 12, 12. At Clarksville, 19.9 feet, down 0.1. The forecast, 19.

8.6, 19.3, 18.9, 18.3, 17.8 at Winfield, 19.8 feet, down 0.2, the forecast, 19.5, 19.2, 18.8, 18.1, 17.6 at Grafton, 16.2 feet, down 0.2, the forecast, 16, 15.9, 15.8, 15.6, 15.5 at Mel Price Lock and Dam, 11.4 feet, no change from yesterday. The forecast, 11, 10.6, 10, 9.3, 8.5 at St. Louis, 14.0 feet, no change from yesterday. The forecast, 13.6, 12.6, 11.3, 9.9, 8.8 at Chester, 16.9 feet, down 0.6. The forecast, 16.6, 16, 15, 13.9, 13.1 on the Missouri River at Hermon, 9.7 feet, down 0.7. The forecast, 8.6, 7.2, 6.9, 7.2, 6.8 at Washington, 7.4 feet, down 0.5. The forecast, 6.4, 5.2, 4.4, 4.8, 4.6 at St. Charles, 14.8 feet, up 0.1. The forecast, 13.9, 13, 11.9, 12, 12 on the Illinois River at Hardin, 22.9 feet, down 0.2. The forecast, 22.7, 22.4, 22.1, 22, 21.8 on the Merrimack River near Steelville, 2.3 feet, down 0.2 near Sullivan, 5.0 feet, no change from yesterday. At Pacific, 0.8 feet, down 0.3. Near Eureka, 4.4 feet, down 0.3. At Valley Park, minus 0.0 feet, down 0.5. At Fenton, 4.2 feet, down 0.5. Near Arnold, 11.6 feet, down 0.2. On the Quiver River near Troy, 6.2 feet, up 0.6. On the Burmese River at Union, 3.6 feet, down 0.1. On the Big River at Burnsville, 3.1 feet, down 0.4. At Carlisle Lake, the morning stage was 445.9 feet, no change from yesterday. At Carlisle, 11.4 feet, down 0.7. At Mark Twain Lake, the morning stage was 607.9 feet, down 0.3 feet from yesterday. At Lake of the Ozarks, 659.1 feet, no change from yesterday. At 11 a.m. at Lambert Field in St. Louis, it was mostly sunny with a temperature of 89 degrees. The dew point was 74, giving us a relative humidity of 60%, producing a heat index of 98. The wind was west at 13 miles an hour, and the pressure was 30.01 inches and falling. Elsewhere in the metro area, in Chesterfield, haze was reported and the temperature was 89. In Belleville, it was 90 degrees. In Cahokia, it was mostly sunny and 88 degrees. In St. Charles, it was mostly sunny and 88. Across the region, it was sunny in Columbia, Missouri, with a temperature of 87. In Quincy, it was sunny and 88 degrees. In Kansas City, it was sunny and the temperature was 85. It was mostly sunny in Springfield, Missouri, with a temperature of 84. In Rolla, it was sunny and the temperature was 85. In Farmington, it was 87 degrees. It was sunny in Cape Girardeau, with 89 degrees. It was sunny in Springfield, Illinois, with a temperature of 85. Once again in St. Louis, it was mostly sunny. The temperature was 89 degrees and the wind was west at 13 miles an hour. This is a special weather statement for the following counties in Missouri, Franklin, Jefferson, St. Charles, St. Louis City, St. Louis and Warren, and the following counties in Illinois, Madison, Monroe and St. Clair. Heat advisory remains in effect from noon today to 7 p.m. Tuesday. Heat index values up to 105 expected for portions of south central and southwest Illinois and central, east central, and southeast Missouri from noon today to 7 p.m. Tuesday. Hot
Temperatures and high humidity may cause heat illnesses. The current time is 11:54 a.m. Central Daylight Time. 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This program originates from the National Weather Service Forecast Office in St. Louis, Missouri, and serves parts of East Central Missouri and Southwest Illinois, including the St. Louis metro area and surrounding counties. Heat advisory in effect until 7 p.m. Tuesday. This afternoon, sunny. Highs in the lower 90s. West winds around 10 miles per hour with gusts up to 20 miles per hour. Heat index values up to 106. Tonight, mostly clear in the evening, then partly cloudy with a slight chance of showers and thunderstorms after midnight. Humid with lows in the mid-70s. West winds 5 to 10 miles per hour. Chance of rain 20%. Heat index values up to 103 early in the evening. Sunday, mostly sunny. A chance of showers and thunderstorms in the afternoon. Humid with highs around 90. Northeast winds around 5 miles per hour. Chance of rain 50%. Sunday night, partly cloudy. A chance of showers and thunderstorms in the evening. Lows in the lower 70s. East winds around 5 miles per hour in the evening, becoming light and variable. Chance of rain 40%. Monday, mostly sunny. Humid with highs in the lower 90s. South winds around 5 miles per hour. Heat index values up to 104. Monday night and Tuesday, mostly clear. Lows in the upper 70s. Highs in the mid-90s. Heat index values up to 105. Tuesday night and Wednesday, mostly clear. Lows in the upper 60s. Highs in the mid-80s. Heat index values up to 100. Wednesday night, mostly clear. Lows in the mid-60s. Thursday, mostly sunny. Highs in the lower 80s. Thursday night and Friday, partly cloudy. A 20% chance of showers. Lows in the mid-60s. Highs in the mid-80s. At 11 a.m. at Lambert Field in St. Louis, it was mostly sunny with a temperature of 89 degrees. The dew point was 74, giving us a relative humidity of 60%, producing a heat index of 98. The wind was west at 13 miles an hour, and the pressure was 30.01 inches and falling. Elsewhere in the metro area, in Chesterfield, haze was reported and the temperature was 89. In Belleville, it was 90 degrees. In Cahokia, it was mostly sunny and 88 degrees. In St. Charles, it was mostly sunny and 88. Across the region, it was sunny in Columbia, Missouri, with a temperature of 87. In Quincy, it was sunny and 88 degrees. In Kansas City, it was sunny and the temperature was 85. It was mostly sunny in Springfield, Missouri, with a temperature of 84. In Rolla, it was sunny and the temperature was 85. In Farmington, it was 87 degrees. It was sunny in Cape Girardeau, with 89 degrees. It was sunny in Springfield, Illinois, with a temperature of 85. Once again in St. Louis, it was mostly sunny. The temperature was 89 degrees and the wind was west at 13 miles an hour. This is a special weather statement for the following counties in Missouri, Franklin, Jefferson, St. Charles, St. Louis City, St. Louis, and Warren, and the following counties in Illinois, Madison, Monroe, and St. Clair. Heat advisory remains in effect from noon today to 7 p.m. Tuesday. Heat index values up to 105 expected. For portions of south central and southwest Illinois and central, east central, and southeast Missouri. From noon today to 7 p.m. Tuesday. Hot temperatures and high humidity may cause heat illnesses. The current time is 11:59 a.m. Central Daylight Time. This is NOAA, Weather Radio KDO 89 St. Louis, Missouri, broadcasting on 162.550 MHz.
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Heat advisory in effect until 7 p.m. Tuesday. This afternoon, sunny. Highs in the lower 90s. West winds around 10 miles per hour with gusts up to 20 miles per hour. Heat index values up to 106. Tonight, mostly clear in the evening, then partly cloudy with a slight chance of showers and thunderstorms after midnight. Humid with lows in the mid-70s. West winds 5 to 10 miles per hour. Chance of rain 20%. Heat index values up to 103 early in the evening. Sunday, mostly sunny. A chance of showers and thunderstorms in the afternoon. Humid with highs around 90. Northeast winds around 5 miles per hour. Chance of rain 50%. Sunday night, partly cloudy. A chance of showers and thunderstorms in the evening. Lows in the lower 70s. East winds around 5 miles per hour in the evening, becoming light and variable. Chance of rain 40%. Monday, mostly sunny. Humid with highs in the lower 90s. South winds around 5 miles per hour. Heat index values up to 104. Monday night and Tuesday, mostly clear. Lows in the upper 70s. Highs in the mid-90s. Heat index values up to 105. Tuesday night and Wednesday, mostly clear. Lows in the upper 60s. Highs in the mid-80s. Heat index values up to 100. Wednesday night, mostly clear. Lows in the mid-60s. Thursday, mostly sunny. Highs in the lower 80s. Thursday night and Friday, partly cloudy. A 20% chance of showers. Lows in the mid-60s. Highs in the mid-80s. At 11 a.m. at Lambert Field in St. Louis, it was mostly sunny with a temperature of 89 degrees. The dew point was 74, giving us a relative humidity of 60%, producing a heat index of 98. The wind was west at 13 miles an hour, and the pressure was 30.01 inches and falling. Elsewhere in the metro area, in Chesterfield, haze was reported and the temperature was 89. In Belleville, it was 90 degrees. In Cahokia, it was mostly sunny and 88 degrees. In St. Charles, it was mostly sunny and 88. Across the region, it was sunny in Columbia, Missouri, with a temperature of 87. In Quincy, it was sunny and 88 degrees. In Kansas City, it was sunny and the temperature was 85. It was mostly sunny in Springfield, Missouri, with a temperature of 84. In Rolla, it was sunny and the temperature was 85. In Farmington, it was 87 degrees. It was sunny in Cape Girardeau, with 89 degrees. It was sunny in Springfield, Illinois, with a temperature of 85. Once again in St. Louis, it was mostly sunny. The temperature was 89 degrees and the wind was west at 13 miles an hour. This is a special weather statement for the following counties in Missouri, Franklin, Jefferson, St. Charles, St. Louis City, St. Louis, and Warren, and the following counties in Illinois, Madison, Monroe, and St. Clair. Heat advisory remains in effect from noon today to 7 p.m. Tuesday. Heat index values up to 105 expected. For portions of south central and southwest Illinois and central, east central, and southeast Missouri. From noon today to 7 p.m. Tuesday. Hot temperatures and high humidity may cause heat illnesses. The current time is 12:04 p.m. Central Daylight Time. 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This program originates from the National Weather Service Forecast Office in St. Louis, Missouri, and serves parts of East Central Missouri and Southwest Illinois, including the St. Louis metro area and surrounding counties. Heat advisory in effect until 7 p.m. Tuesday. This afternoon, sunny.
highs in the lower 90s. West winds around 10 miles per hour with gusts up to 20 miles per hour. Heat index values up to 106. Tonight, mostly clear in the evening, then partly cloudy with a slight chance of showers and thunderstorms after midnight. Humid with lows in the mid-70s. West winds 5 to 10 miles per hour. Chance of rain 20%. Heat index values up to 103 early in the evening. Sunday, mostly sunny. A chance of showers and thunderstorms in the afternoon. Humid with highs around 90. Northeast winds around 5 miles per hour. Chance of rain 50%. Sunday night, partly cloudy. A chance of showers and thunderstorms in the evening. Lows in the lower 70s. East winds around 5 miles per hour in the evening, becoming light and variable. Chance of rain 40%. Monday, mostly sunny. Humid with highs in the lower 90s. South winds around 5 miles per hour. Heat index values up to 104. Monday night and Tuesday, mostly clear. Lows in the upper 70s. Highs in the mid-90s. Heat index values up to 105. Tuesday night and Wednesday, mostly clear. Lows in the upper 60s. Highs in the mid-80s. Heat index values up to 100. Wednesday night, mostly clear. Lows in the mid-60s. Thursday, mostly sunny. Highs in the lower 80s. Thursday night and Friday, partly cloudy. A 20% chance of showers. Lows in the mid-60s. Highs in the mid-80s. At 11 a.m. at Lambert Field in St. Louis, it was mostly sunny with a temperature of 89 degrees. The dew point was 74, giving us a relative humidity of 60%, producing a heat index of 98. The wind was west at 13 miles an hour, and the pressure was 30.01 inches and falling. Elsewhere in the metro area, in Chesterfield, haze was reported and the temperature was 89. In Belleville, it was 90 degrees. In Cahokia, it was mostly sunny and 88 degrees. In St. Charles, it was mostly sunny and 88. Across the region, it was sunny in Columbia, Missouri, with a temperature of 87. In Quincy, it was sunny and 88 degrees. In Kansas City, it was sunny and the temperature was 85. It was mostly sunny in Springfield, Missouri, with a temperature of 84. In Rolla, it was sunny and the temperature was 85. In Farmington, it was 87 degrees. It was sunny in Cape Girardeau, with 89 degrees. It was sunny in Springfield, Illinois, with a temperature of 85. Once again in St. Louis, it was mostly sunny. The temperature was 89 degrees and the wind was west at 13 miles an hour. This is a special weather statement for the following counties in Missouri, Franklin, Jefferson, St. Charles, St. Louis City, St. Louis, and Warren, and the following counties in Illinois, Madison, Monroe, and St. Clair. Heat advisory remains in effect from noon today to 7 p.m. Tuesday. Heat index values up to 105 expected. For portions of south central and southwest Illinois and central, east central, and southeast Missouri. From noon today to 7 p.m. Tuesday. Hot temperatures and high humidity may cause heat illnesses. The current time is 12:08 p.m. Central Daylight Time. This is NOAA, Weather Radio KDO 89 St. Louis, Missouri, broadcasting on 162.550 MHz. This program originates from the National Weather Service Forecast Office in St. Louis, Missouri, and serves parts of East Central Missouri and Southwest Illinois, including the St. Louis metro area and surrounding counties. Heat advisory in effect until 7 p.m. Tuesday. This afternoon, sunny. Highs in the lower 90s. West winds around 10 miles per hour with gusts up to 20 miles per hour. Heat index values up to 106. Tonight, mostly clear in the evening, then partly cloudy with a slight chance of showers and thunderstorms after midnight.
humid with lows in the mid-70s. West winds 5 to 10 miles per hour. Chance of rain 20%. Heat index values up to 103 early in the evening. Sunday, mostly sunny. A chance of showers and thunderstorms in the afternoon. Humid with highs around 90. Northeast winds around 5 miles per hour. Chance of rain 50%. Sunday night, partly cloudy. A chance of showers and thunderstorms in the evening. Lows in the lower 70s. East winds around 5 miles per hour in the evening, becoming light and variable. Chance of rain 40%. Monday, mostly sunny. Humid with highs in the lower 90s. South winds around 5 miles per hour. Heat index values up to 104. Monday night and Tuesday, mostly clear. Lows in the upper 70s. Highs in the mid-90s. Heat index values up to 105. Tuesday night and Wednesday, mostly clear. Lows in the upper 60s. Highs in the mid-80s. Heat index values up to 100. Wednesday night, mostly clear. Lows in the mid-60s. Thursday, mostly sunny. Highs in the lower 80s. Thursday night and Friday, partly cloudy. A 20% chance of showers. Lows in the mid-60s. Highs in the mid-80s. At noon at Lambert Field in St. Louis, it was partly sunny with a temperature of 90 degrees. The dew point was 73, giving us a relative humidity of 57%, producing a heat index of 98. The wind was west at 13 miles an hour, and the pressure was 30.00 inches and falling. Elsewhere in the metro area, in Chesterfield, haze was reported and the temperature was 89. In Belleville, it was 91 degrees. In Cahokia, it was mostly sunny and 90 degrees. In St. Charles, it was mostly sunny and 89. Across the region, it was sunny in Columbia, Missouri, with a temperature of 88. In Quincy, it was mostly sunny and 88 degrees. In Kansas City, it was mostly sunny and the temperature was 87. It was partly sunny in Springfield, Missouri, with a temperature of 85. In Rolla, it was sunny and the temperature was 87. In Farmington, it was 88 degrees. It was sunny in Cape Girardeau, with 89 degrees. It was sunny in Springfield, Illinois, with a temperature of 87. Once again in St. Louis, it was partly sunny, the temperature was 90 degrees, and the wind was west at 13 miles an hour. This is a special weather statement for the following counties in Missouri: Franklin, Jefferson, St. Charles, St. Louis City, St. Louis, and Warren, and the following counties in Illinois: Madison, Monroe, and St. Clair. Heat advisory remains in effect from noon today to 7 p.m. Tuesday. Heat index values up to 105 expected. For portions of south central and southwest Illinois and central, east central, and southeast Missouri. From noon today to 7 p.m. Tuesday. Hot temperatures and high humidity may cause heat illnesses. The current time is 12:13 p.m. Central Daylight Time. This is NOAA, Weather Radio KDO 89 St. Louis, Missouri, broadcasting on 162.550 MHz. This program originates from the National Weather Service Forecast Office in St. Louis, Missouri, and serves parts of East Central Missouri and Southwest Illinois, including the St. Louis metro area and surrounding counties. Heat advisory in effect until 7 p.m. Tuesday. This afternoon, sunny. Highs in the lower 90s. West winds around 10 miles per hour with gusts up to 20 miles per hour. Heat index values up to 106. Tonight, mostly clear in the evening, then partly cloudy with a slight chance of showers and thunderstorms after midnight. Humid with lows in the mid-70s. West winds 5 to 10 miles per hour. Chance of rain 20%. Heat index values up to 103 early in the evening. Sunday, mostly sunny. A chance of showers and thunderstorms in the afternoon. Humid with
Highs around 90. Northeast winds around 5 miles per hour. Chance of rain 50%. Sunday night, partly cloudy. A chance of showers and thunderstorms in the evening. Lows in the lower 70s. East winds around 5 miles per hour in the evening, becoming light and variable. Chance of rain 40%. Monday, mostly sunny. Humid with highs in the lower 90s. South winds around 5 miles per hour. Heat index values up to 104. Monday night and Tuesday, mostly clear. Lows in the upper 70s. Highs in the mid-90s. Heat index values up to 105. Tuesday night and Wednesday, mostly clear. Lows in the upper 60s. Highs in the mid-80s. Heat index values up to 100. Wednesday night, mostly clear. Lows in the mid-60s. Thursday, mostly sunny. Highs in the lower 80s. Thursday night and Friday, partly cloudy. A 20% chance of showers. Lows in the mid-60s. Highs in the mid-80s. At noon at Lambert Field in St. Louis, it was partly sunny with a temperature of 90 degrees. The dew point was 73, giving us a relative humidity of 57%, producing a heat index of 98. The wind was west at 13 miles an hour, and the pressure was 30.00 inches and falling. Elsewhere in the metro area, in Chesterfield, haze was reported and the temperature was 89. In Belleville, it was 91 degrees. In Cahokia, it was mostly sunny and 90 degrees. In St. Charles, it was mostly sunny and 89. Across the region, it was sunny in Columbia, Missouri, with a temperature of 88. In Quincy, it was mostly sunny and 88 degrees. In Kansas City, it was mostly sunny and the temperature was 87. It was partly sunny in Springfield, Missouri, with a temperature of 85. In Rolla, it was sunny and the temperature was 87. In Farmington, it was 88 degrees. It was sunny in Cape Girardeau, with 89 degrees. It was sunny in Springfield, Illinois, with a temperature of 87. Once again in St. Louis, it was partly sunny, the temperature was 90 degrees, and the wind was west at 13 miles an hour. This is a special weather statement for the following counties in Missouri, Franklin, Jefferson, St. Charles, St. Louis City, St. Louis, and Warren, and the following counties in Illinois, Madison, Monroe, and St. Clair. Heat advisory remains in effect from noon today to 7 p.m. Tuesday. Heat index values up to 105 expected. For portions of south central and southwest Illinois and central, east central, and southeast Missouri. From noon today to 7 p.m. Tuesday. Hot temperatures and high humidity may cause heat illnesses. The current time is 12:18 p.m. Central Daylight Time. This is NOAA, Weather Radio KDO 89 St. Louis, Missouri, broadcasting on 162.550 MHz. This program originates from the National Weather Service Forecast Office in St. Louis, Missouri, and serves parts of East Central Missouri and Southwest Illinois, including the St. Louis metro area and surrounding counties. Heat advisory in effect until 7 p.m. Tuesday. This afternoon, sunny. Highs in the lower 90s. West winds around 10 miles per hour with gusts up to 20 miles per hour. Heat index values up to 106. Tonight, mostly clear in the evening, then partly cloudy with a slight chance of showers and thunderstorms after midnight. Humid with lows in the mid-70s. West winds 5 to 10 miles per hour. Chance of rain 20%. Heat index values up to 103 early in the evening. Sunday, mostly sunny. A chance of showers and thunderstorms in the afternoon. Humid with highs around 90. Northeast winds around 5 miles per hour. Chance of rain 50%. Sunday night, partly cloudy. A chance of showers and thunderstorms in the evening. Lows in the lower 70s. East winds around 5 miles per hour in the evening.
becoming light and variable. Chance of rain 40%. Monday, mostly sunny. Humid with highs in the lower 90s. South winds around 5 miles per hour. Heat index values up to 104. Monday night and Tuesday, mostly clear. Lows in the upper 70s. Highs in the mid-90s. Heat index values up to 105. Tuesday night and Wednesday, mostly clear. Lows in the upper 60s. Highs in the mid-80s. Heat index values up to 100. Wednesday night, mostly clear. Lows in the mid-60s. Thursday, mostly sunny. Highs in the lower 80s. Thursday night and Friday, partly cloudy. A 20% chance of showers. Mid-60s. Highs in the mid-80s. At noon at Lambert Field in St. Louis, it was partly sunny with a temperature of 90 degrees. The dew point was 73, giving us a relative humidity of 57%, producing a heat index of 98. The wind was west at 13 miles an hour, and the pressure was 30.00 inches and falling. Elsewhere in the metro area, in Chesterfield, haze was reported and the temperature was 89. In Belleville, it was 91 degrees. In Cahokia, it was mostly sunny and 90 degrees. In St. Charles, it was mostly sunny and 89. Across the region, it was sunny in Columbia, Missouri, with a temperature of 88. In Quincy, it was mostly sunny and 88 degrees. In Kansas City, it was mostly sunny and the temperature was 87. It was partly sunny in Springfield, Missouri, with a temperature of 85. In Rolla, it was sunny and the temperature was 87. In Farmington, it was 88 degrees. It was sunny in Cape Girardeau, with 89 degrees. It was sunny in Springfield, Illinois, with a temperature of 87. Once again in St. Louis, it was partly sunny, the temperature was 19 degrees, and the wind was west at 13 miles an hour. This is a special weather statement for the following counties in Missouri, Franklin, Jefferson, St. Charles, St. Louis City, St. Louis, and Warren, and the following counties in Illinois, Madison, Monroe, and St. Clair. Heat advisory remains in effect from noon today to 7 p.m. Tuesday. Heat index values up to 105 expected. For portions of south central and southwest Illinois and central, east central, and southeast Missouri. From noon today to 7 p.m. Tuesday. Hot temperatures and high humidity may cause heat illnesses. The current time is 12:22 p.m. Central Daylight Time. This is NOAA, Weather Radio KDO 89 St. Louis, Missouri, broadcasting on 162.550 MHz. 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Heat advisory in effect until 7 p.m. Tuesday. This afternoon, sunny. Highs in the lower 90s. West winds around 10 miles per hour with gusts up to 20 miles per hour. Heat index values up to 106. Tonight, mostly clear in the evening, then partly cloudy with a slight chance of showers and thunderstorms after midnight. Humid with lows in the mid-70s. West winds 5 to 10 miles per hour. Chance of rain 20%. Heat index values up to 103 early in the evening. Sunday, mostly sunny. A chance of showers and thunderstorms in the afternoon. Humid with highs around 90. Northeast winds around 5 miles per hour. Chance of rain 50%. Sunday night, partly cloudy. A chance of showers and thunderstorms in the evening. Lows in the lower 70s. East winds around 5 miles per hour in the evening, becoming light and variable. Chance of rain 40%. Monday, mostly sunny. Humid with highs in the lower 90s. South winds around 5 miles per hour. Heat index values up to 104. Monday night and Tuesday, mostly clear.
lows in the upper 70s, highs in the mid-90s, heat index values up to 105. Tuesday night and Wednesday, mostly clear, lows in the upper 60s, highs in the mid-80s, heat index values up to 100. Wednesday night, mostly clear, lows in the mid-60s. Thursday, mostly sunny, highs in the lower 80s. Thursday night and Friday, partly cloudy, a 20% chance of showers, lows in the mid-60s, highs in the mid-80s. At noon at Lambert Field in St. Louis, it was partly sunny with a temperature of 90 degrees. The dew point was 73, giving us a relative humidity of 57%, producing a heat index of 98. The wind was west at 13 miles an hour, and the pressure was 30.00 inches and falling. Elsewhere in the metro area, in Chesterfield, haze was reported and the temperature was 89. In Belleville, it was 91 degrees. In Cahokia, it was mostly sunny and 90 degrees. In St. Charles, it was mostly sunny and 89. Across the region, it was sunny in Columbia, Missouri, with a temperature of 88. In Quincy, it was mostly sunny and 88 degrees. In Kansas City, it was mostly sunny and the temperature was 87. It was partly sunny in Springfield, Missouri, with a temperature of 85. In Rolla, it was sunny and the temperature was 87. In Farmington, it was 88 degrees. It was sunny in Cape Girardeau, with 89 degrees. It was sunny in Springfield, Illinois, with a temperature of 87. Once again in St. Louis, it was partly sunny, the temperature was 90 degrees, and the wind was west at 13 miles an hour. This is a special weather statement for the following counties in Missouri, Franklin, Jefferson, St. Charles, St. Louis City, St. Louis, and Warren, and the following counties in Illinois, Madison, Monroe, and St. Clair. Heat advisory remains in effect from noon today to 7 p.m. Tuesday. Heat index values up to 105 expected for portions of south central and southwest Illinois and central, east central, and southeast Missouri from noon today to 7 p.m. Tuesday. Hot temperatures and high humidity may cause heat illnesses. The current time is 12:27 p.m. Central Daylight Time. This is NOAA, Weather Radio KDO 89 St. Louis, Missouri, broadcasting on 162.550 MHz. This program originates from the National Weather Service Forecast Office in St. Louis, Missouri, and serves parts of east central Missouri and southwest Illinois, including the St. Louis metro area and surrounding counties. Heat advisory in effect until 7 p.m. Tuesday. This afternoon, sunny. Highs in the lower 90s. West winds around 10 miles per hour with gusts up to 20 miles per hour. Heat index values up to 106. Tonight, mostly clear in the evening, then partly cloudy with a slight chance of showers and thunderstorms after midnight. Humid with lows in the mid-70s. West winds 5 to 10 miles per hour. Chance of rain 20%. Heat index values up to 103 early in the evening. Sunday, mostly sunny. A chance of showers and thunderstorms in the afternoon. Humid with highs around 90. Northeast winds around 5 miles per hour. Chance of rain 50%. Sunday night, partly cloudy. A chance of showers and thunderstorms in the evening. Lows in the lower 70s. East winds around 5 miles per hour in the evening, becoming light and variable. Chance of rain 40%. Monday, mostly sunny. Humid with highs in the lower 90s. South winds around 5 miles per hour. Heat index values up to 104. Monday night and Tuesday, mostly clear. Lows in the upper 70s. Highs in the mid-90s. Heat index values up to 105. Tuesday night and Wednesday, mostly clear. Lows in the upper 60s. Highs in the mid-80s. Heat index values up to 100.
Wednesday night, mostly clear. Lows in the mid-60s. Thursday, mostly sunny. Highs in the lower 80s. Thursday night and Friday, partly cloudy. A 20% chance of showers. Lows in the mid-60s. Highs in the mid-80s. At noon at Lambert Field in St. Louis, it was partly sunny with a temperature of 90 degrees. The dew point was 73, giving us a relative humidity of 57%, producing a heat index of 98. The wind was west at 13 miles an hour, and the pressure was 30.00 inches and falling. Elsewhere in the metro area, in Chesterfield, haze was reported and the temperature was 89. In Belleville, it was 91 degrees. In Cahokia, it was mostly sunny and 90 degrees. In St. Charles, it was mostly sunny and 89. Across the region, it was sunny in Columbia, Missouri, with a temperature of 88. In Quincy, it was mostly sunny and 88 degrees. In Kansas City, it was mostly sunny and the temperature was 87. It was partly sunny in Springfield, Missouri, with a temperature of 85. In Rolla, it was sunny and the temperature was 87. In Farmington, it was 88 degrees. It was sunny in Cape Girardeau, with 89 degrees. It was sunny in Springfield, Illinois, with a temperature of 87. Once again in St. Louis, it was partly sunny. The temperature was 90 degrees and the wind was west at 13 miles an hour. This is a special weather statement for the following counties in Missouri, Franklin, Jefferson, St. Charles, St. Louis City, St. Louis, and Warren, and the following counties in Illinois, Madison, Monroe, and St. Clair. Heat advisory remains in effect from noon today to 7 p.m. Tuesday. Heat index values up to 105 expected. For portions of south central and southwest Illinois and central, east central, and southeast Missouri. From noon today to 7 p.m. Tuesday. Hot temperatures and high humidity may cause heat illnesses. The current time is 12:32 p.m. Central Daylight Time. This is NOAA, Weather Radio KDO 89 St. Louis, Missouri, broadcasting on 162.550 MHz. This program originates from the National Weather Service Forecast Office in St. Louis, Missouri, and serves parts of east central Missouri and southwest Illinois, including the St. Louis metro area and surrounding counties. Heat advisory in effect until 7 p.m. Tuesday. This afternoon, sunny. Highs in the lower 90s. West winds around 10 miles per hour with gusts up to 20 miles per hour. Heat index values up to 106. Tonight, mostly clear in the evening, then partly cloudy with a slight chance of showers and thunderstorms after midnight. Humid with lows in the mid-70s. West winds 5 to 10 miles per hour. Chance of rain 20%. Heat index values up to 103 early in the evening. Sunday, mostly sunny. A chance of showers and thunderstorms in the afternoon. Humid with highs around 90. Northeast winds around 5 miles per hour. Chance of rain 50%. Sunday night, partly cloudy. A chance of showers and thunderstorms in the evening. Lows in the lower 70s. East winds around 5 miles per hour in the evening, becoming light and variable. Chance of rain 40%. Monday, mostly sunny. Humid with highs in the lower 90s. South winds around 5 miles per hour. Heat index values up to 104. Monday night and Tuesday, mostly clear. Lows in the upper 70s. Highs in the mid-90s. Heat index values up to 105. Tuesday night and Wednesday, mostly clear. Lows in the upper 60s. Highs in the mid-80s. Heat index values up to 100. Wednesday night, mostly clear. Lows in the mid-60s. Thursday, mostly sunny. Highs in the lower 80s. Thursday night and Friday, partly cloudy. A 20% chance of showers. Lows in the mid-60s.
to in the mid-80s. Heat advisory in effect until 7 p.m. Tuesday. This afternoon, sunny. Near steady temperature in the lower 90s. West winds around 10 miles per hour with gusts up to 20 miles per hour. Heat index values up to 106. Tonight, mostly clear in the evening, then partly cloudy with a slight chance of showers and thunderstorms after midnight. Humid with lows in the mid-70s. West winds 5 to 10 miles per hour. Chance of rain 20%. Heat index values up to 103 early in the evening. Sunday, mostly sunny. A chance of showers and thunderstorms in the afternoon. Humid with highs around 90. Northeast winds around 5 miles per hour. Chance of rain 50%. Sunday night, partly cloudy. A chance of showers and thunderstorms in the evening. Lows in the lower 70s. East winds around 5 miles per hour in the evening, becoming light and variable. Chance of rain 40%. Monday, mostly sunny. Humid with highs in the lower 90s. South winds around 5 miles per hour. Heat index values up to 104. Monday night and Tuesday, mostly clear. Lows in the upper 70s. Highs in the mid-90s. Heat index values up to 105. Tuesday night and Wednesday, mostly clear. Lows in the upper 60s. Highs in the mid-80s. Heat index values up to 100. Wednesday night, mostly clear. Lows in the mid-60s. Thursday, mostly sunny. Highs in the lower 80s. Thursday night and Friday, partly cloudy. A 20% chance of showers. Lows in the mid-60s. Highs in the mid-80s. At noon at Lambert Field in St. Louis, it was partly sunny with a temperature of 90 degrees. The dew point was 73, giving us a relative humidity of 57%, producing a heat index of 98. The wind was west at 13 miles an hour, and the pressure was 30.00 inches and falling. Elsewhere in the metro area, in Chesterfield, haze was reported and the temperature was 89. In Belleville, it was 91 degrees. In Cahokia, it was mostly sunny and 90 degrees. In St. Charles, it was mostly sunny and 89. Across the region, it was sunny in Columbia, Missouri, with a temperature of 88. In Quincy, it was mostly sunny and 88 degrees. In Kansas City, it was mostly sunny and the temperature was 87. It was partly sunny in Springfield, Missouri, with a temperature of 85. In Rolla, it was sunny and the temperature was 87. In Farmington, it was 88 degrees. It was sunny in Cape Girardeau, with 89 degrees. It was sunny in Springfield, Illinois, with a temperature of 87. Once again in St. Louis, it was partly sunny, the temperature was 90 degrees, and the wind was west at 13 miles an hour. This is a special weather statement for the following counties in Missouri, Franklin, Jefferson, St. Charles, St. Louis City, St. Louis, and Warren, and the following counties in Illinois, Madison, Monroe, and St. Clair. Heat advisory remains in effect from noon today to 7 p.m. Tuesday. Heat index values up to 105 expected for portions of south central and southwest Illinois and central, east central, and southeast Missouri from noon today to 7 p.m. Tuesday. Hot temperatures and high humidity may cause heat illnesses. The current time is 12:39 p.m. Central Daylight Time. This is NOAA, Weather Radio KDO 89 St. Louis, Missouri, broadcasting on 162.550 MHz. This program originates from the National Weather Service Forecast Office in St. Louis, Missouri, and serves parts of East Central Missouri and Southwest Illinois, including the St. Louis metro area and surrounding counties. Heat advisory in effect until 7 p.m. Tuesday. This afternoon, sunny. Near steady temperature in the lower 90s. West winds around 10 miles per hour with gusts up to 20 miles per hour. Heat index value.
up to 106. Tonight, mostly clear in the evening, then partly cloudy with a slight chance of showers and thunderstorms after midnight. Humid with lows in the mid-70s. West winds 5 to 10 miles per hour. Chance of rain 20%. Heat index values up to 103 early in the evening. Sunday, mostly sunny. A chance of showers and thunderstorms in the afternoon. Humid with highs around 90. Northeast winds around 5 miles per hour. Chance of rain 50%. Sunday night, partly cloudy. A chance of showers and thunderstorms in the evening. Lows in the lower 70s. East winds around 5 miles per hour in the evening, becoming light and variable. Chance of rain 40%. Monday, mostly sunny. Humid with highs in the lower 90s. South winds around 5 miles per hour. Heat index values up to 104. Monday night and Tuesday, mostly clear. Lows in the upper 70s. Highs in the mid-90s. Heat index values up to 105. Tuesday night and Wednesday, mostly clear. Lows in the upper 60s. Highs in the mid-80s. Heat index values up to 100. Wednesday night, mostly clear. Lows in the mid-60s. Thursday, mostly sunny. Highs in the lower 80s. Thursday night and Friday, partly cloudy. A 20% chance of showers. Lows in the mid-60s. Highs in the mid-80s. At noon at Lambert Field in St. Louis, it was partly sunny with a temperature of 90 degrees. The dew point was 73, giving us a relative humidity of 57%, producing a heat index of 98. The wind was west at 13 miles an hour, and the pressure was 30.00 inches and falling. Elsewhere in the metro area, in Chesterfield, haze was reported and the temperature was 89. In Belleville, it was 91 degrees. In Cahokia, it was mostly sunny and 90 degrees. In St. Charles, it was mostly sunny and 89. Across the region, it was sunny in Columbia, Missouri, with a temperature of 88. In Quincy, it was mostly sunny and 88 degrees. In Kansas City, it was mostly sunny and the temperature was 87. It was partly sunny in Springfield, Missouri, with a temperature of 85. In Rolla, it was sunny and the temperature was 87. In Farmington, it was 88 degrees. It was sunny in Cape Girardeau, with 89 degrees. It was sunny in Springfield, Illinois, with a temperature of 87. Once again in St. Louis, it was partly sunny, the temperature was 90 degrees, and the wind was west at 13 miles an hour. This is a special weather statement for the following counties in Missouri, Franklin, Jefferson, St. Charles, St. Louis City, St. Louis, and Warren, and the following counties in Illinois, Madison, Monroe, and St. Clair. Heat advisory remains in effect from noon today to 7 p.m. Tuesday. Heat index values up to 105 expected. For portions of south central and southwest Illinois and central, east central, and southeast Missouri. From noon today to 7 p.m. Tuesday. Hot temperatures and high humidity may cause heat illnesses. The current time is 12:43 p.m. Central Daylight Time. This is NOAA, Weather Radio KDO 89 St. Louis, Missouri, broadcasting on 162.550 MHz. This program originates from the National Weather Service Forecast Office in St. Louis, Missouri, and serves parts of East Central Missouri and Southwest Illinois, including the St. Louis metro area and surrounding counties. Heat advisory in effect until 7 p.m. Tuesday. This afternoon, sunny. Near steady temperature in the lower 90s. West winds around 10 miles per hour with gusts up to 20 miles per hour. Heat index values up to 106. Tonight, mostly clear in the evening, then partly cloudy with a slight chance of showers and thunderstorms after midnight. Humid with lows in the mid-70s. West winds 5 to 10 miles per hour. Chance of rain 20%.
heat index values up to 103 early in the evening. Sunday, mostly sunny. A chance of showers and thunderstorms in the afternoon. Humid with highs around 90. Northeast winds around 5 miles per hour. Chance of rain 50%. Sunday night, partly cloudy. A chance of showers and thunderstorms in the evening. Lows in the lower 70s. East winds around 5 miles per hour in the evening, becoming light and variable. Chance of rain 40%. Monday, mostly sunny. Humid with highs in the lower 90s. South winds around 5 miles per hour. Heat index values up to 104. Monday night and Tuesday, mostly clear. Lows in the upper 70s. Highs in the mid-90s. Heat index values up to 105. Tuesday night and Wednesday, mostly clear. Lows in the upper heat index values up to 103 early in the evening.

Monday, mostly sunny. Humid with highs in the lower 90s. South winds around 5 miles per hour. Heat index values up to 104. Monday night and Tuesday, mostly clear. Lows in the upper 70s. Highs in the mid-90s. Heat index values up to 105. Tuesday night and Wednesday, mostly clear. Lows in the upper 60s. Highs in the mid-80s. Heat index values up to 100. Wednesday night, mostly clear. Lows in the mid-60s. Thursday, mostly sunny. Highs in the lower 80s. Thursday night and Friday, partly cloudy. A 20% chance of showers. Lows in the mid-60s. Highs in the mid-80s. At noon at Lambert Field in St. Louis, it was partly sunny with a temperature of 90 degrees. The dew point was 73, giving us a relative humidity of 57%, producing a heat index of 98. The wind was west at 13 miles an hour, and the pressure was 30.00 inches and falling. Elsewhere in the metro area, in Chesterfield, haze was reported and the temperature was 89. In Belleville, it was 91 degrees. In Cahokia, it was mostly sunny and 90 degrees. In St. Charles, it was mostly sunny and 89. Across the region, it was sunny in Columbia, Missouri, with a temperature of 88. In Quincy, it was mostly sunny and 88 degrees. In Kansas City, it was mostly sunny and the temperature was 87. It was partly sunny in Springfield, Missouri, with a temperature of 85. In Rolla, it was sunny and the temperature was 87. In Farmington, it was 88 degrees. It was sunny in Cape Girardeau, with 89 degrees. It was sunny in Springfield, Illinois, with a temperature of 87. Once again in St. Louis, it was partly sunny, the temperature was 90 degrees, and the wind was west at 13 miles an hour. This is a special weather statement for the following counties in Missouri, Franklin, Jefferson, St. Charles, St. Louis City, St. Louis, and Warren, and the following counties in Illinois, Madison, Monroe, and St. Clair. Heat advisory remains in effect from noon today to 7 p.m. Tuesday. Heat index values up to 105 expected. For portions of south central and southwest Illinois and central, east central, and southeast Missouri. From noon today to 7 p.m. Tuesday. Hot temperatures and high humidity may cause heat illnesses. The current time is 12:48 p.m. Central Daylight Time. This is NOAA, Weather Radio KDO 89 St. Louis, Missouri, broadcasting on 162.550 MHz. This program originates from the National Weather Service Forecast Office in St. Louis, Missouri, and serves parts of East Central Missouri and Southwest Illinois, including the St. Louis metro area and surrounding counties. Heat advisory in effect until 7 p.m. Tuesday. This afternoon, sunny. Near steady temperature in the lower 90s. West winds around 10 miles per hour with gusts up to 20 miles per hour. Heat index values up to 106. Tonight, mostly clear in the evening, then partly cloudy with a slight chance of showers and thunderstorms after midnight. Humid with lows in the mid-70s. West winds 5 to 10 miles per hour. Chance of rain 20%. Heat index values up to 103 early in the evening. Sunday, mostly sunny. A chance of showers and thunderstorms in the afternoon. Humid with highs around 90. Northeast winds around 5 miles per hour. Chance of rain 50%. Sunday night, partly cloudy. A chance of showers and thunderstorms in the evening. Lows in the lower 70s. East winds around 5 miles per hour in the evening, becoming light and variable. Chance of rain 40%. Monday, mostly sunny. Humid with highs in the lower 90s. South winds around 5 miles per hour. Heat index values up to 104. Monday night and Tuesday, mostly clear. Lows in the upper 70s.

Days in the mid-90s. Heat index values up to 105. Tuesday night and Wednesday, mostly clear. Lows in the upper 60s. Highs in the mid-80s. Heat index values up to 100. Wednesday night, mostly clear. Thursday, mostly sunny. Highs in the lower 80s. Thursday night and Friday, partly cloudy. A 20% chance of showers. Lows in the mid-60s. Highs in the mid-80s. At noon at Lambert Field in St. Louis, it was partly sunny with a temperature of 90 degrees. The dew point was 73, giving us a relative humidity of 57%, producing a heat index of 98. The wind was west at 13 miles an hour, and the pressure was 30.00 inches and falling. Elsewhere in the metro area, in Chesterfield, haze was reported and the temperature was 89. In Belleville, it was 91 degrees. In Cahokia, it was mostly sunny and 90 degrees. In St. Charles, it was mostly sunny and 89. Across the region, it was sunny in Columbia, Missouri, with a temperature of 88. In Quincy, it was mostly sunny and 88 degrees. In Kansas City, it was mostly sunny and the temperature was 87. It was partly sunny in Springfield, Missouri, with a temperature of 85. In Rolla, it was sunny and the temperature was 87. In Farmington, it was 88 degrees. It was sunny in Cape Girardeau, with 89 degrees. It was sunny in Springfield, Illinois, with a temperature of 87. Once again in St. Louis, it was partly sunny, the temperature was 90 degrees, and the wind was west at 13 miles an hour. This is a special weather statement for the following counties in Missouri, Franklin, Jefferson, St. Charles, St. Louis City, St. Louis, and Warren, and the following counties in Illinois, Madison, Monroe, and St. Clair. Heat advisory remains in effect from noon today to 7 p.m. Tuesday. Heat index values up to 105 expected for portions of south central and southwest Illinois and central, east central, and southeast Missouri from noon today to 7 p.m. Tuesday. Hot temperatures and high humidity may cause heat illnesses. The current time is 12:53 p.m. Central Daylight Time. This is NOAA, Weather Radio KDO 89 St. Louis, Missouri, broadcasting on 162.550 MHz. This program originates from the National Weather Service Forecast Office in St. Louis, Missouri, and serves parts of east central Missouri and southwest Illinois, including the St. Louis metro area and surrounding counties. Heat advisory in effect until 7 p.m. Tuesday. This afternoon, sunny. Near steady temperature in the lower 90s. West winds around 10 miles per hour with gusts up to 20 miles per hour. Heat index values up to 106. Tonight, mostly clear in the evening, then partly cloudy with a slight chance of showers and thunderstorms after midnight. Humid with lows in the mid-70s. West winds 5 to 10 miles per hour. Chance of rain 20%. Heat index values up to 103 early in the evening. Sunday, mostly sunny. A chance of showers and thunderstorms in the afternoon. Humid with highs around 90. Northeast winds around 5 miles per hour. Chance of rain 50%. Sunday night, partly cloudy. A chance of showers and thunderstorms in the evening. Lows in the lower 70s. East winds around 5 miles per hour in the evening, becoming light and variable. Chance of rain 40%. Monday, mostly sunny. Humid with highs in the lower 90s. South winds around 5 miles per hour. Heat index values up to 104. Monday night and Tuesday, mostly clear. Lows in the upper 70s. Highs in the mid-90s. Heat index values up to 105. Tuesday night and Wednesday, mostly clear. Lows in the upper 60s. Highs in the mid-80s. Heat index values up to 100. Wednesday night, mostly clear.
lows in the mid-60s. Thursday, mostly sunny. Highs in the lower 80s. Thursday night and Friday, partly cloudy. A 20% chance of showers. Lows in the mid-60s. Highs in the mid-80s. At noon at Lambert Field in St. Louis, it was partly sunny with a temperature of 90 degrees. The dew point was 73, giving us a relative humidity of 57%, producing a heat index of 98. The wind was west at 13 miles an hour, and the pressure was 30.00 inches and falling. Elsewhere in the metro area, in Chesterfield, haze was reported and the temperature was 89. In Belleville, it was 91 degrees. In Cahokia, it was mostly sunny and 90 degrees. In St. Charles, it was mostly sunny and 89. Across the region, it was sunny in Columbia, Missouri, with a temperature of 88. In Quincy, it was mostly sunny and 88 degrees. In Kansas City, it was mostly sunny and the temperature was 87. It was partly sunny in Springfield, Missouri, with a temperature of 85. In Rolla, it was sunny and the temperature was 87. In Farmington, it was 88 degrees. It was sunny in Cape Girardeau, with 89 degrees. It was sunny in Springfield, Illinois, with a temperature of 87. Once again in St. Louis, it was partly sunny, the temperature was 90 degrees, and the wind was west at 13 miles an hour. This is a special weather statement for the following counties in Missouri, Franklin, Jefferson, St. Charles, St. Louis City, St. Louis, and Warren, and the following counties in Illinois, Madison, Monroe, and St. Clair. Heat advisory remains in effect from noon today to 7 p.m. Tuesday. Heat index values up to 105 expected. For portions of south central and southwest Illinois and central, east central, and southeast Missouri. From noon today to 7 p.m. Tuesday. Hot temperatures and high humidity may cause heat illnesses. The current time is 12:57 p.m. Central Daylight Time. This is NOAA, Weather Radio KDO 89 St. Louis, Missouri, broadcasting on 162.550 MHz. This program originates from the National Weather Service Forecast Office in St. Louis, Missouri, and serves parts of East Central Missouri and Southwest Illinois, including the St. Louis metro area and surrounding counties. Heat advisory in effect until 7 p.m. Tuesday. This afternoon, sunny. Near steady temperature in the lower 90s. West winds around 10 miles per hour with gusts up to 20 miles per hour. Heat index values up to 106. Tonight, mostly clear in the evening, then partly cloudy with a slight chance of showers and thunderstorms after midnight. Humid with lows in the mid-70s. West winds 5 to 10 miles per hour. Chance of rain 20%. Heat index values up to 103 early in the evening. Sunday, mostly sunny. A chance of showers and thunderstorms in the afternoon. Humid with highs around 90. Northeast winds around 5 miles per hour. Chance of rain 50%. Sunday night, partly cloudy. A chance of showers and thunderstorms in the evening. Lows in the lower 70s. East winds around 5 miles per hour in the evening, becoming light and variable. Chance of rain 40%. Monday, mostly sunny. Humid with highs in the lower 90s. South winds around 5 miles per hour. Heat index values up to 104. Monday night and Tuesday, mostly clear. Lows in the upper 70s. Highs in the mid-90s. Heat index values up to 105. Tuesday night and Wednesday, mostly clear. Lows in the upper 60s. Highs in the mid-80s. Heat index values up to 100. Wednesday night, mostly clear. Lows in the mid-60s. Thursday, mostly sunny. Highs in the lower 80s. Thursday night and Friday, partly cloudy. A 20% chance of showers. Lows in the mid-60s. Highs in the mid-80s.
at noon at Lambert Field in St. Louis, it was partly sunny with a temperature of 90 degrees. The dew point was 73, giving us a relative humidity of 57%, producing a heat index of 98. The wind was west at 13 miles an hour, and the pressure was 30.00 inches and falling. Elsewhere in the metro area, in Chesterfield, haze was reported and the temperature was 89. In Belleville, it was 91 degrees. In Cahokia, it was mostly sunny and 90 degrees. In St. Charles, it was mostly sunny and 89. Across the region, it was sunny in Columbia, Missouri, with a temperature of 88. In Quincy, it was mostly sunny and 88 degrees. In Kansas City, it was mostly sunny and the temperature was 87. It was partly sunny in Springfield, Missouri, with a temperature of 85. In Rolla, it was sunny and the temperature was 87. In Farmington, it was 88 degrees. It was sunny in Cape Girardeau, with 89 degrees. It was sunny in Springfield, Illinois, with a temperature of 87. Once again in St. Louis, it was partly sunny, the temperature was 90 degrees, and the wind was west at 13 miles an hour. This is a special weather statement for the following counties in Missouri, Franklin, Jefferson, St. Charles, St. Louis City, St. Louis, and Warren, and the following counties in Illinois, Madison, Monroe, and St. Clair. Heat advisory remains in effect from noon today to 7 p.m. Tuesday. Heat index values up to 105 expected for portions of south central and southwest Illinois and central, east central, and southeast Missouri from noon today to 7 p.m. Tuesday. Hot temperatures and high humidity may cause heat illnesses. The current time is 1:02 p.m. Central Daylight Time. This is NOAA, Weather Radio KDO 89 St. Louis, Missouri, broadcasting on 162.550 MHz. This program originates from the National Weather Service Forecast Office in St. Louis, Missouri, and serves parts of east central Missouri and southwest Illinois, including the St. Louis metro area and surrounding counties. Heat advisory in effect until 7 p.m. Tuesday. This afternoon, sunny. Near steady temperature in the lower 90s. West winds around 10 miles per hour with gusts up to 20 miles per hour. Heat index values up to 106. Tonight, mostly clear in the evening, then partly cloudy with a slight chance of showers and thunderstorms after midnight. Humid with lows in the mid-70s. West winds 5 to 10 miles per hour. Chance of rain 20%. Heat index values up to 103 early in the evening. Sunday, mostly sunny. A chance of showers and thunderstorms in the afternoon. Humid with highs around 90. Northeast winds around 5 miles per hour. Chance of rain 50%. Sunday night, partly cloudy. A chance of showers and thunderstorms in the evening. Lows in the lower 70s. East winds around 5 miles per hour in the evening, becoming light and variable. Chance of rain 40%. Monday, mostly sunny. Humid with highs in the lower 90s. South winds around 5 miles per hour. Heat index values up to 104. Monday night and Tuesday, mostly clear. Lows in the upper 70s. Highs in the mid 90s. Heat index values up to 105. Tuesday night and Wednesday, mostly clear. Lows in the upper 60s. Highs in the mid-80s. Heat index values up to 100. Wednesday night, mostly clear. Lows in the mid-60s. Thursday, mostly sunny. Highs in the lower 80s. Thursday night and Friday, partly cloudy. A 20% chance of showers. Lows in the mid-60s. Highs in the mid-80s. At noon at Lambert Field in St. Louis, it was partly sunny with a temperature of 90 degrees. The dew point was 73, giving us a relative humidity of 57%, producing a heat index of 98. The wind was west at 13 miles an hour, and the pressure was 30.
0.00 inches and falling. Elsewhere in the metro area, in Chesterfield, haze was reported and the temperature was 89. In Belleville, it was 91 degrees. In Cahokia, it was mostly sunny and 90 degrees. In St. Charles, it was mostly sunny and 89. Across the region, it was sunny in Columbia, Missouri, with a temperature of 88. In Quincy, it was mostly sunny and 88 degrees. In Kansas City, it was mostly sunny and the temperature was 87. It was partly sunny in Springfield, Missouri, with a temperature of 85. In Rolla, it was sunny and the temperature was 87. In Farmington, it was 88 degrees. It was sunny in Cape Girardeau, with 89 degrees. It was sunny in Springfield, Illinois, with a temperature of 87. Once again in St. Louis, it was partly sunny, the temperature was 90 degrees, and the wind was west at 13 miles an hour. This is a special weather statement for the following counties in Missouri, Franklin, Jefferson, St. Charles, St. Louis City, St. Louis, and Warren, and the following counties in Illinois, Madison, Monroe, and St. Clair. Heat advisory remains in effect from noon today to 7 p.m. Tuesday. Heat index values up to 105 expected for portions of south central and southwest Illinois and central, east central, and southeast Missouri. From noon today to 7 p.m. Tuesday, hot temperatures and high humidity may cause heat illnesses. The current time is 1:07 p.m. Central Daylight Time. This is NOAA, Weather Radio KDO 89 St. Louis, Missouri, broadcasting on 162.550 MHz. This program originates from the National Weather Service Forecast Office in St. Louis, Missouri, and serves parts of East Central Missouri and Southwest Illinois, including the St. Louis metro area and surrounding counties. Heat advisory in effect until 7 p.m. Tuesday. This afternoon, sunny. Near steady temperature in the lower 90s. West winds around 10 miles per hour with gusts up to 20 miles per hour. Heat index values up to 106. Tonight, mostly clear in the evening, then partly cloudy with a slight chance of showers and thunderstorms after midnight. Humid with lows in the mid-70s. West winds 5 to 10 miles per hour. Chance of rain 20%. Heat index values up to 103 early in the evening. Sunday, mostly sunny. A chance of showers and thunderstorms in the afternoon. Humid with highs around 90. Northeast winds around 5 miles per hour. Chance of rain 50%. Sunday night, partly cloudy. A chance of showers and thunderstorms in the evening. Lows in the lower 70s. East winds around 5 miles per hour in the evening, becoming light and variable. Chance of rain 40%. Monday, mostly sunny. Humid with highs in the lower 90s. South winds around 5 miles per hour. Heat index values up to 104. Monday night and Tuesday, mostly clear. Lows in the upper 70s. Highs in the mid-90s. Heat index values up to 105. Tuesday night and Wednesday, mostly clear. Lows in the upper 60s. Highs in the mid-80s. Heat index values up to 100. Wednesday night, mostly clear. Lows in the mid-60s. Thursday, mostly sunny. Highs in the lower 80s. Thursday night and Friday, partly cloudy. A 20% chance of showers. Lows in the mid-60s. Highs in the mid-80s. At noon at Lambert Field in St. Louis, it was partly sunny with a temperature of 90 degrees. The dew point was 73, giving us a relative humidity of 57%, producing a heat index of 98. The wind was west at 13 miles an hour, and the pressure was 30.00 inches and falling. Elsewhere in the metro area, in Chesterfield, haze was reported and the temperature was 89. In Belleville, it was 91 degrees. In Cahokia, it was mostly sunny and 90 degrees. In St. Charles, it was mostly sunny.
and 89. Across the region, it was sunny in Columbia, Missouri, with a temperature of 88. In Quincy, it was mostly sunny and 88 degrees. In Kansas City, it was mostly sunny and the temperature was 87. It was partly sunny in Springfield, Missouri, with a temperature of 85. In Rolla, it was sunny and the temperature was 87. In Farmington, it was 88 degrees. It was sunny in Cape Girardeau, with 89 degrees. It was sunny in Springfield, Illinois, with a temperature of 87. Once again in St. Louis, it was partly sunny, the temperature was 90 degrees, and the wind was west at 13 miles an hour. At 1 p.m. at Lambert Field in St. Louis, it was partly sunny with a temperature of 91 degrees. The dew point was 74, giving us a relative humidity of 57%, producing a heat index of 100. The wind was southwest at 12 miles an hour, gusting to 21, and the pressure was 29.99 inches and falling. Elsewhere in the metro area, in Chesterfield, haze was reported and the temperature was 92. In Belleville, it was 91 degrees. In Cahokia, it was mostly sunny and 91 degrees. In St. Charles, it was mostly sunny and 91. Across the region, it was mostly sunny in Columbia, Missouri, with a temperature of 89. In Quincy, it was mostly sunny and 89 degrees. In Kansas City, it was mostly sunny and the temperature was 89. It was partly sunny in Springfield, Missouri, with a temperature of 87. In Rolla, it was mostly sunny and the temperature was 88. In Farmington, it was 87 degrees. It was sunny in Cape Girardeau, with 90 degrees. It was mostly sunny in Springfield, Illinois, with a temperature of 88. Once again in St. Louis, it was partly sunny, the temperature was 91 degrees and the wind was southwest at 12 miles an hour, gusting to 21. This is a special weather statement for the following counties in Missouri, Franklin, Jefferson, St. Charles, St. Louis City, St. Louis and Warren, and the following counties in Illinois, Madison, Monroe and St. Clair. Heat advisory remains in effect from noon today to 7 p.m. Tuesday. Heat index values up to 105 expected for portions of south central and southwest Illinois and central, east central, and southeast Missouri. From noon today to 7 p.m. Tuesday, hot temperatures and high humidity may cause heat illnesses. The current time is 1:13 p.m. Central Daylight Time. 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This program originates from the National Weather Service Forecast Office in St. Louis, Missouri, and serves parts of east central Missouri and southwest Illinois, including the St. Louis metro area and surrounding counties. Heat advisory in effect until 7 p.m. Tuesday. This afternoon, sunny. Near steady temperature in the lower 90s. West winds around 10 miles per hour with gusts up to 20 miles per hour. Heat index values up to 106. Tonight, mostly clear in the evening, then partly cloudy with a slight chance of showers and thunderstorms after midnight. Humid with lows in the mid-70s. West winds 5 to 10 miles per hour. Chance of rain 20%. Heat index values up to 103 early in the evening. Sunday, mostly sunny. A chance of showers and thunderstorms in the afternoon. Humid with highs around 90. Northeast winds around 5 miles per hour. Chance of rain 50%. Sunday night, partly cloudy. A chance of showers and thunderstorms in the evening. Lows in the lower 70s. East winds around 5 miles per hour in the evening, becoming light and variable. Chance of rain 40%. Monday, mostly sunny. Humid with highs in the lower 90s. South winds around 5 miles per hour. Heat index values up to 104. Monday night and Tuesday, mostly clear. Lows in the upper 70s. Highs in the mid 90s. Heat index values up to 105.
Tuesday night and Wednesday, mostly clear. Lows in the upper 60s. Highs in the mid-80s. Heat index values up to 100. Wednesday night, mostly clear. Lows in the mid-60s. Thursday, mostly sunny. Highs in the lower 80s. Thursday night and Friday, partly cloudy. A 20% chance of showers. Lows in the mid-60s. Highs in the mid-80s. At 1 p.m. at Lambert Field in St. Louis, it was partly sunny with a temperature of 91 degrees. The dew point was 74, giving us a relative humidity of 57%, producing a heat index of 100. The wind was southwest at 12 miles an hour, gusting to 21, and the pressure was 29.99 inches and falling. Elsewhere in the metro area, in Chesterfield, haze was reported and the temperature was 92. In Belleville, it was 91 degrees. In Cahokia, it was mostly sunny and 91 degrees. In St. Charles, it was mostly sunny and 91. Across the region, it was mostly sunny in Columbia, Missouri, with a temperature of 89. In Quincy, it was mostly sunny and 89 degrees. In Kansas City, it was mostly sunny and the temperature was 89. It was partly sunny in Springfield, Missouri, with a temperature of 87. In Rolla, it was mostly sunny and the temperature was 88. In Farmington, it was 87 degrees. It was sunny in Cape Girardeau, with 90 degrees. It was mostly sunny in Springfield, Illinois, with a temperature of 88. Once again in St. Louis, it was partly sunny. The temperature was 91 degrees and the wind was southwest at 12 miles an hour, gusting to 21. This is a special weather statement for the following counties in Missouri, Franklin, Jefferson, St. Charles, St. Louis City, St. Louis, and Warren, and the following counties in Illinois, Madison, Monroe, and St. Clair. Heat advisory remains in effect from noon today to 7 p.m. Tuesday. Heat index values up to 105 expected. For portions of south central and southwest Illinois and central, east central, and southeast Missouri. From noon today to 7 p.m. Tuesday. Hot temperatures and high humidity may cause heat illnesses. The current time is 1:18 p.m. Central Daylight Time. This is NOAA, Weather Radio KDO 89 St. Louis, Missouri, broadcasting on 162.550 MHz. This program originates from the National Weather Service Forecast Office in St. Louis, Missouri, and serves parts of East Central Missouri and Southwest Illinois, including the St. Louis metro area and surrounding counties. Heat advisory in effect until 7 p.m. Tuesday. This afternoon, sunny. Near steady temperature in the lower 90s. West winds around 10 miles per hour with gusts up to 20 miles per hour. Heat index values up to 106. Tonight, mostly clear in the evening, then partly cloudy with a slight chance of showers and thunderstorms after midnight. Humid with lows in the mid-70s. West winds 5 to 10 miles per hour. Chance of rain 20%. Heat index values up to 103 early in the evening. Sunday, mostly sunny. A chance of showers and thunderstorms in the afternoon. Humid with highs around 90. Northeast winds around 5 miles per hour. Chance of rain 50%. Sunday night, partly cloudy. A chance of showers and thunderstorms in the evening. Lows in the lower 70s. East winds around 5 miles per hour in the evening, becoming light and variable. Chance of rain 40%. Monday, mostly sunny. Humid with highs in the lower 90s. South winds around 5 miles per hour. Heat index values up to 104. Monday night and Tuesday, mostly clear. Lows in the upper 70s. Highs in the mid-90s. Heat index values up to 105. Tuesday night and Wednesday, mostly clear. Lows in the upper 60s. Highs in the mid-80s. Heat index values up to 100. Wednesday night, mostly clear.
lows in the mid-60s. Thursday, mostly sunny. Highs in the lower 80s. Thursday night and Friday, partly cloudy. A 20% chance of showers. Lows in the mid-60s. Highs in the mid-80s. Heat advisory in effect until 7 p.m. Tuesday. This afternoon, sunny. Near steady temperature in the lower 90s. West winds around 10 miles per hour. Heat index values up to 106. Tonight, mostly clear in the evening, then partly cloudy with a slight chance of showers and thunderstorms after midnight. Humid with lows in the mid-70s. West winds 5 to 10 miles per hour. Chance of rain 20%. Heat index values up to 103 early in the evening. Sunday, mostly sunny. A chance of showers and thunderstorms in the afternoon. Humid with highs around 90. Northeast winds around 5 miles per hour. Chance of rain 50%. Sunday night, partly cloudy. A chance of showers and thunderstorms in the evening. Lows in the lower 70s. East winds around 5 miles per hour in the evening, becoming light and variable. Chance of rain 40%. Monday, mostly sunny. Humid with highs in the lower 90s. South winds around 5 miles per hour. Heat index values up to 104. Monday night and Tuesday, mostly clear. Lows in the upper 70s. Highs in the mid-90s. Heat index values up to 105. Tuesday night and Wednesday, mostly clear. Lows in the upper 60s. Highs in the mid-80s. Heat index values up to 100. Wednesday night, mostly clear. Lows in the mid-60s. Thursday, mostly sunny. Highs in the lower 80s. Thursday night, partly cloudy. A slight chance of showers and thunderstorms after midnight. Lows in the mid-60s. Chance of rain 20%. Friday, partly sunny with a slight chance of thunderstorms. A chance of showers, mainly in the morning. Highs in the mid-80s. Chance of rain 50%. At 1 p.m. at Lambert Field in St. Louis, it was partly sunny with a temperature of 91 degrees. The dew point was 74, giving us a relative humidity of 57%, producing a heat index of 100. The wind was southwest at 12 miles an hour, gusting to 21, and the pressure was 29.99 inches and falling. Elsewhere in the metro area, in Chesterfield, haze was reported and the temperature was 92. In Belleville, it was 91 degrees. In Cahokia, it was mostly sunny and 91 degrees. In St. Charles, it was mostly sunny and 91. Across the region, it was mostly sunny in Columbia, Missouri, with a temperature of 89. In Quincy, it was mostly sunny and 89 degrees. In Kansas City, it was mostly sunny and the temperature was 89. It was partly sunny in Springfield, Missouri, with a temperature of 87. In Rolla, it was mostly sunny and the temperature was 88. In Farmington, it was 87 degrees. It was sunny in Cape Girardeau, with 90 degrees. It was mostly sunny in Springfield, Illinois, with a temperature of 88. Once again in St. Louis, it was partly sunny, the temperature was 91 degrees and the wind was southwest at 12 miles an hour, gusting to 21. This is a special weather statement for the following counties in Missouri, Franklin, Jefferson, St. Charles, St. Louis City, St. Louis and Warren, and the following counties in Illinois, Madison, Monroe and St. Clair. Heat advisory remains in effect from noon today to 7 p.m. Tuesday. Heat index values up to 105 expected for portions of south central and southwest Illinois and central, east central, and southeast Missouri. From noon today to 7 p.m. Tuesday. Hot temperatures and high humidity may cause heat illnesses. The current time is 1:25 p.m. Central Daylight Time. 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
162.550 megahertz. This program originates from the National Weather Service Forecast Office in St. Louis, Missouri, and serves parts of East Central Missouri and Southwest Illinois, including the St. Louis metro area and surrounding counties. Heat advisory in effect until 7 p.m. Tuesday. This afternoon, sunny. Near steady temperature in the lower 90s. West winds around 10 miles per hour. Heat index values up to 106. Tonight, mostly clear in the evening, then partly cloudy with a slight chance of showers and thunderstorms after midnight. Humid with lows in the mid-70s. West winds 5 to 10 miles per hour. Chance of rain 20%. Heat index values up to 103 early in the evening. Sunday, mostly sunny. A chance of showers and thunderstorms in the afternoon. Humid with highs around 90. Northeast winds around 5 miles per hour. Chance of rain 50%. Sunday night, partly cloudy. A chance of showers and thunderstorms in the evening. Lows in the lower 70s. East winds around 5 miles per hour in the evening, becoming light and variable. Chance of rain 40%. Monday, mostly sunny. Humid with highs in the lower 90s. South winds around 5 miles per hour. Heat index values up to 104. Monday night and Tuesday, mostly clear. Lows in the upper 70s. Highs in the mid-90s. Heat index values up to 105. Tuesday night and Wednesday, mostly clear. Lows in the upper 60s. Highs in the mid-80s. Heat index values up to 100. Wednesday night, mostly clear. Lows in the mid-60s. Thursday, mostly sunny. Highs in the lower 80s. Thursday night, partly cloudy. A slight chance of showers and thunderstorms after midnight. Lows in the mid-60s. Chance of rain 20%. Friday, partly sunny with a slight chance of thunderstorms. A chance of showers, mainly in the morning. Highs in the mid-80s. Chance of rain 50%. At 1 p.m. at Lambert Field in St. Louis, it was partly sunny with a temperature of 91 degrees. The dew point was 74, giving us a relative humidity of 57%, producing a heat index of 100. The wind was southwest at 12 miles an hour, gusting to 21, and the pressure was 29.99 inches and falling. Elsewhere in the metro area, in Chesterfield, haze was reported and the temperature was 92. In Belleville, it was 91 degrees. In Cahokia, it was mostly sunny and 91 degrees. In St. Charles, it was mostly sunny and 91. Across the region, it was mostly sunny in Columbia, Missouri, with a temperature of 89. In Quincy, it was mostly sunny and 89 degrees. In Kansas City, it was mostly sunny and the temperature was 89. It was partly sunny in Springfield, Missouri, with a temperature of 87. In Rolla, it was mostly sunny and the temperature was 88. In Farmington, it was 87 degrees. It was sunny in Cape Girardeau, with 90 degrees. It was mostly sunny in Springfield, Illinois, with a temperature of 88. Once again in St. Louis, it was partly sunny, the temperature was 91 degrees and the wind was southwest at 12 miles an hour, gusting to 21. This is a special weather statement for the following counties in Missouri, Franklin, Jefferson, St. Charles, St. Louis City, St. Louis and Warren, and the following counties in Illinois, Madison, Monroe and St. Clair. Heat advisory remains in effect from noon today to 7 p.m. Tuesday. Heat index values up to 105 expected for portions of south central and southwest Illinois and central, east central, and southeast Missouri. From noon today to 7 p.m. Tuesday. Hot temperatures and high humidity may cause heat illnesses. The current time is 1:30 p.m. Central Daylight Time. This is NOAA, Weather Radio KDO 89 St. Louis, Missouri, broadcasting on 162.550.
gigahertz. This program originates from the National Weather Service Forecast Office in St. Louis, Missouri, and serves parts of east central Missouri and southwest Illinois, including the St. Louis metro area and surrounding counties. Heat advisory in effect until 7 p.m. Tuesday. This afternoon, sunny. Near steady temperature in the lower 90s. West winds around 10 miles per hour. Heat index values up to 106. Tonight, mostly clear in the evening, then partly cloudy with a slight chance of showers and thunderstorms after midnight. Humid with lows in the mid-70s. West winds 5 to 10 miles per hour. Chance of rain 20%. Heat index values up to 103 early in the evening. Sunday, mostly sunny. A chance of showers and thunderstorms in the afternoon. Humid with highs around 90. Northeast winds around 5 miles per hour. Chance of rain 50%. Sunday night, partly cloudy. A chance of showers and thunderstorms in the evening. Lows in the lower 70s. East winds around 5 miles per hour in the evening, becoming light and variable. Chance of rain 40%. Monday, mostly sunny. Humid with highs in the lower 90s. South winds around 5 miles per hour. Heat index values up to 104. Monday night and Tuesday, mostly clear. Lows in the upper 70s. Highs in the mid-90s. Heat index values up to 105. Tuesday night and Wednesday, mostly clear. Lows in the upper 60s. Highs in the mid-80s. Heat index values up to 100. Wednesday night, mostly clear. Lows in the mid-60s. Thursday, mostly sunny. Highs in the lower 80s. Thursday night, partly cloudy. A slight chance of showers and thunderstorms after midnight. Lows in the mid-60s. Chance of rain 20%. Friday, partly sunny with a slight chance of thunderstorms. A chance of showers, mainly in the morning. Highs in the mid-80s. Chance of rain 50%. At 1 p.m. at Lambert Field in St. Louis, it was partly sunny with a temperature of 91 degrees. The dew point was 74, giving us a relative humidity of 57%, producing a heat index of 100. The wind was southwest at 12 miles an hour, gusting to 21, and the pressure was 29.99 inches and falling. Elsewhere in the metro area, in Chesterfield, haze was reported and the temperature was 92. In Belleville, it was 91 degrees. In Cahokia, it was mostly sunny and 91 degrees. In St. Charles, it was mostly sunny and 91. Across the region, it was mostly sunny in Columbia, Missouri, with a temperature of 89. In Quincy, it was mostly sunny and 89 degrees. In Kansas City, it was mostly sunny and the temperature was 89. It was partly sunny in Springfield, Missouri, with a temperature of 87. In Rolla, it was mostly sunny and the temperature was 88. In Farmington, it was 87 degrees. It was sunny in Cape Girardeau, with 90 degrees. It was mostly sunny in Springfield, Illinois, with a temperature of 88. Once again in St. Louis, it was partly sunny, the temperature was 91 degrees and the wind was southwest at 12 miles an hour, gusting to 21. This is a special weather statement for the following counties in Missouri, Franklin, Jefferson, St. Charles, St. Louis City, St. Louis and Warren, and the following counties in Illinois, Madison, Monroe and St. Clair. Heat advisory remains in effect from noon today to 7 p.m. Tuesday. Heat index values up to 105 expected. For portions of south central and southwest Illinois and central, east central, and southeast Missouri. From noon today to 7 p.m. Tuesday. Hot temperatures and high humidity may cause heat illnesses. The current time is 1:35 p.m. Central Daylight Time. This is NOAA, Weather Radio KDO 89 St. Louis, Missouri, broadcasting on 162.550 megahertz. This program
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Heat advisory in effect until 7 p.m. Tuesday. This afternoon, sunny. Near steady temperature in the lower 90s. West winds around 10 miles per hour. Heat index values up to 106. Tonight, mostly clear in the evening, then partly cloudy with a slight chance of showers and thunderstorms after midnight. Humid with lows in the mid-70s. West winds 5 to 10 miles per hour. Chance of rain 20%. Heat index values up to 103 early in the evening. Sunday, mostly sunny. A chance of showers and thunderstorms in the afternoon. Humid with highs around 90. Northeast winds around 5 miles per hour. Chance of rain 50%. Sunday night, partly cloudy. A chance of showers and thunderstorms in the evening. Lows in the lower 70s. East winds around 5 miles per hour in the evening, becoming light and variable. Chance of rain 40%. Monday, mostly sunny. Humid with highs in the lower 90s. South winds around 5 miles per hour. Heat index values up to 104. Monday night and Tuesday, mostly clear. Lows in the upper 70s. Highs in the mid 90s. Heat index values up to 105. Tuesday night and Wednesday, mostly clear. Lows in the upper 60s. Highs in the mid-80s. Heat index values up to 100. Wednesday night, mostly clear. Lows in the mid-60s. Thursday, mostly sunny. Highs in the lower 80s. Thursday night, partly cloudy. A slight chance of showers and thunderstorms after midnight. Lows in the mid-60s. Chance of rain 20%. Friday, partly sunny with a slight chance of thunderstorms. A chance of showers, mainly in the morning. Highs in the mid-80s. Chance of rain 50%. At 1 p.m. at Lambert Field in St. Louis, it was partly sunny with a temperature of 91 degrees. The dew point was 74, giving us a relative humidity of 57%, producing a heat index of 100. The wind was southwest at 12 miles an hour, gusting to 21, and the pressure was 29.99 inches and falling. Elsewhere in the metro area, in Chesterfield, haze was reported and the temperature was 92. In Belleville, it was 91 degrees. In Cahokia, it was mostly sunny and 91 degrees. In St. Charles, it was mostly sunny and 91. Across the region, it was mostly sunny in Columbia, Missouri, with a temperature of 89. In Quincy, it was mostly sunny and 89 degrees. In Kansas City, it was mostly sunny and the temperature was 89. It was partly sunny in Springfield, Missouri, with a temperature of 87. In Rolla, it was mostly sunny and the temperature was 88. In Farmington, it was 87 degrees. It was sunny in Cape Girardeau, with 90 degrees. It was mostly sunny in Springfield, Illinois, with a temperature of 88. Once again in St. Louis, it was partly sunny, the temperature was 91 degrees and the wind was southwest at 12 miles an hour, gusting to 21. This is a special weather statement for the following counties in Missouri, Franklin, Jefferson, St. Charles, St. Louis City, St. Louis and Warren, and the following counties in Illinois, Madison, Monroe and St. Clair. Heat advisory remains in effect from noon today to 7 p.m. Tuesday. Heat index values up to 105 expected. For portions of south central and southwest Illinois and central, east central, and southeast Missouri. From noon today to 7 p.m. Tuesday. Hot temperatures and high humidity may cause heat illnesses. The current time is 1:40 p.m. Central Daylight Time. This is NOAA, Weather Radio KDO 89 St. Louis, Missouri, broadcasting on 162.550 MHz. This program originates from the National Weather Service for
Broadcast office in St. Louis, Missouri, and serves parts of East Central Missouri and Southwest Illinois, including the St. Louis metro area and surrounding counties. Heat advisory in effect until 7 p.m. Tuesday. This afternoon, sunny. Near steady temperature in the lower 90s. West winds around 10 miles per hour. Heat index values up to 106. Tonight, mostly clear in the evening, then partly cloudy with a slight chance of showers and thunderstorms after midnight. Humid with lows in the mid-70s. West winds 5 to 10 miles per hour. Chance of rain 20%. Heat index values up to 103 early in the evening. Sunday, mostly sunny. A chance of showers and thunderstorms in the afternoon. Humid with highs around 90. Northeast winds around 5 miles per hour. Chance of rain 50%. Sunday night, partly cloudy. A chance of showers and thunderstorms in the evening. Lows in the lower 70s. East winds around 5 miles per hour in the evening, becoming light and variable. Chance of rain 40%. Monday, mostly sunny. Humid with highs in the lower 90s. South winds around 5 miles per hour. Heat index values up to 104. Monday night and Tuesday, mostly clear. Lows in the upper 70s. Highs in the mid 90s. Heat index values up to 105. Tuesday night and Wednesday, mostly clear. Lows in the upper 60s. Highs in the mid 80s. Heat index values up to 100. Wednesday night, mostly clear. Lows in the mid 60s. Thursday, mostly sunny. Highs in the lower 80s. Thursday night, partly cloudy. A slight chance of showers and thunderstorms after midnight. Lows in the mid-60s. Chance of rain 20%. Friday, partly sunny with a slight chance of thunderstorms. A chance of showers, mainly in the morning. Highs in the mid-80s. Chance of rain 50%. At 1 p.m. at Lambert Field in St. Louis, it was partly sunny with a temperature of 91 degrees. The dew point was 74, giving us a relative humidity of 57%, producing a heat index of 100. The wind was southwest at 12 miles an hour, gusting to 21, and the pressure was 29.99 inches and falling. Elsewhere in the metro area, in Chesterfield, haze was reported and the temperature was 92. In Belleville, it was 91 degrees. In Cahokia, it was mostly sunny and 91 degrees. In St. Charles, it was mostly sunny and 91. Across the region, it was mostly sunny in Columbia, Missouri, with a temperature of 89. In Quincy, it was mostly sunny and 89 degrees. In Kansas City, it was mostly sunny and the temperature was 89. It was partly sunny in Springfield, Missouri, with a temperature of 87. In Rolla, it was mostly sunny and the temperature was 88. In Farmington, it was 87 degrees. It was sunny in Cape Girardeau, with 90 degrees. It was mostly sunny in Springfield, Illinois, with a temperature of 88. Once again in St. Louis, it was partly sunny, the temperature was 91 degrees and the wind was southwest at 12 miles an hour, gusting to 21. This is a special weather statement for the following counties in Missouri, Franklin, Jefferson, St. Charles, St. Louis City, St. Louis and Warren, and the following counties in Illinois, Madison, Monroe and St. Clair. Heat advisory remains in effect from noon today to 7 p.m. Tuesday. Heat index values up to 105 expected. For portions of South Central and Southwest Illinois and Central, East Central, and Southeast Missouri. From noon today to 7 p.m. Tuesday. Hot temperatures and high humidity may cause heat illnesses. The current time is 1:45 p.m. Central Daylight Time. This is NOAA, Weather Radio KDO 89 St. Louis, Missouri, broadcasting on 162.550 MHz. This program originates from the National Weather Service Forecast Office in St. Louis, Missouri.
and serves parts of east-central Missouri and southwest Illinois, including the St. Louis metro area and surrounding counties. Heat advisory in effect until 7 p.m. Tuesday. This afternoon, sunny. Near steady temperature in the lower 90s. West winds around 10 miles per hour. Heat index values up to 106. Tonight, mostly clear in the evening, then partly cloudy with a slight chance of showers and thunderstorms after midnight. Humid with lows in the mid-70s. West winds 5 to 10 miles per hour. Chance of rain 20%. Heat index values up to 103 early in the evening. Sunday, mostly sunny. A chance of showers and thunderstorms in the afternoon. Humid with highs around 90. Northeast winds around 5 miles per hour. Chance of rain 50%. Sunday night, partly cloudy. A chance of showers and thunderstorms and serves parts of east central Missouri and south.

Winds 5 to 10 miles per hour. Chance of rain 20%. Heat index values up to 103 early in the evening. Sunday, mostly sunny. A chance of showers and thunderstorms in the afternoon. Humid with highs around 90. Northeast winds around 5 miles per hour. Chance of rain 50%. Sunday night, partly cloudy. A chance of showers and thunderstorms in the evening. Lows in the lower 70s. East winds around 5 miles per hour in the evening, becoming light and variable. Chance of rain 40%. Monday, mostly sunny. Humid with highs in the lower 90s. South winds around 5 miles per hour. Heat index values up to 104. Monday night and Tuesday, mostly clear. Lows in the upper 70s. Highs in the mid-90s. Heat index values up to 105. Tuesday night and Wednesday, mostly clear. Lows in the upper 60s. Highs in the mid-80s. Heat index values up to 100. Wednesday night, mostly clear. Lows in the mid-60s. Thursday, mostly sunny. Highs in the lower 80s. Thursday night, partly cloudy. A slight chance of showers and thunderstorms after midnight. Lows in the mid-60s. Chance of rain 20%. Friday, partly sunny with a slight chance of thunderstorms. A chance of showers, mainly in the morning. Highs in the mid-80s. Chance of rain 50%. At 1 p.m. at Lambert Field in St. Louis, it was partly sunny with a temperature of 91 degrees. The dew point was 74, giving us a relative humidity of 57%, producing a heat index of 100. The wind was southwest at 12 miles an hour, gusting to 21, and the pressure was 29.99 inches and falling. Elsewhere in the metro area, in Chesterfield, haze was reported and the temperature was 92. In Belleville, it was 91 degrees. In Cahokia, it was mostly sunny and 91 degrees. In St. Charles, it was mostly sunny and 91. Across the region, it was mostly sunny in Columbia, Missouri, with a temperature of 89. In Quincy, it was mostly sunny and 89 degrees. In Kansas City, it was mostly sunny and the temperature was 89. It was partly sunny in Springfield, Missouri, with a temperature of 87. In Rolla, it was mostly sunny and the temperature was 88. In Farmington, it was 87 degrees. It was sunny in Cape Girardeau, with 90 degrees. It was mostly sunny in Springfield, Illinois, with a temperature of 88. Once again in St. Louis, it was partly sunny, the temperature was 91 degrees and the wind was southwest at 12 miles an hour, gusting to 21. This is a special weather statement for the following counties in Missouri, Franklin, Jefferson, St. Charles, St. Louis City, St. Louis and Warren, and the following counties in Illinois, Madison, Monroe and St. Clair. Heat advisory remains in effect from noon today to 7 p.m. Tuesday. Heat index values up to 105 expected. For portions of south central and southwest Illinois and central, east central, and southeast Missouri. From noon today to 7 p.m. Tuesday. Hot temperatures and high humidity may cause heat illnesses. The current time is 1:50 p.m. Central Daylight Time. 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Heat advisory in effect until 7 p.m. Tuesday. This afternoon, sunny. Near steady temperature in the lower 90s. West winds around 10 miles per hour. Heat index values up to 106. Tonight, mostly clear in the evening, then partly cloudy with a slight chance of showers and thunderstorms after midnight. Humid with lows in the mid-70s. West winds 5 to 10 miles per hour.

chance of rain 20%. Heat index values up to 103 early in the evening. Sunday, mostly sunny. A chance of showers and thunderstorms in the afternoon. Humid with highs around 90. Northeast winds around 5 miles per hour. Chance of rain 50%. Sunday night, partly cloudy. A chance of showers and thunderstorms in the evening. Lows in the lower 70s. East winds around 5 miles per hour in the evening, becoming light and variable. Chance of rain 40%. Monday, mostly sunny. Humid with highs in the lower 90s. South winds around 5 miles per hour. Heat index values up to 104. Monday night and Tuesday, mostly clear. Lows in the upper 70s. Highs in the mid 90s. Heat index values up to 105. Tuesday night and Wednesday, mostly clear. Lows in the upper 60s. Highs in the mid 80s. Heat index values up to 100. Wednesday night, mostly clear. Lows in the mid 60s. Thursday, mostly sunny. Highs in the lower 80s. Thursday night, partly cloudy. A slight chance of showers and thunderstorms after midnight. Lows in the mid-60s. Chance of rain 20%. Friday, partly sunny with a slight chance of thunderstorms. A chance of showers, mainly in the morning. Highs in the mid-80s. Chance of rain 50%. At 1 p.m. at Lambert Field in St. Louis, it was partly sunny with a temperature of 91 degrees. The dew point was 74, giving us a relative humidity of 57%, producing a heat index of 100. The wind was southwest at 12 miles an hour, gusting to 21, and the pressure was 29.99 inches and falling. Elsewhere in the metro area, in Chesterfield, haze was reported and the temperature was 92. In Belleville, it was 91 degrees. In Cahokia, it was mostly sunny and 91 degrees. In St. Charles, it was mostly sunny and 91. Across the region, it was mostly sunny in Columbia, Missouri, with a temperature of 89. In Quincy, it was mostly sunny and 89 degrees. In Kansas City, it was mostly sunny and the temperature was 89. It was partly sunny in Springfield, Missouri, with a temperature of 87. In Rolla, it was mostly sunny and the temperature was 88. In Farmington, it was 87 degrees. It was sunny in Cape Girardeau, with 90 degrees. It was mostly sunny in Springfield, Illinois, with a temperature of 88. Once again in St. Louis, it was partly sunny, the temperature was 91 degrees and the wind was southwest at 12 miles an hour, gusting to 21. This is a special weather statement for the following counties in Missouri, Franklin, Jefferson, St. Charles, St. Louis City, St. Louis and Warren, and the following counties in Illinois, Madison, Monroe and St. Clair. Heat advisory remains in effect from noon today to 7 p.m. Tuesday. Heat index values up to 105 expected. For portions of south central and southwest Illinois and central, east central, and southeast Missouri. From noon today to 7 p.m. Tuesday. Hot temperatures and high humidity may cause heat illnesses. The current time is 1:54 p.m. Central Daylight Time. This is NOAA, Weather Radio KDO 89 St. Louis, Missouri, broadcasting on 162.550 MHz. This program originates from the National Weather Service Forecast Office in St. Louis, Missouri, and serves parts of east central Missouri and southwest Illinois, including the St. Louis metro area and surrounding counties. Heat advisory in effect until 7 p.m. Tuesday. This afternoon, sunny. Near steady temperature in the lower 90s. West winds around 10 miles per hour. Heat index values up to 106. Tonight, mostly clear in the evening, then partly cloudy with a slight chance of showers and thunderstorms after midnight. Humid with lows in the mid-70s. West winds 5 to 10 miles per hour. Chance of rain 20%.
Heat index values up to 103 early in the evening. Sunday, mostly sunny. A chance of showers and thunderstorms in the afternoon. Humid with highs around 90. Northeast winds around 5 miles per hour. Chance of rain 50%. Sunday night, partly cloudy. A chance of showers and thunderstorms in the evening. Lows in the lower 70s. East winds around 5 miles per hour in the evening, becoming light and variable. Chance of rain 40%. Monday, mostly sunny. Humid with highs in the lower 90s. South winds around 5 miles per hour. Heat index values up to 104. Monday night and Tuesday, mostly clear. Lows in the upper 70s. Highs in the mid-90s. Heat index values up to 105. Tuesday night and Wednesday, mostly clear. Lows in the upper 60s. Highs in the mid-80s. Heat index values up to 100. Wednesday night, mostly clear. Lows in the mid-60s. Thursday, mostly sunny. Highs in the lower 80s. Thursday night, partly cloudy. A slight chance of showers and thunderstorms after midnight. Lows in the mid-60s. Chance of rain 20%. Friday, partly sunny with a slight chance of thunderstorms. A chance of showers, mainly in the morning. Highs in the mid-80s. Chance of rain 50%. At 1 p.m. at Lambert Field in St. Louis, it was partly sunny with a temperature of 91 degrees. The dew point was 74, giving us a relative humidity of 57%, producing a heat index of 100. The wind was southwest at 12 miles an hour, gusting to 21, and the pressure was 29.99 inches and falling. Elsewhere in the metro area, in Chesterfield, haze was reported and the temperature was 92. In Belleville, it was 91 degrees. In Cahokia, it was mostly sunny and 91 degrees. In St. Charles, it was mostly sunny and 91. Across the region, it was mostly sunny in Columbia, Missouri, with a temperature of 89. In Quincy, it was mostly sunny and 89 degrees. In Kansas City, it was mostly sunny and the temperature was 89. It was partly sunny in Springfield, Missouri, with a temperature of 87. In Rolla, it was mostly sunny and the temperature was 88. In Farmington, it was 87 degrees. It was sunny in Cape Girardeau, with 90 degrees. It was mostly sunny in Springfield, Illinois, with a temperature of 88. Once again in St. Louis, it was partly sunny, the temperature was 91 degrees and the wind was southwest at 12 miles an hour, gusting to 21. This is a special weather statement for the following counties in Missouri, Franklin, Jefferson, St. Charles, St. Louis City, St. Louis and Warren, and the following counties in Illinois, Madison, Monroe and St. Clair. Heat advisory remains in effect from noon today to 7 p.m. Tuesday. Heat index values up to 105 expected for portions of south central and southwest Illinois and central, east central, and southeast Missouri. From noon today to 7 p.m. Tuesday, hot temperatures and high humidity may cause heat illnesses. The current time is 1:59 p.m. Central Daylight Time. 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This program originates from the National Weather Service Forecast Office in St. Louis, Missouri, and serves parts of east central Missouri and southwest Illinois, including the St. Louis metro area and surrounding counties. Heat advisory in effect until 7 p.m. Tuesday. This afternoon, sunny with a slight chance of showers and thunderstorms. Near steady temperature in the lower 90s. West winds around 10 miles per hour. Chance of rain 20%. Heat index values up to 106. Tonight, mostly clear in the evening, then becoming partly cloudy. A slight chance of showers and thunderstorms. Humid with lows in the mid-70s. West winds 5 to 10 miles.
per hour. Chance of rain 20%. Heat index values up to 103 early in the evening. Sunday, mostly sunny. A chance of showers and thunderstorms in the afternoon. Humid with highs around 90. Northeast winds around 5 miles per hour. Chance of rain 50%. Sunday night, partly cloudy. A chance of showers and thunderstorms in the evening. Lows in the lower 70s. East winds around 5 miles per hour in the evening, becoming light and variable. Chance of rain 40%. Monday, mostly sunny. Humid with highs in the lower 90s. South winds around 5 miles per hour. Heat index values up to 104. Monday night, mostly clear in the evening, then becoming partly cloudy. Lows in the upper 70s. Heat index values up to 105 early in the evening. Tuesday, sunny with a slight chance of showers and thunderstorms. Hot with highs in the mid-90s. Chance of rain 20%. Heat index values up to 105. Tuesday night and Wednesday, mostly clear. Lows around 70. Highs in the mid-80s. Heat index values up to 100. Wednesday night, mostly clear. Lows in the mid-60s. Thursday, mostly sunny. Highs in the mid-80s. Thursday night, partly cloudy. A slight chance of showers and thunderstorms after midnight. Lows in the mid-60s. Chance of rain 20%. Friday, partly sunny with a slight chance of thunderstorms. A chance of showers, mainly in the morning. Highs in the mid-80s. Chance of rain 50%. At 1 p.m. at Lambert Field in St. Louis, it was partly sunny with a temperature of 91 degrees. The dew point was 74, giving us a relative humidity of 57%, producing a heat index of 100. The wind was southwest at 12 miles an hour, gusting to 21, and the pressure was 29.9 inches and falling. Elsewhere in the metro area, in Chesterfield, haze was reported and the temperature was 92. In Belleville, it was 91 degrees. In Cahokia, it was mostly sunny and 91 degrees. In St. Charles, it was mostly sunny and 91. Across the region, it was mostly sunny in Columbia, Missouri, with a temperature of 89. In Quincy, it was mostly sunny and 89 degrees. In Kansas City, it was mostly sunny and the temperature was 89. It was partly sunny in Springfield, Missouri, with a temperature of 87. In Rolla, it was mostly sunny and the temperature was 88. In Farmington, it was 87 degrees. It was sunny in Cape Girardeau, with 90 degrees. It was mostly sunny in Springfield, Illinois, with a temperature of 88. Once again in St. Louis, it was partly sunny, the temperature was 91 degrees and the wind was southwest at 12 miles an hour, gusting to 21. This is a special weather statement for the following counties in Missouri, Franklin, Jefferson, St. Charles, St. Louis City, St. Louis and Warren, and the following counties in Illinois, Madison, Monroe and St. Clair. Heat advisory remains in effect from noon today to 7 p.m. Tuesday. Heat index values up to 105 expected for portions of south central and southwest Illinois and central, east central, and southeast Missouri. From noon today to 7 p.m. Tuesday. Hot temperatures and high humidity may cause heat illnesses. The current time is 2:05 p.m. Central Daylight Time. This is NOAA, Weather Radio KDO 89 St. Louis, Missouri, broadcasting on 162.550 MHz. This program originates from the National Weather Service Forecast Office in St. Louis, Missouri, and serves parts of East Central Missouri and Southwest Illinois, including the St. Louis metro area and surrounding counties. Heat advisory in effect until 7 p.m. Tuesday. This afternoon, sunny with a slight chance of showers and thunderstorms. Near steady temperature in the lower 90s. West winds around 10 miles per hour. Chance of rain 20%. Heat index value.
is up to 106. Tonight, mostly clear in the evening, then becoming partly cloudy. A slight chance of showers and thunderstorms. Humid with lows in the mid-70s. West winds 5 to 10 miles per hour. Chance of rain 20%. Heat index values up to 103 early in the evening. Sunday, mostly sunny. A chance of showers and thunderstorms in the afternoon. Humid with highs around 90. Northeast winds around 5 miles per hour. Chance of rain 50%. Sunday night, partly cloudy. A chance of showers and thunderstorms in the evening. Lows in the lower 70s. East winds around 5 miles per hour in the evening, becoming light and variable. Chance of rain 40%. Monday, mostly sunny. Humid with highs in the lower 90s. South winds around 5 miles per hour. Heat index values up to 104. Monday night, mostly clear in the evening, then becoming partly cloudy. Lows in the upper 70s. Heat index values up to 105 early in the evening. Tuesday, sunny with a slight chance of showers and thunderstorms. Hot with highs in the mid-90s. Chance of rain 20%. Heat index values up to 105. Tuesday night and Wednesday, mostly clear. Lows around 70. Highs in the mid-80s. Heat index values up to 100. Wednesday night, mostly clear. Lows in the mid-60s. Thursday, mostly sunny. Highs in the mid-80s. Thursday night, partly cloudy. A slight chance of showers and thunderstorms after midnight. Lows in the mid-60s. Chance of rain 20%. Friday, partly sunny with a slight chance of thunderstorms. A chance of showers, mainly in the morning. Highs in the mid-80s. Chance of rain 50%. At 1 p.m. at Lambert Field in St. Louis, it was partly sunny with a temperature of 91 degrees. The dew point was 74, giving us a relative humidity of 57%, producing a heat index of 100. The wind was southwest at 12 miles an hour, gusting to 21, and the pressure was 29.99 inches and falling. Elsewhere in the metro area, in Chesterfield, haze was reported and the temperature was 92. In Belleville, it was 91 degrees. In Cahokia, it was mostly sunny and 91 degrees. In St. Charles, it was mostly sunny and 91. Across the region, it was mostly sunny in Columbia, Missouri, with a temperature of 89. In Quincy, it was mostly sunny and 89 degrees. In Kansas City, it was mostly sunny and the temperature was 89. It was partly sunny in Springfield, Missouri, with a temperature of 87. In Rolla, it was mostly sunny and the temperature was 88. In Farmington, it was 87 degrees. It was sunny in Cape Girardeau, with 90 degrees. It was mostly sunny in Springfield, Illinois, with a temperature of 88. Once again in St. Louis, it was partly sunny, the temperature was 91 degrees and the wind was southwest at 12 miles an hour, gusting to 21. This is a special weather statement for the following counties in Missouri, Franklin, Jefferson, St. Charles, St. Louis City, St. Louis and Warren, and the following counties in Illinois, Madison, Monroe and St. Clair. Heat advisory remains in effect from noon today to 7 p.m. Tuesday. Heat index values up to 105 expected. For portions of south central and southwest Illinois and central, east central, and southeast Missouri. From noon today to 7 p.m. Tuesday. Hot temperatures and high humidity may cause heat illnesses. The current time is 2:10 p.m. Central Daylight Time. This is NOAA, Weather Radio KDO 89 St. Louis, Missouri, broadcasting on 162.550 MHz. This program originates from the National Weather Service Forecast Office in St. Louis, Missouri, and serves parts of east central Missouri and southwest Illinois, including the St. Louis metro area and surrounding counties. Heat advisory in effect until 7 p.m. Tuesday.
This afternoon, sunny with a slight chance of showers and thunderstorms. Near steady temperature in the lower 90s. West winds around 10 miles per hour. Chance of rain 20%. Heat index values up to 106. Tonight, mostly clear in the evening, then becoming partly cloudy. A slight chance of showers and thunderstorms. Humid with lows in the mid-70s. West winds 5 to 10 miles per hour. Chance of rain 20%. Heat index values up to 103 early in the evening. Sunday, mostly sunny. A chance of showers and thunderstorms in the afternoon. Humid with highs around 90. Northeast winds around 5 miles per hour. Chance of rain 50%. Sunday night, partly cloudy. A chance of showers and thunderstorms in the evening. Lows in the lower 70s. East winds around 5 miles per hour in the evening, becoming light and variable. Chance of rain 40%. Monday, mostly sunny. Humid with highs in the lower 90s. South winds around 5 miles per hour. Heat index values up to 104. Monday night, mostly clear in the evening, then becoming partly cloudy. Lows in the upper 70s. Heat index values up to 105 early in the evening. Tuesday, sunny with a slight chance of showers and thunderstorms. Hot with highs in the mid-90s. Chance of rain 20%. Heat index values up to 105. Tuesday night and Wednesday, mostly clear. Lows around 70. Highs in the mid-80s. Heat index values up to 100. Wednesday night, mostly clear. Lows in the mid-60s. Thursday, mostly sunny. Highs in the mid-80s. Thursday night, partly cloudy. A slight chance of showers and thunderstorms after midnight. Lows in the mid-60s. Chance of rain 20%. Friday, partly sunny with a slight chance of thunderstorms. A chance of showers, mainly in the morning. Highs in the mid-80s. Chance of rain 50%. At 2 p.m. at Lambert Field in St. Louis, it was partly sunny with a temperature of 91 degrees. The dew point was 73, giving us a relative humidity of 55%, producing a heat index of 99. The wind was southwest at 13 miles an hour, and the pressure was 29.98 inches and falling. Elsewhere in the metro area, in Chesterfield, haze was reported and the temperature was 92. In Belleville, it was 93 degrees. In Cahokia, it was mostly sunny and 91 degrees. In St. Charles, it was sunny and 93. Across the region, it was partly sunny in Columbia, Missouri, with a temperature of 88. In Quincy, it was partly sunny and 90 degrees. In Kansas City, it was mostly sunny and the temperature was 89. It was mostly sunny in Springfield, Missouri, with a temperature of 89. In Rolla, it was mostly sunny and the temperature was 87. In Farmington, it was 88 degrees. It was sunny in Cape Girardeau, with 93 degrees. It was mostly sunny in Springfield, Illinois, with a temperature of 89. Once again in St. Louis, it was partly sunny, the temperature was 91 degrees and the wind was southwest at 13 miles an hour. This is a special weather statement for the following counties in Missouri, Franklin, Jefferson, St. Charles, St. Louis City, St. Louis and Warren, and the following counties in Illinois, Madison, Monroe and St. Clair. Heat advisory remains in effect from noon today to 7 p.m. Tuesday. Heat index values up to 105 expected. For portions of south central and southwest Illinois and central, east central, and southeast Missouri. From noon today to 7 p.m. Tuesday. Hot temperatures and high humidity may cause heat illnesses. The current time is 2:15 p.m. Central Daylight Time. This is NOAA, Weather Radio KDO 89 St. Louis, Missouri, broadcasting on 162.550 MHz. 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
with Missouri and serves parts of east central Missouri and southwest Illinois, including the St. Louis metro area and surrounding counties. Heat advisory in effect until 7 p.m. Tuesday. This afternoon, sunny with a slight chance of showers and thunderstorms. Near steady temperature in the lower 90s. West winds around 10 miles per hour. Chance of rain 20%. Heat index values up to 106. Tonight, mostly clear in the evening, then becoming partly cloudy. A slight chance of showers and thunderstorms. Humid with lows in the mid-70s. West winds 5 to 10 miles per hour. Chance of rain 20%. Heat index values up to 103 early in the evening. Sunday, mostly sunny. A chance of showers and thunderstorms in the afternoon. Humid with highs around 90. Northeast winds around 5 miles per hour. Chance of rain 50%. Sunday night, partly cloudy. A chance of showers and thunderstorms in the evening. Lows in the lower 70s. East winds around 5 miles per hour in the evening, becoming light and variable. Chance of rain 40%. Monday, mostly sunny. Humid with highs in the lower 90s. South winds around 5 miles per hour. Heat index values up to 104. Monday night, mostly clear in the evening, then becoming partly cloudy. Lows in the upper 70s. Heat index values up to 105 early in the evening. Tuesday, sunny with a slight chance of showers and thunderstorms. Hot with highs in the mid-90s. Chance of rain 20%. Heat index values up to 105. Tuesday night and Wednesday, mostly clear. Lows around 70. Highs in the mid-80s. Heat index values up to 100. Wednesday night, mostly clear. Lows in the mid-60s. Thursday, mostly sunny. Highs in the mid-80s. Thursday night, partly cloudy. A slight chance of showers and thunderstorms after midnight. Lows in the mid-60s. Chance of rain 20%. Friday, partly sunny with a slight chance of thunderstorms. A chance of showers, mainly in the morning. Highs in the mid-80s. Chance of rain 50%. At 2 p.m. at Lambert Field in St. Louis, it was partly sunny with a temperature of 91 degrees. The dew point was 73, giving us a relative humidity of 55%, producing a heat index of 99. The wind was southwest at 13 miles an hour, and the pressure was 29.98 inches and falling. Elsewhere in the metro area, in Chesterfield, haze was reported and the temperature was 92. In Belleville, it was 93 degrees. In Cahokia, it was mostly sunny and 91 degrees. In St. Charles, it was sunny and 93. Across the region, it was partly sunny in Columbia, Missouri, with a temperature of 88. In Quincy, it was partly sunny and 90 degrees. In Kansas City, it was mostly sunny and the temperature was 89. It was mostly sunny in Springfield, Missouri, with a temperature of 89. In Rolla, it was mostly sunny and the temperature was 87. In Farmington, it was 88 degrees. It was sunny in Cape Girardeau, with 93 degrees. It was mostly sunny in Springfield, Illinois, with a temperature of 89. Once again in St. Louis, it was partly sunny, the temperature was 91 degrees and the wind was southwest at 13 miles an hour. This is a special weather statement for the following counties in Missouri, Franklin, Jefferson, St. Charles, St. Louis City, St. Louis and Warren, and the following counties in Illinois, Madison, Monroe and St. Clair. Heat advisory remains in effect from noon today to 7 p.m. Tuesday. Heat index values up to 105 expected for portions of south central and southwest Illinois and central, east central, and southeast Missouri from noon today to 7 p.m. Tuesday. Hot temperatures and high humidity may cause heat illnesses. The current time is 2:20 p.m. Central Daylight Time. 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
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This program originates from the National Weather Service Forecast Office in St. Louis, Missouri, and serves parts of East Central Missouri and Southwest Illinois, including the St. Louis metro area and surrounding counties. Heat advisory in effect until 7 p.m. Tuesday. This afternoon, sunny with a slight chance of showers and thunderstorms. Near steady temperature in the lower 90s. West winds around 10 miles per hour. Chance of rain 20%. Heat index values up to 106. Tonight, mostly clear in the evening, then becoming partly cloudy. A slight chance of showers and thunderstorms. Humid with lows in the mid-70s. West winds 5 to 10 miles per hour. Chance of rain 20%. Heat index values up to 103 early in the evening. Sunday, mostly sunny. A chance of showers and thunderstorms in the afternoon. Humid with highs around 90. Northeast winds around 5 miles per hour. Chance of rain 50%. Sunday night, partly cloudy. A chance of showers and thunderstorms in the evening. Lows in the lower 70s. East winds around 5 miles per hour in the evening, becoming light and variable. Chance of rain 40%. Monday, mostly sunny. Humid with highs in the lower 90s. South winds around 5 miles per hour. Heat index values up to 104. Monday night, mostly clear in the evening, then becoming partly cloudy. Lows in the upper 70s. Heat index values up to 105 early in the evening. Tuesday, sunny with a slight chance of showers and thunderstorms. Hot with highs in the mid-90s. Chance of rain 20%. Heat index values up to 105. Tuesday night and Wednesday, mostly clear. Lows around 70. Highs in the mid-80s. Heat index values up to 100. Wednesday night, mostly clear. Lows in the mid-60s. Thursday, mostly sunny. Highs in the mid-80s. Thursday night, partly cloudy. A slight chance of showers and thunderstorms after midnight. Lows in the mid-60s. Chance of rain 20%. Friday, partly sunny with a slight chance of thunderstorms. A chance of showers, mainly in the morning. Highs in the mid-80s. Chance of rain 50%. At 2 p.m. at Lambert Field in St. Louis, it was partly sunny with a temperature of 91 degrees. The dew point was 73, giving us a relative humidity of 55%, producing a heat index of 99. The wind was southwest at 13 miles an hour, and the pressure was 29.98 inches and falling. Elsewhere in the metro area, in Chesterfield, haze was reported and the temperature was 92. In Belleville, it was 93 degrees. In Cahokia, it was mostly sunny and 91 degrees. In St. Charles, it was sunny and 93. Across the region, it was partly sunny in Columbia, Missouri, with a temperature of 88. In Quincy, it was partly sunny and 90 degrees. In Kansas City, it was mostly sunny and the temperature was 89. It was mostly sunny in Springfield, Missouri, with a temperature of 89. In Rolla, it was mostly sunny and the temperature was 87. In Farmington, it was 88 degrees. It was sunny in Cape Girardeau, with 93 degrees. It was mostly sunny in Springfield, Illinois, with a temperature of 89. Once again in St. Louis, it was partly sunny, the temperature was 91 degrees and the wind was southwest at 13 miles an hour. This is a special weather statement for the following counties in Missouri, Franklin, Jefferson, St. Charles, St. Louis City, St. Louis and Warren, and the following counties in Illinois, Madison, Monroe and St. Clair. Heat advisory remains in effect from noon today to 7 p.m. Tuesday. Heat index values up to 105 expected. For portions of south central and southwest Illinois and central, east central, and southeast Missouri. From noon today to 7 p.m. Tuesday.
hot temperatures and high humidity may cause heat illnesses. The current time is 2:26 p.m. Central Daylight Time. This is NOAA, Weather Radio KDO 89 St. Louis, Missouri, broadcasting on 162.550 MHz. This program originates from the National Weather Service Forecast Office in St. Louis, Missouri, and serves parts of East Central Missouri and Southwest Illinois, including the St. Louis metro area and surrounding counties. Heat advisory in effect until 7 p.m. Tuesday. This afternoon, sunny with a slight chance of showers and thunderstorms. Near steady temperature in the lower 90s. West winds around 10 miles per hour. Chance of rain 20%. Heat index values up to 106. Tonight, mostly clear in the evening, then becoming partly cloudy. A slight chance of showers and thunderstorms. Humid with lows in the mid-70s. West winds 5 to 10 miles per hour. Chance of rain 20%. Heat index values up to 103 early in the evening. Sunday, mostly sunny. A chance of showers and thunderstorms in the afternoon. Humid with highs around 90. Northeast winds around 5 miles per hour. Chance of rain 50%. Sunday night, partly cloudy. A chance of showers and thunderstorms in the evening. Lows in the lower 70s. East winds around 5 miles per hour in the evening, becoming light and variable. Chance of rain 40%. Monday, mostly sunny. Humid with highs in the lower 90s. South winds around 5 miles per hour. Heat index values up to 104. Monday night, mostly clear in the evening, then becoming partly cloudy. Lows in the upper 70s. Heat index values up to 105 early in the evening. Tuesday, sunny with a slight chance of showers and thunderstorms. Hot with highs in the mid-90s. Chance of rain 20%. Heat index values up to 105. Tuesday night and Wednesday, mostly clear. Lows around 70. Highs in the mid-80s. Heat index values up to 100. Wednesday night, mostly clear. Lows in the mid-60s. Thursday, mostly sunny. Highs in the mid-80s. Thursday night, partly cloudy. A slight chance of showers and thunderstorms after midnight. Lows in the mid-60s. Chance of rain 20%. Friday, partly sunny with a slight chance of thunderstorms. A chance of showers, mainly in the morning. Highs in the mid-80s. Chance of rain 50%. At 2 p.m. at Lambert Field in St. Louis, it was partly sunny with a temperature of 91 degrees. The dew point was 73, giving us a relative humidity of 55%, producing a heat index of 99. The wind was southwest at 13 miles an hour, and the pressure was 29.98 inches and falling. Elsewhere in the metro area, in Chesterfield, haze was reported and the temperature was 92. In Belleville, it was 93 degrees. In Cahokia, it was mostly sunny and 91 degrees. In St. Charles, it was sunny and 93. Across the region, it was partly sunny in Columbia, Missouri, with a temperature of 88. In Quincy, it was partly sunny and 90 degrees. In Kansas City, it was mostly sunny and the temperature was 89. It was mostly sunny in Springfield, Missouri, with a temperature of 89. In Rolla, it was mostly sunny and the temperature was 87. In Farmington, it was 88 degrees. It was sunny in Cape Girardeau, with 93 degrees. It was mostly sunny in Springfield, Illinois, with a temperature of 89. Once again in St. Louis, it was partly sunny, the temperature was 91 degrees and the wind was southwest at 13 miles an hour. This is a special weather statement for the following counties in Missouri, Franklin, Jefferson, St. Charles, St. Louis City, St. Louis and Warren, and the following counties in Illinois, Madison, Monroe and St. Clair. Heat advisory remains in effect from noon today to 7 p.m. Tuesday. Heat index.
values up to 105 expected. For portions of south central and southwest Illinois and central, east central, and southeast Missouri. From noon today to 7 p.m. Tuesday. Hot temperatures and high humidity may cause heat illnesses. The current time is 2:31 p.m. Central Daylight Time. This is NOAA, Weather Radio KDO 89 St. Louis, Missouri, broadcasting on 162.550 MHz. This program originates from the National Weather Service Forecast Office in St. Louis, Missouri, and serves parts of east central Missouri and southwest Illinois, including the St. Louis metro area and surrounding counties. Heat advisory in effect until 7 p.m. Tuesday. This afternoon, sunny with a slight chance of showers and thunderstorms. Near steady temperature in the lower 90s. West winds around 10 miles per hour. Chance of rain 20%. Heat index values up to 106. Tonight, mostly clear in the evening, then becoming partly cloudy. A slight chance of showers and thunderstorms. Humid with lows in the mid-70s. West winds 5 to 10 miles per hour. Chance of rain 20%. Heat index values up to 103 early in the evening. Sunday, mostly sunny. A chance of showers and thunderstorms in the afternoon. Humid with highs around 90. Northeast winds around 5 miles per hour. Chance of rain 50%. Sunday night, partly cloudy. A chance of showers and thunderstorms in the evening. Lows in the lower 70s. East winds around 5 miles per hour in the evening, becoming light and variable. Chance of rain 40%. Monday, mostly sunny. Humid with highs in the lower 90s. South winds around 5 miles per hour. Heat index values up to 104. Monday night, mostly clear in the evening, then becoming partly cloudy. Lows in the upper 70s. Heat index values up to 105 early in the evening. Tuesday, sunny with a slight chance of showers and thunderstorms. Hot with highs in the mid-90s. Chance of rain 20%. Heat index values up to 105. Tuesday night and Wednesday, mostly clear. Lows around 70. Highs in the mid-80s. Heat index values up to 100. Wednesday night, mostly clear. Lows in the mid-60s. Thursday, mostly sunny. Highs in the mid-80s. Thursday night, partly cloudy. A slight chance of showers and thunderstorms after midnight. Lows in the mid-60s. Chance of rain 20%. Friday, partly sunny with a slight chance of thunderstorms. A chance of showers, mainly in the morning. Highs in the mid-80s. Chance of rain 50%. At 2 p.m. at Lambert Field in St. Louis, it was partly sunny with a temperature of 91 degrees. The dew point was 73, giving us a relative humidity of 55%, producing a heat index of 99. The wind was southwest at 13 miles an hour, and the pressure was 29.98 inches and falling. Elsewhere in the metro area, in Chesterfield, haze was reported and the temperature was 92. In Belleville, it was 93 degrees. In Cahokia, it was mostly sunny and 91 degrees. In St. Charles, it was sunny and 93. Across the region, it was partly sunny in Columbia, Missouri, with a temperature of 88. In Quincy, it was partly sunny and 90 degrees. In Kansas City, it was mostly sunny and the temperature was 89. It was mostly sunny in Springfield, Missouri, with a temperature of 89. In Rolla, it was mostly sunny and the temperature was 87. In Farmington, it was 88 degrees. It was sunny in Cape Girardeau, with 93 degrees. It was mostly sunny in Springfield, Illinois, with a temperature of 89. Once again in St. Louis, it was partly sunny. The temperature was 91 degrees and the wind was southwest at 13 miles an hour. This is a special weather statement for the following counties in Missouri, Franklin, Jefferson, St. Charles, St. Louis City, St.
Lewis and Warren and the following counties in Illinois, Madison, Monroe, and St. Clair. Heat advisory remains in effect from noon today to 7 p.m. Tuesday. Heat index values up to 105 expected for portions of south central and southwest Illinois and central, east central, and southeast Missouri from noon today to 7 p.m. Tuesday. Hot temperatures and high humidity may cause heat illnesses. The current time is 2:36 p.m. Central Daylight Time. This is NOAA, Weather Radio KDO 89 St. Louis, Missouri, broadcasting on 162.550 MHz. This program originates from the National Weather Service Forecast Office in St. Louis, Missouri, and serves parts of east central Missouri and southwest Illinois, including the St. Louis metro area and surrounding counties. Heat advisory in effect until 7 p.m. Tuesday. This afternoon, sunny with a slight chance of showers and thunderstorms. Near steady temperature in the lower 90s. West winds around 10 miles per hour. Chance of rain 20%. Heat index values up to 106. Tonight, mostly clear in the evening, then becoming partly cloudy. A slight chance of showers and thunderstorms. Humid with lows in the mid-70s. West winds 5 to 10 miles per hour. Chance of rain 20%. Heat index values up to 103 early in the evening. Sunday, mostly sunny. A chance of showers and thunderstorms in the afternoon. Humid with highs around 90. Northeast winds around 5 miles per hour. Chance of rain 50%. Sunday night, partly cloudy. A chance of showers and thunderstorms in the evening. Lows in the lower 70s. East winds around 5 miles per hour in the evening, becoming light and variable. Chance of rain 40%. Monday, mostly sunny. Humid with highs in the lower 90s. South winds around 5 miles per hour. Heat index values up to 104. Monday night, mostly clear in the evening, then becoming partly cloudy. Lows in the upper 70s. Heat index values up to 105 early in the evening. Tuesday, sunny with a slight chance of showers and thunderstorms. Hot with highs in the mid-90s. Chance of rain 20%. Heat index values up to 105. Tuesday night and Wednesday, mostly clear. Lows around 70. Highs in the mid-80s. Heat index values up to 100. Wednesday night, mostly clear. Lows in the mid-60s. Thursday, mostly sunny. Highs in the mid-80s. Thursday night, partly cloudy. A slight chance of showers and thunderstorms after midnight. Lows in the mid-60s. Chance of rain 20%. Friday, partly sunny with a slight chance of thunderstorms. A chance of showers, mainly in the morning. Highs in the mid-80s. Chance of rain 50%. At 2 p.m. at Lambert Field in St. Louis, it was partly sunny with a temperature of 91 degrees. The dew point was 73, giving us a relative humidity of 55%, producing a heat index of 99. The wind was southwest at 13 miles an hour, and the pressure was 29.98 inches and falling. Elsewhere in the metro area, in Chesterfield, haze was reported and the temperature was 92. In Belleville, it was 93 degrees. In Cahokia, it was mostly sunny and 91 degrees. In St. Charles, it was sunny and 93. Across the region, it was partly sunny in Columbia, Missouri, with a temperature of 88. In Quincy, it was partly sunny and 90 degrees. In Kansas City, it was mostly sunny and the temperature was 89. It was mostly sunny in Springfield, Missouri, with a temperature of 89. In Rolla, it was mostly sunny and the temperature was 87. In Farmington, it was 88 degrees. It was sunny in Cape Girardeau, with 93 degrees. It was mostly sunny in Springfield, Illinois, with a temperature of 89. Once again in St. Louis, it was partly sunny, the temperature was 91 degrees and the wind.
southwest at 13 miles an hour. This is a special weather statement for the following counties in Missouri, Franklin, Jefferson, St. Charles, St. Louis City, St. Louis, and Warren, and the following counties in Illinois, Madison, Monroe, and St. Clair. Heat advisory remains in effect from noon today to 7 p.m. Tuesday. Heat index values up to 105 expected for portions of south central and southwest Illinois and central, east central, and southeast Missouri from noon today to 7 p.m. Tuesday. Hot temperatures and high humidity may cause heat illnesses. The current time is 2:41 p.m. Central Daylight Time. This is NOAA, Weather Radio KDO 89 St. Louis, Missouri, broadcasting on 162.550 MHz. This program originates from the National Weather Service Forecast Office in St. Louis, Missouri, and serves parts of east central Missouri and southwest Illinois, including the St. Louis metro area and surrounding counties. Heat advisory in effect until 7 p.m. Tuesday. This afternoon, sunny with a slight chance of showers and thunderstorms. Near steady temperature in the lower 90s. West winds around 10 miles per hour. Chance of rain 20%. Heat index values up to 106. Tonight, mostly clear in the evening, then becoming partly cloudy. A slight chance of showers and thunderstorms. Humid with lows in the mid-70s. West winds 5 to 10 miles per hour. Chance of rain 20%. Heat index values up to 103 early in the evening. Sunday, mostly sunny. A chance of showers and thunderstorms in the afternoon. Humid with highs around 90. Northeast winds around 5 miles per hour. Chance... showers and thundering. Lows in the lower 70s. East winds around 5 miles per hour in the evening, becoming light and variable. Chance of rain 40%. Monday, mostly sunny. Humid with highs in the lower 90s. South winds around 5 miles per hour. Heat index values up to 104. Monday night, mostly clear in the evening, then becoming partly cloudy. Lows in the upper 70s. Heat index values up to 105 early in the evening. Tuesday, sunny with a slight chance of showers and thunderstorms. Hot with highs in the mid-90s. Chance of rain 20%. Heat index values up to 105. Tuesday night and Wednesday, mostly clear. Lows around 70. Highs in the mid-80s. Heat index values up to 100. Wednesday night, mostly clear. Lows in the mid-60s. Thursday, mostly sunny. Highs in the mid-80s. Thursday night, partly cloudy. A slight chance of showers and thunderstorms after midnight. Lows in the mid-60s. Chance of rain 20%. Friday, partly sunny with a slight chance of thunderstorms. A chance of showers, mainly in the morning. Highs in the mid-80s. Chance of rain 50%. At 2 p.m. at Lambert Field in St. Louis, it was partly sunny with a temperature of 91 degrees. The dew point was 73, giving us a relative humidity of 55%, producing a heat index of 99. The wind was southwest at 13 miles an hour, and the pressure was 29.98 inches and falling. Elsewhere in the metro area, in Chesterfield, haze was reported and the temperature was 92. In Belleville, it was 93 degrees. In Cahokia, it was mostly sunny and 91 degrees. In St. Charles, it was sunny and 93. Across the region, it was partly sunny in Columbia, Missouri, with a temperature of 88. In Quincy, it was partly sunny and 90 degrees. In Kansas City, it was mostly sunny and the temperature was 89. It was mostly sunny in Springfield, Missouri, with a temperature of 89. In Rolla, it was mostly sunny and the temperature was 87. In Farmington, it was 88 degrees. It was sunny in Cape Girardeau, with 93.
degrees. It was mostly sunny in Springfield, Illinois, with a temperature of 89. Once again in St. Louis, it was partly sunny. The temperature was 91 degrees and the wind was southwest at 13 miles an hour. This is a special weather statement for the following counties in Missouri, Franklin, Jefferson, St. Charles, St. Louis City, St. Louis, and Warren, and the following counties in Illinois, Madison, Monroe, and St. Clair. Heat advisory remains in effect from noon today to 7 p.m. Tuesday. Heat index values up to 105 expected for portions of south central and southwest Illinois and central, east central, and southeast Missouri from noon today to 7 p.m. Tuesday. Hot temperatures and high humidity may cause heat illnesses. The current time is 2:46 p.m. Central Daylight Time. This is NOAA, Weather Radio KDO 89 degrees. It was mostly sunny.

p.m. Tuesday. Heat index values up to 105 expected for portions of south central and southwest Illinois and central, east central, and southeast Missouri. From noon today to 7 p.m. Tuesday. Hot temperatures and high humidity may cause heat illnesses. The current time is 2:46 p.m. Central Daylight Time. This is NOAA, Weather Radio KDO 89 St. Louis, Missouri, broadcasting on 162.550 MHz. This program originates from the National Weather Service Forecast Office in St. Louis, Missouri, and serves parts of East Central Missouri and Southwest Illinois, including the St. Louis metro area and surrounding counties. Heat advisory in effect until 7 p.m. Tuesday. This afternoon, sunny with a slight chance of showers and thunderstorms. Near steady temperature in the lower 90s. West winds around 10 miles per hour. Chance of rain 20%. Heat index values up to 106. Tonight, mostly clear in the evening, then becoming partly cloudy. A slight chance of showers and thunderstorms. Humid with lows in the mid-70s. West winds 5 to 10 miles per hour. Chance of rain 20%. Heat index values up to 103 early in the evening. Sunday, mostly sunny. A chance of showers and thunderstorms in the afternoon. Humid with highs around 90. Northeast winds around 5 miles per hour. Chance of rain 50%. Sunday night, partly cloudy. A chance of showers and thunderstorms in the evening. Lows in the lower 70s. East winds around 5 miles per hour in the evening, becoming light and variable. Chance of rain 40%. Monday, mostly sunny. Humid with highs in the lower 90s. South winds around 5 miles per hour. Heat index values up to 104. Monday night, mostly clear in the evening, then becoming partly cloudy. Lows in the upper 70s. Heat index values up to 105 early in the evening. Tuesday, sunny with a slight chance of showers and thunderstorms. Hot with highs in the mid-90s. Chance of rain 20%. Heat index values up to 105. Tuesday night and Wednesday, mostly clear. Lows around 70. Highs in the mid-80s. Heat index values up to 100. Wednesday night, mostly clear. Lows in the mid-60s. Thursday, mostly sunny. Highs in the mid-80s. Thursday night, partly cloudy. A slight chance of showers and thunderstorms after midnight. Lows in the mid-60s. Chance of rain 20%. Friday, partly sunny with a slight chance of thunderstorms. A chance of showers, mainly in the morning. Highs in the mid-80s. Chance of rain 50%. At 2 p.m. at Lambert Field in St. Louis, it was partly sunny with a temperature of 91 degrees. The dew point was 73, giving us a relative humidity of 55%, producing a heat index of 99. The wind was southwest at 13 miles an hour, and the pressure was 29.98 inches and falling. Elsewhere in the metro area, in Chesterfield, haze was reported and the temperature was 92. In Belleville, it was 93 degrees. In Cahokia, it was mostly sunny and 91 degrees. In St. Charles, it was sunny and 93. Across the region, it was partly sunny in Columbia, Missouri, with a temperature of 88. In Quincy, it was partly sunny and 90 degrees. In Kansas City, it was mostly sunny and the temperature was 89. It was mostly sunny in Springfield, Missouri, with a temperature of 89. In Rolla, it was mostly sunny and the temperature was 87. In Farmington, it was 88 degrees. It was sunny in Cape Girardeau, with 93 degrees. It was mostly sunny in Springfield, Illinois, with a temperature of 89. Once again in St. Louis, it was partly sunny, the temperature was 91 degrees and the wind was southwest at 13 miles an hour. This is a special weather statement for the following counties in Missouri, Franklin, Jefferson,

St. Charles, St. Louis City, St. Louis and Warren, and the following counties in Illinois, Madison, Monroe, and St. Clair. Heat advisory remains in effect from noon today to 7 p.m. Tuesday. Heat index values up to 105 expected for portions of south central and southwest Illinois and central, east central, and southeast Missouri. From noon today to 7 p.m. Tuesday. Hot temperatures and high humidity may cause heat illnesses. The current time is 2:52 p.m. Central Daylight Time. This is NOAA, Weather Radio KDO 89 St. Louis, Missouri, broadcasting on 162.550 MHz. This program originates from the National Weather Service Forecast Office in St. Louis, Missouri, and serves parts of East Central Missouri and Southwest Illinois, including the St. Louis metro area and surrounding counties. Heat advisory in effect until 7 p.m. Tuesday. This afternoon, sunny with a slight chance of showers and thunderstorms. Near steady temperature in the lower 90s. West winds around 10 miles per hour. Chance of rain 20%. Heat index values up to 106. Tonight, mostly clear in the evening, then becoming partly cloudy. A slight chance of showers and thunderstorms. Humid with lows in the mid-70s. West winds 5 to 10 miles per hour. Chance of rain 20%. Heat index values up to 103 early in the evening. Sunday, mostly sunny. A chance of showers and thunderstorms in the afternoon. Humid with highs around 90. Northeast winds around 5 miles per hour. Chance of rain 50%. Sunday night, partly cloudy. A chance of showers and thunderstorms in the evening. Lows in the lower 70s. East winds around 5 miles per hour in the evening, becoming light and variable. Chance of rain 40%. Monday, mostly sunny. Humid with highs in the lower 90s. South winds around 5 miles per hour. Heat index values up to 104. Monday night, mostly clear in the evening, then becoming partly cloudy. Lows in the upper 70s. Heat index values up to 105 early in the evening. Tuesday, sunny with a slight chance of showers and thunderstorms. Hot with highs in the mid-90s. Chance of rain 20%. Heat index values up to 105. Tuesday night and Wednesday, mostly clear. Lows around 70. Highs in the mid-80s. Heat index values up to 100. Wednesday night, mostly clear. Lows in the mid-60s. Thursday, mostly sunny. Highs in the mid-80s. Thursday night, partly cloudy. A slight chance of showers and thunderstorms after midnight. Lows in the mid-60s. Chance of rain 20%. Friday, partly sunny with a slight chance of thunderstorms. A chance of showers, mainly in the morning. Highs in the mid-80s. Chance of rain 50%. At 2 p.m. at Lambert Field in St. Louis, it was partly sunny with a temperature of 91 degrees. The dew point was 73, giving us a relative humidity of 55%, producing a heat index of 99. The wind was southwest at 13 miles an hour, and the pressure was 29.98 inches and falling. Elsewhere in the metro area, in Chesterfield, haze was reported and the temperature was 92. In Belleville, it was 93 degrees. In Cahokia, it was mostly sunny and 91 degrees. In St. Charles, it was sunny and 93. Across the region, it was partly sunny in Columbia, Missouri, with a temperature of 88. In Quincy, it was partly sunny and 90 degrees. In Kansas City, it was mostly sunny and the temperature was 89. It was mostly sunny in Springfield, Missouri, with a temperature of 89. In Rolla, it was mostly sunny and the temperature was 87. In Farmington, it was 88 degrees. It was sunny in Cape Girardeau, with 93 degrees. It was mostly sunny in Springfield, Illinois, with a temperature of 89. Once again in St. Louis, it was partly sunny.
temperature was 91 degrees and the wind was southwest at 13 miles an hour. This is a special weather statement for the following counties in Missouri, Franklin, Jefferson, St. Charles, St. Louis City, St. Louis, and Warren, and the following counties in Illinois, Madison, Monroe, and St. Clair. Heat advisory remains in effect from noon today to 7 p.m. Tuesday. Heat index values up to 105 expected for portions of south central and southwest Illinois and central, east central, and southeast Missouri from noon today to 7 p.m. Tuesday. Hot temperatures and high humidity may cause heat illnesses. The current time is 2:57 p.m. Central Daylight Time. This is NOAA, Weather Radio KDO 89 St. Louis, Missouri, broadcasting on 162.550 MHz. This program originates from the National Weather Service Forecast Office in St. Louis, Missouri, and serves parts of east central Missouri and southwest Illinois, including the St. Louis metro area and surrounding counties. Heat advisory in effect until 7 p.m. Tuesday. Tonight, mostly clear this evening, then becoming partly cloudy. A slight chance of showers and thunderstorms. Lows in the mid-70s. West winds 5 to 10 miles per hour. Chance of rain 20%. Heat index values up to 103 early this evening. Sunday, mostly sunny. A chance of showers and thunderstorms in the afternoon. Humid with highs around 90. Northeast winds around 5 miles per hour. Chance of rain 50%. Sunday night, partly cloudy. A chance of showers and thunderstorms in the evening. Lows in the lower 70s. East winds around 5 miles per hour in the evening, becoming light and variable. Chance of rain 40%. Monday, mostly sunny. Humid with highs in the lower 90s. South winds around 5 miles per hour. Heat index values up to 104. Monday night, mostly clear in the evening, then becoming partly cloudy. Humid with lows in the upper 70s. South winds around 5 miles per hour. Heat index values up to 104 early in the evening. Tuesday, sunny with a slight chance of showers and thunderstorms. Hot with highs in the mid-90s. Chance of rain 20%. Heat index values up to 105. Tuesday night and Wednesday, mostly clear. Lows around 70. Highs in the mid-80s. Heat index values up to 100. Wednesday night, mostly clear. Lows in the mid-60s. Thursday, mostly sunny. Highs in the mid-80s. Thursday night, partly cloudy. A slight chance of showers and thunderstorms after midnight. Lows in the mid-60s. Chance of rain 20%. Friday, partly sunny with a slight chance of thunderstorms. A chance of showers, mainly in the morning. Highs in the mid-80s. Chance of rain 50%. Friday night, partly cloudy. A slight chance of showers and thunderstorms after midnight. Lows in the upper 60s. Chance of rain 20%. Saturday, mostly sunny. Highs around 90. At 2 p.m. at Lambert Field in St. Louis, it was partly sunny with a temperature of 91 degrees. The dew point was 73, giving us a relative humidity of 55%, producing a heat index of 99. The wind was southwest at 13 miles an hour, and the pressure was 29.98 inches and falling. Elsewhere in the metro area, in Chesterfield, haze was reported and the temperature was 92. In Belleville, it was 93 degrees. In Cahokia, it was mostly sunny and 91 degrees. In St. Charles, it was sunny and 93. Across the region, it was partly sunny in Columbia, Missouri, with a temperature of 88. In Quincy, it was partly sunny and 90 degrees. In Kansas City, it was mostly sunny and the temperature was 89. It was mostly sunny in Springfield, Missouri, with a temperature of 89. In Rolla, it was mostly sunny and the temperature was 87.
In Farmington, it was 88 degrees. It was sunny in Cape Girardeau with 93 degrees. It was mostly sunny in Springfield, Illinois, with a temperature of 89. Once again in St. Louis, it was partly sunny. The temperature was 91 degrees and the wind was southwest at 13 miles an hour. This is a special weather statement for the following counties in Missouri, Franklin, Jefferson, St. Charles, St. Louis City, St. Louis, and Warren, and the following counties in Illinois, Madison, Monroe, and St. Clair. Heat advisory remains in effect from noon today to 7 p.m. Tuesday. Heat index values up to 105 expected. For portions of south central and southwest Illinois and central, east central, and southeast Missouri. From noon today to 7 p.m. Tuesday. Hot temperatures and high humidity may cause heat illnesses. The current time is 3:02 p.m. Central Daylight Time. This is NOAA, Weather Radio KDO 89 St. Louis, Missouri, broadcasting on 162.550 MHz. This program originates from the National Weather Service Forecast Office in St. Louis, Missouri, and serves parts of East Central Missouri and Southwest Illinois, including the St. Louis metro area and surrounding counties. Heat advisory in effect until 7 p.m. Tuesday. Tonight, mostly clear this evening, then becoming partly cloudy. A slight chance of showers and thunderstorms. Lows in the mid-70s. West winds 5 to 10 miles per hour. Chance of rain 20%. Heat index values up to 103 early this evening. Sunday, mostly sunny. A chance of showers and thunderstorms in the afternoon. Humid with highs around 90. Northeast winds around 5 miles per hour. Chance of rain 50%. Sunday night, partly cloudy. A chance of showers and thunderstorms in the evening. Lows in the lower 70s. East winds around 5 miles per hour in the evening, becoming light and variable. Chance of rain 40%. Monday, mostly sunny. Humid with highs in the lower 90s. South winds around 5 miles per hour. Heat index values up to 104. Monday night, mostly clear in the evening, then becoming partly cloudy. Humid with lows in the upper 70s. South winds around 5 miles per hour. Heat index values up to 104 early in the evening. Tuesday, sunny with a slight chance of showers and thunderstorms. Hot with highs in the mid-90s. Chance of rain 20%. Heat index values up to 105. Tuesday night and Wednesday, mostly clear. Lows around 70. Highs in the mid-80s. Heat index values up to 100. Wednesday night, mostly clear. Lows in the mid-60s. Thursday, mostly sunny. Highs in the mid-80s. Thursday night, partly cloudy. A slight chance of showers and thunderstorms after midnight. Lows in the mid-60s. Chance of rain 20%. Friday, partly sunny with a slight chance of thunderstorms. A chance of showers, mainly in the morning. Highs in the mid-80s. Chance of rain 50%. Friday night, partly cloudy. A slight chance of showers and thunderstorms after midnight. Lows in the upper 60s. Chance of rain 20%. Saturday, mostly sunny. Highs around 90. At 2 p.m. at Lambert Field in St. Louis, it was partly sunny with a temperature of 91 degrees. The dew point was 73, giving us a relative humidity of 55%, producing a heat index of 99. The wind was southwest at 13 miles an hour, and the pressure was 29.98 inches and falling. Elsewhere in the metro area, in Chesterfield, haze was reported and the temperature was 92. In Belleville, it was 93 degrees. In Cahokia, it was mostly sunny and 91 degrees. In St. Charles, it was sunny and 93. Across the region, it was partly sunny in Columbia, Missouri, with a temperature of 88. In Quincy, it was partly sunny and 90 degrees.
Kansas City, it was mostly sunny and the temperature was 89. It was mostly sunny in Springfield, Missouri, with a temperature of 89. In Rolla, it was mostly sunny and the temperature was 87. In Farmington, it was 88 degrees. It was sunny in Cape Girardeau, with 93 degrees. It was mostly sunny in Springfield, Illinois, with a temperature of 89. Once again in St. Louis, it was partly sunny. The temperature was 91 degrees and the wind was southwest at 13 miles an hour. This is a special weather statement for the following counties in Missouri, Franklin, Jefferson, St. Charles, St. Louis City, St. Louis, and Warren, and the following counties in Illinois, Madison, Monroe, and St. Clair. Heat advisory remains in effect from noon today to 7 p.m. Tuesday. Heat index values up to 105 expected for portions of south central and southwest Illinois and central, east central, and southeast Missouri from noon today to 7 p.m. Tuesday. Hot temperatures and high humidity may cause heat illnesses. The current time is 3:07 p.m. Central Daylight Time. This is NOAA, Weather Radio KDO 89 St. Louis, Missouri, broadcasting on 162.550 MHz. This program originates from the National Weather Service Forecast Office in St. Louis, Missouri, and serves parts of east central Missouri and southwest Illinois, including the St. Louis metro area and surrounding counties. Heat advisory in effect until 7 p.m. Tuesday. Tonight, mostly clear this evening, then becoming partly cloudy. A slight chance of showers and thunderstorms. Lows in the mid-70s. West winds 5 to 10 miles per hour. Chance of rain 20%. Heat index values up to 103 early this evening. Sunday, mostly sunny. A chance of showers and thunderstorms in the afternoon. Humid with highs around 90. Northeast winds around 5 miles per hour. Chance of rain 50%. Sunday night, partly cloudy. A chance of showers and thunderstorms in the evening. Lows in the lower 70s. East winds around 5 miles per hour in the evening, becoming light and variable. Chance of rain 40%. Monday, mostly sunny. Humid with highs in the lower 90s. South winds around 5 miles per hour. Heat index values up to 104. Monday night, mostly clear in the evening, then becoming partly cloudy. Humid with lows in the upper 70s. South winds around 5 miles per hour. Heat index values up to 104 early in the evening. Tuesday, sunny with a slight chance of showers and thunderstorms. Hot with highs in the mid-90s. Chance of rain 20%. Heat index values up to 105. Tuesday night and Wednesday, mostly clear. Lows around 70. Highs in the mid-80s. Heat index values up to 100. Wednesday night, mostly clear. Lows in the mid-60s. Thursday, mostly sunny. Highs in the mid-80s. Thursday night, partly cloudy. A slight chance of showers and thunderstorms after midnight. Lows in the mid-60s. Chance of rain 20%. Friday, partly sunny with a slight chance of thunderstorms. A chance of showers, mainly in the morning. Highs in the mid-80s. Chance of rain 50%. Friday night, partly cloudy. A slight chance of showers and thunderstorms after midnight. Lows in the upper 60s. Chance of rain 20%. Saturday, mostly sunny. Highs around 90. At 3 p.m. at Lambert Field in St. Louis, it was mostly sunny with a temperature of 93 degrees. The dew point was 73, giving us a relative humidity of 52%, producing a heat index of 102. The wind was west at 12 miles an hour, and the pressure was 29.96 inches and falling. Elsewhere in the metro area, in Chesterfield it was sunny and the temperature was 93. In Belleville it was 94 degrees. In Cahokia, it was mostly sunny and 93.
3 degrees. In St. Charles, it was sunny and 93. Across the region, it was mostly sunny in Columbia, Missouri, with a temperature of 91. In Quincy, it was mostly sunny and 91 degrees. In Kansas City, it was partly sunny and the temperature was 90. It was mostly sunny in Springfield, Missouri, with a temperature of 85. In Rolla, it was mostly sunny and the temperature was 88. In Farmington, it was 91 degrees. It was mostly sunny in Cape Girardeau, with 92 degrees. It was mostly sunny in Springfield, Illinois, with a temperature of 90. Once again in St. Louis, it was mostly sunny. The temperature was 93 degrees and the wind was west at 12 miles an hour. This is a special weather statement for the following counties in Missouri, Franklin, Jefferson, St. Charles, St. Louis City, St. Louis, and Warren, and the following counties in Illinois, Madison, Monroe, and St. Clair. Heat advisory remains in effect from noon today to 7 p.m. Tuesday. Heat index values up to 105 expected for portions of south central and southwest Illinois and central, east central, and southeast Missouri from noon today to 7 p.m. Tuesday. Hot temperatures and high humidity may cause heat illnesses. The current time is 3:13 p.m. Central Daylight Time. 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This program originates from the National Weather Service Forecast Office in St. Louis, Missouri, and serves parts of east central Missouri and southwest Illinois, including the St. Louis metro area and surrounding counties. Heat advisory in effect until 7 p.m. Tuesday. Tonight, mostly clear this evening, then becoming partly cloudy. A slight chance of showers and thunderstorms. Lows in the mid-70s. West winds 5 to 10 miles per hour. Chance of rain 20%. Heat index values up to 103 early this evening. Sunday, mostly sunny. A chance of showers and thunderstorms in the afternoon. Humid with highs around 90. Northeast winds around 5 miles per hour. Chance of rain 50%. Sunday night, partly cloudy. A chance of showers and thunderstorms in the evening. Lows in the lower 70s. East winds around 5 miles per hour in the evening, becoming light and variable. Chance of rain 40%. Monday, mostly sunny. Humid with highs in the lower 90s. South winds around 5 miles per hour. Heat index values up to 104. Monday night, mostly clear in the evening, then becoming partly cloudy. Humid with lows in the upper 70s. South winds around 5 miles per hour. Heat index values up to 104 early in the evening. Tuesday, sunny with a slight chance of showers and thunderstorms. Hot with highs in the mid-90s. Chance of rain 20%. Heat index values up to 105. Tuesday night and Wednesday, mostly clear. Lows around 70. Highs in the mid-80s. Heat index values up to 100. Wednesday night, mostly clear. Lows in the mid-60s. Thursday, mostly sunny. Highs in the mid-80s. Thursday night, partly cloudy. A slight chance of showers and thunderstorms after midnight. Lows in the mid-60s. Chance of rain 20%. Friday, partly sunny with a slight chance of thunderstorms. A chance of showers, mainly in the morning. Highs in the mid-80s. Chance of rain 50%. Friday night, partly cloudy. A slight chance of showers and thunderstorms after midnight. Lows in the upper 60s. Chance of rain 20%. Saturday, mostly sunny. Highs around 90. At 3 p.m. at Lambert Field in St. Louis, it was mostly sunny with a temperature of 93 degrees. The dew point was 73, giving us a relative humidity of 52%, producing a heat index of 102. The wind was west at 12 miles an hour, and the pressure was
69.96 inches and falling. Elsewhere in the metro area, in Chesterfield, it was sunny and the temperature was 93. In Belleville, it was 94 degrees. In Cahokia, it was mostly sunny and 93 degrees. In St. Charles, it was sunny and 93. Across the region, it was mostly sunny in Columbia, Missouri, with a temperature of 91. In Quincy, it was mostly sunny and 91 degrees. In Kansas City, it was partly sunny and the temperature was 90. It was mostly sunny in Springfield, Missouri, with a temperature of 85. In Rolla, it was mostly sunny and the temperature was 88. In Farmington, it was 91 degrees. It was mostly sunny in Cape Girardeau, with 92 degrees. It was mostly sunny in Springfield, Illinois, with a temperature of 90. Once again in St. Louis, it was mostly sunny. The temperature was 93 degrees and the wind was west at 12 miles an hour. This is a special weather statement for the following counties in Missouri, Franklin, Jefferson, St. Charles, St. Louis City, St. Louis, and Warren, and the following counties in Illinois, Madison, Monroe, and St. Clair. Heat advisory remains in effect from noon today to 7 p.m. Tuesday. Heat index values up to 105 expected for portions of south central and southwest Illinois and central, east central, and southeast Missouri from noon today to 7 p.m. Tuesday. Hot temperatures and high humidity may cause heat illnesses. The current time is 3:18 p.m. Central Daylight Time. 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This program originates from the National Weather Service Forecast Office in St. Louis, Missouri, and serves parts of east central Missouri and southwest Illinois, including the St. Louis metro area and surrounding counties. Heat advisory in effect until 7 p.m. Tuesday. Tonight, mostly clear this evening, then becoming partly cloudy. A slight chance of showers and thunderstorms. Lows in the mid-70s. West winds 5 to 10 miles per hour. Chance of rain 20%. Heat index values up to 103 early this evening. Sunday, mostly sunny. A chance of showers and thunderstorms in the afternoon. Humid with highs around 90. Northeast winds around 5 miles per hour. Chance of rain 50%. Sunday night, partly cloudy. A chance of showers and thunderstorms in the evening. Lows in the lower 70s. East winds around 5 miles per hour in the evening, becoming light and variable. Chance of rain 40%. Monday, mostly sunny. Humid with highs in the lower 90s. South winds around 5 miles per hour. Heat index values up to 104. Monday night, mostly clear in the evening, then becoming partly cloudy. Humid with lows in the upper 70s. South winds around 5 miles per hour. Heat index values up to 104 early in the evening. Tuesday, sunny with a slight chance of showers and thunderstorms. Hot with highs in the mid-90s. Chance of rain 20%. Heat index values up to 105. Tuesday night and Wednesday, mostly clear. Lows around 70. Highs in the mid-80s. Heat index values up to 100. Wednesday night, mostly clear. Lows in the mid-60s. Thursday, mostly sunny. Highs in the mid-80s. Thursday night, partly cloudy. A slight chance of showers and thunderstorms after midnight. Lows in the mid-60s. Chance of rain 20%. Friday, partly sunny with a slight chance of thunderstorms. A chance of showers, mainly in the morning. Highs in the mid-80s. Chance of rain 50%. Friday night, partly cloudy. A slight chance of showers and thunderstorms after midnight. Lows in the upper 60s. Chance of rain 20%. Saturday, mostly sunny. Highs around 90. At 3 p.m. at Lambert Field in St. Louis, it was...
mostly sunny with a temperature of 93 degrees. The dew point was 73, giving us a relative humidity of 52%, producing a heat index of 102. The wind was west at 12 miles an hour, and the pressure was 29.96 inches and falling. Elsewhere in the metro area, in Chesterfield, it was sunny and the temperature was 93. In Belleville, it was 94 degrees. In Cahokia, it was mostly sunny and 93 degrees. In St. Charles, it was sunny and 93. Across the region, it was mostly sunny in Columbia, Missouri, with a temperature of 91. In Quincy, it was mostly sunny and 91 degrees. In Kansas City, it was partly sunny and the temperature was 90. It was mostly sunny in Springfield, Missouri, with a temperature of 85. In Rolla, it was mostly sunny and the temperature was 88. In Farmington, it was 91 degrees. It was mostly sunny in Cape Girardeau, with 92 degrees. It was mostly sunny in Springfield, Illinois, with a temperature of 90. Once again in St. Louis, it was mostly sunny. The temperature was 93 degrees and the wind was west at 12 miles an hour. This is a special weather statement for the following counties in Missouri, Franklin, Jefferson, St. Charles, St. Louis City, St. Louis, and Warren, and the following counties in Illinois, Madison, Monroe, and St. Clair. Heat advisory remains in effect from noon today to 7 p.m. Tuesday. Heat index values up to 105 expected for portions of south central and southwest Illinois and central, east central, and southeast Missouri from noon today to 7 p.m. Tuesday. Hot temperatures and high humidity may cause heat illnesses. The current time is 3:23 p.m. Central Daylight Time. 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This program originates from the National Weather Service Forecast Office in St. Louis, Missouri, and serves parts of east central Missouri and southwest Illinois, including the St. Louis metro area and surrounding counties. Heat advisory in effect until 7 p.m. Tuesday. Tonight, mostly clear this evening, then becoming partly cloudy. A slight chance of showers and thunderstorms. Lows in the mid-70s. West winds 5 to 10 miles per hour. Chance of rain 20%. Heat index values up to 103 early this evening. Sunday, mostly sunny. A chance of showers and thunderstorms in the afternoon. Humid with highs around 90. Northeast winds around 5 miles per hour. Chance of rain 50%. Sunday night, partly cloudy. A chance of showers and thunderstorms in the evening. Lows in the lower 70s. East winds around 5 miles per hour in the evening, becoming light and variable. Chance of rain 40%. Monday, mostly sunny. Humid with highs in the lower 90s. South winds around 5 miles per hour. Heat index values up to 104. Monday night, mostly clear in the evening, then becoming partly cloudy. Humid with lows in the upper 70s. South winds around 5 miles per hour. Heat index values up to 104 early in the evening. Tuesday, sunny with a slight chance of showers and thunderstorms. Hot with highs in the mid-90s. Chance of rain 20%. Heat index values up to 105. Tuesday night and Wednesday, mostly clear. Lows around 70. Highs in the mid-80s. Heat index values up to 100. Wednesday night, mostly clear. Lows in the mid-60s. Thursday, mostly sunny. Highs in the mid-80s. Thursday night, partly cloudy. A slight chance of showers and thunderstorms after midnight. Lows in the mid-60s. Chance of rain 20%. Friday, partly sunny with a slight chance of thunderstorms. A chance of showers, mainly in the morning. Highs in the mid-80s. Chance of rain 50%. Friday night, partly cloudy. A slight chance of showers and thunderstorms.
storms after midnight. Lows in the upper 60s. Chance of rain 20%. Saturday, mostly sunny. Highs around 90. At 3 p.m. at Lambert Field in St. Louis, it was mostly sunny with a temperature of 93 degrees. The dew point was 73, giving us a relative humidity of 52%, producing a heat index of 102. The wind was west at 12 miles an hour, and the pressure was 29.96 inches and falling. Elsewhere in the metro area, in Chesterfield, it was sunny and the temperature was 93. In Belleville, it was 94 degrees. In Cahokia, it was mostly sunny and 93 degrees. In St. Charles, it was sunny and 93. Across the region, it was mostly sunny in Columbia, Missouri, with a temperature of 91. In Quincy, it was mostly sunny and 91 degrees. In Kansas City, it was partly sunny and the temperature was 90. It was mostly sunny in Springfield, Missouri, with a temperature of 85. In Rolla, it was mostly sunny and the temperature was 88. In Farmington, it was 91 degrees. It was mostly sunny in Cape Girardeau, with 92 degrees. It was mostly sunny in Springfield, Illinois, with a temperature of 90. Once again in St. Louis, it was mostly sunny. The temperature was 93 degrees and the wind was west at 12 miles an hour. This is a special weather statement for the following counties in Missouri, Franklin, Jefferson, St. Charles, St. Louis City, St. Louis, and Warren, and the following counties in Illinois, Madison, Monroe, and St. Clair. Heat advisory remains in effect from noon today to 7 p.m. Tuesday. Heat index values up to 105 expected for portions of south central and southwest Illinois and central, east central, and southeast Missouri from noon today to 7 p.m. Tuesday. Hot temperatures and high humidity may cause heat illnesses. The current time is 3:28 p.m. Central Daylight Time. 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This program originates from the National Weather Service Forecast Office in St. Louis, Missouri, and serves parts of East Central Missouri and Southwest Illinois, including the St. Louis metro area and surrounding counties. Heat advisory in effect until 7 p.m. Tuesday. Tonight, mostly clear this evening, then becoming partly cloudy. A slight chance of showers and thunderstorms. Lows in the mid-70s. West winds 5 to 10 miles per hour. Chance of rain 20%. Heat index values up to 103 early this evening. Sunday, mostly sunny. A chance of showers and thunderstorms in the afternoon. Humid with highs around 90. Northeast winds around 5 miles per hour. Chance of rain 50%. Sunday night, partly cloudy. A chance of showers and thunderstorms in the evening. Lows in the lower 70s. East winds around 5 miles per hour in the evening, becoming light and variable. Chance of rain 40%. Monday, mostly sunny. Humid with highs in the lower 90s. South winds around 5 miles per hour. Heat index values up to 104. Monday night, mostly clear in the evening, then becoming partly cloudy. Humid with lows in the upper 70s. South winds around 5 miles per hour. Heat index values up to 104 early in the evening. Tuesday, sunny with a slight chance of showers and thunderstorms. Hot with highs in the mid-90s. Chance of rain 20%. Heat index values up to 105. Tuesday night and Wednesday, mostly clear. Lows around 70. Highs in the mid-80s. Heat index values up to 100. Wednesday night, mostly clear. Lows in the mid-60s. Thursday, mostly sunny. Highs in the mid-80s. Thursday night, partly cloudy. A slight chance of showers and thunderstorms after midnight. Lows in the mid-60s. Chance of rain 20%. Friday, partly
sunny with a slight chance of thunderstorms. A chance of showers, mainly in the morning. Highs in the mid-80s. Chance of rain 50%. Friday night, partly cloudy. A slight chance of showers and thunderstorms after midnight. Lows in the upper 60s. Chance of rain 20%. Saturday, mostly sunny. Highs around 90. At 3 p.m. at Lambert Field in St. Louis, it was mostly sunny with a temperature of 93 degrees. The dew point was 73, giving us a relative humidity of 52%, producing a heat index of 102. The wind was west at 12 miles an hour, and the pressure was 29.96 inches and falling. Elsewhere in the metro area, in Chesterfield, it was sunny and the temperature was 93. In Belleville, it was 94 degrees. In Cahokia, it was mostly sunny and 93 degrees. In St. Charles, it was sunny and 93. Across the region, it was mostly sunny in Columbia, Missouri, with a temperature of 91. In Quincy, it was mostly sunny and 91 degrees. In Kansas City, it was partly sunny and the temperature was 90. It was mostly sunny in Springfield, Missouri, with a temperature of 85. In Rolla, it was mostly sunny and the temperature was 88. In Farmington, it was 91 degrees. It was mostly sunny in Cape Girardeau, with 92 degrees. It was mostly sunny in Springfield, Illinois, with a temperature of 90. Once again in St. Louis, it was mostly sunny. The temperature was 93 degrees and the wind was west at 12 miles an hour. This is a special weather statement for the following counties in Missouri, Franklin, Jefferson, St. Charles, St. Louis City, St. Louis, and Warren, and the following counties in Illinois, Madison, Monroe, and St. Clair. Heat advisory remains in effect from noon today to 7 p.m. Tuesday. Heat index values up to 105 expected for portions of south central and southwest Illinois and central, east central, and southeast Missouri from noon today to 7 p.m. Tuesday. Hot temperatures and high humidity may cause heat illnesses. The current time is 3:34 p.m. Central Daylight Time. This is NOAA, Weather Radio KDO 89 St. Louis, Missouri, broadcasting on 162.550 MHz. This program originates from the National Weather Service Forecast Office in St. Louis, Missouri, and serves parts of East Central Missouri and Southwest Illinois, including the St. Louis metro area and surrounding counties. Heat advisory in effect until 7 p.m. Tuesday. Tonight, mostly clear this evening, then becoming partly cloudy. A slight chance of showers and thunderstorms. Lows in the mid-70s. West winds 5 to 10 miles per hour. Chance of rain 20%. Heat index values up to 103 early this evening. Sunday, mostly sunny. A chance of showers and thunderstorms in the afternoon. Humid with highs around 90. Northeast winds around 5 miles per hour. Chance of rain 50%. Sunday night, partly cloudy. A chance of showers and thunderstorms in the evening. Lows in the lower 70s. East winds around 5 miles per hour in the evening, becoming light and variable. Chance of rain 40%. Monday, mostly sunny. Humid with highs in the lower 90s. South winds around 5 miles per hour. Heat index values up to 104. Monday night, mostly clear in the evening, then becoming partly cloudy. Humid with lows in the upper 70s. South winds around 5 miles per hour. Heat index values up to 104 early in the evening. Tuesday, sunny with a slight chance of showers and thunderstorms. Hot with highs in the mid-90s. Chance of rain 20%. Heat index values up to 105. Tuesday night and Wednesday, mostly clear. Lows around 70. Highs in the mid-80s. Heat index values up to 100. Wednesday night, mostly clear. Lows in the mid-60s. Thursday, mostly sunny.
highs in the mid-80s. Thursday night, partly cloudy. A slight chance of showers and thunderstorms after midnight. Lows in the mid-60s. Chance of rain 20%. Friday, partly sunny with a slight chance of thunderstorms. A chance of showers, mainly in the morning. Highs in the mid-80s. Chance of rain 50%. Friday night, partly cloudy. A slight chance of showers and thunderstorms after midnight. Lows in the upper 60s. Chance of rain 20%. Saturday, mostly sunny. Highs around 90. At 3 p.m. at Lambert Field in St. Louis, it was mostly sunny with a temperature of 93 degrees. The dew point was 73, giving us a relative humidity of 52%, producing a heat index of 102. The wind was west at 12 miles an hour, and the pressure was 29.96 inches and falling. Elsewhere in the metro area, in Chesterfield, it was sunny and the temperature was 93. In Belleville, it was 94 degrees. In Cahokia, it was mostly sunny and 93 degrees. In St. Charles, it was sunny and 93. Across the region, it was mostly sunny in Columbia, Missouri, with a temperature of 91. In Quincy, it was mostly sunny and 91 degrees. In Kansas City, it was partly sunny and the temperature was 90. It was mostly sunny in Springfield, Missouri, with a temperature of 85. In Rolla, it was mostly sunny and the temperature was 88. In Farmington, it was 91 degrees. It was mostly sunny in Cape Girardeau, with 92 degrees. It was mostly sunny in Springfield, Illinois, with a temperature of 90. Once again in St. Louis, it was mostly sunny. The temperature was 93 degrees and the wind was west at 12 miles an hour. This is a special weather statement for the following counties in Missouri, Franklin, Jefferson, St. Charles, St. Louis City, St. Louis, and Warren, and the following counties in Illinois, Madison, Monroe, and St. Clair. Heat advisory remains in effect from noon today to 7 p.m. Tuesday. Heat index values up to 105 expected for portions of south central and southwest Illinois and central, east central, and southeast Missouri from noon today to 7 p.m. Tuesday. Hot temperatures and high humidity may cause heat illnesses. The current time is 3:39 p.m. Central Daylight Time. This is NOAA, Weather Radio KDO 89 St. Louis, Missouri, broadcasting on 162.550 MHz. This program originates from the National Weather Service Forecast Office in St. Louis, Missouri, and serves parts of East Central Missouri and Southwest Illinois, including the St. Louis metro area and surrounding counties. Heat advisory in effect until 7 p.m. Tuesday. Tonight, mostly clear this evening, then becoming partly cloudy. A slight chance of showers and thunderstorms. Lows in the mid-70s. West winds 5 to 10 miles per hour. Chance of rain 20%. Heat index values up to 103 early this evening. Sunday, mostly sunny. A chance of showers and thunderstorms in the afternoon. Humid with highs around 90. Northeast winds around 5 miles per hour. Chance of rain 50%. Sunday night, partly cloudy. A chance of showers and thunderstorms in the evening. Lows in the lower 70s. East winds around 5 miles per hour in the evening, becoming light and variable. Chance of rain 40%. Monday, mostly sunny. Humid with highs in the lower 90s. South winds around 5 miles per hour. Heat index values up to 104. Monday night, mostly clear in the evening, then becoming partly cloudy. Humid with lows in the upper 70s. South winds around 5 miles per hour. Heat index values up to 104 early in the evening. Tuesday, sunny with a slight chance of showers and thunderstorms. Hot with highs in the mid-90s. Chance of rain 20%. Heat index values up to 105. Tuesday night and Wednesday, mostly clear.
lows around 70. Highs in the mid-80s. Heat index values up to 100. Wednesday night, mostly clear. Lows in the mid-60s. Thursday, mostly sunny. Highs in the mid-80s. Thursday night, partly cloudy. A slight chance of showers and thunderstorms after midnight. Lows in the mid-60s. Chance of rain 20%. Friday, partly sunny with a slight chance of thunderstorms. A chance of showers, mainly in the morning. Highs in the mid-80s. Chance of rain 50%. Friday night, partly cloudy. A slight chance of showers and thunderstorms after midnight. Lows in the upper 60s. Chance of rain 20%. Saturday, mostly sunny. Highs around 90. At 3 p.m. at Lambert Field in St. Louis, it was mostly sunny with a temperature of 93 degrees. The dew point was 73, giving us a relative humidity of 52%, producing a heat index of 102. The wind was west at 12 miles an hour, and the pressure was 29.96 inches and falling. Elsewhere in the metro area, in Chesterfield, it was sunny and the temperature was 93. In Belleville, it was 94 degrees. In Cahokia, it was mostly sunny and 93 degrees. In St. Charles, it was sunny and 93. Across the region, it was mostly sunny in Columbia, Missouri, with a temperature of 91. In Quincy, it was mostly sunny and 91 degrees. In Kansas City, it was partly sunny and the temperature was 90. It was mostly sunny in Springfield, Missouri, with a temperature of 85. In Rolla, it was mostly sunny and the temperature was 88. In Farmington, it was 91 degrees. It was mostly sunny in Cape Girardeau, with 92 degrees. It was mostly sunny in Springfield, Illinois, with a temperature of 90. Once again in St. Louis, it was mostly sunny. The temperature was 93 degrees and the wind was west at 12 miles an hour. This is a special weather statement for the following counties in Missouri, Franklin, Jefferson, St. Charles, St. Louis City, St. Louis, and Warren, and the following counties in Illinois, Madison, Monroe, and St. Clair. Heat advisory remains in effect from noon today to 7 p.m. Tuesday. Heat index values up to 105 expected. For portions of south central and southwest Illinois and central, east central, and southeast Missouri. From noon today to 7 p.m. Tuesday. Hot temperatures and high humidity may cause heat illnesses. The current time is 3:44 p.m. Central Daylight Time. 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This program originates from the National Weather Service Forecast Office in St. Louis, Missouri, and serves parts of east central Missouri and southwest Illinois, including the St. Louis metro area and surrounding counties. Heat advisory in effect until 7 p.m. Tuesday. Tonight, mostly clear this evening, then becoming partly cloudy. A slight chance of showers and thunderstorms. Lows in the mid-70s. West winds 5 to 10 miles per hour. Chance of rain 20%. Heat index values up to 103 early this evening. Sunday, mostly sunny. A chance of showers and thunderstorms in the afternoon. Humid with highs around 90. Northeast winds around 5 miles per hour. Chance of rain 50%. Sunday night, partly cloudy. A chance of showers and thunderstorms in the evening. Lows in the lower 70s. East winds around 5 miles per hour in the evening, becoming light and variable. Chance of rain 40%. Monday, mostly sunny. Humid with highs in the lower 90s. South winds around 5 miles per hour. Heat index values up to 104. Monday night, mostly clear in the evening, then becoming partly cloudy. Humid with lows in the upper 70s. South winds around 5 miles per hour. Heat index values up to 104 early in the evening.
Tuesday, sunny with a slight chance of showers and thunderstorms. Hot with highs in the mid-90s. Chance of rain 20%. Heat index values up to 105. Tuesday night and Wednesday, mostly clear. Lows around 70. Highs in the mid-80s. Heat index values up to 100. Wednesday night, mostly clear. Lows in the mid-60s. Thursday, mostly sunny. Highs in the mid-80s. Thursday night, partly cloudy. A slight chance of showers and thunderstorms after midnight. Lows in the mid-60s. Chance of rain 20%. Friday, partly sunny with a slight chance of thunderstorms. A chance of showers, mainly in the morning. Highs in the mid-80s. Chance of rain 50%. Friday night, partly cloudy. A slight chance of showers and thunderstorms after midnight. Tuesday, sunny with a slight chance of showers and

a slight chance of showers and thunderstorms after midnight. Lows in the mid-60s. Chance of rain 20%. Friday, partly sunny with a slight chance of thunderstorms. A chance of showers, mainly in the morning. Highs in the mid-80s. Chance of rain 50%. Friday night, partly cloudy. A slight chance of showers and thunderstorms after midnight. Lows in the upper 60s. Chance of rain 20%. Saturday, mostly sunny. Highs around 90. At 3 p.m. at Lambert Field in St. Louis, it was mostly sunny with a temperature of 93 degrees. The dew point was 73, giving us a relative humidity of 52%, producing a heat index of 102. The wind was west at 12 miles an hour, and the pressure was 29.96 inches and falling. Elsewhere in the metro area, in Chesterfield, it was sunny and the temperature was 93. In Belleville, it was 94 degrees. In Cahokia, it was mostly sunny and 93 degrees. In St. Charles, it was sunny and 93. Across the region, it was mostly sunny in Columbia, Missouri, with a temperature of 91. In Quincy, it was mostly sunny and 91 degrees. In Kansas City, it was partly sunny and the temperature was 90. It was mostly sunny in Springfield, Missouri, with a temperature of 85. In Rolla, it was mostly sunny and the temperature was 88. In Farmington, it was 91 degrees. It was mostly sunny in Cape Girardeau, with 92 degrees. It was mostly sunny in Springfield, Illinois, with a temperature of 90. Once again in St. Louis, it was mostly sunny. The temperature was 93 degrees and the wind was west at 12 miles an hour. This is a special weather statement for the following counties in Missouri, Franklin, Jefferson, St. Charles, St. Louis City, St. Louis, and Warren, and the following counties in Illinois, Madison, Monroe, and St. Clair. Heat advisory remains in effect from noon today to 7 p.m. Tuesday. Heat index values up to 105 expected. For portions of south central and southwest Illinois and central, east central, and southeast Missouri. From noon today to 7 p.m. Tuesday. Hot temperatures and high humidity may cause heat illnesses. The current time is 3:49 p.m. Central Daylight Time. This is NOAA, Weather Radio KDO 89 St. Louis, Missouri, broadcasting on 162.550 MHz. 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Heat advisory in effect until 7 p.m. Tuesday. Tonight, mostly clear this evening, then becoming partly cloudy. A slight chance of showers and thunderstorms. Lows in the mid-70s. West winds 5 to 10 miles per hour. Chance of rain 20%. Heat index values up to 103 early this evening. Sunday, mostly sunny. A chance of showers and thunderstorms in the afternoon. Humid with highs around 90. Northeast winds around 5 miles per hour. Chance of rain 50%. Sunday night, partly cloudy. A chance of showers and thunderstorms in the evening. Lows in the lower 70s. East winds around 5 miles per hour in the evening, becoming light and variable. Chance of rain 40%. Monday, mostly sunny. Humid with highs in the lower 90s. South winds around 5 miles per hour. Heat index values up to 104. Monday night, mostly clear in the evening, then becoming partly cloudy. Humid with lows in the upper 70s. South winds around 5 miles per hour. Heat index values up to 104 early in the evening. Tuesday, sunny with a slight chance of showers and thunderstorms. Hot with highs in the mid-90s. Chance of rain 20%. Heat index values up to 105. Tuesday night and Wednesday, mostly clear. Lows around 70. Highs in the mid-80s.

heat index values up to 100. Wednesday night, mostly clear. Lows in the mid-60s. Thursday, mostly sunny. Highs in the mid-80s. Thursday night, partly cloudy. A slight chance of showers and thunderstorms after midnight. Lows in the mid-60s. Chance of rain 20%. Friday, partly sunny with a slight chance of thunderstorms. A chance of showers, mainly in the morning. Highs in the mid-80s. Chance of rain 50%. Friday night, partly cloudy. A slight chance of showers and thunderstorms after midnight. Lows in the upper 60s. Chance of rain 20%. Saturday, mostly sunny. Highs around 90. At 3 p.m. at Lambert Field in St. Louis, it was mostly sunny with a temperature of 93 degrees. The dew point was 73, giving us a relative humidity of 52%, producing a heat index of 102. The wind was west at 12 miles an hour, and the pressure was 29.96 inches and falling. Elsewhere in the metro area, in Chesterfield, it was sunny and the temperature was 93. In Belleville, it was 94 degrees. In Cahokia, it was mostly sunny and 93 degrees. In St. Charles, it was sunny and 93. Across the region, it was mostly sunny in Columbia, Missouri, with a temperature of 91. In Quincy, it was mostly sunny and 91 degrees. In Kansas City, it was partly sunny and the temperature was 90. It was mostly sunny in Springfield, Missouri, with a temperature of 85. In Rolla, it was mostly sunny and the temperature was 88. In Farmington, it was 91 degrees. It was mostly sunny in Cape Girardeau, with 92 degrees. It was mostly sunny in Springfield, Illinois, with a temperature of 90. Once again in St. Louis, it was mostly sunny. The temperature was 93 degrees and the wind was west at 12 miles an hour. This is a special weather statement for the following counties in Missouri, Franklin, Jefferson, St. Charles, St. Louis City, St. Louis, and Warren, and the following counties in Illinois, Madison, Monroe, and St. Clair. Heat advisory remains in effect from noon today to 7 p.m. Tuesday. Heat index values up to 105 expected for portions of south central and southwest Illinois and central, east central, and southeast Missouri. From noon today to 7 p.m. Tuesday, hot temperatures and high humidity may cause heat illnesses. The current time is 3:55 p.m. Central Daylight Time. 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This program originates from the National Weather Service Forecast Office in St. Louis, Missouri, and serves parts of East Central Missouri and Southwest Illinois, including the St. Louis metro area and surrounding counties. Heat advisory in effect until 7 p.m. Tuesday. Tonight, mostly clear this evening, then becoming partly cloudy. A slight chance of showers and thunderstorms. Lows in the mid-70s. West winds 5 to 10 miles per hour. Chance of rain 20%. Heat index values up to 103 early this evening. Sunday, mostly sunny. A chance of showers and thunderstorms in the afternoon. Humid with highs around 90. Northeast winds around 5 miles per hour. Chance of rain 50%. Sunday night, partly cloudy. A chance of showers and thunderstorms in the evening. Lows in the lower 70s. East winds around 5 miles per hour in the evening, becoming light and variable. Chance of rain 40%. Monday, mostly sunny. Humid with highs in the lower 90s. South winds around 5 miles per hour. Heat index values up to 104. Monday night, mostly clear in the evening, then becoming partly cloudy. Humid with lows in the upper 70s. South winds around 5 miles per hour. Heat index values up to 104 early in the evening. Tuesday, sunny with a slight chance of showers and thunderstorms. Hot with
Highs in the mid-90s. Chance of rain 20%. Heat index values up to 105. Tuesday night and Wednesday, mostly clear. Lows around 70. Highs in the mid-80s. Heat index values up to 100. Wednesday night, mostly clear. Lows in the mid-60s. Thursday, mostly sunny. Highs in the mid-80s. Thursday night, partly cloudy. A slight chance of showers and thunderstorms after midnight. Lows in the mid-60s. Chance of rain 20%. Friday, partly sunny with a slight chance of thunderstorms. A chance of showers, mainly in the morning. Highs in the mid-80s. Chance of rain 50%. Friday night, partly cloudy. A slight chance of showers and thunderstorms after midnight. Lows in the upper 60s. Chance of rain 20%. Saturday, mostly sunny. Highs around 90. At 3 p.m. at Lambert Field in St. Louis, it was mostly sunny with a temperature of 93 degrees. The dew point was 73, giving us a relative humidity of 52%, producing a heat index of 102. The wind was west at 12 miles an hour, and the pressure was 29.96 inches and falling. Elsewhere in the metro area, in Chesterfield, it was sunny and the temperature was 93. In Belleville, it was 94 degrees. In Cahokia, it was mostly sunny and 93 degrees. In St. Charles, it was sunny and 93. Across the region, it was mostly sunny in Columbia, Missouri, with a temperature of 91. In Quincy, it was mostly sunny and 91 degrees. In Kansas City, it was partly sunny and the temperature was 90. It was mostly sunny in Springfield, Missouri, with a temperature of 85. In Rolla, it was mostly sunny and the temperature was 88. In Farmington, it was 91 degrees. It was mostly sunny in Cape Girardeau, with 92 degrees. It was mostly sunny in Springfield, Illinois, with a temperature of 90. Once again in St. Louis, it was mostly sunny. The temperature was 93 degrees and the wind was west at 12 miles an hour. This is a special weather statement for the following counties in Missouri, Franklin, Jefferson, St. Charles, St. Louis City, St. Louis, and Warren, and the following counties in Illinois, Madison, Monroe, and St. Clair. Heat advisory remains in effect from noon today to 7 p.m. Tuesday. Heat index values up to 105 expected for portions of south central and southwest Illinois and central, east central, and southeast Missouri from noon today to 7 p.m. Tuesday. Hot temperatures and high humidity may cause heat illnesses. The current time is 4 p.m. Central Daylight Time. This is NOAA, Weather Radio KDO 89 St. Louis, Missouri, broadcasting on 162.550 MHz. This program originates from the National Weather Service Forecast Office in St. Louis, Missouri, and serves parts of east central Missouri and southwest Illinois, including the St. Louis metro area and surrounding counties. Heat advisory in effect until 7 p.m. Tuesday. Tonight, mostly clear this evening, then becoming partly cloudy. A slight chance of showers and thunderstorms. Lows in the mid-70s. West winds 5 to 10 miles per hour. Chance of rain 20%. Heat index values up to 103 early this evening. Sunday, mostly sunny. A chance of showers and thunderstorms in the afternoon. Humid with highs around 90. Northeast winds around 5 miles per hour. Chance of rain 50%. Sunday night, partly cloudy. A chance of showers and thunderstorms in the evening. Lows in the lower 70s. East winds around 5 miles per hour in the evening, becoming light and variable. Chance of rain 40%. Monday, mostly sunny. Humid with highs in the lower 90s. South winds around 5 miles per hour. Heat index values up to 104. Monday night, mostly clear in the evening, then becoming partly cloudy. Humid with low.
in the upper 70s. South winds around 5 miles per hour. Heat index values up to 104 early in the evening. Tuesday, sunny with a slight chance of showers and thunderstorms. Hot with highs in the mid-90s. Chance of rain 20%. Heat index values up to 105. Tuesday night and Wednesday, mostly clear. Lows around 70. Highs in the mid-80s. Heat index values up to 100. Wednesday night, mostly clear. Lows in the mid-60s. Thursday, mostly sunny. Highs in the mid-80s. Thursday night, partly cloudy. A slight chance of showers and thunderstorms after midnight. Lows in the mid-60s. Chance of rain 20%. Friday, partly sunny with a slight chance of thunderstorms. A chance of showers, mainly in the morning. Highs in the mid-80s. Chance of rain 50%. Friday night, partly cloudy. A slight chance of showers and thunderstorms after midnight. Lows in the upper 60s. Chance of rain 20%. Saturday, mostly sunny. Highs around 90. At 3 p.m. at Lambert Field in St. Louis, it was mostly sunny with a temperature of 93 degrees. The dew point was 73, giving us a relative humidity of 52%, producing a heat index of 102. The wind was west at 12 miles an hour, and the pressure was 29.96 inches and falling. Elsewhere in the metro area, in Chesterfield, it was sunny and the temperature was 93. In Belleville, it was 94 degrees. In Cahokia, it was mostly sunny and 93 degrees. In St. Charles, it was sunny and 93. Across the region, it was mostly sunny in Columbia, Missouri, with a temperature of 91. In Quincy, it was mostly sunny and 91 degrees. In Kansas City, it was partly sunny and the temperature was 90. It was mostly sunny in Springfield, Missouri, with a temperature of 85. In Rolla, it was mostly sunny and the temperature was 88. In Farmington, it was 91 degrees. It was mostly sunny in Cape Girardeau, with 92 degrees. It was mostly sunny in Springfield, Illinois, with a temperature of 90. Once again in St. Louis, it was mostly sunny. The temperature was 93 degrees and the wind was west at 12 miles an hour. This is a special weather statement for the following counties in Missouri, Franklin, Jefferson, St. Charles, St. Louis City, St. Louis and Warren, and the following counties in Illinois, Madison, Monroe and St. Clair. Heat advisory remains in effect from noon today to 7 p.m. Tuesday. Heat index values up to 105 expected for portions of south central and southwest Illinois and central, east central, and southeast Missouri from noon today to 7 p.m. Tuesday. Hot temperatures and high humidity may cause heat illnesses. The current time is 4:05 p.m. Central Daylight Time. 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This program originates from the National Weather Service Forecast Office in St. Louis, Missouri, and serves parts of East Central Missouri and Southwest Illinois, including the St. Louis metro area and surrounding counties. Heat advisory in effect until 7 p.m. Tuesday. Tonight, mostly clear this evening, then becoming partly cloudy. A slight chance of showers and thunderstorms. Lows in the mid-70s. West winds 5 to 10 miles per hour. Chance of rain 20%. Heat index values up to 103 early this evening. Sunday, mostly sunny. A chance of showers and thunderstorms in the afternoon. Humid with highs around 90. Northeast winds around 5 miles per hour. Chance of rain 50%. Sunday night, partly cloudy. A chance of showers and thunderstorms in the evening. Lows in the lower 70s. East winds around 5 miles per hour in the evening, becoming light and variable. Chance of rain 40%. Monday, mostly sunny.
humid with highs in the lower 90s. South winds around 5 miles per hour. Heat index values up to 104. Monday night, mostly clear in the evening, then becoming partly cloudy. Humid with lows in the upper 70s. South winds around 5 miles per hour. Heat index values up to 104 early in the evening. Tuesday, sunny with a slight chance of showers and thunderstorms. Hot with highs in the mid-90s. Chance of rain 20%. Heat index values up to 105. Tuesday night and Wednesday, mostly clear. Lows around 70. Highs in the mid-80s. Heat index values up to 100. Wednesday night, mostly clear. Lows in the mid-60s. Thursday, mostly sunny. Highs in the mid-80s. Thursday night, partly cloudy. A slight chance of showers and thunderstorms after midnight. Lows in the mid-60s. Chance of rain 20%. Friday, partly sunny with a slight chance of thunderstorms. A chance of showers, mainly in the morning. Highs in the mid-80s. Chance of rain 50%. Friday night, partly cloudy. A slight chance of showers and thunderstorms after midnight. Lows in the upper 60s. Chance of rain 20%. Saturday, mostly sunny. Highs around 90. At 3 p.m. at Lambert Field in St. Louis, it was mostly sunny with a temperature of 93 degrees. The dew point was 73, giving us a relative humidity of 52%, producing a heat index of 102. The wind was west at 12 miles an hour, and the pressure was 29.96 inches and falling. Elsewhere in the metro area, in Chesterfield it was sunny and the temperature was 93. In Belleville it was 94 degrees. In Cahokia, it was mostly sunny and 93 degrees. In St. Charles, it was sunny and 93. Across the region, it was mostly sunny in Columbia, Missouri, with a temperature of 91. In Quincy, it was mostly sunny and 91 degrees. In Kansas City, it was partly sunny and the temperature was 90. It was mostly sunny in Springfield, Missouri, with a temperature of 85. In Rolla, it was mostly sunny and the temperature was 88. In Farmington, it was 91 degrees. It was mostly sunny in Cape Girardeau, with 92 degrees. It was mostly sunny in Springfield, Illinois, with a temperature of 90. Once again in St. Louis, it was mostly sunny. The temperature was 93 degrees and the wind was west at 12 miles an hour. At 4 p.m. at Lambert Field in St. Louis, light rain was falling with a temperature of 89 degrees. The dew point was 74, giving us a relative humidity of 60%, producing a heat index of 98. The wind was west at 6 miles an hour, and the pressure was 29.94 inches and falling. Elsewhere in the metro area, in Chesterfield it was mostly sunny and the temperature was 93. In Belleville it was 94 degrees. In Cahokia, it was mostly sunny and 92 degrees. In St. Charles, it was mostly sunny and 94. Across the region, it was partly sunny in Columbia, Missouri, with a temperature of 89. In Quincy, it was partly sunny and 91 degrees. In Kansas City, it was partly sunny and the temperature was 90. It was mostly sunny in Springfield, Missouri, with a temperature of 85. In Rolla, it was mostly sunny and the temperature was 86. In Farmington, it was 90 degrees. A thunderstorm was reported in Cape Girardeau with 75 degrees. It was mostly sunny in Springfield, Illinois, with a temperature of 89. Once again in St. Louis, light rain was falling, the temperature was 89 degrees, and the wind was west at 6 miles an hour. This is a special weather statement for the following counties in Missouri: Franklin, Jefferson, St. Charles, St. Louis City, St. Louis, and Warren, and the following counties in Illinois: Madison, Monroe, and St. Clair. Heat advisory remains in effect from noon today to 7 p.m. Tuesday. Heat index values up to
105 expected. For portions of south-central and southwest Illinois and central, east-central, and southeast Missouri. From noon today to 7 p.m. Tuesday. Hot temperatures and high humidity may cause heat illnesses. The current time is 4:12 p.m. Central Daylight Time. This is NOAA, Weather Radio KDO 89 St. Louis, Missouri, broadcasting on 162.550 MHz. This program originates from the National Weather Service Forecast Office in St. Louis, Missouri, and serves parts of East Central Missouri and Southwest Illinois, including the St. Louis metro area and surrounding counties. Heat advisory in effect until 7 p.m. Tuesday. Tonight, mostly clear this evening, then becoming partly cloudy. A slight chance of showers and thunderstorms. Lows in the mid-70s. West winds 5 to 10 miles per hour. Chance of rain 20%. Heat index values up to 103 early this evening. Sunday, mostly sunny. A chance of showers and thunderstorms in the afternoon. Humid with highs around 90. Northeast winds around 5 miles per hour. Chance of rain 50%. Sunday night, partly cloudy. A chance of showers and thunderstorms in the evening. Lows in the lower 70s. East winds around 5 miles per hour in the evening, becoming light and variable. Chance of rain 40%. Monday, mostly sunny. Humid with highs in the lower 90s. South winds around 5 miles per hour. Heat index values up to 104. Monday night, mostly clear in the evening, then becoming partly cloudy. Humid with lows in the upper 70s. South winds around 5 miles per hour. Heat index values up to 104 early in the evening. Tuesday, sunny with a slight chance of showers and thunderstorms. Hot with highs in the mid-90s. Chance of rain 20%. Heat index values up to 105. Tuesday night and Wednesday, mostly clear. Lows around 70. Highs in the mid-80s. Heat index values up to 100. Wednesday night, mostly clear. Lows in the mid-60s. Thursday, mostly sunny. Highs in the mid-80s. Thursday night, partly cloudy. A slight chance of showers and thunderstorms after midnight. Lows in the mid-60s. Chance of rain 20%. Friday, partly sunny with a slight chance of thunderstorms. A chance of showers, mainly in the morning. Highs in the mid-80s. Chance of rain 50%. Friday night, partly cloudy. A slight chance of showers and thunderstorms after midnight. Lows in the upper 60s. Chance of rain 20%. Saturday, mostly sunny. Highs around 90. At 4 p.m. at Lambert Field in St. Louis, light rain was falling with a temperature of 89 degrees. The dew point was 74, giving us a relative humidity of 60%, producing a heat index of 98. The wind was west at 6 miles an hour, and the pressure was 29.94 inches and falling. Elsewhere in the metro area, in Chesterfield, it was mostly sunny and the temperature was 93. In Belleville, it was 94 degrees. In Cahokia, it was mostly sunny and 92 degrees. In St. Charles, it was mostly sunny and 94. Across the region, it was partly sunny in Columbia, Missouri, with a temperature of 89. In Quincy, it was partly sunny and 91 degrees. In Kansas City, it was partly sunny and the temperature was 90. It was mostly sunny in Springfield, Missouri, with a temperature of 85. In Rolla, it was mostly sunny and the temperature was 86. In Farmington, it was 90 degrees. A thunderstorm was reported in Cape Girardeau, with 75 degrees. It was mostly sunny in Springfield, Illinois, with a temperature of 89. Once again in St. Louis, light rain was falling, the temperature was 89 degrees, and the wind was west at 6 miles an hour. This is a special weather statement for the following counties in Missouri.
Franklin, Jefferson, St. Charles, St. Louis City, St. Louis and Warren, and the following counties in Illinois, Madison, Monroe, and St. Clair. Heat advisory remains in effect from noon today to 7 p.m. Tuesday. Heat index values up to 105 expected. For portions of south central and southwest Illinois and central, east central, and southeast Missouri. From noon today to 7 p.m. Tuesday. Hot temperatures and high humidity may cause heat illnesses. The current time is 4:17 p.m. Central Daylight Time. This is NOAA, Weather Radio KDO 89 St. Louis, Missouri, broadcasting on 162.550 MHz. This program originates from the National Weather Service Forecast Office in St. Louis, Missouri, and serves parts of East Central Missouri and Southwest Illinois, including the St. Louis metro area and surrounding counties. Heat advisory in effect until 7 p.m. Tuesday. Tonight, mostly clear this evening, then becoming partly cloudy. A slight chance of showers and thunderstorms. Lows in the mid-70s. West winds 5 to 10 miles per hour. Chance of rain 20%. Heat index values up to 103 early this evening. Sunday, mostly sunny. A chance of showers and thunderstorms in the afternoon. Humid with highs around 90. Northeast winds around 5 miles per hour. Chance of rain 50%. Sunday night, partly cloudy. A chance of showers and thunderstorms in the evening. Lows in the lower 70s. East winds around 5 miles per hour in the evening, becoming light and variable. Chance of rain 40%. Monday, mostly sunny. Humid with highs in the lower 90s. South winds around 5 miles per hour. Heat index values up to 104. Monday night, mostly clear in the evening, then becoming partly cloudy. Humid with lows in the upper 70s. South winds around 5 miles per hour. Heat index values up to 104 early in the evening. Tuesday, sunny with a slight chance of showers and thunderstorms. Hot with highs in the mid-90s. Chance of rain 20%. Heat index values up to 105. Tuesday night and Wednesday, mostly clear. Lows around 70. Highs in the mid-80s. Heat index values up to 100. Wednesday night, mostly clear. Lows in the mid-60s. Thursday, mostly sunny. Highs in the mid-80s. Thursday night, partly cloudy. A slight chance of showers and thunderstorms after midnight. Lows in the mid-60s. Chance of rain 20%. Friday, partly sunny with a slight chance of thunderstorms. A chance of showers, mainly in the morning. Highs in the mid-80s. Chance of rain 50%. Friday night, partly cloudy. A slight chance of showers and thunderstorms after midnight. Lows in the upper 60s. Chance of rain 20%. Saturday, mostly sunny. Highs around 90. At 4 p.m. at Lambert Field in St. Louis, light rain was falling with a temperature of 89 degrees. The dew point was 74, giving us a relative humidity of 60%, producing a heat index of 98. The wind was west at 6 miles an hour, and the pressure was 29.94 inches and falling. Elsewhere in the metro area, in Chesterfield, it was mostly sunny and the temperature was 93. In Belleville, it was 94 degrees. In Cahokia, it was mostly sunny and 92 degrees. In St. Charles, it was mostly sunny and 94. Across the region, it was partly sunny in Columbia, Missouri, with a temperature of 89. In Quincy, it was partly sunny and 91 degrees. In Kansas City, it was partly sunny and the temperature was 90. It was mostly sunny in Springfield, Missouri, with a temperature of 85. In Rolla, it was mostly sunny and the temperature was 86. In Farmington, it was 90 degrees. A thunderstorm was reported in Cape Girardeau with 75 degrees. It was mostly
in Springfield, Illinois, with a temperature of 89. Once again in St. Louis, light rain was falling, the temperature was 89 degrees, and the wind was west at 6 miles an hour. This is a special weather statement for the following counties in Missouri, Franklin, Jefferson, St. Charles, St. Louis City, St. Louis, and Warren, and the following counties in Illinois, Madison, Monroe, and St. Clair. Heat advisory remains in effect from noon today to 7 p.m. Tuesday. Heat index values up to 105 expected for portions of south central and southwest Illinois and central, east central, and southeast Missouri from noon today to 7 p.m. Tuesday. Hot temperatures and high humidity may cause heat illnesses. The current time is 4:23 p.m. Central Daylight Time. This is NOAA, Weather Radio KDO 89 St. Louis, Missouri, broadcasting on 162.550 MHz. This program originates from the National Weather Service Forecast Office in St. Louis, Missouri, and serves parts of East Central Missouri and Southwest Illinois, including the St. Louis metro area and surrounding counties. Heat advisory in effect until 7 p.m. Tuesday. Tonight, mostly clear this evening, then becoming partly cloudy. A slight chance of showers and thunderstorms. Lows in the mid-70s. West winds 5 to 10 miles per hour. Chance of rain 20%. Heat index values up to 103 early this evening. Sunday, mostly sunny. A chance of showers and thunderstorms in the afternoon. Humid with highs around 90. Northeast winds around 5 miles per hour. Chance of rain 50%. Sunday night, partly cloudy. A chance of showers and thunderstorms in the evening. Lows in the lower 70s. East winds around 5 miles per hour in the evening, becoming light and variable. Chance of rain 40%. Monday, mostly sunny. Humid with highs in the lower 90s. South winds around 5 miles per hour. Heat index values up to 104. Monday night, mostly clear in the evening, then becoming partly cloudy. Humid with lows in the upper 70s. South winds around 5 miles per hour. Heat index values up to 104 early in the evening. Tuesday, sunny with a slight chance of showers and thunderstorms. Hot with highs in the mid-90s. Chance of rain 20%. Heat index values up to 105. Tuesday night and Wednesday, mostly clear. Lows around 70. Highs in the mid-80s. Heat index values up to 100. Wednesday night, mostly clear. Lows in the mid-60s. Thursday, mostly sunny. Highs in the mid-80s. Thursday night, partly cloudy. A slight chance of showers and thunderstorms after midnight. Lows in the mid-60s. Chance of rain 20%. Friday, partly sunny with a slight chance of thunderstorms. A chance of showers, mainly in the morning. Highs in the mid-80s. Chance of rain 50%. Friday night, partly cloudy. A slight chance of showers and thunderstorms after midnight. Lows in the upper 60s. Chance of rain 20%. Saturday, mostly sunny. Highs around 90. Heat advisory in effect until 7 p.m. Tuesday. Tonight, mostly clear this evening, then becoming partly cloudy. A slight chance of showers and thunderstorms. Lows in the mid-70s. West winds 5 to 10 miles per hour. Chance of rain 20%. Heat index values up to 102 early this evening. Sunday, mostly sunny. A chance of showers and thunderstorms in the afternoon. Humid with highs around 90. Northeast winds around 5 miles per hour. Chance of rain 50%. Sunday night, partly cloudy. A chance of showers and thunderstorms in the evening. Lows in the lower 70s. East winds around 5 miles per hour in the evening, becoming light and variable. Chance of rain 40%. Monday.
mostly sunny. Humid with highs in the lower 90s. South winds around 5 miles per hour. Heat index values up to 104. Monday night, mostly clear in the evening, then becoming partly cloudy. Humid with lows in the upper 70s. South winds around 5 miles per hour. Heat index values up to 104 early in the evening. Tuesday, sunny with a slight chance of showers and thunderstorms. Hot with highs in the mid-90s. Chance of rain 20%. Heat index values up to 105. Tuesday night and Wednesday, mostly clear. Lows around 70. Highs in the mid-80s. Heat index values up to 100. Wednesday night, mostly clear. Lows in the mid-60s. Thursday, mostly sunny. Highs in the mid-80s. Thursday night, partly cloudy. A slight chance of showers and thunderstorms after midnight. Lows in the mid-60s. Chance of rain 20%. Friday, partly sunny with a slight chance of thunderstorms. A chance of showers, mainly in the morning. Highs in the mid-80s. Chance of rain 50%. Friday night, partly cloudy. A slight chance of showers and thunderstorms after midnight. Lows in the upper 60s. Chance of rain 20%. Saturday, mostly sunny. Highs around 90. At 4 p.m. at Lambert Field in St. Louis, light rain was falling with a temperature of 89 degrees. The dew point was 74, giving us a relative humidity of 60%, producing a heat index of 98. The wind was west at 6 miles an hour, and the pressure was 29.94 inches and falling. Elsewhere in the metro area, in Chesterfield, it was mostly sunny and the temperature was 93. In Belleville, it was 94 degrees. In Cahokia, it was mostly sunny and 92 degrees. In St. Charles, it was mostly sunny and 94. Across the region, it was partly sunny in Columbia, Missouri, with a temperature of 89. In Quincy, it was partly sunny and 91 degrees. In Kansas City, it was partly sunny and the temperature was 90. It was mostly sunny in Springfield, Missouri, with a temperature of 85. In Rolla, it was mostly sunny and the temperature was 86. In Farmington, it was 90 degrees. A thunderstorm was reported in Cape Girardeau with 75 degrees. It was mostly sunny in Springfield, Illinois, with a temperature of 89. Once again in St. Louis, light rain was falling, the temperature was 89 degrees, and the wind was west at 6 miles an hour. This is a special weather statement for the following counties in Missouri, Franklin, Jefferson, St. Charles, St. Louis City, St. Louis, and Warren, and the following counties in Illinois, Madison, Monroe, and St. Clair. Heat advisory remains in effect from noon today to 7 p.m. Tuesday. Heat index values up to 105 expected. Proportions of south central and southwest Illinois and central, east central, and southeast Missouri. From noon today to 7 p.m. Tuesday. Hot temperatures and high humidity may cause heat illnesses. The current time is 4:31 p.m. Central Daylight Time. 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Heat advisory in effect until 7 p.m. Tuesday. Tonight, mostly clear this evening, then becoming partly cloudy. A slight chance of showers and thunderstorms. Lows in the mid-70s. West winds 5 to 10 miles per hour. Chance of rain 20%. Heat index values up to 102 early this evening. Sunday, mostly sunny. A chance of showers and thunderstorms in the afternoon. Humid with highs around 90. Northeast winds around 5 miles per hour. Chance of rain 50%.
Sunday night, partly cloudy. A chance of showers and thunderstorms in the evening. Lows in the lower 70s. East winds around 5 miles per hour in the evening, becoming light and variable. Chance of rain 40%. Monday, mostly sunny. Humid with highs in the lower 90s. South winds around 5 miles per hour. Heat index values up to 104. Monday night, mostly clear in the evening, then becoming partly cloudy. Humid with lows in the upper 70s. South winds around 5 miles per hour. Heat index values up to 104 early in the evening. Tuesday, sunny with a slight chance of showers and thunderstorms. Hot with highs in the mid-90s. Chance of rain 20%. Heat index values up to 105. Tuesday night and Wednesday, mostly clear. Lows around 70. Highs in the mid-80s. Heat index values up to 100. Wednesday night, mostly clear. Lows in the mid-60s. Thursday, mostly sunny. Highs in the mid-80s. Thursday night, partly cloudy. A slight chance of showers and thunderstorms after midnight. Lows in the mid-60s. Chance of rain 20%. Friday, partly sunny with a slight chance of thunderstorms. A chance of showers, mainly in the morning. Highs in the mid-80s. Chance of rain 50%. Friday night, partly cloudy. A slight chance of showers and thunderstorms after midnight. Lows in the upper 60s. Chance of rain 20%. Saturday, mostly sunny. Highs around 90. At 4 p.m. at Lambert Field in St. Louis, light rain was falling with a temperature of 89 degrees. The dew point was 74, giving us a relative humidity of 60%, producing a heat index of 98. The wind was west at 6 miles an hour, and the pressure was 29.94 inches and falling. Elsewhere in the metro area, in Chesterfield, it was mostly sunny and the temperature was 93. In Belleville, it was 94 degrees. In Cahokia, it was mostly sunny and 92 degrees. In St. Charles, it was mostly sunny and 94. Across the region, it was partly sunny in Columbia, Missouri, with a temperature of 89. In Quincy, it was partly sunny and 91 degrees. In Kansas City, it was partly sunny and the temperature was 90. It was mostly sunny in Springfield, Missouri, with a temperature of 85. In Rolla, it was mostly sunny and the temperature was 86. In Farmington, it was 90 degrees. A thunderstorm was reported in Cape Girardeau with 75 degrees. It was mostly sunny in Springfield, Illinois, with a temperature of 89. Once again in St. Louis, light rain was falling, the temperature was 89 degrees, and the wind was west at 6 miles an hour. This is a special weather statement for the following counties in Missouri, Franklin, Jefferson, St. Charles, St. Louis City, St. Louis, and Warren, and the following counties in Illinois, Madison, Monroe, and St. Clair. Heat advisory remains in effect from noon today to 7 p.m. Tuesday. Heat index values up to 105 expected for portions of south central and southwest Illinois and central, east central, and southeast Missouri from noon today to 7 p.m. Tuesday. Hot temperatures and high humidity may cause heat illnesses. The current time is 4:36 p.m. Central Daylight Time. This is NOAA, Weather Radio KDO 89 St. Louis, Missouri, broadcasting on 162.550 MHz. This program originates from the National Weather Service Forecast Office in St. Louis, Missouri, and serves parts of east central Missouri and southwest Illinois, including the St. Louis metro area and surrounding counties. Heat advisory in effect until 7 p.m. Tuesday. Tonight, mostly clear this evening, then becoming partly cloudy. A slight chance of showers and thunderstorms. Lows in the mid-70s. West winds 5 to 10 miles per hour. Chance of rain 20%. Heat index
values up to 100 too early this evening. Sunday, mostly sunny. A chance of showers and thunderstorms in the afternoon. Humid with highs around 90. Northeast winds around 5 miles per hour. Chance of rain 50%. Sunday night, partly cloudy. A chance of showers and thunderstorms in the evening. Lows in the lower 70s. East winds around 5 miles per hour in the evening, becoming light and variable. Chance of rain 40%. Monday, mostly sunny. Humid with highs in the lower 90s. South winds around 5 miles per hour. Heat index values up to 104. Monday night, mostly clear in the evening, then becoming partly cloudy. Humid with lows in the upper 70s. South winds around 5 miles per hour. Heat index values up to 104 early in the evening. Tuesday, sunny with a slight chance of showers and thunderstorms. Hot with highs in the mid-90s. Chance of rain 20%. Heat index values up to 105. Tuesday night and Wednesday, mostly clear. Lows around 70. Highs in the mid-80s. Heat index values up to 100. Wednesday night, mostly clear. Lows in the mid-60s. Thursday, mostly sunny. Highs in the mid-80s. Thursday night, partly cloudy. A slight chance of showers and thunderstorms after midnight. Lows in the mid-60s. Chance of rain 20%. Friday, partly sunny with a slight chance of thunderstorms. A chance of showers, mainly in the morning. Highs in the mid-80s. Chance of rain 50%. Friday night, partly cloudy. A slight chance of showers and thunderstorms after midnight. Lows in the upper 60s. Chance of rain 20%. Saturday, mostly sunny. Highs around 90. At 4 p.m. at Lambert Field in St. Louis, light rain was falling with a temperature of 89 degrees. The dew point was 74, giving us a relative humidity of 60%, producing a heat index of 98. The wind was west at 6 miles an hour, and the pressure was 29.94 inches and falling. Elsewhere in the metro area, in Chesterfield, it was mostly sunny and the temperature was 93. In Belleville, it was 94 degrees. In Cahokia, it was mostly sunny and 92 degrees. In St. Charles, it was mostly sunny and 94. Across the region, it was partly sunny in Columbia, Missouri, with a temperature of 89. In Quincy, it was partly sunny and 91 degrees. In Kansas City, it was partly sunny and the temperature was 90. It was mostly sunny in Springfield, Missouri, with a temperature of 85. In Rolla, it was mostly sunny and the temperature was 86. In Farmington, it was 90 degrees. A thunderstorm was reported in Cape Girardeau with 75 degrees. It was mostly sunny in Springfield, Illinois, with a temperature of 89. Once again in St. Louis, light rain was falling, the temperature was 89 degrees, and the wind was west at 6 miles an hour. This is a special weather statement for the following counties in Missouri, Franklin, Jefferson, St. Charles, St. Louis City, St. Louis, and Warren, and the following counties in Illinois, Madison, Monroe, and St. Clair. Heat advisory remains in effect from noon today to 7 p.m. Tuesday. Heat index values up to 105 expected. For portions of south central and southwest Illinois and central, east central, and southeast Missouri. From noon today to 7 p.m. Tuesday. Hot temperatures and high humidity may cause heat illnesses. The current time is 4:41 p.m. Central Daylight Time. This is NOAA, Weather Radio KDO 89 St. Louis, Missouri, broadcasting on 162.550 MHz. This program originates from the National Weather Service Forecast Office in St. Louis, Missouri, and serves parts of east central Missouri and southwest Illinois, including the St. Louis metro area and surrounding counties. Heat advisory in effect until 7 p.m. Tuesday.
Tonight, mostly clear this evening, then becoming partly cloudy. A slight chance of showers and thunderstorms. Lows in the mid-70s. West winds 5 to 10 miles per hour. Chance of rain 20%. Heat index values up to 100 too early this evening. Sunday, mostly sunny. A chance of showers and thunderstorms in the afternoon. Humid with highs around 90. Northeast winds around 5 miles per hour. Chance of rain 50%. Sunday night, partly cloudy. A chance of showers and thunderstorms in the evening. Lows in the lower 70s. East winds around 5 miles per hour in the evening, becoming light and variable. Chance of rain 40%. Monday, mostly sunny. Humid with highs in the lower 90s. South winds around 5 miles per hour. Heat index values up to 104. Monday night, mostly clear in the evening, then becoming partly cloudy. Humid with lows in the upper 70s. South winds around 5 miles per hour. Heat index values up to 104 early in the evening. Tuesday, sunny with a slight chance of showers and thunderstorms. Hot with highs in the mid-90s. Chance of rain 20%. Heat index values up to 105. Tuesday night and Wednesday, mostly clear. Lows around 70. Highs in the mid-80s. Heat index values up to 100. Wednesday night, mostly clear. Lows in the mid-60s. Thursday, mostly sunny. Highs in the mid-80s. Thursday night, partly cloudy. A slight chance of showers and thunderstorms after midnight. Lows in the mid-60s. Chance of rain 20%. Friday, partly sunny with a slight chance of thunderstorms. A chance of showers, mainly in the morning. Highs in the mid-80s. Chance of rain 50%. Friday night, partly cloudy. A slight chance of showers and thunderstorms after midnight. Lows in the upper 60s. Chance of rain 20%. Saturday, mostly sunny. Highs around 90. At 4 p.m. at Lambert Field in St. Louis, light rain was falling with a temperature of 89 degrees. The dew point was 74, giving us a relative humidity of 60%, producing a heat index of 98. The wind was west at 6 miles an hour, and the pressure was 29.94 inches and falling. Elsewhere in the metro area, in Chesterfield, it was mostly sunny and the temperature was 93. In Belleville, it was 94 degrees. In Cahokia, it was mostly sunny and 92 degrees. In St. Charles, it was mostly sunny and 94. Across the region, it was partly sunny in Columbia, Missouri, with a temperature of 89. In Quincy, it was partly sunny and 91 degrees. In Kansas City, it was partly sunny and the temperature was 90. It was mostly sunny in Springfield, Missouri, with a temperature of 85. In Rolla, it was mostly sunny and the temperature was 86. In Farmington, it was 90 degrees. A thunderstorm was reported in Cape Girardeau with 75 degrees. It was mostly sunny in Springfield, Illinois, with a temperature of 89. Once again in St. Louis, light rain was falling, the temperature was 89 degrees, and the wind was west at 6 miles an hour. This is a special weather statement for the following counties in Missouri, Franklin, Jefferson, St. Charles, St. Louis City, St. Louis, and Warren, and the following counties in Illinois, Madison, Monroe, and St. Clair. Heat advisory remains in effect from noon today to 7 p.m. Tuesday. Heat index values up to 105 expected for portions of south central and southwest Illinois and central, east central, and southeast Missouri from noon today to 7 p.m. Tuesday. Hot temperatures and high humidity may cause heat illnesses. The current time is 4:46 p.m. Central Daylight Time. This is NOAA, Weather Radio KDO 89 St. Louis, Missouri, broadcasting on 162.550 MHz.
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Heat advisory in effect until 7 p.m. Tuesday. Tonight, mostly clear this evening, then becoming partly cloudy. A slight chance of showers and thunderstorms. Lows in the mid-70s. West winds 5 to 10 miles per hour. Chance of rain 20%. Heat index values up to 100 too early this evening. Sunday, mostly sunny. A chance of showers and thunderstorms in the afternoon. Humid with highs around 90. Northeast winds around 5 miles per hour. Chance of rain 50%. Sunday night, partly cloudy. A chance of showers and thunderstorms in the evening. Lows in the lower 70s. East winds around. This program originates from the National Weather Service.

This evening, Sunday, mostly sunny. A chance of showers and thunderstorms in the afternoon. Humid with highs around 90. Northeast winds around 5 miles per hour. Chance of rain 50%. Sunday night, partly cloudy. A chance of showers and thunderstorms in the evening. Lows in the lower 70s. East winds around 5 miles per hour in the evening, becoming light and variable. Chance of rain 40%. Monday, mostly sunny. Humid with highs in the lower 90s. South winds around 5 miles per hour. Heat index values up to 104. Monday night, mostly clear in the evening, then becoming partly cloudy. Humid with lows in the upper 70s. South winds around 5 miles per hour. Heat index values up to 104 early in the evening. Tuesday, sunny with a slight chance of showers and thunderstorms. Hot with highs in the mid-90s. Chance of rain 20%. Heat index values up to 105. Tuesday night and Wednesday, mostly clear. Lows around 70. Highs in the mid-80s. Heat index values up to 100. Wednesday night, mostly clear. Lows in the mid-60s. Thursday, mostly sunny. Highs in the mid-80s. Thursday night, partly cloudy. A slight chance of showers and thunderstorms after midnight. Lows in the mid-60s. Chance of rain 20%. Friday, partly sunny with a slight chance of thunderstorms. A chance of showers, mainly in the morning. Highs in the mid-80s. Chance of rain 50%. Friday night, partly cloudy. A slight chance of showers and thunderstorms after midnight. Lows in the upper 60s. Chance of rain 20%. Saturday, mostly sunny. Highs around 90. At 4 p.m. at Lambert Field in St. Louis, light rain was falling with a temperature of 89 degrees. The dew point was 74, giving us a relative humidity of 60%, producing a heat index of 98. The wind was west at 6 miles an hour, and the pressure was 29.94 inches and falling. Elsewhere in the metro area, in Chesterfield, it was mostly sunny and the temperature was 93. In Belleville, it was 94 degrees. In Cahokia, it was mostly sunny and 92 degrees. In St. Charles, it was mostly sunny and 94. Across the region, it was partly sunny in Columbia, Missouri, with a temperature of 89. In Quincy, it was partly sunny and 91 degrees. In Kansas City, it was partly sunny and the temperature was 90. It was mostly sunny in Springfield, Missouri, with a temperature of 85. In Rolla, it was mostly sunny and the temperature was 86. In Farmington, it was 90 degrees. A thunderstorm was reported in Cape Girardeau with 75 degrees. It was mostly sunny in Springfield, Illinois, with a temperature of 89. Once again in St. Louis, light rain was falling, the temperature was 89 degrees, and the wind was west at 6 miles an hour. This is a special weather statement for the following counties in Missouri, Franklin, Jefferson, St. Charles, St. Louis City, St. Louis, and Warren, and the following counties in Illinois, Madison, Monroe, and St. Clair. Heat advisory remains in effect from noon today to 7 p.m. Tuesday. Heat index values up to 105 expected for portions of south central and southwest Illinois and central, east central, and southeast Missouri. From noon today to 7 p.m. Tuesday, hot temperatures and high humidity may cause heat illnesses. The current time is 4:52 p.m. Central Daylight Time. 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This program originates from the National Weather Service Forecast Office in St. Louis, Missouri, and serves parts of East Central Missouri and Southwest Illinois, including the St. Louis metro area and surrounding counties. Heat advisory in effect until 7 p.m. Tuesday. Tonight, mostly

clear this evening, then becoming partly cloudy. A slight chance of showers and thunderstorms. Lows in the mid-70s. West winds 5 to 10 miles per hour. Chance of rain 20%. Heat index values up to 100 too early this evening. Sunday, mostly sunny. A chance of showers and thunderstorms in the afternoon. Humid with highs around 90. Northeast winds around 5 miles per hour. Chance of rain 50%. Sunday night, partly cloudy. A chance of showers and thunderstorms in the evening. Lows in the lower 70s. East winds around 5 miles per hour in the evening, becoming light and variable. Chance of rain 40%. Monday, mostly sunny. Humid with highs in the lower 90s. South winds around 5 miles per hour. Heat index values up to 104. Monday night, mostly clear in the evening, then becoming partly cloudy. Humid with lows in the upper 70s. South winds around 5 miles per hour. Heat index values up to 104 early in the evening. Tuesday, sunny with a slight chance of showers and thunderstorms. Hot with highs in the mid-90s. Chance of rain 20%. Heat index values up to 105. Tuesday night and Wednesday, mostly clear. Lows around 70. Highs in the mid-80s. Heat index values up to 100. Wednesday night, mostly clear. Lows in the mid-60s. Thursday, mostly sunny. Highs in the mid-80s. Thursday night, partly cloudy. A slight chance of showers and thunderstorms after midnight. Lows in the mid-60s. Chance of rain 20%. Friday, partly sunny with a slight chance of thunderstorms. A chance of showers, mainly in the morning. Highs in the mid-80s. Chance of rain 50%. Friday night, partly cloudy. A slight chance of showers and thunderstorms after midnight. Lows in the upper 60s. Chance of rain 20%. Saturday, mostly sunny. Highs around 90. At 4 p.m. at Lambert Field in St. Louis, light rain was falling with a temperature of 89 degrees. The dew point was 74, giving us a relative humidity of 60%, producing a heat index of 98. The wind was west at 6 miles an hour, and the pressure was 29.94 inches and falling. Elsewhere in the metro area, in Chesterfield, it was mostly sunny and the temperature was 93. In Belleville, it was 94 degrees. In Cahokia, it was mostly sunny and 92 degrees. In St. Charles, it was mostly sunny and 94. Across the region, it was partly sunny in Columbia, Missouri, with a temperature of 89. In Quincy, it was partly sunny and 91 degrees. In Kansas City, it was partly sunny and the temperature was 90. It was mostly sunny in Springfield, Missouri, with a temperature of 85. In Rolla, it was mostly sunny and the temperature was 86. In Farmington, it was 90 degrees. A thunderstorm was reported in Cape Girardeau with 75 degrees. It was mostly sunny in Springfield, Illinois, with a temperature of 89. Once again in St. Louis, light rain was falling, the temperature was 89 degrees, and the wind was west at 6 miles an hour. This is a special weather statement for the following counties in Missouri, Franklin, Jefferson, St. Charles, St. Louis City, St. Louis, and Warren, and the following counties in Illinois, Madison, Monroe, and St. Clair. Heat advisory remains in effect from noon today to 7 p.m. Tuesday. Heat index values up to 105 expected. For portions of south central and southwest Illinois and central, east central, and southeast Missouri. From noon today to 7 p.m. Tuesday. Hot temperatures and high humidity may cause heat illnesses. The current time is 4:57 p.m. Central Daylight Time. This is NOAA, Weather Radio KDO 89 St. Louis, Missouri, broadcasting on 162.550 megahertz. This program originally
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Heat advisory in effect until 7 p.m. Tuesday. Tonight, mostly clear this evening, then becoming partly cloudy. A slight chance of showers and thunderstorms. Lows in the mid-70s. West winds 5 to 10 miles per hour. Chance of rain 20%. Heat index values up to 102 early this evening. Sunday, mostly sunny. A chance of showers and thunderstorms in the afternoon. Humid with highs around 90. Northeast winds around 5 miles per hour. Chance of rain 50%. Sunday night, partly cloudy. A chance of showers and thunderstorms in the evening. Lows in the lower 70s. East winds around 5 miles per hour in the evening, becoming light and variable. Chance of rain 40%. Monday, mostly sunny. Humid with highs in the lower 90s. South winds around 5 miles per hour. Heat index values up to 104. Monday night, mostly clear in the evening, then becoming partly cloudy. Humid with lows in the upper 70s. South winds around 5 miles per hour. Heat index values up to 104 early in the evening. Tuesday, sunny with a slight chance of showers and thunderstorms. Hot with highs in the mid-90s. Chance of rain 20%. Heat index values up to 105. Tuesday night and Wednesday, mostly clear. Lows around 70. Highs in the mid-80s. Heat index values up to 100. Wednesday night, mostly clear. Lows in the mid-60s. Thursday, mostly sunny. Highs in the mid-80s. Thursday night, partly cloudy. A slight chance of showers and thunderstorms after midnight. Lows in the mid-60s. Chance of rain 20%. Friday, partly sunny with a slight chance of thunderstorms. A chance of showers, mainly in the morning. Highs in the mid-80s. Chance of rain 50%. Friday night, partly cloudy. A slight chance of showers and thunderstorms after midnight. Lows in the upper 60s. Chance of rain 20%. Saturday, mostly sunny. Highs around 90. At 4 p.m. at Lambert Field in St. Louis, light rain was falling with a temperature of 89 degrees. The dew point was 74, giving us a relative humidity of 60%, producing a heat index of 98. The wind was west at 6 miles an hour, and the pressure was 29.94 inches and falling. Elsewhere in the metro area, in Chesterfield, it was mostly sunny and the temperature was 93. In Belleville, it was 94 degrees. In Cahokia, it was mostly sunny and 92 degrees. In St. Charles, it was mostly sunny and 94. Across the region, it was partly sunny in Columbia, Missouri, with a temperature of 89. In Quincy, it was partly sunny and 91 degrees. In Kansas City, it was partly sunny and the temperature was 90. It was mostly sunny in Springfield, Missouri, with a temperature of 85. In Rolla, it was mostly sunny and the temperature was 86. In Farmington, it was 90 degrees. A thunderstorm was reported in Cape Girardeau with 75 degrees. It was mostly sunny in Springfield, Illinois, with a temperature of 89. Once again in St. Louis, light rain was falling, the temperature was 89 degrees, and the wind was west at 6 miles an hour. This is a special weather statement for the following counties in Missouri: Franklin, Jefferson, St. Charles, St. Louis City, St. Louis, and Warren, and the following counties in Illinois: Madison, Monroe, and St. Clair. Heat advisory remains in effect from noon today to 7 p.m. Tuesday. Heat index values up to 105 expected for portions of south central and southwest Illinois and central, east central, and southeast Missouri from noon today to 7 p.m. Tuesday.
Hot temperatures and high humidity may cause heat illnesses. The current time is 5:02 p.m. Central Daylight Time. This is NOAA, Weather Radio KDO 89 St. Louis, Missouri, broadcasting on 162.550 MHz. This program originates from the National Weather Service Forecast Office in St. Louis, Missouri, and serves parts of East Central Missouri and Southwest Illinois, including the St. Louis metro area and surrounding counties. Heat advisory in effect until 7 p.m. Tuesday. Tonight, mostly clear this evening, then becoming partly cloudy. A slight chance of showers and thunderstorms. Lows in the mid-70s. West winds 5 to 10 miles per hour. Chance of rain 20%. Heat index values up to 102 early this evening. Sunday, mostly sunny. A chance of showers and thunderstorms in the afternoon. Humid with highs around 90. Northeast winds around 5 miles per hour. Chance of rain 50%. Sunday night, partly cloudy. A chance of showers and thunderstorms in the evening. Lows in the lower 70s. East winds around 5 miles per hour in the evening, becoming light and variable. Chance of rain 40%. Monday, mostly sunny. Humid with highs in the lower 90s. South winds around 5 miles per hour. Heat index values up to 104. Monday night, mostly clear in the evening, then becoming partly cloudy. Humid with lows in the upper 70s. South winds around 5 miles per hour. Heat index values up to 104 early in the evening. Tuesday, sunny with a slight chance of showers and thunderstorms. Hot with highs in the mid-90s. Chance of rain 20%. Heat index values up to 105. Tuesday night and Wednesday, mostly clear. Lows around 70. Highs in the mid-80s. Heat index values up to 100. Wednesday night, mostly clear. Lows in the mid-60s. Thursday, mostly sunny. Highs in the mid-80s. Thursday night, partly cloudy. A slight chance of showers and thunderstorms after midnight. Lows in the mid-60s. Chance of rain 20%. Friday, partly sunny with a slight chance of thunderstorms. A chance of showers, mainly in the morning. Highs in the mid-80s. Chance of rain 50%. Friday night, partly cloudy. A slight chance of showers and thunderstorms after midnight. Lows in the upper 60s. Chance of rain 20%. Saturday, mostly sunny. Highs around 90. At 4 p.m. at Lambert Field in St. Louis, light rain was falling with a temperature of 89 degrees. The dew point was 74, giving us a relative humidity of 60%, producing a heat index of 98. The wind was west at 6 miles an hour, and the pressure was 29.94 inches and falling. Elsewhere in the metro area, in Chesterfield, it was mostly sunny and the temperature was 93. In Belleville, it was 94 degrees. In Cahokia, it was mostly sunny and 92 degrees. In St. Charles, it was mostly sunny and 94. Across the region, it was partly sunny in Columbia, Missouri, with a temperature of 89. In Quincy, it was partly sunny and 91 degrees. In Kansas City, it was partly sunny and the temperature was 90. It was mostly sunny in Springfield, Missouri, with a temperature of 85. In Rolla, it was mostly sunny and the temperature was 86. In Farmington, it was 90 degrees. A thunderstorm was reported in Cape Girardeau with 75 degrees. It was mostly sunny in Springfield, Illinois, with a temperature of 89. Once again in St. Louis, light rain was falling, the temperature was 89 degrees, and the wind was west at 6 miles an hour. This is a special weather statement for the following counties in Missouri: Franklin, Jefferson, St. Charles, St. Louis City, St. Louis, and Warren, and the following counties in Illinois: Madison, Monroe, and St. Clair.
Heat advisory remains in effect from noon today to 7 p.m. Tuesday. Heat index values up to 105 expected for portions of south central and southwest Illinois and central, east central, and southeast Missouri from noon today to 7 p.m. Tuesday. Hot temperatures and high humidity may cause heat illnesses. The current time is 5:08 p.m. Central Daylight Time. This is NOAA, Weather Radio KDO 89 St. Louis, Missouri, broadcasting on 162.550 MHz. This program originates from the National Weather Service Forecast Office in St. Louis, Missouri, and serves parts of East Central Missouri and Southwest Illinois, including the St. Louis metro area and surrounding counties. Heat advisory in effect until 7 p.m. Tuesday. Tonight, mostly clear this evening, then becoming partly cloudy. A slight chance of showers and thunderstorms. Lows in the mid-70s. West winds 5 to 10 miles per hour. Chance of rain 20%. Heat index values up to 102 early this evening. Sunday, mostly sunny. A chance of showers and thunderstorms in the afternoon. Humid with highs around 90. Northeast winds around 5 miles per hour. Chance of rain 50%. Sunday night, partly cloudy. A chance of showers and thunderstorms in the evening. Lows in the lower 70s. East winds around 5 miles per hour in the evening, becoming light and variable. Chance of rain 40%. Monday, mostly sunny. Humid with highs in the lower 90s. South winds around 5 miles per hour. Heat index values up to 104. Monday night, mostly clear in the evening, then becoming partly cloudy. Humid with lows in the upper 70s. South winds around 5 miles per hour. Heat index values up to 104 early in the evening. Tuesday, sunny with a slight chance of showers and thunderstorms. Hot with highs in the mid-90s. Chance of rain 20%. Heat index values up to 105. Tuesday night and Wednesday, mostly clear. Lows around 70. Highs in the mid-80s. Heat index values up to 100. Wednesday night, mostly clear. Lows in the mid-60s. Thursday, mostly sunny. Highs in the mid-80s. Thursday night, partly cloudy. A slight chance of showers and thunderstorms after midnight. Lows in the mid-60s. Chance of rain 20%. Friday, partly sunny with a slight chance of thunderstorms. A chance of showers, mainly in the morning. Highs in the mid-80s. Chance of rain 50%. Friday night, partly cloudy. A slight chance of showers and thunderstorms after midnight. Lows in the upper 60s. Chance of rain 20%. Saturday, mostly sunny. Highs around 90. At 5 p.m. at Lambert Field in St. Louis, it was partly sunny with a temperature of 91 degrees. The dew point was 71, giving us a relative humidity of 51%, producing a heat index of 97. The wind was southwest at 13 miles an hour, and the pressure was 29.92 inches and falling. Elsewhere in the metro area, in Chesterfield, it was sunny and the temperature was 93. In Belleville, it was 93 degrees. In Cahokia, it was mostly sunny and 90 degrees. In St. Charles, it was mostly sunny and 94. Across the region, it was cloudy in Columbia, Missouri, with a temperature of 87. In Quincy, it was partly sunny and 90 degrees. In Kansas City, it was partly sunny and the temperature was 88. It was mostly sunny in Springfield, Missouri, with a temperature of 86. In Rolla, it was mostly sunny and the temperature was 85. In Farmington, it was 89 degrees. It was mostly sunny in Cape Girardeau, with 76 degrees. It was mostly sunny in Springfield, Illinois, with a temperature of 89. Once again in St. Louis, it was partly sunny. The temperature was 91 degrees and the wind was southwest at 13 miles an hour.
This is a special weather statement for the following counties in Missouri, Franklin, Jefferson, St. Charles, St. Louis City, St. Louis, and Warren, and the following counties in Illinois, Madison, Monroe, and St. Clair. Heat advisory remains in effect from noon today to 7 p.m. Tuesday. Heat index values up to 105 expected for portions of south central and southwest Illinois and central, east central, and southeast Missouri from noon today to 7 p.m. Tuesday. Hot temperatures and high humidity may cause heat illnesses. The current time is 5:13 p.m. Central Daylight Time. This is NOAA, Weather Radio KDO 89 St. Louis, Missouri, broadcasting on 162.550 MHz. 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Heat advisory in effect until 7 p.m. Tuesday. Tonight, mostly clear this evening, then becoming partly cloudy. A slight chance of showers and thunderstorms. Lows in the mid-70s. West winds 5 to 10 miles per hour. Chance of rain 20%. Heat index values up to 102 early this evening. Sunday, mostly sunny. A chance of showers and thunderstorms in the afternoon. Humid with highs around 90. Northeast winds around 5 miles per hour. Chance of rain 50%. Sunday night, partly cloudy. A chance of showers and thunderstorms in the evening. Lows in the lower 70s. East winds around 5 miles per hour in the evening, becoming light and variable. Chance of rain 40%. Monday, mostly sunny. Humid with highs in the lower 90s. South winds around 5 miles per hour. Heat index values up to 104. Monday night, mostly clear in the evening, then becoming partly cloudy. Humid with lows in the upper 70s. South winds around 5 miles per hour. Heat index values up to 104 early in the evening. Tuesday, sunny with a slight chance of showers and thunderstorms. Hot with highs in the mid-90s. Chance of rain 20%. Heat index values up to 105. Tuesday night and Wednesday, mostly clear. Lows around 70. Highs in the mid-80s. Heat index values up to 100. Wednesday night, mostly clear. Lows in the mid-60s. Thursday, mostly sunny. Highs in the mid-80s. Thursday night, partly cloudy. A slight chance of showers and thunderstorms after midnight. Lows in the mid-60s. Chance of rain 20%. Friday, partly sunny with a slight chance of thunderstorms. A chance of showers, mainly in the morning. Highs in the mid-80s. Chance of rain 50%. Friday night, partly cloudy. A slight chance of showers and thunderstorms after midnight. Lows in the upper 60s. Chance of rain 20%. Saturday, mostly sunny. Highs around 90. At 5 p.m. at Lambert Field in St. Louis, it was partly sunny with a temperature of 91 degrees. The dew point was 71, giving us a relative humidity of 51%, producing a heat index of 97. The wind was southwest at 13 miles an hour, and the pressure was 29.92 inches and falling. Elsewhere in the metro area, in Chesterfield it was sunny and the temperature was 93. In Belleville it was 93 degrees. In Cahokia, it was mostly sunny and 90 degrees. In St. Charles it was mostly sunny and 94. Across the region, it was cloudy in Columbia, Missouri, with a temperature of 87. In Quincy, it was partly sunny and 90 degrees. In Kansas City, it was partly sunny and the temperature was 88. It was mostly sunny in Springfield, Missouri, with a temperature of 86. In Rolla, it was mostly sunny and the temperature was 85. In Farmington, it was 89 degrees.
It was mostly sunny in Cape Girardeau, with 76 degrees. It was mostly sunny in Springfield, Illinois, with a temperature of 89. Once again in St. Louis, it was partly sunny. The temperature was 91 degrees and the wind was southwest at 13 miles an hour. This is a special weather statement for the following counties in Missouri, Franklin, Jefferson, St. Charles, St. Louis City, St. Louis, and Warren, and the following counties in Illinois, Madison, Monroe, and St. Clair. Heat advisory remains in effect from noon today to 7 p.m. Tuesday. Heat index values up to 105 expected for portions of south central and southwest Illinois and central, east central, and southeast Missouri from noon today to 7 p.m. Tuesday. Hot temperatures and high humidity may cause heat illnesses. The current time is 5:18 p.m. Central Daylight Time. This is NOAA, Weather Radio KDO 89 St. Louis, Missouri, broadcasting on 162.550 MHz. This program originates from the National Weather Service Forecast Office in St. Louis, Missouri, and serves parts of east central Missouri and southwest Illinois, including the St. Louis metro area and surrounding counties. Heat advisory in effect until 7 p.m. Tuesday. Tonight, mostly clear this evening, then becoming partly cloudy. A slight chance of showers and thunderstorms. Lows in the mid-70s. West winds 5 to 10 miles per hour. Chance of rain 20%. Heat index values up to 102 early this evening. Sunday, mostly sunny. A chance of showers and thunderstorms in the afternoon. Humid with highs around 90. Northeast winds around 5 miles per hour. Chance of rain 50%. Sunday night, partly cloudy. A chance of showers and thunderstorms in the evening. Lows in the lower 70s. East winds around 5 miles per hour in the evening, becoming light and variable. Chance of rain 40%. Monday, mostly sunny. Humid with highs in the lower 90s. South winds around 5 miles per hour. Heat index values up to 104. Monday night, mostly clear in the evening, then becoming partly cloudy. Humid with lows in the upper 70s. South winds around 5 miles per hour. Heat index values up to 104 early in the evening. Tuesday, sunny with a slight chance of showers and thunderstorms. Hot with highs in the mid-90s. Chance of rain 20%. Heat index values up to 105. Tuesday night and Wednesday, mostly clear. Lows around 70. Highs in the mid-80s. Heat index values up to 100. Wednesday night, mostly clear. Lows in the mid-60s. Thursday, mostly sunny. Highs in the mid-80s. Thursday night, partly cloudy. A slight chance of showers and thunderstorms after midnight. Lows in the mid-60s. Chance of rain 20%. Friday, partly sunny with a slight chance of thunderstorms. A chance of showers, mainly in the morning. Highs in the mid-80s. Chance of rain 50%. Friday night, partly cloudy. A slight chance of showers and thunderstorms after midnight. Lows in the upper 60s. Chance of rain 20%. Saturday, mostly sunny. Highs around 90. At 5 p.m. at Lambert Field in St. Louis, it was partly sunny with a temperature of 91 degrees. The dew point was 71, giving us a relative humidity of 51%, producing a heat index of 97. The wind was southwest at 13 miles an hour, and the pressure was 29.92 inches and falling. Elsewhere in the metro area, in Chesterfield it was sunny and the temperature was 93. In Belleville it was 93 degrees. In Cahokia, it was mostly sunny and 90 degrees. In St. Charles it was mostly sunny and 94. Across the region, it was cloudy in Columbia, Missouri, with a temperature of 87. In Quincy, it was partly sunny and 90 degrees.
In Kansas City, it was partly sunny and the temperature was 88. It was mostly sunny in Springfield, Missouri, with a temperature of 86. In Rolla, it was mostly sunny and the temperature was 85. In Farmington, it was 89 degrees. It was mostly sunny in Cape Girardeau, with 76 degrees. It was mostly sunny in Springfield, Illinois, with a temperature of 89. Once again in St. Louis, it was partly sunny, the temperature was 91 degrees and the wind was southwest at 13 miles an hour. This is a special weather statement for the following counties in Missouri, Franklin, Jefferson, St. Charles, St. Louis City, St. Louis, and Warren, and the following counties in Illinois, Madison, Monroe, and St. Clair. Heat advisory remains in effect from noon today to 7 p.m. Tuesday. Heat index values up to 105 expected. For portions of south central and southwest Illinois and central, east central, and southeast Missouri. From noon today to 7 p.m. Tuesday. Hot temperatures and high humidity may cause heat illnesses. The current time is 5:23 p.m. Central Daylight Time. This is NOAA, Weather Radio KDO 89 St. Louis, Missouri, broadcasting on 162.550 MHz. This program originates from the National Weather Service Forecast Office in St. Louis, Missouri, and serves parts of East Central Missouri and Southwest Illinois, including the St. Louis metro area and surrounding counties. Heat advisory in effect until 7 p.m. Tuesday. Tonight, mostly clear this evening, then becoming partly cloudy. A slight chance of showers and thunderstorms. Lows in the mid-70s. West winds 5 to 10 miles per hour. Chance of rain 20%. Heat index values up to 100 too early this evening. Sunday, mostly sunny. A chance of showers and thunderstorms in the afternoon. Humid with highs around 90. Northeast winds around 5 miles per hour. Chance of rain 50%. Sunday night, partly cloudy. A chance of showers and thunderstorms in the evening. Lows in the lower 70s. East winds around 5 miles per hour in the evening, becoming light and variable. Chance of rain 40%. Monday, mostly sunny. Humid with highs in the lower 90s. South winds around 5 miles per hour. Heat index values up to 104. Monday night, mostly clear in the evening, then becoming partly cloudy. Humid with lows in the upper 70s. South winds around 5 miles per hour. Heat index values up to 104 early in the evening. Tuesday, sunny with a slight chance of showers and thunderstorms. Hot with highs in the mid-90s. Chance of rain 20%. Heat index values up to 105. Tuesday night and Wednesday, mostly clear. Lows around 70. Highs in the mid-80s. Heat index values up to 100. Wednesday night, mostly clear. Lows in the mid-60s. Thursday, mostly sunny. Highs in the mid-80s. Thursday night, partly cloudy. A slight chance of showers and thunderstorms after midnight. Lows in the mid-60s. Chance of rain 20%. Friday, partly sunny with a slight chance of thunderstorms. A chance of showers, mainly in the morning. Highs in the mid-80s. Chance of rain 50%. Friday night, partly cloudy. A slight chance of showers and thunderstorms after midnight. Lows in the upper 60s. Chance of rain 20%. Saturday, mostly sunny. Highs around 90. At 5 p.m. at Lambert Field in St. Louis, it was partly sunny with a temperature of 91 degrees. The dew point was 71, giving us a relative humidity of 51%, producing a heat index of 97. The wind was southwest at 13 miles an hour, and the pressure was 29.92 inches and falling. Elsewhere in the metro area, in Chesterfield it was sunny and the temperature was 93. In Belleville it was 93 degrees.
In Cahokia, it was mostly sunny and 90 degrees. In St. Charles, it was mostly sunny and 94. Across the region, it was cloudy in Columbia, Missouri, with a temperature of 87. In Quincy, it was partly sunny and 90 degrees. In Kansas City, it was partly sunny and the temperature was 88. It was mostly sunny in Springfield, Missouri, with a temperature of 86. In Rolla, it was mostly sunny and the temperature was 85. In Farmington, it was 89 degrees. It was mostly sunny in Cape Girardeau, with 76 degrees. It was mostly sunny in Springfield, Illinois, with a temperature of 89. Once again in St. Louis, it was partly sunny. The temperature was 91 degrees and the wind was southwest at 13 miles an hour. This is a special weather statement for the following counties in Missouri: Franklin, Jefferson, St. Charles, St. Louis City, St. Louis, and Warren, and the following counties in Illinois: Madison, Monroe, and St. Clair. Heat advisory remains in effect from noon today to 7 p.m. Tuesday. Heat index values up to 105 expected for portions of south central and southwest Illinois and central, east central, and southeast Missouri from noon today to 7 p.m. Tuesday. Hot temperatures and high humidity may cause heat illnesses. The current time is 5:29 p.m. Central Daylight Time. 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This program originates from the National Weather Service Forecast Office in St. Louis, Missouri, and serves parts of east central Missouri and southwest Illinois, including the St. Louis metro area and surrounding counties. Heat advisory in effect until 7 p.m. Tuesday. Tonight, mostly clear this evening, then becoming partly cloudy. A slight chance of showers and thunderstorms. Lows in the mid-70s. West winds 5 to 10 miles per hour. Chance of rain 20%. Heat index values up to 102 early this evening. Sunday, mostly sunny. A chance of showers and thunderstorms in the afternoon. Humid with highs around 90. Northeast winds around 5 miles per hour. Chance of rain 50%. Sunday night, partly cloudy. A chance of showers and thunderstorms in the evening. Lows in the lower 70s. East winds around 5 miles per hour in the evening, becoming light and variable. Chance of rain 40%. Monday, mostly sunny. Humid with highs in the lower 90s. South winds around 5 miles per hour. Heat index values up to 104. Monday night, mostly clear in the evening, then becoming partly cloudy. Humid with lows in the upper 70s. South winds around 5 miles per hour. Heat index values up to 104 early in the evening. Tuesday, sunny with a slight chance of showers and thunderstorms. Hot with highs in the mid-90s. Chance of rain 20%. Heat index values up to 105. Tuesday night and Wednesday, mostly clear. Lows around 70. Highs in the mid-80s. Heat index values up to 100. Wednesday night, mostly clear. Lows in the mid-60s. Thursday, mostly sunny. Highs in the mid-80s. Thursday night, partly cloudy. A slight chance of showers and thunderstorms after midnight. Lows in the mid-60s. Chance of rain 20%. Friday, partly sunny with a slight chance of thunderstorms. A chance of showers, mainly in the morning. Highs in the mid-80s. Chance of rain 50%. Friday night, partly cloudy. A slight chance of showers and thunderstorms after midnight. Lows in the upper 60s. Chance of rain 20%. Saturday, mostly sunny. Highs around 90. At 5 p.m. at Lambert Field in St. Louis, it was partly sunny with a temperature of 91 degrees. The dew point was 71, giving us a relative humidity of 51%, producing a heat index of 97.
The wind was southwest at 13 miles an hour, and the pressure was 29.92 inches and falling. Elsewhere in the metro area, in Chesterfield, it was sunny and the temperature was 93. In Belleville, it was 93 degrees. In Cahokia, it was mostly sunny and 90 degrees. In St. Charles, it was mostly sunny and 94. Across the region, it was cloudy in Columbia, Missouri, with a temperature of 87. In Quincy, it was partly sunny and 90 degrees. In Kansas City, it was partly sunny and the temperature was 88. It was mostly sunny in Springfield, Missouri, with a temperature of 86. In Rolla, it was mostly sunny and the temperature was 85. In Farmington, it was 89 degrees. It was mostly sunny in Cape Girardeau, with 76 degrees. It was mostly sunny in Springfield, Illinois, with a temperature of 89. Once again in St. Louis, it was partly sunny, the temperature was 91 degrees, and the wind was southwest at 13 miles an hour. This is a special weather statement for the following counties in Missouri, Franklin, Jefferson, St. Charles, St. Louis City, St. Louis, and Warren, and the following counties in Illinois, Madison, Monroe, and St. Clair. Heat advisory remains in effect from noon today to 7 p.m. Tuesday. Heat index values up to 105 expected for portions of south central and southwest Illinois and central, east central, and southeast Missouri from noon today to 7 p.m. Tuesday. Hot temperatures and high humidity may cause heat illnesses. The current time is 5:34 p.m. Central Daylight Time. This is NOAA, Weather Radio KDO 89 St. Louis, Missouri, broadcasting on 162.550 MHz. This program originates from the National Weather Service Forecast Office in St. Louis, Missouri, and serves parts of East Central Missouri and Southwest Illinois, including the St. Louis metro area and surrounding counties. Heat advisory in effect until 7 p.m. Tuesday. Tonight, mostly clear this evening, then becoming partly cloudy. A slight chance of showers and thunderstorms. Lows in the mid-70s. West winds 5 to 10 miles per hour. Chance of rain 20%. Heat index values up to 102 early this evening. Sunday, mostly sunny. A chance of showers and thunderstorms in the afternoon. Humid with highs around 90. Northeast winds around 5 miles per hour. Chance of rain 50%. Sunday night, partly cloudy. A chance of showers and thunderstorms in the evening. Lows in the lower 70s. East winds around 5 miles per hour in the evening, becoming light and variable. Chance of rain 40%. Monday, mostly sunny. Humid with highs in the lower 90s. South winds around 5 miles per hour. Heat index values up to 104. Monday night, mostly clear in the evening, then becoming partly cloudy. Humid with lows in the upper 70s. South winds around 5 miles per hour. Heat index values up to 104 early in the evening. Tuesday, sunny with a slight chance of showers and thunderstorms. Hot with highs in the mid-90s. Chance of rain 20%. Heat index values up to 105. Tuesday night and Wednesday, mostly clear. Lows around 70. Highs in the mid-80s. Heat index values up to 100. Wednesday night, mostly clear. Lows in the mid-60s. Thursday, mostly sunny. Highs in the mid-80s. Thursday night, partly cloudy. A slight chance of showers and thunderstorms after midnight. Lows in the mid-60s. Chance of rain 20%. Friday, partly sunny with a slight chance of thunderstorms. A chance of showers, mainly in the morning. Highs in the mid-80s. Chance of rain 50%. Friday night, partly cloudy. A slight chance of showers and thunderstorms after midnight. Lows in the upper 60s. Chance of rain 20%. Saturday, mostly sunny.
highs around 90. At 5 p.m. at Lambert Field in St. Louis, it was partly sunny with a temperature of 91 degrees. The dew point was 71, giving us a relative humidity of 51%, producing a heat index of 97. The wind was southwest at 13 miles an hour, and the pressure was 29.92 inches and falling. Elsewhere in the metro area, in Chesterfield, it was sunny and the temperature was 93. In Belleville, it was 93 degrees. In Cahokia, it was mostly sunny and 90 degrees. In St. Charles, it was mostly sunny and 94. Across the region, it was cloudy in Columbia, Missouri, with a temperature of 87. In Quincy, it was partly sunny and 90 degrees. In Kansas City, it was partly sunny and the temperature was 88. It was mostly sunny in Springfield, Missouri, with a temperature of 86. In Rolla, it was mostly sunny and the temperature was 85. In Farmington, it was 89 degrees. It was mostly sunny in Cape Girardeau, with 76 degrees. It was mostly sunny in Springfield, Illinois, with a temperature of 89. Once again in St. Louis, it was partly sunny. The temperature was 91 degrees and the wind was southwest at 13 miles an hour. This is a special weather statement for the following counties in Missouri, Franklin, Jefferson, St. Charles, St. Louis City, St. Louis, and Warren, and the following counties in Illinois, Madison, Monroe, and St. Clair. Heat advisory remains in effect from noon today to 7 p.m. Tuesday. Heat index values up to 105 expected for portions of south central and southwest Illinois and central, east central, and southeast Missouri from noon today to 7 p.m. Tuesday. Hot temperatures and high humidity may cause heat illnesses. The current time is 5:39 p.m. Central Daylight Time. This is NOAA, Weather Radio KDO 89 St. Louis, Missouri, broadcasting on 162.550 MHz. This program originates from the National Weather Service Forecast Office in St. Louis, Missouri, and serves parts of East Central Missouri and Southwest Illinois, including the St. Louis metro area and surrounding counties. Heat advisory in effect until 7 p.m. Tuesday. Tonight, mostly clear this evening, then becoming partly cloudy. A slight chance of showers and thunderstorms. Lows in the mid-70s. West winds 5 to 10 miles per hour. Chance of rain 20%. Heat index values up to 101 early this evening. Sunday, mostly sunny. Thunderstorms likely with a chance of showers in the afternoon. Humid with highs around 90. Northeast winds around 5 miles per hour. Chance of rain 70%. Sunday night, partly cloudy. A chance of showers and thunderstorms in the evening. Lows in the lower 70s. East winds around 5 miles per hour in the evening, becoming light and variable. Chance of rain 40%. Monday, mostly sunny. Humid with highs in the lower 90s. South winds around 5 miles per hour. Heat index values up to 104. Monday night, mostly clear in the evening, then becoming partly cloudy. Humid with lows in the upper 70s. South winds around 5 miles per hour. Heat index values up to 104 early in the evening. Tuesday, sunny with a slight chance of showers and thunderstorms. Hot with highs in the mid-90s. Chance of rain 20%. Heat index values up to 105. Tuesday night and Wednesday, mostly clear. Lows around 70. Highs in the mid-80s. Heat index values up to 100. Wednesday night, mostly clear. Lows in the mid-60s. Thursday, mostly sunny. Highs in the mid-80s. Thursday night, partly cloudy. A slight chance of showers and thunderstorms after midnight. Lows in the mid-60s. Chance of rain 20%. Friday, partly sunny with a slight chance of thunderstorms. A chance of showers, mainly in the morning. Highs in the mid-80s.
chance of rain 50%. Friday night, partly cloudy. A slight chance of showers and thunderstorms after midnight. Lows in the upper 60s. Chance of rain 20%. Saturday, mostly sunny. Highs around 90. At 5 p.m. at Lambert Field in St. Louis, it was partly sunny with a temperature of 91 degrees. The dew point was 71, giving us a relative humidity of 51%, producing a heat index of 97. The wind was southwest at 13 miles an hour, and the pressure was 29.92 inches and falling. Elsewhere in the metro area, in Chesterfield, it was sunny and the temperature was 93. In Belleville, it was 93 degrees. In Cahokia, it was mostly sunny and 90 degrees. In St. Charles, it was mostly sunny and 94. Across the region, it was cloudy in Columbia, Missouri, with a temperature of 87. In Quincy, it was partly sunny and 90 degrees. In Kansas City, it was partly sunny and the temperature was 88. It was mostly sunny in Springfield, Missouri, with a temperature of 86. In Rolla, it was mostly sunny and the temperature was 85. In Farmington, it was 89 degrees. It was mostly sunny in Cape Girardeau, with 76 degrees. It was mostly sunny in Springfield, Illinois, with a temperature of 89. Once again in St. Louis, it was partly sunny. The temperature was 91 degrees and the wind was southwest at 13 miles an hour. This is a special weather statement for the following counties in Missouri, Franklin, Jefferson, St. Charles, St. Louis City, St. Louis, and Warren, and the following counties in Illinois, Madison, Monroe, and St. Clair. Heat advisory remains in effect from noon today to 7 p.m. Tuesday. Heat index values up to 105 expected. For portions of south central and southwest Illinois and central, east central, and southeast Missouri. From noon today to 7 p.m. Tuesday. Hot temperatures and high humidity may cause heat illnesses. The current time is 5:45 p.m. Central Daylight Time. This is NOAA, Weather Radio KDO 89 St. Louis, Missouri, broadcasting on 162.550 MHz. This program originates from the National Weather Service Forecast Office in St. Louis, Missouri, and serves parts of east central Missouri and southwest Illinois, including the St. Louis metro area and surrounding counties. Heat advisory in effect until 7 p.m. Tuesday. Tonight, mostly clear this evening, then becoming partly cloudy. A slight chance of showers and thunderstorms. Lows in the mid-70s. West winds 5 to 10 miles per hour. Chance of rain 20%. Heat index values up to 101 early this evening. Sunday, mostly sunny. Thunderstorms likely with a chance of showers in the afternoon. Humid with highs around 90. Northeast winds around 5 miles per hour. Chance of rain 70%. Sunday night, partly cloudy. A chance of showers and thunderstorms in the evening. Lows in the lower 70s. East winds around 5 miles per hour in the evening, becoming light and variable. Chance of rain 40%. Monday, mostly sunny. Humid with highs in the lower 90s. South winds around 5 miles per hour. Heat index values up to 104. Monday night, mostly clear in the evening, then becoming partly cloudy. Humid with lows in the upper 70s. South winds around 5 miles per hour. Heat index values up to 104 early in the evening. Tuesday, sunny with a slight chance of showers and thunderstorms. Hot with highs in the mid-90s. Chance of rain 20%. Heat index values up to 105. Tuesday night and Wednesday, mostly clear. Lows around 70. Highs in the mid-80s. Heat index values up to 100. Wednesday night, mostly clear. Lows in the mid-60s. Thursday, mostly sunny. Highs in the mid-80s. Thursday night, partly cloudy.
a slight chance of showers and thunderstorms after midnight. Lows in the mid-60s. Chance of rain 20%. Friday, partly sunny with a slight chance of thunderstorms. A chance of showers, mainly in the morning. Highs in the mid-80s. Chance of rain 50%. Friday night, partly cloudy. A slight chance of showers and thunderstorms after midnight. Lows in the upper 60s. Chance of rain 20%. Saturday, mostly sunny. Highs around 90. At 5 p.m. at Lambert Field in St. Louis, it was partly sunny with a temperature of 91 degrees. The dew point was 71, giving us a relative humidity of 51%, producing a heat index of 97. The wind was southwest at 13 miles an hour, and the pressure was 29.92 inches and falling. Elsewhere in the metro area, in Chesterfield it was sunny and the temperature was 93. In Belleville it was 93 degrees. In Cahokia, it was mostly sunny and 90 degrees. In St. Charles, it was mostly sunny and 94. Across the region, it was cloudy and cooling. Highs in the mid-80s.

wind was southwest at 13 miles an hour, and the pressure was 29.92 inches and falling. Elsewhere in the metro area, in Chesterfield, it was sunny and the temperature was 93. In Belleville, it was 93 degrees. In Cahokia, it was mostly sunny and 90 degrees. In St. Charles, it was mostly sunny and 94. Across the region, it was cloudy in Columbia, Missouri, with a temperature of 87. In Quincy, it was partly sunny and 90 degrees. In Kansas City, it was partly sunny and the temperature was 88. It was mostly sunny in Springfield, Missouri, with a temperature of 86. In Rolla, it was mostly sunny and the temperature was 85. In Farmington, it was 89 degrees. It was mostly sunny in Cape Girardeau, with 76 degrees. It was mostly sunny in Springfield, Illinois, with a temperature of 89. Once again in St. Louis, it was partly sunny. The temperature was 91 degrees and the wind was southwest at 13 miles an hour. This is a special weather statement for the following counties in Missouri, Franklin, Jefferson, St. Charles, St. Louis City, St. Louis, and Warren, and the following counties in Illinois, Madison, Monroe, and St. Clair. Heat advisory remains in effect from noon today to 7 p.m. Tuesday. Heat index values up to 105 expected. Proportions of south central and southwest Illinois and central, east central, and southeast Missouri. From noon today to 7 p.m. Tuesday. Hot temperatures and high humidity may cause heat illnesses. The current time is 5:50 p.m. Central Daylight Time. This is NOAA, Weather Radio KDO 89 St. Louis, Missouri, broadcasting on 162.550 MHz. This program originates from the National Weather Service Forecast Office in St. Louis, Missouri, and serves parts of east central Missouri and southwest Illinois, including the St. Louis metro area and surrounding counties. Heat advisory in effect until 7 p.m. Tuesday. Tonight, mostly clear this evening, then becoming partly cloudy. A slight chance of showers and thunderstorms. Lows in the mid-70s. West winds 5 to 10 miles per hour. Chance of rain 20%. Heat index values up to 101 early this evening. Sunday, mostly sunny. Thunderstorms likely with a chance of showers in the afternoon. Humid with highs around 90. Northeast winds around 5 miles per hour. Chance of rain 70%. Sunday night, partly cloudy. A chance of showers and thunderstorms in the evening. Lows in the lower 70s. East winds around 5 miles per hour in the evening, becoming light and variable. Chance of rain 40%. Monday, mostly sunny. Humid with highs in the lower 90s. South winds around 5 miles per hour. Heat index values up to 104. Monday night, mostly clear in the evening, then becoming partly cloudy. Humid with lows in the upper 70s. South winds around 5 miles per hour. Heat index values up to 104 early in the evening. Tuesday, sunny with a slight chance of showers and thunderstorms. Hot with highs in the mid-90s. Chance of rain 20%. Heat index values up to 105. Tuesday night and Wednesday, mostly clear. Lows around 70. Highs in the mid-80s. Heat index values up to 100. Wednesday night, mostly clear. Lows in the mid-60s. Thursday, mostly sunny. Highs in the mid-80s. Thursday night, partly cloudy. A slight chance of showers and thunderstorms after midnight. Lows in the mid-60s. Chance of rain 20%. Friday, partly sunny with a slight chance of thunderstorms. A chance of showers, mainly in the morning. Highs in the mid-80s. Chance of rain 50%. Friday night, partly cloudy. A slight chance of showers and thunderstorms after midnight. Lows in the upper 60s. Chance of rain 20%. Saturday, mostly sunny.

highs around 90. At 5 p.m. at Lambert Field in St. Louis, it was partly sunny with a temperature of 91 degrees. The dew point was 71, giving us a relative humidity of 51%, producing a heat index of 97. The wind was southwest at 13 miles an hour, and the pressure was 29.92 inches and falling. Elsewhere in the metro area, in Chesterfield, it was sunny and the temperature was 93. In Belleville, it was 93 degrees. In Cahokia, it was mostly sunny and 90 degrees. In St. Charles, it was mostly sunny and 94. Across the region, it was cloudy in Columbia, Missouri, with a temperature of 87. In Quincy, it was partly sunny and 90 degrees. In Kansas City, it was partly sunny and the temperature was 88. It was mostly sunny in Springfield, Missouri, with a temperature of 86. In Rolla, it was mostly sunny and the temperature was 85. In Farmington, it was 89 degrees. It was mostly sunny in Cape Girardeau, with 76 degrees. It was mostly sunny in Springfield, Illinois, with a temperature of 89. Once again in St. Louis, it was partly sunny. The temperature was 91 degrees and the wind was southwest at 13 miles an hour. This is a special weather statement for the following counties in Missouri, Franklin, Jefferson, St. Charles, St. Louis City, St. Louis, and Warren, and the following counties in Illinois, Madison, Monroe, and St. Clair. Heat advisory remains in effect from noon today to 7 p.m. Tuesday. Heat index values up to 105 expected for portions of south central and southwest Illinois and central, east central, and southeast Missouri from noon today to 7 p.m. Tuesday. Hot temperatures and high humidity may cause heat illnesses. The current time is 5:55 p.m. Central Daylight Time. 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This program originates from the National Weather Service Forecast Office in St. Louis, Missouri, and serves parts of East Central Missouri and Southwest Illinois, including the St. Louis metro area and surrounding counties. Heat advisory in effect until 7 p.m. Tuesday. Tonight, mostly clear this evening, then becoming partly cloudy. A slight chance of showers and thunderstorms. Lows in the mid-70s. West winds 5 to 10 miles per hour. Chance of rain 20%. Heat index values up to 101 early this evening. Sunday, mostly sunny. Thunderstorms likely with a chance of showers in the afternoon. Humid with highs around 90. Northeast winds around 5 miles per hour. Chance of rain 70%. Sunday night, partly cloudy. A chance of showers and thunderstorms in the evening. Lows in the lower 70s. East winds around 5 miles per hour in the evening, becoming light and variable. Chance of rain 40%. Monday, mostly sunny. Humid with highs in the lower 90s. South winds around 5 miles per hour. Heat index values up to 104. Monday night, mostly clear in the evening, then becoming partly cloudy. Humid with lows in the upper 70s. South winds around 5 miles per hour. Heat index values up to 104 early in the evening. Tuesday, sunny with a slight chance of showers and thunderstorms. Hot with highs in the mid-90s. Chance of rain 20%. Heat index values up to 105. Tuesday night and Wednesday, mostly clear. Lows around 70. Highs in the mid-80s. Heat index values up to 100. Wednesday night, mostly clear. Lows in the mid-60s. Thursday, mostly sunny. Highs in the mid-80s. Thursday night, partly cloudy. A slight chance of showers and thunderstorms after midnight. Lows in the mid-60s. Chance of rain 20%. Friday, partly sunny with a slight chance of thunderstorms. A chance of showers, mainly in the morning. Highs in the mid-80s. Chance of rain.
rain 50%. Friday night, partly cloudy. A slight chance of showers and thunderstorms after midnight. Lows in the upper 60s. Chance of rain 20%. Saturday, mostly sunny. Highs around 90. At 5 p.m. at Lambert Field in St. Louis, it was partly sunny with a temperature of 91 degrees. The dew point was 71, giving us a relative humidity of 51%, producing a heat index of 97. The wind was southwest at 13 miles an hour, and the pressure was 29.92 inches and falling. Elsewhere in the metro area, in Chesterfield, it was sunny and the temperature was 93. In Belleville, it was 93 degrees. In Cahokia, it was mostly sunny and 90 degrees. In St. Charles, it was mostly sunny and 94. Across the region, it was cloudy in Columbia, Missouri, with a temperature of 87. In Quincy, it was partly sunny and 90 degrees. In Kansas City, it was partly sunny and the temperature was 88. It was mostly sunny in Springfield, Missouri, with a temperature of 86. In Rolla, it was mostly sunny and the temperature was 85. In Farmington, it was 89 degrees. It was mostly sunny in Cape Girardeau, with 76 degrees. It was mostly sunny in Springfield, Illinois, with a temperature of 89. Once again in St. Louis, it was partly sunny. The temperature was 91 degrees and the wind was southwest at 13 miles an hour. This is a special weather statement for the following counties in Missouri, Franklin, Jefferson, St. Charles, St. Louis City, St. Louis, and Warren, and the following counties in Illinois, Madison, Monroe, and St. Clair. Heat advisory remains in effect from noon today to 7 p.m. Tuesday. Heat index values up to 105 expected for portions of south central and southwest Illinois and central, east central, and southeast Missouri from noon today to 7 p.m. Tuesday. Hot temperatures and high humidity may cause heat illnesses. The current time is 6 p.m. Central Daylight Time. This is NOAA, Weather Radio KDO 89 St. Louis, Missouri, broadcasting on 162.550 MHz. This program originates from the National Weather Service Forecast Office in St. Louis, Missouri, and serves parts of east central Missouri and southwest Illinois, including the St. Louis metro area and surrounding counties. Heat advisory in effect until 7 p.m. Tuesday. Tonight, mostly clear this evening, then becoming partly cloudy. A slight chance of showers and thunderstorms. Lows in the mid-70s. West winds 5 to 10 miles per hour. Chance of rain 20%. Heat index values up to 101 early this evening. Sunday, mostly sunny. Thunderstorms likely with a chance of showers in the afternoon. Humid with highs around 90. Northeast winds around 5 miles per hour. Chance of rain 70%. Sunday night, partly cloudy. A chance of showers and thunderstorms in the evening. Lows in the lower 70s. East winds around 5 miles per hour in the evening, becoming light and variable. Chance of rain 40%. Monday, mostly sunny. Humid with highs in the lower 90s. South winds around 5 miles per hour. Heat index values up to 104. Monday night, mostly clear in the evening, then becoming partly cloudy. Humid with lows in the upper 70s. South winds around 5 miles per hour. Heat index values up to 104 early in the evening. Tuesday, sunny with a slight chance of showers and thunderstorms. Hot with highs in the mid-90s. Chance of rain 20%. Heat index values up to 105. Tuesday night and Wednesday, mostly clear. Lows around 70. Highs in the mid-80s. Heat index values up to 100. Wednesday night, mostly clear. Lows in the mid-60s. Thursday, mostly sunny. Highs in the mid-80s. Thursday night, partly cloudy. A slight chance of showers and thunderstorms after midnight.
lows in the mid-60s. Chance of rain 20%. Friday, partly sunny with a slight chance of thunderstorms. A chance of showers, mainly in the morning. Highs in the mid-80s. Chance of rain 50%. Friday night, partly cloudy. A slight chance of showers and thunderstorms after midnight. Lows in the upper 60s. Chance of rain 20%. Saturday, mostly sunny. Highs around 90. At 5 p.m. at Lambert Field in St. Louis, it was partly sunny with a temperature of 91 degrees. The dew point was 71, giving us a relative humidity of 51%, producing a heat index of 97. The wind was southwest at 13 miles an hour, and the pressure was 29.92 inches and falling. Elsewhere in the metro area, in Chesterfield, it was sunny and the temperature was 93. In Belleville, it was 93 degrees. In Cahokia, it was mostly sunny and 90 degrees. In St. Charles, it was mostly sunny and 94. Across the region, it was cloudy in Columbia, Missouri, with a temperature of 87. In Quincy, it was partly sunny and 90 degrees. In Kansas City, it was partly sunny and the temperature was 88. It was mostly sunny in Springfield, Missouri, with a temperature of 86. In Rolla, it was mostly sunny and the temperature was 85. In Farmington, it was 89 degrees. It was mostly sunny in Cape Girardeau, with 76 degrees. It was mostly sunny in Springfield, Illinois, with a temperature of 89. Once again in St. Louis, it was partly sunny, the temperature was 91 degrees, and the wind was southwest at 13 miles an hour. This is a special weather statement for the following counties in Missouri, Franklin, Jefferson, St. Charles, St. Louis City, St. Louis, and Warren, and the following counties in Illinois, Madison, Monroe, and St. Clair. Heat advisory remains in effect from noon today to 7 p.m. Tuesday. Heat index values up to 105 expected for portions of south central and southwest Illinois and central, east central, and southeast Missouri from noon today to 7 p.m. Tuesday. Hot temperatures and high humidity may cause heat illnesses. The current time is 6:06 p.m. Central Daylight Time. This is NOAA, Weather Radio KDO 89 St. Louis, Missouri, broadcasting on 162.550 MHz. This program originates from the National Weather Service Forecast Office in St. Louis, Missouri, and serves parts of East Central Missouri and Southwest Illinois, including the St. Louis metro area and surrounding counties. Heat advisory in effect until 7 p.m. Tuesday. Tonight, mostly clear this evening, then becoming partly cloudy. A slight chance of showers and thunderstorms. Lows in the mid-70s. West winds 5 to 10 miles per hour. Chance of rain 20%. Heat index values up to 101 early this evening. Sunday, mostly sunny. Thunderstorms likely with a chance of showers in the afternoon. Humid with highs around 90. Northeast winds around 5 miles per hour. Chance of rain 70%. Sunday night, partly cloudy. A chance of showers and thunderstorms in the evening. Lows in the lower 70s. East winds around 5 miles per hour in the evening, becoming light and variable. Chance of rain 40%. Monday, mostly sunny. Humid with highs in the lower 90s. South winds around 5 miles per hour. Heat index values up to 104. Monday night, mostly clear in the evening, then becoming partly cloudy. Humid with lows in the upper 70s. South winds around 5 miles per hour. Heat index values up to 104 early in the evening. Tuesday, sunny with a slight chance of showers and thunderstorms. Hot with highs in the mid-90s. Chance of rain 20%. Heat index values up to 105. Tuesday night and Wednesday, mostly clear. Lows around 70. Highs in the mid-80s. Heat index values up to 100.
Wednesday night, mostly clear. Lows in the mid-60s. Thursday, mostly sunny. Highs in the mid-80s. Thursday night, partly cloudy. A slight chance of showers and thunderstorms after midnight. Lows in the mid-60s. Chance of rain 20%. Friday, partly sunny with a slight chance of thunderstorms. A chance of showers, mainly in the morning. Highs in the mid-80s. Chance of rain 50%. Friday night, partly cloudy. A slight chance of showers and thunderstorms after midnight. Lows in the upper 60s. Chance of rain 20%. Saturday, mostly sunny. Highs around 90. At 5 p.m. at Lambert Field in St. Louis, it was partly sunny with a temperature of 91 degrees. The dew point was 71, giving us a relative humidity of 51%, producing a heat index of 97. The wind was southwest at 13 miles an hour, and the pressure was 29.92 inches and falling. Elsewhere in the metro area, in Chesterfield, it was sunny and the temperature was 93. In Belleville, it was 93 degrees. In Cahokia, it was mostly sunny and 90 degrees. In St. Charles, it was mostly sunny and 94. Across the region, it was cloudy in Columbia, Missouri, with a temperature of 87. In Quincy, it was partly sunny and 90 degrees. In Kansas City, it was partly sunny and the temperature was 88. It was mostly sunny in Springfield, Missouri, with a temperature of 86. In Rolla, it was mostly sunny and the temperature was 85. In Farmington, it was 89 degrees. It was mostly sunny in Cape Girardeau, with 76 degrees. It was mostly sunny in Springfield, Illinois, with a temperature of 89. Once again in St. Louis, it was partly sunny. The temperature was 91 degrees and the wind was southwest at 13 miles an hour. At 6 p.m. at Lambert Field in St. Louis, it was partly sunny with a temperature of 92 degrees. The dew point was 72, giving us a relative humidity of 51%, producing a heat index of 99. The wind was west at 14 miles an hour, and the pressure was 29.93 inches and rising. Elsewhere in the metro area, in Chesterfield, it was mostly sunny and the temperature was 92. In Belleville, it was 90 degrees. In Cahokia, it was mostly sunny and 92 degrees. In St. Charles, it was mostly sunny and 93. Across the region, it was mostly sunny in Columbia, Missouri, with a temperature of 89. In Quincy, it was mostly sunny and 92 degrees. In Kansas City, it was mostly sunny and the temperature was 89. It was mostly sunny in Springfield, Missouri, with a temperature of 85. In Rolla, it was mostly sunny and the temperature was 79. In Farmington, it was 88 degrees. It was partly sunny in Cape Girardeau, with 79 degrees. It was sunny in Springfield, Illinois, with a temperature of 88. Once again in St. Louis, it was partly sunny. The temperature was 92 degrees, and the wind was west at 14 miles an hour. This is a special weather statement for the following counties in Missouri, Franklin, Jefferson, St. Charles, St. Louis City, St. Louis, and Warren, and the following counties in Illinois, Madison, Monroe, and St. Clair. Heat advisory remains in effect from noon today to 7 p.m. Tuesday. Heat index values up to 105 expected for portions of south central and southwest Illinois and central, east central, and southeast Missouri. From noon today to 7 p.m. Tuesday. Hot temperatures and high humidity may cause heat illnesses. The current time is 6:12 p.m. Central Daylight Time. 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This program originates from the National Weather Service Forecast Office in St. Louis, Missouri, and serves parts of East Central Missouri and Southwest Illinois, including the St. Louis metro area and surrounding counties. Heat advisory in effect until 7 p.m. Tuesday.
night, mostly clear this evening, then becoming partly cloudy. A slight chance of showers and thunderstorms. Lows in the mid-70s. West winds 5 to 10 miles per hour. Chance of rain 20%. Heat index values up to 101 early this evening. Sunday, mostly sunny. Thunderstorms likely with a chance of showers in the afternoon. Humid with highs around 90. Northeast winds around 5 miles per hour. Chance of rain 70%. Sunday night, partly cloudy. A chance of showers and thunderstorms in the evening. Lows in the lower 70s. East winds around 5 miles per hour in the evening, becoming light and variable. Chance of rain 40%. Monday, mostly sunny. Humid with highs in the lower 90s. South winds around 5 miles per hour. Heat index values up to 104. Monday night, mostly clear in the evening, then becoming partly cloudy. Humid with lows in the upper 70s. South winds around 5 miles per hour. Heat index values up to 104 early in the evening. Tuesday, sunny with a slight chance of showers and thunderstorms. Hot with highs in the mid-90s. Chance of rain 20%. Heat index values up to 105. Tuesday night and Wednesday, mostly clear. Lows around 70. Highs in the mid-80s. Heat index values up to 100. Wednesday night, mostly clear. Lows in the mid-60s. Thursday, mostly sunny. Highs in the mid-80s. Thursday night, partly cloudy. A slight chance of showers and thunderstorms after midnight. Lows in the mid-60s. Chance of rain 20%. Friday, partly sunny with a slight chance of thunderstorms. A chance of showers, mainly in the morning. Highs in the mid-80s. Chance of rain 50%. Friday night, partly cloudy. A slight chance of showers and thunderstorms after midnight. Lows in the upper 60s. Chance of rain 20%. Saturday, mostly sunny. Highs around 90. At 6 p.m. at Lambert Field in St. Louis, it was partly sunny with a temperature of 92 degrees. The dew point was 72, giving us a relative humidity of 51%, producing a heat index of 99. The wind was west at 14 miles an hour, and the pressure was 29.93 inches and rising. Elsewhere in the metro area, in Chesterfield, it was mostly sunny and the temperature was 92. In Belleville, it was 19 degrees. In Cahokia, it was mostly sunny and 92 degrees. In St. Charles, it was mostly sunny and 93. Across the region, it was mostly sunny in Columbia, Missouri, with a temperature of 89. In Quincy, it was mostly sunny and 92 degrees. In Kansas City, it was mostly sunny and the temperature was 89. It was mostly sunny in Springfield, Missouri, with a temperature of 85. In Rolla, it was mostly sunny and the temperature was 79. In Farmington, it was 88 degrees. It was partly sunny in Cape Girardeau, with 79 degrees. It was sunny in Springfield, Illinois, with a temperature of 88. Once again in St. Louis, it was partly sunny, the temperature was 92 degrees, and the wind was west at 14 miles an hour. The current time is 6:17 p.m. Central Daylight Time. 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Heat advisory in effect until 7 p.m. Tuesday. Tonight, mostly clear this evening, then becoming partly cloudy. A slight chance of showers and thunderstorms. Lows in the mid-70s. West winds 5 to 10 miles per hour. Chance of rain 20%. Heat index values up to 101 early this evening. Sunday, mostly sunny.
thunderstorms likely with a chance of showers in the afternoon. Humid with highs around 90. Northeast winds around 5 miles per hour. Chance of rain 70%. Sunday night, partly cloudy. A chance of showers and thunderstorms in the evening. Lows in the lower 70s. East winds around 5 miles per hour in the evening, becoming light and variable. Chance of rain 40%. Monday, mostly sunny. Humid with highs in the lower 90s. South winds around 5 miles per hour. Heat index values up to 104. Monday night, mostly clear in the evening, then becoming partly cloudy. Humid with lows in the upper 70s. South winds around 5 miles per hour. Heat index values up to 104 early in the evening. Tuesday, sunny with a slight chance of showers and thunderstorms. Hot with highs in the mid-90s. Chance of rain 20%. Heat index values up to 105. Tuesday night and Wednesday, mostly clear. Lows around 70. Highs in the mid-80s. Heat index values up to 100. Wednesday night, mostly clear. Lows in the mid-60s. Thursday, mostly sunny. Highs in the mid-80s. Thursday night, partly cloudy. A slight chance of showers and thunderstorms after midnight. Lows in the mid-60s. Chance of rain 20%. Friday, partly sunny with a slight chance of thunderstorms. A chance of showers, mainly in the morning. Highs in the mid-80s. Chance of rain 50%. Friday night, partly cloudy. A slight chance of showers and thunderstorms after midnight. Lows in the upper 60s. Chance of rain 20%. Saturday, mostly sunny. Highs around 90. At 6 p.m. at Lambert Field in St. Louis, it was partly sunny with a temperature of 92 degrees. The dew point was 72, giving us a relative humidity of 51%, producing a heat index of 99. The wind was west at 14 miles an hour, and the pressure was 29.93 inches and rising. Elsewhere in the metro area, in Chesterfield, it was mostly sunny and the temperature was 92. In Belleville, it was 90 degrees. In Cahokia, it was mostly sunny and 92 degrees. In St. Charles, it was mostly sunny and 93. Across the region, it was mostly sunny in Columbia, Missouri, with a temperature of 89. In Quincy, it was mostly sunny and 92 degrees. In Kansas City, it was mostly sunny and the temperature was 89. It was mostly sunny in Springfield, Missouri, with a temperature of 85. In Rolla, it was mostly sunny and the temperature was 79. In Farmington, it was 88 degrees. It was partly sunny in Cape Girardeau, with 79 degrees. It was sunny in Springfield, Illinois, with a temperature of 88. Once again in St. Louis, it was partly sunny, the temperature was 92 degrees, and the wind was west at 14 miles an hour. The current time is 6:22 p.m. Central Daylight Time. 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Heat advisory in effect until 7 p.m. Tuesday. Tonight, mostly clear this evening, then becoming partly cloudy. A slight chance of showers and thunderstorms. Lows in the mid-70s. West winds 5 to 10 miles per hour. Chance of rain 20%. Heat index values up to 101 early this evening. Sunday, mostly sunny. Thunderstorms likely with a chance of showers in the afternoon. Humid with highs around 90. Northeast winds around 5 miles per hour. Chance of rain 70%. Sunday night, partly cloudy. A chance of showers and thunderstorms in the evening. Lows in the lower 70s.
northeast winds around 5 miles per hour in the evening, becoming light and variable. Chance of rain 40%. Monday, mostly sunny. Humid with highs in the lower 90s. South winds around 5 miles per hour. Heat index values up to 104. Monday night, mostly clear in the evening, then becoming partly cloudy. Humid with lows in the upper 70s. South winds around 5 miles per hour. Heat index values up to 104 early in the evening. Tuesday, sunny with a slight chance of showers and thunderstorms. Hot with highs in the mid-90s. Chance of rain 20%. Heat index values up to 105. Tuesday night and Wednesday, mostly clear. Lows around 70. Highs in the mid-80s. Heat index values up to 100. Wednesday night, mostly clear. Lows in the mid-60s. Thursday, mostly sunny. Highs in the mid-80s. Thursday night, partly cloudy. A slight chance of showers and thunderstorms after midnight. Lows in the mid-60s. Chance of rain 20%. Friday, partly sunny with a slight chance of thunderstorms. A chance of showers, mainly in the morning. Highs in the mid-80s. Chance of rain 50%. Friday night, partly cloudy. A slight chance of showers and thunderstorms after midnight. Lows in the upper 60s. Chance of rain 20%. Saturday, mostly sunny. Highs around 90. At 6 p.m. at Lambert Field in St. Louis, it was partly sunny with a temperature of 92 degrees. The dew point was 72, giving us a relative humidity of 51%, producing a heat index of 99. The wind was west at 14 miles an hour, and the pressure was 29.93 inches and rising. Elsewhere in the metro area, in Chesterfield, it was mostly sunny and the temperature was 92. In Belleville, it was 90 degrees. In Cahokia, it was mostly sunny and 92 degrees. In St. Charles, it was mostly sunny and 93. Across the region, it was mostly sunny in Columbia, Missouri, with a temperature of 89. In Quincy, it was mostly sunny and 92 degrees. In Kansas City, it was mostly sunny and the temperature was 89. It was mostly sunny in Springfield, Missouri, with a temperature of 85. In Rolla, it was mostly sunny and the temperature was 79. In Farmington, it was 88 degrees. It was partly sunny in Cape Girardeau, with 79 degrees. It was sunny in Springfield, Illinois, with a temperature of 88. Once again in St. Louis, it was partly sunny, the temperature was 92 degrees, and the wind was west at 14 miles an hour. The current time is 6:26 p.m. Central Daylight Time. 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Heat advisory in effect until 7 p.m. Tuesday. Tonight, mostly clear this evening, then becoming partly cloudy. A slight chance of showers and thunderstorms. Lows in the mid-70s. West winds 5 to 10 miles per hour. Chance of rain 20%. Heat index values up to 101 early this evening. Sunday, mostly sunny. Thunderstorms likely with a chance of showers in the afternoon. Humid with highs around 90. Northeast winds around 5 miles per hour. Chance of rain 70%. Sunday night, partly cloudy. A chance of showers and thunderstorms in the evening. Lows in the lower 70s. East winds around 5 miles per hour in the evening, becoming light and variable. Chance of rain 40%. Monday, mostly sunny. Humid with highs in the lower 90s. South winds around 5 miles per hour. Heat index values up to 104. Monday night, mostly clear.
in the evening, then becoming partly cloudy. Humid with lows in the upper 70s. South winds around 5 miles per hour. Heat index values up to 104 early in the evening. Tuesday, sunny with a slight chance of showers and thunderstorms. Hot with highs in the mid-90s. Chance of rain 20%. Heat index values up to 105. Tuesday night and Wednesday, mostly clear. Lows around 70. Highs in the mid-80s. Heat index values up to 100. Wednesday night, mostly clear. Lows in the mid-60s. Thursday, mostly sunny. Highs in the mid-80s. Thursday night, partly cloudy. A slight chance of showers and thunderstorms after midnight. Lows in the mid-60s. Chance of rain 20%. Friday, partly sunny with a slight chance of thunderstorms. A chance of showers, mainly in the morning. Highs in the mid-80s. Chance of rain 50%. Friday night, partly cloudy. A slight chance of showers and thunderstorms after midnight. Lows in the upper 60s. Chance of rain 20%. Saturday, mostly sunny. Highs around 90. At 6 p.m. at Lambert Field in St. Louis, it was partly sunny with a temperature of 92 degrees. The dew point was 72, giving us a relative humidity of 51%, producing a heat index of 99. The wind was west at 14 miles an hour, and the pressure was 29.93 inches and rising. Elsewhere in the metro area, in Chesterfield, it was mostly sunny and the temperature was 92. In Belleville, it was 90 degrees. In Cahokia, it was mostly sunny and 92 degrees. In St. Charles, it was mostly sunny and 93. Across the region, it was mostly sunny in Columbia, Missouri, with a temperature of 89. In Quincy, it was mostly sunny and 92 degrees. In Kansas City, it was mostly sunny and the temperature was 89. It was mostly sunny in Springfield, Missouri, with a temperature of 85. In Rolla, it was mostly sunny and the temperature was 79. In Farmington, it was 88 degrees. It was partly sunny in Cape Girardeau, with 79 degrees. It was sunny in Springfield, Illinois, with a temperature of 88. Once again in St. Louis, it was partly sunny, the temperature was 92 degrees, and the wind was west at 14 miles an hour. The St. Louis climate summary is of 5 p.m., July 18, 2026. So far today, the high temperature has been 94 degrees, which occurred at 1:56 p.m. The normal high is 90. The record high is 112 degrees, which was set in 1954. So far today, the low temperature has been 77 degrees, which occurred at 5:33 a.m. The normal low is 71. The record low is 57 degrees, which was set in 1976. 0.02 inches of precipitation has fallen, which brings the monthly total to 4.68 inches. The total precipitation for the season since June 1st now stands at 11.16 inches, and the total precipitation for the year is now 29.83 inches. The normal high temperature for tomorrow is 90 degrees, and the normal low is 71. The record high for tomorrow is 106, which occurred in 1934, and the record low is 59, which occurred in 1984. Sunset tonight is at 8:24 p.m. Sunrise tomorrow is at 5:52 a.m. The current time is 6:32 p.m. Central Daylight Time. 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Heat advisory in effect until 7 p.m. Tuesday. Tonight, mostly clear this evening, then becoming partly cloudy. A slight chance of showers and thunderstorms. Lows in the mid-70s. West winds 5.
10 miles per hour. Chance of rain 20%. Heat index values up to 101 early this evening. Sunday, mostly sunny. Thunderstorms likely with a chance of showers in the afternoon. Humid with highs around 90. Northeast winds around 5 miles per hour. Chance of rain 70%. Sunday night, partly cloudy. A chance of showers and thunderstorms in the evening. Lows in the lower 70s. East winds around 5 miles per hour in the evening, becoming light and variable. Chance of rain 40%. Monday, mostly sunny. Humid with highs in the lower 90s. South winds around 5 miles per hour. Heat index values up to 104. Monday night, mostly clear in the evening, then becoming partly cloudy. Humid with lows in the upper 70s. South winds around 5 miles per hour. Heat index values up to 104 early in the evening. Tuesday, sunny with a slight chance of showers and thunderstorms. Hot with highs in the mid-90s. Chance of rain 20%. Heat index values up to 105. Tuesday night and Wednesday, mostly clear. Lows around 70. Highs in the mid-80s. Heat index values up to 100. Wednesday night, mostly clear. Lows in the mid-60s. Thursday, mostly sunny. Highs in the mid-80s. Thursday night, partly cloudy. A slight chance of showers and thunderstorms after midnight. Lows in the mid-60s. Chance of rain 20%. Friday, partly sunny with a slight chance of thunderstorms. A chance of showers, mainly in the morning. Highs in the mid-80s. Chance of rain 50%. Friday night, partly cloudy. A slight chance of showers and thunderstorms after midnight. Lows in the upper 60s. Chance of rain 20%. Saturday, mostly sunny. Highs around 90. At 6 p.m. at Lambert Field in St. Louis, it was partly sunny with a temperature of 92 degrees. The dew point was 72, giving us a relative humidity of 51%, producing a heat index of 99. The wind was west at 14 miles an hour, and the pressure was 29.93 inches and rising. Elsewhere in the metro area, in Chesterfield, it was mostly sunny and the temperature was 92. In Belleville, it was 19 degrees. In Cahokia, it was mostly sunny and 92 degrees. In St. Charles, it was mostly sunny and 93. Across the region, it was mostly sunny in Columbia, Missouri, with a temperature of 89. In Quincy, it was mostly sunny and 92 degrees. In Kansas City, it was mostly sunny and the temperature was 89. It was mostly sunny in Springfield, Missouri, with a temperature of 85. In Rolla, it was mostly sunny and the temperature was 79. In Farmington, it was 88 degrees. It was partly sunny in Cape Girardeau, with 79 degrees. It was sunny in Springfield, Illinois, with a temperature of 88. Once again in St. Louis, it was partly sunny, the temperature was 92 degrees, and the wind was west at 14 miles an hour. The St. Louis climate summary is at 5 p.m., July 18, 2026. So far today, the high temperature has been 94 degrees, which occurred at 1:56 p.m. The normal high is 90. The record high is 112 degrees, which was set in 1954. So far today, the low temperature has been 77 degrees, which occurred at 5:33 a.m. The normal low is 71. The record low is 57 degrees, which was set in 1976. 0.02 inches of precipitation has fallen, which brings the monthly total to 4.68 inches. The total precipitation for the season since June 1st now stands at 11.16 inches, and the total precipitation for the year is now 29.83 inches. The normal high temperature for tomorrow is 90 degrees, and the normal low is 71. The record high for tomorrow is 106, which occurred in 1934, and the record low is 59, which occurred in
1984. Sunset tonight is at 8:24 p.m. Sunrise tomorrow is at 5:52 a.m. The current time is 6:38 p.m. Central Daylight Time. 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This program originates from the National Weather Service Forecast Office in St. Louis, Missouri, and serves parts of East Central Missouri and Southwest Illinois, including the St. Louis metro area and surrounding counties. Heat advisory in effect until 7 p.m. Tuesday. Tonight, mostly clear this evening, then becoming partly cloudy. A slight chance of showers and thunderstorms. Lows in the mid-70s. West winds 5 to 10 miles per hour. Chance of rain 20%. Heat index values up to 101 early this evening. Sunday, mostly sunny. Thunderstorms likely with a chance of showers in the afternoon. Humid with highs around 90. Northeast winds around 5 miles per hour. Chance of rain 70%. Sunday night, partly cloudy. A chance of showers and thunderstorms in the evening. Lows in the lower 70s. East winds around 5 miles per hour in the evening, becoming light and variable. Chance of rain 40%. Monday, mostly sunny. Humid with highs in the lower 90s. South winds around 5 miles per hour. Heat index values up to 104. Monday night, mostly clear in the evening, then becoming partly cloudy. Humid with lows in the upper 70s. South winds around 5 miles per hour. Heat index values up to 104 early in the evening. Tuesday, sunny with a slight chance of showers and thunderstorms. Hot with highs in the mid-90s. Chance of rain 20%. Heat index values up to 105. Tuesday night and Wednesday, mostly clear. Lows around 70. Highs in the mid-80s. Heat index values up to 100. Wednesday night, mostly clear. Lows in the mid-60s. Thursday, mostly sunny. Highs in the mid-80s. Thursday night, partly cloudy. A slight chance of showers and thunderstorms after midnight. Lows in the mid-60s. Chance of rain 20%. Friday, partly sunny with a slight chance of thunderstorms. A chance of showers, mainly in the morning. Highs in the mid-80s. Chance of rain 50%. Friday night, partly cloudy. A slight chance of showers and thunderstorms after midnight. Lows in the upper 60s. Chance of rain 20%. Saturday, mostly sunny. Highs around 90. At 6 p.m. at Lambert Field in St. Louis, it was partly sunny with a temperature of 92 degrees. The dew point was 72, giving us a relative humidity of 51%, producing a heat index of 99. The wind was west at 14 miles an hour, and the pressure was 29.93 inches and rising. Elsewhere in the metro area, in Chesterfield, it was mostly sunny and the temperature was 92. In Belleville, it was 19 degrees. In Cahokia, it was mostly sunny and 92 degrees. In St. Charles, it was mostly sunny and 93. Across the region, it was mostly sunny in Columbia, Missouri, with a temperature of 89. In Quincy, it was mostly sunny and 92 degrees. In Kansas City, it was mostly sunny and the temperature was 89. It was mostly sunny in Springfield, Missouri, with a temperature of 85. In Rolla, it was mostly sunny and the temperature was 79. In Farmington, it was 88 degrees. It was partly sunny in Cape Girardeau, with 79 degrees. It was sunny in Springfield, Illinois, with a temperature of 88. Once again in St. Louis, it was partly sunny, the temperature was 92 degrees, and the wind was west at 14 miles an hour. The St. Louis climate summary is at 5 p.m., July 18, 2026. So far today, the high temperature has been 94 degrees, which occurred at 1:56 p.m.
the normal high is 90. The record high is 112 degrees, which was set in 1954. So far today, the low temperature has been 77 degrees, which occurred at 5:33 a.m. The normal low is 71. The record low is 57 degrees, which was set in 1976. 0.02 inches of precipitation has fallen, which brings the monthly total to 4.68 inches. The total precipitation for the season since June 1st now stands at 11.16 inches, and the total precipitation for the year is now 29.83 inches. The normal high temperature for tomorrow is 90 degrees, and the normal low is 71. The record high for tomorrow is 106, which occurred in 1934, and the record low is 59, which occurred in 1984. Sunset tonight is at 8:24 p.m. Sunrise tomorrow is at 5:52 a.m. The current time is 6:44 p.m. Central Daylight Time. 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This program originates from the National Weather Service Forecast Office in St. Louis, Missouri, and serves parts of East Central Missouri and Southwest Illinois, including the St. Louis metro area and surrounding counties. Heat advisory in effect until 7 p.m. Tuesday. Tonight, mostly clear this evening, then becoming partly cloudy. A slight chance of showers and thunderstorms. Lows in the mid-70s. West winds 5 to 10 miles per hour. Chance of rain 20%. Heat index values up to 101 early this evening. Sunday, mostly sunny. Thunderstorms likely with a chance of showers in the afternoon. Humid with highs around 90. Northeast winds around 5 miles per hour. Chance of rain 70%. Sunday night, partly cloudy. A chance of showers and thunderstorms in the evening. Lows in the lower 70s. East winds around 5 miles per hour in the evening, becoming light and variable. Chance of rain 40%. Monday, mostly sunny. Humid with highs in the lower 90s. South winds around 5 miles per hour. Heat index values up to 104. Monday night, mostly clear in the evening, then becoming partly cloudy. Humid with lows in the upper 70s. South winds around 5 miles per hour. Heat index values up to 104 early in the evening. Tuesday, sunny with a slight chance of showers and thunderstorms. Hot with highs in the mid-90s. Chance of rain 20%. Heat index values up to 105. Tuesday night and Wednesday, mostly clear. Lows around 70. Highs in the mid-80s. Heat index values up to 100. Wednesday night, mostly clear. Lows in the mid-60s. Thursday, mostly sunny. Highs in the mid-80s. Thursday night, partly cloudy. A slight chance of showers and thunderstorms after midnight. Lows in the mid-60s. Chance of rain 20%. Friday, partly sunny with a slight chance of thunderstorms. A chance of showers, mainly in the morning. Highs in the mid-80s. Chance of rain 50%. Friday night, partly cloudy. A slight chance of showers and thunderstorms after midnight. Lows in the upper 60s. Chance of rain 20%. Saturday, mostly sunny. Highs around 90. At 6 p.m. at Lambert Field in St. Louis, it was partly sunny with a temperature of 92 degrees. The dew point was 72, giving us a relative humidity of 51%, producing a heat index of 99. The wind was west at 14 miles an hour, and the pressure was 29.93 inches and rising. Elsewhere in the metro area, in Chesterfield, it was mostly sunny and the temperature was 92. In Belleville, it was 90 degrees. In Cahokia, it was mostly sunny and 92 degrees. In St. Charles, it was mostly sunny and 93. Across the region, it was mostly sunny in Columbia, Missouri, with a temperature of 89.
In Quincy, it was mostly sunny and 92 degrees. In Kansas City, it was mostly sunny and the temperature was 89. It was mostly sunny in Springfield, Missouri, with a temperature of 85. In Rolla, it was mostly sunny and the temperature was 79. In Farmington, it was 88 degrees. It was partly sunny in Cape Girardeau, with 79 degrees. It was sunny in Springfield, Illinois, with a temperature of 88. Once again in St. Louis, it was partly sunny, the temperature was 92 degrees, and the wind was west at 14 miles an hour. The St. Louis climate summary is of 5 p.m., July 18, 2026. So far today, the high temperature has been 94 degrees, which occurred at 1:56 p.m. The normal high is 90. The record high is 112 degrees, which was set in 1954. So far today, the low temperature has been set in Quincy. It was mostly sunny.

The temperature was 92 degrees and the wind was west at 14 miles an hour. The St. Louis climate summary is at 5 p.m. July 18, 2026. So far today, the high temperature has been 94 degrees, which occurred at 1:56 p.m. The normal high is 90. The record high is 112 degrees, which was set in 1954. So far today, the low temperature has been 77 degrees, which occurred at 5:33 a.m. The normal low is 71. The record low is 57 degrees, which was set in 1976. 0.02 inches of precipitation has fallen, which brings the monthly total to 4.68 inches. The total precipitation for the season since June 1st now stands at 11.16 inches, and the total precipitation for the year is now 29.83 inches. The normal high temperature for tomorrow is 90 degrees, and the normal low is 71. The record high for tomorrow is 106, which occurred in 1934, and the record low is 59, which occurred in 1984. Sunset tonight is at 8:24 p.m. Sunrise tomorrow is at 5:52 a.m. The current time is 6:50 p.m. Central Daylight Time. 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This program originates from the National Weather Service Forecast Office in St. Louis, Missouri, and serves parts of East Central Missouri and Southwest Illinois, including the St. Louis metro area and surrounding counties. Heat advisory in effect until 7 p.m. Tuesday. Tonight, mostly clear this evening, then becoming partly cloudy. A slight chance of showers and thunderstorms. Lows in the mid-70s. West winds 5 to 10 miles per hour. Chance of rain 20%. Heat index values up to 101 early this evening. Sunday, mostly sunny. Thunderstorms likely with a chance of showers in the afternoon. Humid with highs around 90. Northeast winds around 5 miles per hour. Chance of rain 70%. Sunday night, partly cloudy. A chance of showers and thunderstorms in the evening. Lows in the lower 70s. East winds around 5 miles per hour in the evening, becoming light and variable. Chance of rain 40%. Monday, mostly sunny. Humid with highs in the lower 90s. South winds around 5 miles per hour. Heat index values up to 104. Monday night, mostly clear in the evening, then becoming partly cloudy. Humid with lows in the upper 70s. South winds around 5 miles per hour. Heat index values up to 104 early in the evening. Tuesday, sunny with a slight chance of showers and thunderstorms. Hot with highs in the mid-90s. Chance of rain 20%. Heat index values up to 105. Tuesday night and Wednesday, mostly clear. Lows around 70. Highs in the mid-80s. Heat index values up to 100. Wednesday night, mostly clear. Lows in the mid-60s. Thursday, mostly sunny. Highs in the mid-80s. Thursday night, partly cloudy. A slight chance of showers and thunderstorms after midnight. Lows in the mid-60s. Chance of rain 20%. Friday, partly sunny with a slight chance of thunderstorms. A chance of showers, mainly in the morning. Highs in the mid-80s. Chance of rain 50%. Friday night, partly cloudy. A slight chance of showers and thunderstorms after midnight. Lows in the upper 60s. Chance of rain 20%. Saturday, mostly sunny. Highs around 90. At 6 p.m. at Lambert Field in St. Louis, it was partly sunny with a temperature of 92 degrees. The dew point was 72, giving us a relative humidity of 51%, producing a heat index of 99. The wind was west at 14 miles an hour, and the pressure was 29.93 inches and rising. Elsewhere in the metro area, in Chesterfield, it was mostly sunny and the temperature was 90.

2. In Belleville, it was 19 degrees. In Cahokia, it was mostly sunny and 92 degrees. In St. Charles, it was mostly sunny and 93. Across the region, it was mostly sunny in Columbia, Missouri, with a temperature of 89. In Quincy, it was mostly sunny and 92 degrees. In Kansas City, it was mostly sunny and the temperature was 89. It was mostly sunny in Springfield, Missouri, with a temperature of 85. In Rolla, it was mostly sunny and the temperature was 79. In Farmington, it was 88 degrees. It was partly sunny in Cape Girardeau, with 79 degrees. It was sunny in Springfield, Illinois, with a temperature of 88. Once again in St. Louis, it was partly sunny. The temperature was 92 degrees and the wind was west at 14 miles an hour. The St. Louis climate summary is at 5 p.m., July 18, 2026. So far today, the high temperature has been 94 degrees, which occurred at 1:56 p.m. The normal high is 90. The record high is 112 degrees, which was set in 1954. So far today, the low temperature has been 77 degrees, which occurred at 5:33 a.m. The normal low is 71. The record low is 57 degrees, which was set in 1976. 0.02 inches of precipitation has fallen, which brings the monthly total to 4.68 inches. The total precipitation for the season since June 1st now stands at 11.16 inches and the total precipitation for the year is now 29.83 inches. The normal high temperature for tomorrow is 90 degrees and the normal low is 71. The record high for tomorrow is 106, which occurred in 1934, and the record low is 59, which occurred in 1984. Sunset tonight is at 8:24 p.m. Sunrise tomorrow is at 5:52 a.m. The current time is 6:56 p.m. Central Daylight Time. 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This program originates from the National Weather Service Forecast Office in St. Louis, Missouri, and serves parts of East Central Missouri and Southwest Illinois, including the St. Louis metro area and surrounding counties. Heat advisory in effect until 7 p.m. Tuesday. Tonight, mostly clear this evening, then becoming partly cloudy. A slight chance of showers and thunderstorms. Lows in the mid-70s. West winds 5 to 10 miles per hour. Chance of rain 20%. Heat index values up to 101 early this evening. Sunday, mostly sunny. Thunderstorms likely with a chance of showers in the afternoon. Humid with highs around 90. Northeast winds around 5 miles per hour. Chance of rain 70%. Sunday night, partly cloudy. A chance of showers and thunderstorms in the evening. Lows in the lower 70s. East winds around 5 miles per hour in the evening, becoming light and variable. Chance of rain 40%. Monday, mostly sunny. Humid with highs in the lower 90s. South winds around 5 miles per hour. Heat index values up to 104. Monday night, mostly clear in the evening, then becoming partly cloudy. Humid with lows in the upper 70s. South winds around 5 miles per hour. Heat index values up to 104 early in the evening. Tuesday, sunny with a slight chance of showers and thunderstorms. Hot with highs in the mid-90s. Chance of rain 20%. Heat index values up to 105. Tuesday night and Wednesday, mostly clear. Lows around 70. Highs in the mid-80s. Heat index values up to 100. Wednesday night, mostly clear. Lows in the mid-60s. Thursday, mostly sunny. Highs in the mid-80s. Thursday night, partly cloudy. A slight chance of showers and thunderstorms after midnight. Lows in the mid-60s. Chance of rain 20%. Friday, partly sunny.
A slight chance of thunderstorms. A chance of showers, mainly in the morning. Highs in the mid-80s. Chance of rain 50%. Friday night, partly cloudy. A slight chance of showers and thunderstorms after midnight. Lows in the upper 60s. Chance of rain 20%. Saturday, mostly sunny. Highs around 90. At 6 p.m. at Lambert Field in St. Louis, it was partly sunny with a temperature of 92 degrees. The dew point was 72, giving us a relative humidity of 51%, producing a heat index of 99. The wind was west at 14 miles an hour, and the pressure was 29.93 inches and rising. Elsewhere in the metro area, in Chesterfield, it was mostly sunny and the temperature was 92. In Belleville, it was 90 degrees. In Cahokia, it was mostly sunny and 92 degrees. In St. Charles, it was mostly sunny and 93. Across the region, it was mostly sunny in Columbia, Missouri, with a temperature of 89. In Quincy, it was mostly sunny and 92 degrees. In Kansas City, it was mostly sunny and the temperature was 89. It was mostly sunny in Springfield, Missouri, with a temperature of 85. In Rolla, it was mostly sunny and the temperature was 79. In Farmington, it was 88 degrees. It was partly sunny in Cape Girardeau, with 79 degrees. It was sunny in Springfield, Illinois, with a temperature of 88. Once again in St. Louis, it was partly sunny. The temperature was 92 degrees and the wind was west at 14 miles an hour. The St. Louis climate summary is at 5 p.m., July 18, 2026. So far today, the high temperature has been 94 degrees, which occurred at 1:56 p.m. The normal high is 90. The record high is 112 degrees, which was set in 1954. So far today, the low temperature has been 77 degrees, which occurred at 5:33 a.m. The normal low is 71. The record low is 57 degrees, which was set in 1976. 0.02 inches of precipitation has fallen, which brings the monthly total to 4.68 inches. The total precipitation for the season since June 1st now stands at 11.16 inches, and the total precipitation for the year is now 29.83 inches. The normal high temperature for tomorrow is 90 degrees, and the normal low is 71. The record high for tomorrow is 106, which occurred in 1934, and the record low is 59, which occurred in 1984. Sunset tonight is at 8:24 p.m. Sunrise tomorrow is at 5:52 a.m. The current time is 7:02 p.m. Central Daylight Time. 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This program originates from the National Weather Service Forecast Office in St. Louis, Missouri, and serves parts of East Central Missouri and Southwest Illinois, including the St. Louis metro area and surrounding counties. Heat advisory in effect until 7 p.m. Tuesday. Tonight, mostly clear this evening, then becoming partly cloudy. A slight chance of showers and thunderstorms. Lows in the mid-70s. West winds 5 to 10 miles per hour. Chance of rain 20%. Heat index values up to 101 early this evening. Sunday, mostly sunny. Thunderstorms likely with a chance of showers in the afternoon. Humid with highs around 90. Northeast winds around 5 miles per hour. Chance of rain 70%. Sunday night, partly cloudy. A chance of showers and thunderstorms in the evening. Lows in the lower 70s. East winds around 5 miles per hour in the evening, becoming light and variable. Chance of rain 40%. Monday, mostly sunny. Humid with highs in the lower 90s. South winds around 5 miles per hour. Heat index values up to 104. Monday night, mostly clear in the evening, then becoming partly cloudy. Humid with lows in the upper 70s. South winds